on Wednesday. Here is the forecast for the Bismarck Minden listening area. Rest of today, partly sunny with scattered showers and isolated thunderstorms. Highs in the mid-70s. Southeast winds around 15 miles per hour. Chance of rain 30%. Tonight, showers and scattered thunderstorms. Lows in the lower 50s. East winds 5 to 15 miles per hour, becoming west 5 to 10 miles per hour after midnight. Wednesday, showers. A slight chance of thunderstorms in the morning, then a chance of thunderstorms in the afternoon. Highs in the mid-60s. Northwest winds 15 to 20 miles per hour with gusts up to 30 miles per hour. Wednesday night, a slight chance of thunderstorms in the evening. Mostly cloudy with a chance of showers. Lows in the upper 40s. Northwest winds 5 to 15 miles per hour. Chance of rain 40%. Thursday, mostly sunny with a slight chance of showers. A slight chance of thunderstorms in the afternoon. Highs in the upper 60s. Northwest winds 5 to 10 miles per hour. Chance of rain 20%. Thursday night, partly cloudy. A slight chance of showers after midnight. Lows in the upper 40s. Chance of rain 20%. Juneteenth, sunny. Highs in the mid-70s. Friday night, mostly clear. Lows in the upper 40s. Saturday, mostly sunny. Highs in the mid-70s. Saturday night, partly cloudy with a slight chance of showers in the evening, then mostly cloudy with a chance of showers after midnight. Lows in the lower 50s. Chance of rain 30%. Sunday, decreasing clouds. A 40% chance of showers. Highs around 70. Sunday night, mostly cloudy. A chance of showers in the evening, then a slight chance of showers after midnight. Lows around 50. Chance of rain 30%. Monday, mostly cloudy with a slight chance of showers in the morning, then mostly sunny with a chance of showers and a slight chance of thunderstorms in the afternoon. Highs in the lower 70s. Chance of rain 30%. For Western Lake Sakakawea, tonight, windy. North winds 10 to 15 miles per hour shifting to the west in the late evening and early morning, then increasing to northwest 20 to 30 miles per hour early in the morning. Chance of thunderstorms through the night. Showers in the late evening and overnight. Cloudy. Lows in the lower 50s. Wednesday, windy. Northwest winds 20 to 30 miles per hour. Showers in the morning. Chance of thunderstorms through the day. Showers likely late in the afternoon. Mostly cloudy. Highs in the mid-60s. For Eastern Lake Sakakawea, tonight, southeast winds 10 to 15 miles per hour shifting to the west 10 to 20 miles per hour after midnight. Chance of thunderstorms through the night. Showers in the late evening and overnight. Mostly cloudy. Lows around 50. Wednesday, windy. North winds 20 to 30 miles per hour. Showers in the morning. Chance of thunderstorms through the day. Mostly cloudy. Highs in the mid-60s. For Northern Lake Oahe, tonight, southeast winds 10 to 15 miles per hour shifting to the west after midnight. Chance of thunderstorms through the night. Showers likely in the late evening and overnight. Mostly cloudy. Lows in the lower 50s. Wednesday, windy. Northwest winds 25 to 35 miles per hour. Showers and chance of thunderstorms. Mostly cloudy. Highs in the mid-60s. Here are the weather conditions at 7 p.m. Central Daylight Time. Bismarck, partly sunny. Temperature 72 degrees, relative humidity 44%. Wind southeast at 9 miles an hour. Pressure 29.39 inches and falling. Minden, partly sunny. 70 degrees, relative humidity 60%. Wind southeast at 14 miles an hour. Hazen, light rain was falling. 70 degrees, relative humidity 49%. Wind south at 8 miles an hour. Harvey, partly sunny. 70 degrees, relative humidity 52%. Wind south at 14 miles an hour. Minot, a thunderstorm was reported. 56 degrees, relative humidity 84%.
Wind northeast at 8 miles an hour. Dickinson, partly sunny. 78 degrees, relative humidity 29%. Wind northwest at 18 miles an hour, gusting to 28. Elsewhere around North Dakota, at Fargo, rain was falling, with a temperature of 65. It was 75 at Garrison. It was partly sunny, with a temperature of 73 at Williston, and 66 at Jamestown. It was cloudy, with a temperature of 64 at Grand Forks, and 66 at Devil's Lake. In northern South Dakota, in eastern Montana, skies ranged from partly sunny to cloudy. It was 78 at Miles City, 80 at Glendive, and 80 at Sydney. Once again, at Bismarck, the temperature was 72 degrees under partly sunny skies. Wind advisory for the following counties in North Dakota, Eastern Sioux, Grant, and Western Sioux. Wind advisory remains in effect from 7 a.m. Central Daylight Time or 6 a.m. Mountain Daylight Time to 7 p.m. Central Daylight Time or 6 p.m. Mountain Daylight Time Wednesday. What? Northwest winds 25 to 35 miles per hour with gusts up to 50 miles per hour expected. Where? Portions of south central and southwest North Dakota. When? From 7 a.m. Central Daylight Time or 6 a.m. Mountain Daylight Time to 7 p.m. Central Daylight Time or 6 p.m. Mountain Daylight Time Wednesday. The following impacts are expected. Objects left and secured outside will be blown around. Winds this strong can make driving difficult, especially for high-profile vehicles. Use extra caution. The regional weather forecast from your National Weather Service office in Bismarck. Look for showers and thunderstorms across the northern plains tonight. A few storms could be strong to severe. Lows tonight will range from the upper 40s north to lower 60s south. Temperatures will be below average Wednesday and Thursday, with highs mostly in the 60s and lows mostly in the 40s. Lingering showers and thunderstorms may also be found each day Wednesday and Thursday. Gusty northwest winds are also expected across the Dakotas on Wednesday. Here is the forecast for the Bismarck, Minden listening area. Rest of today, partly sunny with scattered showers and isolated thunderstorms. Highs in the mid-70s. Southeast winds around 15 miles per hour. Chance of rain 30%. Tonight, showers and scattered thunderstorms. Lows in the lower 50s. East winds 5 to 15 miles per hour, becoming west 5 to 10 miles per hour after midnight. Wednesday, showers. A slight chance of thunderstorms in the morning, then a chance of thunderstorms in the afternoon. Highs in the mid-60s. Northwest winds 15 to 20 miles per hour with gusts up to 30 miles per hour. Wednesday night, a slight chance of thunderstorms in the evening. Mostly cloudy with a chance of showers. Lows in the upper 40s. Northwest winds 5 to 15 miles per hour. Chance of rain 40%. Thursday, mostly sunny with a slight chance of showers. A slight chance of thunderstorms in the afternoon. Highs in the upper 60s. Northwest winds 5 to 10 miles per hour. Chance of rain 20%. Thursday night, partly cloudy. A slight chance of showers after midnight. Lows in the upper 40s. Chance of rain 20%. Juneteenth, sunny. Highs in the mid-70s. Friday night, mostly clear. Lows in the upper 40s. Saturday, mostly sunny. Highs in the mid-70s. Saturday night, partly cloudy with a slight chance of showers in the evening, then mostly cloudy with a chance of showers after midnight. Lows in the lower 50s. Chance of rain 30%. Sunday, decreasing clouds. A 40% chance of showers. Highs around 70. Sunday night, mostly cloudy. A chance of showers in the evening, then a slight chance of showers after midnight. Lows around 50. Chance of rain 30%. Monday, mostly cloudy with a slight chance of showers in the morning, then mostly sunny with a chance of showers and a slight chance of thunderstorms in the afternoon. Highs in the lower 70s. Chance of rain 30%. For Western Lake Sakakawea, tonight, windy. North winds 10 to 15 miles per hour shifting to the west in the late evening and early morning, then increasing to northwest 20 to 30 miles per hour early in the morning. Chance of thunderstorms through the night.
showers in the late evening and overnight. Cloudy.

Lows in the lower 50s. Wednesday, windy. Northwest winds 20 to 30 miles per hour. Showers in the morning. Chance of thunderstorms through the day. Showers likely late in the afternoon. Mostly cloudy. Highs in the mid-60s. For eastern Lake Sakakawea, tonight, southeast winds 10 to 15 miles per hour, shifting to the west 10 to 20 miles per hour after midnight. Chance of thunderstorms through the night. Showers in the late evening and overnight. Mostly cloudy. Lows around 50. Wednesday, windy. North winds 20 to 30 miles per hour. Showers in the morning. Chance of thunderstorms through the day. Mostly cloudy. Highs in the mid-60s. For northern Lake Oahu, tonight, southeast winds 10 to 15 miles per hour, shifting to the west after midnight. Chance of thunderstorms through the night. Showers likely in the late evening and overnight. Mostly cloudy. Lows in the lower 50s. Wednesday, windy. Northwest winds 25 to 35 miles per hour. Showers and chance of thunderstorms. Mostly cloudy. Highs in the mid-60s. Here are the weather conditions at 7 p.m. Central Daylight Time. Bismarck, partly sunny. Temperature 72 degrees, relative humidity 44%. Wind southeast at 9 miles an hour. Pressure 29.39 inches and falling. Mandan, partly sunny. 70 degrees, relative humidity 60%. Wind southeast at 14 miles an hour. Hazen, light rain was falling. 70 degrees, relative humidity 49%. Wind south at 8 miles an hour. Harvey, partly sunny. 70 degrees, relative humidity 52%. Wind south at 14 miles an hour. Minot, rain and fog were reported. 55 degrees, relative humidity 89%. Wind east at 12 miles an hour. Dickinson, partly sunny. 78 degrees, relative humidity 29%. Wind northwest at 18 miles an hour, gusting to 28. Elsewhere around North Dakota, at Fargo, rain was falling, with a temperature of 65. It was 75 at Garrison. It was partly sunny, with a temperature of 73 at Williston, and 66 at Jamestown. It was cloudy, with a temperature of 64 at Grand Forks, and 66 at Devil's Lake. In northern South Dakota, in eastern Montana, it was cloudy. It was 78 at Miles City, 80 at Glendive, and 80 at Sydney. Once again, at Bismarck, the temperature was 72 degrees under partly sunny skies. Wind advisory for the following counties in North Dakota, Eastern Sioux, Grant, and Western Sioux. Wind advisory remains in effect from 7 a.m. Central Daylight Time or 6 a.m. Mountain Daylight Time to 7 p.m. Central Daylight Time or 6 p.m. Mountain Daylight Time Wednesday. What? Northwest winds 25 to 35 miles per hour with gusts up to 50 miles per hour expected. Where? Portions of south central and southwest North Dakota. When? From 7 a.m. Central Daylight Time or 6 a.m. Mountain Daylight Time to 7 p.m. Central Daylight Time or 6 p.m. Mountain Daylight Time Wednesday. The following impacts are expected. Objects left unsecured outside will be blown around. Winds this strong can make driving difficult, especially for high-profile vehicles. Use extra caution. The regional weather forecast from your National Weather Service office in Bismarck. Look for showers and thunderstorms across the northern plains tonight. A few storms could be strong to severe. Lows tonight will range from the upper 40s north to lower 60s south. Temperatures will be below average Wednesday and Thursday, with highs mostly in the 60s and lows mostly in the 40s. Lingering showers and thunderstorms may also be found each day Wednesday and Thursday. Gusty northwest winds are also expected across the Dakotas on Wednesday. Here is the forecast for the Bismarck Mandan listening area. Rest of today, partly sunny with scattered showers and isolated thunderstorms. Highs in the mid-70s. Southeast winds around 15 miles per hour. Chance of rain 30%. Tonight, showers and scattered thunderstorms. Lows in the lower 50s. East winds 5 to 15 miles per hour, becoming west 5 to 10 miles per hour after midnight. Wednesday.

showers likely late in the afternoon. Mostly cloudy. Highs in the mid-60s. For eastern Lake Sakakawea, tonight, southeast winds 10 to 15 miles per hour, shifting to the west 10 to 20 miles per hour after midnight. Chance of thunderstorms through the night. Showers in the late evening and overnight. Mostly cloudy. Lows around 50. Wednesday, windy. North winds 20 to 30 miles per hour. Showers in the morning. Chance of thunderstorms through the day. Mostly cloudy. Highs in the mid-60s. For northern Lake Oahe, tonight, southeast winds 10 to 15 miles per hour, shifting to the west after midnight. Chance of thunderstorms through the night. Showers likely in the late evening and overnight. Mostly cloudy. Lows in the lower 50s. Wednesday, windy. Northwest winds 25 to 35 miles per hour. Showers and chance of thunderstorms. Mostly cloudy. Highs in the mid-60s. Here are the weather conditions at 7 p.m. Central Daylight Time. Bismarck, partly sunny. Temperature 72 degrees, relative humidity 44%. Wind southeast at 9 miles an hour. Pressure 29.39 inches and falling. Mendan, partly sunny. 70 degrees, relative humidity 60%. Wind southeast at 14 miles an hour. Hazen, light rain was falling. 70 degrees, relative humidity 49%. Wind south at 8 miles an hour. Harvey, partly sunny. 70 degrees, relative humidity 52%. Wind south at 14 miles an hour. Minot, rain and fog were reported. 55 degrees, relative humidity 89%. Wind east at 12 miles an hour. Dickinson, partly sunny. 78 degrees, relative humidity 29%. Wind northwest at 18 miles an hour, gusting to 28. Elsewhere around North Dakota, at Fargo, rain was falling with a temperature of 65. It was 75 at Garrison. It was partly sunny with a temperature of 73 at Williston and 66 at Jamestown. It was cloudy with a temperature of 64 at Grand Forks and 66 at Devil's Lake. In northern South Dakota, in eastern Montana, it was cloudy. It was 78 at Miles City, 80 at Glendive, and 80 at Sydney. Once again, at Bismarck, the temperature was 72 degrees under partly sunny skies. Wind advisory for the following counties in North Dakota, Eastern Sioux, Grant, and Western Sioux. Wind advisory remains in effect from 7 a.m. Central Daylight Time or 6 a.m. Mountain Daylight Time to 7 p.m. Central Daylight Time or 6 p.m. Mountain Daylight Time Wednesday. What? Northwest winds 25 to 35 miles per hour with gusts up to 50 miles per hour expected. Where? Portions of south central and southwest North Dakota. When? From 7 a.m. Central Daylight Time or 6 a.m. Mountain Daylight Time to 7 p.m. Central Daylight Time or 6 p.m. Mountain Daylight Time Wednesday. The following impacts are expected. Objects left and secured outside will be blown around. Winds this strong can make driving difficult, especially for high-profile vehicles. Use extra caution. The regional weather forecast from your National Weather Service office in Bismarck. Look for showers and thunderstorms across the northern plains tonight. A few storms could be strong to severe. Lows tonight will range from the upper 40s north to lower 60s south. Temperatures will be below average Wednesday and Thursday, with highs mostly in the 60s and lows mostly in the 40s. Lingering showers and thunderstorms may also be found each day Wednesday and Thursday. Gusty northwest winds are also expected across the Dakotas on Wednesday. Here is the forecast for the Bismarck Mendon listening area. Rest of today, partly sunny with scattered showers and isolated thunderstorms. Highs in the mid-70s. Southeast winds around 15 miles per hour. Chance of rain 30%. Tonight, showers and scattered thunderstorms. Lows in the lower 50s. East winds 5 to 15 miles per hour, becoming west 5 to 10 miles per hour after midnight. Wednesday, showers. A slight chance of thunderstorms in the morning, then a chance of thunderstorms in the afternoon. Highs in the mid-60s. Northwest winds 15 to 20 miles per hour.

power with gusts up to 30 miles per hour. Wednesday night, a slight chance of thunderstorms in the evening. Mostly cloudy with a chance of showers. Lows in the upper 40s. Northwest winds 5 to 15 miles per hour. Chance of rain 40%. Thursday, mostly sunny with a slight chance of showers. A slight chance of thunderstorms in the afternoon. Highs in the upper 60s. Northwest winds 5 to 10 miles per hour. Chance of rain 20%. Thursday night, partly cloudy. A slight chance of showers after midnight. Lows in the upper 40s. Chance of rain 20%. Juneteenth, sunny. Highs in the mid-70s. Friday night, mostly clear. Lows in the upper 40s. Saturday, mostly sunny. Highs in the mid-70s. Saturday night, partly cloudy with a slight chance of showers in the evening, then mostly cloudy with a chance of showers after midnight. Lows in the lower 50s. Chance of rain 30%. Sunday, decreasing clouds. A 40% chance of showers. Highs around 70. Sunday night, mostly cloudy. A chance of showers in the evening, then a slight chance of showers after midnight. Lows around 50. Chance of rain 30%. Monday, mostly cloudy with a slight chance of showers in the morning, then mostly sunny with a chance of showers and a slight chance of thunderstorms in the afternoon. Highs in the lower 70s. Chance of rain 30%. 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Providing weather information 24 hours a day from your National Weather Service office in Bismarck. For Western Lake Sakakawea, tonight, windy. North winds 10 to 15 miles per hour shifting to the west in the late evening and early morning, then increasing to northwest 20 to 30 miles per hour early in the morning. Chance of thunderstorms through the night. Showers in the late evening and overnight. Cloudy. Lows in the lower 50s. Wednesday, windy. Northwest winds 20 to 30 miles per hour. Showers in the morning. Chance of thunderstorms through the day. Showers likely late in the afternoon. Mostly cloudy. Highs in the mid-60s. For Eastern Lake Sakakawea through the day. Showers likely late in the afternoon. Mostly cloudy. Highs in the mid-60s. For Eastern Lake Sakakawea, tonight, southeast winds 10 to 15 miles per hour shifting to the west 10 to 20 miles per hour after midnight. Chance of thunderstorms through the night. Showers in the late evening and overnight. Mostly cloudy. Lows around 50. Wednesday, windy. North winds 20 to 30 miles per hour. Showers in the morning. Chance of thunderstorms through the day. Mostly cloudy. Highs in the mid-60s. For Northern Lake Oahe, tonight, southeast winds 10 to 15 miles per hour shifting to the west after midnight. Chance of thunderstorms through the night. Showers likely in the late evening and overnight. Mostly cloudy. Lows in the lower 50s. Wednesday, windy. Northwest winds 25 to 35 miles per hour. Showers and chance of thunderstorms. Mostly cloudy. Highs in the mid-60s. Here are the weather conditions at 7 p.m. Central Daylight Time. Bismarck, partly sunny. Temperature 72 degrees, relative humidity 44%. Wind southeast at 9 miles an hour. Pressure 29.39 inches and falling. Mendon, partly sunny. 70 degrees, relative humidity 60%. Wind southeast at 14 miles an hour. Hazen, light rain was falling. 70 degrees, relative humidity 49%. Wind south at 8 miles an hour. Harvey, partly sunny. 70 degrees, relative humidity 52%. Wind south at 14 miles an hour. Minot, rain and fog were reported. 55 degrees, relative humidity 89%. Wind east at 12 miles an hour. Dickinson, partly sunny. 78 degrees, relative humidity 29%. Wind northwest at 18 miles an hour, gusting to 28. Elsewhere around North Dakota, at Fargo, rain was falling, with a temperature of 65. It was 75 at

Thurston. It was partly sunny, with a temperature of 73 at Williston and 66 at Jamestown. It was cloudy, with a temperature of 64 at Grand Forks and 66 at Devil's Lake. In northern South Dakota, in eastern Montana, it was cloudy. It was 78 at Miles City, 80 at Glendive, and 80 at Sydney. Once again, at Bismarck, the temperature was 72 degrees under partly sunny skies. Wind advisory for the following counties in North Dakota, Eastern Sioux, Grant, and Western Sioux. Wind advisory remains in effect from 7 a.m. Central Daylight Time or 6 a.m. Mountain Daylight Time to 7 p.m. Central Daylight Time or 6 p.m. Mountain Daylight Time Wednesday. What? Northwest winds 25 to 35 miles per hour with gusts up to 50 miles per hour expected. Where? Portions of South Central and Southwest North Dakota. When? From 7 a.m. Central Daylight Time or 6 a.m. Mountain Daylight Time to 7 p.m. Central Daylight Time or 6 p.m. Mountain Daylight Time Wednesday. The following impacts are expected. Objects left unsecured outside will be blown around. Winds this strong can make driving

National Weather Service in Bismarck has issued a severe thunderstorm warning for southeastern McHenry County in north-central North Dakota, northeastern McLean County in south-central North Dakota, northern Sheridan County in south-central North Dakota, until 8:15 p.m. Central Daylight Time. At 7:36 p.m. Central Daylight Time, severe thunderstorms were located along a line from over Drake to 9 miles south of Butte, or along a line from 24 miles northwest of Harvey to 34 miles west of Harvey, moving southeast at 35 miles per hour. Expected hazards include 60 miles per hour wind gusts and small hail. This is a radar-indicated threat. The following impacts are expected. Expect damage to roofs, siding, and trees. Locations impacted include Drake, Anamoose, Martin, Butte, Balfour, Keefe, Kruger Lake, Cheyenne Lake, and Hoffer Lake. Seek shelter inside a well-built structure and stay away from windows. These storms are capable of producing damaging winds. The National Weather Service in Bismarck has issued a severe thunderstorm warning for southeastern McHenry County in north-central North Dakota, northeastern McLean County in south-central North Dakota, northern Sheridan County in south-central North Dakota, until 8:15 p.m. Central Daylight Time. At 7:36 p.m. Central Daylight Time, severe thunderstorms were located along a line from over Drake to 9 miles south of Butte, or along a line from 24 miles northwest of Harvey to 34 miles west of Harvey, moving southeast at 35 miles per hour. Expected hazards include 60 miles per hour wind gusts and small hail. This is a radar-indicated threat. The following impacts are expected. Expect damage to roofs, siding, and trees. Locations impacted include Drake, Anamoose, Martin, Butte, Balfour, Keefe, Kruger Lake, Cheyenne Lake, and Hoffer Lake. Seek shelter inside a well-built structure and stay away from windows. These storms are capable of producing damaging winds. Wind advisory for the following counties in North Dakota, Eastern Sioux, Grant, and Western Sioux. Wind advisory remains in effect from 7 a.m. Central Daylight Time or 6 a.m. Mountain Daylight Time to 7 p.m. Central Daylight Time or 6 p.m. Mountain Daylight Time Wednesday. What? Northwest winds 25 to 35 miles per hour with gusts up to 50 miles per hour expected. Where? Portions of south-central and southwest North Dakota. When? From 7 a.m. Central Daylight Time, or 6 a.m. Mountain Daylight Time to 7 p.m. Central Daylight Time, or 6 p.m. Mountain Daylight Time Wednesday. The following impacts are expected. Objects left unsecured outside will be blown around. Winds this strong can make driving difficult, especially for high-profile vehicles. Use extra caution. Here is the forecast for the Bismarck, Minden listening area. Rest of today, mostly cloudy with isolated showers and thunderstorms. Southeast winds around 10 miles per hour with gusts up to 25 miles per hour. Chance of rain 20%. Tonight, showers and scattered thunderstorms.

the lower 50s. East wind 5 to 10 miles per hour, becoming west after midnight. Gusts up to 25 miles per hour. Wednesday, showers. A slight chance of thunderstorms in the morning, then a chance of thunderstorms in the afternoon. Highs in the mid-60s. Northwest winds 15 to 20 miles per hour with gusts up to 30 miles per hour. Wednesday night, a slight chance of thunderstorms in the evening. Mostly cloudy with a chance of showers. Lows in the upper 40s. Northwest winds 5 to 15 miles per hour. Chance of rain 40%. Thursday, mostly sunny with a slight chance of showers. A slight chance of thunderstorms in the afternoon. Highs in the upper 60s. Northwest winds 5 to 10 miles per hour. Chance of rain 20%. Thursday night, partly cloudy. A slight chance of showers after midnight. Lows in the upper 40s. Chance of rain 20%. Juneteenth, sunny. Highs in the mid-70s. Friday night, mostly clear. Lows in the upper 40s. Saturday, mostly sunny. Highs in the mid-70s. Saturday night, partly cloudy with a slight chance of showers in the evening, then mostly cloudy with a chance of showers after midnight. Lows in the lower 50s. Chance of rain 30%. Sunday, decreasing clouds. A 40% chance of showers. Highs around 70. Sunday night, mostly cloudy. A chance of showers in the evening, then a slight chance of showers after midnight. Lows around 50. Chance of rain 30%. Monday, mostly cloudy with a slight chance of showers in the morning, then mostly sunny with a chance of showers and a slight chance of thunderstorms in the afternoon. Highs in the lower 70s. Chance of rain 30%. Here are the weather conditions at 7 p.m. Central Daylight Time. At Bismarck, it was partly sunny. The temperature was 72 degrees and the relative humidity 44%. The wind was southeast at 9 miles an hour. At Minot, rain and fog were reported. The temperature was 55 degrees and the relative humidity 89%. The wind was east at 12 miles an hour. At Dickinson, it was partly sunny. The temperature was 78 degrees and the relative humidity 29%. The wind was northwest at 18 miles an hour, gusting to 28. At Williston, it was partly sunny. The temperature was 73 degrees and the relative humidity 41%. The wind was north at 21 miles an hour, gusting to 30. At Jamestown, it was partly sunny. The temperature was 66 degrees, the relative humidity 56%. The wind was southeast at 12 miles an hour. The National Weather Service in Bismarck has issued a severe thunderstorm warning for southeastern McHenry County in north-central North Dakota, northeastern McLean County in south-central North Dakota, northern Sheridan County in south-central North Dakota, until 8:15 p.m. Central Daylight Time. At 7:36 p.m. Central Daylight Time, severe thunderstorms were located along a line from over Drake to 9 miles south of Butte, or along a line from 24 miles northwest of Harvey to 34 miles west of Harvey, moving southeast at 35 miles per hour. Expected hazards include 60 miles per hour wind gusts and small hail. This is a radar-indicated threat. The following impacts are expected. Expect damage to roofs, siding, and trees. Locations impacted include Drake, Anamuse, Martin, Butte, Balfour, Keefe, Kruger Lake, Cheyenne Lake, and Hoffer Lake. Seek shelter inside a well-built structure and stay away from windows. These storms are capable of producing damaging winds. Wind advisory for the following counties in North Dakota, Eastern Sioux, Grant, and Western Sioux. Wind advisory remains in effect from 7 a.m. Central Daylight Time or 6 a.m. Mountain Daylight Time to 7 p.m. Central Daylight Time or 6 p.m. Mountain Daylight Time Wednesday. Northwest winds 25 to 35 miles per hour with gusts up to 50 miles per hour expected. Portions of south central and southwest North Dakota. From 7 a.m. Central Daylight Time, or 6 a.m. Mountain Daylight Time to 7 p.m. Central Daylight Time, or 6 p.m. Mountain Daylight Time Wednesday. The following impacts are expected. Objects left unsecured outside will be blown around. Winds this strong can make driving difficult, especially for high-profile vehicles.

use extra caution. This is a special weather statement. A strong thunderstorm will impact east-central Morton, south-central Burley, and northwestern Emmons counties until 8:15 p.m. Central Daylight Time. At 7:42 p.m. Central Daylight Time, Doppler radar was tracking a strong thunderstorm 8 miles south of Lincoln, or 12 miles southeast of Bismarck, moving southeast at 40 miles per hour. Expected hazards include wind gusts of 50 to 55 miles per hour and pea-sized hail. This is a radar-indicated threat. The following impacts are expected. Gusty winds could knock down tree limbs and blow around unsecured objects. Minor damage to outdoor objects is possible. Locations impacted include Hazleton, Hazleton Recreation Area, Fort Rice, Stump State Natural Area, and Huff. Monitor the weather situation closely and be alert for threatening weather conditions. Here is the forecast for the Bismarck, Minden listening area. Rest of today, mostly cloudy with isolated showers and thunderstorms. Southeast winds around 10 miles per hour with gusts up to 25 miles per hour. Chance of rain 20%. Tonight, showers and scattered thunderstorms. Lows in the lower 50s. East winds 5 to 10 miles per hour, becoming west after midnight. Gusts up to 25 miles per hour. Wednesday, showers. A slight chance of thunderstorms in the morning, then a chance of thunderstorms in the afternoon. Highs in the mid-60s. Northwest winds 15 to 20 miles per hour with gusts up to 30 miles per hour. Wednesday night, a slight chance of thunderstorms in the evening. Mostly cloudy with a chance of showers. Lows in the upper 40s. Northwest winds 5 to 15 miles per hour. Chance of rain 40%. Thursday, mostly sunny with a slight chance of showers. A slight chance of thunderstorms in the afternoon. Highs in the upper 60s. Northwest winds 5 to 10 miles per hour. Chance of rain 20%. Thursday night, partly cloudy. A slight chance of showers after midnight. Lows in the upper 40s. Chance of rain 20%. June, severe thunderstorm warning remains in effect until 8:15 p.m. Central Daylight Time for northern Sheridan County. At 7:47 p.m. Central Daylight Time, severe thunderstorms were located along a line from near Anamuse to 12 miles northwest of McCluskey, or along a line from 17 miles west of Harvey to 30 miles west of Harvey, moving southeast at 35 miles per hour. Expected hazards include 60 miles per hour wind gusts and small hail. This is a radar-indicated threat. The following impacts are expected. Expect damage to roofs, siding, and trees. Locations impacted include Martin, Cheyenne Lake, Kruger Lake, and Hoffer Lake. Seek shelter inside a well-built structure and stay away from windows. These storms are capable of producing damaging winds. Severe thunderstorm warning is canceled for southeastern McHenry and northeastern McLean counties. The storms which prompted the warning have moved out of the area. Therefore, the warning has been canceled. Here is the forecast for the Bismarck, Minden listening area. Rest of today, mostly cloudy with isolated showers and thunderstorms. Southeast winds around 10 miles per hour with gusts up to 25 miles per hour. Chance of rain 20%. Tonight, showers and scattered thunderstorms. Lows in the lower 50s. East winds 5 to 10 miles per hour, becoming west after midnight. Gusts up to 25 miles per hour. Wednesday, showers. A slight chance of thunderstorms in the morning, then a chance of thunderstorms in the afternoon. Highs in the mid-60s. Northwest winds 15 to 20 miles per hour with gusts up to 30 miles per hour. Wednesday night, a slight chance of thunderstorms in the evening. Mostly cloudy with a chance of showers. Lows in the upper 40s. Northwest winds 5 to 15 miles per hour. Chance of rain 40%. Thursday, mostly sunny with a slight chance of showers. A slight chance of thunderstorms in the afternoon. Highs in the upper 60s. Northwest winds 5 to 10 miles per hour. Chance of rain 20%. Thursday night, partly cloudy. A slight chance of showers after midnight. Lows in the upper 40s. Chance of rain 20%. Juneteenth, sunny. Highs in the mid-70s. Friday night.

mostly clear. Lows in the upper 40s. Saturday, mostly sunny. Highs in the mid-70s. Saturday night, partly cloudy with a slight chance of showers in the evening, then mostly cloudy with a chance of showers after midnight. Lows in the lower 50s. Chance of rain 30%. Sunday, decreasing clouds. A 40% chance of showers. Highs around 70. Sunday night, mostly cloudy. A chance of showers in the evening, then a slight chance of showers after midnight. Lows around 50. Chance of rain 30%. Monday, mostly cloudy with a slight chance of showers in the morning, then mostly sunny with a chance of showers and a slight chance of thunderstorms in the afternoon. Highs in the lower 70s. Chance of rain 30%. Here are the weather conditions at 7 p.m. Central Daylight Time. At Bismarck, it was partly sunny. The temperature was 72 degrees, and the relative humidity 44%. The wind was southeast at 9 miles an hour. At Minot, rain and fog were reported. The temperature was 55 degrees, and the relative humidity 89%. The wind was east at 12 miles an hour. At Dickinson, it was partly sunny. The temperature was 78 degrees, and the relative humidity 29%. The wind was northwest at 18 miles an hour, gusting to 28. At Williston, it was partly sunny. The temperature was 73 degrees, and the relative humidity 41%. The wind was north at 21 miles an hour, gusting to 30. At Jamestown, it was partly sunny. The temperature was 66 degrees, the relative humidity 56%. The wind was southeast at 12 miles an hour. Severe thunderstorm warning is canceled for southeastern McHenry and northeastern McLean counties. The storms which prompted the warning have moved out of the area. Therefore, the warning has been canceled. Severe thunderstorm warning remains in effect until 8:15 p.m. Central Daylight Time for northern Sheridan County. At 7:47 p.m. Central Daylight Time, severe thunderstorms were located along a line from near Anamuse to 12 miles northwest of McCluskey, or along a line from 17 miles west of Harvey to 30 miles west of Harvey, moving southeast at 35 miles per hour. Expected hazards include 60 miles per hour wind gusts and small hail. This is a radar-indicated threat. The following impacts are expected. Expect damage to roofs, siding, and trees. Locations impacted include Martin, Cheyenne Lake, Kruger Lake, and Hoffer Lake. Seek shelter inside a well-built structure and stay away from windows. These storms are capable of producing damaging winds. Wind advisory for the following counties in North Dakota, Eastern Sioux, Grant, and Western Sioux. Wind advisory remains in effect from 7 a.m. Central Daylight Time or 6 a.m. Mountain Daylight Time to 7 p.m. Central Daylight Time or 6 p.m. Mountain Daylight Time Wednesday. What? Northwest winds 25 to 35 miles per hour with gusts up to 50 miles per hour expected. Where? Portions of South Central and Southwest North Dakota. When? From 7 a.m. Central Daylight Time, or 6 a.m. Mountain Daylight Time to 7 p.m. Central Daylight Time, or 6 p.m. Mountain Daylight Time Wednesday. The following impacts are expected. Objects left unsecured outside will be blown around. Winds this strong can make driving difficult, especially for high-profile vehicles. Use extra caution. This is a special weather statement. A strong thunderstorm will impact east central Morton, south central Burley, and northwestern Emmons counties until 8:15 p.m. Central Daylight Time. At 7:42 p.m. Central Daylight Time, Doppler radar was tracking a strong thunderstorm 8 miles south of Lincoln, or 12 miles southeast of Bismarck, moving southeast at 40 miles per hour. Expected hazards include wind gusts of 50 to 55 miles per hour and pea-sized hail. This is a radar-indicated threat. The following impacts are expected. Gusty winds could knock down tree limbs and blow around unsecured objects. Minor damage to outdoor objects is possible. Locations impacted include Hazleton, Hazleton Recreation Area, Fort Rice, Stump State Natural Area, and Huff. Monitor the weather situation closely and be alert for threatening weather conditions. Here is the forecast for the Bismarck Minden listening area. Rest of today, mostly cloudy with isolated showers and thunderstorms.
southeast winds around 10 miles per hour with gusts up to 25 miles per hour. Chance of rain 20%. Tonight, showers and scattered thunderstorms. Lows in the lower 50s. East winds 5 to 10 miles per hour, becoming west after midnight. Gusts up to 25 miles per hour. Wednesday, showers. A slight chance of thunderstorms in the morning, then a chance of thunderstorms in the afternoon. Highs in the mid-60s. Northwest winds 15 to 20 miles per hour with gusts up to 30 miles per hour. Wednesday night, a slight chance of thunderstorms in the evening. Mostly cloudy with a chance of showers. Lows in the upper 40s. Northwest winds 5 to 15 miles per hour. Chance of rain 40%. Thursday, mostly sunny with a slight chance of showers. A slight chance of thunderstorms in the afternoon. Highs in the upper 60s. Northwest winds 5 to 10 miles per hour. Chance of rain 20%. Thursday night, partly cloudy. A slight chance of showers after midnight. Lows in the upper 40s. Chance of rain 20%. Juneteenth, sunny. Highs in the mid-70s. Friday night, mostly clear. Lows in the upper 40s. Saturday, mostly sunny. Highs in the mid-70s. Saturday night, partly cloudy with a slight chance of showers in the evening, then mostly cloudy with a chance of showers after midnight. Lows in the lower 50s. Chance of rain 30%. Sunday, decreasing clouds. A 40% chance of showers. Highs around 70. Sunday night, mostly cloudy. A chance of showers in the evening, then a slight chance of showers after midnight. Lows around 50. Chance of rain 30%. Monday, mostly cloudy with a slight chance of showers in the morning, then mostly sunny with a chance of showers and a slight chance of thunderstorms in the afternoon. Highs in the lower 70s. Chance of rain 30%. Here are the weather conditions at 7 p.m. Central Daylight Time. At Bismarck, it was partly sunny. The temperature was 72 degrees and the relative humidity 44%. The wind was southeast at 9 miles an hour. At Minot, rain and fog were reported. The temperature was 55 degrees and the relative humidity 89%. The wind was east at 12 miles an hour. At Dickinson, it was partly sunny. The temperature was 78 degrees and the relative humidity 29%. The wind was northwest at 18 miles an hour, gusting to 28. At Williston, it was partly sunny. The temperature was 73 degrees and the relative humidity 41%. The wind was north at 21 miles an hour, gusting to 30. At Jamestown, it was partly sunny. The temperature was 66 degrees, the relative humidity 56%. The wind was southeast at 12 miles an hour. Severe thunderstorm warning is canceled for southeastern McHenry and northeastern McLean counties. The storms which prompted the warning have moved out of the area. Therefore, the warning has been canceled. Severe thunderstorm warning remains in effect until 8:15 p.m. Central Daylight Time for northern Sheridan County. At 7:47 p.m. Central Daylight Time, severe thunderstorms were located along a line from near Anamuse to 12 miles northwest of McCluskey, or along a line from 17 miles west of Harvey to 30 miles west of Harvey, moving southeast at 35 miles per hour. Expected hazards include 60 miles per hour wind gusts and small hail. This is a radar-indicated threat. The following impacts are expected. Expect damage to roofs, siding, and trees. Locations impacted include Martin, Cheyenne Lake, Kruger Lake, and Hoffer Lake. Seek shelter inside a well-built structure and stay away from windows. These storms are capable of producing damaging winds. Wind advisory for the following counties in North Dakota, Eastern Sioux, Grant, and Western Sioux. Wind advisory remains in effect from 7 a.m. Central Daylight Time or 6 a.m. Mountain Daylight Time to 7 p.m. Central Daylight Time or 6 p.m. Mountain Daylight Time Wednesday. What? Northwest winds 25 to 35 miles per hour with gusts up to 50 miles per hour expected. Where? Portions of south central and southwest North Dakota. When?
from 7 a.m. Central Daylight Time, or 6 a.m. Mountain Daylight Time to 7 p.m. Central Daylight Time, or 6 p.m. Mountain Daylight Time Wednesday. The following impacts are expected.

objects left unsecured outside will be blown around. 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Severe thunderstorm warning remains in effect until 8:15 p.m. Central Daylight Time for Central Sheridan County. At 8 p.m. Central Daylight Time, severe thunderstorms were located along a line from 8 miles southwest of Martin to 8 miles northeast of McCluskey, or along a line from 13 miles west of Harvey to 24 miles southwest of Harvey, moving southeast at 35 miles per hour. Expected hazards include 60 miles per hour wind gusts and small hail. This is a radar-indicated threat. The following impacts are expected. Expect damage to roofs, siding, and trees. Locations impacted include Cheyenne Lake. Seek shelter inside a well-built structure and stay away from windows. These storms are capable of producing damaging winds. Here is the forecast for the Bismarck, Minden listening area. Rest of today, mostly cloudy with isolated showers and thunderstorms. Southeast winds around 10 miles per hour with gusts up to 25 miles per hour. Chance of rain 20%. Tonight, showers and scattered thunderstorms. Lows in the lower 50s. East winds 5 to 10 miles per hour, becoming west after midnight. Gusts up to 25 miles per hour. Wednesday, showers. A slight chance of thunderstorms in the morning, then a chance of thunderstorms in the afternoon. Highs in the mid-60s. Northwest winds 15 to 20 miles per hour with gusts up to 30 miles per hour. Wednesday night, a slight chance of thunderstorms in the evening. Mostly cloudy with a chance of showers. Lows in the upper 40s. Northwest winds 5 to 15 miles per hour. Chance of rain 40%. Thursday, mostly sunny with a slight chance of showers. A slight chance of thunderstorms in the afternoon. Highs in the upper 60s. Northwest winds 5 to 10 miles per hour. Chance of rain 20%. Thursday night, partly cloudy. A slight chance of showers after midnight. Lows in the upper 40s. Chance of rain 20%. Juneteenth, sunny. Highs in the mid-70s. Friday night, mostly clear. Lows in the upper 40s. Saturday, mostly sunny. Highs in the mid-70s. Saturday night, partly cloudy with a slight chance of showers in the evening, then mostly cloudy with a chance of showers after midnight. Lows in the lower 50s. Chance of rain 30%. Sunday, decreasing clouds. A 40% chance of showers. Highs around 70. Sunday night, mostly cloudy. A chance of showers in the evening, then a slight chance of showers after midnight. Lows around 50. Chance of rain 30%. Monday, mostly cloudy with a slight chance of showers in the morning, then mostly sunny with a chance of showers and a slight chance of thunderstorms in the afternoon. Highs in the lower 70s. Chance of rain 30%. Here are the weather conditions at 7 p.m. Central Daylight Time. At Bismarck, it was partly sunny. The temperature was 72 degrees and the relative humidity 44%. The wind was southeast at 9 miles an hour. At Minot, rain and fog were reported. The temperature was 55 degrees, and the relative humidity 89%. The wind was east at 12 miles an hour. At Dickinson, it was partly sunny. The temperature was 78 degrees, and the relative humidity 29%. The wind was northwest at 18 miles an hour, gusting to 28. At Williston, it was partly sunny. The temperature was 73 degrees, and the relative humidity 41%. The wind was north at 21 miles an hour, gusting to 30. At Jamestown, it was partly sunny. The temperature was 66 degrees, the relative humidity 56%. The wind was southeast at 12 miles an hour. Here are the weather conditions at 8 p.m. Central Daylight Time. At Bismarck, it was partly sunny. The temperature was 67 degrees, and the relative humidity 65%. At Minot, it was cloudy. The temperature was 58 degrees, and the relative humidity 90%. The wind was east at 6 miles an hour. At Dickinson,

light rain was falling. The temperature was 69 degrees and the relative humidity 48%. The wind was northwest at 24 miles an hour, gusting to 38. At Williston, it was partly sunny. The temperature was 69 degrees and the relative humidity 52%. The wind was north at 13 miles an hour. At Jamestown, it was partly sunny. The temperature was 65 degrees, the relative humidity 56%. The wind was south at 12 miles an hour. Severe thunderstorm warning remains in effect until 8:15 p.m. Central Daylight Time for Central Sheridan County. At 8 p.m. Central Daylight Time, severe thunderstorms were located along a line from 8 miles southwest of Martin to 8 miles northeast of McCluskey, or along a line from 13 miles west of Harvey to 24 miles southwest of Harvey, moving southeast at 35 miles per hour. Expected hazards include 60 miles per hour wind gusts and small hail. This is a radar-indicated threat. The following impacts are expected. Expect damage to roofs, siding, and trees. Locations impacted include Cheyenne Lake. Seek shelter inside a well-built structure and stay away from windows. These storms are capable of producing damaging winds. Wind advisory for the following counties in North Dakota, Eastern Sioux, Grant, and Western Sioux. Wind advisory remains in effect from 7 a.m. Central Daylight Time or 6 a.m. Mountain Daylight Time to 7 p.m. Central Daylight Time or 6 p.m. Mountain Daylight Time Wednesday. What? Northwest winds 25 to 35 miles per hour with gusts up to 50 miles per hour expected. Where? Portions of south central and southwest North Dakota. When? From 7 a.m. Central Daylight Time or 6 a.m. Mountain Daylight Time to 7 p.m. Central Daylight Time or 6 p.m. Mountain Daylight Time Wednesday. The following impacts are expected. Objects left unsecured outside will be blown around. Winds this strong can make driving difficult, especially for high-profile vehicles. Use extra caution. Here is the forecast for the Bismarck Minden listening area. Rest of today, mostly cloudy with isolated showers and thunderstorms. Southeast winds around 10 miles per hour with gusts up to 25 miles per hour. Chance of rain 20%. Tonight, showers and scattered thunderstorms. Lows in the lower 50s. East winds 5 to 10 miles per hour, becoming west after midnight. Gusts up to 25 miles per hour. Wednesday, showers. A slight chance of thunderstorms in the morning, then a chance of thunderstorms in the afternoon. Highs in the mid-60s. Northwest winds 15 to 20 miles per hour with gusts up to 30 miles per hour. Wednesday night, a slight chance of thunderstorms in the evening. Mostly cloudy with a chance of showers. Lows in the upper 40s. Northwest winds 5 to 15 miles per hour. Chance of rain 40%. Thursday, mostly sunny with a slight chance of showers. A slight chance of thunderstorms in the afternoon. Highs in the upper 60s. Northwest winds 5 to 10 miles per hour. Chance of rain 20%. Thursday night, partly cloudy. A slight chance of showers after midnight. Lows in the upper 40s. Chance of rain 20%. Juneteenth, sunny. Highs in the mid-70s. Friday night, mostly clear. Lows in the upper 40s. Saturday, mostly sunny. Highs in the mid-70s. Saturday night, partly cloudy with a slight chance of showers in the evening, then mostly cloudy with a chance of showers after midnight. Lows in the lower 50s. Chance of rain 30%. Sunday, decreasing clouds. A 40% chance of showers. Highs around 70. Sunday night, mostly cloudy. A chance of showers in the evening, then a slight chance of showers after midnight. Lows around 50. Chance of rain 30%. Monday, mostly cloudy with a slight chance of showers in the morning, then mostly sunny with a chance of showers and a slight chance of thunderstorms in the afternoon. Highs in the lower 70s. Chance of rain 30%. Here are the weather conditions at 8 p.m. Central Daylight Time. At Bismarck, it was partly sunny. The temperature was 67 degrees and the relative humidity 65%. At Minot, it was cloudy. The temperature was 58 degrees, and the relative humidity 90%.

The wind was east at 6 miles an hour. Ed Dickinson, light rain was falling. The temperature was 69 degrees and the relative humidity 48%. The wind was northwest at 24 miles an hour, gusting to 38. At Williston, it was partly sunny. The temperature was 69 degrees and the relative humidity 52%. The wind was north at 13 miles an hour. At Jamestown, it was partly sunny. The temperature was 65 degrees, the relative humidity 56%. The wind was south at 12 miles an hour. Severe thunderstorm warning remains in effect until 8:15 p.m. Central Daylight Time for Central Sheridan County. At 8 p.m. Central Daylight Time, severe thunderstorms were located along a line from 8 miles southwest of Martin to 8 miles northeast of McCluskey, or along a line from 13 miles west of Harvey to 24 miles southwest of Harvey, moving southeast at 35 miles per hour. Expected hazards include 60 miles per hour wind gusts and small hail. This is a radar-indicated threat. The following impacts are expected. Expect damage to roofs, siding, and trees. Locations impacted include Cheyenne Lake. Seek shelter inside a well-built structure and stay away from windows. These storms are capable of producing damaging winds. Wind advisory for the following counties in North Dakota, Eastern Sioux, Grant, and Western Sioux. Wind advisory remains in effect from 7 a.m. Central Daylight Time or 6 a.m. Mountain Daylight Time to 7 p.m. Central Daylight Time or 6 p.m. Mountain Daylight Time Wednesday. What? Northwest winds 25 to 35 miles per hour with gusts up to 50 miles per hour expected. Where? Portions of south central and southwest North Dakota. When? From 7 a.m. Central Daylight Time or 6 a.m. Mountain Daylight Time to 7 p.m. Central Daylight Time or 6 p.m. Mountain Daylight Time Wednesday. The following impacts are expected. Objects left and secured outside will be blown around. Winds this strong can make driving difficult, especially for high-profile vehicles. Use extra caution. Here is the forecast for the Bismarck Minden listening area. Rest of today, mostly cloudy with isolated showers and thunderstorms. Southeast winds around 10 miles per hour with gusts up to 25 miles per hour. Chance of rain 20%. Tonight, showers and scattered thunderstorms. Lows in the lower 50s. East winds 5 to 10 miles per hour, becoming west after midnight. Gusts up to 25 miles per hour. Wednesday, showers. A slight chance of thunderstorms in the morning, then a chance of thunderstorms in the afternoon. Highs in the mid-60s. Northwest winds 15 to 20 miles per hour with gusts up to 30 miles per hour. Wednesday night, a slight chance of thunderstorms in the evening. Mostly cloudy with a chance of showers. Lows in the upper 40s. Northwest winds 5 to 15 miles per hour. Chance of rain 40%. Thursday, mostly sunny with a slight chance of showers. A slight chance of thunderstorms in the afternoon. Highs in the upper 60s. Northwest winds 5 to 10 miles per hour. Chance of rain 20%. Severe thunderstorm warning will expire at 8:15 p.m. Central Daylight Time for Central Sheridan County. The storms which prompted the warning have weakened below severe limits and no longer pose an immediate threat to life or property. Therefore, the warning will be allowed to expire. However, gusty winds are still possible with these thunderstorms. Here is the forecast for the Bismarck Minden listening area. Rest of today, mostly cloudy with isolated showers and thunderstorms. Southeast winds around 10 miles per hour with gusts up to 25 miles per hour. Chance of rain 20%. Tonight, showers and scattered thunderstorms. Lows in the lower 50s. East winds 5 to 10 miles per hour, becoming west after midnight. Gusts up to 25 miles per hour. Wednesday, showers. A slight chance of thunderstorms in the morning, then a chance of thunderstorms in the afternoon. Highs in the mid-60s. Northwest winds 15 to 20 miles per hour with gusts up to 30 miles per hour. Wednesday night, a slight chance of thunderstorms in the evening. Mostly cloudy with a chance of showers. Lows in the upper 40s. Northwest winds 5 to 15 miles per hour. Chance of rain 40%.
Thursday, mostly sunny with a slight chance of showers. A slight chance of thunderstorms in the afternoon. Highs in the upper 60s. Northwest winds 5 to 10 miles per hour. Chance of rain 20%. Thursday night, partly cloudy. A slight chance of showers after midnight. Lows in the upper 40s. Chance of rain 20%. Juneteenth, sunny. Highs in the mid-70s. Friday night, mostly clear. Lows in the upper 40s. Saturday, mostly sunny. Highs in the mid-70s. Saturday night, partly cloudy with a slight chance of showers in the evening, then mostly cloudy with a chance of showers after midnight. Lows in the lower 50s. Chance of rain 30%. Sunday, decreasing clouds. A 40% chance of showers. Highs around 70. Sunday night, mostly cloudy. A chance of showers in the evening, then a slight chance of showers after midnight. Lows around 50. Chance of rain 30%. Monday, mostly cloudy with a slight chance of showers in the morning, then mostly sunny with a chance of showers and a slight chance of thunderstorms in the afternoon. Highs in the lower 70s. Chance of rain 30%. Here are the weather conditions at 8 p.m. Central Daylight Time. At Bismarck, it was partly sunny. The temperature was 67 degrees, and the relative humidity 65%. At Minot, it was cloudy. The temperature was 58 degrees, and the relative humidity 90%. The wind was east at 6 miles an hour. At Dickinson, a thunderstorm was reported. The temperature was 69 degrees, and the relative humidity 47%. The wind was northwest at 24 miles an hour, gusting to 38. At Williston, it was cloudy. The temperature was 69 degrees, and the relative humidity 52%. The wind was north at 13 miles an hour. At Jamestown, it was partly sunny. The temperature was 65 degrees, the relative humidity 56%. The wind was south at 12 miles an hour. Severe thunderstorm warning will expire at 8:15 p.m. Central Daylight Time for Central Sheridan County. The storms which prompted the warning have weakened below severe limits and no longer pose an immediate threat to life or property. Therefore, the warning will be allowed to expire. However, gusty winds are still possible with these thunderstorms. Wind advisory for the following counties in North Dakota, Eastern Sioux, Grant, and Western Sioux. Wind advisory remains in effect from 7 a.m. Central Daylight Time, or 6 a.m. Mountain Daylight Time to 7 p.m. Central Daylight Time, or 6 p.m. Mountain Daylight Time Wednesday. What? Northwest winds 25 to 35 miles per hour with gusts up to 50 miles per hour expected. Where? Portions of South Central and Southwest North Dakota. When? From 7 a.m. Central Daylight Time, or 6 a.m. Mountain Daylight Time to 7 p.m. Central Daylight Time, or 6 p.m. Mountain Daylight Time Wednesday. The following impacts are expected. Objects left unsecured outside will be blown around. Winds this strong can make driving difficult, especially for high-profile vehicles. Use extra caution. Here is the forecast for the Bismarck, Minden listening area. Rest of today, mostly cloudy with isolated showers and thunderstorms. Southeast winds around 10 miles per hour with gusts up to 25 miles per hour. Chance of rain 20%. Tonight, showers and scattered thunderstorms. Lows in the lower 50s. East winds 5 to 10 miles per hour, becoming west after midnight. Gusts up to 25 miles per hour. Wednesday, showers. A slight chance of thunderstorms in the morning, then a chance of thunderstorms in the afternoon. Highs in the mid-60s. Northwest winds 15 to 20 miles per hour with gusts up to 30 miles per hour. Wednesday night, a slight chance of thunderstorms in the evening. Mostly cloudy with a chance of showers. Lows in the upper 40s. Northwest winds 5 to 15 miles per hour. Chance of rain 40%. Thursday, mostly sunny with a slight chance of showers. A slight chance of thunderstorms in the afternoon. Highs in the upper 60s. Northwest winds 5 to 10 miles per hour. Chance of rain 20%. Thursday night, partly cloudy. A slight chance of showers after midnight. Lows in the upper 40s.
chance of rain 20%.

Juneteenth, sunny. Highs in the mid-70s. Friday night, mostly clear. Lows in the upper 40s. Saturday, mostly sunny. Highs in the mid-70s. Saturday night, partly cloudy with a slight chance of showers in the evening, then mostly cloudy with a chance of showers after midnight. Lows in the lower 50s. Chance of rain 30%. Sunday, decreasing clouds. A 40% chance of showers. Highs around 70. Sunday night, mostly cloudy. A chance of showers in the evening, then a slight chance of showers after midnight. Lows around 50. Chance of rain 30%. Monday, mostly cloudy with a slight chance of showers in the morning, then mostly sunny with a chance of showers and a slight chance of thunderstorms in the afternoon. Highs in the lower 70s. Chance of rain 30%. Here are the weather conditions at 8 p.m. Central Daylight Time. At Bismarck, it was partly sunny. The temperature was 67 degrees, and the relative humidity 65%. At Minot, it was cloudy. The temperature was 58 degrees, and the relative humidity 90%. The wind was east at 6 miles an hour. At Dickinson, a thunderstorm was reported. The temperature was 69 degrees, and the relative humidity 47%. The wind was northwest at 24 miles an hour, gusting to 38. At Williston, it was cloudy. The temperature was 69 degrees, and the relative humidity 52%. The wind was north at 13 miles an hour. At Jamestown, it was partly sunny. The temperature was 65 degrees, the relative humidity 56%. The wind was south at 12 miles an hour. Severe thunderstorm warning will expire at 8:15 p.m. Central Daylight Time for Central Sheridan County. The storms which prompted the warning have weakened below severe limits and no longer pose an immediate threat to life or property. Therefore, the warning will be allowed to expire. However, gusty winds are still possible with these thunderstorms. Wind advisory for the following counties in North Dakota, Eastern Sioux, Grant, and Western Sioux. Wind advisory remains in effect from 7 a.m. Central Daylight Time or 6 a.m. Mountain Daylight Time to 7 p.m. Central Daylight Time or 6 p.m. Mountain Daylight Time Wednesday. What? Northwest winds 25 to 35 miles per hour with gusts up to 50 miles per hour expected. Where? Portions of South Central and Southwest North Dakota. When? From 7 a.m. Central Daylight Time, or 6 a.m. Mountain Daylight Time to 7 p.m. Central Daylight Time, or 6 p.m. Mountain Daylight Time Wednesday. The following impacts are expected. Objects left unsecured outside will be blown around. Winds this strong can make driving difficult, especially for high-profile vehicles. Use extra caution. Wind advisory for the following counties in North Dakota, Eastern Sioux, Grant, and Western Sioux. Wind advisory remains in effect from 7 a.m. Central Daylight Time or 6 a.m. Mountain Daylight Time to 7 p.m. Central Daylight Time or 6 p.m. Mountain Daylight Time Wednesday. What? Northwest winds 25 to 35 miles per hour with gusts up to 50 miles per hour expected. Where? Portions of South Central and Southwest North Dakota. When? From 7 a.m. Central Daylight Time, or 6 a.m. Mountain Daylight Time to 7 p.m. Central Daylight Time, or 6 p.m. Mountain Daylight Time Wednesday. The following impacts are expected. Objects left unsecured outside will be blown around. Winds this strong can make driving difficult, especially for high-profile vehicles. Use extra caution. The regional weather forecast from your National Weather Service office in Bismarck. Look for showers and thunderstorms across the northern plains tonight. A few storms could be strong to severe. Lows tonight will range from the upper 40s north to lower 60s south. Temperatures will be below average Wednesday and Thursday, with highs mostly in the 60s and lows mostly in the 40s. Lingering showers and thunderstorms may also be found each day Wednesday and Thursday. Gusty northwest winds are also expected across the Dakotas on Wednesday. Here is the forecast for the Bismarck Minden listening area. Rest of today, mostly cloudy with isolated showers and thunderstorms. Southeast winds around 10 miles per hour with gusts up to 25 miles per hour. Chance of rain 20%. Tonight, showers and scattered thunderstorms. Lows in the lower 50s.

chance of rain 20%. Thursday night, partly cloudy. A slight chance of showers after midnight. Lows in the upper 40s. Chance of rain 20%. Juneteenth, sunny. Highs in the mid-70s. Friday night, mostly clear. Lows in the upper 40s. Saturday, mostly sunny. Highs in the mid-70s. Saturday night, partly cloudy with a slight chance of showers in the evening, then mostly cloudy with a chance of showers after midnight. Lows in the lower 50s. Chance of rain 30%. Sunday, decreasing clouds. A 40% chance of showers. Highs around 70. Sunday night, mostly cloudy. A chance of showers in the evening, then a slight chance of showers after midnight. Lows around 50. Chance of rain 30%. Monday, mostly cloudy with a slight chance of showers in the morning, then mostly sunny with a chance of showers and a slight chance of thunderstorms in the afternoon. Highs in the lower 70s. Chance of rain 30%. For Western Lake Sakakawea, tonight, windy. North winds 10 to 15 miles per hour shifting to the west in the late evening and early morning, then increasing to northwest 20 to 30 miles per hour early in the morning. Chance of thunderstorms through the night. Showers in the late evening and overnight. Cloudy. Lows in the lower 50s. Wednesday, windy. Northwest winds 20 to 30 miles per hour. Showers in the morning. Chance of thunderstorms through the day. Showers likely late in the afternoon. Mostly cloudy. Highs in the mid-60s. For Eastern Lake Sakakawea, tonight, southeast winds 10 to 15 miles per hour shifting to the west 10 to 20 miles per hour after midnight. Chance of thunderstorms through the night. Showers in the late evening and overnight. Mostly cloudy. Lows around 50. Wednesday, windy. North winds 20 to 30 miles per hour. Showers in the morning. Chance of thunderstorms through the day. Mostly cloudy. Highs in the mid-60s. For Northern Lake Oahe, tonight, southeast winds 10 to 15 miles per hour shifting to the west after midnight. Chance of thunderstorms through the night. Showers likely in the late evening and overnight. Mostly cloudy. Lows in the lower 50s. Wednesday, windy. Northwest winds 25 to 35 miles per hour. Showers and chance of thunderstorms. Mostly cloudy. Highs in the mid-60s. Here are the weather conditions at 8 p.m. Central Daylight Time. Bismarck, partly sunny. Temperature 67 degrees, relative humidity 65%. Pressure 29.40 inches and rising. Mendham, partly sunny. 63 degrees, relative humidity 94%. Wind east at 9 miles an hour. Hazen, cloudy. 66 degrees, relative humidity 63%. Wind southeast at 9 miles an hour. Harvey, cloudy. 66 degrees, relative humidity 63%. Minot, cloudy. 58 degrees, relative humidity 90%. Wind east at 6 miles an hour. Dickinson, a thunderstorm was reported. 69 degrees, relative humidity 47%. Wind northwest at 24 miles an hour, gusting to 38. Elsewhere around North Dakota, it was 65 at Garrison. At Jamestown, it was partly sunny, with a temperature of 65. It was cloudy, with a temperature of 69 at Williston, 65 at Fargo, 63 at Grand Forks, and 65 at Devil's Lake. In northern South Dakota, in eastern Montana, rain was falling, with a temperature of 64 at Glendive, and 63 at Sydney. At Mile City, it was partly sunny, with a temperature of 81. Once again, at Bismarck, the temperature was 67 degrees under partly sunny skies. 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Providing weather information 24 hours a day from your National Weather Service office in Bismarck. Wind advisory for the following counties in North Dakota, Eastern Sioux, Grant, and Western Sioux. Wind advisory remains in effect from 7 a.m. Central Daylight Time or 6 a.m. Mountain Daylight Time to 7 p.m. Central Daylight Time or 6 p.m. Mountain Daylight Time.

Light time Wednesday. What? Northwest winds 25 to 35 miles per hour with gusts up to 50 miles per hour expected. Where? Portions of south central and southwest North Dakota. When? From 7 a.m. Central Daylight Time, or 6 a.m. Mountain Daylight Time to 7 p.m. Central Daylight Time, or 6 p.m. Mountain Daylight Time Wednesday. The following impacts are expected. Objects left unsecured outside will be blown around. Winds this strong can make driving difficult, especially for high-profile vehicles. Use extra caution. This is a special weather statement. A strong thunderstorm will impact southwestern Grant and southeastern Hedinger counties until 8 p.m. Mountain Daylight Time. At 7:30 p.m. Mountain Daylight Time, Doppler radar was tracking a strong thunderstorm near Mott, or 33 miles northeast of Hedinger, moving southeast at 55 miles per hour. Expected hazards include wind gusts of 50 to 55 miles per hour and pea-sized hail. This is a radar-indicated threat. The following impacts are expected. Gusty winds could knock down tree limbs and blow around unsecured objects. Minor damage to outdoor objects is possible. Locations impacted include Mott, New Leipzig, Burt, and Bentley. Monitor the weather situation closely and be alert for threatening weather conditions. The regional weather forecast from your National Weather Service office in Bismarck. Look for showers and thunderstorms across the northern plains tonight. A few storms could be strong to severe. Lows tonight will range from the upper 40s north to lower 60s south. Temperatures will be below average Wednesday and Thursday, with highs mostly in the 60s and lows mostly in the 40s. Lingering showers and thunderstorms may also be found each day Wednesday and Thursday. Gusty northwest winds are also 60s and lows mostly in the 40s. Lingering showers and thunderstorms may also be found each day Wednesday and Thursday. Gusty northwest winds are also expected across the Dakotas on Wednesday. Here is the forecast for the Bismarck, Minden listening area. Rest of today, mostly cloudy with isolated showers and thunderstorms. Southeast winds around 10 miles per hour with gusts up to 25 miles per hour. Chance of rain 20%. Tonight, showers and scattered thunderstorms. Lows in the lower 50s. East wind 5 to 10 miles per hour, becoming west after midnight. Gusts up to 25 miles per hour. Wednesday, showers. A slight chance of thunderstorms in the morning, then a chance of thunderstorms in the afternoon. Highs in the mid-60s. Northwest winds 15 to 20 miles per hour with gusts up to 30 miles per hour. Wednesday night, a slight chance of thunderstorms in the evening. Mostly cloudy with a chance of showers. Lows in the upper 40s. Northwest winds 5 to 15 miles per hour. Chance of rain 40%. Thursday, mostly sunny with a slight chance of showers. A slight chance of thunderstorms in the afternoon. Highs in the upper 60s. Northwest winds 5 to 10 miles per hour. Chance of rain 20%. Thursday night, partly cloudy. A slight chance of showers after midnight. Lows in the upper 40s. Chance of rain 20%. Juneteenth, sunny. Highs in the mid-70s. Friday night, mostly clear. Lows in the upper 40s. Saturday, mostly sunny. Highs in the mid-70s. Saturday night, partly cloudy with a slight chance of showers in the evening, then mostly cloudy with a chance of showers after midnight. Lows in the lower 50s. Chance of rain 30%. Sunday, decreasing clouds. A 40% chance of showers. Highs around 70. Sunday night, mostly cloudy. A chance of showers in the evening, then a slight chance of showers after midnight. Lows around 50. Chance of rain 30%. Monday, mostly cloudy with a slight chance of showers in the morning, then mostly sunny with a chance of showers and a slight chance of thunderstorms in the afternoon. Highs in the lower 70s. Chance of rain 30%. For Western Lake Sakakawea, tonight, windy. North winds 10 to 15 miles per hour shifting to the west in the late evening and early morning, then increasing to northwest 20 to 30 miles per hour early in the morning. Chance of thunderstorms through the night. Showers in the late evening and overnight. Cloudy. Lows in the lower 50s. Wednesday, windy.

southwest winds 20 to 30 miles per hour. Showers in the morning. Chance of thunderstorms through the day. Showers likely late in the afternoon. Mostly cloudy. Highs in the mid-60s. For eastern Lake Sakakawea, tonight, southeast winds 10 to 15 miles per hour, shifting to the west 10 to 20 miles per hour after midnight. Chance of thunderstorms through the night. Showers in the late evening and overnight. Mostly cloudy. Lows around 50. Wednesday, windy. North winds 20 to 30 miles per hour. Showers in the morning. Chance of thunderstorms through the day. Mostly cloudy. Highs in the mid-60s. For northern Lake Oahe, tonight, southeast winds 10 to 15 miles per hour, shifting to the west after midnight. Chance of thunderstorms through the night. Showers likely in the late evening and overnight. Mostly cloudy. Lows in the lower 50s. Wednesday, windy. Northwest winds 25 to 35 miles per hour. Showers and chance of thunderstorms. Mostly cloudy. Highs in the mid-60s. Here are the weather conditions at 8 p.m. Central Daylight Time. Bismarck, partly sunny. Temperature 67 degrees, relative humidity 65%. Pressure 29.40 inches and rising. Mendon, partly sunny. 63 degrees, relative humidity 94%. Wind east at 9 miles an hour. Hazen, cloudy. 66 degrees, relative humidity 63%. Wind southeast at 9 miles an hour. Harvey, cloudy. 66 degrees, relative humidity 63%. Minot, cloudy. 58 degrees, relative humidity 90%. Wind east at 6 miles an hour. Dickinson, a thunderstorm was reported. 69 degrees, relative humidity 47%. Wind northwest at 24 miles an hour, gusting to 38. Elsewhere around North Dakota, it was 65 at Garrison. At Jamestown, it was partly sunny, with a temperature of 65. It was cloudy, with a temperature of 69 at Williston, 65 at Fargo, 63 at Grand Forks, and 65 at Devil's Lake. In northern South Dakota, in eastern Montana, rain was falling, with a temperature of 64 at Glendive and 63 at Sydney. At Miles City, it was partly sunny, with a temperature of 81. Once again, at Bismarck, the temperature was 67 degrees under partly sunny skies. Wind advisory for the following counties in North Dakota, Eastern Sioux, Grant, and Western Sioux. Wind advisory remains in effect from 7 a.m. Central Daylight Time or 6 a.m. Mountain Daylight Time to 7 p.m. Central Daylight Time or 6 p.m. Mountain Daylight Time Wednesday. Northwest winds 25 to 35 miles per hour with gusts up to 50 miles per hour expected. Where? Portions of south central and southwest North Dakota. When? From 7 a.m. Central Daylight Time or 6 a.m. Mountain Daylight Time to 7 p.m. Central Daylight Time or 6 p.m. Mountain Daylight Time Wednesday. The following impacts are expected. Objects left unsecured outside will be blown around. Winds this strong can make driving difficult, especially for high-profile vehicles. Use extra caution. This is a special weather statement. A strong thunderstorm will impact southwestern Grant and southeastern Hettinger counties until 8 p.m. Mountain Daylight Time. At 7:30 p.m. Mountain Daylight Time, Doppler radar was tracking a strong thunderstorm near Mott, or 33 miles northeast of Hettinger, moving southeast at 55 miles per hour. Expected hazards include wind gusts of 50 to 55 miles per hour and pea-sized hail. This is a radar-indicated threat. The following impacts are expected. Gusty winds could knock down tree limbs and blow around unsecured objects. Minor damage to outdoor objects is possible. Locations impacted include Mott, New Leipzig, Burt, and Bentley. Monitor the weather situation closely and be alert for threatening weather conditions. The regional weather forecast from your National Weather Service office in Bismarck. Look for showers and thunderstorms across the northern plains tonight. A few storms could be strong to severe. Lows tonight will range from the upper 40s north to lower 60s south. Temperatures will be below average Wednesday and Thursday, with highs mostly in the 60s and lows mostly in the 40s. Lingering showers and thunderstorms may

also be found each day, Wednesday and Thursday. Gusty northwest winds are also expected across the Dakotas on Wednesday. Here is the forecast for the Bismarck, Maine, and listening area. Rest of today, mostly cloudy with isolated showers and thunderstorms. Southeast winds around 10 miles per hour with gusts up to 25 miles per hour. Chance of rain 20%. Tonight, showers and scattered thunderstorms. Lows in the lower 50s. East winds 5 to 10 miles per hour, becoming west after midnight. Gusts up to 25 miles per hour. Wednesday, showers. A slight chance of thunderstorms in the morning, then a chance of thunderstorms in the afternoon. Highs in the mid-60s. Northwest winds 15 to 20 miles per hour with gusts up to 30 miles per hour. Wednesday night, a slight chance of thunderstorms in the evening. Mostly cloudy with a chance of showers. Lows in the upper 40s. Northwest winds 5 to 15 miles per hour. Chance of rain 40%. Thursday, mostly sunny with a slight chance of showers. A slight chance of thunderstorms in the afternoon. Highs in the upper 60s. Northwest winds 5 to 10 miles per hour. Chance of rain 20%. Thursday night, partly cloudy. A slight chance of showers after midnight. Lows in the upper 40s. Chance of rain 20%. Juneteenth, sunny. Highs in the mid-70s. Friday night, mostly clear. Lows in the upper 40s. Saturday, mostly sunny. Highs in the mid-70s. Saturday night, partly cloudy with a slight chance of showers in the evening, then mostly cloudy with a chance of showers after midnight. Lows in the lower 50s. Chance of rain 30%. Sunday, decreasing clouds. A 40% chance of showers. Highs around 70. Sunday night, mostly cloudy. A chance of showers in the evening, then a slight chance of showers after midnight. Lows around 50. Chance of rain 30%. Monday, mostly cloudy with a slight chance of showers in the morning, then mostly sunny with a chance of showers and a slight chance of thunderstorms in the afternoon. Highs in the lower 70s. Chance of rain 30%. For Western Lake Sakakawea, tonight, windy. North winds 10 to 15 miles per hour shifting to the west in the late evening and early morning, then increasing to northwest 20 to 30 miles per hour early in the morning. Chance of thunderstorms through the night. Showers in the late evening and overnight. Cloudy. Lows in the lower 50s. Wednesday, windy. Northwest winds 20 to 30 miles per hour. Showers in the morning. Chance of thunderstorms through the day. Showers likely late in the afternoon. Mostly cloudy. Highs in the mid-60s. For Eastern Lake Sakakawea, tonight, southeast winds 10 to 15 miles per hour shifting to the west 10 to 20 miles per hour after midnight. Chance of thunderstorms through the night. Showers in the late evening and overnight. Mostly cloudy. Lows around 50. Wednesday, windy. North winds 20 to 30 miles per hour. Showers in the morning. Chance of thunderstorms through the day. Mostly cloudy. Highs in the mid-60s. For Northern Lake Oahe, tonight, southeast winds 10 to 15 miles per hour shifting to the west after midnight. Chance of thunderstorms through the night. Showers likely in the late evening and overnight. Mostly cloudy. Lows in the lower 50s. Wednesday, windy. Northwest winds 25 to 35 miles per hour. Showers and chance of thunderstorms. Mostly cloudy. Highs in the mid-60s. Here are the weather conditions at 8 p.m. Central Daylight Time. Bismarck, partly sunny. Temperature 67 degrees, relative humidity 65%. Pressure 29.40 inches and rising. Menden, partly sunny. 63 degrees, relative humidity 94%. Wind east at 9 miles an hour. Hazen, cloudy. 66 degrees, relative humidity 63%. Wind southeast at 9 miles an hour. Harvey, cloudy. 66 degrees, relative humidity 63%. Minot, cloudy. 58 degrees, relative humidity 90%. Wind east at 6 miles an hour.

Dickinson, a thunderstorm was reported. 69 degrees, relative humidity 47%. Wind northwest at 24 miles an hour, gusting to 38. Elsewhere around North Dakota, it was 65 at Garrison. At Jamestown, it was partly sunny, with a temperature of 65. It was cloudy, with a temperature of 69 at Williston, 65 at Fargo, 63 at Grand Forks, and 65 at Devil's Lake. In northern South Dakota, in eastern Montana, rain was falling, with a temperature of 64 at Glendive, and 63 at Sidney. At Miles City, it was partly sunny, with a temperature of 81. Once again, at Bismarck, the temperature was 67 degrees under partly sunny skies. Wind advisory for the following counties in North Dakota, Eastern Sioux, Grant, and Western Sioux. Wind advisory remains in effect from 7 a.m. Central Daylight Time or 6 a.m. Mountain Daylight Time to 7 p.m. Central Daylight Time or 6 p.m. Mountain Daylight Time Wednesday. What? Northwest winds 25 to 35 miles per hour with gusts up to 50 miles per hour expected. Where? Portions of south central and southwest North Dakota. When? From 7 a.m. Central Daylight Time or 6 a.m. Mountain Daylight Time to 7 p.m. Central Daylight Time or 6 p.m. Mountain Daylight Time Wednesday. The following impacts are expected. Objects left and secured outside will be blown around. Winds this strong can make driving difficult, especially for high-profile vehicles. Use extra caution. This is a special weather statement. A strong thunderstorm will impact southwestern Grant and southeastern Hettinger counties until 8 p.m. Mountain Daylight Time. At 7:30 p.m. Mountain Daylight Time, Doppler radar was tracking a strong thunderstorm near Mott, or 33 miles northeast of Hettinger, moving southeast at 55 miles per hour. Expected hazards include wind gusts of 50 to 55 miles per hour and pea-sized hail. This is a radar-indicated threat. The following impacts are expected. Gusty winds could knock down tree limbs and blow around unsecured objects. Minor damage to outdoor objects is possible. Locations impacted include Mott, New Leipzig, Burt, and Bentley. Monitor the weather situation closely and be alert for threatening weather conditions. The regional weather forecast from your National Weather Service office in Bismarck. Look for showers and thunderstorms across the northern plains tonight. A few storms could be strong to severe. Lows tonight will range from the upper 40s north to lower 60s south. Temperatures will be below average Wednesday and Thursday, with highs mostly in the 60s and lows mostly in the 40s. Lingering showers and thunderstorms may also be found each day Wednesday and Thursday. Gusty northwest winds are also expected across the Dakotas on Wednesday. For western Lake Sakakawea, tonight, windy. North winds 10 to 15 miles per hour shifting to the west in the late evening and early morning, then increasing to northwest 20 to 30 miles per hour early in the morning. Chance of thunderstorms through the night. Showers in the late evening and overnight. Cloudy. Lows in the lower 50s. Wednesday, windy. Northwest winds 20 to 30 miles per hour. Showers in the morning. Chance of thunderstorms through the day. Showers likely late in the afternoon. Mostly cloudy. Highs in the mid-60s. For eastern Lake Sakakawea, tonight, southeast winds 10 to 15 miles per hour shifting to the west 10 to 20 miles per hour after midnight. Chance of thunderstorms through the night. Showers in the late evening and overnight. Mostly cloudy. Lows around 50. Wednesday, windy. North winds 20 to 30 miles per hour. Showers in the morning. Chance of thunderstorms through the day. Mostly cloudy. Highs in the mid-60s. For northern Lake Oahe, tonight, southeast winds 10 to 15 miles per hour shifting to the west after midnight. Chance of thunderstorms through the night. Showers likely in the late evening and overnight. Mostly cloudy. Lows in the lower 50s. Wednesday, windy. Northwest winds 25 to 35 miles per hour. Showers and chance of thunderstorms. Mostly cloudy. Highs in the mid-60s. Here are the weather conditions at 8 p.m. Central Daylight Time. Bismarck, partly sunny. Temperature 67 degrees. Relative humidity 65%. Pressure 29.0.

40 inches and rising. Mainland, partly sunny. 63 degrees, relative humidity 94%. Windies at 9 miles an hour. Hazen, cloudy. 66 degrees, relative humidity 63%. Wind southeast at 9 miles an hour. Harvey, cloudy. 66 degrees, relative humidity 63%. Minot, cloudy. 58 degrees, relative humidity 90%. Windies at 6 miles an hour. Dickinson, a thunderstorm was reported. 69 degrees, relative humidity 47%. Wind northwest at 24 miles an hour, gusting to 38. Elsewhere around North Dakota, it was 65 at Garrison. At Jamestown, it was partly sunny, with a temperature of 65. It was cloudy, with a temperature of 69 at Williston, 65 at Fargo, 63 at Grand Forks, and 65 at Devil's Lake. In northern South Dakota, in eastern Montana, rain was falling, with a temperature of 64 at Glendive, and 63 at Sidney. At Miles City, it was partly sunny, with a temperature of 81. Once again, at Bismarck, the temperature was 67 degrees under partly sunny skies. Wind advisory for the following counties in North Dakota, Eastern Sioux, Grant, and Western Sioux. Wind advisory remains in effect from 7 a.m. Central Daylight Time or 6 a.m. Mountain Daylight Time to 7 p.m. Central Daylight Time or 6 p.m. Mountain Daylight Time Wednesday. What? Northwest winds 25 to 35 miles per hour with gusts up to 50 miles per hour expected. Where? Portions of South Central and Southwest North Dakota. When? From 7 a.m. Central Daylight Time or 6 a.m. Mountain Daylight Time to 7 p.m. Central Daylight Time or 6 p.m. Mountain Daylight Time Wednesday. The following impacts are expected. Objects left unsecured outside will be blown around. Winds this strong can make driving difficult, especially for high-profile vehicles. Use extra caution. This is a special weather statement. A strong thunderstorm will impact southwestern Grant and southeastern Hettinger counties until 8 p.m. Mountain Daylight Time. At 7:30 p.m. Mountain Daylight Time, Doppler radar was tracking a strong thunderstorm near Mott, or 33 miles northeast of Hettinger, moving southeast at 55 miles per hour. Expected hazards include wind gusts of 50 to 55 miles per hour and pea-sized hail. This is a radar-indicated threat. The following impacts are expected. Gusty winds could knock down tree limbs and blow around unsecured objects. Minor damage to outdoor objects is possible. Locations impacted include Mott, New Leipzig, Burt, and Bentley. Monitor the weather situation closely and be alert for threatening weather conditions. The regional weather forecast from your National Weather Service office in Bismarck. Look for showers and thunderstorms across the northern plains tonight. A few storms could be strong to severe. Lows tonight will range from upper 40s north to lower 60s south. Temperatures will be below average Wednesday and Thursday, with highs mostly in the 60s and lows mostly in the 40s. Lingering showers and thunderstorms may also be found each day Wednesday and Thursday. Gusty northwest winds are also expected across the Dakotas on Wednesday. For western Lake Sakakawea, tonight, windy. North winds 10 to 15 miles per hour shifting to the west in the late evening and early morning, then increasing to northwest 20 to 30 miles per hour early in the morning. Chance of thunderstorms through the night. Showers in the late evening and overnight. Cloudy. Lows in the lower 50s. Wednesday, windy. Northwest winds 20 to 30 miles per hour. Showers in the morning. Chance of thunderstorms through the day. Showers likely late in the afternoon. Mostly cloudy. Highs in the mid-60s. For eastern Lake Sakakawea, tonight, southeast winds 10 to 15 miles per hour shifting to the west 10 to 20 miles per hour after midnight. Chance of thunderstorms through the night. Showers in the late evening and overnight. Mostly cloudy. Lows around 50. Wednesday, windy. North winds 20 to 30 miles per hour. Showers in the morning. Chance of thunderstorms through the day. Mostly cloudy. Highs in the mid-60s. For northern Lake Oahe, tonight, southeast winds 10 to 15 miles per hour shifting to the west after midnight. Chance of thunderstorms through the night.
showers likely in the late evening and overnight. Mostly cloudy. Lows in the lower 50s. Wednesday, windy. Northwest winds 25 to 35 miles per hour. Showers and chance of thunderstorms. Mostly cloudy. Highs in the mid-60s. Here are the weather conditions at 8 p.m. Central Daylight Time. Bismarck, partly sunny. Temperature 67 degrees. Relative humidity 65%. Pressure 29.40 inches and rising. Mendham, partly sunny. 63 degrees. Relative humidity 94%. Wind east at 9 miles an hour. Hazen, cloudy. 66 degrees. Relative humidity 63%. Wind southeast at 9 miles an hour. Harvey, cloudy. 66 degrees. Relative humidity 63%. Minot, cloudy. 58 degrees. Relative humidity 90%. Wind east at 6 miles an hour. Dickinson, a thunderstorm was reported. 69 degrees, relative humidity 47%. Wind northwest at 24 miles an hour, gusting to 38. Elsewhere around North Dakota, it was 65 at Garrison. At Jamestown, it was partly sunny, with a temperature of 65. It was cloudy, with a temperature of 69 at Williston, 65 at Fargo, 63 at Grand Forks, and 65 at Devil's Lake. In northern South Dakota, in eastern Montana, rain was falling, with a temperature of 64 at Glendive and 63 at Sydney. At Mile City, it was partly sunny, with a temperature of 81. Once again, at Bismarck, the temperature was 67 degrees under partly sunny skies. Wind advisory for the following counties in North Dakota, Eastern Sioux, Grant, and Western Sioux. Wind advisory remains in effect from 7 a.m. Central Daylight Time or 6 a.m. Mountain Daylight Time to 7 p.m. Central Daylight Time or 6 p.m. Mountain Daylight Time Wednesday. What? Northwest winds 25 to 35 miles per hour with gusts up to 50 miles per hour expected. Where? Portions of South Central and Southwest North Dakota. When? From 7 a.m. Central Daylight Time, or 6 a.m. Mountain Daylight Time to 7 p.m. Central Daylight Time, or 6 p.m. Mountain Daylight Time Wednesday. The following impacts are expected. Objects left unsecured outside will be blown around. Winds this strong can make driving difficult, especially for high-profile vehicles. Use extra caution. This is a special weather statement. A strong thunderstorm will impact southwestern Grant and southeastern Hettinger counties until 8 p.m. Mountain Daylight Time. At 7:30 p.m. Mountain Daylight Time, Doppler radar was tracking a strong thunderstorm near Mott, or 33 miles northeast of Hettinger, moving southeast at 55 miles per hour. Expected hazards include wind gusts of 50 to 55 miles per hour and pea-sized hail. This is a radar-indicated threat. The following impacts are expected. Gusty winds could knock down tree limbs and blow around unsecured objects. Minor damage to outdoor objects is possible. Locations impacted include Mott, New Leipzig, Burt, and Bentley. Monitor the weather situation closely and be alert for threatening weather conditions. The regional weather forecast from your National Weather Service office in Bismarck. Look for showers and thunderstorms across the northern plains tonight. A few storms could be strong to severe. Lows tonight will range from the upper 40s north to lower 60s south. Temperatures will be below average Wednesday and Thursday, with highs mostly in the 60s and lows mostly in the 40s. Lingering showers and thunderstorms may also be found each day Wednesday and Thursday. Gusty northwest winds are also expected across the Dakotas on Wednesday. 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Providing weather information 24 hours a day from your National Weather Service office in Bismarck. For Western Lake Sakakawea, tonight, windy. North winds 10 to 15 miles per hour shifting to the west in the late evening and early morning, then increasing to northwest 20 to 30 miles per hour early in the morning. Chance of thunderstorms through the night. Showers in the late evening and overnight. Cloudy. Lows in the lower 50s. Wednesday, windy. Northwest winds 20 to 30 miles per hour. Showers in the morning. Chance of thunderstorms.

storms through the day. Showers likely late in the afternoon. Mostly cloudy. Highs in the mid-60s. For eastern Lake Sakakawea, tonight, southeast winds 10 to 15 miles per hour, shifting to the west 10 to 20 miles per hour after midnight. Chance of thunderstorms through the night. Showers in the late evening and overnight. Mostly cloudy. Lows around 50. Wednesday, windy. North winds 20 to 30 miles per hour. Showers in the morning. Chance of thunderstorms through the day. Mostly cloudy. Highs in the mid-60s. For northern Lake Oahe, tonight, southeast winds 10 to 15 miles per hour, shifting to the west after midnight. Chance of thunderstorms through the night. Showers likely in the late evening and overnight. Mostly cloudy. Lows in the lower 50s. Wednesday, windy. Northwest winds 25 to 35 miles per hour. Showers and chance of thunderstorms. Mostly cloudy. Highs in the mid-60s. Here are the weather conditions at 8 p.m. Central Daylight Time. Bismarck, partly sunny. Temperature 67 degrees, relative humidity 65%. Pressure 29.40 inches and rising. Mendham, partly sunny. 63 degrees, relative humidity 94%. Wind east at 9 miles an hour. Hazen, cloudy. 66 degrees, relative humidity 63%. Wind southeast at 9 miles an hour. Harvey, cloudy. 66 degrees, relative humidity 63%. Minot, cloudy. 58 degrees, relative humidity 90%. Wind east at 6 miles an hour. Dickinson, a thunderstorm was reported. 69 degrees, relative humidity 47%. Wind northwest at 24 miles an hour, gusting to 38. Elsewhere around North Dakota, it was 65 at Garrison. At Jamestown, it was partly sunny, with a temperature of 65. It was cloudy, with a temperature of 69 at Williston, 65 at Fargo, 63 at Grand Forks, and 65 at Devil's Lake. In northern South Dakota, in eastern Montana, rain was falling, with a temperature of 64 at Glendive, and 63 at Sydney. At Miles City, it was partly sunny, with a temperature of 81. Once again, at Bismarck, the temperature was 67 degrees under partly sunny skies. Here are the weather conditions at 9 p.m. Central Daylight Time. Bismarck, mostly cloudy. Temperature 63 degrees, relative humidity 78%. Wind east at 6 miles an hour. Pressure 29.38 inches and steady. Mendham, mostly cloudy. 61 degrees, relative humidity 94%. Wind southeast at 12 miles an hour. Hazen, cloudy. 66 degrees, relative humidity 55%. Harvey, fog was reported. 57 degrees, relative humidity 100%. Wind southeast at 8 miles an hour. Minot, mostly cloudy. 59 degrees, relative humidity 87%. Wind south at 6 miles an hour. Dickinson, cloudy. 63 degrees, relative humidity 67%. Wind northwest at 14 miles an hour, gusting to 26. Elsewhere around North Dakota, it was 59 at Garrison. It was cloudy, with a temperature of 67 at Williston, 61 at Jamestown, 62 at Fargo, 63 at Grand Forks, and 62 at Devil's Lake. In northern South Dakota, in eastern Montana, skies ranged from partly cloudy to mostly cloudy. It was 73 at Miles City, 62 at Glendive, and 61 at Sydney. Once again, at Bismarck, the temperature was 63 degrees under mostly cloudy skies. Wind advisory for the following counties in North Dakota, Eastern Sioux, Grant, and Western Sioux. Wind advisory remains in effect from 7 a.m. Central Daylight Time or 6 a.m. Mountain Daylight Time to 7 p.m. Central Daylight Time or 6 p.m. Mountain Daylight Time Wednesday. What? Northwest winds 25 to 35 miles per hour with gusts up to 50 miles per hour expected. Where? Portions of south central and southwest North Dakota. When? From 7 a.m. Central Daylight Time or 6 a.m. Mountain Daylight Time to 7 p.m. Central Daylight Time or 6 p.m. Mountain Daylight Time.

by time Wednesday. The following impacts are expected. Objects left unsecured outside will be blown around. Winds this strong can make driving difficult, especially for high-profile vehicles. Use extra caution. The regional weather forecast from your National Weather Service office in Bismarck. Look for showers and thunderstorms across the northern plains tonight. A few storms could be strong to severe. Lows tonight will range from the upper 40s north to lower 60s south. Temperatures will be below average Wednesday and Thursday, with highs mostly in the 60s and lows mostly in the 40s. Lingering showers and thunderstorms may also be found each day Wednesday and Thursday. Gusty northwest winds are also expected across the Dakotas on Wednesday. For western Lake Sakakawea, tonight, windy. North winds 10 to 15 miles per hour shifting to the west in the late evening and early morning, then increasing to northwest 20 to 30 miles per hour early in the morning. Chance of thunderstorms through the night. Showers in the late evening and overnight. Cloudy. Lows in the lower 50s. Wednesday, windy. Northwest winds 20 to 30 miles per hour. Showers in the morning. Chance of thunderstorms through the day. Showers likely late in the afternoon. Mostly cloudy. Highs in the mid-60s. For eastern Lake Sakakawea, tonight, southeast winds 10 to 15 miles per hour shifting to the west 10 to 20 miles per hour after midnight. Chance of thunderstorms through the night. Showers in the late evening and overnight. Mostly cloudy. Lows around 50. Wednesday, windy. North winds 20 to 30 miles per hour. Showers in the morning. Chance of thunderstorms through the day. Mostly cloudy. Highs in the mid-60s. For northern Lake Oahe, tonight, southeast winds 10 to 15 miles per hour shifting to the west after midnight. Chance of thunderstorms through the night. Showers likely in the late evening and overnight. Mostly cloudy. Lows in the lower 50s. Wednesday, windy. Northwest winds 25 to 35 miles per hour. Showers and chance of thunderstorms. Mostly cloudy. Highs in the mid-60s. Here are the weather conditions at 9 p.m. Central Daylight Time. Bismarck, mostly cloudy. Temperature 63 degrees, relative humidity 78%. Wind east at 6 miles an hour. Pressure 29.38 inches and steady. Mendon, mostly cloudy. 61 degrees, relative humidity 94%. Wind southeast at 12 miles an hour. Hazen, cloudy. 66 degrees, relative humidity 55%. Harvey, fog was reported. 57 degrees, relative humidity 100%. Wind southeast at 8 miles an hour. Minot, mostly cloudy. 59 degrees, relative humidity 87%. Wind south at 6 miles an hour. Dickinson, cloudy. 63 degrees, relative humidity 67%. Wind northwest at 14 miles an hour, gusting to 26. Elsewhere around North Dakota, it was 59 at Garrison. It was cloudy, with a temperature of 67 at Williston, 61 at Jamestown, 62 at Fargo, 63 at Grand Forks, and 62 at Devil's Lake. In northern South Dakota, in eastern Montana, skies ranged from partly cloudy to mostly cloudy. It was 73 at Miles City, 62 at Glendive, and 61 at Sydney. Once again, at Bismarck, the temperature was 63 degrees under mostly cloudy skies. Wind advisory for the following counties in North Dakota, Eastern Sioux, Grant, and Western Sioux. Wind advisory remains in effect from 7 a.m. Central Daylight Time or 6 a.m. Mountain Daylight Time to 7 p.m. Central Daylight Time or 6 p.m. Mountain Daylight Time Wednesday. What? Northwest winds 25 to 35 miles per hour with gusts up to 50 miles per hour expected. Where? Portions of South Central and Southwest North Dakota. When? From 7 a.m. Central Daylight Time, or 6 a.m. Mountain Daylight Time to 7 p.m. Central Daylight Time, or 6 p.m. Mountain Daylight Time Wednesday. The following impacts are expected. Objects left unsecured outside will be blown around. Winds this strong can make driving difficult, especially for high-profile vehicles. Use extra caution.

western Lake Sakakawea. Tonight, windy. North winds 10 to 15 miles per hour, shifting to the west in the late evening and early morning, then increasing to northwest 20 to 30 miles per hour early in the morning. Chance of thunderstorms through the night. Showers in the late evening and overnight. Cloudy. Lows in the lower 50s. Wednesday, windy. Northwest winds 20 to 30 miles per hour. Showers in the morning. Chance of thunderstorms through the day. Showers likely late in the afternoon. Mostly cloudy. Highs in the mid-60s. For eastern Lake Sakakawea, tonight, southeast winds 10 to 15 miles per hour, shifting to the west 10 to 20 miles per hour after midnight. Chance of thunderstorms through the night. Showers in the late evening and overnight. Mostly cloudy. Lows around 50. Wednesday, windy. North winds 20 to 30 miles per hour. Showers in the morning. Chance of thunderstorms through the day. Mostly cloudy. Highs in the mid-60s. For northern Lake Oahu, tonight, southeast winds 10 to 15 miles per hour, shifting to the west after midnight. Chance of thunderstorms through the night. Showers likely in the late evening and overnight. Mostly cloudy. Lows in the lower 50s. Wednesday, windy. Northwest winds 25 to 35 miles per hour. Showers and chance of thunderstorms. Mostly cloudy. Highs in the mid-60s. Here are the weather conditions at 9 p.m. Central Daylight Time. Bismarck, cloudy. Temperature 63 degrees, relative humidity 78%. Wind east at 6 miles an hour. Pressure 29.38 inches and steady. Mendham, cloudy. 61 degrees, relative humidity 94%. Wind southeast at 12 miles an hour. Hazen, cloudy. 66 degrees, relative humidity 55%. Harvey, fog was reported. 57 degrees, relative humidity 100%. Wind southeast at 8 miles an hour. Minot, mostly cloudy. 59 degrees, relative humidity 87%. Wind south at 6 miles an hour. Dickinson, cloudy. 63 degrees, relative humidity 67%. Wind northwest at 14 miles an hour, gusting to 26. Elsewhere around North Dakota, it was 59 at Garrison. It was cloudy, with a temperature of 67 at Williston, 61 at Jamestown, 62 at Fargo, 63 at Grand Forks, and 62 at Devil's Lake. In northern South Dakota, in eastern Montana, skies ranged from mostly cloudy to cloudy. It was 73 at Miles City, 62 at Glendive, and 61 at Sydney. Once again, at Bismarck, the temperature was 63 degrees under cloudy skies. Wind advisory for the following counties in North Dakota, Eastern Sioux, Grant, and Western Sioux. Wind advisory remains in effect from 7 a.m. Central Daylight Time or 6 a.m. Mountain Daylight Time to 7 p.m. Central Daylight Time or 6 p.m. Mountain Daylight Time Wednesday. What? Northwest winds 25 to 35 miles per hour with gusts up to 50 miles per hour expected. Where? Portions of south central and southwest North Dakota. When? From 7 a.m. Central Daylight Time, or 6 a.m. Mountain Daylight Time to 7 p.m. Central Daylight Time, or 6 p.m. Mountain Daylight Time Wednesday. The following impacts are expected. Objects left and secured outside will be blown around. Winds this strong can make driving difficult, especially for high-profile vehicles. Use extra caution. The regional weather forecast from your National Weather Service office in Bismarck. Look for showers and thunderstorms across the northern plains tonight. A few storms could be strong to severe. Lows tonight will range from the upper 40s north to lower 60s south. Temperatures will be below average Wednesday and Thursday, with highs mostly in the 60s and lows mostly in the 40s. Lingering showers and thunderstorms may also be found each day Wednesday and Thursday. Gusty northwest winds are also expected across the Dakotas on Wednesday. For western Lake Sakakawea, tonight, windy. North winds 10 to 15 miles per hour, shifting to the west in the late evening and early morning, then increasing to northwest 20 to 30 miles per hour early in the morning. Chance of thunderstorms through the night. Showers in

showers in the morning. Chance of thunderstorms through the day. Mostly cloudy. Highs in the mid-60s. For northern Lake Oahe, tonight, southeast winds 10 to 15 miles per hour shifting to the west after midnight. Chance of thunderstorms through the night. Showers likely in the late evening and overnight. Mostly cloudy. Lows in the lower 50s. Wednesday, windy. Northwest winds 25 to 35 miles per hour. Showers and chance of thunderstorms. Mostly cloudy. Highs in the mid-60s. Here are the weather conditions at 9 p.m. Central Daylight Time. Bismarck, cloudy. Temperature 63 degrees, relative humidity 78%. Wind east at 6 miles an hour. Pressure 29.38 inches and steady. Mendham, cloudy. 61 degrees, relative humidity 94%. Wind southeast at 12 miles an hour. Hazen, cloudy. 66 degrees, relative humidity 55%. Harvey, fog was reported. 57 degrees, relative humidity 100%. Wind southeast at 8 miles an hour. Minot, mostly cloudy. 59 degrees, relative humidity 87%. Wind south at 6 miles an hour. Dickinson, cloudy. 63 degrees, relative humidity 67%. Wind northwest at 14 miles an hour, gusting to 26. Elsewhere around North Dakota, it was 59 at Garrison. It was cloudy, with a temperature of 67 at Williston, 61 at Jamestown, 62 at Fargo, 63 at Grand Forks, and 62 at Devil's Lake. In northern South Dakota, in eastern Montana, skies ranged from mostly cloudy to cloudy. It was 73 at Miles City, 62 at Glendive, and 61 at Sydney. Once again, at Bismarck, the temperature was 63 degrees under cloudy skies. Wind advisory for the following counties in North Dakota, Eastern Sioux, Grant, and Western Sioux. Wind advisory remains in effect from 7 a.m. Central Daylight Time or 6 a.m. Mountain Daylight Time to 7 p.m. Central Daylight Time or 6 p.m. Mountain Daylight Time Wednesday. What? Northwest winds 25 to 35 miles per hour with gusts up to 50 miles per hour expected. Where? Portions of south central and southwest North Dakota. When? From 7 a.m. Central Daylight Time or 6 a.m. Mountain Daylight Time to 7 p.m. Central Daylight Time or 6 p.m. Mountain Daylight Time Wednesday. The following impacts are expected. Objects left unsecured outside will be blown around. Winds this strong can make driving difficult, especially for high-profile vehicles. Use extra caution. The regional weather forecast from your National Weather Service office in Bismarck. Look for showers and thunderstorms across the northern plains tonight. A few storms could be strong to severe. Lows tonight will range from the upper 40s north to lower 60s south. Temperatures will be below average Wednesday and Thursday, with highs mostly in the 60s and lows mostly in the 40s. Lingering showers and thunderstorms may also be found each day Wednesday and Thursday. Gusty northwest winds are also expected across the Dakotas on Wednesday. 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Providing weather information 24 hours a day from your National Weather Service office in Bismarck. For Western Lake Sakakawea, tonight, windy. North winds 10 to 15 miles per hour shifting to the west in the late evening and early morning, then increasing to northwest 20 to 30 miles per hour early in the morning. Chance of thunderstorms through the night. Showers in the late evening and overnight. Cloudy. Lows in the lower 50s. Wednesday, windy. Northwest winds 20 to 30 miles per hour. Showers in the morning. Chance of thunderstorms through the day. Showers likely late in the afternoon. Mostly cloudy. Highs in the mid-60s. For eastern Lake Sakakawea, tonight, southeast winds 10 to 15 miles per hour shifting to the west 10 to 20 miles per hour after midnight. Chance of thunderstorms through the night. Showers in the late evening and overnight. Mostly cloudy. Lows around 50. Wednesday, windy. North winds 20 to 30 miles per hour. Showers in the morning.

chance of thunderstorms through the day. Mostly cloudy. Highs in the mid-60s. For northern Lake Oahe, tonight, southeast winds 10 to 15 miles per hour shifting to the west after midnight. Chance of thunderstorms through the night. Showers likely in the late evening and overnight. Mostly cloudy. Lows in the lower 50s. Wednesday, windy. Northwest winds 25 to 35 miles per hour. Showers and chance of thunderstorms. Mostly cloudy. Highs in the mid-60s. For western Lake Sakakawea, rest of tonight, windy. North winds 10 to 20 miles per hour shifting to the west 10 to 15 miles per hour in the late evening and early morning, then increasing to northwest 20 to 30 miles per hour early in the morning. Scattered thunderstorms through the night. Showers in the late evening and overnight. Cloudy. Lows in the lower 50s. Wednesday, windy. Northwest winds 20 to 30 miles per hour. Showers in the morning. Chance of thunderstorms through the day. Showers likely late in the afternoon. Mostly cloudy. Highs in the mid-60s. For eastern Lake Sakakawea, rest of tonight, southeast winds 10 to 15 miles per hour in the afternoon. Mostly cloudy. Highs in the mid-60s. For eastern Lake Sakakawea, rest of tonight, southeast winds 10 to 15 miles per hour shifting to the west 10 to 20 miles per hour after midnight. Scattered thunderstorms through the night. Showers in the late evening and overnight. Cloudy. Lows around 50. Wednesday, windy. North winds 20 to 30 miles per hour. Showers in the morning. Chance of thunderstorms through the day. Mostly cloudy. Highs in the mid-60s. For northern Lake Oahe, west of tonight, southeast winds around 10 miles per hour shifting to the west after midnight. Scattered thunderstorms through the night. Numerous showers late in the evening. Showers likely early in the morning. Mostly cloudy. Lows in the lower 50s. Wednesday, windy. Northwest winds 25 to 35 miles per hour. Showers and chance of thunderstorms. Mostly cloudy. Highs in the mid-60s. Here are the weather conditions at 9 p.m. Central Daylight Time. Bismarck, cloudy. Temperature 63 degrees, relative humidity 78%. Wind east at 6 miles an hour. Pressure 29.38 inches and steady. Mendon, cloudy. 61 degrees, relative humidity 94%. Wind southeast at 12 miles an hour. Hazen, cloudy. 66 degrees, relative humidity 55%. Harvey, fog was reported. 57 degrees, relative humidity 100%. Wind southeast at 8 miles an hour. Minot, mostly cloudy. 59 degrees, relative humidity 87%. Wind south at 6 miles an hour. Dickinson, cloudy. 63 degrees, relative humidity 67%. Wind northwest at 14 miles an hour, gusting to 26. Elsewhere around North Dakota, it was 59 at Garrison. It was cloudy, with a temperature of 67 at Williston, 61 at Jamestown, 62 at Fargo, 63 at Grand Forks, and 62 at Devil's Lake. In northern South Dakota, in eastern Montana, skies ranged from mostly cloudy to cloudy. It was 73 at Miles City, 62 at Glendive, and 61 at Sydney. Once again, at Bismarck, the temperature was 63 degrees under cloudy skies. Wind advisory for the following counties in North Dakota, Eastern Sioux, Grant, and Western Sioux. Wind advisory remains in effect from 7 a.m. Central Daylight Time, or 6 a.m. Mountain Daylight Time to 7 p.m. Central Daylight Time, or 6 p.m. Mountain Daylight Time Wednesday. What? Northwest winds 25 to 35 miles per hour with gusts up to 50 miles per hour expected. Where? Portions of south central and southwest North Dakota. When? From 7 a.m. Central Daylight Time, or 6 a.m. Mountain Daylight Time to 7 p.m. Central Daylight Time, or 6 p.m. Mountain Daylight Time Wednesday. The following impacts are expected. Objects left unsecured outside will be blown around. Winds this strong can make driving difficult, especially for high-profile vehicles. Use extra caution,

weather forecast from your National Weather Service office in Bismarck. Look for showers and thunderstorms across the northern plains tonight. A few storms could be strong to severe. Lows tonight will range from the upper 40s north to lower 60s south. Temperatures will be below average Wednesday and Thursday, with highs mostly in the 60s and lows mostly in the 40s. Lingering showers and thunderstorms may also be found each day Wednesday and Thursday. Gusty northwest winds are also expected across the Dakotas on Wednesday. For western Lake Sakakawea, west of tonight, windy. North winds 10 to 20 miles per hour, shifting to the west 10 to 15 miles per hour in the late evening and early morning, then increasing to northwest 20 to 30 miles per hour early in the morning. Scattered thunderstorms through the night. Showers in the late evening and overnight. Cloudy. Lows in the lower 50s. Wednesday, windy. Northwest winds 20 to 30 miles per hour. Showers in the morning. Chance of thunderstorms through the day. Showers likely late in the afternoon. Mostly cloudy. Highs in the mid-60s. For eastern Lake Sakakawea, west of tonight, southeast winds 10 to 15 miles per hour, shifting to the west 10 to 20 miles per hour after midnight. Scattered thunderstorms through the night. Showers in the late evening and overnight. Cloudy. Lows around 50. Wednesday, windy. North winds 20 to 30 miles per hour. Showers in the morning. Chance of thunderstorms through the day. Mostly cloudy. Highs in the mid-60s. For northern Lake Oahe, west of tonight, southeast winds around 10 miles per hour, shifting to the west after midnight. Scattered thunderstorms through the night. Numerous showers late in the evening. Showers likely early in the morning. Mostly cloudy. Lows in the lower 50s. Wednesday, windy. Northwest winds 25 to 35 miles per hour. Showers and chance of thunderstorms. Mostly cloudy. Highs in the mid-60s. Here are the weather conditions at 9 p.m. Central Daylight Time. Bismarck, cloudy. Temperature 63 degrees. Relative humidity 78%. Winds at 6 miles an hour. Pressure 29.38 inches and steady. Mandan, cloudy. 61 degrees, relative humidity 94%. Wind southeast at 12 miles an hour. Hazen, cloudy. 66 degrees, relative humidity 55%. Harvey, fog was reported. 57 degrees, relative humidity 100%. Wind southeast at 8 miles an hour. Minot, mostly cloudy. 59 degrees, relative humidity 87%. Wind south at 6 miles an hour. Dickinson, cloudy. 63 degrees, relative humidity 67%. Wind northwest at 14 miles an hour, gusting to 26. Elsewhere around North Dakota, it was 59 at Garrison. It was cloudy, with a temperature of 67 at Williston, 61 at Jamestown, 62 at Fargo, 63 at Grand Forks, and 62 in Devil's Lake. In northern South Dakota, in eastern Montana, skies ranged from mostly cloudy to cloudy. It was 73 at Miles City, 62 in Glenknife, and 61 at Sydney. Once again, at Bismarck, the temperature was 63 degrees under cloudy skies. Wind advisory for the following counties in North Dakota, Eastern Sioux, Grant, and Western Sioux. Wind advisory remains in effect from 7 a.m. Central Daylight Time or 6 a.m. Mountain Daylight Time to 7 p.m. Central Daylight Time or 6 p.m. Mountain Daylight Time Wednesday. What? Northwest winds 25 to 35

continues from the upper 40s north to lower 60s south. Temperatures will be below average Wednesday and Thursday, with highs mostly in the 60s and lows mostly in the 40s. Lingering showers and thunderstorms may also be found each day, Wednesday and Thursday. Gusty northwest winds are also expected across the Dakotas on Wednesday. Here is the forecast for the Bismarck Mound and listening area. West of tonight, showers and scattered thunderstorms. Lows in the lower 50s. Southeast winds around 5 miles per hour, becoming west with gusts up to 20 miles per hour after midnight. Wednesday, showers. A slight chance of thunderstorms in the morning, then a chance of thunderstorms in the afternoon. Highs in the mid-60s. Northwest winds 15 to 20 miles per hour with gusts up to 30 miles per hour. Wednesday night, a slight chance of thunderstorms in the evening. Mostly cloudy with a chance of showers. Lows in the upper 40s. Northwest winds 5 to 15 miles per hour. Chance of rain 40%. Thursday, mostly sunny with a slight chance of showers. A slight chance of thunderstorms in the afternoon. Highs in the upper 60s. Northwest winds 5 to 10 miles per hour. Chance of rain 20%. Thursday night, partly cloudy. A slight chance of showers after midnight. Lows in the upper 40s. West winds around 5 miles per hour. Chance of rain 20%. Juneteenth, sunny. Highs in the mid-70s. Friday night, mostly clear. Lows in the upper 40s. Saturday, mostly sunny. Highs in the mid-70s. Saturday night, partly cloudy with a slight chance of showers in the evening, then mostly cloudy with a chance of showers after midnight. Lows in the lower 50s. Chance of rain 30%. Sunday, decreasing clouds. A 40% chance of showers. Highs around 70. Sunday night, mostly cloudy. A chance of showers in the evening, then a slight chance of showers after midnight. Lows around 50. Chance of rain 30%. Monday, mostly cloudy with a slight chance of showers in the morning, then mostly sunny with a chance of showers and a slight chance of thunderstorms in the afternoon. Highs in the lower 70s. Chance of rain 30%. Monday night, a slight chance of thunderstorms in the evening. Partly cloudy with a chance of showers. Lows in the lower 50s. Chance of rain 30%. Tuesday, mostly sunny with a 20% chance of showers. Highs in the mid-70s. For Western Lake Sakakawea, west of tonight, windy. North winds 10 to 20 miles per hour, shifting to the west 10 to 15 miles per hour in the late evening and early morning, then increasing to northwest 20 to 30 miles per hour early in the morning. Scattered thunderstorms through the night. Showers in the late evening and overnight. Cloudy. Lows in the lower 50s. Wednesday, windy. Northwest winds 20 to 30 miles per hour. Showers in the morning. Chance of thunderstorms through the day. Showers likely late in the afternoon. Mostly cloudy. Highs in the mid-60s. For Eastern Lake Sakakawea, west of tonight, southeast winds 10 to 15 miles per hour, shifting to the west 10 to 20 miles per hour after midnight. Scattered thunderstorms through the night. Showers in the late evening and overnight. Cloudy. Lows around 50. Wednesday, windy. North winds 20 to 30 miles per hour. Showers in the morning. Chance of thunderstorms through the day. Mostly cloudy. Highs in the mid-60s. For Northern Lake Oahe, west of tonight, southeast winds around 10 miles per hour, shifting to the west after midnight. Scattered thunderstorms through the night. Numerous showers late in the evening. Showers likely early in the morning. Mostly cloudy. Lows in the lower 50s. Wednesday, windy. Northwest winds 25 to 35 miles per hour. Showers and chance of thunderstorms. Mostly cloudy. Highs in the mid-60s. Here are the weather conditions at 9 p.m. Central Daylight Time. Bismarck, cloudy. Temperature 63 degrees. Relative humidity 78%. Wind east at 6 miles an hour. Pressure 29.38 inches and steady. Mendham, cloudy. 61 degrees.
relative humidity 94%. Wind southeast at 12 miles an hour. Hazel, cloudy. 66 degrees, relative humidity 55%. Harvey, fog was reported. 57 degrees, relative humidity 100%. Wind southeast at 8 miles an hour. Minot, mostly cloudy. 59 degrees, relative humidity 87%. Wind south at 6 miles an hour. Dickinson, cloudy. 63 degrees, relative humidity 67%. Wind northwest at 14 miles an hour, gusting to 26. Elsewhere around North Dakota, it was 59 at Garrison. It was cloudy, with a temperature of 67 at Williston, 61 at Jamestown, 62 at Fargo, 63 at Grand Forks, and 62 at Devil's Lake. In northern South Dakota, in eastern Montana, skies ranged from mostly cloudy to cloudy. It was 73 at Miles City, 62 at Glendive, and 61 at Sydney. Once again, at Bismarck, the temperature was 63 degrees under cloudy skies. Wind advisory for the following counties in North Dakota, Eastern Sioux, Grant, and Western Sioux. Wind advisory remains in effect from 7 a.m. Central Daylight Time, or 6 a.m. Mountain Daylight Time to 7 p.m. Central Daylight Time, or 6 p.m. Mountain Daylight Time Wednesday. What? Northwest winds 25 to 35 miles per hour with gusts up to 50 miles per hour expected. Where? Portions of south central and southwest North Dakota. When? From 7 a.m. Central Daylight Time, or 6 a.m. Mountain Daylight Time to 7 p.m. Central Daylight Time, or 6 p.m. Mountain Daylight Time Wednesday. The following impacts are expected. Objects left unsecured outside will be blown around. Winds this strong can make driving difficult, especially for high-profile vehicles. Use extra caution. The regional weather forecast from your National Weather Service office in Bismarck. Look for showers and thunderstorms across the northern plains tonight. A few storms could be strong to severe. Lows tonight will range from the upper 40s north to lower 60s south. Temperatures will be below average Wednesday and Thursday, with highs mostly in the 60s and lows mostly in the 40s. Lingering showers and thunderstorms may also be found each day Wednesday and Thursday. Gusty northwest winds are also expected across the Dakotas on Wednesday. Here is the forecast for the Bismarck, Maine, and listening area. West of tonight, showers and scattered thunderstorms. Lows in the lower 50s. Southeast winds around 5 miles per hour, becoming west with gusts up to 20 miles per hour after midnight. Wednesday, showers. A slight chance of thunderstorms in the morning, then a chance of thunderstorms in the afternoon. Highs in the mid-60s. Northwest winds 15 to 20 miles per hour with gusts up to 30 miles per hour. Wednesday night, a slight chance of thunderstorms in the evening. Mostly cloudy with a chance of showers. Lows in the upper 40s. Northwest winds 5 to 15 miles per hour. Chance of rain 40%. Thursday, mostly sunny with a slight chance of showers. A slight chance of thunderstorms in the afternoon. Highs in the upper 60s. Northwest winds 5 to 10 miles per hour. Chance of rain 20%. Thursday night, partly cloudy. A slight chance of showers after midnight. Lows in the upper 40s. West winds around 5 miles per hour. Chance of rain 20%. Juneteenth, sunny. Highs in the mid-70s. Friday night, mostly clear. Lows in the upper 40s. Saturday, mostly sunny. Highs in the mid-70s. Saturday night, partly cloudy with a slight chance of showers in the evening, with a

showers. So in the lower 50s, chance of rain 30%. Tuesday, mostly sunny with a 20% chance of showers. Highs in the mid-70s. For western Lake Sakakawea, west of tonight, windy. North winds 10 to 20 miles per hour, shifting to the west 10 to 15 miles per hour in the late evening and early morning, then increasing to northwest 20 to 30 miles per hour early in the morning. Scattered thunderstorms through the night. Showers in the late evening and overnight. Cloudy. Lows in the lower 50s. Wednesday, windy. Northwest winds 20 to 30 miles per hour. Showers in the morning. Chance of thunderstorms through the day. Showers likely late in the afternoon. Mostly cloudy. Highs in the mid-60s. For eastern Lake Sakakawea, west of tonight, southeast winds 10 to 15 miles per hour, shifting to the west 10 to 20 miles per hour after midnight. Scattered thunderstorms through the night. Showers in the late evening and overnight. Cloudy. Lows around 50. Wednesday, windy. North winds 20 to 30 miles per hour. Showers in the morning. Chance of thunderstorms through the day. Mostly cloudy. Highs in the mid-60s. For northern Lake Oahe, west of tonight, southeast winds around 10 miles per hour, shifting to the west after midnight. Scattered thunderstorms through the night. Numerous showers late in the evening. Showers likely early in the morning. Mostly cloudy. Lows in the lower 50s. Wednesday, windy. Northwest winds 25 to 35 miles per hour. Showers and chance of thunderstorms. Mostly cloudy. Highs in the mid-60s. Here are the weather conditions at 9 p.m. Central Daylight Time. Bismarck, cloudy. Temperature 63 degrees. Relative humidity 78%. Wind east at 6 miles an hour. Pressure 29.38 inches and steady. Mandan, cloudy. 61 degrees. Relative humidity 94%. Wind southeast at 12 miles an hour. Hazel, cloudy. 66 degrees. Relative humidity 55%. Harvey, fog was reported. 57 degrees. Relative humidity 100%. Wind southeast at 8 miles an hour. Minot, mostly cloudy. 59 degrees. Relative humidity 87%. Wind south at 6 miles an hour. Dickinson, cloudy. 63 degrees. Relative humidity 67%. Wind northwest at 14 miles an hour, gusting to 26. Elsewhere around North Dakota, it was 59 at Garrison. It was cloudy, with a temperature of 67 at Williston, 61 at Jamestown, 62 at Fargo, 63 at Grand Forks, and 62 at Devil's Lake. In northern South Dakota, in eastern Montana, skies ranged from mostly cloudy to cloudy. It was 73 at Miles City, 62 in Glendive, and 61 at Sydney. Once again, at Bismarck, the temperature was 63 degrees under cloudy skies. Wind advisory for the following counties in North Dakota, Eastern Sioux, Grant, and Western Sioux. Wind advisory remains in effect from 7 a.m. Central Daylight Time, or 6 a.m. Mountain Daylight Time to 7 p.m. Central Daylight Time, or 6 p.m. Mountain Daylight Time Wednesday. What? Northwest winds 25 to 35 miles per hour with gusts up to 50 miles per hour expected. Where? Portions of south central and southwest North Dakota. When? From 7 a.m. Central Daylight Time, or 6 a.m. Mountain Daylight Time to 7 p.m. Central Daylight Time, or 6 p.m. Mountain Daylight Time Wednesday. The following impacts are expected. Objects left unsecured outside will be blown around. Winds this strong can make driving difficult, especially for high-profile vehicles. Use extra caution. The regional weather forecast from your National Weather Service office in Bismarck. Look for showers and thunderstorms across the northern plains tonight. A few storms could be strong to severe. Lows tonight will range from upper 40s north to lower 60s south. Temperatures will be below average Wednesday and Thursday, with highs mostly in the 60s and lows mostly in the 40s. Lingering showers and thunderstorms may also be found each day Wednesday and Thursday. Gusty northwest winds are also expected across the Dakotas on Wednesday. Here
forecast for the Bismarck, Manhattan, listening area. West of tonight, showers and scattered thunderstorms. Lows in the lower 50s. Southeast winds around 5 miles per hour, becoming west with gusts up to 20 miles per hour after midnight. Wednesday, showers. A slight chance of thunderstorms in the morning, then a chance of thunderstorms in the afternoon. Highs in the mid-60s. Northwest winds 15 to 20 miles per hour with gusts up to 30 miles per hour. Wednesday night, a slight chance of thunderstorms in the evening. Mostly cloudy with a chance of showers. Lows in the upper 40s. Northwest winds 5 to 15 miles per hour. Chance of rain 40%. Thursday, mostly sunny with a slight chance of showers. A slight chance of thunderstorms in the afternoon. Highs in the upper 60s. Northwest winds 5 to 10 miles per hour. Chance of rain 20%. Thursday night, partly cloudy. A slight chance of showers after midnight. Lows in the upper 40s. West winds around 5 miles per hour. Chance of rain 20%. Juneteenth, sunny. Highs in the mid-70s. Friday night, mostly clear. Lows in the upper 40s. Saturday, mostly sunny. Highs in the mid-70s. Saturday night, partly cloudy with a slight chance of showers in the evening, then mostly cloudy with a chance of showers after midnight. Lows in the lower 50s. Chance of rain 30%. Sunday, decreasing clouds. A 40% chance of showers. Highs around 70. Sunday night, mostly cloudy. A chance of showers in the evening, then a slight chance of showers after midnight. Lows around 50. Chance of rain 30%. Monday, mostly cloudy with a slight chance of showers in the morning, then mostly sunny with a chance of showers and a slight chance of thunderstorms in the afternoon. Highs are in the lower 70s. Chance of rain 30%. Monday night, a slight chance of thunderstorms in the evening. Partly cloudy with a chance of showers. Lows in the lower 50s. Chance of rain 30%. Tuesday, mostly sunny with a 20% chance of showers. Highs in the mid-70s. For western Lake Sakakawea, west of tonight, windy. North winds 10 to 20 miles per hour, shifting to the west 10 to 15 miles per hour in the late evening and early morning, then increasing to northwest 20 to 30 miles per hour early in the morning. Scattered thunderstorms through the night. Showers in the late evening and overnight. Cloudy. Lows in the lower 50s. Wednesday, windy. Northwest winds 20 to 30 miles per hour. Showers in the morning. Chance of thunderstorms through the day. Showers likely late in the afternoon. Mostly cloudy. Highs in the mid-60s. For eastern Lake Sakakawea, west of tonight, southeast winds 10 to 15 miles per hour, shifting to the west 10 to 20 miles per hour after midnight. Scattered thunderstorms through the night. Showers in the late evening and overnight. Cloudy. Lows around 50. Wednesday, windy. North winds 20 to 30 miles per hour. Showers in the morning. Chance of thunderstorms through the day. Mostly cloudy. Highs in the mid-60s. For northern Lake Oahe, west of tonight, southeast winds around 10 miles per hour, shifting to the west after midnight. Scattered thunderstorms through the night. Numerous showers late in the evening. Showers likely early in the morning. Mostly cloudy. Lows in the lower 50s. Wednesday, windy. Northwest winds 25 to 35 miles per hour. Showers and chance of thunderstorms. Mostly cloudy. Highs in the mid-60s. 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Providing weather information 24 hours a day from your National Weather Service office in Bismarck. Here are the weather conditions at 9 p.m. Central Daylight Time. Bismarck, cloudy. Temperature 63 degrees, relative humidity 78%. Wind east at 6 miles an hour. Pressure 29.38 inches and steady. Mendham, cloudy. 61 degrees, relative humidity 94%. Wind southeast at 12 miles an hour. Hazel, cloudy.

66 degrees. Relative humidity 55%. Harvey, fog was reported. 57 degrees. Relative humidity 100%. Wind southeast at 8 miles an hour. Minot, mostly cloudy. 59 degrees. Relative humidity 87%. Wind south at 6 miles an hour. Dickinson, cloudy. 63 degrees. Relative humidity 67%. Wind northwest at 14 miles an hour, gusting to 26. Elsewhere around North Dakota, it was 59 at Garrison. It was cloudy, with a temperature of 67 at Williston, 61 at Jamestown, 62 at Fargo, 63 at Grand Forks, and 62 at Devil's Lake. In northern South Dakota, in eastern Montana, skies ranged from mostly cloudy to cloudy. It was 73 at Miles City, 62 at Glendive, and 61 at Sydney. Once again, at Bismarck, the temperature was 63 degrees under cloudy skies. Here are the weather conditions at 10 p.m. Central Daylight Time. Bismarck, cloudy. Temperature 62 degrees, relative humidity 80%. Pressure 29.37 inches and falling. Menden, cloudy. 61 degrees, relative humidity 94%. Wind southeast at 7 miles an hour. Hazen, cloudy. 61 degrees, relative humidity 63%. Harvey, cloudy. 59 degrees, relative humidity 94%. Wind south at 7 miles an hour, gusting to 16. Minot, mostly cloudy. 57 degrees, relative humidity 86%. Dickinson, light rain was falling. 61 degrees, relative humidity 75%. Wind west at 20 miles an hour, gusting to 31. Elsewhere around North Dakota, at Fargo, rain was falling, with a temperature of 61. It was 57 at Garrison. It was cloudy, with a temperature of 63 at Williston, 60 at Jamestown, 60 at Grand Forks, and 60 at Devil's Lake. In northern South Dakota, in eastern Montana, at Glendive, rain was falling, with a temperature of 61. At Miles City, it was mostly cloudy, with a temperature of 64. At Sydney, it was cloudy, with a temperature of 61. Once again, at Bismarck, the temperature was 62 degrees under cloudy skies. Wind advisory for the following counties in North Dakota, Eastern Sioux, Grant, and Western Sioux. Wind advisory remains in effect from 7 a.m. Central Daylight Time or 6 a.m. Mountain Daylight Time to 7 p.m. Central Daylight Time or 6 p.m. Mountain Daylight Time Wednesday. What? Northwest winds 25 to 35 miles per hour with gusts up to 50 miles per hour expected. Where? Portions of south central and southwest North Dakota. When? From 7 a.m. Central Daylight Time or 6 a.m. Mountain Daylight Time to 7 p.m. Central Daylight Time or 6 p.m. Mountain Daylight Time Wednesday. The following impacts are expected. Objects left unsecured outside will be blown around. Winds this strong can make driving difficult, especially for high-profile vehicles. Use extra caution. The regional weather forecast from your National Weather Service office in Bismarck. Look for showers and thunderstorms across the northern plains tonight. A few storms could be strong to severe. Lows tonight will range from the upper 40s north to lower 60s south. Temperatures will be below average Wednesday and Thursday, with highs mostly in the 60s and lows mostly in the 40s. Lingering showers and thunderstorms may also be found each day Wednesday and Thursday. Gusty northwest winds are also expected across the Dakotas on Wednesday. Here is the forecast for the Bismarck, Menden listening area. Rest of tonight, showers and scattered thunderstorms. Lows in the lower 50s. Southeast winds around 5 miles per hour, becoming west with gusts up to 20 miles per hour after midnight. Wednesday, showers. A slight chance of thunderstorms in the morning, then a chance of thunderstorms in the afternoon. Highs in the mid-60s. Northwest winds 15 to 20 miles per hour with gusts up to 30 miles per hour. Wednesday night, a slight chance of thunderstorms in the evening. Mostly cloudy with a chance of showers. Lows in the upper 40s. Northwest winds 5 to 15 miles per hour. Chance of rain 40%. Thursday, mostly sunny with a slight

chance of showers. A slight chance of thunderstorms in the afternoon. Highs in the upper 60s. Northwest winds 5 to 10 miles per hour. Chance of rain 20%. Thursday night, partly cloudy. A slight chance of showers after midnight. Lows in the upper 40s. West winds around 5 miles per hour. Chance of rain 20%. Juneteenth, sunny. Highs in the mid-70s. Friday night, mostly clear. Lows in the upper 40s. Saturday, mostly sunny. Highs in the mid-70s. Saturday night, partly cloudy with a slight chance of showers in the evening, then mostly cloudy with a chance of showers after midnight. Lows in the lower 50s. Chance of rain 30%. Sunday, decreasing clouds. A 40% chance of showers. Highs around 70. Sunday night, mostly cloudy. A chance of showers in the evening, then a slight chance of showers after midnight. Lows around 50. Chance of rain 30%. Monday, mostly cloudy with a slight chance of showers in the morning, then mostly sunny with a chance of showers and a slight chance of thunderstorms in the afternoon. Highs in the lower 70s. Chance of rain 30%. Monday night, a slight chance of thunderstorms in the evening. Partly cloudy with a chance of showers. Lows in the lower 50s. Chance of rain 30%. Tuesday, mostly sunny with a 20% chance of showers. Highs in the mid-70s. For Western Lake Sakakawea, rest of tonight, windy. North winds 10 to 20 miles per hour, shifting to the west 10 to 15 miles per hour in the late evening and early morning, then increasing to northwest 20 to 30 miles per hour early in the morning. Scattered thunderstorms through the night. Showers in the late evening and overnight. Cloudy. Lows in the lower 50s. Wednesday, windy. Northwest winds 20 to 30 miles per hour. Showers in the morning. Chance of thunderstorms through the day. Showers likely late in the afternoon. Mostly cloudy. Highs in the mid-60s. For Eastern Lake Sakakawea, rest of tonight, southeast winds 10 to 15 miles per hour, shifting to the west 10 to 20 miles per hour after midnight. Scattered thunderstorms through the night. Showers in the late evening and overnight. Cloudy. Lows around 50. Wednesday, windy. North winds 20 to 30 miles per hour. Showers in the morning. Chance of thunderstorms through the day. Mostly cloudy. Highs in the mid-60s. For Northern Lake Oahe, rest of tonight, southeast winds around 10 miles per hour, shifting to the west after midnight. Scattered thunderstorms through the night. Numerous showers late in the evening. Showers likely early in the morning. Mostly cloudy. Lows in the lower 50s. Wednesday, windy. Northwest winds 25 to 35 miles per hour. Showers and chance of thunderstorms. Mostly cloudy. Highs in the mid-60s. Here are the weather conditions at 10 p.m. Central Daylight Time. Bismarck, cloudy. Temperature 62 degrees, relative humidity 80%. Pressure 29.37 inches and falling. Mendon, cloudy. 61 degrees, relative humidity 94%. Wind southeast at 7 miles an hour. Hazen, cloudy. 61 degrees, relative humidity 63%. Harvey, cloudy. 59 degrees, relative humidity 94%. Wind south at 7 miles an hour, gusting to 16. Minot, mostly cloudy. 57 degrees, relative humidity 86%. Dickinson, light rain was falling. 61 degrees, relative humidity 75%. Wind west at 20 miles an hour, gusting to 31. Elsewhere around North Dakota, at Fargo, rain was falling, with a temperature of 61. It was 57 at Garrison. It was cloudy, with a temperature of 63 at Williston, 60 at Jamestown, 60 at Grand Forks, and 60 at Devil's Lake. In northern South Dakota, in eastern Montana, at Glendive, rain was falling, with a temperature of 61. At Miles City, it was mostly cloudy, with a temperature of 64. At Sydney, it was cloudy, with a temperature of 61. Once again, at Bismarck, the temperature was 62.

degrees under cloudy skies. Here are the weather conditions at 10 p.m. Central Daylight Time. Bismarck, mostly cloudy. Temperature 62 degrees, relative humidity 80%. Pressure 29.37 inches and falling. Menden, cloudy. 61 degrees, relative humidity 94%. Wind southeast at 7 miles an hour. Hazen, cloudy. 61 degrees, relative humidity 63%. Harvey, cloudy. 59 degrees, relative humidity 94%. Wind south at 7 miles an hour, gusting to 16. Minot, cloudy. 57 degrees, relative humidity 86%. Dickinson, light rain was falling. 61 degrees, relative humidity 75%. Wind west at 20 miles an hour, gusting to 31. Elsewhere around North Dakota, at Fargo, rain was falling, with a temperature of 61. It was 57 at Garrison. At Devil's Lake, it was mostly cloudy, with a temperature of 60. It was cloudy, with a temperature of 63 at Williston, 60 at Jamestown, and 60 at Grand Forks. In northern South Dakota, in eastern Montana, at Glendive, rain was falling, with a temperature of 61. At Miles City, it was mostly cloudy, with a temperature of 64. At Sydney, it was cloudy, with a temperature of 61. Once again, at Bismarck, the temperature was 62 degrees under mostly cloudy skies. Wind advisory for the following counties in North Dakota, Eastern Sioux, Grant, and Western Sioux. Wind advisory remains in effect from 7 a.m. Central Daylight Time or 6 a.m. Mountain Daylight Time to 7 p.m. Central Daylight Time or 6 p.m. Mountain Daylight Time Wednesday. What? Northwest winds 25 to 35 miles per hour with gusts up to 50 miles per hour expected. Where? Portions of south central and southwest North Dakota. When? From 7 a.m. Central Daylight Time or 6 a.m. Mountain Daylight Time to 7 p.m. Central Daylight Time or 6 p.m. Mountain Daylight Time Wednesday. The following impacts are expected. Objects left unsecured outside will be blown around. Winds this strong can make driving difficult, especially for high-profile vehicles. Use extra caution. The regional weather forecast from your National Weather Service office in Bismarck. Look for showers and thunderstorms across the northern plains tonight. A few storms could be strong to severe. Lows tonight will range from the upper 40s north to lower 60s south. Temperatures will be below average Wednesday and Thursday, with highs mostly in the 60s and lows mostly in the 40s. Lingering showers and thunderstorms may also be found each day Wednesday and Thursday. Gusty northwest winds are also expected across the Dakotas on Wednesday. Here is the forecast for the Bismarck, Menden listening area. Rest of tonight, showers and scattered thunderstorms. Lows in the lower 50s. Southeast winds around 5 miles per hour, becoming west with gusts up to 20 miles per hour after midnight. Wednesday, showers. A slight chance of thunderstorms in the morning, then a chance of thunderstorms in the afternoon. Highs in the mid-60s. Northwest winds 15 to 20 miles per hour with gusts up to 30 miles per hour. Wednesday night, a slight chance of thunderstorms in the evening. Mostly cloudy with a chance of showers. Lows in the upper 40s. Northwest winds 5 to 15 miles per hour. Chance of rain 40%. Thursday, mostly sunny with a slight chance of showers. A slight chance of thunderstorms in the afternoon. Highs in the upper 60s. Northwest winds 5 to 10 miles per hour. Chance of rain 20%. Thursday night, partly cloudy. A slight chance of showers after midnight. Lows in the upper 40s. West winds around 5 miles per hour. Chance of rain 20%. Juneteenth, sunny. Highs in the mid-70s. Friday night, mostly clear. Lows in the upper 40s. Saturday, mostly sunny. Highs in the mid-70s. Saturday night, partly cloudy with a slight chance of showers in the evening, then mostly cloudy with a chance of showers after midnight. Lows in the lower 50s. Chance of rain 30%. Sunday, decreasing clouds. A 40% chance of showers. Highs around 70. Sunday night, mostly cloudy.

a chance of showers in the evening, then a slight chance of showers after midnight. Lows around 50. Chance of rain 30%. Monday, mostly cloudy with a slight chance of showers in the morning, then mostly sunny with a chance of showers and a slight chance of thunderstorms in the afternoon. Highs in the lower 70s. Chance of rain 30%. Monday night, a slight chance of thunderstorms in the evening. Partly cloudy with a chance of showers. Lows in the lower 50s. Chance of rain 30%. Tuesday, mostly sunny with a 20% chance of showers. Highs in the mid-70s. For Western Lake Sakakawea, rest of tonight, windy. North winds 10 to 20 miles per hour, shifting to the west 10 to 15 miles per hour in the late evening and early morning, then increasing to northwest 20 to 30 miles per hour early in the morning. Scattered thunderstorms through the night. Showers in the late evening and overnight. Cloudy. Lows in the lower 50s. Wednesday, windy. Northwest winds 20 to 30 miles per hour. Showers in the morning. Chance of thunderstorms through the day. Showers likely late in the afternoon. Mostly cloudy. Highs in the mid-60s. For Eastern Lake Sakakawea, rest of tonight, southeast winds 10 to 15 miles per hour, shifting to the west 10 to 20 miles per hour after midnight. Scattered thunderstorms through the night. Showers in the late evening and overnight. Cloudy. Lows around 50. Wednesday, windy. North winds 20 to 30 miles per hour. Showers in the morning. Chance of thunderstorms through the day. Mostly cloudy. Highs in the mid-60s. For Northern Lake Oahe, rest of tonight, southeast winds around 10 miles per hour, shifting to the west after midnight. Scattered thunderstorms through the night. Numerous showers late in the evening. Showers likely early in the morning. Mostly cloudy. Lows in the lower 50s. Wednesday, windy. Northwest winds 25 to 35 miles per hour. Showers and chance of thunderstorms. Mostly cloudy. Highs in the mid-60s. Here are the weather conditions at 10 p.m. Central Daylight Time. Bismarck, mostly cloudy. Temperature 62 degrees, relative humidity 80%. Pressure 29.37 inches and falling. Mendham, cloudy. 61 degrees, relative humidity 94%. Wind southeast at 7 miles an hour. Hazen, cloudy. 61 degrees, relative humidity 63%. Harvey, cloudy. 59 degrees, relative humidity 94%. Wind south at 7 miles an hour, gusting to 16. Minot, cloudy. 57 degrees, relative humidity 86%. Dickinson, light rain was falling. 61 degrees, relative humidity 75%. Wind west at 20 miles an hour, gusting to 31. Elsewhere around North Dakota, at Fargo, rain was falling, with a temperature of 61. It was 57 at Garrison. At Devil's Lake, it was mostly cloudy, with a temperature of 60. It was cloudy, with a temperature of 63 at Williston, 60 at Jamestown, and 60 at Grand Forks. In northern South Dakota, in eastern Montana, at Glendive, rain was falling, with a temperature of 61. At Mile City, it was mostly cloudy, with a temperature of 64. At Sydney, it was cloudy, with a temperature of 61. Once again, at Bismarck, the temperature was 62 degrees under mostly cloudy skies. Wind advisory for the following counties in North Dakota, Eastern Sioux, Grant, and Western Sioux. Wind advisory remains in effect from 7 a.m. Central Daylight Time or 6 a.m. Mountain Daylight Time to 7 p.m. Central Daylight Time or 6 p.m. Mountain Daylight Time Wednesday. What? Northwest winds 25 to 35 miles per hour with gusts up to 50 miles per hour expected. Where? Portions of south central and southwest North Dakota. When? From 7 a.m. Central Daylight Time or 6 a.m. Mountain Daylight Time to 7 p.m. Central Daylight Time or 6 p.m. Mountain Daylight Time Wednesday. The following impacts are expected. Objects left unsecured outside will be blown around. Winds this strong can make driving difficult, especially for high-profile vehicles. Use extra caution. The regional weather forecast.

Forecast from your National Weather Service office in Bismarck. Look for showers and thunderstorms across the northern plains tonight. A few storms could be strong to severe. Lows tonight will range from the upper 40s north to lower 60s south. Temperatures will be below average Wednesday and Thursday, with highs mostly in the 60s and lows mostly in the 40s. Lingering showers and thunderstorms may also be found each day Wednesday and Thursday. Gusty northwest winds are also expected across the Dakotas on Wednesday. Here is the forecast for the Bismarck, Minden listening area. Rest of tonight, showers and scattered thunderstorms. Lows in the lower 50s. Southeast winds around 5 miles per hour, becoming west with gusts up to 20 miles per hour after midnight. Wednesday, showers. A slight chance of thunderstorms in the morning, then a chance of thunderstorms in the afternoon. Highs in the mid-60s. Northwest winds 15 to 20 miles per hour with gusts up to 30 miles per hour. Wednesday night, a slight chance of thunderstorms in the evening. Mostly cloudy with a chance of showers. Lows in the upper 40s. Northwest winds 5 to 15 miles per hour. Chance of rain 40%. Thursday, mostly sunny with a slight chance of showers. A slight chance of thunderstorms in the afternoon. Highs in the upper 60s. Northwest winds 5 to 10 miles per hour. Chance of rain 20%. Thursday night, partly cloudy. A slight chance of showers after midnight. Lows in the upper 40s. West winds around 5 miles per hour. Chance of rain 20%. Juneteenth, sunny. Highs in the mid-70s. Friday night, mostly clear. Lows in the upper 40s. Saturday, mostly sunny. Highs in the mid-70s. Saturday night, partly cloudy with a slight chance of showers in the evening, then mostly cloudy with a chance of showers after midnight. Lows in the lower 50s. Chance of rain 30%. Sunday, decreasing clouds. A 40% chance of showers. Highs around 70. Sunday night, mostly cloudy. A chance of showers in the evening, then a slight chance of showers after midnight. Lows around 50. Chance of rain 30%. Monday, mostly cloudy with a slight chance of showers in the morning, then mostly sunny with a chance of showers and a slight chance of thunderstorms in the afternoon. Highs in the lower 70s. Chance of rain 30%. Monday night, a slight chance of thunderstorms in the evening. Partly cloudy with a chance of showers. Lows in the lower 50s. Chance of rain 30%. Tuesday, mostly sunny with a 20% chance of showers. Highs in the mid-70s. For Western Lake Sakakawea, rest of tonight, windy. North winds 10 to 20 miles per hour, shifting to the west 10 to 15 miles per hour in the late evening and early morning, then increasing to northwest 20 to 30 miles per hour early in the morning. Scattered thunderstorms through the night. Showers in the late evening and overnight. Cloudy. Lows in the lower 50s. Wednesday, windy. Northwest winds 20 to 30 miles per hour. Showers in the morning. Chance of thunderstorms through the day. Showers likely late in the afternoon. Mostly cloudy. Highs in the mid-60s. For Eastern Lake Sakakawea, rest of tonight, southeast winds 10 to 15 miles per hour, shifting to the west 10 to 20 miles per hour after midnight. Scattered thunderstorms through the night. Showers in the late evening and overnight. Cloudy. Lows around 50. Wednesday, windy. North winds 20 to 30 miles per hour. Showers in the morning. Chance of thunderstorms through the day. Mostly cloudy. Highs in the mid-60s. For Northern Lake Oahe, rest of tonight, southeast winds around 10 miles per hour, shifting to the west after midnight. Scattered thunderstorms through the night. Numerous showers late in the evening. Showers likely early in the morning. Mostly cloudy. Lows in the lower 50s. Wednesday, windy. Northwest winds 25 to 35 miles per hour. Showers and chance of thunderstorms. Mostly cloudy. Highs in the mid-60s. Here are the weather conditions at 10 p.m. Central Daylight Time. Bismarck, mostly cloudy. Temperature 62 degrees, relative humidity.

It was 57 at Garrison. At Devil's Lake, it was mostly cloudy with a temperature of 60. It was cloudy with a temperature of 63 at Williston, 60 at Jamestown, and 60 at Grand Forks. In northern South Dakota, in eastern Montana, at Glendive, rain was falling with a temperature of 61. At Miles City, it was mostly cloudy with a temperature of 64. At Sydney, it was cloudy with a temperature of 61. Once again, at Bismarck, the temperature was 62 degrees under mostly cloudy skies. Wind advisory for the following counties in North Dakota, Eastern Sioux, Grant, and Western Sioux. Wind advisory remains in effect from 7 a.m. Central Daylight Time or 6 a.m. Mountain Daylight Time to 7 p.m. Central Daylight Time or 6 p.m. Mountain Daylight Time Wednesday. What? Northwest winds 25 to 35 miles per hour with gusts up to 50 miles per hour expected. Where? Portions of south central and southwest North Dakota. When? From 7 a.m. Central Daylight Time or 6 a.m. Mountain Daylight Time to 7 p.m. Central Daylight Time or 6 p.m. Mountain Daylight Time Wednesday. The following impacts are expected. Objects left unsecured outside will be blown around. Winds this strong can make driving difficult, especially for high-profile vehicles. Use extra caution. The regional weather forecast from your National Weather Service office in Bismarck. Look for showers and thunderstorms across the northern plains tonight. Lows tonight will range from the upper 40s north to lower 60s south. Temperatures will be below average Wednesday and Thursday, with highs mostly in the 60s and lows mostly in the 40s. Lingering showers and thunderstorms may also be found each day Wednesday and Thursday. Gusty northwest winds are also expected across the Dakotas on Wednesday. Here is the forecast for the Bismarck, Minden listening area. Rest of tonight, showers and scattered thunderstorms. Lows in the lower 50s. Southeast winds around 5 miles per hour, becoming west with gusts up to 20 miles per hour after midnight. Wednesday, showers. A slight chance of thunderstorms in the morning, then a chance of thunderstorms in the afternoon. Highs in the mid-60s. Northwest winds 15 to 20 miles per hour with gusts up to 30 miles per hour. Wednesday night, a slight chance of thunderstorms in the evening. Mostly cloudy with a chance of showers. Lows in the upper 40s. Northwest winds 5 to 15 miles per hour. Chance of rain 40%. Thursday, mostly sunny with a slight chance of showers. A slight chance of thunderstorms in the afternoon. Highs in the upper 60s. Northwest winds 5 to 10 miles per hour. Chance of rain 20%. Thursday night, partly cloudy. A slight chance of showers after midnight. Lows in the upper 40s. West winds around 5 miles per hour. Chance of rain 20%. Juneteenth, sunny. Highs in the mid-70s. Friday night, mostly clear. Lows in the upper 40s. Saturday, mostly sunny. Highs in the mid-70s. Saturday night, partly cloudy with a slight chance of showers in the evening, then mostly cloudy with a chance of showers after midnight. Lows in the lower 50s. Chance of rain 30%. Sunday, decreasing clouds. A 40% chance of showers. Highs around 70. Sunday night, mostly cloudy. A chance of showers in the evening, then a slight chance of showers after midnight. Lows around 50. Chance of rain 30%. Monday, mostly cloudy with a slight chance of showers in the morning, then mostly sunny with a chance of showers and a slight chance of thunderstorms in the afternoon. Highs in the lower 70s. Chance of rain 30%. Monday night, a slight chance of thunderstorms in the evening. Partly cloudy with a chance of showers. Lows in the lower 50s. Chance of rain 30%. Tuesday, mostly sunny with a 20% chance of showers. Highs in the mid-70s. 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Providing weather information 24 hours a day from your National Weather Service office in Bismarck. For Western Lake Sakakawea, rest of tonight, windy. North winds 10 to 20 miles per hour, shifting to the west 10 to 15 miles per hour in the late evening and early morning, then increasing.

to northwest 20 to 30 miles per hour early in the morning. Scattered thunderstorms through the night. Showers in the late evening and overnight. Cloudy. Lows in the lower 50s. Wednesday, windy. Northwest winds 20 to 30 miles per hour. Showers in the morning. Chance of thunderstorms through the day. Showers likely late in the afternoon. Mostly cloudy. Highs in the mid-60s. For eastern Lake Sakakawea, rest of tonight, southeast winds 10 to 15 miles per hour, shifting to the west 10 to 20 miles per hour after midnight. Scattered thunderstorms through the night. Showers in the late evening, southeast winds 10 to 15 miles per hour, shifting to the west 10 to 20 miles per hour after midnight. Scattered thunderstorms through the night. Showers in the late evening and overnight. Cloudy. Lows around 50. Wednesday, windy. North winds 20 to 30 miles per hour. Showers in the morning. Chance of thunderstorms through the day. Mostly cloudy. Highs in the mid-60s. For northern Lake Oahe, rest of tonight, southeast winds around 10 miles per hour, shifting to the west after midnight. Scattered thunderstorms through the night. Numerous showers late in the evening. Showers likely early in the morning. Mostly cloudy. Lows in the lower 50s. Wednesday, windy. Northwest winds 25 to 35 miles per hour. Showers and chance of thunderstorms. Mostly cloudy. Highs in the mid-60s. Here are the weather conditions at 10 p.m. Central Daylight Time. Bismarck, mostly cloudy. Temperature 62 degrees, relative humidity 80%. Pressure 29.37 inches and falling. Mendham, cloudy. 61 degrees, relative humidity 94%. Wind southeast at 7 miles an hour. Hazen, cloudy. 61 degrees, relative humidity 63%. Harvey, cloudy. 59 degrees, relative humidity 94%. Wind south at 7 miles an hour, gusting to 16. Minot, cloudy. 57 degrees, relative humidity 86%. Dickinson, light rain was falling. 61 degrees, relative humidity 75%. Wind west at 20 miles an hour, gusting to 31. Elsewhere around North Dakota, at Fargo, rain was falling, with a temperature of 61. It was 57 at Garrison. At Devil's Lake, it was mostly cloudy, with a temperature of 60. It was cloudy, with a temperature of 63 at Williston, 60 at Jamestown, and 60 at Grand Forks. In northern South Dakota, in eastern Montana, at Glendive, rain was falling, with a temperature of 61. At Miles City, it was mostly cloudy, with a temperature of 64. At Sydney, it was cloudy, with a temperature of 61. Once again, at Bismarck, the temperature was 62 degrees under mostly cloudy skies. Wind advisory for the following counties in North Dakota, Eastern Sioux, Grant, and Western Sioux. Wind advisory remains in effect from 7 a.m. Central Daylight Time or 6 a.m. Mountain Daylight Time to 7 p.m. Central Daylight Time or 6 p.m. Mountain Daylight Time Wednesday. What? Northwest winds 25 to 35 miles per hour with gusts up to 50 miles per hour expected. Where? Portions of south central and southwest North Dakota. When? From 7 a.m. Central Daylight Time or 6 a.m. Mountain Daylight Time to 7 p.m. Central Daylight Time or 6 p.m. Mountain Daylight Time Wednesday. The following impacts are expected. Things left and secured outside will be blown around. Winds this strong can make driving difficult, especially for high-profile vehicles. Use extra caution. The regional weather forecast from your National Weather Service office in Bismarck. Look for showers and thunderstorms across the northern plains tonight. Lows tonight will range from the upper 40s north to lower 60s south. Temperatures will be below average Wednesday and Thursday, with highs mostly in the 60s and lows mostly in the 40s. Lingering showers and thunderstorms may also be found each day Wednesday and Thursday. Gusty northwest winds are also expected across the Dakotas on Wednesday. Here is the forecast for the Bismarck, Mendham listening area. Rest of tonight, showers. Scattered thunderstorms. Lows in the lower 50s.

East winds around 5 miles per hour, becoming west 5 to 15 miles per hour after midnight. Wednesday, showers and a slight chance of thunderstorms in the morning, then showers likely and a chance of thunderstorms in the afternoon. Highs in the mid-60s. Northwest winds around 15 miles per hour with gusts up to 30 miles per hour. Wednesday night, a slight chance of thunderstorms in the evening. Mostly cloudy with a chance of showers. Lows in the upper 40s. Northwest winds 5 to 15 miles per hour. Chance of rain 40%. Thursday, mostly sunny with a slight chance of showers. A slight chance of thunderstorms in the afternoon. Highs in the upper 60s. Northwest winds 5 to 10 miles per hour. Chance of rain 20%. Thursday night, partly cloudy. A slight chance of showers after midnight. Lows in the upper 40s. West winds around 5 miles per hour. Chance of rain 20%. Juneteenth, sunny. Highs in the mid-70s. Friday night, mostly clear. Lows in the upper 40s. Saturday, mostly sunny. Highs in the mid-70s. Saturday night, partly cloudy with a slight chance of showers in the evening, then mostly cloudy with a chance of showers after midnight. Lows in the lower 50s. Chance of rain 30%. Sunday, decreasing clouds. A 40% chance of showers. Highs around 70. Sunday night, mostly cloudy. A chance of showers in the evening, then a slight chance of showers after midnight. Lows around 50. Chance of rain 30%. Monday, mostly cloudy with a slight chance of showers in the morning, then mostly sunny with a chance of showers and a slight chance of thunderstorms in the afternoon. Highs in the lower 70s. Chance of rain 30%. Monday night, a slight chance of thunderstorms in the evening. Partly cloudy with a chance of showers. Lows in the lower 50s. Chance of rain 30%. Tuesday, mostly sunny with a 20% chance of showers. Highs in the mid-70s. For Western Lake Sakakawea, rest of tonight, windy. North winds 10 to 20 miles per hour, shifting to the west 10 to 15 miles per hour in the late evening and early morning, then increasing to northwest 20 to 30 miles per hour early in the morning. Scattered thunderstorms through the night. Showers in the late evening and overnight. Cloudy. Lows in the lower 50s. Wednesday, windy. Northwest winds 20 to 30 miles per hour. Showers in the morning. Chance of thunderstorms through the day. Showers likely late in the afternoon. Mostly cloudy. Highs in the mid-60s. For Eastern Lake Sakakawea, rest of tonight, southeast winds 10 to 15 miles per hour, shifting to the west 10 to 20 miles per hour after midnight. Scattered thunderstorms through the night. Showers in the late evening and overnight. Cloudy. Lows around 50. Wednesday, windy. North winds 20 to 30 miles per hour. Showers in the morning. Chance of thunderstorms through the day. Mostly cloudy. Highs in the mid-60s. For Northern Lake Oahe, rest of tonight, southeast winds around 10 miles per hour, shifting to the west after midnight. Scattered thunderstorms through the night. Numerous showers late in the evening. Showers likely early in the morning. Mostly cloudy. Lows in the lower 50s. Wednesday, windy. Northwest winds 25 to 35 miles per hour. Showers and chance of thunderstorms. Mostly cloudy. Highs in the mid-60s. Here are the weather conditions at 10 p.m. Central Daylight Time. Bismarck, mostly cloudy. Temperature 62 degrees, relative humidity 80%. Pressure 29.37 inches and falling. Mendham, cloudy. 61 degrees, relative humidity 94%. Wind southeast at 7 miles an hour. Hazen, cloudy. 61 degrees, relative humidity 63%. Harvey, cloudy. 59 degrees, relative humidity 94%. Wind south at 7 miles an hour, gusting to 16. Minot, cloudy. 57 degrees, relative humidity 86%. Dickinson, light rain was falling. 61 degrees, relative humidity 75%. Wind west at 20 miles.

miles an hour, gusting to 31. Elsewhere around North Dakota, at Fargo, rain was falling with a temperature of 61. It was 57 at Garrison. At Devil's Lake, it was mostly cloudy with a temperature of 60. It was cloudy with a temperature of 63 at Williston, 60 at Jamestown, and 60 at Grand Forks. In northern South Dakota, in eastern Montana, at Glendive, rain was falling with a temperature of 61. At Miles City, it was mostly cloudy with a temperature of 64. At Sydney, it was cloudy with a temperature of 61. Once again, at Bismarck, the temperature was 62 degrees under mostly cloudy skies. Wind advisory for the following counties in North Dakota, Eastern Sioux, Grant, and Western Sioux. Wind advisory remains in effect from 7 a.m. Central Daylight Time or 6 a.m. Mountain Daylight Time to 7 p.m. Central Daylight Time or 6 p.m. Mountain Daylight Time Wednesday. What? Northwest winds 25 to 35 miles per hour with gusts up to 50 miles per hour expected. Where? Portions of South Central and Southwest North Dakota. When? From 7 a.m. Central Daylight Time, or 6 a.m. Mountain Daylight Time to 7 p.m. Central Daylight Time, or 6 p.m. Mountain Daylight Time Wednesday. The following impacts are expected. Things left and secured outside will be blown around. Winds this strong can make driving difficult, especially for high-profile vehicles. Use extra caution. The regional weather forecast from your National Weather Service office in Bismarck. Look for showers and thunderstorms across the northern plains tonight. Lows tonight will range from the upper 40s north to lower 60s south. Temperatures will be below average Wednesday and Thursday, with highs mostly in the 60s and lows mostly in the 40s. Lingering showers and thunderstorms may also be found each day Wednesday and Thursday. Gusty northwest winds are also expected across the Dakotas on Wednesday. Here is the forecast for the Bismarck, Minden listening area. Rest of tonight, showers. Scattered thunderstorms. Lows in the lower 50s. Southeast winds around 5 miles per hour, becoming west 5 to 15 miles per hour after midnight. Wednesday, showers and a slight chance of thunderstorms in the morning, then showers likely and a chance of thunderstorms in the afternoon. Highs in the mid-60s. Northwest winds around 15 miles per hour with gusts up to 30 miles per hour. Wednesday night, a slight chance of thunderstorms in the evening. Mostly cloudy with a chance of showers. Lows in the upper 40s. Northwest winds 5 to 15 miles per hour. Chance of rain 40%. Thursday, mostly sunny with a slight chance of showers. A slight chance of thunderstorms in the afternoon. Highs in the upper 60s. Northwest winds 5 to 10 miles per hour. Chance of rain 20%. Thursday night, partly cloudy. A slight chance of showers after midnight. Lows in the upper 40s. West winds around 5 miles per hour. Chance of rain 20%. Juneteenth, sunny. Highs in the mid-70s. Friday night, mostly clear. Lows in the upper 40s. Saturday, mostly sunny. Highs in the mid-70s. Saturday night, partly cloudy with a slight chance of showers in the evening, then mostly cloudy with a chance of showers after midnight. Lows in the lower 50s. Chance of rain 30%. Sunday, decreasing clouds. A 40% chance of showers. Highs around 70. Sunday night, mostly cloudy. A chance of showers in the evening, then a slight chance of showers after midnight. Lows around 50. Chance of rain 30%. Monday, mostly cloudy with a slight chance of showers in the morning, then mostly sunny with a chance of showers and a slight chance of thunderstorms in the afternoon. Highs in the lower 70s. Chance of rain 30%. Monday night, a slight chance of thunderstorms in the evening. Partly cloudy with a chance of showers. Lows in the lower 50s. Chance of rain 30%. Tuesday, mostly sunny with a 20% chance of showers. Highs in the mid-70s. For Western Lake Sakakawea, rest of tonight, windy. North winds 10 to 20 miles per hour, shifting to the west 10 to 15 miles per hour in the late evening and early morning, then increasing to northwest 20 to 30 miles per hour early in the morning. Scattered thunderstorms through the night.
showers in the late evening and overnight. Cloudy. Lows in the lower 50s. Wednesday, windy. Northwest winds 20 to 30 miles per hour. Showers in the morning. Chance of thunderstorms through the day. Showers likely late in the afternoon. Mostly cloudy. Highs in the mid-60s. For eastern Lake Sakakawea, rest of tonight, southeast winds 10 to 15 miles per hour, shifting to the west 10 to 20 miles per hour after midnight. Scattered thunderstorms through the night. Showers in the late evening and overnight. Cloudy. Lows around 50. Wednesday, windy. North winds 20 to 30 miles per hour. Showers in the morning. Chance of thunderstorms through the day. Mostly cloudy. Highs in the mid-60s. For northern Lake Oahe, rest of tonight, southeast winds around 10 miles per hour, shifting to the west after midnight. Scattered thunderstorms through the night. Numerous showers late in the evening. Showers likely early in the morning. Mostly cloudy. Lows in the lower 50s. Wednesday, windy. Northwest winds 25 to 35 miles per hour. Showers and chance of thunderstorms. Mostly cloudy. Highs in the mid-60s. Here are the weather conditions at 10 p.m. Central Daylight Time. Bismarck, mostly cloudy. Temperature 62 degrees, relative humidity 80%. Pressure 29.37 inches and falling. Mendon, cloudy. 61 degrees, relative humidity 94%. Wind southeast at 7 miles an hour. Hazen, cloudy. 61 degrees, relative humidity 63%. Harvey, cloudy. 59 degrees, relative humidity 94%. Wind south at 7 miles an hour, gusting to 16. Minot, cloudy. 57 degrees, relative humidity 86%. Dickinson, light rain was falling. 61 degrees, relative humidity 75%. Wind west at 20 miles an hour, gusting to 31. Elsewhere around North Dakota, at Fargo, rain was falling, with a temperature of 61. It was 57 at Garrison. At Devil's Lake, it was mostly cloudy, with a temperature of 60. It was cloudy, with a temperature of 63 at Williston, 60 at Jamestown, and 60 at Grand Forks. In northern South Dakota, in eastern Montana, at Glendive, rain was falling, with a temperature of 61. At Mile City, it was mostly cloudy, with a temperature of 64. At Sydney, it was cloudy, with a temperature of 61. Once again, at Bismarck, the temperature was 62 degrees under mostly cloudy skies. Wind advisory for the following counties in North Dakota, Eastern Sioux, Grant, and Western Sioux. Wind advisory remains in effect from 7 a.m. Central Daylight Time or 6 a.m. Mountain Daylight Time to 7 p.m. Central Daylight Time or 6 p.m. Mountain Daylight Time Wednesday. What? Northwest winds 25 to 35 miles per hour with gusts up to 50 miles per hour expected. Where? Portions of south central and southwest North Dakota. When? From 7 a.m. Central Daylight Time or 6 a.m. Mountain Daylight Time to 7 p.m. Central Daylight Time or 6 p.m. Mountain Daylight Time Wednesday. The following impacts are expected. Things left and secured outside will be blown around. Winds this strong can make driving difficult, especially for high-profile vehicles. Use extra caution. The regional weather forecast from your National Weather Service office in Bismarck. Look for showers and thunderstorms across the northern plains tonight. Lows tonight will range from the upper 40s north to lower 60s south. Temperatures will be below average Wednesday and Thursday, with highs mostly in the 60s and lows mostly in the 40s. Lingering showers and thunderstorms may also be found each day Wednesday and Thursday. Gusty northwest winds are also expected across the Dakotas on Wednesday. Here is the forecast for the Bismarck, Mendon listening area. Rest of tonight, showers. Scattered thunderstorms. Lows in the lower 50s. Southeast winds around 5 miles per hour, becoming west 5 to 15 miles per hour after midnight. Wednesday, showers and a slight chance of thunderstorms in the morning, then showers likely and a chance of thunderstorms in the afternoon. Highs in the mid-60s.
Northwest winds around 15 miles.

miles per hour with gusts up to 30 miles per hour. Wednesday night, a slight chance of thunderstorms in the evening. Mostly cloudy with a chance of showers. Lows in the upper 40s. Northwest winds 5 to 15 miles per hour. Chance of rain 40%. Thursday, mostly sunny with a slight chance of showers. A slight chance of thunderstorms in the afternoon. Highs in the upper 60s. Northwest winds 5 to 10 miles per hour. Chance of rain 20%. Thursday night, partly cloudy. A slight chance of showers after midnight. Lows in the upper 40s. West winds around 5 miles per hour. Chance of rain 20%. Juneteenth, sunny. Highs in the mid-70s. Friday night, mostly clear. Lows in the upper 40s. Saturday, mostly sunny. Highs in the mid-70s. Saturday night, partly cloudy with a slight chance of showers in the evening, then mostly cloudy with a chance of showers after midnight. Lows in the lower 50s. Chance of rain 30%. Sunday, decreasing clouds. A 40% chance of showers. Highs around 70. Sunday night, mostly cloudy. A chance of showers in the evening, then a slight chance of showers after midnight. Lows around 50. Chance of rain 30%. Monday, mostly cloudy with a slight chance of showers in the morning, then mostly sunny with a chance of showers and a slight chance of thunderstorms in the afternoon. Highs in the lower 70s. Chance of rain 30%. Monday night, a slight chance of thunderstorms in the evening. Partly cloudy with a chance of showers. Lows in the lower 50s. Chance of rain 30%. Tuesday, mostly sunny with a 20% chance of showers. Highs in the mid-70s. For Western Lake Sakakawea, rest of tonight, windy. North winds 10 to 20 miles per hour, shifting to the west 10 to 15 miles per hour in the late evening and early morning, then increasing to northwest 20 to 30 miles per hour early in the morning. Scattered thunderstorms through the night. Showers in the late evening and overnight. Cloudy. Lows in the lower 50s. Wednesday, windy. Northwest winds 20 to 30 miles per hour. Showers in the morning. Chance of thunderstorms through the day. Showers likely late in the afternoon. Mostly cloudy. Highs in the mid-60s. For Eastern Lake Sakakawea, rest of tonight, southeast winds 10 to 15 miles per hour, shifting to the west 10 to 20 miles per hour after midnight. Scattered thunderstorms through the night. Showers in the late evening and overnight. Cloudy. Lows around 50. Wednesday, windy. North winds 20 to 30 miles per hour. Showers in the morning. Chance of thunderstorms through the day. Mostly cloudy. Highs in the mid-60s. For Northern Lake Oahe, rest of tonight, southeast winds around 10 miles per hour, shifting to the west after midnight. Scattered thunderstorms through the night. Numerous showers late in the evening. Showers likely early in the morning. Mostly cloudy. Lows in the lower 50s. Wednesday, windy. Northwest winds 25 to 35 miles per hour. Showers and chance of thunderstorms. Mostly cloudy. Highs in the mid-60s. Here are the weather conditions at 10 p.m. Central Daylight Time. Bismarck, mostly cloudy. Temperature 62 degrees, relative humidity 80%. Pressure 29.37 inches and falling. Menden, cloudy. 61 degrees, relative humidity 94%. Wind southeast at 7 miles an hour. Hazen, cloudy. 61 degrees, relative humidity 63%. Harvey, cloudy. 59 degrees, relative humidity 94%. Wind south at 7 miles an hour, gusting to 16. Minot, cloudy. 57 degrees, relative humidity 86%. Dickinson, light rain was falling. 61 degrees, relative humidity 75%. Wind west at 20 miles an hour, gusting to 31. Elsewhere around North Dakota, at Fargo, rain was falling, with a temperature of 61. It was 57 at Garrison. At Devil's Lake, it was mostly cloudy, with a temperature of 60.
It was cloudy, with a temperature of 63 at Williston, 60 at Jamestown, and 60 at Grand Forks. In northern South Dakota, in eastern Montana, at Glendive, rain was falling, with a temperature of 61. At Miles City, it was mostly cloudy, with a temperature of 64. At Sydney, it was cloudy, with a temperature of 61. Once again, at Bismarck, the temperature was 62 degrees under mostly cloudy skies. Wind advisory for the following counties in North Dakota, Eastern Sioux, Grant, and Western Sioux. Wind advisory remains in effect from 7 a.m. Central Daylight Time or 6 a.m. Mountain Daylight Time to 7 p.m. Central Daylight Time or 6 p.m. Mountain Daylight Time Wednesday. What? Northwest winds 25 to 35 miles per hour with gusts up to 50 miles per hour expected. Where? Portions of south central and southwest North Dakota. When? From 7 a.m. Central Daylight Time or 6 a.m. Mountain Daylight Time to 7 p.m. Central Daylight Time or 6 p.m. Mountain Daylight Time Wednesday. The following impacts are expected. Things left and secured outside will be blown around. Winds this strong can make driving difficult, especially for high-profile vehicles. Use extra caution. The regional weather forecast from your National Weather Service office in Bismarck. Look for showers and thunderstorms across the northern plains tonight. Lows tonight will range from the upper 40s north to lower 60s south. Temperatures will be below average Wednesday and Thursday, with highs mostly in the 60s and lows mostly in the 40s. Lingering showers and thunderstorms may also be found each day Wednesday and Thursday. Gusty northwest winds are also expected across the Dakotas on Wednesday. Here is the forecast for the Bismarck, Minden listening area. Rest of tonight, showers. Scattered thunderstorms. Lows in the lower 50s. Southeast winds around 5 miles per hour, becoming west 5 to 15 miles per hour after midnight. Wednesday, showers and a slight chance of thunderstorms in the morning, then showers likely and a chance of thunderstorms in the afternoon. Highs in the mid-60s. Northwest winds around 15 miles per hour with gusts up to 30 miles per hour. Wednesday night, a slight chance of thunderstorms in the evening. Mostly cloudy with a chance of showers. Lows in the upper 40s. Northwest winds 5 to 15 miles per hour. Chance of rain 40%. Thursday, mostly sunny with a slight chance of showers. A slight chance of thunderstorms in the afternoon. Highs in the upper 60s. Northwest winds 5 to 10 miles per hour. Chance of rain 20%. Thursday night, partly cloudy. A slight chance of showers after midnight. Lows in the upper 40s. West winds around 5 miles per hour. Chance of rain 20%. Juneteenth, sunny. Highs in the mid-70s. Friday night, mostly clear. Lows in the upper 40s. Saturday, mostly sunny. Highs in the mid-70s. Saturday night, partly cloudy with a slight chance of showers in the evening, then mostly cloudy with a chance of showers after midnight. Lows in the lower 50s. Chance of rain 30%. Sunday, decreasing clouds. A 40% chance of showers. Highs around 70. Sunday night, mostly cloudy. A chance of showers in the evening, then a slight chance of showers after midnight. Lows around 50. Chance of rain 30%. Monday, mostly cloudy with a slight chance of showers in the morning, then mostly sunny with a chance of showers and a slight chance of thunderstorms in the afternoon. Highs in the lower 70s. Chance of rain 30%. Monday night, a slight chance of thunderstorms in the evening. Partly cloudy with a chance of showers. Lows in the lower 50s. Chance of rain 30%. Tuesday, mostly sunny with a 20% chance of showers. Highs in the mid-70s. 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Providing weather information 24 hours a day from your National Weather Service office in Bismarck. For Western Lake Sakakawea, rest of tonight, windy. North winds 10 to 20 miles per hour, shifting to the west 10 to 15 miles per hour in the late evening and early morning, then increasing to northwest 20 to 30 miles per hour early in the morning. Scattered thunderstorms through the night.
showers in the late evening and overnight.

cloudy. Lows in the lower 50s. Wednesday, windy. Northwest winds 20 to 30 miles per hour. Showers in the morning. Chance of thunderstorms through the day. Showers likely late in the afternoon. Mostly cloudy. Highs in the mid-60s. For eastern Lake Sakakawea, rest of tonight, southeast winds 10 to 15 miles per hour, shifting to the west 10 to 20 miles per hour after midnight. Scattered thunderstorms through the night. Showers in the late evening and overnight. Cloudy. Lows around 50. Wednesday, windy. North winds 20 to 30 miles per hour. Showers in the morning. Chance of thunderstorms through the day. Mostly cloudy. Highs in the mid-60s. For northern Lake Oahe, rest of tonight, southeast winds around 10 miles per hour, shifting to the west after midnight. Scattered thunderstorms through the night. Numerous showers late in the evening. Showers likely early in the morning. Mostly cloudy. Lows in the lower 50s. Wednesday, windy. Northwest winds 25 to 35 miles per hour. Showers and chance of thunderstorms. Mostly cloudy. Highs in the mid-60s. Here are the weather conditions at 11 p.m. Central Daylight Time. Bismarck, mostly cloudy. Temperature 61 degrees, relative humidity 81%. Pressure 29.41 inches and rising. Mendon, cloudy. 57 degrees, relative humidity 100%. Hazen, cloudy. 59 degrees, relative humidity 72%. Harvey, cloudy. 59 degrees, relative humidity 94%. Wind south at 14 miles an hour. Minot, cloudy. 56 degrees, relative humidity 86%. Dickinson, light rain was falling. 57 degrees, relative humidity 93%. Elsewhere around North Dakota, at Williston, rain was falling, with a temperature of 59. It was 56 at Garrison. At Devil's Lake, it was mostly cloudy, with a temperature of 56. It was cloudy, with a temperature of 57 at Jamestown, 59 at Fargo, and 60 at Grand Forks. In northern South Dakota, in eastern Montana, at Glendive, rain was falling, with a temperature of 62. At Miles City, it was mostly cloudy, with a temperature of 62. At Sydney, it was cloudy, with a temperature of 60. Once again, at Bismarck, the temperature was 61 degrees under mostly cloudy skies. Wind advisory for the following counties in North Dakota, Eastern Sioux, Grant, and Western Sioux. Wind advisory remains in effect from 7 a.m. Central Daylight Time or 6 a.m. Mountain Daylight Time to 7 p.m. Central Daylight Time or 6 p.m. Mountain Daylight Time Wednesday. What? Northwest winds 25 to 35 miles per hour with gusts up to 50 miles per hour expected. Where? Portions of South Central and Southwest North Dakota. When? From 7 a.m. Central Daylight Time, or 6 a.m. Mountain Daylight Time to 7 p.m. Central Daylight Time, or 6 p.m. Mountain Daylight Time Wednesday. The following impacts are expected. Things left and secured outside will be blown around. Winds this strong can make driving difficult, especially for high-profile vehicles. Use extra caution. The regional weather forecast from your National Weather Service office in Bismarck. Look for showers and thunderstorms across the northern plains tonight. Lows tonight will range from the upper 40s north to lower 60s south. Temperatures will be below average Wednesday and Thursday, with highs mostly in the 60s and lows mostly in the 40s. Lingering showers and thunderstorms may also be found each day Wednesday and Thursday. Gusty northwest winds are also expected across the Dakotas on Wednesday. Here is the forecast for the Bismarck Mendon listening area. Rest of tonight, showers. Scattered thunderstorms. Lows in the lower 50s. Southeast winds around 5 miles per hour, becoming west 5 to 15 miles per hour after midnight. Wednesday, showers and a slight chance of thunderstorms in the morning, then showers likely and a chance of thunderstorms in the afternoon. Highs in the mid-60s. Northwest winds around 15 miles per hour with gusts up to 30 miles per hour. Wednesday night, a slight chance of thunderstorms in the evening. Mostly cloudy with a chance of showers.

the upper 40s. Northwest winds 5 to 15 miles per hour. Chance of rain 40%. Thursday, mostly sunny with a slight chance of showers. A slight chance of thunderstorms in the afternoon. Highs in the upper 60s. Northwest winds 5 to 10 miles per hour. Chance of rain 20%. Thursday night, partly cloudy. A slight chance of showers after midnight. Lows in the upper 40s. West winds around 5 miles per hour. Chance of rain 20%. Juneteenth, sunny. Highs in the mid-70s. Friday night, mostly clear. Lows in the upper 40s. Saturday, mostly sunny. Highs in the mid-70s. Saturday night, partly cloudy with a slight chance of showers in the evening, then mostly cloudy with a chance of showers after midnight. Lows in the lower 50s. Chance of rain 30%. Sunday, decreasing clouds. A 40% chance of showers. Highs around 70. Sunday night, mostly cloudy. A chance of showers in the evening, then a slight chance of showers after midnight. Lows around 50. Chance of rain 30%. Monday, mostly cloudy with a slight chance of showers in the morning, then mostly sunny with a chance of showers and a slight chance of thunderstorms in the afternoon. Highs in the lower 70s. Chance of rain 30%. Monday night, a slight chance of thunderstorms in the evening. Partly cloudy with a chance of showers. Lows in the lower 50s. Chance of rain 30%. Tuesday, mostly sunny with a 20% chance of showers. Highs in the mid-70s. For Western Lake Sakakawea, rest of tonight, windy. North winds 10 to 20 miles per hour, shifting to the west 10 to 15 miles per hour in the late evening and early morning, then increasing to northwest 20 to 30 miles per hour early in the morning. Scattered thunderstorms through the night. Showers in the late evening and overnight. Cloudy. Lows in the lower 50s. Wednesday, windy. Northwest winds 20 to 30 miles per hour. Showers in the morning. Chance of thunderstorms through the day. Showers likely late in the afternoon. Mostly cloudy. Highs in the mid-60s. For Eastern Lake Sakakawea, rest of tonight, southeast winds 10 to 15 miles per hour, shifting to the west 10 to 20 miles per hour after midnight. Scattered thunderstorms through the night. Showers in the late evening and overnight. Cloudy. Lows around 50. Wednesday, windy. North winds 20 to 30 miles per hour. Showers in the morning. Chance of thunderstorms through the day. Mostly cloudy. Highs in the mid-60s. For Northern Lake Oahe, rest of tonight, southeast winds around 10 miles per hour, shifting to the west after midnight. Scattered thunderstorms through the night. Numerous showers late in the evening. Showers likely early in the morning. Mostly cloudy. Lows in the lower 50s. Wednesday, windy. Northwest winds 25 to 35 miles per hour. Showers and chance of thunderstorms. Mostly cloudy. Highs in the mid-60s. Here are the weather conditions at 11 p.m. Central Daylight Time. Bismarck, mostly cloudy. Temperature 61 degrees, relative humidity 81%. Pressure 29.41 inches and rising. Mendham, cloudy. 57 degrees, relative humidity 100%. Hazen, cloudy. 59 degrees, relative humidity 72%. Harvey, cloudy. 59 degrees, relative humidity 94%. Wind south at 14 miles an hour. Minot, cloudy. 56 degrees, relative humidity 86%. Dickinson, light rain was falling. 57 degrees, relative humidity 93%. Elsewhere around North Dakota, at Williston, rain was falling, with a temperature of 59. It was 56 at Garrison. At Devil's Lake, it was mostly cloudy, with a temperature of 56. It was cloudy, with a temperature of 57 at Jamestown, 59 at Fargo, and 60 at Grand Forks. In northern South Dakota, in eastern Montana, at Glendive, rain was falling, with a temperature of 62. At Miles City, it was mostly cloudy, with a temperature of 62. At Sydney, it was cloudy, with a temperature

temperature of 60. Once again, at Bismarck, the temperature was 61 degrees under mostly cloudy skies. Here are the weather conditions at 11 p.m. Central Daylight Time. Bismarck, cloudy. Temperature 61 degrees, relative humidity 81%. Pressure 29.41 inches and rising. Mendham, cloudy. 57 degrees, relative humidity 100%. Hazen, cloudy. 59 degrees, relative humidity 72%. Harvey, mostly cloudy. 59 degrees, relative humidity 94%. Wind south at 14 miles an hour. Minot, mostly cloudy. 56 degrees, relative humidity 86%. Dickinson, light rain was falling. 57 degrees, relative humidity 93%. Elsewhere around North Dakota, at Williston, rain was falling with a temperature of 59. It was 56 at Garrison. At Devil's Lake, it was mostly cloudy with a temperature of 56. It was cloudy with a temperature of 57 at Jamestown, 59 at Fargo, and 60 at Grand Forks. In northern South Dakota, in eastern Montana, at Glendive, rain was falling with a temperature of 62. At Miles City, it was mostly cloudy with a temperature of 62. At Sydney, it was cloudy with a temperature of 60. Once again, at Bismarck, the temperature was 61 degrees under cloudy skies. Wind advisory for the following counties in North Dakota, Eastern Sioux, Grant, and Western Sioux. Wind advisory remains in effect from 7 a.m. Central Daylight Time or 6 a.m. Mountain Daylight Time to 7 p.m. Central Daylight Time or 6 p.m. Mountain Daylight Time Wednesday. What? Northwest winds 25 to 35 miles per hour with gusts up to 50 miles per hour expected. Where? Portions of South Central and Southwest North Dakota. When? From 7 a.m. Central Daylight Time or 6 a.m. Mountain Daylight Time to 7 p.m. Central Daylight Time or 6 p.m. Mountain Daylight Time Wednesday. The following impacts are expected. Things left and secured outside will be blown around. Winds this strong can make driving difficult, especially for high-profile vehicles. Use extra caution. The regional weather forecast from your National Weather Service office in Bismarck. Look for showers and thunderstorms across the northern plains tonight. Lows tonight will range from the upper 40s north to lower 60s south. Temperatures will be below average Wednesday and Thursday, with highs mostly in the 60s and lows mostly in the 40s. Lingering showers and thunderstorms may also be found each day Wednesday and Thursday. Gusty northwest winds are also expected across the Dakotas on Wednesday. Here is the forecast for the Bismarck, Mendham listening area. Rest of tonight, showers. Scattered thunderstorms. Lows in the lower 50s. Southeast winds around 5 miles per hour, becoming west 5 to 15 miles per hour after midnight. Wednesday, showers and a slight chance of thunderstorms in the morning, then showers likely and a chance of thunderstorms in the afternoon. Highs in the mid-60s. Northwest winds around 15 miles per hour with gusts up to 30 miles per hour. Wednesday night, a slight chance of thunderstorms in the evening. Mostly cloudy with a chance of showers. Lows in the upper 40s. Northwest winds 5 to 15 miles per hour. Chance of rain 40%. Thursday, mostly sunny with a slight chance of showers. A slight chance of thunderstorms in the afternoon. Highs in the upper 60s. Northwest winds 5 to 10 miles per hour. Chance of rain 20%. Thursday night, partly cloudy. A slight chance of showers after midnight. Lows in the upper 40s. West winds around 5 miles per hour. Chance of rain 20%. Juneteenth, sunny. Highs in the mid-70s. Friday night, mostly clear. Lows in the upper 40s. Saturday, mostly sunny. Highs in the mid-70s. Saturday night, partly cloudy with a slight chance of showers in the evening, then mostly cloudy with a chance of showers after midnight. Lows in the lower 50s. Chance of rain 30%. Sunday, decreasing clouds. A 40% chance of showers. Highs around 70. Sunday night, mostly cloudy. A chance of showers in the evening, then a slight chance of showers after midnight. Lows around

chance of rain 30%. Monday, mostly cloudy with a slight chance of showers in the morning, then mostly sunny with a chance of showers and a slight chance of thunderstorms in the afternoon. Highs in the lower 70s. Chance of rain 30%. Monday night, a slight chance of thunderstorms in the evening. Partly cloudy with a chance of showers. Lows in the lower 50s. Chance of rain 30%. Tuesday, mostly sunny with a 20% chance of showers. Highs in the mid-70s. For Western Lake Sakakawea, rest of tonight, windy. North winds 10 to 20 miles per hour, shifting to the west 10 to 15 miles per hour in the late evening and early morning, then increasing to northwest 20 to 30 miles per hour early in the morning. Scattered thunderstorms through the night. Showers in the late evening and overnight. Cloudy. Lows in the lower 50s. Wednesday, windy. Northwest winds 20 to 30 miles per hour. Showers in the morning. Chance of thunderstorms through the day. Showers likely late in the afternoon. Mostly cloudy. Highs in the mid-60s. For Eastern Lake Sakakawea, rest of tonight, southeast winds 10 to 15 miles per hour, shifting to the west 10 to 20 miles per hour after midnight. Scattered thunderstorms through the night. Showers in the late evening and overnight. Cloudy. Lows around 50. Wednesday, windy. North winds 20 to 30 miles per hour. Showers in the morning. Chance of thunderstorms through the day. Mostly cloudy. Highs in the mid-60s. For Northern Lake Oahe, rest of tonight, southeast winds around 10 miles per hour, shifting to the west after midnight. Scattered thunderstorms through the night. Numerous showers late in the evening. Showers likely early in the morning. Mostly cloudy. Lows in the lower 50s. Wednesday, windy. Northwest winds 25 to 35 miles per hour. Showers and chance of thunderstorms. Mostly cloudy. Highs in the mid-60s. Here are the weather conditions at 11 p.m. Central Daylight Time. Bismarck, cloudy. Temperature 61 degrees, relative humidity 81%. Pressure 29.41 inches and rising. Mendham, cloudy. 57 degrees, relative humidity 100%. Hazen, cloudy. 59 degrees, relative humidity 72%. Harvey, mostly cloudy. 59 degrees, relative humidity 94%. Wind south at 14 miles an hour. Minot, mostly cloudy. 56 degrees, relative humidity 86%. Dickinson, light rain was falling. 57 degrees, relative humidity 93%. Elsewhere around North Dakota, at Williston, rain was falling, with a temperature of 59. It was 56 at Garrison. At Devil's Lake, it was mostly cloudy, with a temperature of 56. It was cloudy, with a temperature of 57 at Jamestown, 59 at Fargo, and 60 at Grand Forks. In northern South Dakota, in eastern Montana, at Glendive, rain was falling, with a temperature of 62. At Mile City, it was mostly cloudy, with a temperature of 62. At Sydney, it was cloudy, with a temperature of 60. Once again, at Bismarck, the temperature was 61 degrees under cloudy skies. Wind advisory for the following counties in North Dakota, Eastern Sioux, Grant, and Western Sioux. Wind advisory remains in effect from 7 a.m. Central Daylight Time or 6 a.m. Mountain Daylight Time to 7 p.m. Central Daylight Time or 6 p.m. Mountain Daylight Time Wednesday. What? Northwest winds 25 to 35 miles per hour with gusts up to 50 miles per hour expected. Where? Portions of South Central and Southwest North Dakota. When? From 7 a.m. Central Daylight Time, or 6 a.m. Mountain Daylight Time to 7 p.m. Central Daylight Time, or 6 p.m. Mountain Daylight Time Wednesday. The following impacts are expected. Things left and secured outside will be blown around. Winds this strong can make driving difficult, especially for high-profile vehicles. Use extra caution. The regional weather forecast from your National Weather Service office in Bismarck. Look for showers and thunderstorms across the northern plains tonight. Lows tonight will range from the upper 40s north to lower 60s south. Temperatures will be below average Wednesday.

on Thursday, with highs mostly in the 60s and lows mostly in the 40s. Lingering showers and thunderstorms may also be found each day Wednesday and Thursday. Gusty northwest winds are also expected across the Dakotas on Wednesday. Here is the forecast for the Bismarck, Mandan listening area. Rest of tonight, showers. Scattered thunderstorms. Lows in the lower 50s. Southeast winds around 5 miles per hour, becoming west 5 to 15 miles per hour after midnight. Wednesday, showers and a slight chance of thunderstorms in the morning, then showers likely and a chance of thunderstorms in the afternoon. Highs in the mid-60s. Northwest winds around 15 miles per hour with gusts up to 30 miles per hour. Wednesday night, a slight chance of thunderstorms in the evening. Mostly cloudy with a chance of showers. Lows in the upper 40s. Northwest winds 5 to 15 miles per hour. Chance of rain 40%. Thursday, mostly sunny with a slight chance of showers. A slight chance of thunderstorms in the afternoon. Highs in the upper 60s. Northwest winds 5 to 10 miles per hour. Chance of rain 20%. Thursday night, partly cloudy. A slight chance of showers after midnight. Lows in the upper 40s. West winds around 5 miles per hour. Chance of rain 20%. Juneteenth, sunny. Highs in the mid-70s. Friday night, mostly clear. Lows in the upper 40s. Saturday, mostly sunny. Highs in the mid-70s. Saturday night, partly cloudy with a slight chance of showers in the evening, then mostly cloudy with a chance of showers after midnight. Lows in the lower 50s. Chance of rain 30%. Sunday, decreasing clouds. A 40% chance of showers. Highs around 70. Sunday night, mostly cloudy. A chance of showers in the evening, then a slight chance of showers after midnight. Lows around 50. Chance of rain 30%. Monday, mostly cloudy with a slight chance of showers in the morning, then mostly sunny with a chance of showers and a slight chance of thunderstorms in the afternoon. Highs in the lower 70s. Chance of rain 30%. Monday night, a slight chance of thunderstorms in the evening. Partly cloudy with a chance of showers. Lows in the lower 50s. Chance of rain 30%. Tuesday, mostly sunny with a 20% chance of showers. Highs in the mid-70s. For Western Lake Sakakawea, rest of tonight, windy. North winds 10 to 20 miles per hour, shifting to the west 10 to 15 miles per hour in the late evening and early morning, then increasing to northwest 20 to 30 miles per hour early in the morning. Scattered thunderstorms through the night. Showers in the late evening and overnight. Cloudy. Lows in the lower 50s. Wednesday, windy. Northwest winds 20 to 30 miles per hour. Showers in the morning. Chance of thunderstorms through the day. Showers likely late in the afternoon. Mostly cloudy. Highs in the mid-60s. For Eastern Lake Sakakawea, rest of tonight, southeast winds 10 to 15 miles per hour, shifting to the west 10 to 20 miles per hour after midnight. Scattered thunderstorms through the night. Showers in the late evening and overnight. Cloudy. Lows around 50. Wednesday, windy. North winds 20 to 30 miles per hour. Showers in the morning. Chance of thunderstorms through the day. Mostly cloudy. Highs in the mid-60s. For Northern Lake Orahi, rest of tonight, southeast winds around 10 miles per hour, shifting to the west after midnight. Scattered thunderstorms through the night. Numerous showers late in the evening. Showers likely early in the morning. Mostly cloudy. Lows in the lower 50s. Wednesday, windy. Northwest winds 25 to 35 miles per hour. Showers and chance of thunderstorms. Mostly cloudy. Highs in the mid-60s. Here are the weather conditions at 11 p.m. Central Daylight Time. Bismarck, cloudy. Temperature 61 degrees, relative humidity 81%. Pressure 29.41 inches and rising. Mandan, cloudy. 57 degrees, relative humidity 100%. Hazen, cloudy. 59 degrees, relative humidity 72%. Harvey, most

At Miles City, it was mostly cloudy with a temperature of 62. At Sydney, it was cloudy with a temperature of 60. Once again, at Bismarck, the temperature was 61 degrees under cloudy skies. Wind advisory for the following counties in North Dakota, Eastern Sioux, Grant, and Western Sioux. Wind advisory remains in effect from 7 a.m. Central Daylight Time or 6 a.m. Mountain Daylight Time to 7 p.m. Central Daylight Time or 6 p.m. Mountain Daylight Time Wednesday. What? Northwest winds 25 to 35 miles per hour with gusts up to 50 miles per hour expected. Where? Portions of south central and southwest North Dakota. When? From 7 a.m. Central Daylight Time or 6 a.m. Mountain Daylight Time to 7 p.m. Central Daylight Time or 6 p.m. Mountain Daylight Time Wednesday. The following impacts are expected. Things left and secured outside will be blown around. Winds this strong can make driving difficult, especially for high-profile vehicles. Use extra caution. The regional weather forecast from your National Weather Service office in Bismarck. Look for showers and thunderstorms across the northern plains tonight. Lows tonight will range from the upper 40s north to lower 60s south. Temperatures will be below average Wednesday and Thursday, with highs mostly in the 60s and lows mostly in the 40s. Lingering showers and thunderstorms may also be found each day Wednesday and Thursday. Gusty northwest winds are also expected across the Dakotas on Wednesday. Here is the forecast for the Bismarck, Minden listening area. Rest of tonight, showers. Scattered thunderstorms. Lows in the lower 50s. Southeast winds around 5 miles per hour, becoming west 5 to 15 miles per hour after midnight. Wednesday, showers and a slight chance of thunderstorms in the morning, then showers likely and a chance of thunderstorms in the afternoon. Highs in the mid-60s. Northwest winds around 15 miles per hour with gusts up to 30 miles per hour. Wednesday night, a slight chance of thunderstorms in the evening. Mostly cloudy with a chance of showers. Lows in the upper 40s. Northwest winds 5 to 15 miles per hour. Chance of rain 40%. Thursday, mostly sunny with a slight chance of showers. A slight chance of thunderstorms in the afternoon. Highs in the upper 60s. Northwest winds 5 to 10 miles per hour. Chance of rain 20%. Thursday night, partly cloudy. A slight chance of showers after midnight. Lows in the upper 40s. West winds around 5 miles per hour. Chance of rain 20%. Juneteenth, sunny. Highs in the mid-70s. Friday night, mostly clear. Lows in the upper 40s. Saturday, mostly sunny. Highs in the mid-70s. Saturday night, partly cloudy with a slight chance of showers in the evening, then mostly cloudy with a chance of showers after midnight. Lows in the lower 50s. Chance of rain 30%. Sunday, decreasing clouds. A 40% chance of showers. Highs around 70. Sunday night, mostly cloudy. A chance of showers in the evening, then a slight chance of showers after midnight. Lows around 50. Chance of rain 30%. Monday, mostly cloudy with a slight chance of showers in the morning, then mostly sunny with a chance of showers and a slight chance of thunderstorms in the afternoon. Highs in the lower 70s. Chance of rain 30%. Monday night, a slight chance of thunderstorms in the evening. Partly cloudy with a chance of showers. Lows in the lower 50s. Chance of rain 30%. Tuesday, mostly sunny with a 20% chance of showers. Highs in the mid-70s. 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Providing weather information 24 hours a day from your National Weather Service office in Bismarck. For Western Lake Sakakawea, rest of tonight, windy. North winds 10 to 20 miles per hour, shifting to the west 10 to 15 miles per hour in the late evening and early morning, then increasing to northwest 20 to 30 miles per hour early in the morning. Scattered thunderstorms through the night. Showers in the late evening and overnight. Cloudy. Lows in the lower 50s. Wednesday, windy. Northwest winds 20 to 30 miles per hour. Showers in the morning. Chance of thunderstorms.

warm through the day. Showers. Wednesday, windy. Northwest winds 20 to 30 miles per hour. Showers in the morning. Chance of thunderstorms through the day. Showers likely late in the afternoon. Mostly cloudy. Highs in the mid-60s. For Eastern Lake Sakakawea, rest of tonight, southeast winds 10 to 15 miles per hour, shifting to the west 10 to 20 miles per hour after midnight. Scattered thunderstorms through the night. Showers in the late evening and overnight. Cloudy. Lows around 50. Wednesday, windy. North winds 20 to 30 miles per hour. Showers in the morning. Chance of thunderstorms through the day. Mostly cloudy. Highs in the mid-60s. For northern Lake Oahe, rest of tonight, southeast winds around 10 miles per hour, shifting to the west after midnight. Scattered thunderstorms through the night. Numerous showers late in the evening. Showers likely early in the morning. Mostly cloudy. Lows in the lower 50s. Wednesday, windy. Northwest winds 25 to 35 miles per hour. Showers and chance of thunderstorms. Mostly cloudy. Highs in the mid-60s. Here are the weather conditions at 11 p.m. Central Daylight Time. Bismarck, cloudy. Temperature 61 degrees, relative humidity 81%. Pressure 29.41 inches and rising. Mendham, cloudy. 57 degrees, relative humidity 100%. Hazen, cloudy. 59 degrees, relative humidity 72%. Harvey, mostly cloudy. 59 degrees, relative humidity 94%. Wind south at 14 miles an hour. Minot, mostly cloudy. 56 degrees, relative humidity 86%. Dickinson, light rain was falling. 57 degrees, relative humidity 93%. Elsewhere around North Dakota, at Williston, rain was falling with a temperature of 59. It was 56 at Garrison. At Devil's Lake, it was mostly cloudy with a temperature of 56. It was cloudy, with a temperature of 57 at Jamestown, 59 at Fargo, and 60 at Grand Forks. In northern South Dakota, in eastern Montana, at Glendive, rain was falling, with a temperature of 62. At Miles City, it was mostly cloudy, with a temperature of 62. At Sydney, it was cloudy, with a temperature of 60. Once again, at Bismarck, the temperature was 61 degrees under cloudy skies. Wind advisory for the following counties in North Dakota, Eastern Sioux, Grant, and Western Sioux. Wind advisory remains in effect from 7 a.m. Central Daylight Time or 6 a.m. Mountain Daylight Time to 7 p.m. Central Daylight Time or 6 p.m. Mountain Daylight Time Wednesday. What? Northwest winds 25 to 35 miles per hour with gusts up to 50 miles per hour expected. Where? Portions of South Central and Southwest North Dakota. When, from 7 a.m. Central Daylight Time, or 6 a.m. Mountain Daylight Time to 7 p.m. Central Daylight Time, or 6 p.m. Mountain Daylight Time Wednesday. The following impacts are expected. Things left and secured outside will be blown around. Winds this strong can make driving difficult, especially for high-profile vehicles. Use extra caution. The regional weather forecast from your National Weather Service office in Bismarck. Look for showers and thunderstorms across the northern plains tonight. Lows tonight will range from the upper 40s north to lower 60s south. Temperatures will be below average Wednesday and Thursday, with highs mostly in the 60s and lows mostly in the 40s. Lingering showers and thunderstorms may also be found each day Wednesday and Thursday. Gusty northwest winds are also expected across the Dakotas on Wednesday. Here is the forecast for the Bismarck, Mendham listening area. Rest of tonight, showers. Scattered thunderstorms. Lows in the lower 50s. Southeast winds around 5 miles per hour, becoming west 5 to 15 miles per hour after midnight. Wednesday, showers and a slight chance of thunderstorms in the morning, then showers likely and a chance of thunderstorms in the afternoon. Highs in the mid-60s. Northwest winds around 15 miles per hour with gusts up to 30 miles per hour. Wednesday night, a slight chance of thunderstorms in the evening. Mostly cloudy with a chance of showers. Lows in the upper 40s.

northwest winds 5 to 15 miles per hour. Chance of rain 40%. Thursday, mostly sunny with a slight chance of showers. A slight chance of thunderstorms in the afternoon. Highs in the upper 60s. Northwest winds 5 to 10 miles per hour. Chance of rain 20%. Thursday night, partly cloudy. A slight chance of showers after midnight. Lows in the upper 40s. West winds around 5 miles per hour. Chance of rain 20%. Juneteenth, sunny. Highs in the mid-70s. Friday night, mostly clear. Lows in the upper 40s. Saturday, mostly sunny. Highs in the mid-70s. Saturday night, partly cloudy with a slight chance of showers in the evening, then mostly cloudy with a chance of showers after midnight. Lows in the lower 50s. Chance of rain 30%. Sunday, decreasing clouds. A 40% chance of showers. Highs around 70. Sunday night, mostly cloudy. A chance of showers in the evening, then a slight chance of showers after midnight. Lows around 50. Chance of rain 30%. Monday, mostly cloudy with a slight chance of showers in the morning, then mostly sunny with a chance of showers and a slight chance of thunderstorms in the afternoon. Highs in the lower 70s. Chance of rain 30%. Monday night, a slight chance of thunderstorms in the evening. Partly cloudy with a chance of showers. Lows in the lower 50s. Chance of rain 30%. Tuesday, mostly sunny with a 20% chance of showers. Highs in the mid-70s. For Western Lake Sakakawea, rest of tonight, windy. North winds 10 to 20 miles per hour, shifting to the west 10 to 15 miles per hour in the late evening and early morning, then increasing to northwest 20 to 30 miles per hour early in the morning. Scattered thunderstorms through the night. Showers in the late evening and overnight. Cloudy. Lows in the lower 50s. Wednesday, windy. Northwest winds 20 to 30 miles per hour. Showers in the morning. Chance of thunderstorms through the day. Showers likely late in the afternoon. Mostly cloudy. Highs in the mid-60s. For Eastern Lake Sakakawea, rest of tonight, southeast winds 10 to 15 miles per hour, shifting to the west 10 to 20 miles per hour after midnight. Scattered thunderstorms through the night. Showers in the late evening and overnight. Cloudy. Lows around 50. Wednesday, windy. North winds 20 to 30 miles per hour. Showers in the morning. Chance of thunderstorms through the day. Mostly cloudy. Highs in the mid-60s. For Northern Lake Oahe, rest of tonight, southeast winds around 10 miles per hour, shifting to the west after midnight. Scattered thunderstorms through the night. Numerous showers late in the evening. Showers likely early in the morning. Mostly cloudy. Lows in the lower 50s. Wednesday, windy. Northwest winds 25 to 35 miles per hour. Showers and chance of thunderstorms. Mostly cloudy. Highs in the mid-60s. Here are the weather conditions at 11 p.m. Central Daylight Time. Bismarck, cloudy. Temperature 61 degrees, relative humidity 81%. Pressure 29.41 inches and rising. Mendham, cloudy. 57 degrees, relative humidity 100%. Hazen, cloudy. 59 degrees, relative humidity 72%. Harvey, mostly cloudy. 59 degrees, relative humidity 94%. Wind south at 14 miles an hour. Minot, mostly cloudy. 56 degrees, relative humidity 86%. Dickinson, light rain was falling. 57 degrees, relative humidity 93%. Elsewhere around North Dakota, at Williston, rain was falling, with a temperature of 59. It was 56 at Garrison. At Devil's Lake, it was mostly cloudy, with a temperature of 56. It was cloudy, with a temperature of 57 at Jamestown, 59 at Fargo, and 60 at Grand Forks. In northern South Dakota, in eastern Montana, at Glendive, rain was falling, with a temperature of 62. At Miles City, it was mostly cloudy, with a temperature of 62. At Sydney, it was cloudy, with a temperature of 62.

Once again, at Bismarck, the temperature was 61 degrees under cloudy skies. Wind advisory for the following counties in North Dakota, Eastern Sioux, Grant, and Western Sioux. Wind advisory remains in effect from 7 a.m. Central Daylight Time, or 6 a.m. Mountain Daylight Time to 7 p.m. Central Daylight Time, or 6 p.m. Mountain Daylight Time Wednesday. What? Northwest winds 25 to 35 miles per hour with gusts up to 50 miles per hour expected. Where? Portions of south central and southwest North Dakota. When? From 7 a.m. Central Daylight Time, or 6 a.m. Mountain Daylight Time to 7 p.m. Central Daylight Time, or 6 p.m. Mountain Daylight Time Wednesday. The following impacts are expected. Things left and secured outside will be blown around. Winds this strong can make driving difficult, especially for high-profile vehicles. Use extra caution. The regional weather forecast from your National Weather Service office in Bismarck. Look for showers and thunderstorms across the northern plains tonight. Lows tonight will range from the upper 40s north to lower 60s south. Temperatures will be below average Wednesday and Thursday, with highs mostly in the 60s and lows mostly in the 40s. Lingering showers and thunderstorms may also be found each day Wednesday and Thursday. Gusty northwest winds are also expected across the Dakotas on Wednesday. Here is the forecast for the Bismarck, Minden listening area. Rest of tonight, showers. Scattered thunderstorms. Lows in the lower 50s. Southeast winds around 5 miles per hour, becoming west 5 to 15 miles per hour after midnight. Wednesday, showers and a slight chance of thunderstorms in the morning, then showers likely and a chance of thunderstorms in the afternoon. Highs in the mid-60s. Northwest winds around 15 miles per hour with gusts up to 30 miles per hour. Wednesday night, a slight chance of thunderstorms in the evening. Mostly cloudy with a chance of showers. Lows in the upper 40s. Northwest winds 5 to 15 miles per hour. Chance of rain 40%. Thursday, mostly sunny with a slight chance of showers. A slight chance of thunderstorms in the afternoon. Highs in the upper 60s. Northwest winds 5 to 10 miles per hour. Chance of rain 20%. Thursday night, partly cloudy. A slight chance of showers after midnight. Lows in the upper 40s. West winds around 5 miles per hour. Chance of rain 20%. Juneteenth, sunny. Highs in the mid-70s. Friday night, mostly clear. Lows in the upper 40s. Saturday, mostly sunny. Highs in the mid-70s. Saturday night, partly cloudy with a slight chance of showers in the evening, then mostly cloudy with a chance of showers after midnight. Lows in the lower 50s. Chance of rain 30%. Sunday, decreasing clouds. A 40% chance of showers. Highs around 70. Sunday night, mostly cloudy. A chance of showers in the evening, then a slight chance of showers after midnight. Lows around 50. Chance of rain 30%. Monday, mostly cloudy with a slight chance of showers in the morning, then mostly sunny with a chance of showers and a slight chance of thunderstorms in the afternoon. Highs in the lower 70s. Chance of rain 30%. Monday night, a slight chance of thunderstorms in the evening. Partly cloudy with a chance of showers. Lows in the lower 50s. Chance of rain 30%. Tuesday, mostly sunny with a 20% chance of showers. Highs in the mid-70s. For Western Lake Sakakawea, west of tonight, windy. North winds 10 to 20 miles per hour shifting to the west 10 to 15 miles per hour in the late evening and early morning, then increasing to northwest 20 to 30 miles per hour early in the morning. Scattered thunderstorms through the night. Showers in the late evening and overnight. Cloudy. Lows in the lower 50s. Wednesday, windy. Northwest winds 20 to 30 miles per hour. Showers in the morning. Chance of thunderstorms through the day. Showers likely late in the afternoon. Mostly cloudy. Highs in the mid-60s. For Eastern Lake Sakakawea, west of tonight, southeast winds 10 to 15 miles per hour shifting to the west 10 to 20 miles per hour after midnight. Scattered thunderstorms through the night. Showers in the late evening and overnight. Cloudy.
lows around 50. Wednesday, windy. North winds 20 to 30 miles per hour. Showers in the morning. Chance of thunderstorms through the day. Mostly cloudy. Highs in the mid-60s. For northern Lake Oahe, rest of tonight, southeast winds around 10 miles per hour shifting to the west after midnight. Scattered thunderstorms through the night. Numerous showers late in the evening. Showers likely early in the morning. Mostly cloudy. Lows in the lower 50s. Wednesday, windy. Northwest winds 25 to 35 miles per hour. Showers and chance of thunderstorms. Mostly cloudy. Highs in the mid-60s. Here are the weather conditions at 11 p.m. Central Daylight Time. Bismarck, cloudy. Temperature 61 degrees, relative humidity 81%. Pressure 29.41 inches and rising. Mandan, cloudy. 57 degrees, relative humidity 100%. Hazen, cloudy. 59 degrees, relative humidity 72%. Harvey, mostly cloudy. 59 degrees, relative humidity 94%. Wind south at 14 miles an hour. Minot, mostly cloudy. 56 degrees, relative humidity 86%. Dickinson, light rain was falling. 57 degrees, relative humidity 93%. Elsewhere around North Dakota, at Williston, rain was falling, with a temperature of 59. It was 56 at Garrison. At Devil's Lake, it was mostly cloudy, with a temperature of 56. It was cloudy, with a temperature of 57 at Jamestown, 59 at Fargo, and 60 at Grand Forks. In northern South Dakota, in eastern Montana, and Glendive, rain was falling, with a temperature of 62. At Miles City, it was mostly cloudy, with a temperature of 62. At Sydney, it was cloudy, with a temperature of 60. Once again, at Bismarck, the temperature was 61 degrees under cloudy skies. Wind advisory for the following counties in North Dakota, Eastern Sioux, Grant, and Western Sioux. Wind advisory remains in effect from 7 a.m. Central Daylight Time, or 6 a.m. Mountain Daylight Time to 7 p.m. Central Daylight Time, or 6 p.m. Mountain Daylight Time Wednesday. West, northwest winds 25 to 35 miles per hour with gusts up to 50 miles per hour expected. Where, portions of south central and southwest North Dakota. When, from 7 a.m. Central Daylight Time, or 6 a.m. Mountain Daylight Time to 7 p.m. Central Daylight Time, or 6 p.m. Mountain Daylight Time Wednesday. The following impacts are expected. Things left and secured outside will be blown around. Winds this strong can make driving difficult, especially for high-profile vehicles. Use extra caution. The regional weather forecast from your National Weather Service office in Bismarck. Look for showers and thunderstorms across the northern plains tonight. Lows tonight will range from the upper 40s north to lower 60s south. Temperatures will be below average Wednesday and Thursday, with highs mostly in the 60s and lows mostly in the 40s. Lingering showers and thunderstorms may also be found each day Wednesday and Thursday. Gusty northwest winds are also expected across the Dakotas on Wednesday. Here is the forecast for the Bismarck Mend and listening area. West of tonight, showers. Scattered thunderstorms. Lows in the lower 50s. Southeast winds around 5 miles per hour, becoming west 5 to 15 miles per hour after midnight. Wednesday, showers and a slight chance of thunderstorms in the morning, then showers likely and a chance of thunderstorms in the afternoon. Highs in the mid-60s. Northwest winds around 15 miles per hour with gusts up to 30 miles per hour. Wednesday night, a slight chance of thunderstorms in the evening. Mostly cloudy with a chance of showers. Lows in the upper 40s. Northwest winds 5 to 15 miles per hour. Chance of rain 40%. Thursday, mostly sunny with a slight chance of showers. A slight chance of thunderstorms in the afternoon. Highs in the upper 60s. Northwest winds 5 to 10 miles.

sunny. Highs in the mid-70s. Friday night, mostly clear. Lows in the upper 40s. Saturday, mostly sunny. Highs in the mid-70s. Saturday night, partly cloudy with a slight chance of showers in the evening, then mostly cloudy with a chance of showers after midnight. Lows in the lower 50s. Chance of rain 30%. Sunday, decreasing clouds. A 40% chance of showers. Highs around 70. Sunday night, mostly cloudy. A chance of showers in the evening, then a slight chance of showers after midnight. Lows around 50. Chance of rain 30%. Monday, mostly cloudy with a slight chance of showers in the morning, then mostly sunny with a chance of showers and a slight chance of thunderstorms in the afternoon. Highs in the lower 70s. Chance of rain 30%. Monday night, a slight chance of thunderstorms in the evening. Partly cloudy with a chance of showers. Lows in the lower 50s. Chance of rain 30%. Tuesday, mostly sunny with a 20% chance of showers. Highs in the mid-70s. For western Lake Sakakawea, west of tonight, windy. North winds 10 to 20 miles per hour, shifting to the west 10 to 15 miles per hour in the late evening and early morning, then increasing to northwest 20 to 30 miles per hour early in the morning. Scattered thunderstorms through the night. Showers in the late evening and overnight. Cloudy. Lows in the lower 50s. Wednesday, windy. Northwest winds 20 to 30 miles per hour. Showers in the morning. Chance of thunderstorms through the day. Showers likely late in the afternoon. Mostly cloudy. Highs in the mid-60s. For eastern Lake Sakakawea, west of tonight, southeast winds 10 to 15 miles per hour, shifting to the west 10 to 20 miles per hour after midnight. Scattered thunderstorms through the night. Showers in the late evening and overnight. Cloudy. Lows around 50. Wednesday, windy. North winds 20 to 30 miles per hour. Showers in the morning. Chance of thunderstorms through the day. Mostly cloudy. Highs in the mid-60s. For northern Lake Oahe, west of tonight, southeast winds around 10 miles per hour, shifting to the west after midnight. Scattered thunderstorms through the night. Numerous showers late in the evening. Showers likely early in the morning. Mostly cloudy. Lows in the lower 50s. Wednesday, windy. Northwest winds 25 to 35 miles per hour. Showers and chance of thunderstorms. Mostly cloudy. Highs in the mid-60s. Here are the weather conditions at 11 p.m. Central Daylight Time. Bismarck, cloudy. Temperature 61 degrees, relative humidity 81%. Pressure 29.41 inches and rising. Mangan, cloudy. 57 degrees, relative humidity 100%. Hazen, cloudy. 59 degrees, relative humidity 72%. Harvey, mostly cloudy. 59 degrees, relative humidity 94%. Wind south at 14 miles an hour. Minot, mostly cloudy. 56 degrees, relative humidity 86%. Dickinson, light rain was falling. 57 degrees, relative humidity 93%. Elsewhere around North Dakota, at Williston, rain was falling with a temperature of 59. It was 56 at Garrison. At Devil's Lake, it was mostly cloudy with a temperature of 56. It was cloudy with a temperature of 57 in Jamestown, 59 in Fargo, and 60 at Grand Forks. In northern South Dakota, in eastern Montana, and Glendive, rain was falling with a temperature of 62. At Miles City, it was mostly cloudy with a temperature of 62. At Sydney, it was cloudy with a temperature of 60. Once again, at Bismarck, the temperature was 61 degrees under cloudy skies. Wind advisory for the following counties in North Dakota, Eastern Sioux, Grant, and Western Sioux. Wind advisory remains in effect from 7 a.m. Central Daylight Time or 6 a.m. Mountain Daylight Time to 7 p.m. Central Daylight Time or 6 p.m. Mountain Daylight Time Wednesday. What? Northwest winds 25 to 35 miles per hour with gusts up to 50 miles per hour expected. Where? Portions of south central and southwest North Dakota.
for showers and thunderstorms across the northern plains tonight. Lows tonight will range from the upper 40s north to lower 60s south. Temperatures will be below average Wednesday and Thursday, with highs mostly in the 60s and lows mostly in the 40s. Lingering showers and thunderstorms may also be found each day Wednesday and Thursday. Gusty northwest winds are also expected across the Dakotas on Wednesday. Here is the forecast for the Bismarck Mound and listening area. Rest of tonight, showers. Scattered thunderstorms. Lows in the lower 50s. Southeast winds around 5 miles per hour, becoming west 5 to 15 miles per hour after midnight. Wednesday, showers and a slight chance of thunderstorms in the morning, then showers likely and a chance of thunderstorms in the afternoon. Highs in the mid-60s. Northwest winds around 15 miles per hour with gusts up to 30 miles per hour. Wednesday night, a slight chance of thunderstorms in the evening. Mostly cloudy with a chance of showers. Lows in the upper 40s. Northwest winds 5 to 15 miles per hour. Chance of rain 40%. Thursday, mostly sunny with a slight chance of showers. A slight chance of thunderstorms in the afternoon. Highs in the upper 60s. Northwest winds 5 to 10 miles per hour. Chance of rain 20%. Thursday night, partly cloudy. A slight chance of showers after midnight. Lows in the upper 40s. West winds around 5 miles per hour. Chance of rain 20%. Juneteenth, sunny. Highs in the mid-70s. Friday night, mostly clear. Lows in the upper 40s. Saturday, mostly sunny. Highs in the mid-70s. Saturday night, partly cloudy with a slight chance of showers in the evening, then mostly cloudy with a chance of showers after midnight. Lows in the lower 50s. Chance of rain 30%. Sunday, decreasing clouds. A 40% chance of showers. Highs around 70. Sunday night, mostly cloudy. A chance of showers in the evening, then a slight chance of showers after midnight. Lows around 50. Chance of rain 30%. Monday, mostly cloudy with a slight chance of showers in the morning, then mostly sunny with a chance of showers and a slight chance of thunderstorms in the afternoon. Highs in the lower 70s. Chance of rain 30%. Monday night, a slight chance of thunderstorms in the evening. Partly cloudy with a chance of showers. Lows in the lower 50s. Chance of rain 30%. Tuesday, mostly sunny with a 20% chance of showers. Highs in the mid-70s. 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Providing weather information 24 hours a day from your National Weather Service office in Bismarck. For Western Lake Sakakawea, west of tonight, windy. North winds 10 to 20 miles per hour, shifting to the west 10 to 15 miles per hour in the late evening and early morning, then increasing to northwest 20 to 30 miles per hour early in the morning. Scattered thunderstorms through the night. Showers in the late evening and overnight. Cloudy. Lows in the lower 50s. Wednesday, windy. Northwest winds 20 to 30 miles per hour. Showers in the morning. Chance of thunderstorms through the day. Showers likely late in the afternoon. Mostly cloudy. Highs in the mid-60s. For Eastern Lake Sakakawea, rest of tonight, southeast winds 10 to 15 miles per hour, shifting to the west 10 to 20 miles per hour after midnight. Scattered thunderstorms through the night. Showers in the late evening and overnight. Cloudy. Lows around 50. Wednesday, windy. North winds 20 to 30 miles per hour. Showers in the morning. Chance of thunderstorms through the day. Mostly cloudy. Highs in the mid-60s. For Northern Lake Oahe, west of tonight, southeast winds.

around 10 miles per hour, shifting to the west after midnight. Scattered thunderstorms through the night. Numerous showers late in the evening. Showers likely early in the morning. Mostly cloudy. Lows in the lower 50s. Wednesday, windy. Northwest winds 25 to 35 miles per hour. Showers and chance of thunderstorms. Mostly cloudy. Highs in the mid-60s. Here are the weather conditions at midnight Central Daylight Time. Bismarck, cloudy. Temperature 62 degrees, relative humidity 77%. Pressure 29.40 inches and falling. Mandan, cloudy. 59 degrees, relative humidity 100%. Wind southwest at 6 miles an hour. Hazen, cloudy. 57 degrees, relative humidity 82%. Harvey, mostly cloudy. 57 degrees, relative humidity 94%. Wind south at 8 miles an hour. Minot, mostly cloudy. 52 degrees, relative humidity 97%. Dickinson, mostly cloudy. 57 degrees, relative humidity 89%. Wind west at 13 miles an hour. Elsewhere around North Dakota, it was 54 at Garrison. At Devil's Lake, it was mostly cloudy, with a temperature of 56. It was cloudy, with a temperature of 58 at Williston, 57 at Jamestown, 59 at Fargo, and 59 at Grand Forks. In northern South Dakota, in eastern Montana, at Sydney, rain was falling, with a temperature of 60. It was mostly cloudy, with a temperature of 61 at Miles City, and 59 at Glendive. Once again, at Bismarck, the temperature was 62 degrees under cloudy skies. Wind advisory for the following counties in North Dakota, Eastern Sioux, Grant, and Western Sioux. Wind advisory remains in effect from 7 a.m. Central Daylight Time or 6 a.m. Mountain Daylight Time to 7 p.m. Central Daylight Time or 6 p.m. Mountain Daylight Time Wednesday. What? Northwest winds 25 to 35 miles per hour with gusts up to 50 miles per hour expected. Where? Portions of south central and southwest North Dakota. When? From 7 a.m. Central Daylight Time or 6 a.m. Mountain Daylight Time to 7 p.m. Central Daylight Time or 6 p.m. Mountain Daylight Time Wednesday. The following impacts are expected. Things left and secured outside will be blown around. Winds this strong can make driving difficult, especially for high-profile vehicles. Use extra caution. The regional weather forecast from your National Weather Service office in Bismarck. Look for showers and thunderstorms across the northern plains tonight. Lows tonight will range from the upper 40s north to lower 60s south. Temperatures will be below average Wednesday and Thursday, with highs mostly in the 60s and lows mostly in the 40s. Lingering showers and thunderstorms may also be found each day Wednesday and Thursday. Gusty northwest winds are also expected across the Dakotas on Wednesday. Here is the forecast for the Bismarck, Mandan listening area. Rest of tonight, showers. Scattered thunderstorms. Lows in the lower 50s. Southeast winds around 5 miles per hour, becoming west 5 to 15 miles per hour after midnight. Wednesday, showers and a slight chance of thunderstorms in the morning, then showers likely and a chance of thunderstorms in the afternoon. Highs in the mid-60s. Northwest winds around 15 miles per hour with gusts up to 30 miles per hour. Wednesday night, a slight chance of thunderstorms in the evening. Mostly cloudy with a chance of showers. Lows in the upper 40s. Northwest winds 5 to 15 miles per hour. Chance of rain 40%. Thursday, mostly sunny with a slight chance of showers. A slight chance of thunderstorms in the afternoon. Highs in the upper 60s. Northwest winds 5 to 10 miles per hour. Chance of rain 20%. Thursday night, partly cloudy. A slight chance of showers after midnight. Lows in the upper 40s. West winds around 5 miles per hour. Chance of rain 20%. Juneteenth, sunny. Highs in the mid-70s. Friday night, mostly clear. Lows in the upper 40s. Saturday, mostly sunny. Highs in the mid-70s. Saturday night, partly cloudy with a slight chance of showers in the evening, then mostly cloudy with a chance of showers after

lows in the lower 50s. Chance of rain 30%. Sunday, decreasing clouds. A 40% chance of showers. Highs around 70. Sunday night, mostly cloudy. A chance of showers in the evening, then a slight chance of showers after midnight. Lows around 50. Chance of rain 30%. Monday, mostly cloudy with a slight chance of showers in the morning, then mostly sunny with a chance of showers and a slight chance of thunderstorms in the afternoon. Highs in the lower 70s. Chance of rain 30%. Monday night, a slight chance of thunderstorms in the evening. Partly cloudy with a chance of showers. Lows in the lower 50s. Chance of rain 30%. Tuesday, mostly sunny with a 20% chance of showers. Highs in the mid-70s. For Western Lake Sakakawea, rest of tonight, windy. North winds 10 to 20 miles per hour, shifting to the west 10 to 15 miles per hour in the late evening and early morning, then increasing to northwest 20 to 30 miles per hour early in the morning. Scattered thunderstorms through the night. Showers in the late evening and overnight. Cloudy. Lows in the lower 50s. Wednesday, windy. Northwest winds 20 to 30 miles per hour. Showers in the morning. Chance of thunderstorms through the day. Showers likely late in the afternoon. Mostly cloudy. Highs in the mid-60s. For Eastern Lake Sakakawea, rest of tonight, southeast winds 10 to 15 miles per hour, shifting to the west 10 to 20 miles per hour after midnight. Scattered thunderstorms through the night. Showers in the late evening and overnight. Cloudy. Lows around 50. Wednesday, windy. North winds 20 to 30 miles per hour. Showers in the morning. Chance of thunderstorms through the day. Mostly cloudy. Highs in the mid-60s. For Northern Lake Oahe, rest of tonight, southeast winds around 10 miles per hour, shifting to the west after midnight. Scattered thunderstorms through the night. Numerous showers late in the evening. Showers likely early in the morning. Mostly cloudy. Lows in the lower 50s. Wednesday, windy. Northwest winds 25 to 35 miles per hour. Showers and chance of thunderstorms. Mostly cloudy. Highs in the mid-60s. Here are the weather conditions at midnight Central Daylight Time. Bismarck, cloudy. Temperature 62 degrees, relative humidity 77%. Pressure 29.40 inches and falling. Mendham, cloudy. 59 degrees, relative humidity 100%. Wind southwest at 6 miles an hour. Hazen, cloudy. 57 degrees, relative humidity 82%. Harvey, mostly cloudy. 57 degrees, relative humidity 94%. Wind south at 8 miles an hour. Minot, mostly cloudy. 52 degrees, relative humidity 97%. Dickinson, mostly cloudy. 57 degrees, relative humidity 89%. Wind west at 13 miles an hour. Elsewhere around North Dakota, it was 54 at Garrison. At Devil's Lake, it was mostly cloudy, with a temperature of 56. It was cloudy, with a temperature of 58 at Williston, 57 at Jamestown, 59 at Fargo, and 59 at Grand Forks. In northern South Dakota, in eastern Montana, at Sydney, rain was falling, with a temperature of 60. It was mostly cloudy, with a temperature of 61 at Miles City, and 59 at Glendive. Once again, at Bismarck, the temperature was 62 degrees under cloudy skies. Here are the weather conditions at midnight Central Daylight Time. Bismarck, cloudy. Temperature 62 degrees, relative humidity 77%. Pressure 29.40 inches and falling. Mendham, cloudy. 59 degrees, relative humidity 100%. Wind southwest at 6 miles an hour. Hazen, cloudy. 57 degrees, relative humidity 82%. Harvey, cloudy. 57 degrees, relative humidity 94%. Wind south at 8 miles an hour. Minot, mostly cloudy. 52 degrees, relative humidity 97%. Dickinson, cloudy.
57 degrees. Relative humidity 89%. Wind west at 13 miles an hour. Elsewhere around North Dakota, it was 54 at Garrison. It was mostly cloudy, with a temperature of 57 at Jamestown and 56 at Devil's Lake. It was cloudy, with a temperature of 59 at Williston, 59 at Fargo, and 59 at Grand Forks. In northern South Dakota, in eastern Montana, at Sydney, rain was falling, with a temperature of 60. It was mostly cloudy, with a temperature of 61 at Miles City, and 59 at Glendive. Once again, at Bismarck, the temperature was 62 degrees under cloudy skies. Wind advisory for the following counties in North Dakota, Eastern Sioux, Grant, and Western Sioux. Wind advisory remains in effect from 7 a.m. Central Daylight Time or 6 a.m. Mountain Daylight Time to 7 p.m. Central Daylight Time or 6 p.m. Mountain Daylight Time Wednesday. Northwest winds 25 to 35 miles per hour with gusts up to 50 miles per hour expected. Where? Portions of south central and southwest North Dakota. When? From 7 a.m. Central Daylight Time or 6 a.m. Mountain Daylight Time to 7 p.m. Central Daylight Time or 6 p.m. Mountain Daylight Time Wednesday. The following impacts are expected. Things left and secured outside will be blown around. Winds this strong can make driving difficult, especially for high-profile vehicles. Use extra caution. The regional weather forecast from your National Weather Service office in Bismarck. Look for showers and thunderstorms across the northern plains tonight. Lows tonight will range from the upper 40s north to lower 60s south. Temperatures will be below average Wednesday and Thursday, with highs mostly in the 60s and lows mostly in the 40s. Lingering showers and thunderstorms may also be found each day Wednesday and Thursday. Gusty northwest winds are also expected across the Dakotas on Wednesday. Here is the forecast for the Bismarck, Minden listening area. Rest of tonight, showers. Scattered thunderstorms. Lows in the lower 50s. Southeast winds around 5 miles per hour, becoming west 5 to 15 miles per hour after midnight. Wednesday, showers and a slight chance of thunderstorms in the morning, then showers likely and a chance of thunderstorms in the afternoon. Highs in the mid-60s. Northwest winds around 15 miles per hour with gusts up to 30 miles per hour. Wednesday night, a slight chance of thunderstorms in the evening. Mostly cloudy with a chance of showers. Lows in the upper 40s. Northwest winds 5 to 15 miles per hour. Chance of rain 40%. Thursday, mostly sunny with a slight chance of showers. A slight chance of thunderstorms in the afternoon. Highs in the upper 60s. Northwest winds 5 to 10 miles per hour. Chance of rain 20%. Thursday night, partly cloudy. A slight chance of showers after midnight. Lows in the upper 40s. West winds around 5 miles per hour. Chance of rain 20%. Juneteenth, sunny. Highs in the mid-70s. Friday night, mostly clear. Lows in the upper 40s. Saturday, mostly sunny. Highs in the mid-70s. Saturday night, partly cloudy with a slight chance of showers in the evening, then mostly cloudy with a chance of showers after midnight. Lows in the lower 50s. Chance of rain 30%. Sunday, decreasing clouds. A 40% chance of showers. Highs around 70. Sunday night, mostly cloudy. A chance of showers in the evening, then a slight chance of showers after midnight. Lows around 50. Chance of rain 30%. Monday, mostly cloudy with a slight chance of showers in the morning, then mostly sunny with a chance of showers and a slight chance of thunderstorms in the afternoon. Highs in the lower 70s. Chance of rain 30%. Monday night, a slight chance of thunderstorms in the evening. Partly cloudy with a chance of showers. Lows in the lower 50s. Chance of rain 30%. Tuesday, mostly sunny with a 20% chance of showers. Highs in the mid-70s. For Western Lake Sakakawea, rest of tonight, windy. North winds 10 to 20 miles per hour, shifting to the west 10 to 15 miles per hour in the late evening and early morning, then increasing to northwest 20 to 30 miles per hour early in the morning. Scattered thunderstorms through the night. Showers in the late evening and overnight.

cloudy. Lows in the lower 50s. Wednesday, windy. Northwest winds 20 to 30 miles per hour. Showers in the morning. Chance of thunderstorms through the day. Showers likely late in the afternoon. Mostly cloudy. Highs in the mid-60s. For eastern Lake Sakakawea, rest of tonight, southeast winds 10 to 15 miles per hour, shifting to the west 10 to 20 miles per hour after midnight. Scattered thunderstorms through the night. Showers in the late evening and overnight. Cloudy. Lows around 50. Wednesday, windy. North winds 20 to 30 miles per hour. Showers in the morning. Chance of thunderstorms through the day. Mostly cloudy. Highs in the mid-60s. For northern Lake Oahe, rest of tonight, southeast winds around 10 miles per hour, shifting to the west after midnight. Scattered thunderstorms through the night. Numerous showers late in the evening. Showers likely early in the morning. Mostly cloudy. Lows in the lower 50s. Wednesday, windy. Northwest winds 25 to 35 miles per hour. Showers and chance of thunderstorms. Mostly cloudy. Highs in the mid-60s. Here are the weather conditions at midnight Central Daylight Time. Bismarck, cloudy. Temperature 62 degrees, relative humidity 77%. Pressure 29.40 inches and falling. Mendon, cloudy. 59 degrees, relative humidity 100%. Wind southwest at 6 miles an hour. Hazen, cloudy. 57 degrees, relative humidity 82%. Harvey, cloudy. 57 degrees, relative humidity 94%. Wind south at 8 miles an hour. Minot, mostly cloudy. 52 degrees, relative humidity 97%. Dickinson, cloudy. 57 degrees, relative humidity 89%. Wind west at 13 miles an hour. Elsewhere around North Dakota, it was 54 at Garrison. It was mostly cloudy, with a temperature of 57 at Jamestown and 56 at Devil's Lake. It was cloudy, with a temperature of 59 at Williston, 59 at Fargo, and 59 at Grand Forks. In northern South Dakota, in eastern Montana, at Sydney, rain was falling, with a temperature of 60. It was mostly cloudy, with a temperature of 61 at Miles City and 59 at Glendive. Once again, at Bismarck, the temperature was 62 degrees under cloudy skies. Wind advisory for the following counties in North Dakota, Eastern Sioux, Grant, and Western Sioux. Wind advisory remains in effect from 7 a.m. Central Daylight Time or 6 a.m. Mountain Daylight Time to 7 p.m. Central Daylight Time or 6 p.m. Mountain Daylight Time Wednesday. What? Northwest winds 25 to 35 miles per hour with gusts up to 50 miles per hour expected. Where? Portions of south central and southwest North Dakota. When? From 7 a.m. Central Daylight Time or 6 a.m. Mountain Daylight Time to 7 p.m. Central Daylight Time or 6 p.m. Mountain Daylight Time Wednesday. The following impacts are expected. Things left and secured outside will be blown around. Winds this strong can make driving difficult, especially for high-profile vehicles. Use extra caution. The regional weather forecast from your National Weather Service office in Bismarck. Look for showers and thunderstorms across the northern plains tonight. Lows tonight will range from the upper 40s north to lower 60s south. Temperatures will be below average Wednesday and Thursday, with highs mostly in the 60s and lows mostly in the 40s. Lingering showers and thunderstorms may also be found each day Wednesday and Thursday. Gusty northwest winds are also expected across the Dakotas on Wednesday. Here is the forecast for the Bismarck, Mendon listening area. Rest of tonight, showers. Scattered thunderstorms. Lows in the lower 50s. Southeast winds around 5 miles per hour, becoming west 5 to 15 miles per hour after midnight. Wednesday, showers and a slight chance of thunderstorms in the morning, then showers likely and a chance of thunderstorms in the afternoon. Highs in the mid-60s. Northwest winds around 15 miles per hour with gusts up to 30 miles per hour. Wednesday night, a slight chance of thunderstorms in the evening. Mostly cloudy with a chance of showers. Lows in the upper 40s.

Northwest winds 5 to 15 miles per hour. Chance of rain 40%. Thursday, mostly sunny with a slight chance of showers. A slight chance of thunderstorms in the afternoon. Highs in the upper 60s. Northwest winds 5 to 10 miles per hour. Chance of rain 20%. Thursday night, partly cloudy. A slight chance of showers after midnight. Lows in the upper 40s. West winds around 5 miles per hour. Chance of rain 20%. Juneteenth, sunny. Highs in the mid-70s. Friday night, mostly clear. Lows in the upper 40s. Saturday, mostly sunny. Highs in the mid-70s. Saturday night, partly cloudy with a slight chance of showers in the evening, then mostly cloudy with a chance of showers after midnight. Lows in the lower 50s. Chance of rain 30%. Sunday, decreasing clouds. A 40% chance of showers. Highs around 70. Sunday night, mostly cloudy. A chance of showers in the evening, then a slight chance of showers after midnight. Lows around 50. Chance of rain 30%. Monday, mostly cloudy with a slight chance of showers in the morning, then mostly sunny with a chance of showers and a slight chance of thunderstorms in the afternoon. Highs in the lower 70s. Chance of rain 30%. Monday night, a slight chance of thunderstorms in the evening. Partly cloudy with a chance of showers. Lows in the lower 50s. Chance of rain 30%. Tuesday, mostly sunny with a 20% chance of showers. Highs in the mid-70s. For Western Lake Sakakawea, rest of tonight, windy. North winds 10 to 20 miles per hour, shifting to the west 10 to 15 miles per hour in the late evening and early morning, then increasing to northwest 20 to 30 miles per hour early in the morning. Scattered thunderstorms through the night. Showers in the late evening and overnight. Cloudy. Lows in the lower 50s. Wednesday, windy. Northwest winds 20 to 30 miles per hour. Showers in the morning. Chance of thunderstorms through the day. Showers likely late in the afternoon. Mostly cloudy. Highs in the mid-60s. For Eastern Lake Sakakawea, rest of tonight, southeast winds 10 to 15 miles per hour, shifting to the west 10 to 20 miles per hour after midnight. Scattered thunderstorms through the night. Showers in the late evening and overnight. Cloudy. Lows around 50. Wednesday, windy. North winds 20 to 30 miles per hour. Showers in the morning. Chance of thunderstorms through the day. Mostly cloudy. Highs in the mid-60s. For Northern Lake Oahe, rest of tonight, southeast winds around 10 miles per hour, shifting to the west after midnight. Scattered thunderstorms through the night. Numerous showers late in the evening. Showers likely early in the morning. Mostly cloudy. Lows in the lower 50s. Wednesday, windy. Northwest winds 25 to 35 miles per hour. Showers and chance of thunderstorms. Mostly cloudy. Highs in the mid-60s. Here are the weather conditions at midnight Central Daylight Time. Bismarck, cloudy. Temperature 62 degrees, relative humidity 77%. Pressure 29.40 inches and falling. Mendon, cloudy. 59 degrees, relative humidity 100%. Wind southwest at 6 miles an hour. Hazen, cloudy. 57 degrees, relative humidity 82%. Harvey, cloudy. 57 degrees, relative humidity 94%. Wind south at 8 miles an hour. Minot, mostly cloudy. 52 degrees, relative humidity 97%. Dickinson, cloudy. 57 degrees, relative humidity 89%. Wind west at 13 miles an hour. Elsewhere around North Dakota, it was 54 at Garrison. It was mostly cloudy, with a temperature of 57 at Jamestown and 56 at Devil's Lake. It was cloudy, with a temperature of 59 at Williston, 59 at Fargo, and 59 at Grand Forks. In northern South Dakota, in eastern Montana, at Sydney, rain was falling, with a temperature of 60. It was mostly cloudy, with a temperature of 61 at Miles City, and 59 at Glendive. Once again,

Attacks are expected. Things left and secured outside will be blown around. 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The regional weather forecast from your National Weather Service office in Bismarck. Look for showers and thunderstorms across the northern plains tonight. Lows tonight will range from the upper 40s north to lower 60s south. Temperatures will be below average Wednesday and Thursday, with highs mostly in the 60s and lows mostly in the 40s. Lingering showers and thunderstorms may also be found each day Wednesday and Thursday. Gusty northwest winds are also expected across the Dakotas on Wednesday. Here is the forecast for the Bismarck, Minden listening area. Rest of tonight, showers. Scattered thunderstorms. Lows in the lower 50s. Southeast winds around 5 miles per hour, becoming west 5 to 15 miles per hour after midnight. Wednesday, showers and a slight chance of thunderstorms in the morning, then showers likely and a chance of thunderstorms in the afternoon. Highs in the mid-60s. Northwest winds around 15 miles per hour with gusts up to 30 miles per hour. Wednesday night, a slight chance of thunderstorms in the evening. Mostly cloudy with a chance of showers. Lows in the upper 40s. Northwest winds 5 to 15 miles per hour. Chance of rain 40%. Thursday, mostly sunny with a slight chance of showers. A slight chance of thunderstorms in the afternoon. Highs in the upper 60s. Northwest winds 5 to 10 miles per hour. Chance of rain 20%. Thursday night, partly cloudy. A slight chance of showers after midnight. Lows in the upper 40s. West winds around 5 miles per hour. Chance of rain 20%. Juneteenth, sunny. Highs in the mid-70s. Friday night, mostly clear. Lows in the upper 40s. Saturday, mostly sunny. Highs in the mid-70s. Saturday night, partly cloudy with a slight chance of showers in the evening, then mostly cloudy with a chance of showers after midnight. Lows in the lower 50s. Chance of rain 30%. Sunday, decreasing clouds. A 40% chance of showers. Highs around 70. Sunday night, mostly cloudy. A chance of showers in the evening, then a slight chance of showers after midnight. Lows around 50. Chance of rain 30%. Monday, mostly cloudy with a slight chance of showers in the morning, then mostly sunny with a chance of showers and a slight chance of thunderstorms in the afternoon. Highs in the lower 70s. Chance of rain 30%. Monday night, a slight chance of thunderstorms in the evening. Partly cloudy with a chance of showers. Lows in the lower 50s. Chance of rain 30%. Tuesday, mostly sunny with a 20% chance of showers. Highs in the mid-70s. 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Providing weather information 24 hours a day from your National Weather Service office in Bismarck. For Western Lake Sakakawea, rest of tonight, windy. North winds 10 to 20 miles per hour, shifting to the west 10 to 15 miles per hour in the late evening and early morning, then increasing to northwest 20 to 30 miles per hour early in the morning. Scattered thunderstorms through the night. Showers in the late evening and overnight. Cloudy. Lows in the lower 50s. Wednesday, windy. Northwest winds 20 to 30 miles per hour. Showers in the morning. Chance of thunderstorms through the day. Showers likely late in the afternoon. Mostly cloudy. Highs in the mid-60s. For Eastern Lake Sakakawea, rest of tonight, southeast winds 10 to 15 miles per hour, shifting to the west 10 to 20 miles per hour after midnight. Scattered thunderstorms through the night. Showers in the late evening and overnight. Cloudy. 10 to 20 miles per hour after midnight. Scattered thunderstorms through the night. Showers in the late evening and overnight. Cloudy. Lows around 50. Wednesday, windy. North winds 20 to 30 miles per hour. Showers in the morning. Chance of thunderstorms through the day. Mostly cloudy. Highs in the mid-60s. For Northern Lake Oahe, rest of tonight, southeast winds around 10 miles per hour.

shifting to the west after midnight. Scattered thunderstorms through the night. Numerous showers late in the evening. Showers likely early in the morning. Mostly cloudy. Lows in the lower 50s. Wednesday, windy. Northwest winds 25 to 35 miles per hour. Showers and chance of thunderstorms. Mostly cloudy. Highs in the mid-60s. Here are the weather conditions at midnight Central Daylight Time. Bismarck, cloudy. Temperature 62 degrees, relative humidity 77%. Pressure 29.40 inches and falling. Mendham, cloudy. 59 degrees, relative humidity 100%. Wind southwest at 6 miles an hour. Hazen, cloudy. 57 degrees, relative humidity 82%. Harvey, cloudy. 57 degrees, relative humidity 94%. Wind south at 8 miles an hour. Minot, mostly cloudy. 52 degrees, relative humidity 97%. Dickinson, cloudy. 57 degrees, relative humidity 89%. Wind west at 13 miles an hour. Elsewhere around North Dakota, it was 54 at Garrison. It was mostly cloudy, with a temperature of 57 at Jamestown and 56 at Devil's Lake. It was cloudy, with a temperature of 59 at Williston, 59 at Fargo, and 59 at Grand Forks. In northern South Dakota, in eastern Montana, at Sydney, rain was falling, with a temperature of 60. It was mostly cloudy, with a temperature of 61 at Miles City and 59 at Glendive. Once again, at Bismarck, the temperature was 62 degrees under cloudy skies. Wind advisory for the following counties in North Dakota, Eastern Sioux, Grant, and Western Sioux. Wind advisory remains in effect from 7 a.m. Central Daylight Time or 6 a.m. Mountain Daylight Time to 7 p.m. Central Daylight Time or 6 p.m. Mountain Daylight Time Wednesday. What? Northwest winds 25 to 35 miles per hour with gusts up to 50 miles per hour expected. Where? Portions of south central and southwest North Dakota. When? From 7 a.m. Central Daylight Time or 6 a.m. Mountain Daylight Time to 7 p.m. Central Daylight Time or 6 p.m. Mountain Daylight Time Wednesday. The following impacts are expected. Things left and secured outside will be blown around. Winds this strong can make driving difficult, especially for high-profile vehicles. Use extra caution. The regional weather forecast from your National Weather Service office in Bismarck. Look for showers and thunderstorms across the northern plains tonight. Lows tonight will range from the upper 40s north to lower 60s south. Temperatures will be below average Wednesday and Thursday, with highs mostly in the 60s and lows mostly in the 40s. Lingering showers and thunderstorms may also be found each day Wednesday and Thursday. Gusty northwest winds are also expected across the Dakotas on Wednesday. Here is the forecast for the Bismarck, Mendham listening area. Rest of tonight, showers. Scattered thunderstorms. Lows in the lower 50s. Southeast winds around 5 miles per hour, becoming west 5 to 15 miles per hour after midnight. Wednesday, showers and a slight chance of thunderstorms in the morning, then showers likely and a chance of thunderstorms in the afternoon. Highs in the mid-60s. Northwest winds around 15 miles per hour with gusts up to 30 miles per hour. Wednesday night, a slight chance of thunderstorms in the evening. Mostly cloudy with a chance of showers. Lows in the upper 40s. Northwest winds 5 to 15 miles per hour. Chance of rain 40%. Thursday, mostly sunny with a slight chance of showers. A slight chance of thunderstorms in the afternoon. Highs in the upper 60s. Northwest winds 5 to 10 miles per hour. Chance of rain 20%. Thursday night, partly cloudy. A slight chance of showers after midnight. Lows in the upper 40s. West winds around 5 miles per hour. Chance of rain 20%. Juneteenth, sunny. Highs in the mid-70s. Friday night, mostly clear. Lows in the upper 40s. Saturday, mostly sunny. Highs in the mid-70s. Saturday night, partly cloudy with a slight chance of showers in the evening, then mostly cloudy with a chance of showers after midnight.
lows in the lower 50s. Chance of rain 30%. Sunday, decreasing clouds. A 40% chance of showers. Highs around 70. Sunday night, mostly cloudy. A chance of showers in the evening, then a slight chance of showers after midnight. Lows around 50. Chance of rain 30%. Monday, mostly cloudy with a slight chance of showers in the morning, then mostly sunny with a chance of showers and a slight chance of thunderstorms in the afternoon. Highs in the lower 70s. Chance of rain 30%. Monday night, a slight chance of thunderstorms in the evening. Partly cloudy with a chance of showers. Lows in the lower 50s. Chance of rain 30%. Tuesday, mostly sunny with a 20% chance of showers. Highs in the mid-70s. Here is the forecast for the Bismarck Menden listening area. Rest of tonight, showers. Scattered thunderstorms. Lows in the lower 50s. Light and variable winds, becoming west up to 10 miles per hour with gusts up to 20 miles per hour after midnight. Wednesday, showers and a slight chance of thunderstorms in the morning, then showers likely and a chance of thunderstorms in the afternoon. Highs in the mid-60s. Northwest winds around 15 miles per hour with gusts up to 30 miles per hour. Wednesday night, a slight chance of thunderstorms in the evening. Mostly cloudy with a chance of showers. Lows in the upper 40s. Northwest winds 5 to 15 miles per hour. Chance of rain 40%. Thursday, mostly sunny with a slight chance of showers. A slight chance of thunderstorms in the afternoon. Highs in the upper 60s. Northwest winds 5 to 10 miles per hour. Chance of rain 20%. Thursday night, partly cloudy. A slight chance of showers after midnight. Lows in the upper 40s. West winds around 5 miles per hour. Chance of rain 20%. Juneteenth, sunny. Highs in the mid-70s. Friday night, mostly clear. Lows in the upper 40s. Saturday, mostly sunny. Highs in the mid-70s. Saturday night, partly cloudy with a slight chance of showers in the evening, then mostly cloudy with a chance of showers after midnight. Lows in the lower 50s. Chance of rain 30%. Sunday, decreasing clouds. A 40% chance of showers. Highs around 70. Sunday night, mostly cloudy. A chance of showers in the evening, then a slight chance of showers after midnight. Lows around 50. Chance of rain 30%. Monday, mostly cloudy with a slight chance of showers in the morning, then mostly sunny with a chance of showers and a slight chance of thunderstorms in the afternoon. Highs in the lower 70s. Chance of rain 30%. Monday night, a slight chance of thunderstorms in the evening. Partly cloudy with a chance of showers. Lows in the lower 50s. Chance of rain 30%. Tuesday, mostly sunny with a 20% chance of showers. Highs in the mid-70s. For Western Lake Sakakawea, rest of tonight, windy. North winds 10 to 20 miles per hour, shifting to the west 10 to 15 miles per hour in the late evening and early morning, then increasing to northwest 20 to 30 miles per hour early in the morning. Scattered thunderstorms through the night. Showers in the late evening and overnight. Cloudy. Lows in the lower 50s. Wednesday, windy. Northwest winds 20 to 30 miles per hour. Showers in the morning. Chance of thunderstorms through the day. Showers likely late in the afternoon. Mostly cloudy. Highs in the mid-60s. For Eastern Lake Sakakawea, rest of tonight, southeast winds 10 to 15 miles per hour, shifting to the west 10 to 20 miles per hour after midnight. Scattered thunderstorms through the night. Showers in the late evening and overnight. Cloudy. Lows around 50. Wednesday, windy. North winds 20 to 30 miles per hour. Showers in the morning. Chance of thunderstorms through the day. Mostly cloudy. Highs in the mid-60s. For Northern Lake Oahe, rest of tonight, southeast winds around 10 miles per hour, shifting to the west after midnight. Scattered thunderstorms through the night. Numerous showers late in the evening. Showers likely early in the morning. Mostly cloudy. Lows in the lower 50s.
Wednesday, windy.

Northwest winds 25 to 35 miles per hour. Showers and chance of thunderstorms. Mostly cloudy. Highs in the mid-60s. Here are the weather conditions at midnight Central Daylight Time. Bismarck, cloudy. Temperature 62 degrees, relative humidity 77%. Pressure 29.40 inches and falling. Mendon, cloudy. 59 degrees, relative humidity 100%. Wind southwest at 6 miles an hour. Hazen, cloudy. 57 degrees, relative humidity 82%. Harvey, cloudy. 57 degrees, relative humidity 94%. Wind south at 8 miles an hour. Minot, mostly cloudy. 52 degrees, relative humidity 97%. Dickinson, cloudy. 57 degrees, relative humidity 89%. Wind west at 13 miles an hour. Elsewhere around North Dakota, it was 54 at Garrison. It was mostly cloudy, with a temperature of 57 at Jamestown and 56 at Devil's Lake. It was cloudy, with a temperature of 59 at Williston, 59 at Fargo, and 59 at Grand Forks. In northern South Dakota, in eastern Montana, at Sydney, rain was falling, with a temperature of 60. It was mostly cloudy, with a temperature of 61 at Miles City and 59 at Glendive. Once again, at Bismarck, the temperature was 62 degrees under cloudy skies. Wind advisory for the following counties in North Dakota, Eastern Sioux, Grant, and Western Sioux. Wind advisory remains in effect from 7 a.m. Central Daylight Time or 6 a.m. Mountain Daylight Time to 7 p.m. Central Daylight Time or 6 p.m. Mountain Daylight Time Wednesday. What? Northwest winds 25 to 35 miles per hour with gusts up to 50 miles per hour expected. Where? Portions of south central and southwest North Dakota. When? From 7 a.m. Central Daylight Time or 6 a.m. Mountain Daylight Time to 7 p.m. Central Daylight Time or 6 p.m. Mountain Daylight Time Wednesday. The following impacts are expected. Things left and secured outside will be blown around. Winds this strong can make driving difficult, especially for high-profile vehicles. Use extra caution. The regional weather forecast from your National Weather Service office in Bismarck. Look for showers and thunderstorms across the northern plains tonight. Lows tonight will range from the upper 40s north to lower 60s south. Temperatures will be below average Wednesday and Thursday, with highs mostly in the 60s and lows mostly in the 40s. Lingering showers and thunderstorms may also be found each day Wednesday and Thursday. Gusty northwest winds are also expected across the Dakotas on Wednesday. Here is the forecast for the Bismarck, Mendon listening area. Rest of tonight, showers. Scattered thunderstorms. Lows in the lower 50s. Light and variable winds, becoming west up to 10 miles per hour with gusts up to 20 miles per hour after midnight. Wednesday, showers and a slight chance of thunderstorms in the morning, then showers likely and a chance of thunderstorms in the afternoon. Highs in the mid-60s. Northwest winds around 15 miles per hour with gusts up to 30 miles per hour. Wednesday night, a slight chance of thunderstorms in the evening. Mostly cloudy with a chance of showers. Lows in the upper 40s. Northwest winds 5 to 15 miles per hour. Chance of rain 40%. Thursday, mostly sunny with a slight chance of showers. A slight chance of thunderstorms in the afternoon. Highs in the upper 60s. Northwest winds 5 to 10 miles per hour. Chance of rain 20%. Thursday night, partly cloudy. A slight chance of showers after midnight. Lows in the upper 40s. West winds around 5 miles per hour. Chance of rain 20%. Juneteenth, sunny. Highs in the mid-70s. Friday night, mostly clear. Lows in the upper 40s. Saturday, mostly sunny. Highs in the mid-70s. Saturday night, partly cloudy with a slight chance of showers in the evening, then mostly cloudy with a chance of showers after midnight. Lows in the lower 50s. Chance of rain 30%. Sunday, decreasing clouds. A 40% chance of showers. Highs around 70. Sunday night, mostly cloudy. A chance of showers in the evening, then
a slight chance of showers after midnight. Lows around 50. Chance of rain 30%. Monday, mostly cloudy with a slight chance of showers in the morning, then mostly sunny with a chance of showers and a slight chance of thunderstorms in the afternoon. Highs in the lower 70s. Chance of rain 30%. Monday night, a slight chance of thunderstorms in the evening. Partly cloudy with a chance of showers. Lows in the lower 50s. Chance of rain 30%. Tuesday, mostly sunny with a 20% chance of showers. Highs in the mid-70s. For Western Lake Sakakawea, rest of tonight, windy. North winds 10 to 20 miles per hour, shifting to the west 10 to 15 miles per hour in the late evening and early morning, then increasing to northwest 20 to 30 miles per hour early in the morning. Scattered thunderstorms through the night. Showers in the late evening and overnight. Cloudy. Lows in the lower 50s. Wednesday, windy. Northwest winds 20 to 30 miles per hour. Showers in the morning. Chance of thunderstorms through the day. Showers likely late in the afternoon. Mostly cloudy. Highs in the mid-60s. For Eastern Lake Sakakawea, rest of tonight, southeast winds 10 to 15 miles per hour, shifting to the west 10 to 20 miles per hour after midnight. Scattered thunderstorms through the night. Showers in the late evening and overnight. Cloudy. Lows around 50. Wednesday, windy. North winds 20 to 30 miles per hour. Showers in the morning. Chance of thunderstorms through the day. Mostly cloudy. Highs in the mid-60s. For Northern Lake Oahe, rest of tonight, southeast winds around 10 miles per hour, shifting to the west after midnight. Scattered thunderstorms through the night. Numerous showers late in the evening. Showers likely early in the morning. Mostly cloudy. Lows in the lower 50s. Wednesday, windy. Northwest winds 25 to 35 miles per hour. Showers and chance of thunderstorms. Mostly cloudy. Highs in the mid-60s. Here are the weather conditions at midnight Central Daylight Time. Bismarck, cloudy. Temperature 62 degrees, relative humidity 77%. Pressure 29.40 inches and falling. Mendham, cloudy. 59 degrees, relative humidity 100%. Wind southwest at 6 miles an hour. Hazen, cloudy. 57 degrees, relative humidity 82%. Harvey, cloudy. 57 degrees, relative humidity 94%. Wind south at 8 miles an hour. Minot, mostly cloudy. 52 degrees, relative humidity 97%. Dickinson, cloudy. 57 degrees, relative humidity 89%. Wind west at 13 miles an hour. Elsewhere around North Dakota, it was 54 at Garrison. It was mostly cloudy, with a temperature of 57 at Jamestown and 56 at Devil's Lake. It was cloudy, with a temperature of 59 at Williston, 59 at Fargo, and 59 at Grand Forks. In northern South Dakota, in eastern Montana, at Sydney, rain was falling, with a temperature of 60. It was mostly cloudy, with a temperature of 61 at Miles City and 59 at Glendive. Once again, at Bismarck, the temperature was 62 degrees under cloudy skies. Wind advisory for the following counties in North Dakota, Eastern Sioux, Grant, and Western Sioux. Wind advisory remains in effect from 7 a.m. Central Daylight Time or 6 a.m. Mountain Daylight Time to 7 p.m. Central Daylight Time or 6 p.m. Mountain Daylight Time Wednesday. What? Northwest winds 25 to 35 miles per hour with gusts up to 50 miles per hour expected. Where? Portions of south central and southwest North Dakota. When? From 7 a.m. Central Daylight Time or 6 a.m. Mountain Daylight Time to 7 p.m. Central Daylight Time or 6 p.m. Mountain Daylight Time Wednesday. The following impacts are expected. Things left and secured outside will be blown around. Winds this strong can make driving difficult, especially for high-profile vehicles. Use extra caution. The regional weather forecast from your National Weather Service office in Bismarck. Look for showers and thunderstorms across the northern plains tonight. Lows tonight will range from the upper 40s north to lower 60s south.

temperatures will be below average Wednesday and Thursday, with highs mostly in the 60s and lows mostly in the 40s. Lingering showers and thunderstorms may also be found each day Wednesday and Thursday. Gusty northwest winds are also expected across the Dakotas on Wednesday. Here is the forecast for the Bismarck, Minden listening area. Rest of tonight, showers. Scattered thunderstorms. Lows in the lower 50s. Light and variable winds, becoming west up to 10 miles per hour with gusts up to 20 miles per hour after midnight. Wednesday, showers and a slight chance of thunderstorms in the morning, then showers likely and a chance of thunderstorms in the afternoon. Highs in the mid-60s. Northwest winds around 15 miles per hour with gusts up to 30 miles per hour. Wednesday night, a slight chance of thunderstorms in the evening. Mostly cloudy with a chance of showers. Lows in the upper 40s. Northwest winds 5 to 15 miles per hour. Chance of rain 40%. Thursday, mostly sunny with a slight chance of showers. A slight chance of thunderstorms in the afternoon. Highs in the upper 60s. Northwest winds 5 to 10 miles per hour. Chance of rain 20%. Thursday night, partly cloudy. A slight chance of showers after midnight. Lows in the upper 40s. West winds around 5 miles per hour. Chance of rain 20%. Juneteenth, sunny. Highs in the mid-70s. Friday night, mostly clear. Lows in the upper 40s. Saturday, mostly sunny. Highs in the mid-70s. Saturday night, partly cloudy with a slight chance of showers in the evening, then mostly cloudy with a chance of showers after midnight. Lows in the lower 50s. Chance of rain 30%. Sunday, decreasing clouds. A 40% chance of showers. Highs around 70. Sunday night, mostly cloudy. A chance of showers in the evening, then a slight chance of showers after midnight. Lows around 50. Chance of rain 30%. Monday, mostly cloudy with a slight chance of showers in the morning, then mostly sunny with a chance of showers and a slight chance of thunderstorms in the afternoon. Highs in the lower 70s. Chance of rain 30%. Monday night, a slight chance of thunderstorms in the evening. Partly cloudy with a chance of showers. Lows in the lower 50s. Chance of rain 30%. Tuesday, mostly sunny with a 20% chance of showers. Highs in the mid-70s. For Western Lake Sakakawea, rest of tonight, windy. North winds 10 to 20 miles per hour, shifting to the west 10 to 15 miles per hour in the late evening and early morning, then increasing to northwest 20 to 30 miles per hour early in the morning. Scattered thunderstorms through the night. Showers in the late evening and overnight. Cloudy. Lows in the lower 50s. Wednesday, windy. Northwest winds 20 to 30 miles per hour. Showers in the morning. Chance of thunderstorms through the day. Showers likely late in the afternoon. Mostly cloudy. Highs in the mid-60s. For Eastern Lake Sakakawea, rest of tonight, southeast winds 10 to 15 miles per hour, shifting to the west 10 to 20 miles per hour after midnight. Scattered thunderstorms through the night. Showers in the late evening and overnight. Cloudy. Lows around 50. Wednesday, windy. North winds 20 to 30 miles per hour. Showers in the morning. Chance of thunderstorms through the day. Mostly cloudy. Highs in the mid-60s. For Northern Lake Orahi, rest of tonight, southeast winds around 10 miles per hour, shifting to the west after midnight. Scattered thunderstorms through the night. Numerous showers late in the evening. Showers likely early in the morning. Mostly cloudy. Lows in the lower 50s. Wednesday, windy. Northwest winds 25 to 35 miles per hour. Showers and chance of thunderstorms. Mostly cloudy. Highs in the mid-60s. Here are the weather conditions at midnight Central Daylight Time. Bismarck, cloudy. Temperature 62 degrees, relative humidity 77%. Pressure 29.40 inches and falling. Minden, cloudy. 59 degrees, relative humidity 100%. Wind southwest at 6 miles an hour.
hazy, cloudy. 57 degrees, relative humidity 82%. Harvey, cloudy. 57 degrees, relative humidity 94%. Wind south at 8 miles an hour. Minot, mostly cloudy. 52 degrees, relative humidity 97%. Dickinson, cloudy. 57 degrees, relative humidity 89%. Wind west at 13 miles an hour. Elsewhere around North Dakota, it was 54 at Garrison. It was mostly cloudy, with a temperature of 57 at Jamestown and 56 at Devil's Lake. It was cloudy, with a temperature of 59 at Williston, 59 at Fargo, and 59 at Grand Forks. In northern South Dakota, in eastern Montana, at Sydney, rain was falling, with a temperature of 60. It was mostly cloudy, with a temperature of 61 at Miles City, and 59 at Glendive. Once again, at Bismarck, the temperature was 62 degrees under cloudy skies. Wind advisory for the following counties in North Dakota, Eastern Sioux, Grant, and Western Sioux. Wind advisory remains in effect from 7 a.m. Central Daylight Time or 6 a.m. Mountain Daylight Time to 7 p.m. Central Daylight Time or 6 p.m. Mountain Daylight Time Wednesday. What? Northwest winds 25 to 35 miles per hour with gusts up to 50 miles per hour expected. Where? Portions of south central and southwest North Dakota. When? From 7 a.m. Central Daylight Time or 6 a.m. Mountain Daylight Time to 7 p.m. Central Daylight Time or 6 p.m. Mountain Daylight Time Wednesday. The following impacts are expected. Things left and secured outside will be blown around. Winds this strong can make driving difficult, especially for high-profile vehicles. Use extra caution. 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The regional weather forecast from your National Weather Service office in Bismarck. Look for showers and thunderstorms across the northern plains tonight. Lows tonight will range from the upper 40s north to lower 60s south. Temperatures will be below average Wednesday and Thursday, with highs mostly in the 60s and lows mostly in the 40s. Lingering showers and thunderstorms may also be found each day Wednesday and Thursday. Gusty northwest winds are also expected across the Dakotas on Wednesday. Here is the forecast for the Bismarck, Minden listening area. Rest of tonight, showers. Scattered thunderstorms. Lows in the lower 50s. Light and variable winds, becoming west up to 10 miles per hour with gusts up to 20 miles per hour after midnight. Wednesday, showers and a slight chance of thunderstorms in the morning, then showers likely and a chance of thunderstorms in the afternoon. Highs in the mid-60s. Northwest winds around 15 miles per hour with gusts up to 30 miles per hour. Wednesday night, a slight chance of thunderstorms in the evening. Mostly cloudy with a chance of showers. Lows in the upper 40s. Northwest winds 5 to 15 miles per hour. Chance of rain 40%. Thursday, mostly sunny with a slight chance of showers. A slight chance of thunderstorms in the afternoon. Highs in the upper 60s. Northwest winds 5 to 10 miles per hour. Chance of rain 20%. Thursday night, partly cloudy. A slight chance of showers after midnight. Lows in the upper 40s. West winds around 5 miles per hour. Chance of rain 20%. Juneteenth, sunny. Highs in the mid-70s. Friday night, mostly clear. Lows in the upper 40s. Saturday, mostly sunny. Highs in the mid-70s. Saturday night, partly cloudy with a slight chance of showers in the evening, then mostly cloudy with a chance of showers after midnight. Lows in the lower 50s. Chance of rain 30%. Sunday, decreasing clouds. A 40% chance of showers. Highs around 70. Sunday night, mostly cloudy. A chance of showers in the evening, then a slight chance of showers after midnight. Lows around 50. Chance of rain 30%. Monday, mostly cloudy with a slight chance of showers in the morning, then mostly sunny with a chance of showers and a slight chance of thunderstorms in the afternoon. Highs in the lower 70s. Chance of rain 30%.

Monday night, a slight chance of thunderstorms in the evening. Partly cloudy with a chance of showers. Lows in the lower 50s. Chance of rain 30%. Tuesday, mostly sunny with a 20% chance of showers. Highs in the mid-70s. For Western Lake Sakakawea, rest of tonight, windy. North winds 10 to 20 miles per hour, shifting to the west 10 to 15 miles per hour in the late evening and early morning, then increasing to northwest 20 to 30 miles per hour early in the morning. Scattered thunderstorms through the night. Showers in the late evening and overnight. Cloudy. Lows in the lower 50s. Wednesday, windy. Northwest winds 20 to 30 miles per hour. Showers in the morning. Chance of thunderstorms through the day. Showers likely late in the afternoon. Mostly cloudy. Highs in the mid-60s. For Eastern Lake Sakakawea, rest of tonight, southeast winds 10 to 15 miles per hour, shifting to the west 10 to 20 miles per hour after midnight. Scattered thunderstorms through the night. Showers in the late evening and overnight. Cloudy. Lows around 50. Wednesday, windy. North winds 20 to 30 miles per hour. Showers in the morning. Chance of thunderstorms through the day. Mostly cloudy. Highs in the mid-60s. For Northern Lake Oahe, rest of tonight, southeast winds around 10 miles per hour, shifting to the west after midnight. Scattered thunderstorms through the night. Numerous showers late in the evening. Showers likely early in the morning. Mostly cloudy. Lows in the lower 50s. Wednesday, windy. Northwest winds 25 to 35 miles per hour. Showers and chance of thunderstorms. Mostly cloudy. Highs in the mid-60s. Here are the weather conditions at 1 a.m. Central Daylight Time. Bismarck, cloudy. Temperature 60 degrees, relative humidity 92%. Pressure 29.37 inches and falling. Hazen, cloudy. 54 degrees, relative humidity 100%. Harvey, cloudy. 54 degrees, relative humidity 100%. Wind north at 6 miles an hour. Minot, mostly cloudy. 55 degrees, relative humidity 93%. Wind southwest at 9 miles an hour. Dickinson, cloudy. 56 degrees, relative humidity 90%. Wind west at 9 miles an hour. Elsewhere around North Dakota, it was 52 at Garrison. It was mostly cloudy, with a temperature of 57 at Williston, 57 at Jamestown, 56 at Grand Forks, and 54 at Devil's Lake. At Fargo, it was cloudy, with a temperature of 60. In northern South Dakota, in eastern Montana, at Sidney, rain was falling, with a temperature of 58. At Mile City, it was partly cloudy, with a temperature of 59. At Glendive, it was mostly cloudy, with a temperature of 57. Once again, at Bismarck, the temperature was 60 degrees under cloudy skies. Wind advisory for the following counties in North Dakota, Eastern Sioux, Grant, and Western Sioux. Wind advisory remains in effect from 7 a.m. Central Daylight Time, or 6 a.m. Mountain Daylight Time to 7 p.m. Central Daylight Time, or 6 p.m. Mountain Daylight Time Wednesday. What? Northwest winds 25 to 35 miles per hour with gusts up to 50 miles per hour expected. Where? Portions of south central and southwest North Dakota. When? From 7 a.m. Central Daylight Time, or 6 a.m. Mountain Daylight Time to 7 p.m. Central Daylight Time, or 6 p.m. Mountain Daylight Time Wednesday. The following impacts are expected. Things left and secured outside will be blown around. Winds this strong can make driving difficult, especially for high-profile vehicles. Use extra caution. The regional weather forecast from your National Weather Service office in Bismarck. Look for showers and thunderstorms across the northern plains tonight. Lows tonight will range from the upper 40s north to lower 60s south. Temperatures will be below average Wednesday and Thursday, with highs mostly in the 60s and lows mostly in the 40s. Lingering showers and thunderstorms may also be found each day Wednesday and Thursday. Gusty northwest winds are also expected across the Dakotas on Wednesday. Here is the forecast for the Bismarck, Minden, and listening area. Rest of tonight.

northwest winds 5 to 10 miles per hour. Chance of rain 20%. Thursday night, partly cloudy. A slight chance of showers after midnight. Lows in the upper 40s. West winds around 5 miles per hour. Chance of rain 20%. Juneteenth, sunny. Highs in the mid-70s. Friday night, mostly clear. Lows in the upper 40s. Saturday, mostly sunny. Highs in the mid-70s. Saturday night, partly cloudy with a slight chance of showers in the evening, then mostly cloudy with a chance of showers after midnight. Lows in the lower 50s. Chance of rain 30%. Sunday, decreasing clouds. A 40% chance of showers. Highs around 70. Sunday night, mostly cloudy. A chance of showers in the evening, then a slight chance of showers after midnight. Lows around 50. Chance of rain 30%. Monday, mostly cloudy with a slight chance of showers in the morning, then mostly sunny with a chance of showers and a slight chance of thunderstorms in the afternoon. Highs in the lower 70s. Chance of rain 30%. Monday night, a slight chance of thunderstorms in the evening. Partly cloudy with a chance of showers. Lows in the lower 50s. Chance of rain 30%. Tuesday, mostly sunny with a 20% chance of showers. Highs in the mid-70s. For Western Lake Sakakawea, rest of tonight, windy. North winds 10 to 20 miles per hour, shifting to the west 10 to 15 miles per hour in the late evening and early morning, then increasing to northwest 20 to 30 miles per hour early in the morning. Scattered thunderstorms through the night. Showers in the late evening and overnight. Cloudy. Lows in the lower 50s. Wednesday, windy. Northwest winds 20 to 30 miles per hour. Showers in the morning. Chance of thunderstorms through the day. Showers likely late in the afternoon. Mostly cloudy. Highs in the mid-60s. For Eastern Lake Sakakawea, rest of tonight, southeast winds 10 to 15 miles per hour, shifting to the west 10 to 20 miles per hour after midnight. Scattered thunderstorms through the night. Showers in the late evening and overnight. Cloudy. Lows around 50. Wednesday, windy. North winds 20 to 30 miles per hour. Showers in the morning. Chance of thunderstorms through the day. Mostly cloudy. Highs in the mid-60s. For Northern Lake Oahe, rest of tonight, southeast winds around 10 miles per hour, shifting to the west after midnight. Scattered thunderstorms through the night. Numerous showers late in the evening. Showers likely early in the morning. Mostly cloudy. Lows in the lower 50s. Wednesday, windy. Northwest winds 25 to 35 miles per hour. Showers and chance of thunderstorms. Mostly cloudy. Highs in the mid-60s. Here are the weather conditions at 1 a.m. Central Daylight Time. Bismarck, mostly cloudy. Temperature 60 degrees, relative humidity 92%. Pressure 29.37 inches and falling. Hazen, cloudy. 54 degrees, relative humidity 100%. Harvey, mostly cloudy. 54 degrees, relative humidity 100%. Wind north at 6 miles an hour. Minot, mostly cloudy. 55 degrees, relative humidity 93%. Wind southwest at 9 miles an hour. Dickinson, cloudy. 56 degrees, relative humidity 90%. Wind west at 9 miles an hour. Elsewhere around North Dakota, it was 52 at Garrison. It was mostly cloudy, with a temperature of 57 at Williston, 57 at Jamestown, 60 at Fargo, 56 at Grand Forks, and 54 at Devil's Lake. In northern South Dakota, in eastern Montana, at Sydney, rain was falling, with a temperature of 58. It was partly cloudy, with a temperature of 59 at Miles City, and 57 at Glendive. Once again, at Bismarck, the temperature was 60 degrees under mostly cloudy skies. Wind advisory for the following counties in North Dakota, Eastern Sioux, Grant, and Western Sioux. Wind advisory remains in effect from 7 a.m. Central Daylight Time or 6 a.m. Mountain Daylight Time to 7 p.m. Central Daylight Time or 6 p.m. Mountain Daylight Time Wednesday. What?

temperatures will be below average Wednesday and Thursday, with highs mostly in the 60s and lows mostly in the 40s. Lingering showers and thunderstorms may also be found each day Wednesday and Thursday. Gusty northwest winds are also expected across the Dakotas on Wednesday. Here is the forecast for the Bismarck, Minden listening area. Rest of tonight, showers. Scattered thunderstorms. Lows in the lower 50s. Light and variable winds, becoming west up to 10 miles per hour with gusts up to 20 miles per hour after midnight. Wednesday, showers and a slight chance of thunderstorms in the morning, then showers likely and a chance of thunderstorms in the afternoon. Highs in the mid-60s. Northwest winds around 15 miles per hour with gusts up to 30 miles per hour. Wednesday night, a slight chance of thunderstorms in the evening. Mostly cloudy with a chance of showers. Lows in the upper 40s. Northwest winds 5 to 15 miles per hour. Chance of rain 40%. Thursday, mostly sunny with a slight chance of showers. A slight chance of thunderstorms in the afternoon. Highs in the upper 60s. Northwest winds 5 to 10 miles per hour. Chance of rain 20%. Thursday night, partly cloudy. A slight chance of showers after midnight. Lows in the upper 40s. West winds around 5 miles per hour. Chance of rain 20%. Juneteenth, sunny. Highs in the mid-70s. Friday night, mostly clear. Lows in the upper 40s. Saturday, mostly sunny. Highs in the mid-70s. Saturday night, partly cloudy with a slight chance of showers in the evening, then mostly cloudy with a chance of showers after midnight. Lows in the lower 50s. Chance of rain 30%. Sunday, decreasing clouds. A 40% chance of showers. Highs around 70. Sunday night, mostly cloudy. A chance of showers in the evening, then a slight chance of showers after midnight. Lows around 50. Chance of rain 30%. Monday, mostly cloudy with a slight chance of showers in the morning, then mostly sunny with a chance of showers and a slight chance of thunderstorms in the afternoon. Highs in the lower 70s. Chance of rain 30%. Monday night, a slight chance of thunderstorms in the evening. Partly cloudy with a chance of showers. Lows in the lower 50s. Chance of rain 30%. Tuesday, mostly sunny with a 20% chance of showers. Highs in the mid-70s. 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Providing weather information 24 hours a day from your National Weather Service office in Bismarck. Here is the forecast for the Bismarck, Minden listening area. Rest of tonight, showers and a chance of thunderstorms. Lows in the lower 50s. West winds around 10 miles per hour with gusts up to 20 miles per hour. Wednesday, showers and a slight chance of thunderstorms in the morning, then showers likely and a chance of thunderstorms in the afternoon. Highs in the upper 60s. Northwest winds around 15 miles per hour with gusts up to 30 miles per hour. Wednesday night, mostly cloudy. A chance of showers and a slight chance of thunderstorms in the evening. Lows in the upper 40s. Northwest winds 5 to 15 miles per hour. Chance of rain 40%. Thursday, a chance of showers and a slight chance of thunderstorms in the evening. Lows in the upper 40s. Northwest winds 5 to 15 miles per hour. Chance of rain 40%. Thursday, mostly sunny. A slight chance of showers in the afternoon. Highs in the lower 70s. Northwest winds 5 to 10 miles per hour. Thursday night, a slight chance of thunderstorms in the evening. Partly cloudy with a slight chance of showers. Lows in the upper 40s. West winds 5 to 10 miles per hour. Chance of rain 20%. Juneteenth, sunny. Highs in the lower 70s. Friday night, increasing clouds. Lows in the upper 40s. Saturday, mostly sunny. Highs in the mid-70s. Saturday night, partly cloudy with a slight chance of showers in the evening, then mostly cloudy with a chance of showers after midnight. Lows in the lower 50s. Chance of rain 30%. Sunday, partly sunny with a 40% chance of showers.

highs around 70. Sunday night, mostly cloudy. A chance of showers in the evening, then a slight chance of showers after midnight. Lows around 50. Chance of rain 30%. Monday, mostly cloudy in the morning, then mostly sunny with a chance of showers and a slight chance of thunderstorms in the afternoon. Highs in the lower 70s. Chance of rain 30%. Monday night, partly cloudy with a slight chance of thunderstorms. A chance of showers in the evening, then a slight chance of showers after midnight. Lows around 50. Chance of rain 30%. Tuesday, mostly sunny. Highs in the mid-70s. For Western Lake Sakakawea, rest of tonight, windy. North winds 10 to 20 miles per hour, shifting to the west 10 to 15 miles per hour in the late evening and early morning, then increasing to northwest 20 to 30 miles per hour early in the morning. Scattered thunderstorms through the night. Showers in the late evening and overnight. Cloudy. Lows in the lower 50s. Wednesday, windy. Northwest winds 20 to 30 miles per hour. Showers in the morning. Chance of thunderstorms through the day. Showers likely late in the afternoon. Mostly cloudy. Highs in the mid-60s. For Eastern Lake Sakakawea, rest of tonight, southeast winds 10 to 15 miles per hour, shifting to the west 10 to 20 miles per hour after midnight. Scattered thunderstorms through the night. Showers in the late evening and overnight. Cloudy. Lows around 50. Wednesday, windy. North winds 20 to 30 miles per hour. Showers in the morning. Chance of thunderstorms through the day. Mostly cloudy. Highs in the mid-60s. For Northern Lake Oahe, rest of tonight, southeast winds around 10 miles per hour, shifting to the west after midnight. Scattered thunderstorms through the night. Numerous showers late in the evening. Showers likely early in the morning. Mostly cloudy. Lows in the lower 50s. Wednesday, windy. Northwest winds 25 to 35 miles per hour. Showers and chance of thunderstorms. Mostly cloudy. Highs in the mid-60s. Here are the weather conditions at 1 a.m. Central Daylight Time. Bismarck, mostly cloudy. Temperature 60 degrees, relative humidity 92%. Pressure 29.37 inches and falling. Hazen, cloudy. 54 degrees, relative humidity 100%. Harvey, mostly cloudy. 54 degrees, relative humidity 100%. Wind north at 6 miles an hour. Minot, mostly cloudy. 55 degrees, relative humidity 93%. Wind southwest at 9 miles an hour. Dickinson, cloudy. 56 degrees, relative humidity 90%. Wind west at 9 miles an hour. Elsewhere around North Dakota, it was 52 at Garrison. It was mostly cloudy, with a temperature of 57 at Williston, 57 at Jamestown, 60 at Fargo, 56 at Grand Forks, and 54 at Devil's Lake. In northern South Dakota, in eastern Montana, at Sidney, rain was falling, with a temperature of 58. It was partly cloudy, with a temperature of 59 at Miles City, and 57 at Glendive. Once again, at Bismarck, the temperature was 60 degrees under mostly cloudy skies. Wind advisory for the following counties in North Dakota, Eastern Sioux, Grant, and Western Sioux. Wind advisory remains in effect from 7 a.m. Central Daylight Time, or 6 a.m. Mountain Daylight Time to 7 p.m. Central Daylight Time, or 6 p.m. Mountain Daylight Time Wednesday. What? Northwest winds 25 to 35 miles per hour with gusts up to 50 miles per hour expected. Where? Portions of south central and southwest North Dakota. When? From 7 a.m. Central Daylight Time, or 6 a.m. Mountain Daylight Time to 7 p.m. Central Daylight Time, or 6 p.m. Mountain Daylight Time Wednesday. The following impacts are expected. Things left and secured outside will be blown around. Winds this strong can make driving difficult, especially for high-profile vehicles. Use extra caution. The regional weather forecast from your National Weather Service office in Bismarck. Look for showers and thunderstorms across the northern plains tonight. Lows tonight will range from the upper 40s north to lower 60s south.
temperatures will be below average Wednesday and Thursday, with highs mostly in the 60s and lows mostly in the 40s. Lingering showers and thunderstorms may also be found each day Wednesday and Thursday. Gusty northwest winds are also expected across the Dakotas on Wednesday. Here is the forecast for the Bismarck, Minden listening area. Rest of tonight, showers and a chance of thunderstorms. Lows in the lower 50s. West winds around 10 miles per hour with gusts up to 20 miles per hour. Wednesday, showers and a slight chance of thunderstorms in the morning, then showers likely and a chance of thunderstorms in the afternoon. Highs in the upper 60s. Northwest winds around 15 miles per hour with gusts up to 30 miles per hour. Wednesday night, mostly cloudy. A chance of showers and a slight chance of thunderstorms in the evening. Lows in the upper 40s. Northwest winds 5 to 15 miles per hour. Chance of rain 40%. Thursday, mostly sunny. A slight chance of showers in the afternoon. Highs in the lower 70s. Northwest winds 5 to 10 miles per hour. Thursday night, a slight chance of thunderstorms in the evening. Partly cloudy with a slight chance of showers. Lows in the upper 40s. West winds 5 to 10 miles per hour. Chance of rain 20%. Juneteenth, sunny. Highs in the lower 70s. Friday night, increasing clouds. Lows in the upper 40s. Saturday, mostly sunny. Highs in the mid-70s. Saturday night, partly cloudy with a slight chance of showers in the evening, then mostly cloudy with a chance of showers after midnight. Lows in the lower 50s. Chance of rain 30%. Sunday, partly sunny with a 40% chance of showers. Highs around 70. Sunday night, mostly cloudy. A chance of showers in the evening, then a slight chance of showers after midnight. Lows around 50. Chance of rain 30%. Monday, mostly cloudy in the morning, then mostly sunny with a chance of showers and a slight chance of thunderstorms in the afternoon. Highs in the lower 70s. Chance of rain 30%. Monday night, partly cloudy with a slight chance of thunderstorms. A chance of showers in the evening, then a slight chance of showers after midnight. Lows around 50. Chance of rain 30%. Tuesday, mostly sunny. Highs in the mid-70s. For Western Lake Sakakawea, rest of tonight, windy. North winds 10 to 20 miles per hour, shifting to the west 10 to 15 miles per hour in the late evening and early morning, then increasing to northwest 20 to 30 miles per hour early in the morning. Scattered thunderstorms through the night. Showers in the late evening and overnight. Cloudy. Lows in the lower 50s. Wednesday, windy. Northwest winds 20 to 30 miles per hour. Showers in the morning. Chance of thunderstorms through the day. Showers likely late in the afternoon. Mostly cloudy. Highs in the mid-60s. For Eastern Lake Sakakawea, rest of tonight, southeast winds 10 to 15 miles per hour, shifting to the west 10 to 20 miles per hour after midnight. Scattered thunderstorms through the night. Showers in the late evening and overnight. Cloudy. Lows around 50. Wednesday, windy. North winds 20 to 30 miles per hour. Showers in the morning. Chance of thunderstorms through the day. Mostly cloudy. Highs in the mid-60s. For Northern Lake Oahe, rest of tonight, southeast winds around 10 miles per hour, shifting to the west after midnight. Scattered thunderstorms through the night. Numerous showers late in the evening. Showers likely early in the morning. Mostly cloudy. Lows in the lower 50s. Wednesday, windy. Northwest winds 25 to 35 miles per hour. Showers and chance of thunderstorms. Mostly cloudy. Highs in the mid-60s. Here are the weather conditions at 1 a.m. Central Daylight Time. Bismarck, mostly cloudy. Temperature 60 degrees, relative humidity 92%. Pressure 29.37 inches and falling. Hazen, cloudy. 54 degrees, relative humidity 100%. Harvey, mostly cloudy. 54 degrees, relative humidity 100%. Wind north at 6 miles an hour. Minot, mostly cloudy.
55 degrees, relative humidity.

93%. Wind southwest at 9 miles an hour. Dickinson, cloudy. 56 degrees, relative humidity 90%. Wind west at 9 miles an hour. Elsewhere around North Dakota, it was 52 at Garrison. It was mostly cloudy, with a temperature of 57 at Williston, 57 at Jamestown, 60 at Fargo, 56 at Grand Forks, and 54 at Devil's Lake. In northern South Dakota, in eastern Montana, at Sydney, rain was falling, with a temperature of 58. It was partly cloudy, with a temperature of 59 at Miles City, and 57 at Glendive. Once again, at Bismarck, the temperature was 60 degrees under mostly cloudy skies. Wind advisory for the following counties in North Dakota, Eastern Sioux, Grant, and Western Sioux. Wind advisory remains in effect from 7 a.m. Central Daylight Time or 6 a.m. Mountain Daylight Time to 7 p.m. Central Daylight Time or 6 p.m. Mountain Daylight Time Wednesday. What? Northwest winds 25 to 35 miles per hour with gusts up to 50 miles per hour expected. Where? Portions of South Central and Southwest North Dakota. When? From 7 a.m. Central Daylight Time, or 6 a.m. Mountain Daylight Time to 7 p.m. Central Daylight Time, or 6 p.m. Mountain Daylight Time Wednesday. The following impacts are expected. Things left and secured outside will be blown around. Winds this strong can make driving difficult, especially for high-profile vehicles. Use extra caution. The regional weather forecast from your National Weather Service office in Bismarck. Look for showers and thunderstorms across the northern plains tonight. Lows tonight will range from the upper 40s north to lower 60s south. Temperatures will be below average Wednesday and Thursday, with highs mostly in the 60s and lows mostly in the 40s. Lingering showers and thunderstorms may also be found each day Wednesday and Thursday. Gusty northwest winds are also expected across the Dakotas on Wednesday. Here is the forecast for the Bismarck, Mend, and listening area. Rest of tonight, showers and a chance of thunderstorms. Lows in the lower 50s. West winds around 10 miles per hour with gusts up to 20 miles per hour. Wednesday, showers and a slight chance of thunderstorms in the morning, then showers likely and a chance of thunderstorms in the afternoon. Highs in the upper 60s. Northwest winds around 15 miles per hour with gusts up to 30 miles per hour. Wednesday night, mostly cloudy. A chance of showers and a slight chance of thunderstorms in the evening. Lows in the upper 40s. Northwest winds 5 to 15 miles per hour. Chance of rain 40%. Thursday, mostly sunny. A slight chance of showers in the afternoon. Highs in the lower 70s. Northwest winds 5 to 10 miles per hour. Thursday night, a slight chance of thunderstorms in the evening. Partly cloudy with a slight chance of showers. Lows in the upper 40s. West winds 5 to 10 miles per hour. Chance of rain 20%. Juneteenth, sunny. Highs in the lower 70s. Friday night, increasing clouds. Lows in the upper 40s. Saturday, mostly sunny. Highs in the mid-70s. Saturday night, partly cloudy with a slight chance of showers in the evening, then mostly cloudy with a chance of showers after midnight. Lows in the lower 50s. Chance of rain 30%. Sunday, partly sunny with a 40% chance of showers. Highs around 70. Sunday night, mostly cloudy. A chance of showers in the evening, then a slight chance of showers after midnight. Lows around 50. Chance of rain 30%. Monday, mostly cloudy in the morning, then mostly sunny with a chance of showers and a slight chance of thunderstorms in the afternoon. Highs in the lower 70s. Chance of rain 30%. Monday night, partly cloudy with a slight chance of thunderstorms. A chance of showers in the evening, then a slight chance of showers after midnight. Lows around 50. Chance of rain 30%. Tuesday, mostly sunny. Highs in the mid-70s. For Western Lake Sakakawea, rest of tonight, windy. North winds 10 to 20 miles per hour, shifting to the west 10 to 15 miles per hour in the late evening and early morning, then increasing to northwest 20 to 30 miles per hour early in the morning. Scattered thunderstorms through the night. Showers in the late evening and overnight. Cloudy. Lows in the
50s. Wednesday, windy. Northwest winds 20 to 30 miles per hour. Showers in the morning. Chance of thunderstorms through the day. Showers likely late in the afternoon. Mostly cloudy. Highs in the mid-60s. For eastern Lake Sakakawea, rest of tonight, southeast winds 10 to 15 miles per hour, shifting to the west 10 to 20 miles per hour after midnight. Scattered thunderstorms through the night. Showers in the late evening and overnight. Cloudy. Lows around 50. Wednesday, windy. North winds 20 to 30 miles per hour. Showers in the morning. Chance of thunderstorms through the day. Mostly cloudy. Highs in the mid-60s. For northern Lake Oahe, rest of tonight, southeast winds around 10 miles per hour, shifting to the west after midnight. Scattered thunderstorms through the night. Numerous showers late in the evening. Showers likely early in the morning. Mostly cloudy. Lows in the lower 50s. Wednesday, windy. Northwest winds 25 to 35 miles per hour. Showers and chance of thunderstorms. Mostly cloudy. Highs in the mid-60s. Here are the weather conditions at 1 a.m. Central Daylight Time. Bismarck, mostly cloudy. Temperature 60 degrees, relative humidity 92%. Pressure 29.37 inches and falling. Hazen, cloudy. 54 degrees, relative humidity 100%. Harvey, mostly cloudy. 54 degrees, relative humidity 100%. Wind north at 6 miles an hour. Minot, mostly cloudy. 55 degrees, relative humidity 93%. Wind southwest at 9 miles an hour. Dickinson, cloudy. 56 degrees, relative humidity 90%. Wind west at 9 miles an hour. Elsewhere around North Dakota, it was 52 at Garrison. It was mostly cloudy, with a temperature of 57 at Williston, 57 at Jamestown, 60 at Fargo, 56 at Grand Forks, and 54 at Devil's Lake. In northern South Dakota, in eastern Montana, at Sydney, rain was falling, with a temperature of 58. It was partly cloudy, with a temperature of 59 at Miles City, and 57 at Glendive. Once again, at Bismarck, the temperature was 60 degrees under mostly cloudy skies. Wind advisory for the following counties in North Dakota, Eastern Sioux, Grant, and Western Sioux. Wind advisory remains in effect from 7 a.m. Central Daylight Time, or 6 a.m. Mountain Daylight Time to 7 p.m. Central Daylight Time, or 6 p.m. Mountain Daylight Time Wednesday. What? Northwest winds 25 to 35 miles per hour with gusts up to 50 miles per hour expected. Where? Portions of south central and southwest North Dakota. When? From 7 a.m. Central Daylight Time, or 6 a.m. Mountain Daylight Time to 7 p.m. Central Daylight Time, or 6 p.m. Mountain Daylight Time Wednesday. The following impacts are expected. Things left and secured outside will be blown around. Winds this strong can make driving difficult, especially for high-profile vehicles. Use extra caution. The regional weather forecast from your National Weather Service office in Bismarck. Look for showers and thunderstorms across the northern plains tonight. Lows tonight will range from the upper 40s north to lower 60s south. Temperatures will be below average Wednesday and Thursday, with highs mostly in the 60s and lows mostly in the 40s. Lingering showers and thunderstorms may also be found each day Wednesday and Thursday. Gusty northwest winds are also expected across the Dakotas on Wednesday. Here is the forecast for the Bismarck, Maine, and listening area. Rest of tonight, showers and a chance of thunderstorms. Lows in the lower 50s. West winds around 10 miles per hour with gusts up to 20 miles per hour. Wednesday, showers and a slight chance of thunderstorms in the morning, then showers likely and a chance of thunderstorms in the afternoon. Highs in the upper 60s. Northwest winds around 15 miles per hour with gusts up to 30 miles per hour. Wednesday night, mostly cloudy. A chance of showers and a slight chance of thunderstorms in the evening. Lows in the upper 40s. Northwest winds 5 to 15 miles per hour. Chance of rain 40%. Thursday, mostly sunny. A slight chance of showers in the afternoon. Highs in the lower 70s.

northwest winds 5 to 10 miles per hour. Thursday night, a slight chance of thunderstorms in the evening. Partly cloudy with a slight chance of showers. Lows in the upper 40s. West winds 5 to 10 miles per hour. Chance of rain 20%. Juneteenth, sunny. Highs in the lower 70s. Friday night, increasing clouds. Lows in the upper 40s. Saturday, mostly sunny. Highs in the mid-70s. Saturday night, partly cloudy with a slight chance of showers in the evening, then mostly cloudy with a chance of showers after midnight. Lows in the lower 50s. Chance of rain 30%. Sunday, partly sunny with a 40% chance of showers. Highs around 70. Sunday night, mostly cloudy. A chance of showers in the evening, then a slight chance of showers after midnight. Lows around 50. Chance of rain 30%. Monday, mostly cloudy in the morning, then mostly sunny with a chance of showers and a slight chance of thunderstorms in the afternoon. Highs in the lower 70s. Chance of rain 30%. Monday night, partly cloudy with a slight chance of thunderstorms. A chance of showers in the evening, then a slight chance of showers after midnight. Lows around 50. Chance of rain 30%. Tuesday, mostly sunny. Highs in the mid-70s. For Western Lake Sakakawea, rest of tonight, windy. North winds 10 to 20 miles per hour, shifting to the west 10 to 15 miles per hour in the late evening and early morning, then increasing to northwest 20 to 30 miles per hour early in the morning. Scattered thunderstorms through the night. Showers in the late evening and overnight. Cloudy. Lows in the lower 50s. Wednesday, windy. Northwest winds 20 to 30 miles per hour. Showers in the morning. Chance of thunderstorms through the day. Showers likely late in the afternoon. Mostly cloudy. Highs in the mid-60s. For Eastern Lake Sakakawea, rest of tonight, southeast winds 10 to 15 miles per hour, shifting to the west 10 to 20 miles per hour after midnight. Scattered thunderstorms through the night. Showers in the late evening and overnight. Cloudy. Lows around 50. Wednesday, windy. North winds 20 to 30 miles per hour. Showers in the morning. Chance of thunderstorms through the day. Mostly cloudy. Highs in the mid-60s. For Northern Lake Oahe, rest of tonight, southeast winds around 10 miles per hour, shifting to the west after midnight. Scattered thunderstorms through the night. Numerous showers late in the evening. Showers likely early in the morning. Mostly cloudy. Lows in the lower 50s. Wednesday, windy. Northwest winds 25 to 35 miles per hour. Showers and chance of thunderstorms. Mostly cloudy. Highs in the mid-60s. Here are the weather conditions at 1 a.m. Central Daylight Time. Bismarck, mostly cloudy. Temperature 60 degrees, relative humidity 92%. Pressure 29.37 inches and falling. Hazen, cloudy. 54 degrees, relative humidity 100%. Harvey, mostly cloudy. 54 degrees, relative humidity 100%. Wind north at 6 miles an hour. Minot, mostly cloudy. 55 degrees, relative humidity 93%. Wind southwest at 9 miles an hour. Dickinson, cloudy. 56 degrees, relative humidity 90%. Wind west at 9 miles an hour. Elsewhere around North Dakota, it was 52 at Garrison. It was mostly cloudy, with a temperature of 57 at Williston, 57 at Jamestown, 60 at Fargo, 56 at Grand Forks, and 54 at Devil's Lake. In northern South Dakota, in eastern Montana, at Sydney, rain was falling, with a temperature of 58. It was partly cloudy, with a temperature of 59 at Miles City, and 57 at Glendive. Once again, at Bismarck, the temperature was 60 degrees under mostly cloudy skies. Wind advisory for the following counties in North Dakota, Eastern Sioux, Grant, and Western Sioux. Wind advisory remains in effect from 7 a.m. Central Daylight Time, or 6 a.m. Mountain Daylight Time to 7 p.m. Central Daylight Time, or 6 p.m. Mountain Daylight Time Wednesday. Northwest winds 25 to 30.

5 miles per hour with gusts up to 50 miles per hour expected. Where? Portions of south central and southwest North Dakota. When? From 7 a.m. Central Daylight Time, or 6 a.m. Mountain Daylight Time to 7 p.m. Central Daylight Time, or 6 p.m. Mountain Daylight Time Wednesday. The following impacts are expected. Things left and secured outside will be blown around. Winds this strong can make driving difficult, especially for high-profile vehicles. Use extra caution. The regional weather forecast from your National Weather Service office in Bismarck. Look for showers and thunderstorms across the northern plains tonight. Lows tonight will range from the upper 40s north to lower 60s south. Temperatures will be below average Wednesday and Thursday, with highs mostly in the 60s and lows mostly in the 40s. Lingering showers and thunderstorms may also be found each day Wednesday and Thursday. Gusty northwest winds are also expected across the Dakotas on Wednesday. 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Providing weather information 24 hours a day from your National Weather Service office in Bismarck. Here is the forecast for the Bismarck, Mend and listening area. West of tonight, showers and a chance of thunderstorms. Lows in the lower 50s. West winds around 10 miles per hour with gusts up to 20 miles per hour. Wednesday, showers and a slight chance of thunderstorms in the morning, then showers likely and a chance of thunderstorms in the afternoon. Highs in the upper 60s. Northwest winds around 15 miles per hour with gusts up to 30 miles per hour. Wednesday night, mostly cloudy. A chance of showers and a slight chance of thunderstorms in the evening. Lows in the upper 40s. Northwest winds 5 to 15 miles per hour. Chance of rain 40%. Thursday, mostly sunny. A slight chance of showers in the afternoon. Highs in the lower 70s. Northwest winds 5 to 10 miles per hour. Thursday night, a slight chance of thunderstorms in the evening. Partly cloudy with a slight chance of showers. Lows in the upper 40s. West winds 5 to 10 miles per hour. Chance of rain 20%. Juneteenth, sunny. Highs in the lower 70s. Friday night, increasing clouds. Lows in the upper 40s. Saturday, mostly sunny. Highs in the mid-70s. Saturday night, partly cloudy with a slight chance of showers in the evening, then mostly cloudy with a chance of showers after midnight. Lows in the lower 50s. Chance of rain 30%. Sunday, partly sunny with a 40% chance of showers. Highs around 70. Sunday night, mostly cloudy. A chance of showers in the evening, then a slight chance of showers after midnight. Lows around 50. Chance of rain 30%. Monday, mostly cloudy in the morning, then mostly sunny with a chance of showers and a slight chance of thunderstorms in the afternoon. Highs in the lower 70s. Chance of rain 30%. Monday night, partly cloudy with a slight chance of thunderstorms. A chance of showers in the evening, then a slight chance of showers after midnight. Lows around 50. Chance of rain 30%. Tuesday, mostly sunny. Highs in the mid-70s. For Western Lake Sakakawea, rest of tonight, windy. North winds 10 to 20 miles per hour, shifting to the west 10 to 15 miles per hour in the late evening and early morning, then increasing to northwest 20 to 30 miles per hour early in the morning. Scattered thunderstorms through the night. Showers in the late evening and overnight. Cloudy. Lows in the lower 50s. Wednesday, windy. Northwest winds 20 to 30 miles per hour. Showers in the morning. Chance of thunderstorms through the day. Showers likely late in the afternoon. Mostly cloudy. Highs in the mid-60s. For Eastern Lake Sakakawea, west of tonight, southeast winds 10 to 15 miles per hour, shifting to the west 10 to 20 miles per hour after midnight. Scattered thunderstorms through the night. Showers in the late evening and overnight. Cloudy. Lows around 50. Wednesday, windy. North winds 20 to 30 miles per hour. Showers in the morning. Chance of thunderstorms through the day. Mostly cloudy. Highs in the mid-60s. For
for northern Lake Oahe. Rest of tonight, southeast winds around 10 miles per hour shifting to the west after midnight. Scattered thunderstorms through the night. Numerous showers late in the evening. Showers likely early in the morning. Mostly cloudy. Lows in the lower 50s. Wednesday, windy. Northwest winds 25 to 35 miles per hour. Showers and chance of thunderstorms. Mostly cloudy. Highs in the mid-60s. Here are the weather conditions at 2 a.m. Central Daylight Time. Bismarck, mostly cloudy. Temperature 60 degrees, relative humidity 89%. Wind west at 6 miles an hour. Pressure 29.35 inches and falling. Mandan, mostly cloudy. 59 degrees, relative humidity 100%. Wind west at 13 miles an hour. Hazen, light rain was falling. 57 degrees, relative humidity 88%. Harvey, mostly cloudy. 54 degrees, relative humidity 100%. Minot, mostly cloudy. 53 degrees, relative humidity 93%. Wind northwest at 8 miles an hour. Dickinson, cloudy. 55 degrees, relative humidity 93%. Wind northwest at 12 miles an hour. Elsewhere around North Dakota, it was 54 at Garrison. It was mostly cloudy, with a temperature of 56 at Jamestown, 60 at Fargo, and 53 at Devil's Lake. It was cloudy, with a temperature of 56 at Williston, and 57 at Grand Forks. In northern South Dakota, in eastern Montana, at Sidney, rain was falling, with a temperature of 57. At Glendive, it was partly cloudy, with a temperature of 57. At Miles City, it was cloudy, with a temperature of 59. Once again, at Bismarck, the temperature was 60 degrees under mostly cloudy skies. Wind advisory for the following counties in North Dakota, Eastern Sioux, Grant, and Western Sioux. Wind advisory remains in effect from 7 a.m.

showers in the evening, then mostly cloudy with a chance of showers after midnight. Lows in the lower 50s. Chance of rain 30%. Sunday, partly sunny with a 40% chance of showers. Highs around 70. Sunday night, mostly cloudy. A chance of showers in the evening, then a slight chance of showers after midnight. Lows around 50. Chance of rain 30%. Monday, mostly cloudy in the morning, then mostly sunny with a chance of showers and a slight chance of thunderstorms in the afternoon. Highs in the lower 70s. Chance of rain 30%. Monday night, partly cloudy with a slight chance of thunderstorms. A chance of showers in the evening, then a slight chance of showers after midnight. Lows around 50. Chance of rain 30%. Tuesday, mostly sunny. Highs in the mid-70s. For Western Lake Sakakawea, rest of tonight, windy. North winds 10 to 20 miles per hour, shifting to the west 10 to 15 miles per hour in the late evening and early morning, then increasing to northwest 20 to 30 miles per hour early in the morning. Scattered thunderstorms through the night. Showers in the late evening and overnight. Cloudy. Lows in the lower 50s. Wednesday, windy. Northwest winds 20 to 30 miles per hour. Showers in the morning. Chance of thunderstorms through the day. Showers likely late in the afternoon. Mostly cloudy. Highs in the mid-60s. For Eastern Lake Sakakawea, rest of tonight, southeast winds 10 to 15 miles per hour, shifting to the west 10 to 20 miles per hour after midnight. Scattered thunderstorms through the night. Showers in the late evening and overnight. Cloudy. Lows around 50. Wednesday, windy. North winds 20 to 30 miles per hour. Showers in the morning. Chance of thunderstorms through the day. Mostly cloudy. Highs in the mid-60s. For northern Lake Oahe, rest of tonight, southeast winds around 10 miles per hour, shifting to the west after midnight. Scattered thunderstorms through the night. Numerous showers late in the evening. Showers likely early in the morning. Mostly cloudy. Lows in the lower 50s. Wednesday, windy. Northwest winds 25 to 35 miles per hour. Showers and chance of thunderstorms. Mostly cloudy. Highs in the mid-60s. Here are the weather conditions at 2 a.m. Central Daylight Time. Bismarck, mostly cloudy. Temperature 60 degrees, relative humidity 89%. Wind west at 6 miles an hour. Pressure 29.35 inches and falling. Menzan, mostly cloudy. 59 degrees, relative humidity 100%. Wind west at 13 miles an hour. Hazel, light rain was falling. 57 degrees, relative humidity 88%. Harvey, mostly cloudy. 54 degrees, relative humidity 100%. Minot, mostly cloudy. 53 degrees, relative humidity 93%. Wind northwest at 8 miles an hour. Dickinson, mostly cloudy. 55 degrees, relative humidity 93%. Wind northwest at 12 miles an hour. Elsewhere around North Dakota, it was 54 at Garrison. It was mostly cloudy, with a temperature of 56 at Jamestown, 60 at Fargo, and 53 at Devil's Lake. It was cloudy, with a temperature of 56 at Williston, and 57 at Grand Forks. In northern South Dakota, in eastern Montana, at Sidney, rain was falling, with a temperature of 57. At Glendive, it was mostly cloudy, with a temperature of 57. At Miles City, it was cloudy, with a temperature of 59. Once again, at Bismarck, the temperature was 60 degrees under mostly cloudy skies. Wind advisory for the following counties in North Dakota, Eastern Sioux, Grant, and Western Sioux. Wind advisory remains in effect from 7 a.m. Central Daylight Time, or 6 a.m. Mountain Daylight Time to 7 p.m. Central Daylight Time, or 6 p.m. Mountain Daylight Time Wednesday. What? Northwest winds 25 to 35 miles per hour with gusts up to 50 miles per hour expected. Where? Portions of south central and southwest North Dakota. When? From 7 a.m. Central Daylight Time, or 6 a.m. Mountain Daylight Time to 7 p.m. Central Daylight Time, or 6 p.m. Mountain Daylight Time Wednesday.
are expected. Things left and secured outside will be blown around. Winds this strong can make driving difficult, especially for high-profile vehicles. Use extra caution. The regional weather forecast from your National Weather Service office in Bismarck. Look for showers and thunderstorms across the northern plains tonight. Lows tonight will range from upper 40s north to lower 60s south. Temperatures will be below average Wednesday and Thursday, with highs mostly in the 60s and lows mostly in the 40s. Lingering showers and thunderstorms may also be found each day Wednesday and Thursday. Gusty northwest winds are also expected across the Dakotas on Wednesday. Here is the forecast for the Bismarck Mound and listening area. Rest of tonight, showers and a chance of thunderstorms. Lows in the lower 50s. West winds around 10 miles per hour with gusts up to 20 miles per hour. Wednesday, showers and a slight chance of thunderstorms in the morning, then showers likely and a chance of thunderstorms in the afternoon. Highs in the upper 60s. Northwest winds around 15 miles per hour with gusts up to 30 miles per hour. Wednesday night, mostly cloudy. A chance of showers and a slight chance of thunderstorms in the evening. Lows in the upper 40s. Northwest winds 5 to 15 miles per hour. Chance of rain 40%. Thursday, mostly sunny. A slight chance of showers in the afternoon. Highs in the lower 70s. Northwest winds 5 to 10 miles per hour. Thursday night, a slight chance of thunderstorms in the evening. Partly cloudy with a slight chance of showers. Lows in the upper 40s. West winds 5 to 10 miles per hour. Chance of rain 20%. Juneteenth, sunny. Highs in the lower 70s. Friday night, increasing clouds. Lows in the upper 40s. Saturday, mostly sunny. Highs in the mid-70s. Saturday night, partly cloudy with a slight chance of showers in the evening, then mostly cloudy with a chance of showers after midnight. Lows in the lower 50s. Chance of rain 30%. Sunday, partly sunny with a 40% chance of showers. Highs around 70. Sunday night, mostly cloudy. A chance of showers in the evening, then a slight chance of showers after midnight. Lows around 50. Chance of rain 30%. Monday, mostly cloudy in the morning, then mostly sunny with a chance of showers and a slight chance of thunderstorms in the afternoon. Highs in the lower 70s. Chance of rain 30%. Monday night, partly cloudy with a slight chance of thunderstorms. A chance of showers in the evening, then a slight chance of showers after midnight. Lows around 50. Chance of rain 30%. Tuesday, mostly sunny. Highs in the mid-70s. For Western Lake Sakakawea, rest of tonight, windy. North winds 10 to 20 miles per hour, shifting to the west 10 to 15 miles per hour in the late evening and early morning, then increasing to northwest 20 to 30 miles per hour early in the morning. Scattered thunderstorms through the night. Showers in the late evening and overnight. Cloudy. Lows in the lower 50s. Wednesday, windy. Northwest winds 20 to 30 miles per hour. Showers in the morning. Chance of thunderstorms through the day. Showers likely late in the afternoon. Mostly cloudy. Highs in the mid-60s. For Eastern Lake Sakakawea, rest of tonight, southeast winds 10 to 15 miles per hour, shifting to the west 10 to 20 miles per hour after midnight. Scattered thunderstorms through the night. Showers in the late evening and overnight. Cloudy. Lows around 50. Wednesday, windy. North winds 20 to 30 miles per hour. Showers in the morning. Chance of thunderstorms through the day. Mostly cloudy. Highs in the mid-60s. For Northern Lake Oahe, rest of tonight, southeast winds around 10 miles per hour shifting to the west after midnight. Scattered thunderstorms through the night. Numerous showers late in the evening. Showers likely early in the morning. Mostly cloudy. Lows in the lower 50s. Wednesday, windy. Northwest winds 25 to 35 miles per hour. Showers and chance of thunderstorms. Mostly cloudy. Highs in the mid-60s. Here are the weather conditions at 2 a.m. Central Daylight Time.

Bismarck, mostly cloudy. Temperature 60 degrees, relative humidity 89%. Wind west at 6 miles an hour. Pressure 29.35 inches and falling. Mendham, mostly cloudy. 59 degrees, relative humidity 100%. Wind west at 13 miles an hour. Hazen, light rain was falling. 57 degrees, relative humidity 88%. Harvey, mostly cloudy. 54 degrees, relative humidity 100%. Minot, mostly cloudy. 53 degrees, relative humidity 93%. Wind northwest at 8 miles an hour. Dickinson, mostly cloudy. 55 degrees, relative humidity 93%. Wind northwest at 12 miles an hour. Elsewhere around North Dakota, it was 54 at Garrison. It was mostly cloudy, with a temperature of 56 at Jamestown, 60 at Fargo, and 53 at Devil's Lake. It was cloudy, with a temperature of 56 at Williston, and 57 at Grand Forks. In northern South Dakota, in eastern Montana, at Sidney, rain was falling, with a temperature of 57. At Glendive, it was mostly cloudy, with a temperature of 57. At Miles City, it was cloudy, with a temperature of 59. Once again, at Bismarck, the temperature was 60 degrees under mostly cloudy skies. Wind advisory for the following counties in North Dakota, Eastern Sioux, Grant, and Western Sioux. Wind advisory remains in effect from 7 a.m. Central Daylight Time, or 6 a.m. Mountain Daylight Time to 7 p.m. Central Daylight Time, or 6 p.m. Mountain Daylight Time Wednesday. What? Northwest winds 25 to 35 miles per hour with gusts up to 50 miles per hour expected. Where? Portions of south central and southwest North Dakota. When? From 7 a.m. Central Daylight Time, or 6 a.m. Mountain Daylight Time to 7 p.m. Central Daylight Time, or 6 p.m. Mountain Daylight Time Wednesday. The following impacts are expected. Things left and secured outside will be blown around. Winds this strong can make driving difficult, especially for high-profile vehicles. Use extra caution. The regional weather forecast from your National Weather Service office in Bismarck. Look for showers and thunderstorms across the northern plains tonight. Lows tonight will range from the upper 40s north to lower 60s south. Temperatures will be below average Wednesday and Thursday, with highs mostly in the 60s and lows mostly in the 40s. Lingering showers and thunderstorms may also be found each day Wednesday and Thursday. Gusty northwest winds are also expected across the Dakotas on Wednesday. Here is the forecast for the Bismarck, Mendham listening area. Rest of tonight, showers and a chance of thunderstorms. Lows in the lower 50s. West winds around 10 miles per hour with gusts up to 20 miles per hour. Wednesday, showers and a slight chance of thunderstorms in the morning, then showers likely and a chance of thunderstorms in the afternoon. Highs in the upper 60s. Northwest winds around 50.

10 degrees, relative humidity 93%. Wind northwest at 12 miles an hour. Elsewhere around North Dakota, it was 54 at Garrison. It was mostly cloudy, with a temperature of 56 at Jamestown, 60 at Fargo, and 53 at Devil's Lake. It was cloudy, with a temperature of 56 at Williston, and 57 at Grand Forks. In northern South Dakota, in eastern Montana, at Sydney, rain was falling, with a temperature of 57. At Glendive, it was mostly cloudy, with a temperature of 57. At Mile City, it was cloudy, with a temperature of 59. Once again, at Bismarck, the temperature was 60 degrees under mostly cloudy skies. Wind advisory for the following counties in North Dakota, Eastern Sioux, Grant, and Western Sioux. Wind advisory remains in effect from 7 a.m. Central Daylight Time or 6 a.m. Mountain Daylight Time to 7 p.m. Central Daylight Time or 6 p.m. Mountain Daylight Time Wednesday. Northwest winds 25 to 35 miles per hour with gusts up to 50 miles per hour expected. Where? Portions of south central and southwest North Dakota. When? From 7 a.m. Central Daylight Time or 6 a.m. Mountain Daylight Time to 7 p.m. Central Daylight Time or 6 p.m. Mountain Daylight Time Wednesday. The following impacts are expected. Things left and secured outside will be blown around. Winds this strong can make driving difficult, especially for high-profile vehicles. Use extra caution. The regional weather forecast from your National Weather Service office in Bismarck. Look for showers and thunderstorms across the northern plains tonight. Lows tonight will range from the upper 40s north to lower 60s south. Temperatures will be below average Wednesday and Thursday, with highs mostly in the 60s and lows mostly

chance of rain 40%. Thursday, mostly sunny. A slight chance of showers in the afternoon. Highs in the lower 70s. Northwest winds 5 to 10 miles per hour. Thursday night, a slight chance of thunderstorms in the evening. Partly cloudy with a slight chance of showers. Lows in the upper 40s. West winds 5 to 10 miles per hour. Chance of rain 20%. Juneteenth, sunny. Highs in the lower 70s. Friday night, increasing clouds. Lows in the upper 40s. Saturday, mostly sunny. Highs in the mid-70s. Saturday night, partly cloudy with a slight chance of showers in the evening, then mostly cloudy with a chance of showers after midnight. Lows in the lower 50s. Chance of rain 30%. Sunday, partly sunny with a 40% chance of showers. Highs around 70. Sunday night, mostly cloudy. A chance of showers in the evening, then a slight chance of showers after midnight. Lows around 50. Chance of rain 30%. Monday, mostly cloudy in the morning, then mostly sunny with a chance of showers and a slight chance of thunderstorms in the afternoon. Highs in the lower 70s. Chance of rain 30%. Monday night, partly cloudy with a slight chance of thunderstorms. A chance of showers in the evening, then a slight chance of showers after midnight. Lows around 50. Chance of rain 30%. Tuesday, mostly sunny. Highs in the mid-70s. 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Providing weather information 24 hours a day from your National Weather Service office in Bismarck. For Western Lake Sakakawea, rest of tonight, windy. North winds 10 to 20 miles per hour, shifting to the west 10 to 15 miles per hour in the late evening and early morning, then increasing to northwest 20 to 30 miles per hour early in the morning. Scattered thunderstorms through the night. Showers in the late evening and overnight. Cloudy. Lows in the lower 50s. Wednesday, windy. Northwest winds 20 to 30 miles per hour. Showers in the morning. Chance of thunderstorms through the day. Showers likely late in the afternoon. Mostly cloudy. Highs in the mid-60s. For Eastern Lake Sakakawea, rest of tonight, southeast winds 10 to 15 miles per hour, shifting to the west 10 to 20 miles per hour after midnight. Scattered thunderstorms through the night. Showers in the late evening and overnight. Cloudy. Lows around 50. Wednesday, windy. North winds 20 to 30 miles per hour. Showers in the morning. Chance of thunderstorms through the day. Mostly cloudy. Highs in the mid-60s. For northern lake, north winds 20 to 30 miles per hour. Showers in the morning. Chance of thunderstorms through the day. Mostly cloudy. Highs in the mid-60s. For northern lake Oahe, rest of tonight, southeast winds around 10 miles per hour, shifting to the west after midnight. Scattered thunderstorms through the night. Numerous showers late in the evening. Showers likely early in the morning. Mostly cloudy. Lows in the lower 50s. Wednesday, windy. Northwest winds 25 to 35 miles per hour. Showers and chance of thunderstorms. Mostly cloudy. Highs in the mid-60s. Here are the weather conditions at 2 a.m. Central Daylight Time. Bismarck, mostly cloudy. Temperature 60 degrees, relative humidity 89%. Wind west at 6 miles an hour. Pressure 29.35 inches and falling. Mendham, mostly cloudy. 59 degrees, relative humidity 100%. Wind west at 13 miles an hour. Hazen, light rain was falling. 57 degrees, relative humidity 88%. Harvey, mostly cloudy. 54 degrees, relative humidity 100%. Minot, mostly cloudy. 53 degrees, relative humidity 93%. Wind northwest at 8 miles an hour. Dickinson, mostly cloudy. 55 degrees, relative humidity 93%. Wind northwest at 12 miles an hour. Elsewhere around North Dakota, it was 54 at Garrison. It was mostly cloudy.

with a temperature of 56 at Jamestown, 60 at Fargo, and 53 at Devil's Lake. It was cloudy with a temperature of 56 at Williston and 57 at Grand Forks. In northern South Dakota, in eastern Montana, at Sydney, rain was falling with a temperature of 57. At Glendive, it was mostly cloudy with a temperature of 57. At Miles City, it was cloudy with a temperature of 59. Once again, at Bismarck, the temperature was 60 degrees under mostly cloudy skies. Wind advisory for the following counties in North Dakota, Eastern Sioux, Grant, and Western Sioux. Wind advisory remains in effect from 7 a.m. Central Daylight Time or 6 a.m. Mountain Daylight Time to 7 p.m. Central Daylight Time or 6 p.m. Mountain Daylight Time Wednesday. What? Northwest winds 25 to 35 miles per hour with gusts up to 50 miles per hour expected. Where? Portions of south central and southwest North Dakota. When? From 7 a.m. Central Daylight Time or 6 a.m. Mountain Daylight Time to 7 p.m. Central Daylight Time or 6 p.m. Mountain Daylight Time Wednesday. The following impacts are expected. Things left and secured outside will be blown around. Winds this strong can make driving difficult, especially for high-profile vehicles. Use extra caution. The regional weather forecast from your National Weather Service office in Bismarck. Look for showers and thunderstorms across the northern plains tonight. Lows tonight will range from the upper 40s north to lower 60s south. Temperatures will be below average Wednesday and Thursday, with highs mostly in the 60s and lows mostly in the 40s. Lingering showers and thunderstorms may also be found each day Wednesday and Thursday. Gusty northwest winds are also expected across the Dakotas on Wednesday. Here is the forecast for the Bismarck, Minden listening area. Rest of tonight, showers and a chance of thunderstorms. Lows in the lower 50s. West winds around 10 miles per hour with gusts up to 20 miles per hour. Wednesday, showers and a slight chance of thunderstorms in the morning, then showers likely and a chance of thunderstorms in the afternoon. Highs in the upper 60s. Northwest winds around 15 miles per hour with gusts up to 30 miles per hour. Wednesday night, mostly cloudy. A chance of showers and a slight chance of thunderstorms in the evening. Lows in the upper 40s. Northwest winds 5 to 15 miles per hour. Chance of rain 40%. Thursday, mostly sunny. A slight chance of showers in the afternoon. Highs in the lower 70s. Northwest winds 5 to 10 miles per hour. Thursday night, a slight chance of thunderstorms in the evening. Partly cloudy with a slight chance of showers. Lows in the upper 40s. West winds 5 to 10 miles per hour. Chance of rain 20%. Juneteenth, sunny. Highs in the lower 70s. Friday night, increasing clouds. Lows in the upper 40s. Saturday, mostly sunny. Highs in the mid-70s. Saturday night, partly cloudy with a slight chance of showers in the evening, then mostly cloudy with a chance of showers after midnight. Lows in the lower 50s. Chance of rain 30%. Sunday, partly sunny with a 40% chance of showers. Highs around 70. Sunday night, mostly cloudy. A chance of showers in the evening, then a slight chance of showers after midnight. Lows around 50. Chance of rain 30%. Monday, mostly cloudy in the morning, then mostly sunny with a chance of showers and a slight chance of thunderstorms in the afternoon. Highs in the lower 70s. Chance of rain 30%. Monday night, partly cloudy with a slight chance of thunderstorms. A chance of showers in the evening, then a slight chance of showers after midnight. Lows around 50. Chance of rain 30%. Tuesday, mostly sunny. Highs in the mid-70s. For Western Lake Sakakawea, rest of tonight, windy. North winds 10 to 20 miles per hour, shifting to the west 10 to 15 miles per hour in the late evening and early morning, then increasing to northwest 20 to 30 miles per hour early in the morning. Scattered thunderstorms through the night. Showers in the late evening and overnight. Cloudy. Lows in the lower 50s. Wednesday, windy. Northwest winds 20 to 30 miles per hour. Showers in the morning. Chance of thunderstorms through the day. Showers likely late in the afternoon.
mostly cloudy. Highs in the mid-60s. For eastern Lake Sakakawea, rest of tonight, southeast winds 10 to 15 miles per hour, shifting to the west 10 to 20 miles per hour after midnight. Scattered thunderstorms through the night. Showers in the late evening and overnight. Cloudy. Lows around 50. Wednesday, windy. North winds 20 to 30 miles per hour. Showers in the morning. Chance of thunderstorms through the day. Mostly cloudy. Highs in the mid-60s. For northern Lake Oahe, rest of tonight, southeast winds around 10 miles per hour, shifting to the west after midnight. Scattered thunderstorms through the night. Numerous showers late in the evening. Showers likely early in the morning. Mostly cloudy. Lows in the lower 50s. Wednesday, windy. Northwest winds 25 to 35 miles per hour. Showers and chance of thunderstorms. Mostly cloudy. Highs in the mid-60s. Here are the weather conditions at 2 a.m. Central Daylight Time. Bismarck, mostly cloudy. Temperature 60 degrees, relative humidity 89%. Wind west at 6 miles an hour. Pressure 29.35 inches and falling. Mandan, mostly cloudy. 59 degrees, relative humidity 100%. Wind west at 13 miles an hour. Hazen, light rain was falling. 57 degrees, relative humidity 88%. Harvey, mostly cloudy. 54 degrees, relative humidity 100%. Minot, mostly cloudy. 53 degrees, relative humidity 93%. Wind northwest at 8 miles an hour. Dickinson, mostly cloudy. 55 degrees, relative humidity 93%. Wind northwest at 12 miles an hour. Elsewhere around North Dakota, it was 54 at Garrison. It was mostly cloudy, with a temperature of 56 at Jamestown, 60 at Fargo, and 53 at Devil's Lake. It was cloudy, with a temperature of 56 at Williston, and 57 at Grand Forks. In northern South Dakota, in eastern Montana, at Sydney, rain was falling, with a temperature of 57. At Glendive, it was mostly cloudy, with a temperature of 57. At Miles City, it was cloudy, with a temperature of 59. Once again, at Bismarck, the temperature was 60 degrees under mostly cloudy skies. The Bismarck, North Dakota climate summary for yesterday, June 16, 2026. Yesterday's high temperature was 76 degrees. This high was 2 degrees below the normal high of 78. The record high is 102 degrees, which was set in 1933. Yesterday's low temperature was 42 degrees. This low was 11 degrees below the normal low of 53. The record low is 34 degrees, which was last set in 1983. 0.19 inches of precipitation fell yesterday, which brings the monthly total to 0.83 inches. The total precipitation for the year now stands at 5.48 inches. There were 6 heating degree days yesterday. The yearly total since July 1st is 7,511. There were no cooling degree days yesterday. The yearly total since January 1st is 98. The normal high temperature for today is 78 degrees, and the normal low is 54. The record high for today is 102, which occurred in 1933, and the record low is 38, which occurred in 1912. Sunrise today is at 5:48 a.m. and sunset is at 9:40 p.m. Wind advisory for the following counties in North Dakota, Eastern Sioux, Grant, and Western Sioux. Wind advisory remains in effect from 7 a.m. Central Daylight Time or 6 a.m. Mountain Daylight Time to 7 p.m. Central Daylight Time or 6 p.m. Mountain Daylight Time Wednesday. What? Northwest winds 25 to 35 miles per hour with gusts up to 50 miles per hour expected. Where? Portions of south central and southwest North Dakota. When? From 7 a.m. Central Daylight Time or 6 a.m. Mountain Daylight Time to 7 p.m. Central Daylight Time or 6 p.m. Mountain Daylight Time Wednesday. The following impacts are expected. Things left and secured outside will be blown around. Winds this strong can make driving difficult, especially for high-profile vehicles. Use extra caution. The regional weather forecast from your National Weather Service office in Bismarck.

look for showers and thunderstorms across the northern plains tonight. Lows tonight will range from the upper 40s north to lower 60s south. Temperatures will be below average Wednesday and Thursday, with highs mostly in the 60s and lows mostly in the 40s. Lingering showers and thunderstorms may also be found each day Wednesday and Thursday. Gusty northwest winds are also expected across the Dakotas on Wednesday. Here is the forecast for the Bismarck Mandan listening area. Rest of tonight, showers and a chance of thunderstorms. Lows in the lower 50s. West winds around 10 miles per hour with gusts up to 20 miles per hour. Wednesday, showers and a slight chance of thunderstorms in the morning, then showers likely and a chance of thunderstorms in the afternoon. Highs in the upper 60s. Northwest winds around 15 miles per hour with gusts up to 30 miles per hour. Wednesday night, mostly cloudy. A chance of showers and a slight chance of thunderstorms in the evening. Lows in the upper 40s. Northwest winds 5 to 15 miles per hour. Chance of rain 40%. Thursday, mostly sunny. A slight chance of showers in the afternoon. Highs in the lower 70s. Northwest winds 5 to 10 miles per hour. Thursday night, a slight chance of thunderstorms in the evening. Partly cloudy with a slight chance of showers. Lows in the upper 40s. West winds 5 to 10 miles per hour. Chance of rain 20%. Juneteenth, sunny. Highs in the lower 70s. Friday night, increasing clouds. Lows in the upper 40s. Saturday, mostly sunny. Highs in the mid-70s. Saturday night, partly cloudy with a slight chance of showers in the evening, then mostly cloudy with a chance of showers after midnight. Lows in the lower 50s. Chance of rain 30%. Sunday, partly sunny with a 40% chance of showers. Highs around 70. Sunday night, mostly cloudy. A chance of showers in the evening, then a slight chance of showers after midnight. Lows around 50. Chance of rain 30%. Monday, mostly cloudy in the morning, then mostly sunny with a chance of showers and a slight chance of thunderstorms in the afternoon. Highs in the lower 70s. Chance of rain 30%. Monday night, partly cloudy with a slight chance of thunderstorms. A chance of showers in the evening, then a slight chance of showers after midnight. Lows around 50. Chance of rain 30%. Tuesday, mostly sunny. Highs in the mid-70s. For Western Lake Sakakawea, rest of tonight, windy. North winds 10 to 20 miles per hour, shifting to the west 10 to 15 miles per hour in the late evening and early morning, then increasing to northwest 20 to 30 miles per hour early in the morning. Scattered thunderstorms through the night. Showers in the late evening and overnight. Cloudy. Lows in the lower 50s. Wednesday, windy. Northwest winds 20 to 30 miles per hour. Showers in the morning. Chance of thunderstorms through the day. Showers likely late in the afternoon. Mostly cloudy. Highs in the mid-60s. For Eastern Lake Sakakawea, rest of tonight, southeast winds 10 to 15 miles per hour, shifting to the west 10 to 20 miles per hour after midnight. Scattered thunderstorms through the night. Showers in the late evening and overnight. Cloudy. Lows around 50. Wednesday, windy. North winds 20 to 30 miles per hour. Showers in the morning. Chance of thunderstorms through the day. Mostly cloudy. Highs in the mid-60s. For Northern Lake Oahe, rest of tonight, southeast winds around 10 miles per hour shifting to the west after midnight. Scattered thunderstorms through the night. Numerous showers late in the evening. Showers likely early in the morning. Mostly cloudy. Lows in the lower 50s. Wednesday, windy. Northwest winds 25 to 35 miles per hour. Showers and chance of thunderstorms. Mostly cloudy. Highs in the mid-60s. Here are the weather conditions at 2 a.m. Central Daylight Time. Bismarck, mostly cloudy. Temperature 60 degrees, relative humidity 89%. Wind west at 6 miles an hour. Pressure 29.35 inches and falling. Mandan, mostly cloudy. 59 degrees,
Relative humidity 100%. Wind west at 13 miles an hour. Hazen, light rain was falling. 57 degrees, relative humidity 88%. Harvey, mostly cloudy. 54 degrees, relative humidity 100%. Minot, mostly cloudy. 53 degrees, relative humidity 93%. Wind northwest at 8 miles an hour. Dickinson, mostly cloudy. 55 degrees, relative humidity 93%. Wind northwest at 12 miles an hour. Elsewhere around North Dakota, it was 54 at Garrison. It was mostly cloudy, with a temperature of 56 at Jamestown, 60 at Fargo, and 53 at Devil's Lake. It was cloudy, with a temperature of 56 at Williston, and 57 at Grand Forks. In northern South Dakota, in eastern Montana, at Sydney, rain was falling, with a temperature of 57. At Glendive, it was mostly cloudy, with a temperature of 57. At Miles City, it was cloudy, with a temperature of 59. Once again, at Bismarck, the temperature was 60 degrees under mostly cloudy skies. The Bismarck, North Dakota climate summary for yesterday, June 16, 2026. Yesterday's high temperature was 76 degrees. This high was 2 degrees below the normal high of 78. The record high is 102 degrees, which was set in 1933. Yesterday's low temperature was 42 degrees. This low was 11 degrees below the normal low of 53. The record low is 34 degrees, which was last set in 1983. 0.19 inches of precipitation fell yesterday, which brings the monthly total to 0.83 inches. The total precipitation for the year now stands at 5.48 inches. There were 6 heating degree days yesterday. The yearly total since July 1st is 7,511. There were no cooling degree days yesterday. The yearly total since January 1st is 98. The normal high temperature for today is 78 degrees, and the normal low is 54. The record high for today is 102, which occurred in 1933, and the record low is 38, which occurred in 1912. Sunrise today is at 5:48 a.m. and sunset is at 9:40 p.m. Wind advisory for the following counties in North Dakota, Eastern Sioux, Grant, and Western Sioux. Wind advisory remains in effect from 7 a.m. Central Daylight Time or 6 a.m. Mountain Daylight Time to 7 p.m. Central Daylight Time or 6 p.m. Mountain Daylight Time Wednesday. What? Northwest winds 25 to 35 miles per hour with gusts up to 50 miles per hour expected. Where? Portions of South Central and Southwest North Dakota. When, from 7 a.m. Central Daylight Time, or 6 a.m. Mountain Daylight Time to 7 p.m. Central Daylight Time, or 6 p.m. Mountain Daylight Time Wednesday. The following impacts are expected. Things left unsecured outside will be blown around. Winds this strong can make driving difficult, especially for high-profile vehicles. Use extra caution. The regional weather forecast from your National Weather Service office in Bismarck. Look for showers and thunderstorms across the northern plains tonight. Lows tonight will range from the upper 40s north to lower 60s south. Temperatures will be below average Wednesday and Thursday, with highs mostly in the 60s and lows mostly in the 40s. Lingering showers and thunderstorms may also be found each day Wednesday and Thursday. Gusty northwest winds are also expected across the Dakotas on Wednesday. Here is the forecast for the Bismarck, Minden listening area. Rest of tonight, showers and a chance of thunderstorms. Lows in the lower 50s. West winds around 10 miles per hour with gusts up to 20 miles per hour. Wednesday, showers and a slight chance of thunderstorms in the morning, then showers likely and a chance of thunderstorms in the afternoon. Highs in the upper 60s. Northwest winds around 15 miles per hour with gusts up to 30 miles per hour. Wednesday night, mostly cloudy. A chance of showers and a slight chance of thunderstorms in the evening. Lows in the upper 40s. Northwest winds 5 to 15 miles per hour. Chance of rain 40%. Thursday, mostly sunny. A slight chance of showers in the afternoon. Highs in the lower 70s. Northwest winds 5 to 10 miles per hour. Thursday night, a slight chance of thunderstorms in the evening. Partly cloudy with a slight chance of showers.
lows in the upper 40s.

northwest, winds 5 to 10 miles per hour. Chance of rain 20%. Juneteenth, sunny. Highs in the lower 70s. Friday night, increasing clouds. Lows in the upper 40s. Saturday, mostly sunny. Highs in the mid-70s. Saturday night, partly cloudy with a slight chance of showers in the evening, then mostly cloudy with a chance of showers after midnight. Lows in the lower 50s. Chance of rain 30%. Sunday, partly sunny with a 40% chance of showers. Highs around 70. Sunday night, mostly cloudy. A chance of showers in the evening, then a slight chance of showers after midnight. Lows around 50. Chance of rain 30%. Monday, mostly cloudy in the morning, then mostly sunny with a chance of showers and a slight chance of thunderstorms in the afternoon. Highs in the lower 70s. Chance of rain 30%. Monday night, partly cloudy with a slight chance of thunderstorms. A chance of showers in the evening, then a slight chance of showers after midnight. Lows around 50. Chance of rain 30%. Tuesday, mostly sunny. Highs in the mid-70s. For Western Lake Sakakawea, rest of tonight, windy. North winds 10 to 20 miles per hour, shifting to the west 10 to 15 miles per hour in the late evening and early morning, then increasing to northwest 20 to 30 miles per hour early in the morning. Scattered thunderstorms through the night. Showers in the late evening and overnight. Cloudy. Lows in the lower 50s. Wednesday, windy. Northwest winds 20 to 30 miles per hour. Showers in the morning. Chance of thunderstorms through the day. Showers likely late in the afternoon. Mostly cloudy. Highs in the mid-60s. For Eastern Lake Sakakawea, rest of tonight, southeast winds 10 to 15 miles per hour, shifting to the west 10 to 20 miles per hour after midnight. Scattered thunderstorms through the night. Showers in the late evening and overnight. Cloudy. Lows around 50. Wednesday, windy. North winds 20 to 30 miles per hour. Showers in the morning. Chance of thunderstorms through the day. Mostly cloudy. Highs in the mid-60s. For Northern Lake Oahe, rest of tonight, southeast winds around 10 miles per hour, shifting to the west after midnight. Scattered thunderstorms through the night. Numerous showers late in the evening. Showers likely early in the morning. Mostly cloudy. Lows in the lower 50s. Wednesday, windy. Northwest winds 25 to 35 miles per hour. Showers and chance of thunderstorms. Mostly cloudy. Highs in the mid-60s. Here are the weather conditions at 2 a.m. Central Daylight Time. Bismarck, mostly cloudy. Temperature 60 degrees, relative humidity 89%. Wind west at 6 miles an hour. Pressure 29.35 inches and falling. Mandan, mostly cloudy. 59 degrees, relative humidity 100%. Wind west at 13 miles an hour. Hazen, light rain was falling. 57 degrees, relative humidity 88%. Harvey, mostly cloudy. 54 degrees, relative humidity 100%. Minot, mostly cloudy. 53 degrees, relative humidity 93%. Wind northwest at 8 miles an hour. Dickinson, mostly cloudy. 55 degrees, relative humidity 93%. Wind northwest at 12 miles an hour. Elsewhere around North Dakota, it was 54 at Garrison. It was mostly cloudy, with a temperature of 56 at Jamestown, 60 at Fargo, and 53 at Devil's Lake. It was cloudy, with a temperature of 56 at Williston, and 57 at Grand Forks. In northern South Dakota, in eastern Montana, at Sydney, rain was falling, with a temperature of 57. At Glendive, it was mostly cloudy, with a temperature of 57. At Miles City, it was cloudy, with a temperature of 59. Once again, at Bismarck, the temperature was 60 degrees under mostly cloudy skies. The Bismarck, North Dakota climate summary for yesterday, June 16, 2026. Yesterday's high temperature was 76 degrees. This high was 2 degrees below the normal high of 78. The record high is 102 degrees, which was

in 1933. Yesterday's low temperature was 42 degrees. This low was 11 degrees below the normal low of 53. The record low is 34 degrees, which was last set in 1983. 0.19 inches of precipitation fell yesterday, which brings the monthly total to 0.83 inches. The total precipitation for the year now stands at 5.48 inches. There were 6 heating degree days yesterday. The yearly total since July 1st is 7,511. There were no cooling degree days yesterday. The yearly total since January 1st is 98. The normal high temperature for today is 78 degrees, and the normal low is 54. The record high for today is 102, which occurred in 1933, and the record low is 38, which occurred in 1912. Sunrise today is at 5:48 a.m. and sunset is at 9:40 p.m. This is NOAA Weather Radio Station WXL78 in Bismarck, North Dakota, operating on a frequency of 162.475 MHz. Providing weather information 24 hours a day from your National Weather Service office in Bismarck. Wind advisory for the following counties in North Dakota, Eastern Sioux, Grant, and Western Sioux. Wind advisory remains in effect from 7 a.m. Central Daylight Time or 6 a.m. Mountain Daylight Time to 7 p.m. Central Daylight Time or 6 p.m. Mountain Daylight Time Wednesday. What? Northwest winds 25 to 35 miles per hour with gusts up to 50 miles per hour expected. Where? Portions of south central and southwest North Dakota. When? From 7 a.m. Central Daylight Time or 6 a.m. Mountain Daylight Time to 7 p.m. Central Daylight Time or 6 p.m. Mountain Daylight Time Wednesday. The following impacts are expected. Things left unsecured outside will be blown around. Winds this strong can make driving difficult, especially for high-profile vehicles. Use extra caution. The regional weather forecast from your National Weather Service office in Bismarck. Look for showers and thunderstorms across the northern plains tonight. Lows tonight will range from the upper 40s north to lower 60s south. Temperatures will be below average Wednesday and Thursday, with highs mostly in the 60s and lows mostly in the 40s. Lingering showers and thunderstorms may also be found each day Wednesday and Thursday. Gusty northwest winds are also expected across the Dakotas on Wednesday. Here is the forecast for the Bismarck, Minden listening area. Today, showers and a slight chance of thunderstorms early in the morning, then showers likely and a chance of thunderstorms in the afternoon. Highs in the upper 60s. Northwest winds 10 to 15 miles per hour. Gusts up to 30 miles per hour. Tonight, mostly cloudy. Showers likely and a slight chance of thunderstorms in the evening, then a chance of showers after midnight. Lows in the upper 40s. Northwest winds 5 to 15 miles per hour. Chance of rain 60%. Thursday, mostly sunny. A slight chance of showers in the afternoon. Highs in the lower 70s. Northwest winds 5 to 10 miles per hour. Chance of rain 20%. Thursday night, mostly cloudy with a chance of showers and a slight chance of thunderstorms in the evening, then partly cloudy after midnight. Lows in the upper 40s. West winds 5 to 10 miles per hour. Chance of rain 30%. Juneteenth, sunny. Highs in the lower 70s. Northwest winds 5 to 15 miles per hour. Friday night, increasing clouds. Lows in the upper 40s. Saturday, mostly sunny. Highs in the mid-70s. Saturday night, partly cloudy with a slight chance of showers in the evening, then mostly cloudy with a chance of showers after midnight. Lows in the lower 50s. Chance of rain 30%. Sunday, partly sunny with a 40% chance of showers. Highs around 70. Sunday night, mostly cloudy. A chance of showers in the evening, then a slight chance of showers after midnight. Lows around 50. Chance of rain 30%. Monday, mostly cloudy in the morning, then mostly sunny with a chance of showers and a slight chance of thunderstorms in the afternoon. Highs in the lower 70s. Chance of rain 30%. Monday night, partly cloudy with a slight chance of thunderstorms. A chance of showers in the evening, then a slight chance of showers after midnight. Lows around 50. Chance of rain 30%. Tuesday, mostly sunny.
highs in the mid-70s. For western Lake Sakakawea, rest of tonight, windy. North winds 10 to 20 miles per hour, shifting to the west 10 to 15 miles per hour in the late evening and early morning, then increasing to northwest 20 to 30 miles per hour early in the morning. Scattered thunderstorms through the night. Showers in the late evening and overnight. Cloudy. Lows in the lower 50s. Wednesday, windy. Northwest winds 20 to 30 miles per hour. Showers in the morning. Chance of thunderstorms through the day. Showers likely late in the afternoon. Mostly cloudy. Highs in the mid-60s. For eastern Lake Sakakawea, rest of tonight, southeast winds 10 to 15 miles per hour, shifting to the west 10 to 20 miles per hour after midnight. Scattered thunderstorms through the night. Showers in the late evening and overnight. Cloudy. Lows around 50. Wednesday, windy. North winds 20 to 30 miles per hour. Showers in the morning. Chance of thunderstorms through the day. Mostly cloudy. Highs in the mid-60s. For northern Lake Oahe, rest of tonight, southeast winds around 10 miles per hour, shifting to the west after midnight. Scattered thunderstorms through the night. Numerous showers late in the evening. Showers likely early in the morning. Mostly cloudy. Lows in the lower 50s. Wednesday, windy. Northwest winds 25 to 35 miles per hour. Showers and chance of thunderstorms. Mostly cloudy. Highs in the mid-60s. Here are the weather conditions at 3 a.m. Central Daylight Time. Bismarck, mostly cloudy. Temperature 60 degrees, relative humidity 86%. Wind northwest at 7 miles an hour. Pressure 29.34 inches and falling. Mendham, mostly cloudy. 59 degrees, relative humidity 100%. Wind northwest at 10 miles an hour, gusting to 16. Hazen, cloudy. 59 degrees, relative humidity 88%. Wind northwest at 10 miles an hour. Harvey, fog was reported. 52 degrees, relative humidity 100%. Minot, mostly cloudy. 52 degrees, relative humidity 93%. Wind northwest at 12 miles an hour. Dickinson, cloudy. 55 degrees, relative humidity 96%. Wind west at 13 miles an hour. Elsewhere around North Dakota, it was 55 at Garrison. It was mostly cloudy, with a temperature of 56 at Williston and 55 at Jamestown. It was cloudy, with a temperature of 60 at Fargo, 58 at Grand Forks, and 54 at Devil's Lake. In northern South Dakota, in eastern Montana, at Sydney, rain was falling, with a temperature of 57. It was mostly cloudy, with a temperature of 58 at Miles City, and 56 at Glendive. Once again, at Bismarck, the temperature was 60 degrees under mostly cloudy skies. The Bismarck, North Dakota climate summary for yesterday, June 16, 2026. Yesterday's high temperature was 76 degrees. This high was 2 degrees below the normal high of 78. The record high is 102 degrees, which was set in 1933. Yesterday's low temperature was 42 degrees. This low was 11 degrees below the normal low of 53. The record low is 34 degrees, which was last set in 1983. 0.19 inches of precipitation fell yesterday, which brings the monthly total to 0.83 inches. The total precipitation for the year now stands at 5.48 inches. There were 6 heating degree days yesterday. The yearly total since July 1st is 7,511. There were no cooling degree days yesterday. The yearly total since January 1st is 98. The normal high temperature for today is 78 degrees, and the normal low is 54. The record high for today is 102, which occurred in 1933, and the record low is 38, which occurred in 1912. Sunrise today is at 5:48 a.m. and sunset is at 9:40 p.m. Wind advisory for the following counties in North Dakota, Eastern Sioux, Grant, and Western Sioux. Wind advisory remains in effect from 7 a.m. Central Daylight Time, or 6 a.m. Mountain Daylight Time to 7 p.m. Central Daylight Time, or 6 p.m. Mountain Daylight Time Wednesday.
What?

northwest winds 25 to 35 miles per hour with gusts up to 50 miles per hour expected. Where? Portions of south central and southwest North Dakota. When? From 7 a.m. Central Daylight Time, or 6 a.m. Mountain Daylight Time to 7 p.m. Central Daylight Time, or 6 p.m. Mountain Daylight Time Wednesday. The following impacts are expected. Things left and secured outside will be blown around. Winds this strong can make driving difficult, especially for high-profile vehicles. Use extra caution. The regional weather forecast from your National Weather Service office in Bismarck. Look for showers and thunderstorms across the northern plains tonight. Lows tonight will range from the upper 40s north to lower 60s south. Temperatures will be below average Wednesday and Thursday, with highs mostly in the 60s and lows mostly in the 40s. Lingering showers and thunderstorms may also be found each day Wednesday and Thursday. Gusty northwest winds are also expected across the Dakotas on Wednesday. Here is the forecast for the Bismarck, Minden listening area. Today, showers and a slight chance of thunderstorms early in the morning, then showers likely and a chance of thunderstorms in the afternoon. Highs in the upper 60s. Northwest winds 10 to 15 miles per hour. Gusts up to 30 miles per hour. Tonight, mostly cloudy. Showers likely and a slight chance of thunderstorms in the evening, then a chance of showers after midnight. Lows in the upper 40s. Northwest winds 5 to 15 miles per hour. Chance of rain 60%. Thursday, mostly sunny. A slight chance of showers in the afternoon. Highs in the lower 70s. Northwest winds 5 to 10 miles per hour. Chance of rain 20%. Thursday night, mostly cloudy with a chance of showers and a slight chance of thunderstorms in the evening, then partly cloudy after midnight. Lows in the upper 40s. West winds 5 to 10 miles per hour. Chance of rain 30%. Juneteenth, sunny. Highs in the lower 70s. Northwest winds 5 to 15 miles per hour. Friday night, increasing clouds. Lows in the upper 40s. Saturday, mostly sunny. Highs in the mid-70s. Saturday night, partly cloudy with a slight chance of showers in the evening, then mostly cloudy with a chance of showers after midnight. Lows in the lower 50s. Chance of rain 30%. Sunday, partly sunny with a 40% chance of showers. Highs around 70. Sunday night, mostly cloudy. A chance of showers in the evening, then a slight chance of showers after midnight. Lows around 50. Chance of rain 30%. Monday, mostly cloudy in the morning, then mostly sunny with a chance of showers and a slight chance of thunderstorms in the afternoon. Highs in the lower 70s. Chance of rain 30%. Monday night, partly cloudy with a slight chance of thunderstorms. A chance of showers in the evening, then a slight chance of showers after midnight. Lows around 50. Chance of rain 30%. Tuesday, mostly sunny. Highs in the mid-70s. For Western Lake Sakakawea, rest of tonight, windy. North winds 10 to 20 miles per hour, shifting to the west 10 to 15 miles per hour in the late evening and early morning, then increasing to northwest 20 to 30 miles per hour early in the morning. Scattered thunderstorms through the night. Showers in the late evening and overnight. Cloudy. Lows in the lower 50s. Wednesday, windy. Northwest winds 20 to 30 miles per hour. Showers in the morning. Chance of thunderstorms through the day. Showers likely late in the afternoon. Mostly cloudy. Highs in the mid-60s. For Eastern Lake Sakakawea, rest of tonight, southeast winds 10 to 15 miles per hour, shifting to the west 10 to 20 miles per hour after midnight. Scattered thunderstorms through the night. Showers in the late evening and overnight. Cloudy. Lows around 50. Wednesday, windy. North winds 20 to 30 miles per hour. Showers in the morning. Chance of thunderstorms through the day. Mostly cloudy. Highs in the mid-60s. For Northern Lake Oahe, rest of tonight, southeast winds around 10 miles per hour, shifting to the west after midnight. Scattered thunderstorms through the night. Numerous showers late in the evening. Showers likely early in the morning. Mostly cloudy.
lows in the lower 50s. Wednesday, windy. Northwest winds 25 to 35 miles per hour. Showers and chance of thunderstorms. Mostly cloudy. Highs in the mid-60s. Here are the weather conditions at 3 a.m. Central Daylight Time. Bismarck, mostly cloudy. Temperature 60 degrees, relative humidity 86%. Wind northwest at 7 miles an hour. Pressure 29.34 inches and falling. Mendon, mostly cloudy. 59 degrees, relative humidity 100%. Wind northwest at 10 miles an hour, gusting to 16. Hazen, cloudy. 59 degrees, relative humidity 88%. Wind northwest at 10 miles an hour. Harvey, fog was reported. 52 degrees, relative humidity 100%. Minot, mostly cloudy. 52 degrees, relative humidity 93%. Wind northwest at 12 miles an hour. Dickinson, cloudy. 55 degrees, relative humidity 96%. Wind west at 13 miles an hour. Elsewhere around North Dakota, it was 55 at Garrison. It was mostly cloudy, with a temperature of 56 at Williston and 55 at Jamestown. It was cloudy, with a temperature of 60 at Fargo, 58 at Grand Forks, and 54 at Devil's Lake. In northern South Dakota, in eastern Montana, at Sydney, rain was falling, with a temperature of 57. At Miles City, it was partly cloudy, with a temperature of 58. At Glendive, it was mostly cloudy, with a temperature of 56. Once again, at Bismarck, the temperature was 60 degrees under mostly cloudy skies. The Bismarck, North Dakota climate summary for yesterday, June 16, 2026. Yesterday's high temperature was 76 degrees. This high was 2 degrees below the normal high of 78. The record high is 102 degrees, which was set in 1933. Yesterday's low temperature was 42 degrees. This low was 11 degrees below the normal low of 53. The record low is 34 degrees, which was last set in 1983. 0.19 inches of precipitation fell yesterday, which brings the monthly total to 0.83 inches. The total precipitation for the year now stands at 5.48 inches. There were 6 heating degree days yesterday. The yearly total since July 1st is 7,511. There were no cooling degree days yesterday. The yearly total since January 1st is 98. The normal high temperature for today is 78 degrees, and the normal low is 54. The record high for today is 102, which occurred in 1933, and the record low is 38, which occurred in 1912. Sunrise today is at 5:48 a.m. and sunset is at 9:40 p.m. Wind advisory for the following counties in North Dakota, Eastern Sioux, Grant, and Western Sioux. Wind advisory remains in effect from 7 a.m. Central Daylight Time, or 6 a.m. Mountain Daylight Time to 7 p.m. Central Daylight Time, or 6 p.m. Mountain Daylight Time Wednesday. What? Northwest winds 25 to 35 miles per hour with gusts up to 50 miles per hour expected. Where? Portions of South Central and Southwest North Dakota. When? From 7 a.m. Central Daylight Time, or 6 a.m. Mountain Daylight Time to 7 p.m. Central Daylight Time, or 6 p.m. Mountain Daylight Time Wednesday. The following impacts are expected. Things left unsecured outside will be blown around. Winds this strong can make driving difficult, especially for high-profile vehicles. Use extra caution. The regional weather forecast from your National Weather Service office in Bismarck. Look for showers and thunderstorms across the northern plains tonight. Lows tonight will range from the upper 40s north to lower 60s south. Temperatures will be below average Wednesday and Thursday, with highs mostly in the 60s and lows mostly in the 40s. Lingering showers and thunderstorms may also be found each day Wednesday and Thursday. Gusty northwest winds are also expected across the Dakotas on Wednesday. Here is the forecast for the Bismarck, Mendon listening area. Today, showers and a slight chance of thunderstorms early in the morning, then showers likely and a chance of thunderstorms in the afternoon. Highs in the upper 60s. Northwest winds 10 to 15 miles per hour. Gusts up to 30 miles per hour. Tonight, mostly cloudy.
showers likely and a slight chance

chance of thunderstorms in the evening, then a chance of showers after midnight. Lows in the upper 40s. Northwest winds 5 to 15 miles per hour. Chance of rain 60%. Thursday, mostly sunny. A slight chance of showers in the afternoon. Highs in the lower 70s. Northwest winds 5 to 10 miles per hour. Chance of rain 20%. Thursday night, mostly cloudy with a chance of showers and a slight chance of thunderstorms in the evening, then partly cloudy after midnight. Lows in the upper 40s. West winds 5 to 10 miles per hour. Chance of rain 30%. Juneteenth, sunny. Highs in the lower 70s. Northwest winds 5 to 15 miles per hour. Friday night, increasing clouds. Lows in the upper 40s.

chance of thunderstorms through the day. Showers likely late in the afternoon. Mostly cloudy. Highs in the mid-60s. For eastern Lake Sakakawea, rest of tonight, southeast winds 10 to 15 miles per hour, shifting to the west 10 to 20 miles per hour after midnight. Scattered thunderstorms through the night. Showers in the late evening and overnight. Cloudy. Lows around 50. Wednesday, windy. North winds 20 to 30 miles per hour. Showers in the morning. Chance of thunderstorms through the day. Mostly cloudy. Highs in the mid-60s. For northern Lake Oahe, rest of tonight, southeast winds around 10 miles per hour, shifting to the west after midnight. Scattered thunderstorms through the night. Numerous showers late in the evening. Showers likely early in the morning. Mostly cloudy. Lows in the lower 50s. Wednesday, windy. Northwest winds 25 to 35 miles per hour. Showers and chance of thunderstorms. Mostly cloudy. Highs in the mid-60s. Here are the weather conditions at 3 a.m. Central Daylight Time. Bismarck, mostly cloudy. Temperature 60 degrees, relative humidity 86%. Wind northwest at 7 miles an hour. Pressure 29.34 inches and falling. Mendham, mostly cloudy. 59 degrees, relative humidity 100%. Wind northwest at 10 miles an hour, gusting to 16. Hazen, cloudy. 59 degrees, relative humidity 88%. Wind northwest at 10 miles an hour. Harvey, fog was reported. 52 degrees, relative humidity 100%. Minot, mostly cloudy. 52 degrees, relative humidity 93%. Wind northwest at 12 miles an hour. Dickinson, cloudy. 55 degrees, relative humidity 96%. Wind west at 13 miles an hour. Elsewhere around North Dakota, it was 55 at Garrison. It was mostly cloudy, with a temperature of 56 at Williston and 55 at Jamestown. It was cloudy, with a temperature of 60 at Fargo, 58 at Grand Forks, and 54 at Devil's Lake. In northern South Dakota, in eastern Montana, at Sydney, rain was falling, with a temperature of 57. At Miles City, it was partly cloudy, with a temperature of 58. At Glendive, it was mostly cloudy, with a temperature of 56. Once again, at Bismarck, the temperature was 60 degrees under mostly cloudy skies. The Bismarck, North Dakota climate summary for yesterday, June 16, 2026. Yesterday's high temperature was 76 degrees. This high was 2 degrees below the normal high of 78. The record high is 102 degrees, which was set in 1933. Yesterday's low temperature was 42 degrees. This low was 11 degrees below the normal low of 53. The record low is 34 degrees, which was last set in 1983. 0.19 inches of precipitation fell yesterday, which brings the monthly total to 0.83 inches. The total precipitation for the year now stands at 5.48 inches. There were 6 heating degree days yesterday. The yearly total since July 1st is 7,511. There were no cooling degree days yesterday. The yearly total since January 1st is 98. The normal high temperature for today is 78 degrees, and the normal low is 54. The record high for today is 102, which occurred in 1933, and the record low is 38, which occurred in 1912. Sunrise today is at 5:48 a.m. and sunset is at 9:40 p.m. Wind advisory for the following counties in North Dakota, Eastern Sioux, Grant, and Western Sioux. Wind advisory remains in effect from 7 a.m. Central Daylight Time, or 6 a.m. Mountain Daylight Time to 7 p.m. Central Daylight Time, or 6 p.m. Mountain Daylight Time Wednesday. What? Northwest winds 25 to 35 miles per hour with gusts up to 50 miles per hour expected. Where? Portions of South Central and Southwest North Dakota. When? From 7 a.m. Central Daylight Time, or 6 a.m. Mountain Daylight Time to 7 p.m. Central Daylight Time, or 6 p.m. Mountain Daylight Time Wednesday. The following impacts are expected. Things left unsecured outside will be blown around. Winds this strong can make driving difficult, especially for high-profile vehicles.

use extra caution. The regional weather forecast from your National Weather Service office in Bismarck. Look for showers and thunderstorms across the northern plains tonight. Lows tonight will range from the upper 40s north to lower 60s south. Temperatures will be below average Wednesday and Thursday, with highs mostly in the 60s and lows mostly in the 40s. Lingering showers and thunderstorms may also be found each day Wednesday and Thursday. Gusty northwest winds are also expected across the Dakotas on Wednesday. Here is the forecast for the Bismarck, Minden listening area. Today, showers and a slight chance of thunderstorms early in the morning, then showers likely and a chance of thunderstorms in the afternoon. Highs in the upper 60s. Northwest winds 10 to 15 miles per hour. Gusts up to 30 miles per hour. Tonight, mostly cloudy. Showers likely and a slight chance of thunderstorms in the evening, then a chance of showers after midnight. Lows in the upper 40s. Northwest winds 5 to 15 miles per hour. Chance of rain 60%. Thursday, mostly sunny. A slight chance of showers in the afternoon. Highs in the lower 70s. Northwest winds 5 to 10 miles per hour. Chance of rain 20%. Thursday night, mostly cloudy with a chance of showers and a slight chance of thunderstorms in the evening, then partly cloudy after midnight. Lows in the upper 40s. West winds 5 to 10 miles per hour. Chance of rain 30%. Juneteenth, sunny. Highs in the lower 70s. Northwest winds 5 to 15 miles per hour. Friday night, increasing clouds. Lows in the upper 40s. Saturday, mostly sunny. Highs in the mid-70s. Saturday night, partly cloudy with a slight chance of showers in the evening, then mostly cloudy with a chance of showers after midnight. Lows in the lower 50s. Chance of rain 30%. Sunday, partly sunny with a 40% chance of

20 to 30 miles per hour early in the morning. Scattered thunderstorms through the night. Showers in the late evening and overnight. Cloudy. Lows in the lower 50s. Wednesday, windy. Northwest winds 20 to 30 miles per hour. Showers in the morning. Chance of thunderstorms through the day. Showers likely late in the afternoon. Mostly cloudy. Highs in the mid-60s. For eastern Lake Sakakawea, rest of tonight, southeast winds 10 to 15 miles per hour, shifting to the west 10 to 20 miles per hour after midnight. Scattered thunderstorms through the night. Showers in the late evening and overnight. Cloudy. Lows around 50. Wednesday, windy. North winds 20 to 30 miles per hour. Showers in the morning. Chance of thunderstorms through the day. Mostly cloudy. Highs in the mid-60s. For northern Lake Oahe, rest of tonight, southeast winds around 10 miles per hour, shifting to the west after midnight. Scattered thunderstorms through the night. Numerous showers late in the evening. Showers likely early in the morning. Mostly cloudy. Lows in the lower 50s. Wednesday, windy. Northwest winds 25 to 35 miles per hour. Showers and chance of thunderstorms. Mostly cloudy. Highs in the mid-60s. Here are the weather conditions at 3 a.m. Central Daylight Time. Bismarck, mostly cloudy. Temperature 60 degrees, relative humidity 86%. Wind northwest at 7 miles an hour. Pressure 29.34 inches and falling. Mendon, mostly cloudy. 59 degrees, relative humidity 100%. Wind northwest at 10 miles an hour, gusting to 16. Hazen, cloudy. 59 degrees, relative humidity 88%. Wind northwest at 10 miles an hour. Harvey, fog was reported. 52 degrees, relative humidity 100%. Minot, mostly cloudy. 52 degrees, relative humidity 93%. Wind northwest at 12 miles an hour. Dickinson, relative humidity 100%. Minot, mostly cloudy. 52 degrees, relative humidity 93%. Wind northwest at 12 miles an hour. Dickinson, cloudy. 55 degrees, relative humidity 96%. Wind west at 13 miles an hour. Elsewhere around North Dakota, it was 55 at Garrison. It was mostly cloudy, with a temperature of 56 at Williston and 55 at Jamestown. It was cloudy, with a temperature of 60 at Fargo, 58 at Grand Forks, and 54 at Devil's Lake. In northern South Dakota, in eastern Montana, at Sydney, rain was falling, with a temperature of 57. At Miles City, it was partly cloudy, with a temperature of 58. At Glendive, it was mostly cloudy, with a temperature of 56. Once again, at Bismarck, the temperature was 60 degrees under mostly cloudy skies. The Bismarck, North Dakota climate summary for yesterday, June 16, 2026. Yesterday's high temperature was 76 degrees. This high was 2 degrees below the normal high of 78. The record high is 102 degrees, which was set in 1933. Yesterday's low temperature was 42 degrees. This low was 11 degrees below the normal low of 53. The record low is 34 degrees, which was last set in 1983. 0.19 inches of precipitation fell yesterday, which brings the monthly total to 0.83 inches. The total precipitation for the year now stands at 5.48 inches. There were 6 heating degree days yesterday. The yearly total since July 1st is 7,511. There were no cooling degree days yesterday. The yearly total since January 1st is 98. The normal high temperature for today is 78 degrees, and the normal low is 54. The record high for today is 102, which occurred in 1933, and the record low is 38, which occurred in 1912. Sunrise today is at 5:48 a.m. and sunset is at 9:40 p.m. Wind advisory for the following counties in North Dakota, Eastern Sioux, Grant, and Western Sioux. Wind advisory remains in effect from 7 a.m. Central Daylight Time or 6 a.m. Mountain Daylight Time to 7 p.m. Central Daylight Time or 6 p.m. Mountain Daylight Time Wednesday.

What? Northwest winds 25 to 35 miles per hour with gusts up to 50 miles per hour expected. Where? Portions of south central and southwest North Dakota. When? From 7 a.m. Central Daylight Time, or 6 a.m. Mountain Daylight Time to 7 p.m. Central Daylight Time, or 6 p.m. Mountain Daylight Time Wednesday. The following impacts are expected. Things left and secured outside will be blown around. Winds this strong can make driving difficult, especially for high-profile vehicles. Use extra caution. The regional weather forecast from your National Weather Service office in Bismarck. Look for showers and thunderstorms across the northern plains tonight. Lows tonight will range from the upper 40s north to lower 60s south. Temperatures will be below average Wednesday and Thursday, with highs mostly in the 60s and lows mostly in the 40s. Lingering showers and thunderstorms may also be found each day Wednesday and Thursday. Gusty northwest winds are also expected across the Dakotas on Wednesday. Here is the forecast for the Bismarck, Minden listening area. Today, showers and a slight chance of thunderstorms early in the morning, then showers likely and a chance of thunderstorms in the afternoon. Highs in the upper 60s. Northwest winds 10 to 15 miles per hour. Gusts up to 30 miles per hour. Tonight, mostly cloudy. Showers likely and a slight chance of thunderstorms in the evening, then a chance of showers after midnight. Lows in the upper 40s. Northwest winds 5 to 15 miles per hour. Chance of rain 60%. Thursday, mostly sunny. A slight chance of showers in the afternoon. Highs in the lower 70s. Northwest winds 5 to 10 miles per hour. Chance of rain 20%. Thursday night, mostly cloudy with a chance of showers and a slight chance of thunderstorms in the evening, then partly cloudy after midnight. Lows in the upper 40s. West winds 5 to 10 miles per hour. Chance of rain 30%. Juneteenth, sunny. Highs in the lower 70s. Northwest winds 5 to 15 miles per hour. Friday night, increasing clouds. Lows in the upper 40s. Saturday, mostly sunny. Highs in the mid-70s. Saturday night, partly cloudy with a slight chance of showers in the evening, then mostly cloudy with a chance of showers after midnight. Lows in the lower 50s. Chance of rain 30%. Sunday, partly sunny with a 40% chance of showers. Highs around 70. Sunday night, mostly cloudy. A chance of showers in the evening, then a slight chance of showers after midnight. Lows around 50. Chance of rain 30%. Monday, mostly cloudy in the morning, then mostly sunny with a chance of showers and a slight chance of thunderstorms in the afternoon. Highs in the lower 70s. Chance of rain 30%. Monday night, partly cloudy with a slight chance of thunderstorms. A chance of showers in the evening, then a slight chance of showers after midnight. Lows around 50. Chance of rain 30%. Tuesday, mostly sunny. Highs in the mid-70s. Here is the forecast for the Bismarck, Minden listening area. Today, showers and a slight chance of thunderstorms early in the morning, then showers likely and a chance of thunderstorms in the afternoon. Highs in the upper 60s. Northwest winds 10 to 15 miles per hour. Gusts up to 30 miles per hour. Tonight, mostly cloudy. Showers likely and a slight chance of thunderstorms in the evening, then a chance of showers after midnight. Lows in the upper 40s. Northwest winds 5 to 15 miles per hour. Chance of rain 60%. Thursday, mostly sunny. A slight chance of showers in the afternoon. Highs in the lower 70s. Northwest winds 5 to 10 miles per hour. Chance of rain 20%. Thursday night, mostly cloudy with a chance of showers and a slight chance of thunderstorms in the evening, then partly cloudy after midnight. Lows in the upper 40s. West winds 5 to 10 miles per hour. Chance of rain 30%. Juneteenth, sunny. Highs in the lower 70s. Northwest winds 5 to 15 miles per hour. Friday night, increasing clouds. Lows in the upper 40s. Saturday, mostly sunny. Highs in the mid-70s. Saturday night, partly cloudy with a slight chance of showers in the evening, then mostly cloudy with a chance of showers after midnight.
lows in the lower 50s. Chance of rain 30%. Sunday, partly sunny with a 40% chance of showers. Highs around 70. Sunday night, mostly cloudy. A chance of showers in the evening, then a slight chance of showers after midnight. Lows around 50. Chance of rain 30%. Monday, mostly cloudy in the morning, then mostly sunny with a chance of showers and a slight chance of thunderstorms in the afternoon. Highs in the lower 70s. Chance of rain 30%. Monday night, partly cloudy with a slight chance of thunderstorms. A chance of showers in the evening, then a slight chance of showers after midnight. Lows around 50. Chance of rain 30%. Tuesday, mostly sunny. Highs in the mid-70s. For Western Lake Sakakawea, rest of tonight, windy. North winds 10 to 20 miles per hour, shifting to the west 10 to 15 miles per hour in the late evening and early morning, then increasing to northwest 20 to 30 miles per hour early in the morning. Scattered thunderstorms through the night. Showers in the late evening and overnight. Cloudy. Lows in the lower 50s. Wednesday, windy. Northwest winds 20 to 30 miles per hour. Showers in the morning. Chance of thunderstorms through the day. Showers likely late in the afternoon. Mostly cloudy. Highs in the mid-60s. For Eastern Lake Sakakawea, rest of tonight, southeast winds 10 to 15 miles per hour, shifting to the west 10 to 20 miles per hour after midnight. Scattered thunderstorms through the night. Showers in the late evening and overnight. Cloudy. Lows around 50. Wednesday, windy. North winds 20 to 30 miles per hour. Showers in the morning. Chance of thunderstorms through the day. Mostly cloudy. Highs in the mid-60s. For northern Lake Oahe, rest of tonight, southeast winds around 10 miles per hour, shifting to the west after midnight. Scattered thunderstorms through the night. Numerous showers late in the evening. Showers likely early in the morning. Mostly cloudy. Lows in the lower 50s. Wednesday, windy. Northwest winds 25 to 35 miles per hour. Showers and chance of thunderstorms. Mostly cloudy. Highs in the mid-60s. Here are the weather conditions at 3 a.m. Central Daylight Time. Bismarck, mostly cloudy. Temperature 60 degrees, relative humidity 86%. Wind northwest at 7 miles an hour. Pressure 29.34 inches and falling. Mendon, mostly cloudy. 59 degrees, relative humidity 100%. Wind northwest at 10 miles an hour, gusting to 16. Hazen, cloudy. 59 degrees, relative humidity 88%. Wind northwest at 10 miles an hour. Harvey, fog was reported. 52 degrees, relative humidity 100%. Minot, mostly cloudy. 52 degrees, relative humidity 93%. Wind northwest at 12 miles an hour. Dickinson, cloudy. 55 degrees, relative humidity 96%. Wind west at 13 miles an hour. Elsewhere around North Dakota, it was 55 at Garrison. It was mostly cloudy, with a temperature of 56 at Williston and 55 at Jamestown. It was cloudy, with a temperature of 60 at Fargo, 58 at Grand Forks, and 54 at Devil's Lake. In northern South Dakota, in eastern Montana, at Sydney, rain was falling, with a temperature of 57. At Mile City, it was partly cloudy, with a temperature of 58. At Glendive, it was mostly cloudy, with a temperature of 56. Once again, at Bismarck, the temperature was 60 degrees under mostly cloudy skies. The Bismarck, North Dakota climate summary for yesterday, June 16, 2026. Yesterday's high temperature was 76 degrees. This high was 2 degrees below the normal high of 78. The record high is 102 degrees, which was set in 1933. Yesterday's low temperature was 42 degrees. This low was 11 degrees below the normal low of 53. The record low is 34 degrees, which was last set in 1983. 0.19 inches of precipitation fell yesterday, which brings the monthly total to 0.83 inches. The total precipitation for the year now stands

at 5.48 inches. There were 6 heating degree days yesterday. The yearly total since July 1st is 7,511. There were no cooling degree days yesterday. The yearly total since January 1st is 98. The normal high temperature for today is 78 degrees, and the normal low is 54. The record high for today is 102, which occurred in 1933, and the record low is 38, which occurred in 1912. Sunrise today is at 5:48 a.m. and sunset is at 9:40 p.m. Wind advisory for the following counties in North Dakota, Eastern Sioux, Grant, and Western Sioux. Wind advisory remains in effect from 7 a.m. Central Daylight Time or 6 a.m. Mountain Daylight Time to 7 p.m. Central Daylight Time or 6 p.m. Mountain Daylight Time Wednesday. What? Northwest winds 25 to 35 miles per hour with gusts up to 50 miles per hour expected. Where? Portions of South Central and Southwest North Dakota. When? From 7 a.m. Central Daylight Time, or 6 a.m. Mountain Daylight Time to 7 p.m. Central Daylight Time, or 6 p.m. Mountain Daylight Time Wednesday. The following impacts are expected. Things left and secured outside will be blown around. Winds this strong can make driving difficult, especially for high-profile vehicles. Use extra caution. The regional weather forecast from your National Weather Service office in Bismarck. Look for showers and thunderstorms across the northern plains tonight. Lows tonight will range from the upper 40s north to lower 60s south. Temperatures will be below average Wednesday and Thursday, with highs mostly in the 60s and lows mostly in the 40s. Lingering showers and thunderstorms may also be found each day Wednesday and Thursday. Gusty northwest winds are also expected across the Dakotas on Wednesday. Here is the forecast for the Bismarck, Minden listening area. Today, showers and a slight chance of thunderstorms early in the morning, then showers likely and a chance of thunderstorms in the afternoon. Highs in the upper 60s. Northwest winds 10 to 15 miles per hour. Gusts up to 30 miles per hour. Tonight, mostly cloudy. Showers likely and a slight chance of thunderstorms in the evening, then a chance of showers after midnight. Lows in the upper 40s. Northwest winds 5 to 15 miles per hour. Chance of rain 60%. Thursday, mostly sunny. A slight chance of showers in the afternoon. Highs in the lower 70s. Northwest winds 5 to 10 miles per hour. Chance of rain 20%. Thursday night, mostly cloudy with a chance of showers and a slight chance of thunderstorms in the evening, then partly cloudy after midnight. Lows in the upper 40s. West winds 5 to 10 miles per hour. Chance of rain 30%. Juneteenth, sunny. Highs in the lower 70s. Northwest winds 5 to 15 miles per hour. Friday night, increasing clouds. Lows in the upper 40s. Saturday, mostly sunny. Highs in the mid 70s. Saturday night, partly cloudy with a slight chance of showers in the evening, then mostly cloudy with a chance of showers after midnight. Lows in the lower 50s. Chance of rain 30%. Sunday, partly sunny with a 40% chance of showers. Highs around 70. Sunday night, mostly cloudy. A chance of showers in the evening, then a slight chance of showers after midnight. Lows around 50. Chance of rain 30%. Monday, mostly cloudy in the morning, then mostly sunny with a chance of showers and a slight chance of thunderstorms in the afternoon. Highs in the lower 70s. Chance of rain 30%. Monday night, partly cloudy with a slight chance of thunderstorms. A chance of showers in the evening, then a slight chance of showers after midnight. Lows around 50. Chance of rain 30%. Tuesday, mostly sunny. Highs in the mid-70s. For Western Lake Sakakawea, rest of tonight, windy. North winds 10 to 20 miles per hour, shifting to the west 10 to 15 miles per hour in the late evening and early morning, then increasing to northwest 20 to 30 miles per hour early in the morning. Scattered thunderstorms through the night. Showers in the late evening and overnight. Cloudy. Lows in the lower 50s. Wednesday, windy. Northwest winds 20 to 30 miles per hour. Showers in the morning. Chance of thunderstorms through the day. Showers likely late in the afternoon.

mostly cloudy. Highs in the mid-60s. For eastern Lake Sakakawea, rest of tonight, southeast winds 10 to 15 miles per hour, shifting to the west 10 to 20 miles per hour after midnight. Scattered thunderstorms through the night. Showers in the late evening and overnight. Cloudy. Lows around 50. Wednesday, windy. North winds 20 to 30 miles per hour. Showers in the morning. Chance of thunderstorms through the day. Mostly cloudy. Highs in the mid-60s. For northern Lake Oahe, rest of tonight, southeast winds around 10 miles per hour, shifting to the west after midnight. Scattered thunderstorms through the night. Numerous showers late in the evening. Showers likely early in the morning. Mostly cloudy. Lows in the lower 50s. Wednesday, windy. Northwest winds 25 to 35 miles per hour. Showers and chance of thunderstorms. Mostly cloudy. Highs in the mid-60s. Here are the weather conditions at 3 a.m. Central Daylight Time. Bismarck, mostly cloudy. Temperature 60 degrees, relative humidity 86%. Wind northwest at 7 miles an hour. Pressure 29.34 inches and falling. Mendan, mostly cloudy. 59 degrees, relative humidity 100%. Wind northwest at 10 miles an hour, gusting to 16. Hazen, cloudy. 59 degrees, relative humidity 88%. Wind northwest at 10 miles an hour. Harvey, fog was reported. 52 degrees, relative humidity 100%. Minot, mostly cloudy. 52 degrees, relative humidity 93%. Wind northwest at 12 miles an hour. Dickinson, cloudy. 55 degrees, relative humidity 96%. Wind west at 13 miles an hour. Elsewhere around North Dakota, it was 55 at Garrison. It was mostly cloudy, with a temperature of 56 at Williston and 55 at Jamestown. It was cloudy, with a temperature of 60 at Fargo, 58 at Grand Forks, and 54 at Devil's Lake. In northern South Dakota, in eastern Montana, at Sydney, rain was falling, with a temperature of 57. At Miles City, it was partly cloudy, with a temperature of 58. At Glendive, it was mostly cloudy, with a temperature of 56. Once again, at Bismarck, the temperature was 60 degrees under mostly cloudy skies. The Bismarck, North Dakota climate summary for yesterday, June 16, 2026. Yesterday's high temperature was 76 degrees. This high was 2 degrees below the normal high of 78. The record high is 102 degrees, which was set in 1933. Yesterday's low temperature was 42 degrees. This low was 11 degrees below the normal low of 53. The record low is 34 degrees, which was last set in 1983. 0.19 inches of precipitation fell yesterday, which brings the monthly total to 0.83 inches. The total precipitation for the year now stands at 5.48 inches. There were 6 heating degree days yesterday. The yearly total since July 1st is 7,511. There were no cooling degree days yesterday. The yearly total since January 1st is 98. The normal high temperature for today is 78 degrees, and the normal low is 54. The record high for today is 102, which occurred in 1933, and the record low is 38, which occurred in 1912. Sunrise today is at 5:48 a.m. and sunset is at 9:40 p.m. Wind advisory for the following counties in North Dakota, Eastern Sioux, Grant, and Western Sioux. Wind advisory remains in effect from 7 a.m. Central Daylight Time, or 6 a.m. Mountain Daylight Time to 7 p.m. Central Daylight Time, or 6 p.m. Mountain Daylight Time Wednesday. What? Northwest winds 25 to 35 miles per hour with gusts up to 50 miles per hour expected. Where? Portions of South Central and Southwest North Dakota. When? From 7 a.m. Central Daylight Time, or 6 a.m. Mountain Daylight Time to 7 p.m. Central Daylight Time, or 6 p.m. Mountain Daylight Time Wednesday. The following impacts are expected. Things left and secured outside will be blown around. Winds this strong can make driving difficult, especially for high-profile vehicles. Use extra caution. The regional weather forecast from your

National Weather Service Office in Bismarck. Look for showers and thunderstorms across the northern plains tonight. Lows tonight will range from upper 40s north to lower 60s south. Temperatures will be below average Wednesday and Thursday, with highs mostly in the 60s and lows mostly in the 40s. Lingering showers and thunderstorms may also be found each day Wednesday and Thursday. Gusty northwest winds are also expected across the Dakotas on Wednesday. The regional weather forecast from your National Weather Service office in Bismarck. Temperatures will be below average today and Thursday, with highs mostly in the 60s to lower 70s and lows mostly in the 40s. Showers and thunderstorms will also be found today and perhaps linger into Thursday. The chance for severe weather looks to be low today and Thursday. Gusty northwest winds are also expected across the Dakotas today. Here is the forecast for the Bismarck, Minden listening area. Today, showers and a slight chance of thunderstorms early in the morning, then showers likely and a chance of thunderstorms in the afternoon. Highs in the upper 60s. Northwest winds 10 to 15 miles per hour. Gusts up to 30 miles per hour. Tonight, mostly cloudy. Showers likely and a slight chance of thunderstorms in the evening, then a chance of showers after midnight. Lows in the upper 40s. Northwest winds 5 to 15 miles per hour. Chance of rain 60%. Thursday, mostly sunny. A slight chance of showers in the afternoon. Highs in the lower 70s. Northwest winds 5 to 10 miles per hour. Chance of rain 20%. Thursday night, mostly cloudy with a chance of showers and a slight chance of thunderstorms in the evening, then partly cloudy after midnight. Lows in the upper 40s. West winds 5 to 10 miles per hour. Chance of rain 30%. Juneteenth, sunny. Highs in the lower 70s. Northwest winds 5 to 15 miles per hour. Friday night, increasing clouds. Lows in the upper 40s. Saturday, mostly sunny. Highs in the mid-70s. Saturday night, partly cloudy with a slight chance of showers in the evening, then mostly cloudy with a chance of showers after midnight. Lows in the lower 50s. Chance of rain 30%. Sunday, partly sunny with a 40% chance of showers. Highs around 70. Sunday night, mostly cloudy. A chance of showers in the evening, then a slight chance of showers after midnight. Lows around 50. Chance of rain 30%. Monday, mostly cloudy in the morning, then mostly sunny with a chance of showers and a slight chance of thunderstorms in the afternoon. Highs in the lower 70s. Chance of rain 30%. Monday night, partly cloudy with a slight chance of thunderstorms. A chance of showers in the evening, then a slight chance of showers after midnight. Lows around 50. Chance of rain 30%. Tuesday, mostly sunny. Highs in the mid-70s. For Western Lake Sakakawea, rest of tonight, windy. North winds 10 to 20 miles per hour, shifting to the west 10 to 15 miles per hour in the late evening and early morning, then increasing to northwest 20 to 30 miles per hour early in the morning. Scattered thunderstorms through the night. Showers in the late evening and overnight. Cloudy. Lows in the lower 50s. Wednesday, windy. Northwest winds 20 to 30 miles per hour. Showers in the morning. Chance of thunderstorms through the day. Showers likely late in the afternoon. Mostly cloudy. Highs in the mid-60s. For Eastern Lake Sakakawea, rest of tonight, southeast winds 10 to 15 miles per hour, shifting to the west 10 to 20 miles per hour after midnight. Scattered thunderstorms through the night. Showers in the late evening and overnight. Cloudy. Lows around 50. Wednesday, windy. North winds 20 to 30 miles per hour. Showers in the morning. Chance of thunderstorms through the day. Mostly cloudy. Highs in the mid-60s. For Northern Lake Oahe, rest of tonight, southeast winds around 10 miles per hour shifting to the west after midnight. Scattered thunderstorms through the night. Numerous showers late in the evening. Showers likely early in the morning. Mostly cloudy. Lows in the lower 50s. Wednesday, windy. Northwest winds 25 to 35 miles per hour.
showers and chance of thunderstorms. Mostly cloudy. Highs in the mid-60s. 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Providing weather information 24 hours a day from your National Weather Service office in Bismarck. Here are the weather conditions at 3 a.m. Central Daylight Time. Bismarck, mostly cloudy. Temperature 60 degrees, relative humidity 86%. Wind northwest at 7 miles an hour. Pressure 29.34 inches and falling. Mendon, mostly cloudy. 59 degrees, relative humidity 100%. Wind northwest at 10 miles an hour, gusting to 16. Hazen, cloudy. 59 degrees, relative humidity 88%. Wind northwest at 10 miles an hour. Harvey, fog was reported. 52 degrees, relative humidity 100%. Minot, mostly cloudy. 52 degrees, relative humidity 93%. Wind northwest at 12 miles an hour. Dickinson, cloudy. 55 degrees, relative humidity 96%. Wind west at 13 miles an hour. Elsewhere around North Dakota, it was 55 at Garrison. It was mostly cloudy, with a temperature of 56 at Williston and 55 at Jamestown. It was cloudy, with a temperature of 60 at Fargo, 58 at Grand Forks, and 54 at Devil's Lake. In northern South Dakota, in eastern Montana, at Sydney, rain was falling, with a temperature of 57. At Miles City, it was partly cloudy, with a temperature of 58. At Glendive, it was mostly cloudy, with a temperature of 56. Once again, at Bismarck, the temperature was 60 degrees under mostly cloudy skies. Here are the weather conditions at 4 a.m. Central Daylight Time. Bismarck, cloudy. Temperature 60 degrees, relative humidity 80%. Wind northwest at 10 miles an hour. Pressure 29.36 inches and rising. Mendon, cloudy. 59 degrees, relative humidity 100%. Wind northwest at 14 miles an hour, gusting to 21. Minot, fog was reported. 51 degrees, relative humidity 96%. Wind northwest at 12 miles an hour. Dickinson, light rain was falling. 55 degrees, relative humidity 96%. Wind northwest at 13 miles an hour, gusting to 25. Elsewhere around North Dakota, it was 58 at Garrison. At Jamestown, it was mostly cloudy, with a temperature of 52. It was cloudy, with a temperature of 56 at Williston, 61 at Fargo, 58 at Grand Forks, and 56 at Devil's Lake. In northern South Dakota, in eastern Montana, it was mostly cloudy. It was 58 at Miles City, 56 at Glendive, and 58 at Sydney. Once again, at Bismarck, the temperature was 60 degrees under cloudy skies. The Bismarck, North Dakota climate summary for yesterday, June 16, 2026. Yesterday's high temperature was 76 degrees. This high was 2 degrees below the normal high of 78. The record high is 102 degrees, which was set in 1933. Yesterday's low temperature was 42 degrees. This low was 11 degrees below the normal low of 53. The record low is 34 degrees, which was last set in 1983. 0.19 inches of precipitation fell yesterday, which brings the monthly total to 0.83 inches. The total precipitation for the year now stands at 5.48 inches. There were 6 heating degree days yesterday. The yearly total since July 1st is 7,511. There were no cooling degree days yesterday. The yearly total since January 1st is 98. The normal high temperature for today is 78 degrees, and the normal low is 54. The record high for today is 102, which occurred in 1933, and the record low is 38, which occurred in 1912. Sunrise today is at 5:48 a.m. and sunset is at 9:40 p.m. Wind advisory for the following counties in North Dakota, Eastern Sioux, Grant, and Western Sioux. Wind advisory remains in effect from 7 a.m. Central Daylight Time, or 6 a.m. Mountain Daylight Time to 7 p.m. Central Daylight Time, or 6 p.m. Mountain Daylight Time Wednesday.
What? Northwest winds 25 to 35 miles per hour with gusts up to 50 miles per hour expected. Where? Portions of south central and southwest North Dakota. When? From 7 a.m. Central Daylight Time, or 6 a.m. Mountain Daylight Time to 7 p.m. Central Daylight Time, or 6 p.m. Mountain Daylight Time Wednesday. The following impacts are expected. Things left and secured outside will be blown around. Winds this strong can make driving difficult, especially for high-profile vehicles. Use extra caution. The regional weather forecast from your National Weather Service office in Bismarck. Temperatures will be below average today and Thursday, with highs mostly in the 60s to lower 70s and lows mostly in the 40s. Showers and thunderstorms will also be found today and perhaps linger into Thursday. The chance for severe weather looks to be low today and Thursday. Gusty northwest winds are also expected across the Dakotas today. Here is the forecast for the Bismarck, Minden listening area. Today, showers and a slight chance of thunderstorms early in the morning, then showers likely and a chance of thunderstorms in the afternoon. Highs in the upper 60s. Northwest winds 10 to 15 miles per hour. Gusts up to 30 miles per hour. Tonight, mostly cloudy. Showers likely and a slight chance of thunderstorms in the evening, then a chance of showers after midnight. Lows in the upper 40s. Northwest winds 5 to 15 miles per hour. Chance of rain 60%. Thursday, mostly sunny. A slight chance of showers in the afternoon. Highs in the lower 70s. Northwest winds 5 to 10 miles per hour. Chance of rain 20%. Thursday night, mostly cloudy with a chance of showers and a slight chance of thunderstorms in the evening, then partly cloudy after midnight. Lows in the upper 40s. West winds 5 to 10 miles per hour. Chance of rain 30%. Juneteenth, sunny. Highs in the lower 70s. Northwest winds 5 to 15 miles per hour. Friday night, increasing clouds. Lows in the upper 40s. Saturday, mostly sunny. Highs in the mid-70s. Saturday night, partly cloudy with a slight chance of showers in the evening, then mostly cloudy with a chance of showers after midnight. Lows in the lower 50s. Chance of rain 30%. Sunday, partly sunny with a 40% chance of showers. Highs around 70. Sunday night, mostly cloudy. A chance of showers in the evening, then a slight chance of showers after midnight. Lows around 50. Chance of rain 30%. Monday, mostly cloudy in the morning, then mostly sunny with a chance of showers and a slight chance of thunderstorms in the afternoon. Highs in the lower 70s. Chance of rain 30%. Monday night, partly cloudy with a slight chance of thunderstorms. A chance of showers in the evening, then a slight chance of showers after midnight. Lows around 50. Chance of rain 30%. Tuesday, mostly sunny. Highs in the mid-70s. For Western Lake Sakakawea, west of tonight, windy. North winds 10 to 20 miles per hour, shifting to the west 10 to 15 miles per hour in the late evening and early morning, then increasing to northwest 20 to 30 miles per hour early in the morning. Scattered thunderstorms through the night. Showers in the late evening and overnight. Cloudy. Lows in the lower 50s. Wednesday, windy. Northwest winds 20 to 30 miles per hour. Showers in the morning. Chance of thunderstorms through the day. Showers likely late in the afternoon. Mostly cloudy. Highs in the mid-60s. For Eastern Lake Sakakawea, rest of tonight, southeast winds 10 to 15 miles per hour, shifting to the west 10 to 20 miles per hour after midnight. Scattered thunderstorms through the night. Showers in the late evening and overnight. Cloudy. Lows around 50. Wednesday, windy. North winds 20 to 30 miles per hour. Showers in the morning. Chance of thunderstorms through the day. Mostly cloudy. Highs in the mid-60s. For Northern Lake Oahe, west of tonight, southeast winds around 10 miles per hour, shifting to the west after midnight. Scattered thunderstorms through the night. Numerous showers late in the evening. Showers likely early in the morning. Mostly cloudy. Lows in the lower 50s. Wednesday, windy.
northwest winds 25 to 35 miles.

per hour. Showers and chance of thunderstorms. Mostly cloudy. Highs in the mid-60s. Here are the weather conditions at 4 a.m. Central Daylight Time. Bismarck, cloudy. Temperature 60 degrees, relative humidity 80%. Wind northwest at 10 miles an hour. Pressure 29.36 inches and rising. Mendon, cloudy. 59 degrees, relative humidity 100%. Wind northwest at 14 miles an hour, gusting to 21. Minot, fog was reported. 51 degrees, relative humidity 96%. Wind northwest at 12 miles an hour. Dickinson, light rain was falling. 55 degrees, relative humidity 96%. Wind northwest at 13 miles an hour, gusting to 25. Elsewhere around North Dakota, it was 58 at Garrison. At Jamestown, it was mostly cloudy, with a temperature of 52. It was cloudy, with a temperature of 56 at Williston, 61 at Fargo, 58 at Grand Forks, and 56 at Devil's Lake. In northern South Dakota, in eastern Montana, it was mostly cloudy. It was 58 at Miles City, 56 at Glendive, and 58 at Sydney. Once again, at Bismarck, the temperature was 60 degrees under cloudy skies. Here are the weather conditions at 4 a.m. Central Daylight Time. Bismarck, cloudy. Temperature 60 degrees, relative humidity 80%. Wind northwest at 10 miles an hour. Pressure 29.36 inches and rising. Mendon, cloudy. 59 degrees, relative humidity 100%. Wind northwest at 14 miles an hour, gusting to 21. Minot, fog was reported. 51 degrees, relative humidity 96%. Wind northwest at 12 miles an hour. Dickinson, light rain was falling. 55 degrees, relative humidity 96%. Wind northwest at 13 miles an hour, gusting to 25. Elsewhere around North Dakota, it was 58 at Garrison. At Jamestown, it was partly cloudy, with a temperature of 52. It was cloudy, with a temperature of 56 at Williston, 61 at Fargo, 58 at Grand Forks, and 56 at Devil's Lake. In northern South Dakota, in eastern Montana, it was mostly cloudy. It was 58 at Miles City, 56 at Glendive, and 58 at Sydney. Once again, at Bismarck, the temperature was 60 degrees under cloudy skies. The Bismarck, North Dakota climate summary for yesterday, June 16, 2026. Yesterday's high temperature was 76 degrees. This high was 2 degrees below the normal high of 78. The record high is 102 degrees, which was set in 1933. Yesterday's low temperature was 42 degrees. This low was 11 degrees below the normal low of 53. The record low is 34 degrees, which was last set in 1983. 0.19 inches of precipitation fell yesterday, which brings the monthly total to 0.83 inches. The total precipitation for the year now stands at 5.48 inches. There were 6 heating degree days yesterday. The yearly total since July 1st is 7,511. There were no cooling degree days yesterday. The yearly total since January 1st is 98. The normal high temperature for today is 78 degrees, and the normal low is 54. The record high for today is 102, which occurred in 1933, and the record low is 38, which occurred in 1912. Sunrise today is at 5:48 a.m. and sunset is at 9:40 p.m. Wind advisory for the following counties in North Dakota, Eastern Sioux, Grant, and Western Sioux. Wind advisory remains in effect from 7 a.m. Central Daylight Time or 6 a.m. Mountain Daylight Time to 7 p.m. Central Daylight Time or 6 p.m. Mountain Daylight Time Wednesday. What? Northwest winds 25 to 35 miles per hour with gusts up to 50 miles per hour expected. Where? Portions of south central and southwest North Dakota. When? From 7 a.m. Central Daylight Time, or 6 a.m. Mountain Daylight Time to 7 p.m. Central Daylight Time, or 6 p.m. Mountain Daylight Time Wednesday. The following impacts are expected. Things left unsecured outside will be blown around. Winds this strong can make driving difficult, especially for high-profile vehicles. Use extra caution.
the regional weather forecast from your National Weather Service office in Bismarck. Temperatures will be below average today and Thursday, with highs mostly in the 60s to lower 70s and lows mostly in the 40s. Showers and thunderstorms will also be found today and perhaps linger into Thursday. The chance for severe weather looks to be low today and Thursday. Gusty northwest winds are also expected across the Dakotas today. Here is the forecast for the Bismarck, Maine, and listening area. Today, showers and a slight chance of thunderstorms early in the morning, then showers likely and a chance of thunderstorms in the afternoon. Highs in the upper 60s. Northwest winds 10 to 15 miles per hour. Gusts up to 30 miles per hour. Tonight, mostly cloudy. Showers likely and a slight chance of thunderstorms in the evening, then a chance of showers after midnight. Lows in the upper 40s. Northwest winds 5 to 15 miles per hour. Chance of rain 60%. Thursday, mostly sunny. A slight chance of showers in the afternoon. Highs in the lower 70s. Northwest winds 5 to 10 miles per hour. Chance of rain 20%. Thursday night, mostly cloudy with a chance of showers and a slight chance of thunderstorms in the evening, then partly cloudy after midnight. Lows in the upper 40s. West winds 5 to 10 miles per hour. Chance of rain 30%. Juneteenth, sunny. Highs in the lower 70s. Northwest winds 5 to 15 miles per hour. Friday night, increasing clouds. Lows in the upper 40s. Saturday, mostly sunny. Highs in the mid-70s. Saturday night, partly cloudy with a slight chance of showers in the evening, then mostly cloudy with a chance of showers after midnight. Lows in the lower 50s. Chance of rain 30%. Sunday, partly sunny with a 40% chance of showers. Highs around 70. Sunday night, mostly cloudy. A chance of showers in the evening, then a slight chance of showers after midnight. Lows around 50. Chance of rain 30%. Monday, mostly cloudy in the morning, then mostly sunny with a chance of showers and a slight chance of thunderstorms in the afternoon. Highs in the lower 70s. Chance of rain 30%. Monday night, partly cloudy with a slight chance of thunderstorms. A chance of showers in the evening, then a slight chance of showers after midnight. Lows around 50. Chance of rain 30%. Tuesday, mostly sunny. Highs in the mid-70s. For Western Lake Sakakawea, rest of tonight, windy. North winds 10 to 20 miles per hour, shifting to the west 10 to 15 miles per hour in the late evening and early morning, then increasing to northwest 20 to 30 miles per hour early in the morning. Scattered thunderstorms through the night. Showers in the late evening and overnight. Cloudy. Lows in the lower 50s. Wednesday, windy. Northwest winds 20 to 30 miles per hour. Showers in the morning. Chance of thunderstorms through the day. Showers likely late in the afternoon. Mostly cloudy. Highs in the mid-60s. For Eastern Lake Sakakawea, west of tonight, southeast winds 10 to 15 miles per hour, shifting to the west 10 to 20 miles per hour after midnight. Scattered thunderstorms through the night. Showers in the late evening and overnight. Cloudy. Lows around 50. Wednesday, windy. North winds 20 to 30 miles per hour. Showers in the morning. Chance of thunderstorms through the day. Mostly cloudy. Highs in the mid-60s. For Northern Lake Oahe, west of tonight, southeast winds around 10 miles per hour, shifting to the west after midnight. Scattered thunderstorms through the night. Numerous showers late in the evening. Showers likely early in the morning. Mostly cloudy. Lows in the lower 50s. Wednesday, windy. Northwest winds 25 to 35 miles per hour. Showers and chance of thunderstorms. Mostly cloudy. Highs in the mid-60s. Here are the weather conditions at 4 a.m. Central Daylight Time. Bismarck, cloudy. Temperature 60 degrees, relative humidity 80%. Wind northwest at 10 miles an hour. Pressure 29.36 inches and

at 14 miles an hour, gusting to 21. Minot, fog was reported. 51 degrees, relative humidity 96%. Wind northwest at 12 miles an hour. Dickinson, light rain was falling. 55 degrees, relative humidity 96%. Wind northwest at 13 miles an hour, gusting to 25. Elsewhere around North Dakota, it was 58 at Garrison. In Jamestown, it was partly cloudy, with a temperature of 52. It was cloudy, with a temperature of 56 at Williston, 61 at Fargo, 58 at Grand Forks, and 56 at Devil's Lake. In northern South Dakota, in eastern Montana, it was mostly cloudy. It was 58 at Miles City, 56 at Glendive, and 58 at Sydney. Once again, at Bismarck, the temperature was 60 degrees under cloudy skies. The Bismarck, North Dakota climate summary for yesterday, June 16, 2026. Yesterday's high temperature was 76 degrees. This high was 2 degrees below the normal high of 78. The record high is 102 degrees, which was set in 1933. Yesterday's low temperature was 42 degrees. This low was 11 degrees below the normal low of 53. The record low is 34 degrees, which was last set in 1983. 0.19 inches of precipitation fell yesterday, which brings the monthly total to 0.83 inches. The total precipitation for the year now stands at 5.48 inches. There were 6 heating degree days yesterday. The yearly total since July 1st is 7,511. There were no cooling degree days yesterday. The yearly total since January 1st is 98. The normal high temperature for today is 78 degrees, and the normal low is 54. The record high for today is 102, which occurred in 1933, and the record low is 38, which occurred in 1912. Sunrise today is at 5:48 a.m. and sunset is at 9:40 p.m. Wind advisory for the following counties in North Dakota, Eastern Sioux, Grant, and Western Sioux. Wind advisory remains in effect from 7 a.m. Central Daylight Time or 6 a.m. Mountain Daylight Time to 7 p.m. Central Daylight Time or 6 p.m. Mountain Daylight Time Wednesday. What? Northwest winds 25 to 35 miles per hour with gusts up to 50 miles per hour expected. Where? Portions of south central and southwest North Dakota. When? From 7 a.m. Central Daylight Time or 6 a.m. Mountain Daylight Time to 7 p.m. Central Daylight Time or 6 p.m. Mountain Daylight Time Wednesday. The following impacts are expected. Things left and secured outside will be blown around. Winds this strong can make driving difficult, especially for high-profile vehicles. Use extra caution. The regional weather forecast from your National Weather Service office in Bismarck. Temperatures will be below average today and Thursday, with highs mostly in the 60s to lower 70s and lows mostly in the 40s. Showers and thunderstorms will also be found today and perhaps linger into Thursday. The chance for severe weather looks to be low today and Thursday. Gusty northwest winds are also expected across the Dakotas today. Here is the forecast for the Bismarck, Maine, and listening area. Today, showers and a slight chance of thunderstorms early in the morning, then showers likely and a chance of thunderstorms in the afternoon. Highs in the upper 60s. Northwest winds 10 to 15 miles per hour. Gusts up to 30 miles per hour. Tonight, mostly cloudy. Showers likely and a slight chance of thunderstorms in the evening, then a chance of showers after midnight. Lows in the upper 40s. Northwest winds 5 to 15 miles per hour. Chance of rain 60%. Thursday, mostly sunny. A slight chance of showers in the afternoon. Highs in the lower 70s. Northwest winds 5 to 10 miles per hour. Chance of rain 20%. Thursday night, mostly cloudy with a chance of showers and a slight chance of thunderstorms in the evening, then partly cloudy after midnight. Lows in the upper 40s. West winds 5 to 10 miles per hour. Chance of rain 30%. Juneteenth, sunny. Highs in the lower 70s. Northwest winds 5 to 15 miles per hour. Friday night, increasing clouds. Lows in the upper 40s. Saturday, mostly sunny. Highs in the mid-70s. Saturday night, partly cloudy with a slight chance of showers in the

for chance of showers after midnight. Lows in the lower 50s. Chance of rain 30%. Sunday, partly sunny with a 40% chance of showers. Highs around 70. Sunday night, mostly cloudy. A chance of showers in the evening, then a slight chance of showers after midnight. Lows around 50. Chance of rain 30%. Monday, mostly cloudy in the morning, then mostly sunny with a chance of showers and a slight chance of thunderstorms in the afternoon. Highs in the lower 70s. Chance of rain 30%. Monday night, partly cloudy with a slight chance of thunderstorms. A chance of showers in the evening, then a slight chance of showers after midnight. Lows around 50. Chance of rain 30%. Tuesday, mostly sunny. Highs in the mid-70s. For Western Lake Sakakawea, west of tonight, windy. North winds 10 to 20 miles per hour, shifting to the west 10 to 15 miles per hour in the late evening and early morning, then increasing to northwest 20 to 30 miles per hour early in the morning. Scattered thunderstorms through the night. Showers in the late evening and overnight. Cloudy. Lows in the lower 50s. Wednesday, windy. Northwest winds 20 to 30 miles per hour. Showers in the morning. Chance of thunderstorms through the day. Showers likely late in the afternoon. Mostly cloudy. Highs in the mid-60s. For Eastern Lake Sakakawea, west of tonight, southeast winds 10 to 15 miles per hour, shifting to the west 10 to 20 miles per hour after midnight. Scattered thunderstorms through the night. Showers in the late evening and overnight. Cloudy. Lows around 50. Wednesday, windy. North winds 20 to 30 miles per hour. Showers in the morning. Chance of thunderstorms through the day. Mostly cloudy. Highs in the mid-60s. For Northern Lake Oahe, west of tonight, southeast winds around 10 miles per hour, shifting to the west after midnight. Scattered thunderstorms through the night. Numerous showers late in the evening. Showers likely early in the morning. Mostly cloudy. Lows in the lower 50s. Wednesday, windy. Northwest winds 25 to 35 miles per hour. Showers and chance of thunderstorms. Mostly cloudy. Highs in the mid-60s. Here are the weather conditions at 4 a.m. Central Daylight Time. Bismarck, cloudy. Temperature 60 degrees, relative humidity 80%. Wind northwest at 10 miles an hour. Pressure 29.36 inches and rising. Minden, cloudy. 59 degrees, relative humidity 100%. Wind northwest at 14 miles an hour, gusting to 21. Minot, fog was reported. 51 degrees, relative humidity 96%. Wind northwest at 12 miles an hour. Dickinson, light rain was falling. 55 degrees, relative humidity 96%. Wind northwest at 13 miles an hour, gusting to 25. Elsewhere around North Dakota, it was 58 in Garrison. At Jamestown, it was partly cloudy, with a temperature of 52. It was cloudy, with a temperature of 56 at Lewiston, 61 at Fargo, 58 at Grand Forks, and 56 at Devil's Lake. In northern South Dakota, in eastern Montana, it was mostly cloudy. It was 58 at Miles City, 56 at Glendive, and 58 at Sydney. Once again, at Bismarck, the temperature was 60 degrees under cloudy skies. The Bismarck, North Dakota climate summary for yesterday, June 16, 2026. Yesterday's high temperature was 76 degrees. This high was 2 degrees below the normal high of 78. The record high is 102 degrees, which was set in 1933. Yesterday's low temperature was 42 degrees. This low was 11 degrees below the normal low of 53. The record low is 34 degrees, which was last set in 1983. 0.19 inches of precipitation fell yesterday, which brings the monthly total to 0.83 inches. The total precipitation for the year now stands at 5.48 inches.

Daylight Time, or 6 a.m. Mountain Daylight Time to 7 p.m. Central Daylight Time, or 6 p.m. Mountain Daylight Time Wednesday. What? Northwest winds 25 to 35 miles per hour with gusts up to 50 miles per hour expected. Where? Portions of south central and southwest North Dakota. When? From 7 a.m. Central Daylight Time, or 6 a.m. Mountain Daylight Time to 7 p.m. Central Daylight Time, or 6 p.m. Mountain Daylight Time Wednesday. The following impacts are expected. Things left and secured outside will be blown around. Winds this strong can make driving difficult, especially for high-profile vehicles. Use extra caution. The regional weather forecast from your National Weather Service office in Bismarck. Temperatures will be below average today and Thursday, with highs mostly in the 60s to lower 70s and lows mostly in the 40s. Showers and thunderstorms will also be found today and perhaps linger into Thursday. The chance for severe weather looks to be low today and Thursday. Gusty northwest winds are also expected across the Dakotas today. Here is the forecast for the Bismarck, Maine and listening area. Today, showers and a slight chance of thunderstorms early in the morning, then showers likely and a chance of thunderstorms in the afternoon. Highs in the upper 60s. Northwest winds 10 to 15 miles per hour. Gusts up to 30 miles per hour. Tonight, mostly cloudy. Showers likely and a slight chance of thunderstorms in the evening, then a chance of showers after midnight. Lows in the upper 40s. Northwest winds 5 to 15 miles per hour. Chance of rain 60%. Thursday, mostly sunny. A slight chance of showers in the afternoon. Highs in the lower 70s. 60%. Thursday, mostly sunny. A slight chance of showers in the afternoon. Highs in the lower 70s. Northwest winds 5 to 10 miles per hour. Chance of rain 20%. Thursday night, mostly cloudy with a chance of showers and a slight chance of thunderstorms in the evening, then partly cloudy after midnight. Lows in the upper 40s. West winds 5 to 10 miles per hour. Chance of rain 30%. Juneteenth, sunny. Highs in the lower 70s. Northwest winds 5 to 15 miles per hour. Friday night, increasing clouds. Lows in the upper 40s. Saturday, mostly sunny. Highs in the mid-70s. Saturday night, partly cloudy with a slight chance of showers in the evening, then mostly cloudy with a chance of showers after midnight. Lows in the lower 50s. Chance of rain 30%. Sunday, partly sunny with a 40% chance of showers. Highs around 70. Sunday night, mostly cloudy. A chance of showers in the evening, then a slight chance of showers after midnight. Lows around 50. Chance of rain 30%. Monday, mostly cloudy in the morning, then mostly sunny with a chance of showers and a slight chance of thunderstorms in the afternoon. Highs in the lower 70s. Chance of rain 30%. Monday night, partly cloudy with a slight chance of thunderstorms. A chance of showers in the evening, then a slight chance of showers after midnight. Lows around 50. Chance of rain 30%. Tuesday, mostly sunny. Highs in the mid-70s. For Western Lake Sakakawea, today, windy. Northwest winds 20 to 30 miles per hour. Slight chance of thunderstorms early in the morning. Showers through the day. Chance of thunderstorms in the late morning and afternoon. Cloudy. Highs in the mid-60s. Tonight, northwest winds 10 to 20 miles per hour. Chance of showers and slight chance of thunderstorms in the evening. Mostly cloudy in the evening, then becoming partly cloudy. Lows in the mid-40s. For Eastern Lake Sakakawea, today, windy. Northwest winds 20 to 30 miles per hour, decreasing to 15 to 20 miles per hour in the afternoon. Showers and chance of thunderstorms. Cloudy. Highs in the mid-60s. Tonight, northwest winds 10 to 20 miles per hour. Slight chance of thunderstorms early in the evening. Chance of showers through the night. Mostly cloudy in the evening, then becoming partly cloudy. Lows in the mid-40s. For Northern Lake Oahe, today, windy. Northwest winds 10 to 15 miles per hour, increasing to 20 to 30 miles per hour. Slight chance of thunderstorms early in the morning.

until afternoon. Chance of thunderstorms in the late morning and afternoon. Cloudy. Highs in the upper 60s. Tonight, northwest winds 10 to 20 miles per hour. Slight chance of thunderstorms early in the evening. Chance of showers until early morning. Mostly cloudy. Lows in the upper 40s. Here are the weather conditions at 4 a.m. Central Daylight Time. Bismarck, cloudy. Temperature 60 degrees, relative humidity 80%. Wind northwest at 10 miles an hour. Pressure 29.36 inches and rising. Menden, cloudy. 59 degrees, relative humidity 100%. Wind northwest at 14 miles an hour, gusting to 21. Minot, fog was reported. 51 degrees, relative humidity 96%. Wind northwest at 12 miles an hour. Dickinson, light rain was falling. 55 degrees, relative humidity 96%. Wind northwest at 13 miles an hour, gusting to 25. Elsewhere around North Dakota, it was 58 at Garrison. At Jamestown, it was partly cloudy, with a temperature of 52. It was cloudy, with a temperature of 56 at Williston, 61 at Fargo, 58 at Grand Forks, and 56 at Devil's Lake. In northern South Dakota, in eastern Montana, it was mostly cloudy. It was 58 at Miles City, 56 at Glendive, and 58 at Sydney. Once again, at Bismarck, the temperature was 60 degrees under cloudy skies. The Bismarck, North Dakota climate summary for yesterday, June 16, 2026. Yesterday's high temperature was 76 degrees. This high was 2 degrees below the normal high of 78. The record high is 102 degrees, which was set in 1933. Yesterday's low temperature was 42 degrees. This low was 11 degrees below the normal low of 53. The record low is 34 degrees, which was last set in 1983. 0.19 inches of precipitation fell yesterday, which brings the monthly total to 0.83 inches. The total precipitation for the year now stands at 5.48 inches. There were 6 heating degree days yesterday. The yearly total since July 1st is 7,511. There were no cooling degree days yesterday. The yearly total since January 1st is 98. The normal high temperature for today is 78 degrees, and the normal low is 54. The record high for today is 102, which occurred in 1933, and the record low is 38, which occurred in 1912. Sunrise today is at 5:48 a.m. and sunset is at 9:40 p.m. Wind advisory for the following counties in North Dakota, Eastern Sioux, Grant, and Western Sioux. Wind advisory remains in effect from 7 a.m. Central Daylight Time, or 6 a.m. Mountain Daylight Time to 7 p.m. Central Daylight Time, or 6 p.m. Mountain Daylight Time Wednesday. What? Northwest winds 25 to 35 miles per hour with gusts up to 50 miles per hour expected. Where? Portions of South Central and Southwest North Dakota. When? From 7 a.m. Central Daylight Time, or 6 a.m. Mountain Daylight Time to 7 p.m. Central Daylight Time, or 6 p.m. Mountain Daylight Time Wednesday. The following impacts are expected. Things left and secured outside will be blown around. Winds this strong can make driving difficult, especially for high-profile vehicles. Use extra caution. The regional weather forecast from your National Weather Service office in Bismarck. Temperatures will be below average today and Thursday, with highs mostly in the 60s to lower 70s and lows mostly in the 40s. Showers and thunderstorms will also be found today and perhaps linger into Thursday. The chance for severe weather looks to be low today and Thursday. Gusty northwest winds are also expected across the Dakotas today. Here is the forecast for the Bismarck, Menden listening area. Today, showers and a slight chance of thunderstorms early in the morning, then showers likely and a chance of thunderstorms in the afternoon. Highs in the upper 60s. Northwest winds around 15 miles per hour with gusts up to 30 miles per hour. Tonight, mostly cloudy. Showers likely and a slight chance of thunderstorms in the evening, then a chance of showers after midnight. Lows in the upper 40s. Northwest winds 5 to 15 miles per hour. Chance of rain 60%. Thursday, mostly sunny.
A slight chance of showers in the afternoon. Highs in the lower 70s. Northwest winds 5 to 10 miles per hour. Chance of rain 20%. Thursday night, mostly cloudy with a chance of showers and a slight chance of thunderstorms in the evening, then partly cloudy after midnight. Lows in the upper 40s. West winds 5 to 10 miles per hour. Chance of rain 30%. Juneteenth, sunny. Highs in the lower 70s. Northwest winds 5 to 15 miles per hour. Friday night, increasing clouds. Lows in the upper 40s. Saturday, mostly sunny. Highs in the mid-70s. Saturday night, partly cloudy with a slight chance of showers in the evening, then mostly cloudy with a chance of showers after midnight. Lows in the lower 50s. Chance of rain 30%. Sunday, partly sunny with a 40% chance of showers. Highs around 70. Sunday night, mostly cloudy. A chance of showers in the evening, then a slight chance of showers after midnight. Lows around 50. Chance of rain 30%. Monday, mostly cloudy in the morning, then mostly sunny with a chance of showers and a slight chance of thunderstorms in the afternoon. Highs in the lower 70s. Chance of rain 30%. Monday night, partly cloudy with a slight chance of thunderstorms. A chance of showers in the evening, then a slight chance of showers after midnight. Lows around 50. Chance of rain 30%. Tuesday, mostly sunny. Highs in the mid-70s. For Western Lake Sakakawea, today, windy. Northwest winds 20 to 30 miles per hour. Slight chance of thunderstorms early in the morning. Showers through the day. Chance of thunderstorms in the late morning and afternoon. Cloudy. Highs in the mid-60s. Tonight, northwest winds 10 to 20 miles per hour. Chance of showers and slight chance of thunderstorms in the evening. Mostly cloudy in the evening, then becoming partly cloudy. Lows in the mid-40s. For Eastern Lake Sakakawea, today, windy. Northwest winds 20 to 30 miles per hour, decreasing to 15 to 20 miles per hour in the afternoon. Showers and chance of thunderstorms. Cloudy. Highs in the mid-60s. Tonight, northwest winds 10 to 20 miles per hour. Slight chance of thunderstorms early in the evening. Chance of showers through the night. Mostly cloudy in the evening, then becoming partly cloudy. Lows in the mid-40s. For Northern Lake Oahe, today, windy. Northwest winds 10 to 15 miles per hour, increasing to 20 to 30 miles per hour. Slight chance of thunderstorms early in the morning. Showers until afternoon. Chance of thunderstorms in the late morning and afternoon. Cloudy. Highs in the upper 60s. Tonight, northwest winds 10 to 20 miles per hour. Slight chance of thunderstorms early in the evening. Chance of showers until early morning. Mostly cloudy. Lows in the upper 40s. Here are the weather conditions at 4 a.m. Central Daylight Time. Bismarck, cloudy. Temperature 60 degrees, relative humidity 80%. Wind northwest at 10 miles an hour. Pressure 29.36 inches and rising. Mendon, cloudy. 59 degrees, relative humidity 100%. Wind northwest at 14 miles an hour, gusting to 21. Minot, fog was reported. 51 degrees, relative humidity 96%. Wind northwest at 12 miles an hour. Dickinson, light rain was falling. 55 degrees, relative humidity 96%. Wind northwest at 13 miles an hour, gusting to 25. Elsewhere around North Dakota, it was 58 at Garrison. At Jamestown, it was partly cloudy, with a temperature of 52. It was cloudy, with a temperature of 56 at Williston, 61 at Fargo, 58 at Grand Forks, and 56 at Devil's Lake. In northern South Dakota, in eastern Montana, it was mostly cloudy. It was 58 at Mile City, 56 at Glendive, and 58 at Sydney. Once again, at Bismarck, the temperature was 60 degrees under cloudy skies. The Bismarck, North Dakota climate summary for yesterday, June 16, 2026. Yesterday's high temperature was 76 degrees.
This high was 2 degrees below the normal high of 78.

record high is 102 degrees, which was set in 1933. Yesterday's low temperature was 42 degrees. This low was 11 degrees below the normal low of 53. The record low is 34 degrees, which was last set in 1983. 0.19 inches of precipitation fell yesterday, which brings the monthly total to 0.83 inches. The total precipitation for the year now stands at 5.48 inches. There were 6 heating degree days yesterday. The yearly total since July 1st is 7,511. There were no cooling degree days yesterday. The yearly total since January 1st is 98. The normal high temperature for today is 78 degrees, and the normal low is 54. The record high for today is 102, which occurred in 1933, and the record low is 38, which occurred in 1912. Sunrise today is at 5:48 a.m. and sunset is at 9:40 p.m. Wind advisory for the following counties in North Dakota, Eastern Sioux, Grant, and Western Sioux. Wind advisory remains in effect from 7 a.m. Central Daylight Time or 6 a.m. Mountain Daylight Time to 7 p.m. Central Daylight Time or 6 p.m. Mountain Daylight Time Wednesday. What? Northwest winds 25 to 35 miles per hour with gusts up to 50 miles per hour expected. Where? Portions of South Central and Southwest North Dakota. When? From 7 a.m. Central Daylight Time, or 6 a.m. Mountain Daylight Time to 7 p.m. Central Daylight Time, or 6 p.m. Mountain Daylight Time Wednesday. The following impacts are expected. Things left and secured outside will be blown around. Winds this strong can make driving difficult, especially for high-profile vehicles. Use extra caution. The regional weather forecast from your National Weather Service office in Bismarck. Temperatures will be below average today and Thursday, with highs mostly in the 60s to lower 70s and lows mostly in the 40s. Showers and thunderstorms will also be found today and perhaps linger into Thursday. The chance for severe weather looks to be low today and Thursday. Gusty northwest winds are also expected across the Dakotas today. Here is the forecast for the Bismarck, Minden listening area. Today, showers and a slight chance of thunderstorms early in the morning, then showers likely and a chance of thunderstorms in the afternoon. Highs in the upper 60s. Northwest winds around 15 miles per hour with gusts up to 30 miles per hour. Tonight, mostly cloudy. Showers likely and a slight chance of thunderstorms in the evening, then a chance of showers after midnight. Lows in the upper 40s. Northwest winds 5 to 15 miles per hour. Chance of rain 60%. Thursday, mostly sunny. A slight chance of showers in the afternoon. Highs in the lower 70s. Northwest winds 5 to 10 miles per hour. Chance of rain 20%. Thursday night, mostly cloudy with a chance of showers and a slight chance of thunderstorms in the evening, then partly cloudy after midnight. Lows in the upper 40s. West winds 5 to 10 miles per hour. Chance of rain 30%. Juneteenth, sunny. Highs in the lower 70s. Northwest winds 5 to 15 miles per hour. Friday night, increasing clouds. Lows in the upper 40s. Saturday, mostly sunny. Highs in the mid 70s. Saturday night, partly cloudy with a slight chance of showers in the evening, then mostly cloudy with a chance of showers after midnight. Lows in the lower 50s. Chance of rain 30%. Sunday, partly sunny with a 40% chance of showers. Highs around 70. Sunday night, mostly cloudy. A chance of showers in the evening, then a slight chance of showers after midnight. Lows around 50. Chance of rain 30%. Monday, mostly cloudy in the morning, then mostly sunny with a chance of showers and a slight chance of thunderstorms in the afternoon. Highs in the lower 70s. Chance of rain 30%. Monday night, partly cloudy with a slight chance of thunderstorms. A chance of showers in the evening, then a slight chance of showers after midnight. Lows around 50. Chance of rain 30%. Tuesday, mostly sunny. Highs in the mid-70s. For Western Lake Sakakawea, today, windy. Northwest winds 20 to 30 miles per hour. Slight chance of thunderstorms early in the morning. Showers through the day. Chance of thunderstorms in the late morning and afternoon.

cloudy. Highs in the mid-60s. Tonight, northwest winds 10 to 20 miles per hour. Chance of showers and slight chance of thunderstorms in the evening. Mostly cloudy in the evening, then becoming partly cloudy. Lows in the mid-40s. For eastern Lake Sakakawea, today, windy. Northwest winds 20 to 30 miles per hour, decreasing to 15 to 20 miles per hour in the afternoon. Showers and chance of thunderstorms. Cloudy. Highs in the mid-60s. Tonight, northwest winds 10 to 20 miles per hour. Slight chance of thunderstorms early in the evening. Chance of showers through the night. Mostly cloudy in the evening, then becoming partly cloudy. Lows in the mid-40s. For northern Lake Oahe, today, windy. Northwest winds 10 to 15 miles per hour, increasing to 20 to 30 miles per hour. Slight chance of thunderstorms early in the morning. Showers until afternoon. Chance of thunderstorms in the late morning and afternoon. Cloudy. Highs in the upper 60s. Tonight, northwest winds 10 to 20 miles per hour. Slight chance of thunderstorms early in the evening. Chance of showers until early morning. Mostly cloudy. Lows in the upper 40s. Here are the weather conditions at 4 a.m. Central Daylight Time. Bismarck, cloudy. Temperature 60 degrees, relative humidity 80%. Wind northwest at 10 miles an hour. Pressure 29.36 inches and rising. Mendon, cloudy. 59 degrees, relative humidity 100%. Wind northwest at 14 miles an hour, gusting to 21. Minot, fog was reported. 51 degrees, relative humidity 96%. Wind northwest at 12 miles an hour. Dickinson, light rain was falling. 55 degrees, relative humidity 96%. Wind northwest at 13 miles an hour, gusting to 25. Elsewhere around North Dakota, it was 58 at Garrison. At Jamestown, it was partly cloudy, with a temperature of 52. It was cloudy, with a temperature of 56 at Williston, 61 at Fargo, 58 at Grand Forks, and 56 at Devil's Lake. In northern South Dakota, in eastern Montana, it was mostly cloudy. It was 58 at Miles City, 56 at Glendive, and 58 at Sydney. Once again, at Bismarck, the temperature was 60 degrees under cloudy skies. The Bismarck, North Dakota climate summary for yesterday, June 16, 2026. Yesterday's high temperature was 76 degrees. This high was 2 degrees below the normal high of 78. The record high is 102 degrees, which was set in 1933. Yesterday's low temperature was 42 degrees. This low was 11 degrees below the normal low of 53. The record low is 34 degrees, which was last set in 1983. 0.19 inches of precipitation fell yesterday, which brings the monthly total to 0.83 inches. The total precipitation for the year now stands at 5.48 inches. There were 6 heating degree days yesterday. The yearly total since July 1st is 7,511. There were no cooling degree days yesterday. The yearly total since January 1st is 98. The normal high temperature for today is 78 degrees, and the normal low is 54. The record high for today is 102, which occurred in 1933, and the record low is 38, which occurred in 1912. Sunrise today is at 5:48 a.m. and sunset is at 9:40 p.m. Wind advisory for the following counties in North Dakota, Eastern Sioux, Grant, and Western Sioux. Wind advisory remains in effect from 7 a.m. Central Daylight Time or 6 a.m. Mountain Daylight Time to 7 p.m. Central Daylight Time or 6 p.m. Mountain Daylight Time Wednesday. What? Northwest winds 25 to 35 miles per hour with gusts up to 50 miles per hour expected. Where? Portions of south central and southwest North Dakota. When? From 7 a.m. Central Daylight Time or 6 a.m. Mountain Daylight Time to 7 p.m. Central Daylight Time or 6 p.m. Mountain Daylight Time Wednesday. The following impacts are expected. Things left and secured outside will be blown around. Winds this strong can make driving difficult, especially for high-profile vehicles. Use extra caution. The regional weather forecast from your National Weather Service office in Bismarck.

Temperatures will be below average today and Thursday, with highs mostly in the 60s to lower 70s and lows mostly in the 40s. Showers and thunderstorms will also be found today and perhaps linger into Thursday. The chance for severe weather looks to be low today and Thursday. Gusty northwest winds are also expected across the Dakotas today. Here is the forecast for the Bismarck, Minden listening area. Today, showers and a slight chance of thunderstorms early in the morning, then showers likely and a chance of thunderstorms in the afternoon. Highs in the upper 60s. Northwest winds around 15 miles per hour with gusts up to 30 miles per hour. Tonight, mostly cloudy. Showers likely and a slight chance of thunderstorms in the evening, then a chance of showers after midnight. Lows in the upper 40s. Northwest winds 5 to 15 miles per hour. Chance of rain 60%. Thursday, mostly sunny. A slight chance of showers in the afternoon. Highs in the lower 70s. Northwest winds 5 to 10 miles per hour. Chance of rain 20%. Thursday night, mostly cloudy with a chance of showers and a slight chance of thunderstorms in the evening, then partly cloudy after midnight. Lows in the upper 40s. West winds 5 to 10 miles per hour. Chance of rain 30%. Juneteenth, sunny. Highs in the lower 70s. Northwest winds 5 to 15 miles per hour. Friday night, increasing clouds. Lows in the upper 40s. Saturday, mostly sunny. Highs in the mid 70s. Saturday night, partly cloudy with a slight chance of showers in the evening, then mostly cloudy with a chance of showers after midnight. Lows in the lower 50s. Chance of rain 30%. Sunday, partly sunny with a 40% chance of showers. Highs around 70. Sunday night, mostly cloudy. A chance of showers in the evening, then a slight chance of showers after midnight. Lows around 50. Chance of rain 30%. Monday, mostly cloudy in the morning, then mostly sunny with a chance of showers and a slight chance of thunderstorms in the afternoon. Highs in the lower 70s. Chance of rain 30%. Monday night, partly cloudy with a slight chance of thunderstorms. A chance of showers in the evening, then a slight chance of showers after midnight. Lows around 50. Chance of rain 30%. Tuesday, mostly sunny. Highs in the mid-70s. For Western Lake Sakakawea, today, windy. Northwest winds 20 to 30 miles per hour. Slight chance of thunderstorms early in the morning. Showers through the day. Chance of thunderstorms in the late morning and afternoon. Cloudy. Highs in the mid-60s. Tonight, northwest winds 10 to 20 miles per hour. Chance of showers and slight chance of thunderstorms in the evening. Mostly cloudy in the evening, then becoming partly cloudy. Lows in the mid-40s. For Eastern Lake Sakakawea, today, windy. Northwest winds 20 to 30 miles per hour, decreasing to 15 to 20 miles per hour in the afternoon. Showers and chance of thunderstorms. Cloudy. Highs in the mid-60s. Tonight, northwest winds 10 to 20 miles per hour. Slight chance of thunderstorms early in the evening. Chance of showers through the night. Mostly cloudy in the evening, then becoming partly cloudy. Lows in the mid-40s. For Northern Lake Oahe, today, windy. Northwest winds 10 to 15 miles per hour, increasing to 20 to 30 miles per hour. Slight chance of thunderstorms early in the morning. Showers until afternoon. Chance of thunderstorms in the late morning and afternoon. Cloudy. Highs in the upper 60s. Tonight, northwest winds 10 to 20 miles per hour. Slight chance of thunderstorms early in the evening. Chance of showers until early morning. Mostly cloudy. Lows in the upper 40s. 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Providing weather information 24 hours a day from your National Weather Service office in Bismarck. Here are the weather conditions at 4 a.m. Central Daylight Time. Bismarck, cloudy. Temperature 60 degrees, relative humidity 80%. Wind northwest at 10 miles an hour. Pressure 29.36 inches and rising. Minden, cloudy.

59 degrees, relative humidity 100%. Wind northwest at 14 miles an hour, gusting to 21. Minot, fog was reported. 51 degrees, relative humidity 96%. Wind northwest at 12 miles an hour. Dickinson, light rain was falling. 55 degrees, relative humidity 96%. Wind northwest at 13 miles an hour, gusting to 25. Elsewhere around North Dakota, it was 58 at Garrison. At Jamestown, it was partly cloudy, with a temperature of 52. It was cloudy, with a temperature of 56 at Williston, 61 at Fargo, 58 at Grand Forks, and 56 at Devil's Lake. In northern South Dakota, in eastern Montana, it was mostly cloudy. It was 58 at Miles City, 56 at Glendive, and 58 at Sydney. Once again, at Bismarck, the temperature was 60 degrees under cloudy skies. Here are the weather conditions at 5 a.m. Central Daylight Time. Bismarck, light rain was falling. Temperature 58 degrees, relative humidity 90%. Wind northwest at 16 miles an hour, gusting to 25. Pressure 29.39 inches and rising. Minot, mostly cloudy. 52 degrees, relative humidity 93%. Wind northwest at 10 miles an hour. Dickinson, partly cloudy. 53 degrees, relative humidity 96%. Wind west at 16 miles an hour. Elsewhere around North Dakota, it was 58 at Garrison. At Jamestown, it was partly cloudy, with a temperature of 54. At Fargo, it was mostly cloudy, with a temperature of 59. It was cloudy, with a temperature of 56 at Williston, 57 at Grand Forks, and 56 at Devil's Lake. In northern South Dakota, in eastern Montana, it was mostly cloudy. It was 57 at Miles City, 55 at Glendive, and 56 at Sydney. Once again, at Bismarck, the temperature was 58 degrees with light rain. The Bismarck, North Dakota climate summary for yesterday, June 16, 2026. Yesterday's high temperature was 76 degrees. This high was 2 degrees below the normal high of 78. The record high is 102 degrees, which was set in 1933. Yesterday's low temperature was 42 degrees. This low was 11 degrees below the normal low of 53. The record low is 34 degrees, which was last set in 1983. 0.19 inches of precipitation fell yesterday, which brings the monthly total to 0.83 inches. The total precipitation for the year now stands at 5.48 inches. There were 6 heating degree days yesterday. The yearly total since July 1st is 7,511. There were no cooling degree days yesterday. The yearly total since January 1st is 98. The normal high temperature for today is 78 degrees, and the normal low is 54. The record high for today is 102, which occurred in 1933, and the record low is 38, which occurred in 1912. Sunrise today is at 5:48 a.m. and sunset is at 9:40 p.m. Wind advisory for the following counties in North Dakota, Eastern Sioux, Grant, and Western Sioux. Wind advisory remains in effect from 7 a.m. Central Daylight Time or 6 a.m. Mountain Daylight Time to 7 p.m. Central Daylight Time or 6 p.m. Mountain Daylight Time Wednesday. What? Northwest winds 25 to 35 miles per hour with gusts up to 50 miles per hour expected. Where? Portions of south central and southwest North Dakota. When? From 7 a.m. Central Daylight Time or 6 a.m. Mountain Daylight Time to 7 p.m. Central Daylight Time or 6 p.m. Mountain Daylight Time Wednesday. The following impacts are expected. Things left and secured outside will be blown around. Winds this strong can make driving difficult, especially for high-profile vehicles. Use extra caution. The regional weather forecast from your National Weather Service office in Bismarck. Temperatures will be below average today and Thursday, with highs mostly in the 60s to lower 70s and lows mostly in the 40s. Showers and thunderstorms will also be found today and perhaps linger into Thursday. The chance for severe weather looks to be low today and Thursday. Gusty northwest winds are also expected across the Dakotas today. Here is the forecast for the Bismarck, Mend, and Listening area.
Today, showers and a slight chance of thunderstorms early in the morning, then showers likely and a chance of thunderstorms in the afternoon. Highs in the upper 60s. Northwest winds around 15 miles per hour with gusts up to 30 miles per hour. Tonight, mostly cloudy. Showers likely and a slight chance of thunderstorms in the evening, then a chance of showers after midnight. Lows in the upper 40s. Northwest winds 5 to 15 miles per hour. Chance of rain 60%. Thursday, mostly sunny. A slight chance of showers in the afternoon. Highs in the lower 70s. Northwest winds 5 to 10 miles per hour. Chance of rain 20%. Thursday night, mostly cloudy with a chance of showers and a slight chance of thunderstorms in the evening, then partly cloudy after midnight. Lows in the upper 40s. West winds 5 to 10 miles per hour. Chance of rain 30%. Juneteenth, sunny. Highs in the lower 70s. Northwest winds 5 to 15 miles per hour. Friday night, increasing clouds. Lows in the upper 40s. Saturday, mostly sunny. Highs in the mid-70s. Saturday night, partly cloudy with a slight chance of showers in the evening, then mostly cloudy with a chance of showers after midnight. Lows in the lower 50s. Chance of rain 30%. Sunday, partly sunny with a 40% chance of showers. Highs around 70. Sunday night, mostly cloudy. A chance of showers in the evening, then a slight chance of showers after midnight. Lows around 50. Chance of rain 30%. Monday, mostly cloudy in the morning, then mostly sunny with a chance of showers and a slight chance of thunderstorms in the afternoon. Highs in the lower 70s. Chance of rain 30%. Monday night, partly cloudy with a slight chance of thunderstorms. A chance of showers in the evening, then a slight chance of showers after midnight. Lows around 50. Chance of rain 30%. Tuesday, mostly sunny. Highs in the mid-70s. For Western Lake Sakakawea, today, windy. Northwest winds 20 to 30 miles per hour. Slight chance of thunderstorms early in the morning. Showers through the day. Chance of thunderstorms in the late morning and afternoon. Cloudy. Highs in the mid-60s. Tonight, northwest winds 10 to 20 miles per hour. Chance of showers and slight chance of thunderstorms in the evening. Mostly cloudy in the evening, then becoming partly cloudy. Lows in the mid-40s. For Eastern Lake Sakakawea, today, windy. Northwest winds 20 to 30 miles per hour, decreasing to 15 to 20 miles per hour in the afternoon. Showers and chance of thunderstorms. Cloudy. Highs in the mid-60s. Tonight, northwest winds 10 to 20 miles per hour. Slight chance of thunderstorms early in the evening. Chance of showers through the night. Mostly cloudy in the evening, then becoming partly cloudy. Lows in the mid-40s. For Northern Lake Oahe, today, windy. Northwest winds 10 to 15 miles per hour, increasing to 20 to 30 miles per hour. Slight chance of thunderstorms early in the morning. Showers until afternoon. Chance of thunderstorms in the late morning and afternoon. Cloudy. Highs in the upper 60s. Tonight, northwest winds 10 to 20 miles per hour. Slight chance of thunderstorms early in the evening. Chance of showers until early morning. Mostly cloudy. Lows in the upper 40s. Here are the weather conditions at 5 a.m. Central Daylight Time. Bismarck, light rain was falling. Temperature 58 degrees, relative humidity 90%. Wind northwest at 16 miles an hour, gusting to 25. Pressure 29.39 inches and rising. Minot, mostly cloudy. 52 degrees, relative humidity 93%. Wind northwest at 10 miles an hour. Dickinson, partly cloudy. 53 degrees, relative humidity 96%. Wind west at 16 miles an hour. Elsewhere around North Dakota, it was 58 at Garrison. At Jamestown, it was partly cloudy, with a temperature of 54. At Fargo, it was mostly cloudy, with a temperature of 59. It was cloudy, with a temperature of 56 at Williston, 57 at Grand Forks, and 56 at Devil's Lake.
in northern South Dakota, in eastern Montana.

It was mostly cloudy. It was 57 at Miles City, 55 at Glendive, and 56 at Sydney. Once again, at Bismarck, the temperature was 58 degrees with light rain. Here are the weather conditions at 5 a.m. Central Daylight Time. Bismarck, light rain was falling. Temperature 58 degrees, relative humidity 90%. Wind northwest at 16 miles an hour, gusting to 25. Pressure 29.39 inches and rising. Minot, mostly cloudy. 52 degrees, relative humidity 93%. Wind northwest at 10 miles an hour. Dickinson, partly cloudy. 53 degrees, relative humidity 96%. Wind west at 16 miles an hour. Elsewhere around North Dakota, it was 58 at Garrison. At Fargo, it was partly cloudy, with a temperature of 59. At Jamestown, it was mostly cloudy, with a temperature of 54. It was cloudy, with a temperature of 56 at Williston, 57 at Grand Forks, and 56 at Devil's Lake. In northern South Dakota, in eastern Montana, it was mostly cloudy. It was 57 at Miles City, 55 at Glendive, and 56 at Sydney. Once again, at Bismarck, the temperature was 58 degrees with light rain. The Bismarck, North Dakota climate summary for yesterday, June 16, 2026. Yesterday's high temperature was 76 degrees. This high was 2 degrees below the normal high of 78. The record high is 102 degrees, which was set in 1933. Yesterday's low temperature was 42 degrees. This low was 11 degrees below the normal low of 53. The record low is 34 degrees, which was last set in 1983. 0.19 inches of precipitation fell yesterday, which brings the monthly total to 0.83 inches. The total precipitation for the year now stands at 5.48 inches. There were 6 heating degree days yesterday. The yearly total since July 1st is 7,511. There were no cooling degree days yesterday. The yearly total since January 1st is 98. The normal high temperature for today is 78 degrees, and the normal low is 54. The record high for today is 102, which occurred in 1933, and the record low is 38, which occurred in 1912. Sunrise today is at 5:48 a.m. and sunset is at 9:40 p.m. Wind advisory for the following counties in North Dakota, Eastern Sioux, Grant, and Western Sioux. Wind advisory remains in effect until 7 p.m. Central Daylight Time or 6 p.m. Mountain Daylight Time this evening. What? Northwest winds 25 to 35 miles per hour with gusts up to 50 miles per hour expected. Where? Portions of south central and southwest North Dakota. When? Until 7 p.m. Central Daylight Time or 6 p.m. Mountain Daylight Time this evening. The following impacts are expected. Objects left unsecured outside will be blown around. Winds this strong can make driving difficult, especially for high-profile vehicles. Use extra caution. The regional weather forecast from your National Weather Service office in Bismarck. Temperatures will be below average today and Thursday, with highs mostly in the 60s to lower 70s and lows mostly in the 40s. Showers and thunderstorms will also be found today and perhaps linger into Thursday. The chance for severe weather looks to be low today and Thursday. Gusty northwest winds are also expected across the Dakotas today. Here is the forecast for the Bismarck, Minden listening area. Today, showers and a slight chance of thunderstorms in the morning, then showers likely and a chance of thunderstorms in the afternoon. Highs in the upper 60s. Northwest winds around 15 miles per hour with gusts up to 30 miles per hour. Tonight, mostly cloudy. Showers likely and a slight chance of thunderstorms in the evening, then a chance of showers after midnight. Lows in the upper 40s. Northwest winds 5 to 15 miles per hour. Chance of rain 60%. Thursday, mostly sunny. A slight chance of showers in the afternoon. Highs in the lower 70s. Northwest winds 5 to 10 miles per hour. Chance of rain 20%. Thursday night, mostly cloudy with a chance of showers and a slight chance of thunderstorms in the evening, then partly cloudy after midnight. Lows in the upper 40s. West winds 5 to 10 miles per hour. Chance of rain 30%.
Juneteenth, sunny. Highs in the lower 70s. Northwest winds 5 to 15 miles per hour. Friday night, increasing clouds. Lows in the upper 40s. Saturday, mostly sunny. Highs in the mid-70s. Saturday night, partly cloudy with a slight chance of showers in the evening, then mostly cloudy with a chance of showers after midnight. Lows in the lower 50s. Chance of rain 30%. Sunday, partly sunny with a 40% chance of showers. Highs around 70. Sunday night, mostly cloudy. A chance of showers in the evening, then a slight chance of showers after midnight. Lows around 50. Chance of rain 30%. Monday, mostly cloudy in the morning, then mostly sunny with a chance of showers and a slight chance of thunderstorms in the afternoon. Highs in the lower 70s. Chance of rain 30%. Monday night, partly cloudy with a slight chance of thunderstorms. A chance of showers in the evening, then a slight chance of showers after midnight. Lows around 50. Chance of rain 30%. Tuesday, mostly sunny. Highs in the mid-70s. For Western Lake Sakakawea, today, windy. Northwest winds 20 to 30 miles per hour. Slight chance of thunderstorms early in the morning. Showers through the day. Chance of thunderstorms in the late morning and afternoon. Cloudy. Highs in the mid-60s. Tonight, northwest winds 10 to 20 miles per hour. Chance of showers and slight chance of thunderstorms in the evening. Mostly cloudy in the evening, then becoming partly cloudy. Lows in the mid-40s. For Eastern Lake Sakakawea, today, windy. Northwest winds 20 to 30 miles per hour, decreasing to 15 to 20 miles per hour in the afternoon. Showers and chance of thunderstorms. Cloudy. Highs in the mid-60s. Tonight, northwest winds 10 to 20 miles per hour. Slight chance of thunderstorms early in the evening. Chance of showers through the night. Mostly cloudy in the evening, then becoming partly cloudy. Lows in the mid-40s. For Northern Lake Oahe, today, windy. Northwest winds 10 to 15 miles per hour, increasing to 20 to 30 miles per hour. Slight chance of thunderstorms early in the morning. Showers until afternoon. Chance of thunderstorms in the late morning and afternoon. Cloudy. Highs in the upper 60s. Tonight, northwest winds 10 to 20 miles per hour. Slight chance of thunderstorms early in the evening. Chance of showers until early morning. Mostly cloudy. Lows in the upper 40s. Here are the weather conditions at 5 a.m. Central Daylight Time. Bismarck, light rain was falling. Temperature 58 degrees, relative humidity 90%. Wind northwest at 16 miles an hour, gusting to 25. Pressure 29.39 inches and rising. Minot, mostly cloudy. 52 degrees, relative humidity 93%. Wind northwest at 10 miles an hour. Dickinson, partly cloudy. 53 degrees, relative humidity 96%. Wind west at 16 miles an hour. Elsewhere around North Dakota, it was 58 at Garrison. At Fargo, it was partly cloudy, with a temperature of 59. At Jamestown, it was mostly cloudy, with a temperature of 54. It was cloudy, with a temperature of 56 at Williston, 57 at Grand Forks, and 56 at Devil's Lake. In northern South Dakota, in eastern Montana, it was mostly cloudy. It was 57 at Miles City, 55 at Glendive, and 56 at Sydney. Once again, at Bismarck, the temperature was 58 degrees with light rain. The Bismarck, North Dakota climate summary for yesterday, June 16, 2026. Yesterday's high temperature was 76 degrees. This high was 2 degrees below the normal high of 78. The record high is 102 degrees, which was set in 1933. Yesterday's low temperature was 42 degrees. This low was 11 degrees below the normal low of 53. The record low is 34 degrees, which was last set in 1983. 0.19 inches of precipitation fell yesterday, which brings the monthly total to 0.83 inches. The total precipitation for the year now stands at 5.48 inches. There were 6 heating degree days yesterday. The year

total since July 1st is 7,511. There were no cooling degree days yesterday. The yearly total since January 1st is 98. The normal high temperature for today is 78 degrees, and the normal low is 54. The record high for today is 102, which occurred in 1933, and the record low is 38, which occurred in 1912. Sunrise today is at 5:48 a.m. and sunset is at 9:40 p.m. Wind advisory for the following counties in North Dakota, Eastern Sioux, Grant, and Western Sioux. Wind advisory remains in effect until 7 p.m. Central Daylight Time or 6 p.m. Mountain Daylight Time this evening. What? Northwest winds 25 to 35 miles per hour with gusts up to 50 miles per hour expected. Where? Portions of south central and southwest North Dakota. When? Until 7 p.m. Central Daylight Time or 6 p.m. Mountain Daylight Time this evening. The following impacts are expected. Objects left unsecured outside will be blown around. Winds this strong can make driving difficult, especially for high-profile vehicles. Use extra caution. The regional weather forecast from your National Weather Service office in Bismarck. Temperatures will be below average today and Thursday, with highs mostly in the 60s to lower 70s and lows mostly in the 40s. Showers and thunderstorms will also be found today and perhaps linger into Thursday. The chance for severe weather looks to be low today and Thursday. Gusty northwest winds are also expected across the Dakotas today. Here is the forecast for the Bismarck, Minden listening area. Today, showers and a slight chance of thunderstorms in the morning, then showers likely and a chance of thunderstorms in the afternoon. Highs in the upper 60s. Northwest winds around 15 miles per hour with gusts up to 30 miles per hour. Tonight, mostly cloudy. Showers likely and a slight chance of thunderstorms in the evening, then a chance of showers after midnight. Lows in the upper 40s. Northwest winds 5 to 15 miles per hour. Chance of rain 60%. Thursday, mostly sunny. A slight chance of showers in the afternoon. Highs in the lower 70s. Northwest winds 5 to 10 miles per hour. Chance of rain 20%. Thursday night, mostly cloudy with a chance of showers and a slight chance of thunderstorms in the evening, then partly cloudy after midnight. Lows in the upper 40s. West winds 5 to 10 miles per hour. Chance of rain 30%. Juneteenth, sunny. Highs in the lower 70s. Northwest winds 5 to 15 miles per hour. Friday night, increasing clouds. Lows in the upper 40s. Saturday, mostly sunny. Highs in the mid-70s. Saturday night, partly cloudy with a slight chance of showers in the evening, then mostly cloudy with a chance of showers after midnight. Lows in the lower 50s. Chance of rain 30%. Sunday, partly sunny with a 40% chance of showers. Highs around 70. Sunday night, mostly cloudy. A chance of showers in the evening, then a slight chance of showers after midnight. Lows around 50. Chance of rain 30%. Monday, mostly cloudy in the morning, then mostly sunny with a chance of showers and a slight chance of thunderstorms in the afternoon. Highs in the lower 70s. Chance of rain 30%. Monday night, partly cloudy with a slight chance of thunderstorms. A chance of showers in the evening, then a slight chance of showers after midnight. Lows around 50. Chance of rain 30%. Tuesday, mostly sunny. Highs in the mid-70s. For Western Lake Sakakawea, today, windy. Northwest winds 20 to 30 miles per hour. Slight chance of thunderstorms early in the morning. Showers through the day. Chance of thunderstorms in the late morning and afternoon. Cloudy. Highs in the mid-60s. Tonight, northwest winds 10 to 20 miles per hour. Chance of showers and slight chance of thunderstorms in the evening. Mostly cloudy in the evening, then becoming partly cloudy. Lows in the mid-40s. For Eastern Lake Sakakawea, today, windy. Northwest winds 20 to 30 miles per hour, decreasing to 15 to 20 miles per hour in the afternoon. Showers and chance of thunderstorms. Cloudy. Highs in the mid-60s. Tonight, northwest winds 10 to 20 miles per hour. Slight chance of thunderstorms early.

the evening. Chance of showers through the night. Mostly cloudy in the evening, then becoming partly cloudy. Lows in the mid-40s. For northern Lake Oahe, today, windy. Northwest winds 10 to 15 miles per hour, increasing to 20 to 30 miles per hour. Slight chance of thunderstorms early in the morning. Showers until afternoon. Chance of thunderstorms in the late morning and afternoon. Cloudy. Highs in the upper 60s. Tonight, northwest winds 10 to 20 miles per hour. Slight chance of thunderstorms early in the evening. Chance of showers until early morning. Mostly cloudy. Lows in the upper 40s. Here are the weather conditions at 5 a.m. Central Daylight Time. Bismarck, light rain was falling. Temperature 58 degrees, relative humidity 90%. Wind northwest at 16 miles an hour, gusting to 25. Pressure 29.39 inches and rising. Minot, mostly cloudy. 52 degrees, relative humidity 93%. Wind northwest at 10 miles an hour. Dickinson, partly cloudy. 53 degrees, relative humidity 96%. Wind west at 16 miles an hour. Elsewhere around North Dakota, it was 58 at Garrison. At Fargo, it was partly cloudy, with a temperature of 59. At Jamestown, it was mostly cloudy, with a temperature of 54. It was cloudy, with a temperature of 56 at Williston, 57 at Grand Forks, and 56 at Devil's Lake. In northern South Dakota, in eastern Montana, it was mostly cloudy. It was 57 at Miles City, 55 at Glendive, and 56 at Sydney. Once again, at Bismarck, the temperature was 58 degrees with light rain. The Bismarck, North Dakota climate summary for yesterday, June 16, 2026. Yesterday's high temperature was 76 degrees. This high was 2 degrees below the normal high of 78. The record high is 102 degrees, which was set in 1933. Yesterday's low temperature was 42 degrees. This low was 11 degrees below the normal low of 53. The record low is 34 degrees, which was last set in 1983. 0.19 inches of precipitation fell yesterday, which brings the monthly total to 0.83 inches. The total precipitation for the year now stands at 5.48 inches. There were 6 heating degree days yesterday. The yearly total since July 1st is 7,511. There were no cooling degree days yesterday. The yearly total since January 1st is 98. The normal high temperature for today is 78 degrees, and the normal low is 54. The record high for today is 102, which occurred in 1933, and the record low is 38, which occurred in 1912. Sunrise today is at 5:48 a.m. and sunset is at 9:40 p.m. Wind advisory for the following counties in North Dakota, Eastern Sioux, Grant, and Western Sioux. Wind advisory remains in effect until 7 p.m. Central Daylight Time or 6 p.m. Mountain Daylight Time this evening. What? Northwest winds 25 to 35 miles per hour with gusts up to 50 miles per hour expected. Where? Portions of south central and southwest North Dakota. When? Until 7 p.m. Central Daylight Time or 6 p.m. Mountain Daylight Time this evening. The following impacts are expected. Objects left unsecured outside will be blown around. Winds this strong can make driving difficult, especially for high-profile vehicles. Use extra caution. 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Providing weather information 24 hours a day from your National Weather Service office in Bismarck. The regional weather forecast from your National Weather Service office in Bismarck. Temperatures will be below average today and Thursday, with highs mostly in the 60s to lower 70s and lows mostly in the 40s. Showers and thunderstorms will also be found today and perhaps linger into Thursday. The chance for severe weather looks to be low today and Thursday. Gusty northwest winds are also expected across the Dakotas today. Here is the forecast for the Bismarck, Minden listening area. Today, showers and a slight chance of thunderstorms in the morning, then showers likely and a chance of thunderstorms in the afternoon. Highs in the upper 60s. Northwest winds around 15 miles.

chance of rain 30%. Juneteenth, sunny. Highs in the lower 70s. Northwest winds 5 to 15 miles per hour. Friday night, increasing clouds. Lows in the upper 40s. Saturday, mostly sunny. Highs in the mid 70s. Saturday night, partly cloudy with a slight chance of showers in the evening, then mostly cloudy with a chance of showers after midnight. Lows in the lower 50s. Chance of rain 30%. Sunday, partly sunny with a 40% chance of showers. Highs around 70. Sunday night, mostly cloudy. A chance of showers in the evening, then a slight chance of showers after midnight. Lows around 50. Chance of rain 30%. Monday, mostly cloudy in the morning, then mostly sunny with a chance of showers and a slight chance of thunderstorms in the afternoon. Highs in the lower 70s. Chance of rain 30%. Monday night, partly cloudy with a slight chance of thunderstorms. A chance of showers in the evening, then a slight chance of showers after midnight. Lows around 50. Chance of cloudy with a slight chance of thunderstorms. A chance of showers in the evening, then a slight chance of showers after midnight. Lows around 50. Chance of rain 30%. Tuesday, mostly sunny. Highs in the mid-70s. For Western Lake Sakakawea, today, windy. Northwest winds 20 to 30 miles per hour. Slight chance of thunderstorms early in the morning. Showers through the day. Chance of thunderstorms in the late morning and afternoon. Cloudy. Highs in the mid-60s. Tonight, northwest winds 10 to 20 miles per hour. Chance of showers and slight chance of thunderstorms in the evening. Mostly cloudy in the evening, then becoming partly cloudy. Lows in the mid-40s. For Eastern Lake Sakakawea, today, windy. Northwest winds 20 to 30 miles per hour, decreasing to 15 to 20 miles per hour in the afternoon. Showers and chance of thunderstorms. Cloudy. Highs in the mid-60s. Tonight, northwest winds 10 to 20 miles per hour. Slight chance of thunderstorms early in the evening. Chance of showers through the night. Mostly cloudy in the evening, then becoming partly cloudy. Lows in the mid-40s. For Northern Lake Oahe, today, windy. Northwest winds 10 to 15 miles per hour, increasing to 20 to 30 miles per hour. Slight chance of thunderstorms early in the morning. Showers until afternoon. Chance of thunderstorms in the late morning and afternoon. Cloudy. Highs in the upper 60s. Tonight, northwest winds 10 to 20 miles per hour. Slight chance of thunderstorms early in the evening. Chance of showers until early morning. Mostly cloudy. Lows in the upper 40s. Here are the weather conditions at 5 a.m. Central Daylight Time. Bismarck, light rain was falling. Temperature 58 degrees, relative humidity 90%. Wind northwest at 16 miles an hour, gusting to 25. Pressure 29.39 inches and rising. Minot, mostly cloudy. 52 degrees, relative humidity 93%. Wind northwest at 10 miles an hour. Dickinson, partly cloudy. 53 degrees, relative humidity 96%. Wind west at 16 miles an hour. Elsewhere around North Dakota, it was 58 at Garrison. At Fargo, it was partly cloudy, with a temperature of 59. At Jamestown, it was mostly cloudy, with a temperature of 54. It was cloudy, with a temperature of 56 at Williston, 57 at Grand Forks, and 56 at Devil's Lake. In northern South Dakota, in eastern Montana, it was mostly cloudy. It was 57 at Miles City, 55 at Glendive, and 56 at Sydney. Once again, at Bismarck, the temperature was 58 degrees with light rain. The Bismarck, North Dakota climate summary for yesterday, June 16, 2026. Yesterday's high temperature was 76 degrees. This high was 2 degrees below the normal high of 78. The record high is 102 degrees, which was set in 1933. Yesterday's low temperature was 42 degrees. This low was 11 degrees below the normal low of 53. The record low is 34 degrees, which was last set in 1983. 0.19 inches of precipitation fell yesterday.

which brings the monthly total to 0.83 inches. The total precipitation for the year now stands at 5.48 inches. There were 6 heating degree days yesterday. The yearly total since July 1st is 7,511. There were no cooling degree days yesterday. The yearly total since January 1st is 98. The normal high temperature for today is 78 degrees, and the normal low is 54. The record high for today is 102, which occurred in 1933, and the record low is 38, which occurred in 1912. Sunrise today is at 5:48 a.m. and sunset is at 9:40 p.m. Wind advisory for the following counties in North Dakota, Eastern Sioux, Grant, and Western Sioux. Wind advisory remains in effect until 7 p.m. Central Daylight Time or 6 p.m. Mountain Daylight Time this evening. What? Northwest winds 25 to 35 miles per hour with gusts up to 50 miles per hour expected. Where? Portions of South Central and Southwest North Dakota. When? Until 7 p.m. Central Daylight Time or 6 p.m. Mountain Daylight Time this evening. The following impacts are expected. Objects left unsecured outside will be blown around. Winds this strong can make driving difficult, especially for high-profile vehicles. Use extra caution. The regional weather forecast from your National Weather Service office in Bismarck. Temperatures will be below average today and Thursday, with highs mostly in the 60s to lower 70s and lows mostly in the 40s. Showers and thunderstorms will also be found today and perhaps linger into Thursday. The chance for severe weather looks to be low today and Thursday. Gusty northwest winds are also expected across the Dakotas today. Here is the forecast for the Bismarck, Minden listening area. Today, showers and a slight chance of thunderstorms in the morning, then showers likely and a chance of thunderstorms in the afternoon. Highs in the upper 60s. Northwest winds around 15 miles per hour with gusts up to 30 miles per hour. Tonight, mostly cloudy. Showers likely and a slight chance of thunderstorms in the evening, then a chance of showers after midnight. Lows in the upper 40s. Northwest winds 5 to 15 miles per hour. Chance of rain 60%. Thursday, mostly sunny. A slight chance of showers in the afternoon. Highs in the lower 70s. Northwest winds 5 to 10 miles per hour. Chance of rain 20%. Thursday night, mostly cloudy with a chance of showers and a slight chance of thunderstorms in the evening, then partly cloudy after midnight. Lows in the upper 40s. West winds 5 to 10 miles per hour. Chance of rain 30%. Juneteenth, sunny. Highs in the lower 70s. Northwest winds 5 to 15 miles per hour. Friday night, increasing clouds. Lows in the upper 40s. Saturday, mostly sunny. Highs in the mid-70s. Saturday night, partly cloudy with a slight chance of showers in the evening, then mostly cloudy with a chance of showers after midnight. Lows in the lower 50s. Chance of rain 30%. Sunday, partly sunny with a 40% chance of showers. Highs around 70. Sunday night, mostly cloudy. A chance of showers in the evening, then a slight chance of showers after midnight. Lows around 50. Chance of rain 30%. Monday, mostly cloudy in the morning, then mostly sunny with a chance of showers and a slight chance of thunderstorms in the afternoon. Highs in the lower 70s. Chance of rain 30%. Monday night, partly cloudy with a slight chance of thunderstorms. A chance of showers in the evening, then a slight chance of showers after midnight. Lows around 50. Chance of rain 30%. Tuesday, mostly sunny. Highs in the mid-70s. For Western Lake Sakakawea, today, windy. Northwest winds 20 to 30 miles per hour. Slight chance of thunderstorms early in the morning. Showers through the day. Chance of thunderstorms in the late morning and afternoon. Cloudy. Highs in the mid-60s. Tonight, northwest winds 10 to 20 miles per hour. Chance of showers and slight chance of thunderstorms in the evening. Mostly cloudy in the evening, then becoming partly cloudy. Lows in the mid-40s. For Eastern Lake Sakakawea, today, windy. Northwest winds 20 to 30 miles per hour, decreasing to 15 to 20 miles per hour in the afternoon.
showers and chance of thunderstorms. Cloudy. Highs in the mid-60s. Tonight, northwest winds 10 to 20 miles per hour. Slight chance of thunderstorms early in the evening. Chance of showers through the night. Mostly cloudy in the evening, then becoming partly cloudy. Lows in the mid-40s. For northern Lake Oahe, today, windy. Northwest winds 10 to 15 miles per hour, increasing to 20 to 30 miles per hour. Slight chance of thunderstorms early in the morning. Showers until afternoon. Chance of thunderstorms in the late morning and afternoon. Cloudy. Highs in the upper 60s. Tonight, northwest winds 10 to 20 miles per hour. Slight chance of thunderstorms early in the evening. Chance of showers until early morning. Mostly cloudy. Lows in the upper 40s. Here are the weather conditions at 5 a.m. Central Daylight Time. Bismarck, light rain was falling. Temperature 58 degrees, relative humidity 90%. Wind northwest at 16 miles an hour, gusting to 25. Pressure 29.39 inches and rising. Minot, mostly cloudy. 52 degrees, relative humidity 93%. Wind northwest at 10 miles an hour. Dickinson, partly cloudy. 53 degrees, relative humidity 96%. Wind west at 16 miles an hour. Elsewhere around North Dakota, it was 58 at Garrison. At Fargo, it was partly cloudy, with a temperature of 59. At Jamestown, it was mostly cloudy, with a temperature of 54. It was cloudy, with a temperature of 56 at Williston, 57 at Grand Forks, and 56 at Devil's Lake. In northern South Dakota, in eastern Montana, it was mostly cloudy. It was 57 at Miles City, 55 at Glendive, and 56 at Sydney. Once again, at Bismarck, the temperature was 58 degrees with light rain. The Bismarck, North Dakota climate summary for yesterday, June 16, 2026. Yesterday's high temperature was 76 degrees. This high was 2 degrees below the normal high of 78. The record high is 102 degrees, which was set in 1933. Yesterday's low temperature was 42 degrees. This low was 11 degrees below the normal low of 53. The record low is 34 degrees, which was last set in 1983. 0.19 inches of precipitation fell yesterday, which brings the monthly total to 0.83 inches. The total precipitation for the year now stands at 5.48 inches. There were 6 heating degree days yesterday. The yearly total since July 1st is 7,511. There were no cooling degree days yesterday. The yearly total since January 1st is 98. The normal high temperature for today is 78 degrees, and the normal low is 54. The record high for today is 102, which occurred in 1933, and the record low is 38, which occurred in 1912. Sunrise today is at 5:48 a.m. and sunset is at 9:40 p.m. Wind advisory for the following counties in North Dakota, Eastern Sioux, Grant, and Western Sioux. Wind advisory remains in effect until 7 p.m. Central Daylight Time or 6 p.m. Mountain Daylight Time this evening. What? Northwest winds 25 to 35 miles per hour with gusts up to 50 miles per hour expected. Where? Portions of South Central and Southwest North Dakota. When? Until 7 p.m. Central Daylight Time or 6 p.m. Mountain Daylight Time this evening. The following impacts are expected. Objects left unsecured outside will be blown around. Winds this strong can make driving difficult, especially for high-profile vehicles. Use extra caution. The regional weather forecast from your National Weather Service office in Bismarck. Temperatures will be below average today and Thursday, with highs mostly in the 60s to lower 70s and lows mostly in the 40s. Showers and thunderstorms will also be found today and perhaps linger into Thursday. The chance for severe weather looks to be low today and Thursday. Gusty northwest winds are also expected across the Dakotas today. Here is the forecast for the Bismarck, Minden listening area. Today, showers and a slight chance of thunderstorms in the morning, then showers likely and a chance of thunderstorms in the afternoon. Highs in the upper 60s. Northwest winds around 15 miles per hour with gusts up to 30 miles per hour.

tonight, mostly cloudy. Showers likely and a slight chance of thunderstorms in the evening, then a chance of showers after midnight. Lows in the upper 40s. Northwest winds 5 to 15 miles per hour. Chance of rain 60%. Thursday, mostly sunny. A slight chance of showers in the afternoon. Highs in the lower 70s. Northwest winds 5 to 10 miles per hour. Chance of rain 20%. Thursday night, mostly cloudy with a chance of showers and a slight chance of thunderstorms in the evening, then partly cloudy after midnight. Lows in the upper 40s. West winds 5 to 10 miles per hour. Chance of rain 30%. Juneteenth, sunny. Highs in the lower 70s. Northwest winds 5 to 15 miles per hour. Friday night, increasing clouds. Lows in the upper 40s. Saturday, mostly sunny. Highs in the mid-70s. Saturday night, partly cloudy with a slight chance of showers in the evening, then mostly cloudy with a chance of showers after midnight. Lows in the lower 50s. Chance of rain 30%. Sunday, partly sunny with a 40% chance of showers. Highs around 70. Sunday night, mostly cloudy. A chance of showers in the evening, then a slight chance of showers after midnight. Lows around 50. Chance of rain 30%. Monday, mostly cloudy in the morning, then mostly sunny with a chance of showers and a slight chance of thunderstorms in the afternoon. Highs in the lower 70s. Chance of rain 30%. Monday night, partly cloudy with a slight chance of thunderstorms. A chance of showers in the evening, then a slight chance of showers after midnight. Lows around 50. Chance of rain 30%. Tuesday, mostly sunny. Highs in the mid-70s. For Western Lake Sakakawea, today, windy. Northwest winds 20 to 30 miles per hour. Slight chance of thunderstorms early in the morning. Showers through the day. Chance of thunderstorms in the late morning and afternoon. Cloudy. Highs in the mid-60s. Tonight, northwest winds 10 to 20 miles per hour. Chance of showers and slight chance of thunderstorms in the evening. Mostly cloudy in the evening, then becoming partly cloudy. Lows in the mid-40s. For Eastern Lake Sakakawea, today, windy. Northwest winds 20 to 30 miles per hour, decreasing to 15 to 20 miles per hour in the afternoon. Showers and chance of thunderstorms. Cloudy. Highs in the mid-60s. Tonight, northwest winds 10 to 20 miles per hour. Slight chance of thunderstorms early in the evening. Chance of showers through the night. Mostly cloudy in the evening, then becoming partly cloudy. Lows in the mid-40s. For Northern Lake Oahe, today, windy. Northwest winds 10 to 15 miles per hour, increasing to 20 to 30 miles per hour. Slight chance of thunderstorms early in the morning. Showers until afternoon. Chance of thunderstorms in the late morning and afternoon. Cloudy. Highs in the upper 60s. Tonight, northwest winds 10 to 20 miles per hour. Slight chance of thunderstorms early in the evening. Chance of showers until early morning. Mostly cloudy. Lows in the upper 40s. Here are the weather conditions at 5 a.m. Central Daylight Time. Bismarck, light rain was falling. Temperature 58 degrees, relative humidity 90%. Wind northwest at 16 miles an hour, gusting to 25. Pressure 29.39 inches and rising. Minot, mostly cloudy. 52 degrees, relative humidity 93%. Wind northwest at 10 miles an hour. Dickinson, partly cloudy. 53 degrees, relative humidity 96%. Wind west at 16 miles an hour. Elsewhere around North Dakota, it was 58 at Garrison. At Fargo, it was partly cloudy, with a temperature of 59. At Jamestown, it was mostly cloudy, with a temperature of 54. It was cloudy, with a temperature of 56 at Williston, 57 at Grand Forks, and 56 at Devil's Lake. In northern South Dakota, in eastern Montana, it was mostly cloudy. It was 57 at Miles City, 55 at Glendive, and 56 at Sydney. Once again, at Bismarck, the temperature was 58 degrees with light rain.

Bismarck, North Dakota climate summary for yesterday, June 16, 2026. Yesterday's high temperature was 76 degrees. This high was 2 degrees below the normal high of 78. The record high is 102 degrees, which was set in 1933. Yesterday's low temperature was 42 degrees. This low was 11 degrees below the normal low of 53. The record low is 34 degrees, which was last set in 1983. 0.19 inches of precipitation fell yesterday, which brings the monthly total to 0.83 inches. The total precipitation for the year now stands at 5.48 inches. There were 6 heating degree days yesterday. The yearly total since July 1st is 7,511. There were no cooling degree days yesterday. The yearly total since January 1st is 98. The normal high temperature for today is 78 degrees, and the normal low is 54. The record high for today is 102, which occurred in 1933, and the record low is 38, which occurred in 1912. Sunrise today is at 5:48 a.m. and sunset is at 9:40 p.m. Wind advisory for the following counties in North Dakota, Eastern Sioux, Grant, and Western Sioux. Wind advisory remains in effect until 7 p.m. Central Daylight Time or 6 p.m. Mountain Daylight Time this evening. What? Northwest winds 25 to 35 miles per hour with gusts up to 50 miles per hour expected. Where? Portions of South Central and Southwest North Dakota. When? Until 7 p.m. Central Daylight Time or 6 p.m. Mountain Daylight Time this evening. The following impacts are expected. Objects left unsecured outside will be blown around. Winds this strong can make driving difficult, especially for high-profile vehicles. Use extra caution. The regional weather forecast from your National Weather Service office in Bismarck. Temperatures will be below average today and Thursday, with highs mostly in the 60s to lower 70s and lows mostly in the 40s. Showers and thunderstorms will also be found today and perhaps linger into Thursday. The chance for severe weather looks to be low today and Thursday. Gusty northwest winds are also expected across the Dakotas today. Here is the forecast for the Bismarck, Minden listening area. Today, showers and a slight chance of thunderstorms in the morning, then showers likely and a chance of thunderstorms in the afternoon. Highs in the upper 60s. Northwest winds around 15 miles per hour with gusts up to 30 miles per hour. Tonight, mostly cloudy. Showers likely and a slight chance of thunderstorms in the evening, then a chance of showers after midnight. Lows in the upper 40s. Northwest winds 5 to 15 miles per hour. Chance of rain 60%. Thursday, mostly sunny. A slight chance of showers in the afternoon. Highs in the lower 70s. Northwest winds 5 to 10 miles per hour. Chance of rain 20%. Thursday night, mostly cloudy with a chance of showers and a slight chance of thunderstorms in the evening, then partly cloudy after midnight. Lows in the upper 40s. West winds 5 to 10 miles per hour. Chance of rain 30%. Juneteenth, sunny. Highs in the lower 70s. Northwest winds 5 to 15 miles per hour. Friday night, increasing clouds. Lows in the upper 40s. Saturday, mostly sunny. Highs in the mid-70s. Saturday night, partly cloudy with a slight chance of showers in the evening, then mostly cloudy with a chance of showers after midnight. Lows in the lower 50s. Chance of rain 30%. Sunday, partly sunny with a 40% chance of showers. Highs around 70. Sunday night, mostly cloudy. A chance of showers in the evening, then a slight chance of showers after midnight. Lows around 50. Chance of rain 30%. Monday, mostly cloudy in the morning, then mostly sunny with a chance of showers and a slight chance of thunderstorms in the afternoon. Highs in the lower 70s. Chance of rain 30%. Monday night, partly cloudy with a slight chance of thunderstorms. A chance of showers in the evening, then a slight chance of showers after midnight. Lows around 50. Chance of rain 30%. Tuesday, mostly sunny. Highs in the mid-70s. For Western Lake Sakakawea, today, windy. Northwest winds 20 to 30 miles per hour. Slight chance of thunderstorms early in the morning,

hours through the day. Chance of thunderstorms in the late morning and afternoon. Cloudy. Highs in the mid-60s. Tonight, northwest winds 10 to 20 miles per hour. Chance of showers and slight chance of thunderstorms in the evening. Mostly cloudy in the evening, then becoming partly cloudy. Lows in the mid-40s. For eastern Lake Sakakawea, today, windy. Northwest winds 20 to 30 miles per hour, decreasing to 15 to 20 miles per hour in the afternoon. Showers and chance of thunderstorms. Cloudy. Highs in the mid-60s. Tonight, northwest winds 10 to 20 miles per hour. Slight chance of thunderstorms early in the evening. Chance of showers through the night. Mostly cloudy in the evening, then becoming partly cloudy. Lows in the mid-40s. For northern Lake Oahu, today, windy. Northwest winds 10 to 15 miles per hour, increasing to 20 to 30 miles per hour. Slight chance of thunderstorms early in the morning. Showers until afternoon. Chance of thunderstorms in the late morning and afternoon. Cloudy. Highs in the upper 60s. Tonight, northwest winds 10 to 20 miles per hour. Slight chance of thunderstorms early in the evening. Chance of showers until early morning. Mostly cloudy. Lows in the upper 40s. Here are the weather conditions at 5 a.m. Central Daylight Time. Bismarck, light rain was falling. Temperature 58 degrees, relative humidity 90%. Wind northwest at 16 miles an hour, gusting to 25. Pressure 29.39 inches and rising. Minot, mostly cloudy. 52 degrees, relative humidity 93%. Wind northwest at 10 miles an hour. Dickinson, partly cloudy. 53 degrees, relative humidity 96%. Wind west at 16 miles an hour. Elsewhere around North Dakota, it was 58 at Garrison. At Fargo, it was partly cloudy, with a temperature of 59. At Jamestown, it was mostly cloudy, with a temperature of 54. It was cloudy, with a temperature of 56 at Williston, 57 at Grand Forks, and 56 at Devil's Lake. In northern South Dakota, in eastern Montana, it was mostly cloudy. It was 57 at Miles City, 55 at Glendive, and 56 at Sydney. Once again, at Bismarck, the temperature was 58 degrees with light rain. The Bismarck, North Dakota climate summary for yesterday, June 16, 2026. Yesterday's high temperature was 76 degrees. This high was 2 degrees below the normal high of 78. The record high is 102 degrees, which was set in 1933. Yesterday's low temperature was 42 degrees. This low was 11 degrees below the normal low of 53. The record low is 34 degrees, which was last set in 1983. 0.19 inches of precipitation fell yesterday, which brings the monthly total to 0.83 inches. The total precipitation for the year now stands at 5.48 inches. There were 6 heating degree days yesterday. The yearly total since July 1st is 7,511. There were no cooling degree days yesterday. The yearly total since January 1st is 98. The normal high temperature for today is 78 degrees, and the normal low is 54. The record high for today is 102, which occurred in 1933, and the record low is 38, which occurred in 1912. Sunrise today is at 5:48 a.m. and sunset is at 9:40 p.m. This is NOAA Weather Radio Station WXL78 in Bismarck, North Dakota, operating on a frequency of 162.475 MHz. Providing weather information 24 hours a day from your National Weather Service office in Bismarck. Wind advisory for the following counties in North Dakota, Eastern Sioux, Grant, and Western Sioux. Wind advisory remains in effect until 7 p.m. Central Daylight Time or 6 p.m. Mountain Daylight Time this evening. What? Northwest winds 25 to 35 miles per hour with gusts up to 50 miles per hour expected. Where? Portions of south central and southwest North Dakota. When? Until 7 p.m. Central Daylight Time or 6 p.m. Mountain Daylight Time this evening. The following impacts are expected. Objects left unsecured outside will be blown around. Winds this strong can make driving difficult, especially for high-profile vehicles. Use extra

Ocean. The regional weather forecast from your National Weather Service office in Bismarck. Temperatures will be below average today and Thursday, with highs mostly in the 60s to lower 70s and lows mostly in the 40s. Showers and thunderstorms will also be found today and perhaps linger into Thursday. The chance for severe weather looks to be low today and Thursday. Gusty northwest winds are also expected across the Dakotas today. Here is the forecast for the Bismarck, Minden listening area. Today, showers and a slight chance of thunderstorms in the morning, then showers likely and a chance of thunderstorms in the afternoon. Highs in the upper 60s. Northwest winds around 15 miles per hour with gusts up to 30 miles per hour. Tonight, mostly cloudy. Showers likely and a slight chance of thunderstorms in the evening, then a chance of showers after midnight. Lows in the upper 40s. Northwest winds 5 to 15 miles per hour. Chance of rain 60%. Thursday, mostly sunny. A slight chance of showers in the afternoon. Highs in the lower 70s. Northwest winds 5 to 10 miles per hour. Chance of rain 20%. Thursday night, mostly cloudy with a chance of showers and a slight chance of thunderstorms in the evening, then partly cloudy after midnight. Lows in the upper 40s. West winds 5 to 10 miles per hour. Chance of rain 30%. Juneteenth, sunny. Highs in the lower 70s. Northwest winds 5 to 15 miles per hour. Friday night, increasing clouds. Lows in the upper 40s. Saturday, mostly sunny. Highs in the mid-70s. Saturday night, partly cloudy with a slight chance of showers in the evening, then mostly cloudy with a chance of showers after midnight. Lows in the lower 50s. Chance of rain 30%. Sunday, partly sunny with a 40% chance of showers. Highs around 70. Sunday night, mostly cloudy. A chance of showers in the evening, then a slight chance of showers after midnight. Lows around 50. Chance of rain 30%. Monday, mostly cloudy in the morning, then mostly sunny with a chance of showers and a slight chance of thunderstorms in the afternoon. Highs in the lower 70s. Chance of rain 30%. Monday night, partly cloudy with a slight chance of thunderstorms. A chance of showers in the evening, then a slight chance of showers after midnight. Lows around 50. Chance of rain 30%. Tuesday, mostly sunny. Highs in the mid-70s. Here is the forecast for the Bismarck, Minden listening area. Today, showers and a slight chance of thunderstorms in the morning, then showers likely and a chance of thunderstorms in the afternoon. Highs in the upper 60s. Northwest winds 15 to 20 miles per hour. Gusts up to 35 miles per hour in the morning. Tonight, mostly cloudy. Showers likely and a slight chance of thunderstorms in the evening, then a chance of showers after midnight. Lows in the upper 40s. Northwest winds 5 to 15 miles per hour. Chance of rain 60%. Thursday, mostly sunny. A slight chance of showers in the afternoon. Highs in the lower 70s. Northwest winds 5 to 10 miles per hour. Chance of rain 20%. Thursday night, mostly cloudy with a chance of showers and a slight chance of thunderstorms in the evening, then partly cloudy after midnight. Lows in the upper 40s. West winds 5 to 10 miles per hour. Chance of rain 30%. Juneteenth, sunny. Highs in the lower 70s. Northwest winds 5 to 15 miles per hour. Friday night, increasing clouds. Lows in the upper 40s. Saturday, mostly sunny. Highs in the mid-70s. Saturday night, partly cloudy with a slight chance of showers in the evening, then mostly cloudy with a chance of showers after midnight. Lows in the lower 50s. Chance of rain 30%. Sunday, partly sunny with a 40% chance of showers. Highs around 70. Sunday night, mostly cloudy. A chance of showers in the evening, then a slight chance of showers after midnight. Lows around 50. Chance of rain 30%. Monday, mostly cloudy in the morning, then mostly sunny with a chance of showers and a slight chance of thunderstorms in the afternoon. Highs in the lower 70s. Chance of rain 30%.
Monday night, partly cloudy with a slight chance of thunderstorms. A chance of showers in the evening, then a slight chance of showers after midnight. Lows around 50. Chance of rain 30%. Tuesday, mostly sunny. Highs in the mid-70s. For Western Lake Sakakawea, today, windy. Northwest winds 20 to 30 miles per hour. Slight chance of thunderstorms early in the morning. Showers through the day. Chance of thunderstorms in the late morning and afternoon. Cloudy. Highs in the mid-60s. Tonight, northwest winds 10 to 20 miles per hour. Chance of showers and slight chance of thunderstorms in the evening. Mostly cloudy in the evening, then becoming partly cloudy. Lows in the mid-40s. For Eastern Lake Sakakawea, today, windy. Northwest winds 20 to 30 miles per hour, decreasing to 15 to 20 miles per hour in the afternoon. Showers and chance of thunderstorms. Cloudy. Highs in the mid-60s. Tonight, northwest winds 10 to 20 miles per hour. Slight chance of thunderstorms early in the evening. Chance of showers through the night. Mostly cloudy in the evening, then becoming partly cloudy. Lows in the mid-40s. For Northern Lake Oahe, today, windy. Northwest winds 10 to 15 miles per hour, increasing to 20 to 30 miles per hour. Slight chance of thunderstorms early in the morning. Showers until afternoon. Chance of thunderstorms in the late morning and afternoon. Cloudy. Highs in the upper 60s. Tonight, northwest winds 10 to 20 miles per hour. Slight chance of thunderstorms early in the evening. Chance of showers until early morning. Mostly cloudy. Lows in the upper 40s. Here are the weather conditions at 6 a.m. Central Daylight Time. Bismarck, light rain was falling. Temperature 58 degrees, relative humidity 90%. Wind northwest at 14 miles an hour. Pressure 29.41 inches and rising. Mendan, light rain was falling. 55 degrees, relative humidity 100%. Wind northwest at 15 miles an hour, gusting to 21. Minot, mostly cloudy. 52 degrees, relative humidity 93%. Wind northwest at 10 miles an hour. Dickinson, mostly cloudy. 54 degrees, relative humidity 93%. Wind west at 18 miles an hour, gusting to 28. Elsewhere around North Dakota, it was 55 at Garrison. At Fargo, it was partly cloudy, with a temperature of 56. It was mostly cloudy, with a temperature of 54 at Jamestown, and 55 at Grand Forks. It was cloudy, with a temperature of 55 at Williston, and 55 at Devil's Lake. In northern South Dakota, in eastern Montana, skies ranged from mostly cloudy to cloudy. It was 58 at Miles City, 55 at Glendive, and 56 at Sydney. Once again, at Bismarck, the temperature was 58 degrees with light rain. The Bismarck, North Dakota climate summary for yesterday, June 16, 2026. Yesterday's high temperature was 76 degrees. This high was 2 degrees below the normal high of 78. The record high is 102 degrees, which was set in 1933. Yesterday's low temperature was 42 degrees. This low was 11 degrees below the normal low of 53. The record low is 34 degrees, which was last set in 1983. 0.19 inches of precipitation fell yesterday, which brings the monthly total to 0.83 inches. The total precipitation for the year now stands at 5.48 inches. There were 6 heating degree days yesterday. The yearly total since July 1st is 7,511. There were no cooling degree days yesterday. The yearly total since January 1st is 98. The normal high temperature for today is 78 degrees, and the normal low is 54. The record high for today is 102, which occurred in 1933, and the record low is 38, which occurred in 1912. Sunrise today is at 5:48 a.m. and sunset is at 9:40 p.m. Wind advisory for the following counties in North Dakota, Eastern Sioux, Grant, and Western Sioux. Wind advisory remains in effect until 7 p.m. Central Daylight Time or 6 p.m. Mountain Daylight Time this evening.
What? Northwest winds 25 to 35 miles per hour with gusts up to 50 miles per hour expected.

where, portions of south central and southwest North Dakota. When, until 7 p.m. Central Daylight Time, or 6 p.m. Mountain Daylight Time this evening. The following impacts are expected. Objects left unsecured outside will be blown around. Winds this strong can make driving difficult, especially for high-profile vehicles. Use extra caution. The regional weather forecast from your National Weather Service office in Bismarck. Temperatures will be below average today and Thursday, with highs mostly in the 60s to lower 70s and lows mostly in the 40s. Showers and thunderstorms will also be found today and perhaps linger into Thursday. The chance for severe weather looks to be low today and Thursday. Gusty northwest winds are also expected across the Dakotas today. Here is the forecast for the Bismarck, Minden listening area. Today, showers and a slight chance of thunderstorms in the morning, then showers likely and a chance of thunderstorms in the afternoon. Highs in the upper 60s. Northwest winds 15 to 20 miles per hour. Gusts up to 35 miles per hour in the morning. Tonight, mostly cloudy. Showers likely and a slight chance of thunderstorms in the evening, then a chance of showers after midnight. Lows in the upper 40s. Northwest winds 5 to 15 miles per hour. Chance of rain 60%. Thursday, mostly sunny. A slight chance of showers in the afternoon. Highs in the lower 70s. Northwest winds 5 to 10 miles per hour. Chance of rain 20%. Thursday night, mostly cloudy with a chance of showers and a slight chance of thunderstorms in the evening, then partly cloudy after midnight. Lows in the upper 40s. West winds 5 to 10 miles per hour. Chance of rain 30%. Juneteenth, sunny. Highs in the lower 70s. Northwest winds 5 to 15 miles per hour. Friday night, increasing clouds. Lows in the upper 40s. Saturday, mostly sunny. Highs in the mid 70s. Saturday night, partly cloudy with a slight chance of showers in the evening, then mostly cloudy with a chance of showers after midnight. Lows in the lower 50s. Chance of rain 30%. Sunday, partly sunny with a 40% chance of showers. Highs around 70. Sunday night, mostly cloudy. A chance of showers in the evening, then a slight chance of showers after midnight. Lows around 50. Chance of rain 30%. Monday, mostly cloudy in the morning, then mostly sunny with a chance of showers and a slight chance of thunderstorms in the afternoon. Highs in the lower 70s. Chance of rain 30%. Monday night, partly cloudy with a slight chance of thunderstorms. A chance of showers in the evening, then a slight chance of showers after midnight. Lows around 50. Chance of rain 30%. Tuesday, mostly sunny. Highs in the mid-70s. For Western Lake Sakakawea, today, windy. Northwest winds 20 to 30 miles per hour. Slight chance of thunderstorms early in the morning. Showers through the day. Chance of thunderstorms in the late morning and afternoon. Cloudy. Highs in the mid-60s. Tonight, northwest winds 10 to 20 miles per hour. Chance of showers and slight chance of thunderstorms in the evening. Mostly cloudy in the evening, then becoming partly cloudy. Lows in the mid-40s. For Eastern Lake Sakakawea, today, windy. Northwest winds 20 to 30 miles per hour, decreasing to 15 to 20 miles per hour in the afternoon. Showers and chance of thunderstorms. Cloudy. Highs in the mid-60s. Tonight, northwest winds 10 to 20 miles per hour. Slight chance of thunderstorms early in the evening. Chance of showers through the night. Mostly cloudy in the evening, then becoming partly cloudy. Lows in the mid-40s. For Northern Lake Oahe, today, windy. Northwest winds 10 to 15 miles per hour, increasing to 20 to 30 miles per hour. Slight chance of thunderstorms early in the morning. Showers until afternoon. Chance of thunderstorms in the late morning and afternoon. Cloudy. Highs in the upper 60s. Tonight, northwest winds 10 to 20 miles per hour. Slight chance of thunderstorms early in the evening. Chance of showers until early morning. Mostly cloudy. Lows in the upper 40s. Here are the weather conditions at 6 a.m. Central Daylight Time.

Bismarck, light rain was falling. Temperature 58 degrees, relative humidity 90%. Wind northwest at 14 miles an hour. Pressure 29.41 inches and rising. Menden, light rain was falling. 55 degrees, relative humidity 100%. Wind northwest at 15 miles an hour, gusting to 21. Minot, cloudy. 52 degrees, relative humidity 93%. Wind northwest at 10 miles an hour. Dickinson, mostly cloudy. 54 degrees, relative humidity 93%. Wind west at 18 miles an hour, gusting to 28. Elsewhere around North Dakota, it was 55 at Garrison. It was mostly cloudy, with a temperature of 54 at Jamestown, 56 at Fargo, and 55 at Grand Forks. It was cloudy, with a temperature of 55 at Williston, and 55 at Devil's Lake. In northern South Dakota, in eastern Montana, skies ranged from mostly cloudy to cloudy. It was 58 at Miles City, 55 at Glendive, and 56 at Sydney. Once again, at Bismarck, the temperature was 58 degrees with light rain. The Bismarck, North Dakota climate summary for yesterday, June 16, 2026. Yesterday's high temperature was 76 degrees. This high was 2 degrees below the normal high of 78. The record high is 102 degrees, which was set in 1933. Yesterday's low temperature was 42 degrees. This low was 11 degrees below the normal low of 53. The record low is 34 degrees, which was last set in 1983. 0.19 inches of precipitation fell yesterday, which brings the monthly total to 0.83 inches. The total precipitation for the year now stands at 5.48 inches. There were 6 heating degree days yesterday. The yearly total since July 1st is 7,511. There were no cooling degree days yesterday. The yearly total since January 1st is 98. The normal high temperature for today is 78 degrees, and the normal low is 54. The record high for today is 102, which occurred in 1933, and the record low is 38, which occurred in 1912. Sunrise today is at 5:48 a.m. and sunset is at 9:40 p.m. Wind advisory for the following counties in North Dakota, Eastern Sioux, Grant, and Western Sioux. Wind advisory remains in effect until 7 p.m. Central Daylight Time or 6 p.m. Mountain Daylight Time this evening. What? Northwest winds 25 to 35 miles per hour with gusts up to 50 miles per hour expected. Where? Portions of South Central and Southwest North Dakota. When? Until 7 p.m. Central Daylight Time or 6 p.m. Mountain Daylight Time this evening. The following impacts are expected. Objects left unsecured outside will be blown around. Winds this strong can make driving difficult, especially for high-profile vehicles. Use extra caution. The regional weather forecast from your National Weather Service office in Bismarck. Temperatures will be below average today and Thursday, with highs mostly in the 60s to lower 70s and lows mostly in the 40s. Showers and thunderstorms will also be found today and perhaps linger into Thursday. The chance for severe weather looks to be low today and Thursday. Gusty northwest winds are also expected across the Dakotas today. Here is the forecast for the Bismarck, Menden listening area. Today, showers and a slight chance of thunderstorms in the morning, then showers likely and a chance of thunderstorms in the afternoon. Highs in the upper 60s. Northwest winds 15 to 20 miles per hour. Gusts up to 35 miles per hour in the morning. Tonight, mostly cloudy. Showers likely and a slight chance of thunderstorms in the evening, then a chance of showers after midnight. Lows in the upper 40s. Northwest winds 5 to 15 miles per hour. Chance of rain 60%. Thursday, mostly sunny. A slight chance of showers in the afternoon. Highs in the lower 70s. Northwest winds 5 to 10 miles per hour. Chance of rain 20%. Thursday night, mostly cloudy with a chance of showers and a slight chance of thunderstorms in the evening, then partly cloudy after midnight. Lows in the upper 40s. West winds 5 to 10 miles per hour. Chance of rain 30%. Juneteenth, sunny. Highs in the lower 70s. Northwest winds 5 to 15 miles.
miles per hour. Friday night, increasing clouds. Lows in the upper 40s. Saturday, mostly sunny. Highs in the mid-70s. Saturday night, partly cloudy with a slight chance of showers in the evening, then mostly cloudy with a chance of showers after midnight. Lows in the lower 50s. Chance of rain 30%. Sunday, partly sunny with a 40% chance of showers. Highs around 70. Sunday night, mostly cloudy. A chance of showers in the evening, then a slight chance of showers after midnight. Lows around 50. Chance of rain 30%. Monday, mostly cloudy in the morning, then mostly sunny with a chance of showers and a slight chance of thunderstorms in the afternoon. Highs in the lower 70s. Chance of rain 30%. Monday night, partly cloudy with a slight chance of thunderstorms. A chance of showers in the evening, then a slight chance of showers after midnight. Lows around 50. Chance of rain 30%. Tuesday, mostly sunny. Highs in the mid-70s. For Western Lake Sakakawea, today, windy. Northwest winds 20 to 30 miles per hour. Slight chance of thunderstorms early in the morning. Showers through the day. Chance of thunderstorms in the late morning and afternoon. Cloudy. Highs in the mid-60s. Tonight, northwest winds 10 to 20 miles per hour. Chance of showers and slight chance of thunderstorms in the evening. Mostly cloudy in the evening, then becoming partly cloudy. Lows in the mid-40s. For Eastern Lake Sakakawea, today, windy. Northwest winds 20 to 30 miles per hour, decreasing to 15 to 20 miles per hour in the afternoon. Showers and chance of thunderstorms. Cloudy. Highs in the mid-60s. Tonight, northwest winds 10 to 20 miles per hour. Slight chance of thunderstorms early in the evening. Chance of showers through the night. Mostly cloudy in the evening, then becoming partly cloudy. Lows in the mid-40s. For Northern Lake Oahe, today, windy. Northwest winds 10 to 15 miles per hour, increasing to 20 to 30 miles per hour. Slight chance of thunderstorms early in the morning. Showers until afternoon. Chance of thunderstorms in the late morning and afternoon. Cloudy. Highs in the upper 60s. Tonight, northwest winds 10 to 20 miles per hour. Slight chance of thunderstorms early in the evening. Chance of showers until early morning. Mostly cloudy. Lows in the upper 40s. Here are the weather conditions at 6 a.m. Central Daylight Time. Bismarck, light rain was falling. Temperature 58 degrees, relative humidity 90%. Wind northwest at 14 miles an hour. Pressure 29.41 inches and rising. Mendon, light rain was falling. 55 degrees, relative humidity 100%. Wind northwest at 15 miles an hour, gusting to 21. Minot, cloudy. 52 degrees, relative humidity 93%. Wind northwest at 10 miles an hour. Dickinson, mostly cloudy. 54 degrees, relative humidity 93%. Wind west at 18 miles an hour, gusting to 28. Elsewhere around North Dakota, it was 55 at Garrison. It was mostly cloudy, with a temperature of 54 at Jamestown, 56 at Fargo, and 55 at Grand Forks. It was cloudy, with a temperature of 55 at Williston, and 55 at Devil's Lake. In northern South Dakota, in eastern Montana, skies ranged from mostly cloudy to cloudy. It was 58 at Miles City, 55 at Glendive, and 56 at Sydney. Once again, at Bismarck, the temperature was 58 degrees with light rain. The Bismarck, North Dakota climate summary for yesterday, June 16, 2026. Yesterday's high temperature was 76 degrees. This high was 2 degrees below the normal high of 78. The record high is 102 degrees, which was set in 1933. Yesterday's low temperature was 42 degrees. This low was 11 degrees below the normal low of 53. The record low is 34 degrees, which was last set in 1983. 0.19 inches of precipitation fell yesterday, which brings the monthly total to 0.83 inches. The total precipitation for the year now stands at 5.48 inches. There were 6 heating degree days yesterday.

yesterday. The yearly total since July 1st is 7,511. There were no cooling degree days yesterday. The yearly total since January 1st is 98. The normal high temperature for today is 78 degrees, and the normal low is 54. The record high for today is 102, which occurred in 1933, and the record low is 38, which occurred in 1912. Sunrise today is at 5:48 a.m. and sunset is at 9:40 p.m. Wind advisory for the following counties in North Dakota, Eastern Sioux, Grant, and Western Sioux. Wind advisory remains in effect until 7 p.m. Central Daylight Time or 6 p.m. Mountain Daylight Time this evening. What? Northwest winds 25 to 35 miles per hour with gusts up to 50 miles per hour expected. Where? Portions of south central and southwest North Dakota. When? Until 7 p.m. Central Daylight Time or 6 p.m. Mountain Daylight Time this evening. The following impacts are expected. Objects left and secured outside will be blown around. Winds this strong can make driving difficult, especially for high-profile vehicles. Use extra caution. The regional weather forecast from your National Weather Service office in Bismarck. Temperatures will be below average today and Thursday, with highs mostly in the 60s to lower 70s and lows mostly in the 40s. Showers and thunderstorms will also be found today and perhaps linger into Thursday. The chance for severe weather looks to be low today and Thursday. Gusty northwest winds are also expected across the Dakotas today. Here is the forecast for the Bismarck, Minden listening area. Today, showers and a slight chance of thunderstorms in the morning, then showers likely and a chance of thunderstorms in the afternoon. Highs in the upper 60s. Northwest winds 15 to 20 miles per hour. Gusts up to 35 miles per hour in the morning. Tonight, mostly cloudy. Showers likely and a slight chance of thunderstorms in the evening, then a chance of showers after midnight. Lows in the upper 40s. Northwest winds 5 to 15 miles per hour. Chance of rain 60%. Thursday, mostly sunny. A slight chance of showers in the afternoon. Highs in the lower 70s. Northwest winds 5 to 10 miles per hour. Chance of rain 20%. Thursday night, mostly cloudy with a chance of showers and a slight chance of thunderstorms in the evening, then partly cloudy after midnight. Lows in the upper 40s. West winds 5 to 10 miles per hour. Chance of rain 30%. Juneteenth, sunny. Highs in the lower 70s. Northwest winds 5 to 15 miles per hour. Friday night, increasing clouds. Lows in the upper 40s. Saturday, mostly sunny. Highs in the mid-70s. Saturday night, partly cloudy with a slight chance of showers in the evening, then mostly cloudy with a chance of showers after midnight. Lows in the lower 50s. Chance of rain 30%. Sunday, partly sunny with a 40% chance of showers. Highs around 70. Sunday night, mostly cloudy. A chance of showers in the evening, then a slight chance of showers after midnight. Lows around 50. Chance of rain 30%. Monday, mostly cloudy in the morning, then mostly sunny with a chance of showers and a slight chance of thunderstorms in the afternoon. Highs in the lower 70s. Chance of rain 30%. Monday night, partly cloudy with a slight chance of thunderstorms. A chance of showers in the evening, then a slight chance of showers after midnight. Lows around 50. Chance of rain 30%. Tuesday, mostly sunny. Highs in the mid-70s. 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Providing weather information 24 hours a day from your National Weather Service office in Bismarck. For Western Lake Sakakawea, today, windy. Northwest winds 20 to 30 miles per hour. Slight chance of thunderstorms early in the morning. Showers through the day. Chance of thunderstorms in the late morning and afternoon. Cloudy. Highs in the mid-60s. Tonight, northwest winds 10 to 20 miles per hour. Chance of showers and slight chance of thunderstorms in the evening. Mostly cloudy in the evening, then becoming partly cloudy. Lows in the mid-40s. For Eastern Lake Sakakawea, today, windy.

Good morning and afternoon. Cloudy. Highs in the upper 60s. Tonight, northwest winds 10 to 20 miles per hour. Slight chance of thunderstorms early in the evening. Chance of showers until early morning. Mostly cloudy. Lows in the upper 40s. Here are the weather conditions at 6 a.m. Central Daylight Time. Bismarck, light rain was falling. Temperature 58 degrees, relative humidity 90%. Wind northwest at 14 miles an hour. Pressure 29.41 inches and rising. Mendham, light rain was falling. Wind northwest at 14 miles an hour. Pressure 29.41 inches and rising. Mendham, light rain was falling. 55 degrees, relative humidity 100%. Wind northwest at 15 miles an hour, gusting to 21. Minot, cloudy. 52 degrees, relative humidity 93%. Wind northwest at 10 miles an hour. Dickinson, mostly cloudy. 54 degrees, relative humidity 93%. Wind west at 18 miles an hour, gusting to 28. Elsewhere around North Dakota, it was 55 at Garrison. It was mostly cloudy, with a temperature of 54 at Jamestown, 56 at Fargo, and 55 at Grand Forks. It was cloudy, with a temperature of 55 at Williston, and 55 at Devil's Lake. In northern South Dakota, in eastern Montana, skies ranged from mostly cloudy to cloudy. It was 58 at Miles City, 55 at Glendive, and 56 at Sydney. Once again, at Bismarck, the temperature was 58 degrees with light rain. The Bismarck, North Dakota climate summary for yesterday, June 16, 2026. Yesterday's high temperature was 76 degrees. This high was 2 degrees below the normal high of 78. The record high is 102 degrees, which was set in 1933. Yesterday's low temperature was 42 degrees. This low was 11 degrees below the normal low of 53. The record low is 34 degrees, which was last set in 1983. 0.19 inches of precipitation fell yesterday, which brings the monthly total to 0.83 inches. The total precipitation for the year now stands at 5.48 inches. There were 6 heating degree days yesterday. The yearly total since July 1st is 7,511. There were no cooling degree days yesterday. The yearly total since January 1st is 98. The normal high temperature for today is 78 degrees, and the normal low is 54. The record high for today is 102, which occurred in 1933, and the record low is 38, which occurred in 1912. Sunrise today is at 5:48 a.m. and sunset is at 9:40 p.m. Wind advisory for the following counties in North Dakota, Eastern Sioux, Grant, and Western Sioux. Wind advisory remains in effect until 7 p.m. Central Daylight Time or 6 p.m. Mountain Daylight Time this evening. What? Northwest winds 25 to 35 miles per hour with gusts up to 50 miles per hour expected. Where? Portions of South Central and Southwest North Dakota. When? Until 7 p.m. Central Daylight Time or 6 p.m. Mountain Daylight Time this evening. The following impacts are expected. Objects left unsecured outside will be blown around. Winds this strong can make driving difficult, especially for high-profile vehicles. Use extra caution. The regional weather forecast from your National Weather Service office in Bismarck. Temperatures will be below average today and Thursday, with highs mostly in the 60s to lower 70s and lows mostly in the 40s. Showers and thunderstorms will also be found today and perhaps linger into Thursday. The chance for severe weather looks to be low today and Thursday. Gusty northwest winds are also expected across the Dakotas today. Here is the forecast for the Bismarck, Mendham listening area. Today, showers and a slight chance of thunderstorms in the morning, then showers likely and a chance of thunderstorms in the afternoon. Highs in the upper 60s. Northwest winds 15 to 20 miles per hour. Gusts up to 35 miles per hour in the morning. Tonight, mostly cloudy. Showers likely and a slight chance of thunderstorms in the evening, then a chance of showers after midnight. Lows in the upper 40s. Northwest winds 5 to 15 miles per hour. Chance of rain 60%. Thursday.

mostly sunny. A slight chance of showers in the afternoon. Highs in the lower 70s. Northwest winds 5 to 10 miles per hour. Chance of rain 20%. Thursday night, mostly cloudy with a chance of showers and a slight chance of thunderstorms in the evening, then partly cloudy after midnight. Lows in the upper 40s. West winds 5 to 10 miles per hour. Chance of rain 30%. Juneteenth, sunny. Highs in the lower 70s. Northwest winds 5 to 15 miles per hour. Friday night, increasing clouds. Lows in the upper 40s. Saturday, mostly sunny. Highs in the mid-70s. Saturday night, partly cloudy with a slight chance of showers in the evening, then mostly cloudy with a chance of showers after midnight. Lows in the lower 50s. Chance of rain 30%. Sunday, partly sunny with a 40% chance of showers. Highs around 70. Sunday night, mostly cloudy. A chance of showers in the evening, then a slight chance of showers after midnight. Lows around 50. Chance of rain 30%. Monday, mostly cloudy in the morning, then mostly sunny with a chance of showers and a slight chance of thunderstorms in the afternoon. Highs in the lower 70s. Chance of rain 30%. Monday night, partly cloudy with a slight chance of thunderstorms. A chance of showers in the evening, then a slight chance of showers after midnight. Lows around 50. Chance of rain 30%. Tuesday, mostly sunny. Highs in the mid-70s. Here is the forecast for the Bismarck Minden listening area. Today, showers and a slight chance of thunderstorms in the morning, then showers likely and a chance of thunderstorms in the afternoon. Highs in the upper 60s. Northwest winds 15 to 20 miles per hour. Gusts up to 35 miles per hour in the morning. Tonight, mostly cloudy. Showers likely and a slight chance of thunderstorms in the evening, then a chance of showers after midnight. Lows in the upper 40s. Northwest winds 5 to 15 miles per hour. Chance of rain 60%. Thursday, mostly sunny. A slight chance of showers in the afternoon. Highs in the lower 70s. Northwest winds 5 to 10 miles per hour. Chance of rain 20%. Thursday night, mostly cloudy with a chance of showers and a slight chance of thunderstorms in the evening, then partly cloudy after midnight. Lows in the upper 40s. West winds 5 to 10 miles per hour. Chance of rain 30%. Juneteenth, sunny. Highs in the lower 70s. Northwest winds 5 to 15 miles per hour. Friday night, increasing clouds. Lows in the upper 40s. Saturday, mostly sunny. Highs in the mid-70s. Saturday night, partly cloudy with a slight chance of showers in the evening, then mostly cloudy with a chance of showers after midnight. Lows in the lower 50s. Chance of rain 30%. Sunday, partly sunny with a 40% chance of showers. Highs around 70. Sunday night, mostly cloudy. A chance of showers in the evening, then a slight chance of showers after midnight. Lows around 50. Chance of rain 30%. Monday, mostly cloudy in the morning, then mostly sunny with a chance of showers and a slight chance of thunderstorms in the afternoon. Highs in the lower 70s. Chance of rain 30%. Monday night, partly cloudy with a slight chance of thunderstorms. A chance of showers in the evening, then a slight chance of showers after midnight. Lows around 50. Chance of rain 30%. Tuesday, mostly sunny. Highs in the mid-70s. For Western Lake Sakakawea, today, windy. Northwest winds 20 to 30 miles per hour. Slight chance of thunderstorms early in the morning. Showers through the day. Chance of thunderstorms in the late morning and afternoon. Cloudy. Highs in the mid-60s. Tonight, northwest winds 10 to 20 miles per hour. Chance of showers and slight chance of thunderstorms in the evening. Mostly cloudy in the evening, then becoming partly cloudy. Lows in the mid-40s. For Eastern Lake Sakakawea, today, windy. Northwest winds 20 to 30 miles per hour, decreasing to 15 to 20 miles per hour in the afternoon. Showers and chance of thunderstorms. Cloudy. Highs in the mid-60s. Tonight.

northwest winds 10 to 20 miles per hour. Slight chance of thunderstorms early in the evening. Chance of showers through the night. Mostly cloudy in the evening, then becoming partly cloudy. Lows in the mid-40s. For northern Lake Oahe, today, windy. Northwest winds 10 to 15 miles per hour, increasing to 20 to 30 miles per hour. Slight chance of thunderstorms early in the morning. Showers until afternoon. Chance of thunderstorms in the late morning and afternoon. Cloudy. Highs in the upper 60s. Tonight, northwest winds 10 to 20 miles per hour. Slight chance of thunderstorms early in the evening. Chance of showers until early morning. Mostly cloudy. Lows in the upper 40s. Here are the weather conditions at 6 a.m. Central Daylight Time. Bismarck, light rain was falling. Temperature 58 degrees, relative humidity 90%. Wind northwest at 14 miles an hour. Pressure 29.41 inches and rising. Mendon, light rain was falling. 55 degrees, relative humidity 100%. Wind northwest at 15 miles an hour, gusting to 21. Minot, cloudy. 52 degrees, relative humidity 93%. Wind northwest at 10 miles an hour. Dickinson, mostly cloudy. 54 degrees, relative humidity 93%. Wind west at 18 miles an hour, gusting to 28. Elsewhere around North Dakota, it was 55 at Garrison. It was mostly cloudy, with a temperature of 54 at Jamestown, 56 at Fargo, and 55 at Grand Forks. It was cloudy, with a temperature of 55 at Williston, and 55 at Devil's Lake. In northern South Dakota, in eastern Montana, skies ranged from mostly cloudy to cloudy. It was 58 at Miles City, 55 at Glenknife, and 56 at Sydney. Once again, at Bismarck, the temperature was 58 degrees with light rain. The Bismarck, North Dakota climate summary for yesterday, June 16, 2026. Yesterday's high temperature was 76 degrees. This high was 2 degrees below the normal high of 78. The record high is 102 degrees, which was set in 1933. Yesterday's low temperature was 42 degrees. This low was 11 degrees below the normal low of 53. The record low is 34 degrees, which was last set in 1983. 0.19 inches of precipitation fell yesterday, which brings the monthly total to 0.83 inches. The total precipitation for the year now stands at 5.48 inches. There were 6 heating degree days yesterday. The yearly total since July 1st is 7,511. There were no cooling degree days yesterday. The yearly total since January 1st is 98. The normal high temperature for today is 78 degrees, and the normal low is 54. The record high for today is 102, which occurred in 1933, and the record low is 38, which occurred in 1912. Sunrise today is at 5:48 a.m. and sunset is at 9:40 p.m. Wind advisory for the following counties in North Dakota, Eastern Sioux, Grant, and Western Sioux. Wind advisory remains in effect until 7 p.m. Central Daylight Time or 6 p.m. Mountain Daylight Time this evening. Northwest winds 25 to 35 miles per hour with gusts up to 50 miles per hour expected. Where, portions of south central and southwest North Dakota. When, until 7 p.m. Central Daylight Time, or 6 p.m. Mountain Daylight Time this evening. The following impacts are expected: objects left unsecured outside will be blown around. Winds this strong can make driving difficult, especially for high-profile vehicles. Use extra caution. The regional weather forecast from your National Weather Service office in Bismarck. Temperatures will be below average today and Thursday, with highs mostly in the 60s to lower 70s and lows mostly in the 40s. Showers and thunderstorms will also be found today and perhaps linger into Thursday. The chance for severe weather looks to be low today and Thursday. Gusty northwest winds are also expected across the Dakotas today. Here is the forecast for the Bismarck, Mendon listening area. Today, showers and a slight chance of thunderstorms in the morning, then showers likely and a chance of thunderstorms in the afternoon. Highs in the upper 60s. Northwest winds 15 to 20 miles per hour.

35 miles per hour in the morning. Tonight, mostly cloudy. Showers likely and a slight chance of thunderstorms in the evening, then a chance of showers after midnight. Lows in the upper 40s. Northwest winds 5 to 15 miles per hour. Chance of rain 60%. Thursday, mostly sunny. A slight chance of showers in the afternoon. Highs in the lower 70s. Northwest winds 5 to 10 miles per hour. Chance of rain 20%. Thursday night, mostly cloudy with a chance of showers and a slight chance of thunderstorms in the evening, then partly cloudy after midnight. Lows in the upper 40s. West winds 5 to 10 miles per hour. Chance of rain 30%. Juneteenth, sunny. Highs in the lower 70s. Northwest winds 5 to 15 miles per hour. Friday night, increasing clouds. Lows in the upper 40s. Saturday, mostly sunny. Highs in the mid-70s. Saturday night, partly cloudy with a slight chance of showers in the evening, then mostly cloudy with a chance of showers after midnight. Lows in the lower 50s. Chance of rain 30%. Sunday, partly sunny with a 40% chance of showers. Highs around 70. Sunday night, mostly cloudy. A chance of showers in the evening, then a slight chance of showers after midnight. Lows around 50. Chance of rain 30%. Monday, mostly cloudy in the morning, then mostly sunny with a chance of showers and a slight chance of thunderstorms in the afternoon. Highs in the lower 70s. Chance of rain 30%. Monday night, partly cloudy with a slight chance of thunderstorms. A chance of showers in the evening, then a slight chance of showers after midnight. Lows around 50. Chance of rain 30%. Tuesday, mostly sunny. Highs in the mid-70s. For Western Lake Sakakawea, today, windy. Northwest winds 20 to 30 miles per hour. Slight chance of thunderstorms early in the morning. Showers through the day. Chance of thunderstorms in the late morning and afternoon. Cloudy. Highs in the mid-60s. Tonight, northwest winds 10 to 20 miles per hour. Chance of showers and slight chance of thunderstorms in the evening. Mostly cloudy in the evening, then becoming partly cloudy. Lows in the mid-40s. For Eastern Lake Sakakawea, today, windy. Northwest winds 20 to 30 miles per hour, decreasing to 15 to 20 miles per hour in the afternoon. Showers and chance of thunderstorms. Cloudy. Highs in the mid-60s. Tonight, northwest winds 10 to 20 miles per hour. Slight chance of thunderstorms early in the evening. Chance of showers through the night. Mostly cloudy in the evening, then becoming partly cloudy. Lows in the mid-40s. For Northern Lake Olahi, today, windy. Northwest winds 10 to 15 miles per hour, increasing to 20 to 30 miles per hour. Slight chance of thunderstorms early in the morning. Showers until afternoon. Chance of thunderstorms in the late morning and afternoon. Cloudy. Highs in the upper 60s. Tonight, northwest winds 10 to 20 miles per hour. Slight chance of thunderstorms early in the evening. Chance of showers until early morning. Mostly cloudy. Lows in the upper 40s. Here are the weather conditions at 6 a.m. Central Daylight Time. Bismarck, light rain was falling. Temperature 58 degrees, relative humidity 90%. Wind northwest at 14 miles an hour. Pressure 29.41 inches and rising. Mandan, light rain was falling. 55 degrees, relative humidity 100%. Wind northwest at 15 miles an hour, gusting to 21. Minot, cloudy. 52 degrees, relative humidity 93%. Wind northwest at 10 miles an hour. Dickinson, mostly cloudy. 54 degrees, relative humidity 93%. Wind west at 18 miles an hour, gusting to 28. Elsewhere around North Dakota, it was 55 at Garrison. It was mostly cloudy, with a temperature of 54 at Jamestown, 56 at Fargo, and 55 at Grand Forks. It was cloudy, with a temperature of 55 at Williston, and 55 at Devil's Lake. In northern South Dakota, in eastern Montana, skies ranged from mostly cloudy to cloudy.

It was 58 at Miles City, 55 at Glendive, and 56 at Sydney. Once again, at Bismarck, the temperature was 58 degrees with light rain. The Bismarck, North Dakota climate summary for yesterday, June 16, 2026. Yesterday's high temperature was 76 degrees. This high was 2 degrees below the normal high of 78. The record high is 102 degrees, which was set in 1933. Yesterday's low temperature was 42 degrees. This low was 11 degrees below the normal low of 53. The record low is 34 degrees, which was last set in 1983. 0.19 inches of precipitation fell yesterday, which brings the monthly total to 0.83 inches. The total precipitation for the year now stands at 5.48 inches. There were 6 heating degree days yesterday. The yearly total since July 1st is 7,511. There were no cooling degree days yesterday. The yearly total since January 1st is 98. The normal high temperature for today is 78 degrees, and the normal low is 54. The record high for today is 102, which occurred in 1933, and the record low is 38, which occurred in 1912. Sunrise today is at 5:48 a.m. and sunset is at 9:40 p.m. Wind advisory for the following counties in North Dakota, Eastern Sioux, Grant, and Western Sioux. Wind advisory remains in effect until 7 p.m. Central Daylight Time or 6 p.m. Mountain Daylight Time this evening. What? Northwest winds 25 to 35 miles per hour with gusts up to 50 miles per hour expected. Where? Portions of south central and southwest North Dakota. When? Until 7 p.m. Central Daylight Time or 6 p.m. Mountain Daylight Time this evening. The following impacts are expected. Objects left unsecured outside will be blown around. Winds this strong can make driving difficult, especially for high-profile vehicles. Use extra caution. The regional weather forecast from your National Weather Service office in Bismarck. Temperatures will be below average today and Thursday, with highs mostly in the 60s to lower 70s and lows mostly in the 40s. Showers and thunderstorms will also be found today and perhaps linger into Thursday. The chance for severe weather looks to be low today and Thursday. Gusty northwest winds are also expected across the Dakotas today. Here is the forecast for the Bismarck, Minden, and listening area. Today, showers and a slight chance of thunderstorms in the morning, then showers likely and a chance of thunderstorms in the afternoon. Highs in the upper 60s. Northwest winds 15 to 20 miles per hour. Gusts up to 35 miles per hour in the morning. Tonight, mostly cloudy. Showers likely and a slight chance of thunderstorms in the evening, then a chance of showers after midnight. Lows in the upper 40s. Northwest winds 5 to 15 miles per hour. Chance of rain 60%. Thursday, mostly sunny. A slight chance of showers in the afternoon. Highs in the lower 70s. Northwest winds 5 to 10 miles per hour. Chance of rain 20%. Thursday night, mostly cloudy with a chance of showers and a slight chance of thunderstorms in the evening, then partly cloudy after midnight. Lows in the upper 40s. West winds 5 to 10 miles per hour. Chance of rain 30%. Juneteenth, sunny. Highs in the lower 70s. Northwest winds 5 to 15 miles per hour. Friday night, increasing clouds. Lows in the upper 40s. Saturday, mostly sunny. Highs in the mid 70s. Saturday night, partly cloudy with a slight chance of showers in the evening, then mostly cloudy with a chance of showers after midnight. Lows in the lower 50s. Chance of rain 30%. Sunday, partly sunny with a 40% chance of showers. Highs around 70. Sunday night, mostly cloudy. A chance of showers in the evening, then a slight chance of showers after midnight. Lows around 50. Chance of rain 30%. Monday, mostly cloudy in the morning, then mostly sunny with a chance of showers and a slight chance of thunderstorms in the afternoon. Highs in the lower 70s. Chance of rain 30%. Monday night, partly cloudy with a slight chance of thunderstorms. A chance of showers in the evening, then a slight chance of showers after midnight. Lows around 50. Chance of rain 30%. Tuesday, mostly sunny. Highs in the

70s. For Western Lake Sakakawea, today, windy. Northwest winds 20 to 30 miles per hour. Slight chance of thunderstorms early in the morning. Showers through the day. Chance of thunderstorms in the late morning and afternoon. Cloudy. Highs in the mid-60s. Tonight, northwest winds 10 to 20 miles per hour. Chance of showers and slight chance of thunderstorms in the evening. Mostly cloudy in the evening, then becoming partly cloudy. Lows in the mid-40s. For Eastern Lake Sakakawea, today, windy. Northwest winds 20 to 30 miles per hour, decreasing to 15 to 20 miles per hour in the afternoon. Showers and chance of thunderstorms. Cloudy. Highs in the mid-60s. Tonight, northwest winds 10 to 20 miles per hour. Slight chance of thunderstorms early in the evening. Chance of showers through the night. Mostly cloudy in the evening, then becoming partly cloudy. Lows in the mid-40s. For Northern Lake Oahe, today, windy. Northwest winds 10 to 15 miles per hour, increasing to 20 to 30 miles per hour. Slight chance of thunderstorms early in the morning. Showers until afternoon. Chance of thunderstorms in the late morning and afternoon. Cloudy. Highs in the upper 60s. Tonight, northwest winds 10 to 20 miles per hour. Slight chance of thunderstorms early in the evening. Chance of showers until early morning. Mostly cloudy. Lows in the upper 40s. Here are the weather conditions at 6 a.m. Central Daylight Time. Bismarck, light rain was falling. Temperature 58 degrees, relative humidity 90%. Wind northwest at 14 miles an hour. Pressure 29.41 inches and rising. Mandan, light rain was falling. 55 degrees, relative humidity 100%. Wind northwest at 15 miles an hour, gusting to 21. Minot, cloudy. 52 degrees, relative humidity 93%. Wind northwest at 10 miles an hour. Dickinson, mostly cloudy. 54 degrees, relative humidity 93%. Wind west at 18 miles an hour, gusting to 28. Elsewhere around North Dakota, it was 55 at Garrison. It was mostly cloudy, with a temperature of 54 at Jamestown, 56 at Fargo, and 55 at Grand Forks. It was cloudy, with a temperature of 55 at Williston, and 55 at Devil's Lake. In northern South Dakota, in eastern Montana, skies ranged from mostly cloudy to cloudy. It was 58 at Miles City, 55 at Glendive, and 56 at Sydney. Once again, at Bismarck, the temperature was 58 degrees with light rain. 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Providing weather information 24 hours a day from your National Weather Service office in Bismarck. The Bismarck, North Dakota climate summary for yesterday, June 16, 2026. Yesterday's high temperature was 76 degrees. This high was 2 degrees below the normal high of 78. The record high is 102 degrees, which was set in 1933. Yesterday's low temperature was 42 degrees. This low was 11 degrees below the normal low of 53. The record low is 34 degrees, which was last set in 1983. 0.19 inches of precipitation fell yesterday, which brings the monthly total to 0.83 inches. The total precipitation for the year now stands at 5.48 inches. There were 6 heating degree days yesterday. The yearly total since July 1st is 7,511. There were no cooling degree days yesterday. The yearly total since January 1st is 98. The normal high temperature for today is 78 degrees, and the normal low is 54. The record high for today is 102, which occurred in 1933, and the record low is 38, which occurred in 1912. Sunrise today is at 5:48 a.m., and sunset is at 9:40 p.m. Wind advisory for the following counties in North Dakota, Eastern Sioux, Grant, and Western Sioux. Wind advisory remains in effect until 7 p.m.

in the south central and southwest North Dakota. When, until 7 p.m. Central Daylight Time or 6 p.m. Mountain Daylight Time this evening, the following impacts are expected. Objects left unsecured outside will be blown around. Winds this strong can make driving difficult, especially for high-profile vehicles. Use extra caution. The regional weather forecast from your National Weather Service office in Bismarck. Temperatures will be below average today and Thursday, with highs mostly in the 60s to lower 70s and lows mostly in the 40s. Showers and thunderstorms will also be found today and perhaps linger into Thursday. The chance for severe weather looks to be low today and Thursday. Gusty northwest winds are also expected across the Dakotas today. Here is the forecast for the Bismarck Mountains and listening area. Today, showers and a slight chance of thunderstorms in the morning, then showers likely in advance of thunderstorms in the afternoon. Highs in the upper 60s. Northwest winds 15 to 20 miles per hour. Gusts up to 35 miles per hour in the morning. Tonight, mostly cloudy. Showers likely and a slight chance of thunderstorms in the evening, then a chance of showers after midnight. Lows in the upper 40s. Northwest winds 5 to 15 miles per hour. Chance of rain 60%. Thursday, mostly sunny. A slight chance of showers in the afternoon. Highs in the lower 70s. Northwest winds 5 to 10 miles per hour. Chance of rain 20%. Thursday night, mostly cloudy with a chance of showers and a slight chance of thunderstorms in the evening, then partly cloudy after midnight. Lows in the upper 40s. West winds 5 to 10 miles per hour. Chance of rain 30%. Juneteenth, sunny. Highs in the lower 70s. Northwest winds 5 to 15 miles per hour. Friday night, increasing clouds. Lows in the upper 40s. Saturday, mostly sunny. Highs in the mid-70s. Saturday night, partly cloudy with a slight chance of showers in the evening, then mostly cloudy with a chance of showers after midnight. Lows in the lower 50s. Chance of rain 30%. Sunday, partly sunny with a 40% chance of showers. Highs around 70. Sunday night, mostly cloudy. A chance of showers in the evening, then a slight chance of showers after midnight. Lows around 50. Chance of rain 30%. Monday, mostly cloudy in the morning, then mostly sunny with a chance of showers and a slight chance of thunderstorms in the afternoon. Highs in the lower 70s. Chance of rain 30%. Monday night, partly cloudy with a slight chance of thunderstorms. A chance of showers in the evening, then a slight chance of showers after midnight. Lows around 50. Chance of rain 30%. Tuesday, mostly sunny. Highs in the mid-70s. For Western Lake Sakakawea, today, windy. Northwest winds 20 to 30 miles per hour. Slight chance of thunderstorms early in the morning. Showers through the day. Chance of thunderstorms in the late morning and afternoon. Cloudy. Highs in the mid-60s. Tonight, northwest winds 10 to 20 miles per hour. Chance of showers and slight chance of thunderstorms in the evening. Mostly cloudy in the evening, then becoming partly cloudy. Lows in the mid-40s. For Eastern Lake Sakakawea, today, windy. Northwest winds 20 to 30 miles per hour, decreasing to 15 to 20 miles per hour in the afternoon. Showers and chance of thunderstorms. Cloudy. Highs in the mid-60s. Tonight, northwest winds 10 to 20 miles per hour. Slight chance of thunderstorms early in the evening. Chance of showers through the night. Mostly cloudy in the evening, then becoming partly cloudy. Lows in the mid-40s. For Northern Lake Oahe, today, windy. Northwest winds 10 to 15 miles per hour, increasing to 20 to 30 miles per hour. Slight chance of thunderstorms early in the morning. Showers until afternoon. Chance of thunderstorms in the late morning and afternoon. Cloudy. Highs in the upper 60s. Tonight, northwest winds 10 to 20 miles per hour. Slight chance of thunderstorms early in the evening. Chance of showers until early morning. Mostly cloudy. Lows in the upper 40s. Here are the weather conditions at 7 a.m. Central Daylight Time.
Bismarck, light rain was falling. Temperature 58 degrees, relative humidity 90%. Wind northwest at 15 miles an hour, gusting to 32. Pressure 29.43 inches and steady. Then, light rain was falling. 55 degrees, relative humidity 100%. Wind northwest at 17 miles an hour. Hazel, light rain was falling. 57 degrees, relative humidity 100%. Wind northwest at 10 miles an hour. Harvey's fog was reported. 54 degrees, relative humidity 100%. Wind northwest at 12 miles an hour. Minot, cloudy. 52 degrees, relative humidity 93%. Wind west at 8 miles an hour. Dickinson, mostly cloudy. 53 degrees, relative humidity 93%. Wind west at 16 miles an hour. Elsewhere around North Dakota, at Devil's Lake, rain was falling with a temperature of 55. It was 54 at Garrison. It was partly sunny with a temperature of 57 at Jamestown, 58 at Fargo, and 58 at Grand Forks. At Williston, it was cloudy with a temperature of 55. In northern South Dakota, in eastern Montana, at Sydney, rain was falling with a temperature of 56. At Glendive, it was mostly cloudy with a temperature of 56. At Miles City, it was cloudy with a temperature of 58. Once again, at Bismarck, the temperature was 58 degrees with light rain. The Bismarck, North Dakota climate summary for yesterday, June 16, 2026. Yesterday's high temperature was 76 degrees. This high was 2 degrees below the normal high of 78. The record high is 102 degrees, which was set in 1933. Yesterday's low temperature was 42 degrees. This low was 11 degrees below the normal low of 53. The record low is 34 degrees, which was last set in 1983. 0.19 inches of precipitation fell yesterday, which brings the monthly total to 0.83 inches. The total precipitation for the year now stands at 5.48 inches. There were 6 heating degree days yesterday. The yearly total since July 1st is 7,511. There were no cooling degree days yesterday. The yearly total since January 1st is 98. The normal high temperature for today is 78 degrees, and the normal low is 54. The record high for today is 102, which occurred in 1933, and the record low is 38, which occurred in 1912. Sunrise today is at 5:48 a.m., and sunset is at 9:40 p.m. Wind advisory for the following counties in North Dakota, Eastern Sioux, Grant, and Western Sioux. Wind advisory remains in effect until 7 p.m. Central Daylight Time or 6 p.m. Mountain Daylight Time this evening. What? Northwest winds 25 to 35 miles per hour with gusts up to 50 miles per hour expected. Where? Portions of South Central and Southwest North Dakota. When? Until 7 p.m. Central Daylight Time or 6 p.m. Mountain Daylight Time this evening. The following impacts are expected. Objects left unsecured outside will be blown around. Winds this strong can make driving difficult, especially for high-profile vehicles. Use extra caution. The regional weather forecast from your National Weather Service office in Bismarck. Temperatures will be below average today and Thursday, with highs mostly in the 60s to lower 70s and lows mostly in the 40s. Showers and thunderstorms will also be found today and perhaps linger into Thursday. The chance for severe weather looks to be low today and Thursday. Gusty northwest winds are also expected across the Dakotas today. Here is the forecast for the Bismarck Mound and listening area. Today, showers and a slight chance of thunderstorms in the morning, then showers likely and a chance of thunderstorms in the afternoon. Highs in the upper 60s. Northwest winds 15 to 20 miles per hour. Gusts up to 35 miles per hour in the morning. Tonight, mostly cloudy. Showers likely and a slight chance of thunderstorms in the evening, then a chance of showers after midnight. Lows in the upper 40s. Northwest winds 5 to 15 miles per hour. Chance of rain 60%. Thursday, mostly sunny. A slight chance of showers in the afternoon. Highs in the lower 70s. Northwest winds 5 to 10 miles per hour.

chance of rain 20%. Thursday night, mostly cloudy with a chance of showers and a slight chance of thunderstorms in the evening, then partly cloudy after midnight. Lows in the upper 40s. West winds 5 to 10 miles per hour. Chance of rain 30%. Juneteenth, sunny. Highs in the lower 70s. Northwest winds 5 to 15 miles per hour. Friday night, increasing clouds. Lows in the upper 40s. Saturday, mostly sunny. Highs in the mid-70s. Saturday night, partly cloudy with a slight chance of showers in the evening, then mostly cloudy with a chance of showers after midnight. Lows in the lower 50s. Chance of rain 30%. Sunday, partly sunny with a 40% chance of showers. Highs around 70. Sunday night, mostly cloudy. A chance of showers in the evening, then a slight chance of showers after midnight. Lows around 50. Chance of rain 30%. Monday, mostly cloudy in the morning, then mostly sunny with a chance of showers and a slight chance of thunderstorms in the afternoon. Highs in the lower 70s. Chance of rain 30%. Monday night, partly cloudy with a slight chance of thunderstorms. A chance of showers in the evening, then a slight chance of showers after midnight. Lows around 50. Chance of rain 30%. Tuesday, mostly sunny. Highs in the mid-70s. For Western Lake Sakakawea, today, windy. Northwest winds 20 to 30 miles per hour. Slight chance of thunderstorms early in the morning. Showers through the day. Chance of thunderstorms in the late morning and afternoon. Cloudy. Highs in the mid-60s. Tonight, northwest winds 10 to 20 miles per hour. Chance of showers and slight chance of thunderstorms in the evening. Mostly cloudy in the evening, then becoming partly cloudy. Lows in the mid-40s. For Eastern Lake Sakakawea, today, windy. Northwest winds 20 to 30 miles per hour, decreasing to 15 to 20 miles per hour in the afternoon. Showers and chance of thunderstorms. Cloudy. Highs in the mid-60s. Tonight, northwest winds 10 to 20 miles per hour. Slight chance of thunderstorms early in the evening. Chance of showers through the night. Mostly cloudy in the evening, then becoming partly cloudy. Lows in the mid-40s. For Northern Lake Oahe, today, windy. Northwest winds 10 to 15 miles per hour, increasing to 20 to 30 miles per hour. Slight chance of thunderstorms early in the morning. Showers until afternoon. Chance of thunderstorms in the late morning and afternoon. Cloudy. Highs in the upper 60s. Tonight, northwest winds 10 to 20 miles per hour. Slight chance of thunderstorms early in the evening. Chance of showers until early morning. Mostly cloudy. Lows in the upper 40s. Here are the weather conditions at 7 a.m. Central Daylight Time. Bismarck, light rain was falling. Temperature 58 degrees, relative humidity 90%. Wind northwest at 15 miles an hour, gusting to 32. Pressure 29.43 inches and steady. Mandan, light rain was falling. 55 degrees, relative humidity 100%. Wind northwest at 17 miles an hour. Hazel, light rain was falling. 57 degrees, relative humidity 100%. Wind northwest at 10 miles an hour. Harvey, fog was reported. 54 degrees, relative humidity 100%. Wind northwest at 12 miles an hour. Minot, cloudy. 52 degrees, relative humidity 93%. Wind west at 8 miles an hour. Dickinson, partly cloudy. 53 degrees, relative humidity 93%. Wind west at 16 miles an hour. Elsewhere around North Dakota, at Devil's Lake, rain was falling with a temperature of 55. It was 54 at Garrison. At Fargo, it was mostly sunny with a temperature of 58. It was partly sunny with a temperature of 57 at Jamestown and 58 at Grand Forks. At Williston, it was cloudy with a temperature of 55. In northern South Dakota, in eastern Montana, at Sidney, rain was falling with a temperature of 56. At Glendive, it was mostly cloudy with a temperature of 56. At Miles City,

cloudy with a temperature of 58. Once again, at Bismarck, the temperature was 58 degrees with light rain. The Bismarck, North Dakota climate summary for yesterday, June 16, 2026. Yesterday's high temperature was 76 degrees. This high was 2 degrees below the normal high of 78. The record high is 102 degrees, which was set in 1933. Yesterday's low temperature was 42 degrees. This low was 11 degrees below the normal low of 53. The record low is 34 degrees, which was last set in 1983. 0.19 inches of precipitation fell yesterday, which brings the monthly total to 0.83 inches. The total precipitation for the year now stands at 5.48 inches. There were 6 heating degree days yesterday. The yearly total since July 1st is 7,511. There were no cooling degree days yesterday. The yearly total since January 1st is 98. The normal high temperature for today is 78 degrees, and the normal low is 54. The record high for today is 102, which occurred in 1933, and the record low is 38, which occurred in 1912. Sunrise today is at 5:48 a.m. and sunset is at 9:40 p.m. Wind advisory for the following counties in North Dakota, Eastern Sioux, Grant, and Western Sioux. Wind advisory remains in effect until 7 p.m. Central Daylight Time or 6 p.m. Mountain Daylight Time this evening. What? Northwest winds 25 to 35 miles per hour with gusts up to 50 miles per hour expected. Where? Portions of south central and southwest North Dakota. When? Until 7 p.m. Central Daylight Time or 6 p.m. Mountain Daylight Time this evening. The following impacts are expected. Objects left and secured outside will be blown around. Winds this strong can make driving difficult, especially for high-profile vehicles. Use extra caution. The regional weather forecast from your National Weather Service office in Bismarck. Temperatures will be below average today and Thursday, with highs mostly in the 60s to lower 70s and lows mostly in the 40s. Showers and thunderstorms will also be found today and perhaps linger into Thursday. The chance for severe weather looks to be low today and Thursday. Gusty northwest winds are also expected across the Dakotas today. Here is the forecast for the Bismarck, Mamden listening area. Today, showers and a slight chance of thunderstorms in the morning, then showers likely and a chance of thunderstorms in the afternoon. Highs in the upper 60s. Northwest winds 15 to 20 miles per hour. Gusts up to 35 miles per hour in the morning. Tonight, mostly cloudy. Showers likely and a slight chance of thunderstorms in the evening, then a chance of showers after midnight. Lows in the upper 40s. Northwest winds 5 to 15 miles per hour. Chance of rain 60%. Thursday, mostly sunny. A slight chance of showers in the afternoon. Highs in the lower 70s. Northwest winds 5 to 10 miles per hour. Chance of rain 20%. Thursday night, mostly cloudy with a chance of showers and a slight chance of thunderstorms in the evening, then partly cloudy after midnight. Lows in the upper 40s. West winds 5 to 10 miles per hour. Chance of rain 30%. Juneteenth, sunny. Highs in the lower 70s. Northwest winds 5 to 15 miles per hour. Friday night, increasing clouds. Lows in the upper 40s. Saturday, mostly sunny. Highs in the mid 70s. Saturday night, partly cloudy with a slight chance of showers in the evening, then mostly cloudy with a chance of showers after midnight. Lows in the lower 50s. Chance of rain 30%. Sunday, partly sunny with a 40% chance of showers. Highs around 70. Sunday night, mostly cloudy. A chance of showers in the evening, then a slight chance of showers after midnight. Lows around 50. Chance of rain 30%. Monday, mostly cloudy in the morning, then mostly sunny with a chance of showers and a slight chance of thunderstorms in the afternoon. Highs in the lower 70s. Chance of rain 30%. Monday night, partly cloudy with a slight chance of thunderstorms. A chance of showers in the evening, then a slight chance of showers after midnight. Lows around 50. Chance of rain 30%. Tuesday, mostly sunny. Highs in the mid 70s.
for western Lake Sakakawea, today, windy. Northwest winds 20 to 30 miles per hour. Slight chance of thunderstorms early in the morning. Showers through the day. Chance of thunderstorms in the late morning and afternoon. Cloudy. Highs in the mid-60s. Tonight, northwest winds 10 to 20 miles per hour. Chance of showers and slight chance of thunderstorms in the evening. Mostly cloudy in the evening, then becoming partly cloudy. Lows in the mid-40s. For eastern Lake Sakakawea, today, windy. Northwest winds 20 to 30 miles per hour, decreasing to 15 to 20 miles per hour in the afternoon. Showers and chance of thunderstorms. Cloudy. Highs in the mid-60s. Tonight, northwest winds 10 to 20 miles per hour. Slight chance of thunderstorms early in the evening. Chance of showers through the night. Mostly cloudy in the evening, then becoming partly cloudy. Lows in the mid-40s. For northern Lake Oahe, today, windy. Northwest winds 10 to 15 miles per hour, increasing to 20 to 30 miles per hour. Slight chance of thunderstorms early in the morning. Showers until afternoon. Chance of thunderstorms in the late morning and afternoon. Cloudy. Highs in the upper 60s. Tonight, northwest winds 10 to 20 miles per hour. Slight chance of thunderstorms early in the evening. Chance of showers until early morning. Mostly cloudy. Lows in the upper 40s. Here are the weather conditions at 7 a.m. Central Daylight Time. Bismarck, light rain was falling. Temperature 58 degrees, relative humidity 90%. Wind northwest at 15 miles an hour, gusting to 32. Pressure 29.43 inches and steady. Mendham, light rain was falling. 55 degrees, relative humidity 100%. Wind northwest at 17 miles an hour. Hazen, light rain was falling. 57 degrees, relative humidity 100%. Wind northwest at 10 miles an hour. Harvey, fog was reported. 54 degrees, relative humidity 100%. Wind northwest at 12 miles an hour. Minot, cloudy. 52 degrees, relative humidity 93%. Wind west at 8 miles an hour. Dickinson, partly cloudy. 53 degrees, relative humidity 93%. Wind west at 16 miles an hour. Elsewhere around North Dakota, at Devil's Lake, rain was falling, with a temperature of 55. It was 54 at Garrison. At Fargo, it was mostly sunny, with a temperature of 58. It was partly sunny, with a temperature of 57 at Jamestown, and 58 at Grand Forks. At Williston, it was cloudy, with a temperature of 55. In northern South Dakota, in eastern Montana, at Sidney, rain was falling, with a temperature of 56. At Glendive, it was mostly cloudy, with a temperature of 56. At Miles City, it was cloudy, with a temperature of 58. Once again, at Bismarck, the temperature was 58 degrees with light rain. The Bismarck, North Dakota climate summary for yesterday, June 16, 2026. Yesterday's high temperature was 76 degrees. This high was 2 degrees below the normal high of 78. The record high is 102 degrees, which was set in 1933. Yesterday's low temperature was 42 degrees. This low was 11 degrees below the normal low of 53. The record low is 34 degrees, which was last set in 1983. 0.19 inches of precipitation fell yesterday, which brings the monthly total to 0.83 inches. The total precipitation for the year now stands at 5.48 inches. There were 6 heating degree days yesterday. The yearly total since July 1st is 7,511. There were no cooling degree days yesterday. The yearly total since January 1st is 98. The normal high temperature for today is 78 degrees, and the normal low is 54. The record high for today is 102, which occurred in 1933, and the record low is 38, which occurred in 1912. Sunrise today is at 5:48 a.m. and sunset is at 9:40 p.m. Wind advisory for the following counties in North Dakota: Eastern Sioux, Grant, and Western Sioux.
Wind advisory remains in effect until 7 p.m. Central Daylight Time or 6 p.m. Mountain.

light time this evening. What? Northwest winds 25 to 35 miles per hour with gusts up to 50 miles per hour expected. Where? Portions of south central and southwest North Dakota. When? Until 7 p.m. Central Daylight Time or 6 p.m. Mountain Daylight Time this evening. The following impacts are expected. Objects left unsecured outside will be blown around. Winds this strong can make driving difficult, especially for high-profile vehicles. Use extra caution. The regional weather forecast from your National Weather Service office in Bismarck. Temperatures will be below average today and Thursday, with highs mostly in the 60s to lower 70s and lows mostly in the 40s. Showers and thunderstorms will also be found today and perhaps linger into Thursday. The chance for severe weather looks to be low today and Thursday. Gusty northwest winds are also expected across the Dakotas today. Here is the forecast for the Bismarck, Mandan listening area. Today, showers and a slight chance of thunderstorms in the morning, then showers likely and a chance of thunderstorms in the afternoon. Highs in the upper 60s. Northwest winds 15 to 20 miles per hour. Gusts up to 35 miles per hour in the morning. Tonight, mostly cloudy. Showers likely and a slight chance of thunderstorms in the evening, then a chance of showers after midnight. Lows in the upper 40s. Northwest winds 5 to 15 miles per hour. Chance of rain 60%. Thursday, mostly sunny. A slight chance of showers in the afternoon. Highs in the lower 70s. Northwest winds 5 to 10 miles per hour. Chance of rain 20%. Thursday night, mostly cloudy with a chance of showers and a slight chance of thunderstorms in the evening, then partly cloudy after midnight. Lows in the upper 40s. West winds 5 to 10 miles per hour. Chance of rain 30%. Juneteenth, sunny. Highs in the lower 70s. Northwest winds 5 to 15 miles per hour. Friday night, increasing clouds. Lows in the upper 40s. Saturday, mostly sunny. Highs in the mid-70s. Saturday night, partly cloudy with a slight chance of showers in the evening, then mostly cloudy with a chance of showers after midnight. Lows in the lower 50s. Chance of rain 30%. Sunday, partly sunny with a 40% chance of showers. Highs around 70. Sunday night, mostly cloudy. A chance of showers in the evening, then a slight chance of showers after midnight. Lows around 50. Chance of rain 30%. Monday, mostly cloudy in the morning, then mostly sunny with a chance of showers and a slight chance of thunderstorms in the afternoon. Highs in the lower 70s. Chance of rain 30%. Monday night, partly cloudy with a slight chance of thunderstorms. A chance of showers in the evening, then a slight chance of showers after midnight. Lows around 50. Chance of rain 30%. Tuesday, mostly sunny. Highs in the mid-70s. 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Providing weather information 24 hours a day from your National Weather Service office in Bismarck. For Western Lake Sakakawea, today, windy. Northwest winds 20 to 30 miles per hour. Slight chance of thunderstorms early in the morning. Showers through the day. Chance of thunderstorms in the late morning and afternoon. Cloudy. Highs in the mid-60s. Tonight, northwest winds 10 to 20 miles per hour. Chance of showers and slight chance of thunderstorms in the evening. Mostly cloudy in the evening, then becoming partly cloudy. Lows in the mid-40s. For Eastern Lake Sakakawea, today, windy. Northwest winds 20 to 30 miles per hour, decreasing to 15 to 20 miles per hour in the afternoon. Showers and chance of thunderstorms. Cloudy. Highs in the mid-60s. Tonight, northwest winds 10 to 20 miles per hour. Slight chance of thunderstorms early in the evening. Chance of showers through the night. Mostly cloudy in the evening, then becoming partly cloudy. Lows in the mid-40s. For Northern Lake Oahe, today, windy. Northwest winds 10 to 15 miles per hour, increasing to 20 to 30 miles per hour. Slight chance of thunderstorms early in the morning. Showers until afternoon. Chance of

Humidity 100%. Wind northwest at 17 miles an hour. Hazen, light rain was falling. 57 degrees, relative humidity 100%. Wind northwest at 10 miles an hour. Harvey, fog was reported. 54 degrees, relative humidity 100%. Wind northwest at 12 miles an hour. Minot, cloudy. 52 degrees, relative humidity 93%. Wind west at 8 miles an hour. Dickinson, partly cloudy. 53 degrees, relative humidity 93%. Wind west at 16 miles an hour. Elsewhere around North Dakota, at Devil's Lake, rain was falling, with a temperature of 55. It was 54 at Garrison. At Fargo, it was mostly sunny, with a temperature of 58. It was partly sunny, with a temperature of 57 at Jamestown, and 58 at Grand Forks. At Williston, it was cloudy, with a temperature of 55. In northern South Dakota, in eastern Montana, at Sidney, rain was falling, with a temperature of 56. At Glendive, it was mostly cloudy, with a temperature of 56. At Miles City, it was cloudy, with a temperature of 58. Once again, at Bismarck, the temperature was 58 degrees with light rain. The Bismarck, North Dakota climate summary for yesterday, June 16, 2026. Yesterday's high temperature was 76 degrees. This high was 2 degrees below the normal high of 78. The record high is 102 degrees, which was set in 1933. Yesterday's low temperature was 42 degrees. This low was 11 degrees below the normal low of 53. The record low is 34 degrees, which was last set in 1983. 0.19 inches of precipitation fell yesterday, which brings the monthly total to 0.83 inches. The total precipitation for the year now stands at 5.48 inches. There were 6 heating degree days yesterday. The yearly total since July 1st is 7,511. There were no cooling degree days yesterday. The yearly total since January 1st is 98. The normal high temperature for today is 78 degrees, and the normal low is 54. The record high for today is 102, which occurred in 1933, and the record low is 38, which occurred in 1912. Sunrise today is at 5:48 a.m. and sunset is at 9:40 p.m. Wind advisory for the following counties in North Dakota, Eastern Sioux, Grant, and Western Sioux. Wind advisory remains in effect until 7 p.m. Central Daylight Time or 6 p.m. Mountain Daylight Time this evening. What? Northwest winds 25 to 35 miles per hour with gusts up to 50 miles per hour expected. Where? Portions of south central and southwest North Dakota. When? Until 7 p.m. Central Daylight Time or 6 p.m. Mountain Daylight Time this evening. The following impacts are expected. Objects left unsecured outside will be blown around. Winds this strong can make driving difficult, especially for high-profile vehicles. Use extra caution. The regional weather forecast from your National Weather Service office in Bismarck. Temperatures will be below average today and Thursday, with highs mostly in the 60s to lower 70s and lows mostly in the 40s. Showers and thunderstorms will also be found today and perhaps linger into Thursday. The chance for severe weather looks to be low today and Thursday. Gusty northwest winds are also expected across the Dakotas today. Here is the forecast for the Bismarck, Minden listening area. Today, showers and a slight chance of thunderstorms in the morning, then showers likely and a chance of thunderstorms in the afternoon. Highs in the upper 60s. Northwest winds 15 to 20 miles per hour. Gusts up to 35 miles per hour in the morning. Tonight, mostly cloudy. Showers likely and a slight chance of thunderstorms in the evening, then a chance of showers after midnight. Lows in the upper 40s. Northwest winds 5 to 15 miles per hour. Chance of rain 60%. Thursday, mostly sunny. A slight chance of showers in the afternoon. Highs in the lower 70s. Northwest winds 5 to 10 miles per hour. Chance of rain 20%. Thursday night, mostly cloudy with a chance of showers and a slight chance of thunderstorms in the evening, then partly cloudy after midnight. Lows in the upper 40s. West winds 5 to 10 miles per hour.
chance of rain 30%.

set. Juneteenth, sunny. Highs in the lower 70s. Northwest winds 5 to 15 miles per hour. Friday night, increasing clouds. Lows in the upper 40s. Saturday, mostly sunny. Highs in the mid 70s. Saturday night, partly cloudy with a slight chance of showers in the evening, then mostly cloudy with a chance of showers after midnight. Lows in the lower 50s. Chance of rain 30%. Sunday, partly sunny with a 40% chance of showers. Highs around 70. Sunday night, mostly cloudy. A chance of showers in the evening, then a slight chance of showers after midnight. Lows around 50. Chance of rain 30%. Monday, mostly cloudy in the morning, then mostly sunny with a chance of showers and a slight chance of thunderstorms in the afternoon. Highs in the lower 70s. Chance of rain 30%. Monday night, partly cloudy with a slight chance of thunderstorms. A chance of showers in the evening, then a slight chance of showers after midnight. Lows around 50. Chance of rain 30%. Tuesday, mostly sunny. Highs in the mid-70s. Here is the forecast for the Bismarck Minden listening area. Today, showers and a slight chance of thunderstorms in the morning, then showers likely and a chance of thunderstorms in the afternoon. Highs in the upper 60s. Northwest winds 15 to 20 miles per hour. Gusts up to 35 miles per hour in the morning. Tonight, mostly cloudy. Showers likely and a slight chance of thunderstorms in the evening, then a chance of showers after midnight. Lows in the upper 40s. Northwest winds 5 to 15 miles per hour. Chance of rain 60%. Thursday, mostly sunny. A slight chance of showers in the afternoon. Highs in the lower 70s. Northwest winds 5 to 10 miles per hour. Chance of rain 20%. Thursday night, mostly cloudy with a chance of showers and a slight chance of thunderstorms in the evening, then partly cloudy after midnight. Lows in the upper 40s. West winds 5 to 10 miles per hour. Chance of rain 30%. Juneteenth, sunny. Highs in the lower 70s. Northwest winds 5 to 15 miles per hour. Friday night, increasing clouds. Lows in the upper 40s. Saturday, mostly sunny. Highs in the mid-70s. Saturday night, partly cloudy with a slight chance of showers in the evening, then mostly cloudy with a chance of showers after midnight. Lows in the lower 50s. Chance of rain 30%. Sunday, partly sunny with a 40% chance of showers. Highs around 70. Sunday night, mostly cloudy. A chance of showers in the evening, then a slight chance of showers after midnight. Lows around 50. Chance of rain 30%. Monday, mostly cloudy in the morning, then mostly sunny with a chance of showers and a slight chance of thunderstorms in the afternoon. Highs in the lower 70s. Chance of rain 30%. Monday night, partly cloudy with a slight chance of thunderstorms. A chance of showers in the evening, then a slight chance of showers after midnight. Lows around 50. Chance of rain 30%. Tuesday, mostly sunny. Highs in the mid-70s. For Western Lake Sakakawea, today, windy. Northwest winds 20 to 30 miles per hour. Slight chance of thunderstorms early in the morning. Showers through the day. Chance of thunderstorms in the late morning and afternoon. Cloudy. Highs in the mid-60s. Tonight, northwest winds 10 to 20 miles per hour. Chance of showers and slight chance of thunderstorms in the evening. Mostly cloudy in the evening, then becoming partly cloudy. Lows in the mid-40s. For Eastern Lake Sakakawea, today, windy. Northwest winds 20 to 30 miles per hour, decreasing to 15 to 20 miles per hour in the afternoon. Showers and chance of thunderstorms. Cloudy. Highs in the mid-60s. Tonight, northwest winds 10 to 20 miles per hour. Slight chance of thunderstorms early in the evening. Chance of showers through the night. Mostly cloudy in the evening, then becoming partly cloudy. Lows in the mid-40s. For Northern Lake Oahe, today, windy. Northwest winds 10 to 15 miles per hour, increasing to 20 to 30 miles per hour. Slight chance of thunderstorms early in the morning.

showers until afternoon. Chance of thunderstorms in the late morning and afternoon. Cloudy. Highs in the upper 60s. Tonight, northwest winds 10 to 20 miles per hour. Slight chance of thunderstorms early in the evening. Chance of showers until early morning. Mostly cloudy. Lows in the upper 40s. Here are the weather conditions at 7 a.m. Central Daylight Time. Bismarck, light rain was falling. Temperature 58 degrees, relative humidity 90%. Wind northwest at 15 miles an hour, gusting to 32. Pressure 29.43 inches and steady. Mendon, light rain was falling. 55 degrees, relative humidity 100%. Wind northwest at 17 miles an hour. Hazen, light rain was falling. 57 degrees, relative humidity 100%. Wind northwest at 10 miles an hour. Harvey, fog was reported. 54 degrees, relative humidity 100%. Wind northwest at 12 miles an hour. Minot, cloudy. 52 degrees, relative humidity 93%. Wind west at 8 miles an hour. Dickinson, partly cloudy. 53 degrees, relative humidity 93%. Wind west at 16 miles an hour. Elsewhere around North Dakota, at Devil's Lake, rain was falling, with a temperature of 55. It was 54 at Garrison. At Fargo, it was mostly sunny, with a temperature of 58. It was partly sunny, with a temperature of 57 at Jamestown, and 58 at Grand Forks. At Williston, it was cloudy, with a temperature of 55. In northern South Dakota, in eastern Montana, at Sydney, rain was falling, with a temperature of 56. At Glendive, it was mostly cloudy, with a temperature of 56. At Miles City, it was cloudy, with a temperature of 58. Once again, at Bismarck, the temperature was 58 degrees with light rain. The Bismarck, North Dakota climate summary for yesterday, June 16, 2026. Yesterday's high temperature was 76 degrees. This high was 2 degrees below the normal high of 78. The record high is 102 degrees, which was set in 1933. Yesterday's low temperature was 42 degrees. This low was 11 degrees below the normal low of 53. The record low is 34 degrees, which was last set in 1983. 0.19 inches of precipitation fell yesterday, which brings the monthly total to 0.83 inches. The total precipitation for the year now stands at 5.48 inches. There were 6 heating degree days yesterday. The yearly total since July 1st is 7,511. There were no cooling degree days yesterday. The yearly total since January 1st is 98. The normal high temperature for today is 78 degrees, and the normal low is 54. The record high for today is 102, which occurred in 1933, and the record low is 38, which occurred in 1912. Sunrise today is at 5:48 a.m. and sunset is at 9:40 p.m. Wind advisory for the following counties in North Dakota, Eastern Sioux, Grant, and Western Sioux. Wind advisory remains in effect until 7 p.m. Central Daylight Time or 6 p.m. Mountain Daylight Time this evening. What? Northwest winds 25 to 35 miles per hour with gusts up to 50 miles per hour expected. Where? Portions of south central and southwest North Dakota. When? Until 7 p.m. Central Daylight Time or 6 p.m. Mountain Daylight Time this evening. The following impacts are expected. Objects left unsecured outside will be blown around. Winds this strong can make driving difficult, especially for high-profile vehicles. Use extra caution. The regional weather forecast from your National Weather Service office in Bismarck. Temperatures will be below average today and Thursday, with highs mostly in the 60s to lower 70s and lows mostly in the 40s. Showers and thunderstorms will also be found today and perhaps linger into Thursday. The chance for severe weather looks to be low today and Thursday. Gusty northwest winds are also expected across the Dakotas today. Here is the forecast for the Bismarck-Mendon listening area. Today, showers and a slight chance of thunderstorms in the morning, then showers likely and a chance of thunderstorms in the afternoon. Highs in the upper 60s. Northwest winds 15 to 20 miles per hour.

Gusts up to 35 miles per hour in the morning. Tonight, mostly cloudy. Showers likely and a slight chance of thunderstorms in the evening, then a chance of showers after midnight. Lows in the upper 40s. Northwest winds 5 to 15 miles per hour. Chance of rain 60%. Thursday, mostly sunny. A slight chance of showers in the afternoon. Highs in the lower 70s. Northwest winds 5 to 10 miles per hour. Chance of rain 20%. Thursday night, mostly cloudy with a chance of showers and a slight chance of thunderstorms in the evening, then partly cloudy after midnight. Lows in the upper 40s. West winds 5 to 10 miles per hour. Chance of rain 30%. Juneteenth, sunny. Highs in the lower 70s. Northwest winds 5 to 15 miles per hour. Friday night, increasing clouds. Lows in the upper 40s. Saturday, mostly sunny. Highs in the mid-70s. Saturday night, partly cloudy with a slight chance of showers in the evening, then mostly cloudy with a chance of showers after midnight. Lows in the lower 50s. Chance of rain 30%. Sunday, partly sunny with a 40% chance of showers. Highs around 70. Sunday night, mostly cloudy. A chance of showers in the evening, then a slight chance of showers after midnight. Lows around 50. Chance of rain 30%. Monday, mostly cloudy in the morning, then mostly sunny with a chance of showers and a slight chance of thunderstorms in the afternoon. Highs in the lower 70s. Chance of rain 30%. Monday night, partly cloudy with a slight chance of thunderstorms. A chance of showers in the evening, then a slight chance of showers after midnight. Lows around 50. Chance of rain 30%. Tuesday, mostly sunny. Highs in the mid-70s. For Western Lake Sakakawea, today, windy. Northwest winds 20 to 30 miles per hour. Slight chance of thunderstorms early in the morning. Showers through the day. Chance of thunderstorms in the late morning and afternoon. Cloudy. Highs in the mid-60s. Tonight, northwest winds 10 to 20 miles per hour. Chance of showers and slight chance of thunderstorms in the evening. Mostly cloudy in the evening, then becoming partly cloudy. Lows in the mid-40s. For Eastern Lake Sakakawea, today, windy. Northwest winds 20 to 30 miles per hour, decreasing to 15 to 20 miles per hour in the afternoon. Showers and chance of thunderstorms. Cloudy. Highs in the mid-60s. Tonight, northwest winds 10 to 20 miles per hour. Slight chance of thunderstorms early in the evening. Chance of showers through the night. Mostly cloudy in the evening, then becoming partly cloudy. Lows in the mid-40s. For Northern Lake Oahe, today, windy. Northwest winds 10 to 15 miles per hour, increasing to 20 to 30 miles per hour. Slight chance of thunderstorms early in the morning. Showers until afternoon. Chance of thunderstorms in the late morning and afternoon. Cloudy. Highs in the upper 60s. Tonight, northwest winds 10 to 20 miles per hour. Slight chance of thunderstorms early in the evening. Chance of showers until early morning. Mostly cloudy. Lows in the upper 40s. Here are the weather conditions at 7 a.m. Central Daylight Time. Bismarck, light rain was falling. Temperature 58 degrees, relative humidity 90%. Wind northwest at 15 miles an hour, gusting to 32. Pressure 29.43 inches and steady. Mendham, light rain was falling. 55 degrees, relative humidity 100%. Wind northwest at 17 miles an hour. Hazen, light rain was falling. 57 degrees, relative humidity 100%. Wind northwest at 10 miles an hour. Harvey, fog was reported. 54 degrees, relative humidity 100%. Wind northwest at 12 miles an hour. Minot, cloudy. 52 degrees, relative humidity 93%. Wind west at 8 miles an hour. Dickinson, partly cloudy. 53 degrees, relative humidity 93%. Wind west at 16 miles an hour. Elsewhere around North Dakota, at Devil's Lake, rain was falling with a temperature of 50.

5. It was 54 at Garrison. At Fargo, it was mostly sunny, with a temperature of 58. It was partly sunny, with a temperature of 57 at Jamestown, and 58 at Grand Forks. At Williston, it was cloudy, with a temperature of 55. In northern South Dakota, in eastern Montana, at Sydney, rain was falling, with a temperature of 56. At Glendive, it was mostly cloudy, with a temperature of 56. At Miles City, it was cloudy, with a temperature of 58. Once again, at Bismarck, the temperature was 58 degrees with light rain. The Bismarck, North Dakota climate summary for yesterday, June 16, 2026. Yesterday's high temperature was 76 degrees. This high was 2 degrees below the normal high of 78. The record high is 102 degrees, which was set in 1933. Yesterday's low temperature was 42 degrees. This low was 11 degrees below the normal low of 53. The record low is 34 degrees, which was last set in 1983. 0.19 inches of precipitation fell yesterday, which brings the monthly total to 0.83 inches. The total precipitation for the year now stands at 5.48 inches. There were 6 heating degree days yesterday. The yearly total since July 1st is 7,511. There were no cooling degree days yesterday. The yearly total since January 1st is 98. The normal high temperature for today is 78 degrees, and the normal low is 54. The record high for today is 102, which occurred in 1933, and the record low is 38, which occurred in 1912. Sunrise today is at 5:48 a.m. and sunset is at 9:40 p.m. Wind advisory for the following counties in North Dakota, Eastern Sioux, Grant, and Western Sioux. Wind advisory remains in effect until 7 p.m. Central Daylight Time or 6 p.m. Mountain Daylight Time this evening. What? Northwest winds 25 to 35 miles per hour with gusts up to 50 miles per hour expected. Where? Portions of South Central and Southwest North Dakota. When? Until 7 p.m. Central Daylight Time or 6 p.m. Mountain Daylight Time this evening. The following impacts are expected. Objects left and secured outside will be blown around. Winds this strong can make driving difficult, especially for high-profile vehicles. Use extra caution. The regional weather forecast from your National Weather Service office in Bismarck. Temperatures will be below average today and Thursday, with highs mostly in the 60s to lower 70s and lows mostly in the 40s. Showers and thunderstorms will also be found today and perhaps linger into Thursday. The chance for severe weather looks to be low today and Thursday. Gusty northwest winds are also expected across the Dakotas today. Here is the forecast for the Bismarck, Mamden listening area. Today, showers and a slight chance of thunderstorms in the morning, then showers likely and a chance of thunderstorms in the afternoon. Highs in the upper 60s. Northwest winds 15 to 20 miles per hour. Gusts up to 35 miles per hour in the morning. Tonight, mostly cloudy. Showers likely and a slight chance of thunderstorms in the evening, then a chance of showers after midnight. Lows in the upper 40s. Northwest winds 5 to 15 miles per hour. Chance of rain 60%. Thursday, mostly sunny. A slight chance of showers in the afternoon. Highs in the lower 70s. Northwest winds 5 to 10 miles per hour. Chance of rain 20%. Thursday night, mostly cloudy with a chance of showers and a slight chance of thunderstorms in the evening, then partly cloudy after midnight. Lows in the upper 40s. West winds 5 to 10 miles per hour. Chance of rain 30%. Juneteenth, sunny. Highs in the lower 70s. Northwest winds 5 to 15 miles per hour. Friday night, increasing clouds. Lows in the upper 40s. Saturday, mostly sunny. Highs in the mid-70s. Saturday night, partly cloudy with a slight chance of showers in the evening, then mostly cloudy with a chance of showers after midnight. Lows in the lower 50s. Chance of rain 30%. Sunday, partly sunny with a 40% chance of showers. Highs around 70. Sunday night, mostly cloudy. A chance of showers in the evening, then a slight chance of showers after midnight. Lows around 50. Chance of rain 30%.

Monday, mostly cloudy in the morning, then mostly sunny with a chance of showers and a slight chance of thunderstorms in the afternoon. Highs in the lower 70s. Chance of rain 30%. Monday night, partly cloudy with a slight chance of thunderstorms. A chance of showers in the evening, then a slight chance of showers after midnight. Lows around 50. Chance of rain 30%. Tuesday, mostly sunny. Highs in the mid-70s. For Western Lake Sakakawea, today, windy. Northwest winds 20 to 30 miles per hour. Slight chance of thunderstorms early in the morning. Showers through the day. Chance of thunderstorms in the late morning and afternoon. Cloudy. Highs in the mid-60s. Tonight, northwest winds 10 to 20 miles per hour. Chance of showers and slight chance of thunderstorms in the evening. Mostly cloudy in the evening, then becoming partly cloudy. Lows in the mid-40s. For Eastern Lake Sakakawea, today, windy. Northwest winds 20 to 30 miles per hour, decreasing to 15 to 20 miles per hour in the afternoon. Showers and chance of thunderstorms. Cloudy. Highs in the mid-60s. Tonight, northwest winds 10 to 20 miles per hour. Slight chance of thunderstorms early in the evening. Chance of showers through the night. Mostly cloudy in the evening, then becoming partly cloudy. Lows in the mid-40s. For Northern Lake Oahe, today, windy. Northwest winds 10 to 15 miles per hour, increasing to 20 to 30 miles per hour. Slight chance of thunderstorms early in the morning. Showers until afternoon. Chance of thunderstorms in the late morning and afternoon. Cloudy. Highs in the upper 60s. Tonight, northwest winds 10 to 20 miles per hour. Slight chance of thunderstorms early in the evening. Chance of showers until early morning. Mostly cloudy. Lows in the upper 40s. 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Providing weather information 24 hours a day from your National Weather Service office in Bismarck. Here are the weather conditions at 7 a.m. Central Daylight Time. Bismarck, light rain was falling. Temperature 58 degrees, relative humidity 90%. Wind northwest at 15 miles an hour, gusting to 32. Pressure 29.43 inches and steady. Mendon, light rain was falling. 55 degrees, relative humidity 100%. Wind northwest at 17 miles an hour. Hazen, light rain was falling. 57 degrees, relative humidity 100%. Wind northwest at 10 miles an hour. Harvey, fog was reported. 54 degrees, relative humidity 100%. Wind northwest at 12 miles an hour. Minot, cloudy. 52 degrees, relative humidity 93%. Wind west at 8 miles an hour. Dickinson, partly cloudy. 53 degrees, relative humidity 93%. Wind west at 16 miles an hour. Elsewhere around North Dakota, at Devil's Lake, rain was falling, with a temperature of 55. It was 54 at Garrison. At Fargo, it was mostly sunny, with a temperature of 58. It was partly sunny, with a temperature of 57 at Jamestown, and 58 at Grand Forks. At Williston, it was cloudy, with a temperature of 55. In northern South Dakota, in eastern Montana, at Sydney, rain was falling, with a temperature of 56. At Glendive, it was mostly cloudy, with a temperature of 56. At Miles City, it was cloudy, with a temperature of 58. Once again, at Bismarck, the temperature was 58 degrees with light rain. Here are the weather conditions at 8 a.m. Central Daylight Time. Bismarck, light rain was falling. Temperature 57 degrees, relative humidity 89%. Wind northwest at 15 miles an hour, gusting to 30. Pressure 29.45 inches and rising. Mendon, partly sunny. 55 degrees, relative humidity 100%. Wind northwest at 17 miles an hour. Hazen, cloudy. 57 degrees, relative humidity 100%. Wind northwest at 8 miles an hour. Harvey, fog was reported.

54 degrees, relative humidity 100%. Wind northwest at 13 miles an hour. Minot, cloudy. 54 degrees, relative humidity 97%. Wind northwest at 9 miles an hour. Dickinson, mostly sunny. 55 degrees, relative humidity 86%. Wind west at 20 miles an hour, gusting to 29. Elsewhere around North Dakota, it was 54 at Garrison. At Fargo, it was mostly sunny, with a temperature of 60. It was partly sunny, with a temperature of 55 at Williston, 57 at Jamestown, and 59 at Grand Forks. At Devil's Lake, it was cloudy, with a temperature of 57. In northern South Dakota, in eastern Montana, skies ranged from partly sunny to cloudy. It was 57 at Miles City, 56 at Glendive, and 59 at Sydney. Once again, at Bismarck, the temperature was 57 degrees with light rain. The Bismarck, North Dakota climate summary for yesterday, June 16, 2026. Yesterday's high temperature was 76 degrees. This high was 2 degrees below the normal high of 78. The record high is 102 degrees, which was set in 1933. Yesterday's low temperature was 42 degrees. This low was 11 degrees below the normal low of 53. The record low is 34 degrees, which was last set in 1983. 0.19 inches of precipitation fell yesterday, which brings the monthly total to 0.83 inches. The total precipitation for the year now stands at 5.48 inches. There were 6 heating degree days yesterday. The yearly total since July 1st is 7,511. There were no cooling degree days yesterday. The yearly total since January 1st is 98. The normal high temperature for today is 78 degrees, and the normal low is 54. The record high for today is 102, which occurred in 1933, and the record low is 38, which occurred in 1912. Sunrise today is at 5:48 a.m. and sunset is at 9:40 p.m. Wind advisory for the following counties in North Dakota, Eastern Sioux, Grant, and Western Sioux. Wind advisory remains in effect until 7 p.m. Central Daylight Time or 6 p.m. Mountain Daylight Time this evening. What? Northwest winds 25 to 35 miles per hour with gusts up to 50 miles per hour expected. Where? Portions of south central and southwest North Dakota. When? Until 7 p.m. Central Daylight Time or 6 p.m. Mountain Daylight Time this evening. The following impacts are expected. Objects left unsecured outside will be blown around. Winds this strong can make driving difficult, especially for high-profile vehicles. Use extra caution. The regional weather forecast from your National Weather Service office in Bismarck. Temperatures will be below average today and Thursday, with highs mostly in the 60s to lower 70s and lows mostly in the 40s. Showers and thunderstorms will also be found today and perhaps linger into Thursday. The chance for severe weather looks to be low today and Thursday. Gusty northwest winds are also expected across the Dakotas today. Here is the forecast for the Bismarck, Minden listening area. Today, showers and a slight chance of thunderstorms in the morning, then showers likely and a chance of thunderstorms in the afternoon. Highs in the upper 60s. Northwest winds 15 to 20 miles per hour. Gusts up to 35 miles per hour in the morning. Tonight, mostly cloudy. Showers likely and a slight chance of thunderstorms in the evening, then a chance of showers after midnight. Lows in the upper 40s. Northwest winds 5 to 15 miles per hour. Chance of rain 60%. Thursday, mostly sunny. A slight chance of showers in the afternoon. Highs in the lower 70s. Northwest winds 5 to 10 miles per hour. Chance of rain 20%. Thursday night, mostly cloudy with a chance of showers and a slight chance of thunderstorms in the evening, then partly cloudy after midnight. Lows in the upper 40s. West winds 5 to 10 miles per hour. Chance of rain 30%. Juneteenth, sunny. Highs in the lower 70s. Northwest winds 5 to 15 miles per hour. Friday night, increasing clouds. Lows in the upper 40s. Saturday, mostly sunny. Highs in the mid 70s. Saturday night, partly cloudy with a slight chance of showers in the evening.

and mostly cloudy with a chance of showers after midnight. Lows in the lower 50s. Chance of rain 30%. Sunday, partly sunny with a 40% chance of showers. Highs around 70. Sunday night, mostly cloudy. A chance of showers in the evening, then a slight chance of showers after midnight. Lows around 50. Chance of rain 30%. Monday, mostly cloudy in the morning, then mostly sunny with a chance of showers and a slight chance of thunderstorms in the afternoon. Highs in the lower 70s. Chance of rain 30%. Monday night, partly cloudy with a slight chance of thunderstorms. A chance of showers in the evening, then a slight chance of showers after midnight. Lows around 50. Chance of rain 30%. Tuesday, mostly sunny. Highs in the mid-70s. For Western Lake Sakakawea, today, windy. Northwest winds 20 to 30 miles per hour. Slight chance of thunderstorms early in the morning. Showers through the day. Chance of thunderstorms in the late morning and afternoon. Cloudy. Highs in the mid-60s. Tonight, northwest winds 10 to 20 miles per hour. Chance of showers and slight chance of thunderstorms in the evening. Mostly cloudy in the evening, then becoming partly cloudy. Lows in the mid-40s. For Eastern Lake Sakakawea, today, windy. Northwest winds 20 to 30 miles per hour, decreasing to 15 to 20 miles per hour in the afternoon. Showers and chance of thunderstorms. Cloudy. Highs in the mid-60s. Tonight, northwest winds 10 to 20 miles per hour. Slight chance of thunderstorms early in the evening. Chance of showers through the night. Mostly cloudy in the evening, then becoming partly cloudy. Lows in the mid-40s. For Northern Lake Oahe, today, windy. Northwest winds 10 to 15 miles per hour, increasing to 20 to 30 miles per hour. Slight chance of thunderstorms early in the morning. Showers until afternoon. Chance of thunderstorms in the late morning and afternoon. Cloudy. Highs in the upper 60s. Tonight, northwest winds 10 to 20 miles per hour. Slight chance of thunderstorms early in the evening. Chance of showers until early morning. Mostly cloudy. Lows in the upper 40s. Here are the weather conditions at 8 a.m. Central Daylight Time. Bismarck, light rain was falling. Temperature 57 degrees, relative humidity 89%. Wind northwest at 15 miles an hour, gusting to 30. Pressure 29.45 inches and rising. Mendan, partly sunny. 55 degrees, relative humidity 100%. Wind northwest at 17 miles an hour. Hazen, cloudy. 57 degrees, relative humidity 100%. Wind northwest at 8 miles an hour. Harvey, fog was reported. 54 degrees, relative humidity 100%. Wind northwest at 13 miles an hour. Minot, cloudy. 54 degrees, relative humidity 97%. Wind northwest at 9 miles an hour. Dickinson, mostly sunny. 55 degrees, relative humidity 86%. Wind west at 20 miles an hour, gusting to 29. Elsewhere around North Dakota, it was 54 at Garrison. At Fargo, it was mostly sunny, with a temperature of 60. It was partly sunny, with a temperature of 55 at Williston, 57 at Jamestown, and 59 at Grand Forks. At Devil's Lake, it was cloudy, with a temperature of 57. In northern South Dakota, in eastern Montana, skies ranged from partly sunny to cloudy. It was 57 at Miles City, 56 at Glendive, and 59 at Sydney. Once again, at Bismarck, the temperature was 57 degrees with light rain. Here are the weather conditions at 8 a.m. Central Daylight Time. Bismarck, light rain was falling. Temperature 57 degrees, relative humidity 89%. Wind northwest at 15 miles an hour, gusting to 30. Pressure 29.45 inches and rising. Mendan, partly sunny. 55 degrees, relative humidity 100%. Wind northwest at 17 miles an hour. Hazen, partly sunny. 57 degrees, relative humidity 100%. Wind northwest at 8 miles.

an hour. Harvey, fog was reported. 54 degrees, relative humidity 100%. Wind northwest at 13 miles an hour. Minot, cloudy. 54 degrees, relative humidity 97%. Wind northwest at 9 miles an hour. Dickinson, mostly sunny. 55 degrees, relative humidity 86%. Wind west at 20 miles an hour, gusting to 29. Elsewhere around North Dakota, it was 54 at Garrison. At Fargo, it was mostly sunny, with a temperature of 60. It was partly sunny, with a temperature of 55 at Williston, 57 at Jamestown, and 59 at Grand Forks. At Devil's Lake, it was cloudy, with a temperature of 57. In northern South Dakota, in eastern Montana, skies ranged from partly sunny to cloudy. It was 57 at Miles City, 56 at Glendive, and 57 at Sydney. Once again, at Bismarck, the temperature was 57 degrees with light rain. The Bismarck, North Dakota climate summary for yesterday, June 16, 2026. Yesterday's high temperature was 76 degrees. This high was 2 degrees below the normal high of 78. The record high is 102 degrees, which was set in 1933. Yesterday's low temperature was 42 degrees. This low was 11 degrees below the normal low of 53. The record low is 34 degrees, which was last set in 1983. 0.19 inches of precipitation fell yesterday, which brings the monthly total to 0.83 inches. The total precipitation for the year now stands at 5.48 inches. There were 6 heating degree days yesterday. The yearly total since July 1st is 7,511. There were no cooling degree days yesterday. The yearly total since January 1st is 98. The normal high temperature for today is 78 degrees, and the normal low is 54. The record high for today is 102, which occurred in 1933, and the record low is 38, which occurred in 1912. Sunrise today is at 5:48 a.m. and sunset is at 9:40 p.m. Wind advisory for the following counties in North Dakota, Eastern Sioux, Grant, and Western Sioux. Wind advisory remains in effect until 7 p.m. Central Daylight Time or 6 p.m. Mountain Daylight Time this evening. What? Northwest winds 25 to 35 miles per hour with gusts up to 50 miles per hour expected. Where? Portions of south central and southwest North Dakota. When? Until 7 p.m. Central Daylight Time or 6 p.m. Mountain Daylight Time this evening. The following impacts are expected. Objects left unsecured outside will be blown around. Winds this strong can make driving difficult, especially for high-profile vehicles. Use extra caution. The regional weather forecast from your National Weather Service office in Bismarck. Temperatures will be below average today and Thursday, with highs mostly in the 60s to lower 70s and lows mostly in the 40s. Showers and thunderstorms will also be found today and perhaps linger into Thursday. The chance for severe weather looks to be low today and Thursday. Gusty northwest winds are also expected across the Dakotas today. Here is the forecast for the Bismarck, Minden listening area. Today, showers and a slight chance of thunderstorms in the morning, then showers likely and a chance of thunderstorms in the afternoon. Highs in the upper 60s. Northwest winds 15 to 20 miles per hour. Gusts up to 35 miles per hour in the morning. Tonight, mostly cloudy. Showers likely and a slight chance of thunderstorms in the evening, then a chance of showers after midnight. Lows in the upper 40s. Northwest winds 5 to 15 miles per hour. Chance of rain 60%. Thursday, mostly sunny. A slight chance of showers in the afternoon. Highs in the lower 70s. Northwest winds 5 to 10 miles per hour. Chance of rain 20%. Thursday night, mostly cloudy with a chance of showers and a slight chance of thunderstorms in the evening, then partly cloudy after midnight. Lows in the upper 40s. West winds 5 to 10 miles per hour. Chance of rain 30%. Juneteenth, sunny. Highs in the lower 70s. Northwest winds 5 to 15 miles per hour. Friday night, increasing clouds. Lows in the upper 40s. Saturday, mostly sunny. Highs in the mid 70s.

Saturday night. Partly cloudy with a slight chance of showers in the evening, then mostly cloudy with a chance of showers after midnight. Lows in the lower 50s. Chance of rain 30%. Sunday, partly sunny with a 40% chance of showers. Highs around 70. Sunday night, mostly cloudy. A chance of showers in the evening, then a slight chance of showers after midnight. Lows around 50. Chance of rain 30%. Monday, mostly cloudy in the morning, then mostly sunny with a chance of showers and a slight chance of thunderstorms in the afternoon. Highs in the lower 70s. Chance of rain 30%. Monday night, partly cloudy with a slight chance of thunderstorms. A chance of showers in the evening, then a slight chance of showers after midnight. Lows around 50. Chance of rain 30%. Tuesday, mostly sunny. Highs in the mid-70s. For Western Lake Sakakawea, today, windy. Northwest winds 20 to 30 miles per hour. Slight chance of thunderstorms early in the morning. Showers through the day. Chance of thunderstorms in the late morning and afternoon. Cloudy. Highs in the mid-60s. Tonight, northwest winds 10 to 20 miles per hour. Chance of showers and slight chance of thunderstorms in the evening. Mostly cloudy in the evening, then becoming partly cloudy. Lows in the mid-40s. For Eastern Lake Sakakawea, today, windy. Northwest winds 20 to 30 miles per hour, decreasing to 15 to 20 miles per hour in the afternoon. Showers and chance of thunderstorms. Cloudy. Highs in the mid-60s. Tonight, northwest winds 10 to 20 miles per hour. Slight chance of thunderstorms early in the evening. Chance of showers through the night. Mostly cloudy in the evening, then becoming partly cloudy. Lows in the mid-40s. For Northern Lake Oahe, today, windy. Northwest winds 10 to 15 miles per hour, increasing to 20 to 30 miles per hour. Slight chance of thunderstorms early in the morning. Showers until afternoon. Chance of thunderstorms in the late morning and afternoon. Cloudy. Highs in the upper 60s. Tonight, northwest winds 10 to 20 miles per hour. Slight chance of thunderstorms early in the evening. Chance of showers until early morning. Mostly cloudy. Lows in the upper 40s. Here are the weather conditions at 8 a.m. Central Daylight Time. Bismarck, light rain was falling. Temperature 57 degrees, relative humidity 89%. Wind northwest at 15 miles an hour, gusting to 30. Pressure 29.45 inches and rising. Mendan, partly sunny. 55 degrees, relative humidity 100%. Wind northwest at 17 miles an hour. Hazen, partly sunny. 57 degrees, relative humidity 100%. Wind northwest at 8 miles an hour. Harvey, fog was reported. 54 degrees, relative humidity 100%. Wind northwest at 13 miles an hour. Minot, cloudy. 54 degrees, relative humidity 97%. Wind northwest at 9 miles an hour. Dickinson, mostly sunny. 55 degrees, relative humidity 86%. Wind west at 20 miles an hour, gusting to 29. Elsewhere around North Dakota, it was 54 at Garrison. At Fargo, it was mostly sunny, with a temperature of 60. It was partly sunny, with a temperature of 55 at Williston, 57 at Jamestown, and 59 at Grand Forks. At Devil's Lake, it was cloudy, with a temperature of 57. In northern South Dakota, in eastern Montana, skies ranged from partly sunny to cloudy. It was 57 at Miles City, 56 at Glendive, and 57 at Sydney. Once again, at Bismarck, the temperature was 57 degrees with light rain. The Bismarck, North Dakota climate summary for yesterday, June 16, 2026. Yesterday's high temperature was 76 degrees. This high was 2 degrees below the normal high of 78. The record high is 102 degrees, which was set in 1933. Yesterday's low temperature was 42 degrees. This low was 11 degrees below the normal low of 53. The record low is 34 degrees, which was last set in 1983.
0.19 inches of precipitation fell yesterday, which brings the monthly total to 0.83 inches. The total precipitation for the year now stands at 5.48 inches. There were 6 heating degree days yesterday. The yearly total since July 1st is 7,511. There were no cooling degree days yesterday. The yearly total since January 1st is 98. The normal high temperature for today is 78 degrees, and the normal low is 54. The record high for today is 102, which occurred in 1933, and the record low is 38, which occurred in 1912. Sunrise today is at 5:48 a.m. and sunset is at 9:40 p.m. Wind advisory for the following counties in North Dakota, Eastern Sioux, Grant, and Western Sioux. Wind advisory remains in effect until 7 p.m. Central Daylight Time or 6 p.m. Mountain Daylight Time this evening. What? Northwest winds 25 to 35 miles per hour with gusts up to 50 miles per hour expected. Where? Portions of South Central and Southwest North Dakota. When? Until 7 p.m. Central Daylight Time or 6 p.m. Mountain Daylight Time this evening. The following impacts are expected. Objects left unsecured outside will be blown around. Winds this strong can make driving difficult, especially for high-profile vehicles. Use extra caution. The regional weather forecast from your National Weather Service office in Bismarck. Temperatures will be below average today and Thursday, with highs mostly in the 60s to lower 70s and lows mostly in the 40s. Showers and thunderstorms will also be found today and perhaps linger into Thursday. The chance for severe weather looks to be low today and Thursday. Gusty northwest winds are also expected across the Dakotas today. Here is the forecast for the Bismarck Minden listening area. Today, showers and a slight chance of thunderstorms in the morning, then showers likely and a chance of thunderstorms in the afternoon. Highs in the upper 60s. Northwest winds 15 to 20 miles per hour. Gusts up to 35 miles per hour in the morning. Tonight, mostly cloudy. Showers likely and a slight chance of thunderstorms in the evening, then a chance of showers after midnight. Lows in the upper 40s. Northwest winds 5 to 15 miles per hour. Chance of rain 60%. Thursday, mostly sunny. A slight chance of showers in the afternoon. Highs in the lower 70s. Northwest winds 5 to 10 miles per hour. Chance of rain 20%. Thursday night, mostly cloudy with a chance of showers and a slight chance of thunderstorms in the evening, then partly cloudy after midnight. Lows in the upper 40s. West winds 5 to 10 miles per hour. Chance of rain 30%. Juneteenth, sunny. Highs in the lower 70s. Northwest winds 5 to 15 miles per hour. Friday night, increasing clouds. Lows in the upper 40s. Saturday, mostly sunny. Highs in the mid-70s. Saturday night, partly cloudy with a slight chance of showers in the evening, then mostly cloudy with a chance of showers after midnight. Lows in the lower 50s. Chance of rain 30%. Sunday, partly sunny with a 40% chance of showers. Highs around 70. Sunday night, mostly cloudy. A chance of showers in the evening, then a slight chance of showers after midnight. Lows around 50. Chance of rain 30%. Monday, mostly cloudy in the morning, then mostly sunny with a chance of showers and a slight chance of thunderstorms in the afternoon. Highs in the lower 70s. Chance of rain 30%. Monday night, partly cloudy with a slight chance of thunderstorms. A chance of showers in the evening, then a slight chance of showers after midnight. Lows around 50. Chance of rain 30%. Tuesday, mostly sunny. Highs in the mid-70s. For Western Lake Sakakawea, today, windy. Northwest winds 20 to 30 miles per hour. Slight chance of thunderstorms early in the morning. Showers through the day. Chance of thunderstorms in the late morning and afternoon. Cloudy. Highs in the mid-60s. Tonight, northwest winds 10 to 20 miles per hour. Chance of showers and slight chance of thunderstorms in the evening. Mostly cloudy in the evening, then becoming partly cloudy. Lows in the mid-40s. For Eastern Lake Sakakawea, today, windy.
Northwest winds 20 to 30 miles per hour, decreasing to 15 to 20 miles.

per hour in the afternoon. Showers and chance of thunderstorms. Cloudy. Highs in the mid-60s. Tonight, northwest winds 10 to 20 miles per hour. Slight chance of thunderstorms early in the evening. Chance of showers through the night. Mostly cloudy in the evening, then becoming partly cloudy. Lows in the mid-40s. For northern Lake Oahe, today, windy. Northwest winds 10 to 15 miles per hour, increasing to 20 to 30 miles per hour. Slight chance of thunderstorms early in the morning. Showers until afternoon. Chance of thunderstorms in the late morning and afternoon. Cloudy. Highs in the upper 60s. Tonight, northwest winds 10 to 20 miles per hour. Slight chance of thunderstorms early in the evening. Chance of showers until early morning. Mostly cloudy. Lows in the upper 40s. Here are the weather conditions at 8 a.m. Central Daylight Time. Bismarck, light rain was falling. Temperature 57 degrees, relative humidity 89%. Wind northwest at 15 miles an hour, gusting to 30. Pressure 29.45 inches and rising. Mendham, partly sunny. 55 degrees, relative humidity 100%. Wind northwest at 17 miles an hour. Hazen, partly sunny. 57 degrees, relative humidity 100%. Wind northwest at 8 miles an hour. Harvey, fog was reported. 54 degrees, relative humidity 100%. Wind northwest at 13 miles an hour. Minot, cloudy. 54 degrees, relative humidity 97%. Wind northwest at 9 miles an hour. Dickinson, mostly sunny. 55 degrees, relative humidity 86%. Wind west at 20 miles an hour, gusting to 29. Elsewhere around North Dakota, it was 54 at Garrison. At Fargo, it was mostly sunny, with a temperature of 60. It was partly sunny, with a temperature of 55 at Williston, 57 at Jamestown, and 59 at Grand Forks. At Devil's Lake, it was cloudy, with a temperature of 57. In northern South Dakota, in eastern Montana, skies ranged from partly sunny to cloudy. It was 57 at Miles City, 56 at Glendive, and 57 at Sydney. Once again, at Bismarck, the temperature was 57 degrees with light rain. 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Providing weather information 24 hours a day from your National Weather Service office in Bismarck. The Bismarck, North Dakota climate summary for yesterday, June 16, 2026. Yesterday's high temperature was 76 degrees. This high was 2 degrees below the normal high of 78. The record high is 102 degrees, which was set in 1933. Yesterday's low temperature was 42 degrees. This low was 11 degrees below the normal low of 53. The record low is 34 degrees, which was last set in 1983. 0.19 inches of precipitation fell yesterday, which brings the monthly total to 0.83 inches. The total precipitation for the year now stands at 5.48 inches. There were 6 heating degree days yesterday. The yearly total since July 1st is 7,511. There were no cooling degree days yesterday. The yearly total since January 1st is 98. The normal high temperature for today is 78 degrees, and the normal low is 54. The record high for today is 102, which occurred in 1933, and the record low is 38, which occurred in 1912. Sunrise today is at 5:48 a.m. and sunset is at 9:40 p.m. Wind advisory for the following counties in North Dakota, Eastern Sioux, Grant, and Western Sioux. Wind advisory remains in effect until 7 p.m. Central Daylight Time or 6 p.m. Mountain Daylight Time this evening. What? Northwest winds 25 to 35 miles per hour with gusts up to 50 miles per hour expected. Where? Portions of South Central and Southwest North Dakota. When? Until 7 p.m. Central Daylight Time or 6 p.m. Mountain Daylight Time this evening. The following impacts are expected. Objects left unsecured outside will be blown around. Winds this strong can make driving difficult, especially for high-profile vehicles. Use extra caution.

then showers, likely in advance of thunderstorms in the afternoon. Highs in the upper 60s. Northwest winds 15 to 20 miles per hour. Gusts up to 35 miles per hour in the morning. Tonight, mostly cloudy. Showers likely and a slight chance of thunderstorms in the evening, then a chance of showers after midnight. Lows in the upper 40s. Northwest winds 5 to 15 miles per hour. Chance of rain 60%. Thursday, mostly sunny. A slight chance of showers in the afternoon. Highs in the lower 70s. Northwest winds 5 to 10 miles per hour. Chance of rain 20%. Thursday night, mostly cloudy with a chance of showers and a slight chance of thunderstorms in the evening, then partly cloudy after midnight. Lows in the upper 40s. West winds 5 to 10 miles per hour. Chance of rain 30%. Juneteenth, sunny. Highs in the lower 70s. Northwest winds 5 to 15 miles per hour. Friday night, increasing clouds. Lows in the upper 40s. Saturday, mostly sunny. Highs in the mid-70s. Saturday night, partly cloudy with a slight chance of showers in the evening, then mostly cloudy with a chance of showers after midnight. Lows in the lower 50s. Chance of rain 30%. Sunday, partly sunny with a 40% chance of showers. Highs around 70. Sunday night, mostly cloudy. A chance of showers in the evening, then a slight chance of showers after midnight. Lows around 50. Chance of rain 30%. Monday, mostly cloudy in the morning, then mostly sunny with a chance of showers and a slight chance of thunderstorms in the afternoon. Highs in the lower 70s. Chance of rain 30%. Monday night, partly cloudy with a slight chance of thunderstorms. A chance of showers in the evening, then a slight chance of showers after midnight. Lows around 50. Chance of rain 30%. Tuesday, mostly sunny. Highs in the mid-70s. For Western Lake Sakakawea, today, windy. Northwest winds 20 to 30 miles per hour. Slight chance of thunderstorms early in the morning. Showers through the day. Chance of thunderstorms in the late morning and afternoon. Cloudy. Highs in the mid-60s. Tonight, northwest winds 10 to 20 miles per hour. Chance of showers and slight chance of thunderstorms in the evening. Mostly cloudy in the evening, then becoming partly cloudy. Lows in the mid-40s. For Eastern Lake Sakakawea, today, windy. Northwest winds 20 to 30 miles per hour, decreasing to 15 to 20 miles per hour in the afternoon. Showers and chance of thunderstorms. Cloudy. Highs in the mid-60s. Tonight, northwest winds 10 to 20 miles per hour. Slight chance of thunderstorms early in the evening. Chance of showers through the night. Mostly cloudy in the evening, then becoming partly cloudy. Lows in the mid-40s. For Northern Lake Oahe, today, windy. Northwest winds 10 to 15 miles per hour, increasing to 20 to 30 miles per hour. Slight chance of thunderstorms early in the morning. Showers until afternoon. Chance of thunderstorms in the late morning and afternoon. Cloudy. Highs in the upper 60s. Tonight, northwest winds 10 to 20 miles per hour. Slight chance of thunderstorms early in the evening. Chance of showers until early morning. Mostly cloudy. Lows in the upper 40s. Here are the weather conditions at 8 a.m. Central Daylight Time. Bismarck, light rain was falling. Temperature 57 degrees, relative humidity 89%. Wind northwest at 15 miles an hour, gusting to 30. Pressure 29.45 inches and rising. Mendan, partly sunny. 55 degrees, relative humidity 100%. Wind northwest at 17 miles an hour. Hazen, partly sunny. 57 degrees, relative humidity 100%. Wind northwest at 8 miles an hour. Harvey, fog was reported. 54 degrees, relative humidity 100%. Wind northwest at 13 miles an hour. Minot, cloudy. 54 degrees, relative humidity 97%. Wind northwest at 9 miles an hour. Dickinson, mostly sunny. 55 degrees, relative humidity 86%.

5%. Wind west at 20 miles an hour, gusting to 29. Elsewhere around North Dakota, it was 54 at Garrison. At Fargo, it was mostly sunny, with a temperature of 60. It was partly sunny, with a temperature of 55 at Williston, 57 at Jamestown, and 59 at Grand Forks. At Devil's Lake, it was cloudy, with a temperature of 57. In northern South Dakota, in eastern Montana, skies ranged from partly sunny to cloudy. It was 57 at Miles City, 56 at Glendive, and 57 at Sydney. Once again, at Bismarck, the temperature was 57 degrees with light rain. The Bismarck, North Dakota climate summary for yesterday, June 16, 2026. Yesterday's high temperature was 76 degrees. This high was 2 degrees below the normal high of 78. The record high is 102 degrees, which was set in 1933. Yesterday's low temperature was 42 degrees. This low was 11 degrees below the normal low of 53. The record low is 34 degrees, which was last set in 1983. 0.19 inches of precipitation fell yesterday, which brings the monthly total to 0.83 inches. The total precipitation for the year now stands at 5.48 inches. There were 6 heating degree days yesterday. The yearly total since July 1st is 7,511. There were no cooling degree days yesterday. The yearly total since January 1st is 98. The normal high temperature for today is 78 degrees, and the normal low is 54. The record high for today is 102, which occurred in 1933, and the record low is 38, which occurred in 1912. Sunrise today is at 5:48 a.m. and sunset is at 9:40 p.m. Wind advisory for the following counties in North Dakota, Eastern Sioux, Grant, and Western Sioux. Wind advisory remains in effect until 7 p.m. Central Daylight Time or 6 p.m. Mountain Daylight Time this evening. What? Northwest winds 25 to 35 miles per hour with gusts up to 50 miles per hour expected. Where? Portions of south central and southwest North Dakota. When? Until 7 p.m. Central Daylight Time or 6 p.m. Mountain Daylight Time this evening. The following impacts are expected. Objects left unsecured outside will be blown around. Winds this strong can make driving difficult, especially for high-profile vehicles. Use extra caution. The regional weather forecast from your National Weather Service office in Bismarck. Temperatures will be below average today and Thursday, with highs mostly in the 60s to lower 70s and lows mostly in the 40s. Showers and thunderstorms will also be found today and perhaps linger into Thursday. The chance for severe weather looks to be low today and Thursday. Gusty northwest winds are also expected across the Dakotas today. Here is the forecast for the Bismarck, Minden listening area. Today, showers and a slight chance of thunderstorms in the morning, then showers likely and a chance of thunderstorms in the afternoon. Highs in the upper 60s. Northwest winds 15 to 20 miles per hour. Gusts up to 35 miles per hour in the morning. Tonight, mostly cloudy. Showers likely and a slight chance of thunderstorms in the evening, then a chance of showers after midnight. Lows in the upper 40s. Northwest winds 5 to 15 miles per hour. Chance of rain 60%. Thursday, mostly sunny. A slight chance of showers in the afternoon. Highs in the lower 70s. Northwest winds 5 to 10 miles per hour. Chance of rain 20%. Thursday night, mostly cloudy with a chance of showers and a slight chance of thunderstorms in the evening, then partly cloudy after midnight. Lows in the upper 40s. West winds 5 to 10 miles per hour. Chance of rain 30%. Juneteenth, sunny. Highs in the lower 70s. Northwest winds 5 to 15 miles per hour. Friday night, increasing clouds. Lows in the upper 40s. Saturday, mostly sunny. Highs in the mid 70s. Saturday night, partly cloudy with a slight chance of showers in the evening, then mostly cloudy with a chance of showers after midnight. Lows in the lower 50s. Chance of rain 30%. Sunday, partly sunny with a 40% chance of showers. Highs around 70. Sunday night, mostly cloudy. A chance of showers in the evening, then a slight chance of showers after midnight.

lows around 50. Chance of rain 30%. Monday, mostly cloudy in the morning, then mostly sunny with a chance of showers and a slight chance of thunderstorms in the afternoon. Highs in the lower 70s. Chance of rain 30%. Monday night, partly cloudy with a slight chance of thunderstorms. A chance of showers in the evening, then a slight chance of showers after midnight. Lows around 50. Chance of rain 30%. Tuesday, mostly sunny. Highs in the mid-70s. For Western Lake Sakakawea, today, windy. Northwest winds 20 to 30 miles per hour. Slight chance of thunderstorms early in the morning. Showers through the day. Chance of thunderstorms in the late morning and afternoon. Cloudy. Highs in the mid-60s. Tonight, northwest winds 10 to 20 miles per hour. Chance of showers and slight chance of thunderstorms in the evening. Mostly cloudy in the evening, then becoming partly cloudy. Lows in the mid-40s. For Eastern Lake Sakakawea, today, windy. Northwest winds 20 to 30 miles per hour, decreasing to 15 to 20 miles per hour in the afternoon. Showers and chance of thunderstorms. Cloudy. Highs in the mid-60s. Tonight, northwest winds 10 to 20 miles per hour. Slight chance of thunderstorms early in the evening. Chance of showers through the night. Mostly cloudy in the evening, then becoming partly cloudy. Lows in the mid-40s. For Northern Lake Oahe, today, windy. Northwest winds 10 to 15 miles per hour, increasing to 20 to 30 miles per hour. Slight chance of thunderstorms early in the morning. Showers until afternoon. Chance of thunderstorms in the late morning and afternoon. Cloudy. Highs in the upper 60s. Tonight, northwest winds 10 to 20 miles per hour. Slight chance of thunderstorms early in the evening. Chance of showers until early morning. Mostly cloudy. Lows in the upper 40s. Here are the weather conditions at 8 a.m. Central Daylight Time. Bismarck, light rain was falling. Temperature 57 degrees, relative humidity 89%. Wind northwest at 15 miles an hour, gusting to 30. Pressure 29.45 inches and rising. Mendham, partly sunny. 55 degrees, relative humidity 100%. Wind northwest at 17 miles an hour. Hazen, partly sunny. 57 degrees, relative humidity 100%. Wind northwest at 8 miles an hour. Harvey, fog was reported. 54 degrees, relative humidity 100%. Wind northwest at 13 miles an hour. Minot, cloudy. 54 degrees, relative humidity 97%. Wind northwest at 9 miles an hour. Dickinson, mostly sunny. 55 degrees, relative humidity 86%. Wind west at 20 miles an hour, gusting to 29. Elsewhere around North Dakota, it was 54 at Garrison. At Fargo, it was mostly sunny, with a temperature of 60. It was partly sunny, with a temperature of 55 at Williston, 57 at Jamestown, and 59 at Grand Forks. At Devil's Lake, it was cloudy, with a temperature of 57. In northern South Dakota, in eastern Montana, skies ranged from partly sunny to cloudy. It was 57 at Mile City, 56 at Glendive, and 57 at Sydney. Once again, at Bismarck, the temperature was 57 degrees with light rain. The Bismarck, North Dakota climate summary for yesterday, June 16, 2026. Yesterday's high temperature was 76 degrees. This high was 2 degrees below the normal high of 78. The record high is 102 degrees, which was set in 1933. Yesterday's low temperature was 42 degrees. This low was 11 degrees below the normal low of 53. The record low is 34 degrees, which was last set in 1983. 0.19 inches of precipitation fell yesterday, which brings the monthly total to 0.83 inches. The total precipitation for the year now stands at 5.48 inches. There were 6 heating degree days yesterday. The yearly total since July 1st is 7,511. There were no cooling degree days yesterday. The yearly total since January 1st is 98. The normal high temperature for today is 78.

degrees, and the normal low is 54. The record high for today is 102, which occurred in 1933, and the record low is 38, which occurred in 1912. Sunrise today is at 5:48 a.m. and sunset is at 9:40 p.m. Wind advisory for the following counties in North Dakota, Eastern Sioux, Grant, and Western Sioux. Wind advisory remains in effect until 7 p.m. Central Daylight Time or 6 p.m. Mountain Daylight Time this evening. What? Northwest winds 25 to 35 miles per hour with gusts up to 50 miles per hour expected. Where? Portions of south central and southwest North Dakota. When? Until 7 p.m. Central Daylight Time or 6 p.m. Mountain Daylight Time this evening. The following impacts are expected. Objects left unsecured outside will be blown around. Winds this strong can make driving difficult, especially for high-profile vehicles. Use extra caution. The regional weather forecast from your National Weather Service office in Bismarck. Temperatures will be below average today and Thursday, with highs mostly in the 60s to lower 70s and lows mostly in the 40s. Showers and thunderstorms will also be found today and perhaps linger into Thursday. The chance for severe weather looks to be low today and Thursday. Gusty northwest winds are also expected across the Dakotas today. Here is the forecast for the Bismarck, Minden listening area. Today, showers and a slight chance of thunderstorms in the morning, then showers likely and a chance of thunderstorms in the afternoon. Highs in the upper 60s. Northwest winds 15 to 20 miles per hour. Gusts up to 35 miles per hour in the morning. Tonight, mostly cloudy. Showers likely and a slight chance of thunderstorms in the evening, then a chance of showers after midnight. Lows in the upper 40s. Northwest winds 5 to 15 miles per hour. Chance of rain 60%. Thursday, mostly sunny. A slight chance of showers in the afternoon. Highs in the lower 70s. Northwest winds 5 to 10 miles per hour. Chance of rain 20%. Thursday night, mostly cloudy with a chance of showers and a slight chance of thunderstorms in the evening, then partly cloudy after midnight. Lows in the upper 40s. West winds 5 to 10 miles per hour. Chance of rain 30%. Juneteenth, sunny. Highs in the lower 70s. Northwest winds 5 to 15 miles per hour. Friday night, increasing clouds. Lows in the upper 40s. Saturday, mostly sunny. Highs in the mid-70s. Saturday night, partly cloudy with a slight chance of showers in the evening, then mostly cloudy with a chance of showers after midnight. Lows in the lower 50s. Chance of rain 30%. Sunday, partly sunny with a 40% chance of showers. Highs around 70. Sunday night, mostly cloudy. A chance of showers in the evening, then a slight chance of showers after midnight. Lows around 50. Chance of rain 30%. Monday, mostly cloudy in the morning, then mostly sunny with a chance of showers and a slight chance of thunderstorms in the afternoon. Highs in the lower 70s. Chance of rain 30%. Monday night, partly cloudy with a slight chance of thunderstorms. A chance of showers in the evening, then a slight chance of showers after midnight. Lows around 50. Chance of rain 30%. Tuesday, mostly sunny. Highs in the mid-70s. For Western Lake Sakakawea, today, windy. Northwest winds 20 to 30 miles per hour. Slight chance of thunderstorms early in the morning. Showers through the day. Chance of thunderstorms in the late morning and afternoon. Cloudy. Highs in the mid-60s. Tonight, northwest winds 10 to 20 miles per hour. Chance of showers and slight chance of thunderstorms in the evening. Mostly cloudy in the evening, then becoming partly cloudy. Lows in the mid-40s. For Eastern Lake Sakakawea, today, windy. Northwest winds 20 to 30 miles per hour, decreasing to 15 to 20 miles per hour in the afternoon. Showers and chance of thunderstorms. Cloudy. Highs in the mid-60s. Tonight, northwest winds 10 to 20 miles per hour. Slight chance of thunderstorms early in the evening. Chance of showers through the night. Mostly cloudy in the evening, then becoming partly cloudy. Lows in the mid-40s. For Northern Lake Oahe, today.

Windy. Northwest winds 10 to 15 miles per hour, increasing to 20 to 30 miles per hour. Slight chance of thunderstorms early in the morning. Showers until afternoon. Chance of thunderstorms in the late morning and afternoon. Cloudy. Highs in the upper 60s. Tonight, northwest winds 10 to 20 miles per hour. Slight chance of thunderstorms early in the evening. Chance of showers until early morning. Mostly cloudy. Lows in the upper 40s. Here are the weather conditions at 8 a.m. Central Daylight Time. Bismarck, light rain was falling. Temperature 57 degrees, relative humidity 89%. Wind northwest at 15 miles an hour, gusting to 30. Pressure 29.45 inches and rising. Mendham, partly sunny. 55 degrees, relative humidity 100%. Wind northwest at 17 miles an hour. Hazen, partly sunny. 57 degrees, relative humidity 100%. Wind northwest at 8 miles an hour. Harvey, fog was reported. 54 degrees, relative humidity 100%. Wind northwest at 13 miles an hour. Minot, cloudy. 54 degrees, relative humidity 97%. Wind northwest at 9 miles an hour. Dickinson, mostly sunny. 55 degrees, relative humidity 86%. Wind west at 20 miles an hour, gusting to 29. Elsewhere around North Dakota, it was 54 at Garrison. At Fargo, it was mostly sunny, with a temperature of 60. It was partly sunny, with a temperature of 55 at Williston, 57 at Jamestown, and 59 at Grand Forks. At Devil's Lake, it was cloudy, with a temperature of 57. In northern South Dakota, in eastern Montana, skies ranged from partly sunny to cloudy. It was 57 at Miles City, 56 at Glendive, and 57 at Sydney. Once again, at Bismarck, the temperature was 57 degrees with light rain. The Bismarck, North Dakota climate summary for yesterday, June 16, 2026. Yesterday's high temperature was 76 degrees. This high was 2 degrees below the normal high of 78. The record high is 102 degrees, which was set in 1933. Yesterday's low temperature was 42 degrees. This low was 11 degrees below the normal low of 53. The record low is 34 degrees, which was last set in 1983. 0.19 inches of precipitation fell yesterday, which brings the monthly total to 0.83 inches. The total precipitation for the year now stands at 5.48 inches. There were 6 heating degree days yesterday. The yearly total since July 1st is 7,511. There were no cooling degree days yesterday. The yearly total since January 1st is 98. The normal high temperature for today is 78 degrees, and the normal low is 54. The record high for today is 102, which occurred in 1933, and the record low is 38, which occurred in 1912. Sunrise today is at 5:48 a.m. and sunset is at 9:40 p.m. Wind advisory for the following counties in North Dakota, Eastern Sioux, Grant, and Western Sioux. Wind advisory remains in effect until 7 p.m. Central Daylight Time or 6 p.m. Mountain Daylight Time this evening. What? Northwest winds 25 to 35 miles per hour with gusts up to 50 miles per hour expected. Where? Portions of south central and southwest North Dakota. When? Until 7 p.m. Central Daylight Time or 6 p.m. Mountain Daylight Time this evening. The following impacts are expected. Objects left and secured outside will be blown around. Winds this strong can make driving difficult, especially for high-profile vehicles. Use extra caution. The regional weather forecast from your National Weather Service office in Bismarck. Temperatures will be below average today and Thursday, with highs mostly in the 60s to lower 70s and lows mostly in the 40s. Showers and thunderstorms will also be found today and perhaps linger into Thursday. The chance for severe weather looks to be low today and Thursday. Gusty northwest winds are also expected across the Dakotas today. Here is the forecast for the Bismarck, Mendham listening area. Today, showers and a slight chance of thunderstorms in the morning, then showers likely and a chance of thunderstorms in the afternoon. Highs in the upper

60s. Northwest winds 15 to 20 miles per hour. Gusts up to 35 miles per hour in the morning. Tonight, mostly cloudy. Showers likely and a slight chance of thunderstorms in the evening, then a chance of showers after midnight. Lows in the upper 40s. Northwest winds 5 to 15 miles per hour. Chance of rain 60%. Thursday, mostly sunny. A slight chance of showers in the afternoon. Highs in the lower 70s. Northwest winds 5 to 10 miles per hour. Chance of rain 20%. Thursday night, mostly cloudy with a chance of showers and a slight chance of thunderstorms in the evening, then partly cloudy after midnight. Lows in the upper 40s. West winds 5 to 10 miles per hour. Chance of rain 30%. Juneteenth, sunny. Highs in the lower 70s. Northwest winds 5 to 15 miles per hour. Friday night, increasing clouds. Lows in the upper 40s. Saturday, mostly sunny. Highs in the mid-70s. Saturday night, partly cloudy with a slight chance of showers in the evening, then mostly cloudy with a chance of showers after midnight. Lows in the lower 50s. Chance of rain 30%. Sunday, partly sunny with a 40% chance of showers. Highs around 70. Sunday night, mostly cloudy. A chance of showers in the evening, then a slight chance of showers after midnight. Lows around 50. Chance of rain 30%. Monday, mostly cloudy in the morning, then mostly sunny with a chance of showers and a slight chance of thunderstorms in the afternoon. Highs in the lower 70s. Chance of rain 30%. Monday night, partly cloudy with a slight chance of thunderstorms. A chance of showers in the evening, then a slight chance of showers after midnight. Lows around 50. Chance of rain 30%. Tuesday, mostly sunny. Highs in the mid-70s. 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Providing weather information 24 hours a day from your National Weather Service office in Bismarck. For Western Lake Sakakawea, today, windy. Northwest winds 20 to 30 miles per hour. Slight chance of thunderstorms early in the morning. Showers through the day. Chance of thunderstorms in the late morning and afternoon. Cloudy. Highs in the mid-60s. Tonight, northwest winds 10 to 20 miles per hour. Chance of showers and slight chance of thunderstorms in the evening. Mostly cloudy in the evening, then becoming partly cloudy. Lows in the mid-40s. For Eastern Lake Sakakawea, today, windy. Northwest winds 20 to 30 miles per hour, decreasing to 15 to 20 miles per hour in the afternoon. Showers and chance of thunderstorms. Cloudy. Highs in the mid-60s. Tonight, northwest winds 10 to 20 miles per hour. Slight chance of thunderstorms early in the evening. Chance of showers through the night. Mostly cloudy in the evening, then becoming partly cloudy. Lows in the mid-40s. For Northern Lake Oahe, today, windy. Northwest winds 10 to 15 miles per hour, increasing to 20 to 30 miles per hour. Slight chance of thunderstorms early in the morning. Showers until afternoon. Chance of thunderstorms in the late morning and afternoon. Cloudy. Highs in the upper 60s. Tonight, northwest winds 10 to 20 miles per hour. Slight chance of thunderstorms early in the evening. Chance of showers until early morning. Mostly cloudy. Lows in the upper 40s. Here are the weather conditions at 9 a.m. Central Daylight Time. Bismarck, partly sunny. Temperature 59 degrees, relative humidity 87%. Wind northwest at 14 miles an hour. Pressure 29.46 inches and rising. Minot, cloudy. 55 degrees, relative humidity 93%. Wind west at 10 miles an hour. Dickinson, cloudy. 56 degrees, relative humidity 86%. Wind northwest at 20 miles an hour, gusting to 33. Elsewhere around North Dakota, it was 54 at Garrison. It was partly sunny, with a temperature of 57 at Williston, 61 at Fargo, and 60 at Grand Forks. It was cloudy, with a temperature of 59 at James.

Town, and 58 at Devil's Lake. In northern South Dakota, in eastern Montana, at Miles City, it was mostly sunny, with a temperature of 57. At Glendive, it was partly sunny, with a temperature of 59. At Sydney, it was cloudy, with a temperature of 58. Once again, at Bismarck, the temperature was 59 degrees under partly sunny skies. The Bismarck, North Dakota climate summary for yesterday, June 16, 2026. Yesterday's high temperature was 76 degrees. This high was 2 degrees below the normal high of 78. The record high is 102 degrees, which was set in 1933. Yesterday's low temperature was 42 degrees. This low was 11 degrees below the normal low of 53. The record low is 34 degrees, which was last set in 1983. 0.19 inches of precipitation fell yesterday, which brings the monthly total to 0.83 inches. The total precipitation for the year now stands at 5.48 inches. There were 6 heating degree days yesterday. The yearly total since July 1st is 7,511. There were no cooling degree days yesterday. The yearly total since January 1st is 98. The normal high temperature for today is 78 degrees, and the normal low is 54. The record high for today is 102, which occurred in 1933, and the record low is 38, which occurred in 1912. Sunrise today is at 5:48 a.m. and sunset is at 9:40 p.m. Wind advisory for the following counties in North Dakota, Eastern Sioux, Grant, and Western Sioux. Wind advisory remains in effect until 7 p.m. Central Daylight Time or 6 p.m. Mountain Daylight Time this evening. What? Northwest winds 25 to 35 miles per hour with gusts up to 50 miles per hour expected. Where? Portions of South Central and Southwest North Dakota. When? Until 7 p.m. Central Daylight Time or 6 p.m. Mountain Daylight Time this evening. The following impacts are expected. Objects left unsecured outside will be blown around. Winds this strong can make driving difficult, especially for high-profile vehicles. Use extra caution. The regional weather forecast from your National Weather Service office in Bismarck. Temperatures will be below average today and Thursday, with highs mostly in the 60s to lower 70s and lows mostly in the 40s. Showers and thunderstorms will also be found today and perhaps linger into Thursday. The chance for severe weather looks to be low today and Thursday. Gusty northwest winds are also expected across the Dakotas today. Here is the forecast for the Bismarck, Minden listening area. Today, showers and a slight chance of thunderstorms in the morning, then showers likely and a chance of thunderstorms in the afternoon. Highs in the upper 60s. Northwest winds 15 to 20 miles per hour. Gusts up to 35 miles per hour in the morning. Tonight, mostly cloudy. Showers likely and a slight chance of thunderstorms in the evening, then a chance of showers after midnight. Lows in the upper 40s. Northwest winds 5 to 15 miles per hour. Chance of rain 60%. Thursday, mostly sunny. A slight chance of showers in the afternoon. Highs in the lower 70s. Northwest winds 5 to 10 miles per hour. Chance of rain 20%. Thursday night, mostly cloudy with a chance of showers and a slight chance of thunderstorms in the evening, then partly cloudy after midnight. Lows in the upper 40s. West winds 5 to 10 miles per hour. Chance of rain 30%. Juneteenth, sunny. Highs in the lower 70s. Northwest winds 5 to 15 miles per hour. Friday night, increasing clouds. Lows in the upper 40s. Saturday, mostly sunny. Highs in the mid-70s. Saturday night, partly cloudy with a slight chance of showers in the evening, then mostly cloudy with a chance of showers after midnight. Lows in the lower 50s. Chance of rain 30%. Sunday, partly sunny with a 40% chance of showers. Highs around 70. Sunday night, mostly cloudy. A chance of showers in the evening, then a slight chance of showers after midnight. Lows around 50. Chance of rain 30%. Monday, mostly cloudy in the morning, then mostly sunny with a chance of showers and a slight chance of thunderstorms in the afternoon. Highs in the lower 70s. Chance of rain 30%. Monday night, partly cloudy with a

slight chance of thunderstorms, a chance of showers in the evening, then a slight chance of showers after midnight. Lows around 50. Chance of rain 30%. Tuesday, mostly sunny. Highs in the mid-70s. For western Lake Sakakawea, today, windy. Northwest winds 20 to 30 miles per hour. Slight chance of thunderstorms early in the morning. Showers through the day. Chance of thunderstorms in the late morning and afternoon. Cloudy. Highs in the mid-60s. Tonight, northwest winds 10 to 20 miles per hour. Chance of showers and slight chance of thunderstorms in the evening. Mostly cloudy in the evening, then becoming partly cloudy. Lows in the mid-40s. For eastern Lake Sakakawea, today, windy. Northwest winds 20 to 30 miles per hour, decreasing to 15 to 20 miles per hour in the afternoon. Showers and chance of thunderstorms. Cloudy. Highs in the mid-60s. Tonight, northwest winds 10 to 20 miles per hour. Slight chance of thunderstorms early in the evening. Chance of showers through the night. Mostly cloudy in the evening, then becoming partly cloudy. Lows in the mid-40s. For northern Lake Oahe, today, windy. Northwest winds 10 to 15 miles per hour, increasing to 20 to 30 miles per hour. Slight chance of thunderstorms early in the morning. Showers until afternoon. Chance of thunderstorms in the late morning and afternoon. Cloudy. Highs in the upper 60s. Tonight, northwest winds 10 to 20 miles per hour. Slight chance of thunderstorms early in the evening. Chance of showers until early morning. Mostly cloudy. Lows in the upper 40s. Here are the weather conditions at 9 a.m. Central Daylight Time. Bismarck, partly sunny. Temperature 59 degrees, relative humidity 87%. Wind northwest at 14 miles an hour. Pressure 29.46 inches and rising. Minot, cloudy. 55 degrees, relative humidity 93%. Wind west at 10 miles an hour. Dickinson, cloudy. 56 degrees, relative humidity 86%. Wind northwest at 20 miles an hour, gusting to 33. Elsewhere around North Dakota, it was 54 at Garrison. It was partly sunny, with a temperature of 57 at Williston, 61 at Fargo, and 60 at Grand Forks. It was cloudy, with a temperature of 59 at Jamestown, and 58 at Devil's Lake. In northern South Dakota, in eastern Montana, at Mile City, it was mostly sunny, with a temperature of 57. At Glendive, it was partly sunny, with a temperature of 59. At Sydney, it was cloudy, with a temperature of 58. Once again, at Bismarck, the temperature was 59 degrees under partly sunny skies. Here are the weather conditions at 9 a.m. Central Daylight Time. Bismarck, partly sunny. Temperature 59 degrees, relative humidity 87%. Wind northwest at 14 miles an hour. Pressure 29.46 inches and rising. Minot, cloudy. 55 degrees, relative humidity 93%. Wind west at 10 miles an hour. Dickinson, cloudy. 56 degrees, relative humidity 86%. Wind northwest at 20 miles an hour, gusting to 33. Elsewhere around North Dakota, it was 54 at Garrison. It was partly sunny, with a temperature of 57 at Williston, 61 at Fargo, and 60 at Grand Forks. It was cloudy, with a temperature of 59 at Jamestown, and 58 at Devil's Lake. In northern South Dakota, in eastern Montana, at Glendive, it was mostly sunny, with a temperature of 59. At Mile City, it was partly sunny, with a temperature of 57. At Sydney, it was cloudy, with a temperature of 58. Once again, at Bismarck, the temperature was 59 degrees under partly sunny skies. The Bismarck, North Dakota climate summary for yesterday, June 16, 2026. Yesterday's high temperature was 76 degrees. This high was 2 degrees below the normal high of 78. The record high is 102 degrees, which was set in 1933. Yesterday's low temperature was 42 degrees. This low was 11 degrees below the normal low of 53. The record low is 34 degrees, which was last set in 1983.

0.19 inches of precipitation fell yesterday, which brings the monthly total to 0.83 inches. The total precipitation for the year now stands at 5.48 inches. There were 6 heating degree days yesterday. The yearly total since July 1st is 7,511. There were no cooling degree days yesterday. The yearly total since January 1st is 98. The normal high temperature for today is 78 degrees, and the normal low is 54. The record high for today is 102, which occurred in 1933, and the record low is 38, which occurred in 1912. Sunrise today is at 5:48 a.m. and sunset is at 9:40 p.m. Wind advisory for the following counties in North Dakota, Eastern Sioux, Grant, and Western Sioux. Wind advisory remains in effect until 7 p.m. Central Daylight Time or 6 p.m. Mountain Daylight Time this evening. What? Northwest winds 25 to 35 miles per hour with gusts up to 50 miles per hour expected. Where? Portions of south central and southwest North Dakota. When? Until 7 p.m. Central Daylight Time or 6 p.m. Mountain Daylight Time this evening. The following impacts are expected. Objects left unsecured outside will be blown around. Winds this strong can make driving difficult, especially for high-profile vehicles. Use extra caution. The regional weather forecast from your National Weather Service office in Bismarck. Temperatures will be below average today and Thursday, with highs mostly in the 60s to lower 70s and lows mostly in the 40s. Showers and thunderstorms will also be found today and perhaps linger into Thursday. The chance for severe weather looks to be low today and Thursday. Gusty northwest winds are also expected across the Dakotas today. Here is the forecast for the Bismarck, Mandan listening area. Today, showers and a slight chance of thunderstorms in the morning, then showers likely and a chance of thunderstorms in the afternoon. Highs in the upper 60s. Northwest winds 15 to 20 miles per hour. Gusts up to 35 miles per hour in the morning. Tonight, mostly cloudy. Showers likely and a slight chance of thunderstorms in the evening, then a chance of showers after midnight. Lows in the upper 40s. Northwest winds 5 to 15 miles per hour. Chance of rain 60%. Thursday, mostly sunny. A slight chance of showers in the afternoon. Highs in the lower 70s. Northwest winds 5 to 10 miles per hour. Chance of rain 20%. Thursday night, mostly cloudy with a chance of showers and a slight chance of thunderstorms in the evening, then partly cloudy after midnight. Lows in the upper 40s. West winds 5 to 10 miles per hour. Chance of rain 30%. Juneteenth, sunny. Highs in the lower 70s. Northwest winds 5 to 15 miles per hour. Friday night, increasing clouds. Lows in the upper 40s. Saturday, mostly sunny. Highs in the mid-70s. Saturday night, partly cloudy with a slight chance of showers in the evening, then mostly cloudy with a chance of showers after midnight. Lows in the lower 50s. Chance of rain 30%. Sunday, partly sunny with a 40% chance of showers. Highs around 70. Sunday night, mostly cloudy. A chance of showers in the evening, then a slight chance of showers after midnight. Lows around 50. Chance of rain 30%. Monday, mostly cloudy in the morning, then mostly sunny with a chance of showers and a slight chance of thunderstorms in the afternoon. Highs in the lower 70s. Chance of rain 30%. Monday night, partly cloudy with a slight chance of thunderstorms. A chance of showers in the evening, then a slight chance of showers after midnight. Lows around 50. Chance of rain 30%. Tuesday, mostly sunny. Highs in the mid-70s. For Western Lake Sakakawea, today, windy. Northwest winds 20 to 30 miles per hour. Slight chance of thunderstorms early in the morning. Showers through the day. Chance of thunderstorms in the late morning and afternoon. Cloudy. Highs in the mid-60s. Tonight, northwest winds 10 to 20 miles per hour. Chance of showers and slight chance of thunderstorms in the evening. Mostly cloudy in the evening, then becoming partly cloudy. Lows in the mid-40s. For Eastern Lake Sakakawea, today, windy.
Northwest winds 20 to 30 miles per hour, decreasing to 15 to 20 miles per hour in the afternoon. Showers and chance of thunderstorms. Cloudy. Highs in the mid-60s. Tonight, northwest winds 10 to 20 miles per hour. Slight chance of thunderstorms early in the evening. Chance of showers through the night. Mostly cloudy in the evening, then becoming partly cloudy. Lows in the mid-40s. For northern Lake Oahe, today, windy. Northwest winds 10 to 15 miles per hour, increasing to 20 to 30 miles per hour. Slight chance of thunderstorms early in the morning. Showers until afternoon. Chance of thunderstorms in the late morning and afternoon. Cloudy. Highs in the upper 60s. Tonight, northwest winds 10 to 20 miles per hour. Slight chance of thunderstorms early in the evening. Chance of showers until early morning. Mostly cloudy. Lows in the upper 40s. Here are the weather conditions at 9 a.m. Central Daylight Time. Bismarck, partly sunny. Temperature 59 degrees, relative humidity 87%. Wind northwest at 14 miles an hour. Pressure 29.46 inches and rising. Minot, cloudy. 55 degrees, relative humidity 93%. Wind west at 10 miles an hour. Dickinson, cloudy. 56 degrees, relative humidity 86%. Wind northwest at 20 miles an hour, gusting to 33. Elsewhere around North Dakota, it was 54 at Garrison. It was partly sunny, with a temperature of 57 at Williston, 61 at Fargo, and 60 at Grand Forks. It was cloudy, with a temperature of 59 at Jamestown, and 58 at Devil's Lake. In northern South Dakota, in eastern Montana, at Glendive, it was mostly sunny, with a temperature of 59. At Miles City, it was partly sunny, with a temperature of 57. At Sydney, it was cloudy, with a temperature of 58. Once again, at Bismarck, the temperature was 59 degrees under partly sunny skies. The Bismarck, North Dakota climate summary for yesterday, June 16, 2026. Yesterday's high temperature was 76 degrees. This high was 2 degrees below the normal high of 78. The record high is 102 degrees, which was set in 1933. Yesterday's low temperature was 42 degrees. This low was 11 degrees below the normal low of 53. The record low is 34 degrees, which was last set in 1983. 0.19 inches of precipitation fell yesterday, which brings the monthly total to 0.83 inches. The total precipitation for the year now stands at 5.48 inches. There were 6 heating degree days yesterday. The yearly total since July 1st is 7,511. There were no cooling degree days yesterday. The yearly total since January 1st is 98. The normal high temperature for today is 78 degrees, and the normal low is 54. The record high for today is 102, which occurred in 1933, and the record low is 38, which occurred in 1912. Sunrise today is at 5:48 a.m. and sunset is at 9:40 p.m. Wind advisory for the following counties in North Dakota, Eastern Sioux, Grant, and Western Sioux. Wind advisory remains in effect until 7 p.m. Central Daylight Time or 6 p.m. Mountain Daylight Time this evening. What? Northwest winds 25 to 35 miles per hour with gusts up to 50 miles per hour expected. Where? Portions of South Central and Southwest North Dakota. When? Until 7 p.m. Central Daylight Time or 6 p.m. Mountain Daylight Time this evening. The following impacts are expected. Objects left unsecured outside will be blown around. Winds this strong can make driving difficult, especially for high-profile vehicles. Use extra caution. The regional weather forecast from your National Weather Service office in Bismarck. Temperatures will be below average today and Thursday, with highs mostly in the 60s to lower 70s and lows mostly in the 40s. Showers and thunderstorms will also be found today and perhaps linger into Thursday. The chance for severe weather looks to be low today and Thursday. Gusty northwest winds are also expected across the Dakotas today. Here is the forecast for the Bismarck, Minden listening area. Today, showers and a slight chance of thunderstorms in the morning, then showers likely and a chance of thunderstorms in the afternoon.
highs in the upper 60s. Northwest winds 15 to 20 miles per hour. Gusts up to 35 miles per hour in the morning. Tonight, mostly cloudy. Showers likely and a slight chance of thunderstorms in the evening, then a chance of showers after midnight. Lows in the upper 40s. Northwest winds 5 to 15 miles per hour. Chance of rain 60%. Thursday, mostly sunny. A slight chance of showers in the afternoon. Highs in the lower 70s. Northwest winds 5 to 10 miles per hour. Chance of rain 20%. Thursday night, mostly cloudy with a chance of showers and a slight chance of thunderstorms in the evening, then partly cloudy after midnight. Lows in the upper 40s. West winds 5 to 10 miles per hour. Chance of rain 30%. Juneteenth, sunny. Highs in the lower 70s. Northwest winds 5 to 15 miles per hour. Friday night, increasing clouds. Lows in the upper 40s. Saturday, mostly sunny. Highs in the mid-70s. Saturday night, partly cloudy with a slight chance of showers in the evening, then mostly cloudy with a chance of showers after midnight. Lows in the lower 50s. Chance of rain 30%. Sunday, partly sunny with a 40% chance of showers. Highs around 70. Sunday night, mostly cloudy. A chance of showers in the evening, then a slight chance of showers after midnight. Lows around 50. Chance of rain 30%. Monday, mostly cloudy in the morning, then mostly sunny with a chance of showers and a slight chance of thunderstorms in the afternoon. Highs in the lower 70s. Chance of rain 30%. Monday night, partly cloudy with a slight chance of thunderstorms. A chance of showers in the evening, then a slight chance of showers after midnight. Lows around 50. Chance of rain 30%. Tuesday, mostly sunny. Highs in the mid-70s. For Western Lake Sakakawea, today, windy. Northwest winds 20 to 30 miles per hour. Slight chance of thunderstorms early in the morning. Showers through the day. Chance of thunderstorms in the late morning and afternoon. Cloudy. Highs in the mid-60s. Tonight, northwest winds 10 to 20 miles per hour. Chance of showers and slight chance of thunderstorms in the evening. Mostly cloudy in the evening, then becoming partly cloudy. Lows in the mid-40s. For Eastern Lake Sakakawea, today, windy. Northwest winds 20 to 30 miles per hour, decreasing to 15 to 20 miles per hour in the afternoon. Showers and chance of thunderstorms. Cloudy. Highs in the mid-60s. Tonight, northwest winds 10 to 20 miles per hour. Slight chance of thunderstorms early in the evening. Chance of showers through the night. Mostly cloudy in the evening, then becoming partly cloudy. Lows in the mid-40s. For Northern Lake Oahe, today, windy. Northwest winds 10 to 15 miles per hour, increasing to 20 to 30 miles per hour. Slight chance of thunderstorms early in the morning. Showers until afternoon. Chance of thunderstorms in the late morning and afternoon. Cloudy. Highs in the upper 60s. Tonight, northwest winds 10 to 20 miles per hour. Slight chance of thunderstorms early in the evening. Chance of showers until early morning. Mostly cloudy. Lows in the upper 40s. Here are the weather conditions at 9 a.m. Central Daylight Time. Bismarck, partly sunny. Temperature 59 degrees, relative humidity 87%. Wind northwest at 14 miles an hour. Pressure 29.46 inches and rising. Minot, cloudy. 55 degrees, relative humidity 93%. Wind west at 10 miles an hour. Dickinson, cloudy. 56 degrees, relative humidity 86%. Wind northwest at 20 miles an hour, gusting to 33. Elsewhere around North Dakota, it was 54 at Garrison. It was partly sunny, with a temperature of 57 at Williston, 61 at Fargo, and 60 at Grand Forks. It was cloudy, with a temperature of 59 at Jamestown, and 58 at Devil's Lake. In northern South Dakota, in eastern Montana, at Glendive, it was mostly sunny, with a temperature of 59. At Miles City, it was partly sunny, with a temperature of 57.
at Sydney. It was

cloudy, with a temperature of 58. Once again, at Bismarck, the temperature was 59 degrees under partly sunny skies. The Bismarck, North Dakota climate summary for yesterday, June 16, 2026. Yesterday's high temperature was 76 degrees. This high was 2 degrees below the normal high of 78. The record high is 102 degrees, which was set in 1933. Yesterday's low temperature was 42 degrees. This low was 11 degrees below the normal low of 53. The record low is 34 degrees, which was last set in 1983. 0.19 inches of precipitation fell yesterday, which brings the monthly total to 0.83 inches. The total precipitation for the year now stands at 5.48 inches. There were 6 heating degree days yesterday. The yearly total since July 1st is 7,511. There were no cooling degree days yesterday. The yearly total since January 1st is 98. The normal high temperature for today is 78 degrees, and the normal low is 54. The record high for today is 102, which occurred in 1933, and the record low is 38, which occurred in 1912. Sunrise today is at 5:48 a.m. and sunset is at 9:40 p.m. This is NOAA Weather Radio Station WXL-78 in Bismarck, North Dakota, operating on a frequency of 162.475 MHz. Providing weather information 24 hours a day from your National Weather Service office in Bismarck. Wind advisory for the following counties in North Dakota, Eastern Sioux, Grant, and Western Sioux. Wind advisory remains in effect until 7 p.m. Central Daylight Time or 6 p.m. Mountain Daylight Time this evening. What? Northwest winds 25 to 35 miles per hour with gusts up to 50 miles per hour expected. Where? Portions of south central and southwest North Dakota. When? Until 7 p.m. Central Daylight Time or 6 p.m. Mountain Daylight Time this evening. The following impacts are expected. Objects left unsecured outside will be blown around. Winds this strong can make driving difficult, especially for high-profile vehicles. Use extra caution. The regional weather forecast from your National Weather Service office in Bismarck. Temperatures will be below average today and Thursday, with highs mostly in the 60s to lower 70s and lows mostly in the 40s. Showers and thunderstorms will also be found today and perhaps linger into Thursday. The chance for severe weather looks to be low today and Thursday. Gusty northwest winds are also expected across the Dakotas today. Here is the forecast for the Bismarck, Minden listening area. Today, showers and a slight chance of thunderstorms in the morning, then showers likely and a chance of thunderstorms in the afternoon. Highs in the upper 60s. Northwest winds 15 to 20 miles per hour. Gusts up to 35 miles per hour in the morning. Tonight, mostly cloudy. Showers likely and a slight chance of thunderstorms in the evening, then a chance of showers after midnight. Lows in the upper 40s. Northwest winds 5 to 15 miles per hour. Chance of rain 60%. Thursday, mostly sunny. A slight chance of showers in the afternoon. Highs in the lower 70s. Northwest winds 5 to 10 miles per hour. Chance of rain 20%. Thursday night, mostly cloudy with a chance of showers and a slight chance of thunderstorms in the evening, then partly cloudy after midnight. Lows in the upper 40s. West winds 5 to 10 miles per hour. Chance of rain 30%. Juneteenth, sunny. Highs in the lower 70s. Northwest winds 5 to 15 miles per hour. Friday night, increasing clouds. Lows in the upper 40s. Saturday, mostly sunny. Highs in the mid-70s. Saturday night, partly cloudy with a slight chance of showers in the evening, then mostly cloudy with a chance of showers after midnight. Lows in the lower 50s. Chance of rain 30%. Sunday night. Lows in the lower 50s. Chance of rain 30%. Sunday, partly sunny with a 40% chance of showers. Highs around 70. Sunday night, mostly cloudy. A chance of showers in the evening, then a slight chance of showers after midnight. Lows around 50. Chance of rain 30%. Monday, mostly cloudy in the morning, then mostly sunny with a chance of showers and a slight chance of thunderstorms in the afternoon. Highs in

mostly cloudy in the evening, then becoming partly cloudy. Lows in the mid-40s. For eastern Lake Sakakawea, today, windy. Northwest winds 20 to 30 miles per hour, decreasing to 15 to 20 miles per hour in the afternoon. Showers and chance of thunderstorms. Cloudy. Highs in the mid-60s. Tonight, northwest winds 10 to 20 miles per hour. Slight chance of thunderstorms early in the evening. Chance of showers through the night. Mostly cloudy in the evening, then becoming partly cloudy. Lows in the mid-40s. For northern Lake Oahe, today, windy. Northwest winds 20 to 30 miles per hour. Showers in the morning. Chance of thunderstorms through the day. Cloudy. Highs in the upper 60s. Tonight, northwest winds 10 to 20 miles per hour. Slight chance of thunderstorms early in the evening. Chance of showers until early morning. Mostly cloudy. Lows in the upper 40s. Here are the weather conditions at 9 a.m. Central Daylight Time. Bismarck, partly sunny. Temperature 59 degrees, relative humidity 87%. Wind northwest at 14 miles an hour. Pressure 29.46 inches and rising. Minot, cloudy. 55 degrees, relative humidity 93%. Wind west at 10 miles an hour. Dickinson, cloudy. 56 degrees, relative humidity 86%. Wind northwest at 20 miles an hour, gusting to 33. Elsewhere around North Dakota, it was 54 at Garrison. It was partly sunny, with a temperature of 57 at Williston, 61 at Fargo, and 60 at Grand Forks. It was cloudy, with a temperature of 59 at Jamestown, and 58 at Devil's Lake. In northern South Dakota, in eastern Montana, at Glendive, it was mostly sunny, with a temperature of 59. At Miles City, it was partly sunny, with a temperature of 57. At Sydney, it was cloudy, with a temperature of 58. Once again, at Bismarck, the temperature was 59 degrees under partly sunny skies. Wind advisory for the following counties in North Dakota, Eastern Sioux, Grant, and Western Sioux. Wind advisory remains in effect until 7 p.m. Central Daylight Time or 6 p.m. Mountain Daylight Time this evening. What? Northwest winds 25 to 35 miles per hour with gusts up to 50 miles per hour expected. Where? Portions of south central and southwest North Dakota. When? Until 7 p.m. Central Daylight Time or 6 p.m. Mountain Daylight Time this evening. The following impacts are expected. Objects left unsecured outside will be blown around. Winds this strong can make driving difficult, especially for high-profile vehicles. Use extra caution. The regional weather forecast from your National Weather Service office in Bismarck. Temperatures will be below average today and Thursday, with highs mostly in the 60s to lower 70s and lows mostly in the 40s. Showers and thunderstorms will also be found today and perhaps linger into Thursday. The chance for severe weather looks to be low today and Thursday. Gusty northwest winds are also expected across the Dakotas today. Here is the forecast for the Bismarck Mandan listening area. Rest of today, showers and a slight chance of thunderstorms early in the morning, then showers likely and a chance of thunderstorms in the afternoon. Highs in the upper 60s. Northwest winds 15 to 20 miles per hour with gusts up to 30 miles per hour. Tonight, mostly cloudy. Showers likely and a slight chance of thunderstorms in the evening, then a chance of showers after midnight. Lows in the upper 40s. Northwest winds 5 to 15 miles per hour. Chance of rain 60%. Thursday, mostly sunny. A slight chance of showers in the afternoon. Highs in the lower 70s. Northwest winds 5 to 10 miles per hour. Chance of rain 20%. Thursday night, mostly cloudy with a chance of showers and a slight chance of thunderstorms in the evening, then partly cloudy after midnight. Lows in the upper 40s. West winds 5 to 10 miles per hour. Chance of rain 30%. Juneteenth, sunny. Highs in the lower 70s. Northwest winds 5 to 15 miles per hour. Friday night, increasing clouds. Lows in the upper 40s. Saturday, mostly sunny. Highs in the mid-70s. Saturday night.

mostly cloudy with a slight chance of showers in the evening, then mostly cloudy with a chance of showers after midnight. Lows in the lower 50s. Chance of rain 30%. Sunday, partly sunny with a 40% chance of showers. Highs around 70. Sunday night, mostly cloudy. A chance of showers in the evening, then a slight chance of showers after midnight. Lows around 50. Chance of rain 30%. Monday, mostly cloudy in the morning, then mostly sunny with a chance of showers and a slight chance of thunderstorms in the afternoon. Highs in the lower 70s. Chance of rain 30%. Monday night, partly cloudy with a slight chance of thunderstorms. A chance of showers in the evening, then a slight chance of showers after midnight. Lows around 50. Chance of rain 30%. Tuesday, mostly sunny. Highs in the mid-70s. For Western Lake Sakakawea, today, windy. Northwest winds 20 to 30 miles per hour. Showers likely and chance of thunderstorms. Cloudy. Highs in the mid-60s. Tonight, northwest winds 10 to 20 miles per hour. Chance of showers and slight chance of thunderstorms in the evening. Mostly cloudy in the evening, then becoming partly cloudy. Lows in the mid-40s. For Eastern Lake Sakakawea, today, windy. Northwest winds 20 to 30 miles per hour, decreasing to 15 to 20 miles per hour in the afternoon. Showers and chance of thunderstorms. Cloudy. Highs in the mid-60s. Tonight, northwest winds 10 to 20 miles per hour. Slight chance of thunderstorms early in the evening. Chance of showers through the night. Mostly cloudy in the evening, then becoming partly cloudy. Lows in the mid-40s. For Northern Lake Oahe, today, windy. Northwest winds 20 to 30 miles per hour. Showers in the morning. Chance of thunderstorms through the day. Cloudy. Highs in the upper 60s. Tonight, northwest winds 10 to 20 miles per hour. Slight chance of thunderstorms early in the evening. Chance of showers until early morning. Mostly cloudy. Lows in the upper 40s. Here are the weather conditions at 9 a.m. Central Daylight Time. Bismarck, partly sunny. Temperature 59 degrees, relative humidity 87%. Wind northwest at 14 miles an hour. Pressure 29.46 inches and rising. Minot, cloudy. 55 degrees, relative humidity 93%. Wind west at 10 miles an hour. Dickinson, cloudy. 56 degrees, relative humidity 86%. Wind northwest at 20 miles an hour, gusting to 33. Elsewhere around North Dakota, it was 54 at Garrison. It was partly sunny, with a temperature of 57 at Williston, 61 at Fargo, and 60 at Grand Forks. It was cloudy, with a temperature of 59 at Jamestown, and 58 at Devil's Lake. In northern South Dakota, in eastern Montana, at Glendive, it was mostly sunny, with a temperature of 59. At Miles City, it was partly sunny, with a temperature of 57. At Sydney, it was cloudy, with a temperature of 58. Once again, at Bismarck, the temperature was 59 degrees under partly sunny skies. Wind advisory for the following counties in North Dakota, Eastern Sioux, Grant, and Western Sioux. Wind advisory remains in effect until 7 p.m. Central Daylight Time or 6 p.m. Mountain Daylight Time this evening. What? Northwest winds 25 to 35 miles per hour with gusts up to 50 miles per hour expected. Where? Portions of south central and southwest North Dakota. When? Until 7 p.m. Central Daylight Time or 6 p.m. Mountain Daylight Time this evening. The following impacts are expected. Objects left unsecured outside will be blown around. Winds this strong can make driving difficult, especially for high-profile vehicles. Use extra caution. The regional weather forecast from your National Weather Service office in Bismarck. Temperatures will be below average today and Thursday, with highs mostly in the 60s to lower 70s and lows mostly in the 40s. Showers and thunderstorms will also be found today and perhaps linger into Thursday. The chance for severe weather looks to be low today and Thursday. Gusty northwest winds are also expected across the Dakotas today. Here is the forecast for the Bismarck Mandan listening area

Rest of today, showers and a slight chance of thunderstorms early in the morning, then showers likely and a chance of thunderstorms in the afternoon. Highs in the upper 60s. Northwest winds 15 to 20 miles per hour with gusts up to 30 miles per hour. Tonight, mostly cloudy. Showers likely and a slight chance of thunderstorms in the evening, then a chance of showers after midnight. Lows in the upper 40s. Northwest winds 5 to 15 miles per hour. Chance of rain 60%. Thursday, mostly sunny. A slight chance of showers in the afternoon. Highs in the lower 70s. Northwest winds 5 to 10 miles per hour. Chance of rain 20%. Thursday night, mostly cloudy with a chance of showers and a slight chance of thunderstorms in the evening, then partly cloudy after midnight. Lows in the upper 40s. West winds 5 to 10 miles per hour. Chance of rain 30%. Juneteenth, sunny. Highs in the lower 70s. Northwest winds 5 to 15 miles per hour. Friday night, increasing clouds. Lows in the upper 40s. Saturday, mostly sunny. Highs in the mid-70s. Saturday night, partly cloudy with a slight chance of showers in the evening, then mostly cloudy with a chance of showers after midnight. Lows in the lower 50s. Chance of rain 30%. Sunday, partly sunny with a 40% chance of showers. Highs around 70. Sunday night, mostly cloudy. A chance of showers in the evening, then a slight chance of showers after midnight. Lows around 50. Chance of rain 30%. Monday, mostly cloudy in the morning, then mostly sunny with a chance of showers and a slight chance of thunderstorms in the afternoon. Highs in the lower 70s. Chance of rain 30%. Monday night, partly cloudy with a slight chance of thunderstorms. A chance of showers in the evening, then a slight chance of showers after midnight. Lows around 50. Chance of rain 30%. Tuesday, mostly sunny. Highs in the mid-70s. For Western Lake Sakakawea, today, windy. Northwest winds 20 to 30 miles per hour. Showers likely and chance of thunderstorms. Cloudy. Highs in the mid-60s. Tonight, northwest winds 10 to 20 miles per hour. Chance of showers and slight chance of thunderstorms in the evening. Mostly cloudy in the evening, then becoming partly cloudy. Lows in the mid-40s. For Eastern Lake Sakakawea, today, windy. Northwest winds 20 to 30 miles per hour, decreasing to 15 to 20 miles per hour in the afternoon. Showers and chance of thunderstorms. Cloudy. Highs in the mid-60s. Tonight, northwest winds 10 to 20 miles per hour. Slight chance of thunderstorms early in the evening. Chance of showers through the night. Mostly cloudy in the evening, then becoming partly cloudy. Lows in the mid-40s. For Northern Lake Oahe, today, windy. Northwest winds 20 to 30 miles per hour. Showers in the morning. Chance of thunderstorms through the day. Cloudy. Highs in the upper 60s. Tonight, northwest winds 10 to 20 miles per hour. Slight chance of thunderstorms early in the evening. Chance of showers until early morning. Mostly cloudy. Lows in the upper 40s. Here are the weather conditions at 9 a.m. Central Daylight Time. Bismarck, partly sunny. Temperature 59 degrees, relative humidity 87%. Wind northwest at 14 miles an hour. Pressure 29.46 inches and rising. Minot, cloudy. 55 degrees, relative humidity 93%. Wind west at 10 miles an hour. Dickinson, cloudy. 56 degrees, relative humidity 86%. Wind northwest at 20 miles an hour, gusting to 33. Elsewhere around North Dakota, it was 54 at Garrison. It was partly sunny, with a temperature of 57 at Williston, 61 at Fargo, and 60 at Grand Forks. It was cloudy, with a temperature of 59 at Jamestown, and 58 at Devil's Lake. In northern South Dakota, in eastern Montana, at Glendive, it was mostly sunny, with a temperature of 59. At Mile City, it was partly sunny, with a temperature of 57. At Sydney, it was cloudy, with a temperature of 58. Once again, at Bismarck, the temperature

temperature was 59 degrees under partly sunny skies. Wind advisory for the following counties in North Dakota, Eastern Sioux, Grant, and Western Sioux. Wind advisory remains in effect until 7 p.m. Central Daylight Time or 6 p.m. Mountain Daylight Time this evening. What? Northwest winds 25 to 35 miles per hour with gusts up to 50 miles per hour expected. Where? Portions of south central and southwest North Dakota. When? Until 7 p.m. Central Daylight Time or 6 p.m. Mountain Daylight Time this evening. The following impacts are expected. Objects left unsecured outside will be blown around. Winds this strong can make driving difficult, especially for high-profile vehicles. Use extra caution. The regional weather forecast from your National Weather Service office in Bismarck. Temperatures will be below average today and Thursday, with highs mostly in the 60s to lower 70s and lows mostly in the 40s. Showers and thunderstorms will also be found today and perhaps linger into Thursday. The chance for severe weather looks to be low today and Thursday. Gusty northwest winds are also expected across the Dakotas today. Here is the forecast for the Bismarck, Minden listening area. Rest of today, showers and a slight chance of thunderstorms early in the morning, then showers likely and a chance of thunderstorms in the afternoon. Highs in the upper 60s. Northwest winds 15 to 20 miles per hour with gusts up to 30 miles per hour. Tonight, mostly cloudy. Showers likely and a slight chance of thunderstorms in the evening, then a chance of showers after midnight. Lows in the upper 40s. Northwest winds 5 to 15 miles per hour. Chance of rain 60%. Thursday, mostly sunny. A slight chance of showers in the afternoon. Highs in the lower 70s. Northwest winds 5 to 10 miles per hour. Chance of rain 20%. Thursday night, mostly cloudy with a chance of showers and a slight chance of thunderstorms in the evening, then partly cloudy after midnight. Lows in the upper 40s. West winds 5 to 10 miles per hour. Chance of rain 30%. Juneteenth, sunny. Highs in the lower 70s. Northwest winds 5 to 15 miles per hour. Friday night, increasing clouds. Lows in the upper 40s. Saturday, mostly sunny. Highs in the mid-70s. Saturday night, partly cloudy with a slight chance of showers in the evening, then mostly cloudy with a chance of showers after midnight. Lows in the lower 50s. Chance of rain 30%. Sunday, partly sunny with a 40% chance of showers. Highs around 70. Sunday night, mostly cloudy. A chance of showers in the evening, then a slight chance of showers after midnight. Lows around 50. Chance of rain 30%. Monday, mostly cloudy in the morning, then mostly sunny with a chance of showers and a slight chance of thunderstorms in the afternoon. Highs in the lower 70s. Chance of rain 30%. Monday night, partly cloudy with a slight chance of thunderstorms. A chance of showers in the evening, then a slight chance of showers after midnight. Lows around 50. Chance of rain 30%. Tuesday, mostly sunny. Highs in the mid-70s. For Western Lake Sakakawea, today, windy. Northwest winds 20 to 30 miles per hour. Showers likely and chance of thunderstorms. Cloudy. Highs in the mid-60s. Tonight, northwest winds 10 to 20 miles per hour. Chance of showers and slight chance of thunderstorms in the evening. Mostly cloudy in the evening, then becoming partly cloudy. Lows in the mid-40s. For Eastern Lake Sakakawea, today, windy. Northwest winds 20 to 30 miles per hour, decreasing to 15 to 20 miles per hour in the afternoon. Showers and chance of thunderstorms. Cloudy. Highs in the mid-60s. Tonight, northwest winds 10 to 20 miles per hour. Slight chance of thunderstorms early in the evening. Chance of showers through the night. Mostly cloudy in the evening, then becoming partly cloudy. Lows in the mid-40s. For Northern Lake Oahe, today, windy. Northwest winds 20 to 30 miles per hour. Showers in the morning. Chance of thunderstorms through the day. Cloudy. Highs in the upper 60s. Tonight, northwest winds 10 to 20 miles per hour. Slight chance of thunderstorms early in the evening.

chance of showers until early morning. Mostly cloudy. Lows in the upper 40s. Here are the weather conditions at 9 a.m. Central Daylight Time. Bismarck, partly sunny. Temperature 59 degrees, relative humidity 87%. Wind northwest at 14 miles an hour. Pressure 29.46 inches and rising. Minot, cloudy. 55 degrees, relative humidity 93%. Wind west at 10 miles an hour. Dickinson, cloudy. 56 degrees, relative humidity 86%. Wind northwest at 20 miles an hour, gusting to 33. Elsewhere around North Dakota, it was 54 at Garrison. It was partly sunny, with a temperature of 57 at Williston, 61 at Fargo, and 60 at Grand Forks. It was cloudy, with a temperature of 59 at Jamestown, and 58 at Devil's Lake. In northern South Dakota, in eastern Montana, at Glendive, it was mostly sunny, with a temperature of 59. At Mile City, it was partly sunny, with a temperature of 57. At Sydney, it was cloudy, with a temperature of 58. Once again, at Bismarck, the temperature was 59 degrees under partly sunny skies. Wind advisory for the following counties in North Dakota, Eastern Sioux, Grant, and Western Sioux. Wind advisory remains in effect until 7 p.m. Central Daylight Time or 6 p.m. Mountain Daylight Time this evening. What? Northwest winds 25 to 35 miles per hour with gusts up to 50 miles per hour expected. Where? Portions of south central and southwest North Dakota. When? Until 7 p.m. Central Daylight Time or 6 p.m. Mountain Daylight Time this evening. The following impacts are expected. Objects left unsecured outside will be blown around. Winds this strong can make driving difficult, especially for high-profile vehicles. Use extra caution. The regional weather forecast from your National Weather Service office in Bismarck. Temperatures will be below average today and Thursday, with highs mostly in the 60s to lower 70s and lows mostly in the 40s. Showers and thunderstorms will also be found today and perhaps linger into Thursday. The chance for severe weather looks to be low today and Thursday. Gusty northwest winds are also expected across the Dakotas today. Here is the forecast for the Bismarck, Mandan listening area. Rest of today, showers and a slight chance of thunderstorms early in the morning, then showers likely and a chance of thunderstorms in the afternoon. Highs in the upper 60s. Northwest winds 15 to 20 miles per hour with gusts up to 30 miles per hour. Tonight, mostly cloudy. Showers likely and a slight chance of thunderstorms in the evening, then a chance of showers after midnight. Lows in the upper 40s. Northwest winds 5 to 15 miles per hour. Chance of rain 60%. Thursday, mostly sunny. A slight chance of showers in the afternoon. Highs in the lower 70s. Northwest winds 5 to 10 miles per hour. Chance of rain 20%. Thursday night, mostly cloudy with a chance of showers and a slight chance of thunderstorms in the evening, then partly cloudy after midnight. Lows in the upper 40s. West winds 5 to 10 miles per hour. Chance of rain 30%. Juneteenth, sunny. Highs in the lower 70s. Northwest winds 5 to 15 miles per hour. Friday night, increasing clouds. Lows in the upper 40s. Saturday, mostly sunny. Highs in the mid-70s. Saturday night, partly cloudy with a slight chance of showers in the evening, then mostly cloudy with a chance of showers after midnight. Lows in the lower 50s. Chance of rain 30%. Sunday, partly sunny with a 40% chance of showers. Highs around 70. Sunday night, mostly cloudy. A chance of showers in the evening, then a slight chance of showers after midnight. Lows around 50. Chance of rain 30%. Monday, mostly cloudy in the morning, then mostly sunny with a chance of showers and a slight chance of thunderstorms in the afternoon. Highs in the lower 70s. Chance of rain 30%. Monday night, partly cloudy with a slight chance of thunderstorms. A chance of showers in the evening, then a slight chance of showers after midnight. Lows around 50. Chance of rain 30%. Tuesday, mostly sunny. Highs in the mid-70s. For Western.

Lake Sakakawea, today, windy. Northwest winds 20 to 30 miles per hour. Showers likely and chance of thunderstorms. Cloudy. Highs in the mid-60s. Tonight, northwest winds 10 to 20 miles per hour. Chance of showers and slight chance of thunderstorms in the evening. Mostly cloudy in the evening, then becoming partly cloudy. Lows in the mid-40s. For eastern Lake Sakakawea, today, windy. Northwest winds 20 to 30 miles per hour, decreasing to 15 to 20 miles per hour in the afternoon. Showers and chance of thunderstorms. Cloudy. Highs in the mid-60s. Tonight, northwest winds 10 to 20 miles per hour. Slight chance of thunderstorms early in the evening. Chance of showers through the night. Mostly cloudy in the evening, then becoming partly cloudy. Lows in the mid-40s. For northern Lake Oahe, today, windy. Northwest winds 20 to 30 miles per hour. Showers in the morning. Chance of thunderstorms through the day. Cloudy. Highs in the upper 60s. Tonight, northwest winds 10 to 20 miles per hour. Slight chance of thunderstorms early in the evening. Chance of showers until early morning. Mostly cloudy. Lows in the upper 40s. 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Providing weather information 24 hours a day from your National Weather Service office in Bismarck. Here are the weather conditions at 9 a.m. Central Daylight Time. Bismarck, partly sunny. Temperature 59 degrees, relative humidity 87%. Wind northwest at 14 miles an hour. Pressure 29.46 inches and rising. Minot, cloudy. 55 degrees, relative humidity 93%. Wind west at 10 miles an hour. Dickinson, cloudy. 56 degrees, relative humidity 86%. Wind northwest at 20 miles an hour, gusting to 33. Elsewhere around North Dakota, it was 54 at Garrison. It was partly sunny, with a temperature of 57 at Williston, 61 at Fargo, and 60 at Grand Forks. It was cloudy, with a temperature of 59 at Jamestown, and 58 at Devil's Lake. In northern South Dakota, in eastern Montana, at Glendive, it was mostly sunny, with a temperature of 59. At Miles City, it was partly sunny, with a temperature of 57. At Sydney, it was cloudy, with a temperature of 58. Once again, at Bismarck, the temperature was 59 degrees under partly sunny skies. Here are the weather conditions at 10 a.m. Central Daylight Time. Bismarck, partly sunny. Temperature 59 degrees, relative humidity 83%. Wind northwest at 15 miles an hour. Pressure 29.49 inches and rising. Mendon, partly sunny. 59 degrees, relative humidity 94%. Wind northwest at 14 miles an hour, gusting to 22. Hazen, cloudy. 57 degrees, relative humidity 94%. Wind northwest at 9 miles an hour. Minot, cloudy. 58 degrees, relative humidity 86%. Wind west at 12 miles an hour. Dickinson, cloudy. 56 degrees, relative humidity 84%. Wind northwest at 17 miles an hour. Elsewhere around North Dakota, it was 55 at Garrison. At Fargo, it was mostly sunny, with a temperature of 65. It was cloudy, with a temperature of 59 at Williston, 60 at Jamestown, 61 at Grand Forks, and 59 at Devil's Lake. In northern South Dakota, in eastern Montana, at Sydney, rain was falling, with a temperature of 56. At Glendive, it was mostly sunny, with a temperature of 61. At Miles City, it was partly sunny, with a temperature of 62. Once again, at Bismarck, the temperature was 59 degrees under partly sunny skies. Wind advisory for the following counties in North Dakota, Eastern Sioux, Grant, and Western Sioux. Wind advisory remains in effect until 7 p.m. Central Daylight Time or 6 p.m. Mountain Daylight Time this evening. What? Northwest winds 25 to 35 miles per hour with gusts up to 50 miles per hour expected. Where? Portions of south central and southwest North Dakota.

When? Until 7 p.m. Central Daylight Time or 6 p.m. Mountain Daylight Time this evening. The following impacts are expected. Objects left unsecured outside will be blown around. Winds this strong can make driving difficult, especially for high-profile vehicles. Use extra caution. The regional weather forecast from your National Weather Service office in Bismarck. Temperatures will be below average today and Thursday, with highs mostly in the 60s to lower 70s and lows mostly in the 40s. Showers and thunderstorms will also be found today and perhaps linger into Thursday. The chance for severe weather looks to be low today and Thursday. Gusty northwest winds are also expected across the Dakotas today. Here is the forecast for the Bismarck, Minden listening area. Rest of today, showers and a slight chance of thunderstorms early in the morning, then showers likely and a chance of thunderstorms in the afternoon. Highs in the upper 60s. Northwest winds 15 to 20 miles per hour with gusts up to 30 miles per hour. Tonight, mostly cloudy. Showers likely and a slight chance of thunderstorms in the evening, then a chance of showers after midnight. Lows in the upper 40s. Northwest winds 5 to 15 miles per hour. Chance of rain 60%. Thursday, mostly sunny. A slight chance of showers in the afternoon. Highs in the lower 70s. Northwest winds 5 to 10 miles per hour. Chance of rain 20%. Thursday night, mostly cloudy with a chance of showers and a slight chance of thunderstorms in the evening, then partly cloudy after midnight. Lows in the upper 40s. West winds 5 to 10 miles per hour. Chance of rain 30%. Juneteenth, sunny. Highs in the lower 70s. Northwest winds 5 to 15 miles per hour. Friday night, increasing clouds. Lows in the upper 40s. Saturday, mostly sunny. Highs in the mid-70s. Saturday night, partly cloudy with a slight chance of showers in the evening, then mostly cloudy with a chance of showers after midnight. Lows in the lower 50s. Chance of rain 30%. Sunday, partly sunny with a 40% chance of showers. Highs around 70. Sunday night, mostly cloudy. A chance of showers in the evening, then a slight chance of showers after midnight. Lows around 50. Chance of rain 30%. Monday, mostly cloudy in the morning, then mostly sunny with a chance of showers and a slight chance of thunderstorms in the afternoon. Highs in the lower 70s. Chance of rain 30%. Monday night, partly cloudy with a slight chance of thunderstorms. A chance of showers in the evening, then a slight chance of showers after midnight. Lows around 50. Chance of rain 30%. Tuesday, mostly sunny. Highs in the mid-70s. For Western Lake Sakakawea, today, windy. Northwest winds 20 to 30 miles per hour. Showers likely and chance of thunderstorms. Cloudy. Highs in the mid-60s. Tonight, northwest winds 10 to 20 miles per hour. Chance of showers and slight chance of thunderstorms in the evening. Mostly cloudy in the evening, then becoming partly cloudy. Lows in the mid-40s. For Eastern Lake Sakakawea, today, windy. Northwest winds 20 to 30 miles per hour, decreasing to 15 to 20 miles per hour in the afternoon. Showers and chance of thunderstorms. Cloudy. Highs in the mid-60s. Tonight, northwest winds 10 to 20 miles per hour. Slight chance of thunderstorms early in the evening. Chance of showers through the night. Mostly cloudy in the evening, then becoming partly cloudy. Lows in the mid-40s. For Northern Lake Oahe, today, windy. Northwest winds 20 to 30 miles per hour. Showers in the morning. Chance of thunderstorms through the day. Cloudy. Highs in the upper 60s. Tonight, northwest winds 10 to 20 miles per hour. Slight chance of thunderstorms early in the evening. Chance of showers until early morning. Mostly cloudy. Lows in the upper 40s. Here are the weather conditions at 10 a.m. Central Daylight Time. Bismarck, partly sunny. Temperature 59 degrees, relative humidity 83%. Wind northwest at 15 miles an hour. Pressure 29.49 inches and rising. Minden, partly sunny. 59 degrees.

use relative humidity 94%. Wind northwest at 14 miles an hour, gusting to 22. Hazen, cloudy. 57 degrees, relative humidity 94%. Wind northwest at 9 miles an hour. Minot, cloudy. 58 degrees, relative humidity 86%. Wind west at 12 miles an hour. Dickinson, cloudy. 56 degrees, relative humidity 84%. Wind northwest at 17 miles an hour. Elsewhere around North Dakota, it was 55 at Garrison. At Fargo, it was mostly sunny, with a temperature of 65. It was cloudy, with a temperature of 59 at Williston, 60 at Jamestown, 61 at Grand Forks, and 59 at Devil's Lake. In northern South Dakota, in eastern Montana, at Sydney, rain was falling, with a temperature of 56. At Glendive, it was mostly sunny, with a temperature of 61. At Miles City, it was partly sunny, with a temperature of 62. Once again, at Bismarck, the temperature was 59 degrees under partly sunny skies. Wind advisory for the following counties in North Dakota, Eastern Sioux, Grant, and Western Sioux. Wind advisory remains in effect until 7 p.m. Central Daylight Time or 6 p.m. Mountain Daylight Time this evening. What? Northwest winds 25 to 35 miles per hour with gusts up to 50 miles per hour expected. Where? Portions of south central and southwest North Dakota. When? Until 7 p.m. Central Daylight Time or 6 p.m. Mountain Daylight Time this evening. The following impacts are expected. Objects left unsecured outside will be blown around. Winds this strong can make driving difficult, especially for high-profile vehicles. Use extra caution. The regional weather forecast from your National Weather Service office in Bismarck. Temperatures will be below average today and Thursday, with highs mostly in the 60s to lower 70s and lows mostly in the 40s. Showers and thunderstorms will also be found today and perhaps linger into Thursday. The chance for severe weather looks to be low today and Thursday. Gusty northwest winds are also expected across the Dakotas today. Here is the forecast for the Bismarck, Minden listening area. Rest of today, showers and a slight chance of thunderstorms early in the morning, then showers likely and a chance of thunderstorms in the afternoon. Highs in the upper 60s. Northwest winds 15 to 20 miles per hour with gusts up to 30 miles per hour. Tonight, mostly cloudy. Showers likely and a slight chance of thunderstorms in the evening, then a chance of showers after midnight. Lows in the upper 40s. Northwest winds 5 to 15 miles per hour. Chance of rain 60%. Thursday, mostly sunny. A slight chance of showers in the afternoon. Highs in the lower 70s. Northwest winds 5 to 10 miles per hour. Chance of rain 20%. Thursday night, mostly cloudy with a chance of showers and a slight chance of thunderstorms in the evening, then partly cloudy after midnight. Lows in the upper 40s. West winds 5 to 10 miles per hour. Chance of rain 30%. Juneteenth, sunny. Highs in the lower 70s. Northwest winds 5 to 15 miles per hour. Friday night, increasing clouds. Lows in the upper 40s. Saturday, mostly sunny. Highs in the mid-70s. Saturday night, partly cloudy with a slight chance of showers in the evening, then mostly cloudy with a chance of showers after midnight. Lows in the lower 50s. Chance of rain 30%. Sunday, partly sunny with a 40% chance of showers. Highs around 70. Sunday night, mostly cloudy. A chance of showers in the evening, then a slight chance of showers after midnight. Lows around 50. Chance of rain 30%. Monday, mostly cloudy in the morning, then mostly sunny with a chance of showers and a slight chance of thunderstorms in the afternoon. Highs in the lower 70s. Chance of rain 30%. Monday night, partly cloudy with a slight chance of thunderstorms. A chance of showers in the evening, then a slight chance of showers after midnight. Lows around 50. Chance of rain 30%. Tuesday, mostly sunny. Highs in the mid-70s. For Western Lake Sakakawea, today, windy. Northwest winds 20 to 30 miles per hour. Showers likely and chance of thunderstorms.

cloudy. Highs in the mid-60s. Tonight, northwest winds 10 to 20 miles per hour. Chance of showers and slight chance of thunderstorms in the evening. Mostly cloudy in the evening, then becoming partly cloudy. Lows in the mid-40s. For eastern Lake Sakakawea, today, windy. Northwest winds 20 to 30 miles per hour, decreasing to 15 to 20 miles per hour in the afternoon. Showers and chance of thunderstorms. Cloudy. Highs in the mid-60s. Tonight, northwest winds 10 to 20 miles per hour. Slight chance of thunderstorms early in the evening. Chance of showers through the night. Mostly cloudy in the evening, then becoming partly cloudy. Lows in the mid-40s. For northern Lake Oahe, today, windy. Northwest winds 20 to 30 miles per hour. Showers in the morning. Chance of thunderstorms through the day. Cloudy. Highs in the upper 60s. Tonight, northwest winds 10 to 20 miles per hour. Slight chance of thunderstorms early in the evening. Chance of showers until early morning. Mostly cloudy. Lows in the upper 40s. Here are the weather conditions at 10 a.m. Central Daylight Time. Bismarck, partly sunny. Temperature 59 degrees, relative humidity 83%. Wind northwest at 15 miles an hour. Pressure 29.49 inches and rising. Mendham, partly sunny. 59 degrees, relative humidity 94%. Wind northwest at 14 miles an hour, gusting to 22. Hazen, cloudy. 57 degrees, relative humidity 94%. Wind northwest at 9 miles an hour. Minot, cloudy. 58 degrees, relative humidity 86%. Wind west at 12 miles an hour. Dickinson, cloudy. 56 degrees, relative humidity 84%. Wind northwest at 17 miles an hour. Elsewhere around North Dakota, it was 55 at Garrison. At Fargo, it was mostly sunny, with a temperature of 65. It was cloudy, with a temperature of 59 at Williston, 60 at Jamestown, 61 at Grand Forks, and 59 at Devil's Lake. In northern South Dakota, in eastern Montana, at Sydney, rain was falling, with a temperature of 56. It was mostly sunny, with a temperature of 62 at Miles City, and 61 at Glendive. Once again, at Bismarck, the temperature was 59 degrees under partly sunny skies. Wind advisory for the following counties in North Dakota, Eastern Sioux, Grant, and Western Sioux. Wind advisory remains in effect until 7 p.m. Central Daylight Time or 6 p.m. Mountain Daylight Time this evening. What? Northwest winds 25 to 35 miles per hour with gusts up to 50 miles per hour expected. Where? Portions of south central and southwest North Dakota. When? Until 7 p.m. Central Daylight Time or 6 p.m. Mountain Daylight Time this evening. The following impacts are expected. Objects left unsecured outside will be blown around. Winds this strong can make driving difficult, especially for high-profile vehicles. Use extra caution. The regional weather forecast from your National Weather Service office in Bismarck. Temperatures will be below average today and Thursday, with highs mostly in the 60s to lower 70s and lows mostly in the 40s. Showers and thunderstorms will also be found today and perhaps linger into Thursday. The chance for severe weather looks to be low today and Thursday. Gusty northwest winds are also expected across the Dakotas today. Here is the forecast for the Bismarck, Mendham listening area. Rest of today, showers and a slight chance of thunderstorms early in the morning, then showers likely and a chance of thunderstorms in the afternoon. Highs in the upper 60s. Northwest winds 15 to 20 miles per hour with gusts up to 30 miles per hour. Tonight, mostly cloudy. Showers likely and a slight chance of thunderstorms in the evening, then a chance of showers after midnight. Lows in the upper 40s. Northwest winds 5 to 15 miles per hour. Chance of rain 60%. Thursday, mostly sunny. A slight chance of showers in the afternoon. Highs in the lower 70s. Northwest winds 5 to 10 miles per hour. Chance of rain 20%. Thursday night, mostly cloudy with a chance of showers and a slight chance of thunderstorms in the evening, then partly cloudy after midnight.

lows in the upper 40s. West winds 5 to 10 miles per hour. Chance of rain 30%. Juneteenth, sunny. Highs in the lower 70s. Northwest winds 5 to 15 miles per hour. Friday night, increasing clouds. Lows in the upper 40s. Saturday, mostly sunny. Highs in the mid-70s. Saturday night, partly cloudy with a slight chance of showers in the evening, then mostly cloudy with a chance of showers after midnight. Lows in the lower 50s. Chance of rain 30%. Sunday, partly sunny with a 40% chance of showers. Highs around 70. Sunday night, mostly cloudy. A chance of showers in the evening, then a slight chance of showers after midnight. Lows around 50. Chance of rain 30%. Monday, mostly cloudy in the morning, then mostly sunny with a chance of showers and a slight chance of thunderstorms in the afternoon. Highs in the lower 70s. Chance of rain 30%. Monday night, partly cloudy with a slight chance of thunderstorms. A chance of showers in the evening, then a slight chance of showers after midnight. Lows around 50. Chance of rain 30%. Tuesday, mostly sunny. Highs in the mid-70s. For Western Lake Sakakawea, today, windy. Northwest winds 20 to 30 miles per hour. Showers likely and chance of thunderstorms. Cloudy. Highs in the mid-60s. Tonight, northwest winds 10 to 20 miles per hour. Chance of showers and slight chance of thunderstorms in the evening. Mostly cloudy in the evening, then becoming partly cloudy. Lows in the mid-40s. For Eastern Lake Sakakawea, today, windy. Northwest winds 20 to 30 miles per hour, decreasing to 15 to 20 miles per hour in the afternoon. Showers and chance of thunderstorms. Cloudy. Highs in the mid-60s. Tonight, northwest winds 10 to 20 miles per hour. Slight chance of thunderstorms early in the evening. Chance of showers through the night. Mostly cloudy in the evening, then becoming partly cloudy. Lows in the mid-40s. For Northern Lake Orahi, today, windy. Northwest winds 20 to 30 miles per hour. Showers in the morning. Chance of thunderstorms through the day. Cloudy. Highs in the upper 60s. Tonight, northwest winds 10 to 20 miles per hour. Slight chance of thunderstorms early in the evening. Chance of showers until early morning. Mostly cloudy. Lows in the upper 40s. Here are the weather conditions at 10 a.m. Central Daylight Time. Bismarck, partly sunny. Temperature 59 degrees, relative humidity 83%. Wind northwest at 15 miles an hour. Pressure 29.49 inches and rising. Mandan, partly sunny. 59 degrees, relative humidity 94%. Wind northwest at 14 miles an hour, gusting to 22. Hazen, cloudy. 57 degrees, relative humidity 94%. Wind northwest at 9 miles an hour. Minot, cloudy. 58 degrees, relative humidity 86%. Wind west at 12 miles an hour. Dickinson, cloudy. 56 degrees, relative humidity 84%. Wind northwest at 17 miles an hour. Elsewhere around North Dakota, it was 55 at Garrison. At Fargo, it was mostly sunny, with a temperature of 65. It was cloudy, with a temperature of 59 at Williston, 60 at Jamestown, 61 at Grand Forks, and 59 at Devil's Lake. In northern South Dakota, in eastern Montana, at Sydney, rain was falling, with a temperature of 56. It was mostly sunny, with a temperature of 62 at Miles City, and 61 at Glendive. Once again, at Bismarck, the temperature was 59 degrees under partly sunny skies. Wind advisory for the following counties in North Dakota, Eastern Sioux, Grant, and Western Sioux. Wind advisory remains in effect until 7 p.m. Central Daylight Time or 6 p.m. Mountain Daylight Time this evening. What? Northwest winds 25 to 35 miles per hour with gusts up to 50 miles per hour expected. Where? Portions of south central and southwest North Dakota. When? Until 7 p.m. Central Daylight Time or 6 p.m. Mountain Daylight Time this evening.
The following impacts are expected. Objects left unsecured outside will be blown around. Winds this strong can make driving difficult, especially for high-profile vehicles. Use extra caution. The regional weather forecast from your National Weather Service office in Bismarck. Temperatures will be below average today and Thursday, with highs mostly in the 60s to lower 70s and lows mostly in the 40s. Showers and thunderstorms will also be found today and perhaps linger into Thursday. The chance for severe weather looks to be low today and Thursday. Gusty northwest winds are also expected across the Dakotas today. Here is the forecast for the Bismarck mainland listening area. Rest of today, showers and a slight chance of thunderstorms early in the morning, then showers likely and a chance of thunderstorms in the afternoon. Highs in the upper 60s. Northwest winds 15 to 20 miles per hour with gusts up to 30 miles per hour. Tonight, mostly cloudy. Showers likely and a slight chance of thunderstorms in the evening, then a chance of showers after midnight. Lows in the upper 40s. Northwest winds 5 to 15 miles per hour. Chance of rain 60%. Thursday, mostly sunny. A slight chance of showers in the afternoon. Highs in the lower 70s. Northwest winds 5 to 10 miles per hour. Chance of rain 20%. Thursday night, mostly cloudy with a chance of showers and a slight chance of thunderstorms in the evening, then partly cloudy after midnight. Lows in the upper 40s. West winds 5 to 10 miles per hour. Chance of rain 30%. Juneteenth, sunny. Highs in the lower 70s. Northwest winds 5 to 15 miles per hour. Friday night, increasing clouds. Lows in the upper 40s. Saturday, mostly sunny. Highs in the mid-70s. Saturday night, partly cloudy with a slight chance of showers in the evening, then mostly cloudy with a chance of showers after midnight. Lows in the lower 50s. Chance of rain 30%. Sunday, partly sunny with a 40% chance of showers. Highs around 70. Sunday night, mostly cloudy. A chance of showers in the evening, then a slight chance of showers after midnight. Lows around 50. Chance of rain 30%. Monday, mostly cloudy in the morning, then mostly sunny with a chance of showers and a slight chance of thunderstorms in the afternoon. Highs in the lower 70s. Chance of rain 30%. Monday night, partly cloudy with a slight chance of thunderstorms. A chance of showers in the evening, then a slight chance of showers after midnight. Lows around 50. Chance of rain 30%. Tuesday, mostly sunny. Highs in the mid-70s. For Western Lake Sakakawea, today, windy. Northwest winds 20 to 30 miles per hour. Showers likely and chance of thunderstorms. Cloudy. Highs in the mid-60s. Tonight, northwest winds 10 to 20 miles per hour. Chance of showers and slight chance of thunderstorms in the evening. Mostly cloudy in the evening, then becoming partly cloudy. Lows in the mid-40s. For Eastern Lake Sakakawea, today, windy. Northwest winds 20 to 30 miles per hour, decreasing to 15 to 20 miles per hour in the afternoon. Showers and chance of thunderstorms. Cloudy. Highs in the mid-60s. Tonight, northwest winds 10 to 20 miles per hour. Slight chance of thunderstorms early in the evening. Chance of showers through the night. Mostly cloudy in the evening, then becoming partly cloudy. Lows in the mid-40s. For Northern Lake Orahi, today, windy. Northwest winds 20 to 30 miles per hour. Showers in the morning. Chance of thunderstorms through the day. Cloudy. Highs in the upper 60s. Tonight, northwest winds 10 to 20 miles per hour. Slight chance of thunderstorms early in the evening. Chance of showers until early morning. Mostly cloudy. Lows in the upper 40s. Here are the weather conditions at 10 a.m. Central Daylight Time. Bismarck, partly sunny. Temperature 59 degrees, relative humidity 83%. Wind northwest at 15 miles an hour. Pressure 29.49 inches and rising. Mendham, partly sunny. 59 degrees, relative humidity 94%.
Wind northwest at 14 miles an hour, gusting to 22. Hazen, cloudy.

57 degrees, relative humidity 94%. Wind northwest at 9 miles an hour. Minot, cloudy. 58 degrees, relative humidity 86%. Wind west at 12 miles an hour. Dickinson, cloudy. 56 degrees, relative humidity 84%. Wind northwest at 17 miles an hour. Elsewhere around North Dakota, it was 55 at Garrison. At Fargo, it was mostly sunny, with a temperature of 65. It was cloudy, with a temperature of 59 at Williston, 60 at Jamestown, 61 at Grand Forks, and 59 at Devil's Lake. In northern South Dakota, in eastern Montana, at Sydney, rain was falling, with a temperature of 56. It was mostly sunny, with a temperature of 62 at Miles City, and 61 at Glendive. Once again, at Bismarck, the temperature was 59 degrees under partly sunny skies. 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Providing weather information 24 hours a day from your National Weather Service office in Bismarck. Wind advisory for the following counties in North Dakota, Eastern Sioux, Grant, and Western Sioux. Wind advisory remains in effect until 7 p.m. Central Daylight Time or 6 p.m. Mountain Daylight Time this evening. What? Northwest winds 25 to 35 miles per hour with gusts up to 50 miles per hour expected. Where? Portions of south central and southwest North Dakota. When? Until 7 p.m. Central Daylight Time or 6 p.m. Mountain Daylight Time this evening. The following impacts are expected. Objects left unsecured outside will be blown around. Winds this strong can make driving difficult, especially for high-profile vehicles. Use extra caution. The regional weather forecast from your National Weather Service office in Bismarck. Temperatures will be below average today and Thursday, with highs mostly in the 60s to lower 70s and lows mostly in the 40s. Showers and thunderstorms will also be found today and perhaps linger into Thursday. The chance for severe weather looks to be low today and Thursday. Gusty northwest winds are also expected across the Dakotas today. Here is the forecast for the Bismarck, Minden listening area. Rest of today, showers and a slight chance of thunderstorms early in the morning, then showers likely and a chance of thunderstorms in the afternoon. Highs in the upper 60s. Northwest winds 15 to 20 miles per hour with gusts up to 30 miles per hour. Tonight, mostly cloudy. Showers likely and a slight chance of thunderstorms in the evening, then a chance of showers after midnight. Lows in the upper 40s. Northwest winds 5 to 15 miles per hour. Chance of rain 60%. Thursday, mostly sunny. A slight chance of showers in the afternoon. Highs in the lower 70s. Northwest winds 5 to 10 miles per hour. Chance of rain 20%. Thursday night, mostly cloudy with a chance of showers and a slight chance of thunderstorms in the evening, then partly cloudy after midnight. Lows in the upper 40s. West winds 5 to 10 miles per hour. Chance of rain 30%. Juneteenth, sunny. Highs in the lower 70s. Northwest winds 5 to 15 miles per hour. Friday night, increasing clouds. Lows in the upper 40s. Saturday, mostly sunny. Highs in increasing clouds. Lows in the upper 40s. Saturday, mostly sunny. Highs in the mid-70s. Saturday night, partly cloudy with a slight chance of showers in the evening, then mostly cloudy with a chance of showers after midnight. Lows in the lower 50s. Chance of rain 30%. Sunday, partly sunny with a 40% chance of showers. Highs around 70. Sunday night, mostly cloudy. A chance of showers in the evening, then a slight chance of showers after midnight. Lows around 50. Chance of rain 30%. Monday, mostly cloudy in the morning, then mostly sunny with a chance of showers and a slight chance of thunderstorms in the afternoon. Highs in the lower 70s. Chance of rain 30%. Monday night, partly cloudy with a slight chance of thunderstorms. A chance of showers in the evening, then a slight chance of showers after midnight. Lows around 50. Chance of rain 30%. Tuesday, mostly sunny. Highs in the mid-70s.

Tonight, northwest winds 10 to 20 miles per hour. Slight chance of thunderstorms early in the evening. Chance of showers through the night. Mostly cloudy in the evening, then becoming partly cloudy. Lows in the mid-40s. For northern Lake Oahe, today, windy. Northwest winds 20 to 30 miles per hour. Showers in the morning. Chance of thunderstorms through the day. Cloudy. Highs in the upper 60s. Tonight, northwest winds 10 to 20 miles per hour. Slight chance of thunderstorms early in the evening. Chance of showers until early morning. Mostly cloudy. Lows in the upper 40s. Here are the weather conditions at 10 a.m. Central Daylight Time. Bismarck, partly sunny. Temperature 59 degrees, relative humidity 83%. Wind northwest at 15 miles an hour. Pressure 29.49 inches and rising. Mendham, partly sunny. 59 degrees, relative humidity 94%. Wind northwest at 14 miles an hour, gusting to 22. Hazen, cloudy. 57 degrees, relative humidity 94%. Wind northwest at 9 miles an hour. Minot, cloudy. 58 degrees, relative humidity 86%. Wind west at 12 miles an hour. Dickinson, cloudy. 56 degrees, relative humidity 84%. Wind northwest at 17 miles an hour. Elsewhere around North Dakota, it was 55 at Garrison. At Fargo, it was mostly sunny, with a temperature of 65. It was cloudy, with a temperature of 59 at Williston, 60 at Jamestown, 61 at Grand Forks, and 59 at Devil's Lake. In northern South Dakota, in eastern Montana, at Sydney, rain was falling, with a temperature of 56. It was mostly sunny, with a temperature of 62 at Miles City, and 61 at Glendive. Once again, at Bismarck, the temperature was 59 degrees under partly sunny skies. Wind advisory for the following counties in North Dakota, Eastern Sioux, Grant, and Western Sioux. Wind advisory remains in effect until 7 p.m. Central Daylight Time or 6 p.m. Mountain Daylight Time this evening. What? Northwest winds 25 to 35 miles per hour with gusts up to 50 miles per hour expected. Where? Portions of south central and southwest North Dakota. When? Until 7 p.m. Central Daylight Time or 6 p.m. Mountain Daylight Time this evening. The following impacts are expected. Objects left unsecured outside will be blown around. Winds this strong can make driving difficult, especially for high-profile vehicles. Use extra caution. The regional weather forecast from your National Weather Service office in Bismarck. Temperatures will be below average today and Thursday, with highs mostly in the 60s to lower 70s and lows mostly in the 40s. Showers and thunderstorms will also be found today and perhaps linger into Thursday. The chance for severe weather looks to be low today and Thursday. Gusty northwest winds are also expected across the Dakotas today. Here is the forecast for the Bismarck Mendham listening area. Rest of today, showers and a slight chance of thunderstorms late in the morning, then showers likely and a chance of thunderstorms in the afternoon. Highs in the upper 60s. Northwest winds around 15 miles per hour with gusts up to 30 miles per hour. Tonight, mostly cloudy. Showers likely and a slight chance of thunderstorms in the evening, then a chance of showers after midnight. Lows in the upper 40s. Northwest winds 5 to 15 miles per hour. Chance of rain 60%. Thursday, mostly sunny. A slight chance of showers in the afternoon. Highs in the lower 70s. Northwest winds 5 to 10 miles per hour. Chance of rain 20%. Thursday night, mostly cloudy with a chance of showers and a slight chance of thunderstorms in the evening, then partly cloudy after midnight. Lows in the upper 40s. West winds 5 to 10 miles per hour. Chance of rain 30%. Juneteenth, sunny. Highs in the lower 70s. Northwest winds 5 to 15 miles per hour. Friday night, increasing clouds. Lows in the upper 40s. Saturday, mostly sunny. Highs in the mid-70s. Saturday night, partly cloudy with a slight chance of showers in the evening, then mostly cloudy with a chance of showers after midnight. Lows

in the lower 50s. Chance of rain 30%. Sunday, partly sunny with a 40% chance of showers. Highs around 70. Sunday night, mostly cloudy. A chance of showers in the evening, then a slight chance of showers after midnight. Lows around 50. Chance of rain 30%. Monday, mostly cloudy in the morning, then mostly sunny with a chance of showers and a slight chance of thunderstorms in the afternoon. Highs in the lower 70s. Chance of rain 30%. Monday night, partly cloudy with a slight chance of thunderstorms. A chance of showers in the evening, then a slight chance of showers after midnight. Lows around 50. Chance of rain 30%. Tuesday, mostly sunny. Highs in the mid-70s. For Western Lake Sakakawea, today, windy. Northwest winds 20 to 30 miles per hour. Showers likely and chance of thunderstorms. Cloudy. Highs in the mid-60s. Tonight, northwest winds 10 to 20 miles per hour. Chance of showers and slight chance of thunderstorms in the evening. Mostly cloudy in the evening, then becoming partly cloudy. Lows in the mid-40s. For Eastern Lake Sakakawea, today, windy. Northwest winds 20 to 30 miles per hour, decreasing to 15 to 20 miles per hour in the afternoon. Showers and chance of thunderstorms. Cloudy. Highs in the mid-60s. Tonight, northwest winds 10 to 20 miles per hour. Slight chance of thunderstorms early in the evening. Chance of showers through the night. Mostly cloudy in the evening, then becoming partly cloudy. Lows in the mid-40s. For Northern Lake Oahe, today, windy. Northwest winds 20 to 30 miles per hour. Showers in the morning. Chance of thunderstorms through the day. Cloudy. Highs in the upper 60s. Tonight, northwest winds 10 to 20 miles per hour. Slight chance of thunderstorms early in the evening. Chance of showers until early morning. Mostly cloudy. Lows in the upper 40s. Here are the weather conditions at 10 a.m. Central Daylight Time. Bismarck, partly sunny. Temperature 59 degrees, relative humidity 83%. Wind northwest at 15 miles an hour. Pressure 29.49 inches and rising. Mendham, partly sunny. 59 degrees, relative humidity 94%. Wind northwest at 14 miles an hour, gusting to 22. Hazen, cloudy. 57 degrees, relative humidity 94%. Wind northwest at 9 miles an hour. Minot, cloudy. 58 degrees, relative humidity 86%. Wind west at 12 miles an hour. Dickinson, cloudy. 56 degrees, relative humidity 84%. Wind northwest at 17 miles an hour. Elsewhere around North Dakota, it was 55 at Garrison. At Fargo, it was mostly sunny, with a temperature of 65. It was cloudy, with a temperature of 59 at Williston, 60 at Jamestown, 61 at Grand Forks, and 59 at Devil's Lake. In northern South Dakota, in eastern Montana, at Sydney, rain was falling, with a temperature of 56. It was mostly sunny, with a temperature of 62 at Miles City, and 61 at Glendive. Once again, at Bismarck, the temperature was 59 degrees under partly sunny skies. Wind advisory for the following counties in North Dakota, Eastern Sioux, Grant, and Western Sioux. Wind advisory remains in effect until 7 p.m. Central Daylight Time or 6 p.m. Mountain Daylight Time this evening. What? Northwest winds 25 to 35 miles per hour with gusts up to 50 miles per hour expected. Where? Portions of south central and southwest North Dakota. When? Until 7 p.m. Central Daylight Time or 6 p.m. Mountain Daylight Time this evening. The following impacts are expected. Objects left unsecured outside will be blown around. Winds this strong can make driving difficult, especially for high-profile vehicles. Use extra caution. The regional weather forecast from your National Weather Service office in Bismarck. Temperatures will be below average today and Thursday, with highs mostly in the 60s to lower 70s and lows mostly in the 40s. Showers and thunderstorms will also be found today and perhaps linger into Thursday. The chance for severe weather looks to be low today and Thursday.

gusty northwest winds are also expected across the Dakotas today. Here is the forecast for the Bismarck Mandan listening area. Rest of today, showers and a slight chance of thunderstorms late in the morning, then showers likely and a chance of thunderstorms in the afternoon. Highs in the upper 60s. Northwest winds around 15 miles per hour with gusts up to 30 miles per hour. Tonight, mostly cloudy. Showers likely and a slight chance of thunderstorms in the evening, then a chance of showers after midnight. Lows in the upper 40s. Northwest winds 5 to 15 miles per hour. Chance of rain 60%. Thursday, mostly sunny. A slight chance of showers in the afternoon. Highs in the lower 70s. Northwest winds 5 to 10 miles per hour. Chance of rain 20%. Thursday night, mostly cloudy with a chance of showers and a slight chance of thunderstorms in the evening, then partly cloudy after midnight. Lows in the upper 40s. West winds 5 to 10 miles per hour. Chance of rain 30%. Juneteenth, sunny. Highs in the lower 70s. Northwest winds 5 to 15 miles per hour. Friday night, increasing clouds. Lows in the upper 40s. Saturday, mostly sunny. Highs in the mid-70s. Saturday night, partly cloudy with a slight chance of showers in the evening, then mostly cloudy with a chance of showers after midnight. Lows in the lower 50s. Chance of rain 30%. Sunday, partly sunny with a 40% chance of showers. Highs around 70. Sunday night, mostly cloudy. A chance of showers in the evening, then a slight chance of showers after midnight. Lows around 50. Chance of rain 30%. Monday, mostly cloudy in the morning, then mostly sunny with a chance of showers and a slight chance of thunderstorms in the afternoon. Highs in the lower 70s. Chance of rain 30%. Monday night, partly cloudy with a slight chance of thunderstorms. A chance of showers in the evening, then a slight chance of showers after midnight. Lows around 50. Chance of rain 30%. Tuesday, mostly sunny. Highs in the mid-70s. For Western Lake Sakakawea, today, windy. Northwest winds 20 to 30 miles per hour. Showers likely and chance of thunderstorms. Cloudy. Highs in the mid-60s. Tonight, northwest winds 10 to 20 miles per hour. Chance of showers and slight chance of thunderstorms in the evening. Mostly cloudy in the evening, then becoming partly cloudy. Lows in the mid-40s. For Eastern Lake Sakakawea, today, windy. Northwest winds 20 to 30 miles per hour, decreasing to 15 to 20 miles per hour in the afternoon. Showers and chance of thunderstorms. Cloudy. Highs in the mid-60s. Tonight, northwest winds 10 to 20 miles per hour. Slight chance of thunderstorms early in the evening. Chance of showers through the night. Mostly cloudy in the evening, then becoming partly cloudy. Lows in the mid-40s. For Northern Lake Oahe, today, windy. Northwest winds 20 to 30 miles per hour. Showers in the morning. Chance of thunderstorms through the day. Cloudy. Highs in the upper 60s. Tonight, northwest winds 10 to 20 miles per hour. Slight chance of thunderstorms early in the evening. Chance of showers until early morning. Mostly cloudy. Lows in the upper 40s. Here are the weather conditions at 10 a.m. Central Daylight Time. Bismarck, partly sunny. Temperature 59 degrees, relative humidity 83%. Wind northwest at 15 miles an hour. Pressure 29.49 inches and rising. Mandan, partly sunny. 59 degrees, relative humidity 94%. Wind northwest at 14 miles an hour, gusting to 22. Hazen, cloudy. 57 degrees, relative humidity 94%. Wind northwest at 9 miles an hour. Minot, cloudy. 58 degrees, relative humidity 86%. Wind west at 12 miles an hour. Dickinson, cloudy. 56 degrees, relative humidity 84%. Wind northwest at 17 miles an hour. Elsewhere around North Dakota, it was 55 at Garrison. At Fargo, it was mostly sunny, with a temperature of 65.

It was cloudy, with a temperature of 59 at Williston, 60 at Jamestown, 61 at Grand Forks, and 59 at Devil's Lake. In northern South Dakota, in eastern Montana, at Sydney, rain was falling, with a temperature of 56. It was mostly sunny, with a temperature of 62 at Mile City, and 61 at Glendive. Once again, at Bismarck, the temperature was 59 degrees under partly sunny skies. Wind advisory for the following counties in North Dakota, Eastern Sioux, Grant, and Western Sioux. Wind advisory remains in effect until 7 p.m. Central Daylight Time or 6 p.m. Mountain Daylight Time this evening. What? Northwest winds 25 to 35 miles per hour with gusts up to 50 miles per hour expected. Where? Portions of South Central and Southwest North Dakota. When? Until 7 p.m. Central Daylight Time or 6 p.m. Mountain Daylight Time this evening. The following impacts are expected. Objects left unsecured outside will be blown around. Winds this strong can make driving difficult, especially for high-profile vehicles. Use extra caution. The regional weather forecast from your National Weather Service office in Bismarck. Temperatures will be below average today and Thursday, with highs mostly in the 60s to lower 70s and lows mostly in the 40s. Showers and thunderstorms will also be found today and perhaps linger into Thursday. The chance for severe weather looks to be low today and Thursday. Gusty northwest winds are also expected across the Dakotas today. Here is the forecast for the Bismarck, Mamden listening area. Rest of today, showers and a slight chance of thunderstorms late in the morning, then showers likely and a chance of thunderstorms in the afternoon. Highs in the upper 60s. Northwest winds around 15 miles per hour with gusts up to 30 miles per hour. Tonight, mostly cloudy. Showers likely and a slight chance of thunderstorms in the evening, then a chance of showers after midnight. Lows in the upper 40s. Northwest winds 5 to 15 miles per hour. Chance of rain 60%. Thursday, mostly sunny. A slight chance of showers in the afternoon. Highs in the lower 70s. Northwest winds 5 to 10 miles per hour. Chance of rain 20%. Thursday night, mostly cloudy with a chance of showers and a slight chance of thunderstorms in the evening, then partly cloudy after midnight. Lows in the upper 40s. West winds 5 to 10 miles per hour. Chance of rain 30%. Juneteenth, sunny. Highs in the lower 70s. Northwest winds 5 to 15 miles per hour. Friday night, increasing clouds. Lows in the upper 40s. Saturday, mostly sunny. Highs in the mid-70s. Saturday night, partly cloudy with a slight chance of showers in the evening, then mostly cloudy with a chance of showers after midnight. Lows in the lower 50s. Chance of rain 30%. Sunday, partly sunny with a 40% chance of showers. Highs around 70. Sunday night, mostly cloudy. A chance of showers in the evening, then a slight chance of showers after midnight. Lows around 50. Chance of rain 30%. Monday, mostly cloudy in the morning, then mostly sunny with a chance of showers and a slight chance of thunderstorms in the afternoon. Highs in the lower 70s. Chance of rain 30%. Monday night, partly cloudy with a slight chance of thunderstorms. A chance of showers in the evening, then a slight chance of showers after midnight. Lows around 50. Chance of rain 30%. Tuesday, mostly sunny. Highs in the mid-70s. For Western Lake Sakakawea, today, windy. Northwest winds 20 to 30 miles per hour. Showers likely and chance of thunderstorms. Cloudy. Highs in the mid-60s. Tonight, northwest winds 10 to 20 miles per hour. Chance of showers and slight chance of thunderstorms in the evening. Mostly cloudy in the evening, then becoming partly cloudy. Lows in the mid-40s. For Eastern Lake Sakakawea, today, windy. Northwest winds 20 to 30 miles per hour, decreasing to 15 to 20 miles per hour in the afternoon. Showers and chance of thunderstorms. Cloudy. Highs in the mid-60s. Tonight, northwest winds 10 to 20 miles per hour. Slight chance of thunderstorms early in the evening. Chance of showers through the night. Mostly cloudy in the evening, then becoming partly cloudy.

Lows in the mid-40s. For northern Lake Oahe, today, windy. Northwest winds 20 to 30 miles per hour. Showers in the morning. Chance of thunderstorms through the day. Cloudy. Highs in the upper 60s. Tonight, northwest winds 10 to 20 miles per hour. Slight chance of thunderstorms early in the evening. Chance of showers until early morning. Mostly cloudy. Lows in the upper 40s. Here are the weather conditions at 10 a.m. Central Daylight Time. Bismarck, partly sunny. Temperature 59 degrees, relative humidity 83%. Wind northwest at 15 miles an hour. Pressure 29.49 inches and rising. Mendham, partly sunny. 59 degrees, relative humidity 94%. Wind northwest at 14 miles an hour, gusting to 22. Hazen, cloudy. 57 degrees, relative humidity 94%. Wind northwest at 9 miles an hour. Minot, cloudy. 58 degrees, relative humidity 86%. Wind west at 12 miles an hour. Dickinson, cloudy. 56 degrees, relative humidity 84%. Wind northwest at 17 miles an hour. Elsewhere around North Dakota, it was 55 at Garrison. At Fargo, it was mostly sunny, with a temperature of 65. It was cloudy, with a temperature of 59 at Williston, 60 at Jamestown, 61 at Grand Forks, and 59 at Devil's Lake. In northern South Dakota, in eastern Montana, at Sydney, rain was falling, with a temperature of 56. It was mostly sunny, with a temperature of 62 at Miles City, and 61 at Glendive. Once again, at Bismarck, the temperature was 59 degrees under partly sunny skies. Wind advisory for the following counties in North Dakota, Eastern Sioux, Grant, and Western Sioux. Wind advisory remains in effect until 7 p.m. Central Daylight Time or 6 p.m. Mountain Daylight Time this evening. What? Northwest winds 25 to 35 miles per hour with gusts up to 50 miles per hour expected. Where? Portions of south central and southwest North Dakota. When? Until 7 p.m. Central Daylight Time or 6 p.m. Mountain Daylight Time this evening. The following impacts are expected. Objects left unsecured outside will be blown around. Winds this strong can make driving difficult, especially for high-profile vehicles. Use extra caution. The regional weather forecast from your National Weather Service office in Bismarck. Temperatures will be below average today and Thursday, with highs mostly in the 60s to lower 70s and lows mostly in the 40s. Showers and thunderstorms will also be found today and perhaps linger into Thursday. The chance for severe weather looks to be low today and Thursday. Gusty northwest winds are also expected across the Dakotas today. Here is the forecast for the Bismarck-Mendham listening area. Rest of today, showers and a slight chance of thunderstorms late in the morning, then showers likely and a chance of thunderstorms in the afternoon. Highs in the upper 60s. Northwest winds around 15 miles per hour with gusts up to 30 miles per hour. Tonight, mostly cloudy. Showers likely and a slight chance of thunderstorms in the evening, then a chance of showers after midnight. Lows in the upper 40s. Northwest winds 5 to 15 miles per hour. Chance of rain 60%. Thursday, mostly sunny. A slight chance of showers in the afternoon. Highs in the lower 70s. Northwest winds 5 to 10 miles per hour. Chance of rain 20%. Thursday night, mostly cloudy with a chance of showers and a slight chance of thunderstorms in the evening, then partly cloudy after midnight. Lows in the upper 40s. West winds 5 to 10 miles per hour. Chance of rain 30%. Juneteenth, sunny. Highs in the lower 70s. Northwest winds 5 to 15 miles per hour. Friday night, increasing clouds. Lows in the upper 40s. Saturday, mostly sunny. Highs in the mid-70s. Saturday night, partly cloudy with a slight chance of showers in the evening, then mostly cloudy with a chance of showers after midnight. Lows in the lower 50s. Chance of rain 30%. Sunday, partly sunny with a 40% chance of showers. Highs around 70. Sunday night, mostly cloudy,

a chance of showers in the evening, then a slight chance of showers after midnight. Lows around 50. Chance of rain 30%. Monday, mostly cloudy in the morning, then mostly sunny with a chance of showers and a slight chance of thunderstorms in the afternoon. Highs in the lower 70s. Chance of rain 30%. Monday night, partly cloudy with a slight chance of thunderstorms. A chance of showers in the evening, then a slight chance of showers after midnight. Lows around 50. Chance of rain 30%. Tuesday, mostly sunny. Highs in the mid-70s. 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Providing weather information 24 hours a day from your National Weather Service office in Bismarck. For Western Lake Sakakawea, today, windy. Northwest winds 20 to 30 miles per hour. Showers likely and chance of thunderstorms. Cloudy. Highs in the mid-60s. Tonight, northwest winds 10 to 20 miles per hour. Chance of showers and slight chance of thunderstorms in the evening. Mostly cloudy in the evening, then becoming partly cloudy. Lows in the mid-40s. For Eastern Lake Sakakawea, today, windy. Northwest winds 20 to 30 miles per hour, decreasing to 15 to 20 miles per hour in the afternoon. Showers and chance of thunderstorms. Cloudy. Highs in the mid-60s. Tonight, northwest winds 10 to 20 miles per hour. Slight chance of thunderstorms early in the evening. Chance of showers through the night. Mostly cloudy in the evening, then becoming partly cloudy. Lows in the mid-40s. For Northern Lake Oahe, today, windy. Northwest winds 20 to 30 miles per hour. Showers in the morning. Chance of thunderstorms through the day. Cloudy. Highs in the upper 60s. Tonight, northwest winds 10 to 20 miles per hour. Slight chance of thunderstorms early in the evening. Chance of showers until early morning. Mostly cloudy. Lows in the upper 40s. Here are the weather conditions at 11 a.m. Central Daylight Time. Bismarck, cloudy. Temperature 61 degrees, relative humidity 75%. Wind northwest at 15 miles an hour, gusting to 26. Pressure 29.50 inches and steady. Minot, partly sunny. 62 degrees, relative humidity 72%. Wind west at 10 miles an hour. Dickinson, cloudy. 57 degrees, relative humidity 80%. Wind west at 26 miles an hour, gusting to 37. Elsewhere around North Dakota, it was 56 at Garrison. At Fargo, it was partly sunny, with a temperature of 67. It was cloudy, with a temperature of 60 at Williston, 59 at Jamestown, 61 at Grand Forks, and 62 at Devil's Lake. In northern South Dakota, in eastern Montana, at Miles City, it was sunny, with a temperature of 64. At Glendive, it was partly sunny, with a temperature of 63. At Sydney, it was cloudy, with a temperature of 59. Once again, at Bismarck, the temperature was 61 degrees under cloudy skies. Wind advisory for the following counties in North Dakota, Eastern Sioux, Grant, and Western Sioux. Wind advisory remains in effect until 7 p.m. Central Daylight Time or 6 p.m. Mountain Daylight Time this evening. What? Northwest winds 25 to 35 miles per hour with gusts up to 50 miles per hour expected. Where? Portions of south central and southwest North Dakota. When? Until 7 p.m. Central Daylight Time or 6 p.m. Mountain Daylight Time this evening. The following impacts are expected. Objects left unsecured outside will be blown around. Winds this strong can make driving difficult, especially for high-profile vehicles. Use extra caution. The regional weather forecast from your National Weather Service office in Bismarck. Temperatures will be below average today and Thursday, with highs mostly in the 60s to lower 70s and lows mostly in the 40s. Showers and thunderstorms will also be found today and perhaps linger into Thursday. The chance for severe weather looks to be low today and Thursday. Gusty northwest winds are also expected across the Dakotas today. Here is the forecast for the Bismarck, Minden listening area. Rest of today, showers and a slight chance of

thunderstorms late in the morning, then showers likely and a chance of thunderstorms in the afternoon. Highs in the upper 60s. Northwest winds around 15 miles per hour with gusts up to 30 miles per hour. Tonight, mostly cloudy. Showers likely and a slight chance of thunderstorms in the evening, then a chance of showers after midnight. Lows in the upper 40s. Northwest winds 5 to 15 miles per hour. Chance of rain 60%. Thursday, mostly sunny. A slight chance of showers in the afternoon. Highs in the lower 70s. Northwest winds 5 to 10 miles per hour. Chance of rain 20%. Thursday night, mostly cloudy with a chance of showers and a slight chance of thunderstorms in the evening, then partly cloudy after midnight. Lows in the upper 40s. West winds 5 to 10 miles per hour. Chance of rain 30%. Juneteenth, sunny. Highs in the lower 70s. Northwest winds 5 to 15 miles per hour. Friday night, increasing clouds. Lows in the upper 40s. Saturday, mostly sunny. Highs in the mid-70s. Saturday night, partly cloudy with a slight chance of showers in the evening, then mostly cloudy with a chance of showers after midnight. Lows in the lower 50s. Chance of rain 30%. Sunday, partly sunny with a 40% chance of showers. Highs around 70. Sunday night, mostly cloudy. A chance of showers in the evening, then a slight chance of showers after midnight. Lows around 50. Chance of rain 30%. Monday, mostly cloudy in the morning, then mostly sunny with a chance of showers and a slight chance of thunderstorms in the afternoon. Highs in the lower 70s. Chance of rain 30%. Monday night, partly cloudy with a slight chance of thunderstorms. A chance of showers in the evening, then a slight chance of showers after midnight. Lows around 50. Chance of rain 30%. Tuesday, mostly sunny. Highs in the mid-70s. For Western Lake Sakakawea, today, windy. Northwest winds 20 to 30 miles per hour. Showers likely and chance of thunderstorms. Cloudy. Highs in the mid-60s. Tonight, northwest winds 10 to 20 miles per hour. Chance of showers and slight chance of thunderstorms in the evening. Mostly cloudy in the evening, then becoming partly cloudy. Lows in the mid-40s. For Eastern Lake Sakakawea, today, windy. Northwest winds 20 to 30 miles per hour, decreasing to 15 to 20 miles per hour in the afternoon. Showers and chance of thunderstorms. Cloudy. Highs in the mid-60s. Tonight, northwest winds 10 to 20 miles per hour. Slight chance of thunderstorms early in the evening. Chance of showers through the night. Mostly cloudy in the evening, then becoming partly cloudy. Lows in the mid-40s. For Northern Lake Oahe, today, windy. Northwest winds 20 to 30 miles per hour. Showers in the morning. Chance of thunderstorms through the day. Cloudy. Highs in the upper 60s. Tonight, northwest winds 10 to 20 miles per hour. Slight chance of thunderstorms early in the evening. Chance of showers until early morning. Mostly cloudy. Lows in the upper 40s. Here are the weather conditions at 11 a.m. Central Daylight Time. Bismarck, cloudy. Temperature 61 degrees, relative humidity 75%. Wind northwest at 15 miles an hour, gusting to 26. Pressure 29.50 inches and steady. Minot, partly sunny. 62 degrees, relative humidity 72%. Wind west at 10 miles an hour. Dickinson, cloudy. 57 degrees, relative humidity 80%. Wind west at 26 miles an hour, gusting to 37. Elsewhere around North Dakota, it was 56 at Garrison. At Fargo, it was partly sunny, with a temperature of 67. It was cloudy, with a temperature of 60 at Williston, 59 at Jamestown, 61 at Grand Forks, and 62 at Devil's Lake. In northern South Dakota, in eastern Montana, at Miles City, it was sunny, with a temperature of 64. At Glendive, it was partly sunny, with a temperature of 63. At Sydney, it was cloudy, with a temperature of 59. Once again, at Bismarck, the temperature was 61 degrees under cloudy

wind advisory for the following counties in North Dakota, Eastern Sioux, Grant, and Western Sioux. Wind advisory remains in effect until 7 p.m. Central Daylight Time or 6 p.m. Mountain Daylight Time this evening. What? Northwest winds 25 to 35 miles per hour with gusts up to 50 miles per hour expected. Where? Portions of South Central and Southwest North Dakota. When? Until 7 p.m. Central Daylight Time or 6 p.m. Mountain Daylight Time this evening. The following impacts are expected. Objects left unsecured outside will be blown around. Winds this strong can make driving difficult, especially for high-profile vehicles. Use extra caution. The regional weather forecast from your National Weather Service office in Bismarck. Temperatures will be below average today and Thursday, with highs mostly in the 60s to lower 70s and lows mostly in the 40s. Showers, thunderstorms will also be found today and perhaps linger into Thursday. The chance for severe weather looks to be low today and Thursday. Gusty northwest winds are also expected across the Dakotas today. Here is the forecast for the Bismarck, Minden listening area. Rest of today, showers and a slight chance of thunderstorms late in the morning, then showers likely and a chance of thunderstorms in the afternoon. Highs in the upper 60s. Northwest winds around 15 miles per hour with gusts up to 30 miles per hour. Tonight, mostly cloudy. Showers likely and a slight chance of thunderstorms in the evening, then a chance of showers after midnight. Lows in the upper 40s. Northwest winds 5 to 15 miles per hour. Chance of rain 60%. Thursday, mostly sunny. A slight chance of showers in the afternoon. Highs in the lower 70s. Northwest winds 5 to 10 miles per hour. Chance of rain 20%. Thursday night, mostly cloudy with a chance of showers and a slight chance of thunderstorms in the evening, then partly cloudy after midnight. Lows in the upper 40s. West winds 5 to 10 miles per hour. Chance of rain 30%. Juneteenth, sunny. Highs in the lower 70s. Northwest winds 5 to 15 miles per hour. Friday night, increasing clouds. Lows in the upper 40s. Saturday, mostly sunny. Highs in the mid-70s. Saturday night, partly cloudy with a slight chance of showers in the evening, then mostly cloudy with a chance of showers after midnight. Lows in the lower 50s. Chance of rain 30%. Sunday, partly sunny with a 40% chance of showers. Highs around 70. Sunday night, mostly cloudy. A chance of showers in the evening, then a slight chance of showers after midnight. Lows around 50. Chance of rain 30%. Monday, mostly cloudy in the morning, then mostly sunny with a chance of showers and a slight chance of thunderstorms in the afternoon. Highs in the lower 70s. Chance of rain 30%. Monday night, partly cloudy with a slight chance of thunderstorms. A chance of showers in the evening, then a slight chance of showers after midnight. Lows around 50. Chance of rain 30%. Tuesday, mostly sunny. Highs in the mid-70s. For Western Lake Sakakawea, today, windy. Northwest winds 20 to 30 miles per hour. Showers likely and chance of thunderstorms. Cloudy. Highs in the mid-60s. Tonight, northwest winds 10 to 20 miles per hour. Chance of showers and slight chance of thunderstorms in the evening. Mostly cloudy in the evening, then becoming partly cloudy. Lows in the mid-40s. For Eastern Lake Sakakawea, today, windy. Northwest winds 20 to 30 miles per hour, decreasing to 15 to 20 miles per hour in the afternoon. Showers and chance of thunderstorms. Cloudy. Highs in the mid-60s. Tonight, northwest winds 10 to 20 miles per hour. Slight chance of thunderstorms early in the evening. Chance of showers through the night. Mostly cloudy in the evening, then becoming partly cloudy. Lows in the mid-40s. For Northern Lake Oahe, today, windy. Northwest winds 20 to 30 miles per hour. Showers in the morning. Chance of thunderstorms through the day. Cloudy. Highs in the upper 60s. Tonight, northwest winds 10 to 20 miles per hour. Slight chance of thunderstorms early in the evening. Chance of showers until early morning.

mostly cloudy, lows in the upper 40s. Here are the weather conditions at 11 a.m. Central Daylight Time. Bismarck, cloudy. Temperature 61 degrees, relative humidity 75%. Wind northwest at 16 miles an hour. Pressure 29.50 inches and steady. Minot, partly sunny. 62 degrees, relative humidity 72%. Wind west at 10 miles an hour. Dickinson, cloudy. 57 degrees, relative humidity 80%. Wind west at 26 miles an hour, gusting to 37. Elsewhere around North Dakota, it was 56 at Garrison. At Fargo, it was partly sunny.

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The preceding audio signals contain emergency alert system counted codes and the warning alarm tone to test the NOAA Weather Radio Public Warning System. Tests of these codes and the warning alarm tone are conducted every Wednesday between 11 a.m. and noon Central Time or between 10 a.m. and 11 a.m. Mountain Time. If there is a threat of severe weather, the test will be postponed to the next available non-severe weather day. The alarm tone causes weather radio receivers with the alarm tone feature to be turned on automatically. This alerts you that an emergency broadcast is about to be made. Weather radios with the alarm tone feature are available commercially. These counter code and alarm tones will normally be used for weather warnings and emergency messages for 38 counties in western and central North Dakota, Harding and Perkins counties in northwestern South Dakota, and Sheridan, Richland, and Roosevelt counties in northeastern Montana. Once again, this was a weekly test of the alarm tone and county code tones. This concludes the weekly test. We now return to regular programming. Here are the weather conditions at 11 a.m. Central Daylight Time. Bismarck, cloudy. Temperature 61 degrees, relative humidity 75%. Wind northwest at 16 miles an hour. Pressure 29.50 inches and steady. Minot, partly sunny. 62 degrees, relative humidity 72%. Wind west at 10 miles an hour. Dickinson, cloudy. 57 degrees, relative humidity 80%. Wind west at 26 miles an hour, gusting to 37. Elsewhere around North Dakota, it was 56 at Garrison. At Fargo, it was partly sunny, with a temperature of 67. It was cloudy, with a temperature of 60 at Williston, 59 at Jamestown, 61 at Grand Forks, and 63 at Devil's Lake. In northern South Dakota, in eastern Montana, at Miles City, it was sunny, with a temperature of 64. At Glendive, it was partly sunny, with a temperature of 63. At Sydney, it was cloudy, with a temperature of 59. Once again, at Bismarck, the temperature was 61 degrees under cloudy skies. Wind advisory for the following counties in North Dakota, Eastern Sioux, Grant, and Western Sioux. Wind advisory remains in effect until 7 p.m. Central Daylight Time or 6 p.m. Mountain Daylight Time this evening. What? Northwest winds 25 to 35 miles per hour with gusts up to 50 miles per hour expected. Where? Portions of south central and southwest North Dakota. When? Until 7 p.m. Central Daylight Time or 6 p.m. Mountain Daylight Time this evening. The following impacts are expected. Objects left unsecured outside will be blown around. Winds this strong can make driving difficult, especially for high-profile vehicles. Use extra caution. The regional weather forecast from your National Weather Service office in Bismarck. Temperatures will be below average today and Thursday, with highs mostly in the 60s to lower 70s and lows mostly in the 40s. Showers and thunderstorms will also be found today and perhaps linger into Thursday. The chance for severe weather looks to be low today and Thursday. Gusty northwest winds are also expected across the Dakotas today. Here is the forecast for the Bismarck, Mend, and listening area. Rest of today, showers and a slight chance of thunderstorms late in the morning, then showers.

likely any chance of thunderstorms in the afternoon. Highs in the upper 60s. Northwest winds around 15 miles per hour with gusts up to 30 miles per hour. Tonight, mostly cloudy. Showers likely and a slight chance of thunderstorms in the evening, then a chance of showers after midnight. Lows in the upper 40s. Northwest winds 5 to 15 miles per hour. Chance of rain 60%. Thursday, mostly sunny. A slight chance of showers in the afternoon. Highs in the lower 70s. Northwest winds 5 to 10 miles per hour. Chance of rain 20%. Thursday night, mostly cloudy with a chance of showers and a slight chance of thunderstorms in the evening, then partly cloudy after midnight. Lows in the upper 40s. West winds 5 to 10 miles per hour. Chance of rain 30%. Juneteenth, sunny. Highs in the lower 70s. Northwest winds 5 to 15 miles per hour. Friday night, increasing clouds. Lows in the upper 40s. Saturday, mostly sunny. Highs in the mid-70s. Saturday night, partly cloudy with a slight chance of showers in the evening, then mostly cloudy with a chance of showers after midnight. Lows in the lower 50s. Chance of rain 30%. Sunday, partly sunny with a 40% chance of showers. Highs around 70. Sunday night, mostly cloudy. A chance of showers in the evening, then a slight chance of showers after midnight. Lows around 50. Chance of rain 30%. Monday, mostly cloudy in the morning, then mostly sunny with a chance of showers and a slight chance of thunderstorms in the afternoon. Highs in the lower 70s. Chance of rain 30%. Monday night, partly cloudy with a slight chance of thunderstorms. A chance of showers in the evening, then a slight chance of showers after midnight. Lows around 50. Chance of rain 30%. Tuesday, mostly sunny. Highs in the mid-70s. For Western Lake Sakakawea, today, windy. Northwest winds 20 to 30 miles per hour. Showers likely and chance of thunderstorms. Cloudy. Highs in the mid-60s. Tonight, northwest winds 10 to 20 miles per hour. Chance of showers and slight chance of thunderstorms in the evening. Mostly cloudy in the evening, then becoming partly cloudy. Lows in the mid-40s. For Eastern Lake Sakakawea, today, windy. Northwest winds 20 to 30 miles per hour, decreasing to 15 to 20 miles per hour in the afternoon. Showers and chance of thunderstorms. Cloudy. Highs in the mid-60s. Tonight, northwest winds 10 to 20 miles per hour. Slight chance of thunderstorms early in the evening. Chance of showers through the night. Mostly cloudy in the evening, then becoming partly cloudy. Lows in the mid-40s. For Northern Lake Oahe, today, windy. Northwest winds 20 to 30 miles per hour. Showers in the morning. Chance of thunderstorms through the day. Cloudy. Highs in the upper 60s. Tonight, northwest winds 10 to 20 miles per hour. Slight chance of thunderstorms early in the evening. Chance of showers until early morning. Mostly cloudy. Lows in the upper 40s. Here are the weather conditions at 11 a.m. Central Daylight Time. Bismarck, cloudy. Temperature 61 degrees, relative humidity 75%. Wind northwest at 16 miles an hour. Pressure 29.50 inches and steady. Minot, partly sunny. 62 degrees, relative humidity 72%. Wind west at 10 miles an hour. Dickinson, cloudy. 57 degrees, relative humidity 80%. Wind west at 26 miles an hour, gusting to 37. Elsewhere around North Dakota, it was 56 at Garrison. At Fargo, it was partly sunny, with a temperature of 67. It was cloudy, with a temperature of 60 at Williston, 59 at Jamestown, 61 at Grand Forks, and 63 at Devil's Lake. In northern South Dakota, in eastern Montana, at Miles City, it was sunny, with a temperature of 64. At Glendive, it was partly sunny, with a temperature of 63. At Sydney, it was cloudy, with a temperature of 59. Once again, at Bismarck, the temperature was 61 degrees under cloudy skies.
Wind advisory for the following counties in North Dakota, Eastern Sioux, Grant, and Western Sioux. Wind advisory remains in effect until 7 p.m. Central Daylight Time or 6 p.m. Mountain Daylight Time this evening. What? Northwest winds 25 to 35 miles per hour with gusts up to 50 miles per hour expected. Where? Portions of south central and southwest North Dakota. When? Until 7 p.m. Central Daylight Time or 6 p.m. Mountain Daylight Time this evening. The following impacts are expected. Objects left and secured outside will be blown around. Winds this strong can make driving difficult, especially for high-profile vehicles. Use extra caution. The regional weather forecast from your National Weather Service office in Bismarck. Temperatures will be below average today and Thursday, with highs mostly in the 60s to lower 70s and lows mostly in the 40s. Showers and thunderstorms will also be found today and perhaps linger into Thursday. The chance for severe weather looks to be low today and Thursday. Gusty northwest winds are also expected across the Dakotas today. Here is the forecast for the Bismarck, Mamden listening area. Rest of today, showers and a slight chance of thunderstorms late in the morning, then showers likely and a chance of thunderstorms in the afternoon. Highs in the upper 60s. Northwest winds around 15 miles per hour with gusts up to 30 miles per hour. Tonight, mostly cloudy. Showers likely and a slight chance of thunderstorms in the evening, then a chance of showers after midnight. Lows in the upper 40s. Northwest winds 5 to 15 miles per hour. Chance of rain 60%. Thursday, mostly sunny. A slight chance of showers in the afternoon. Highs in the lower 70s. Northwest winds 5 to 10 miles per hour. Chance of rain 20%. Thursday night, mostly cloudy with a chance of showers and a slight chance of thunderstorms in the evening, then partly cloudy after midnight. Lows in the upper 40s. West winds 5 to 10 miles per hour. Chance of rain 30%. Juneteenth, sunny. Highs in the lower 70s. Northwest winds 5 to 15 miles per hour. Friday night, increasing clouds. Lows in the upper 40s. Saturday, mostly sunny. Highs in the mid-70s. Saturday night, partly cloudy with a slight chance of showers in the evening, then mostly cloudy with a chance of showers after midnight. Lows in the lower 50s. Chance of rain 30%. Sunday, partly sunny with a 40% chance of showers. Highs around 70. Sunday night, mostly cloudy. A chance of showers in the evening, then a slight chance of showers after midnight. Lows around 50. Chance of rain 30%. Monday, mostly cloudy in the morning, then mostly sunny with a chance of showers and a slight chance of thunderstorms in the afternoon. Highs in the lower 70s. Chance of rain 30%. Monday night, partly cloudy with a slight chance of thunderstorms. A chance of showers in the evening, then a slight chance of showers after midnight. Lows around 50. Chance of rain 30%. Tuesday, mostly sunny. Highs in the mid-70s. Here is the forecast for the Bismarck, Mamden listening area. Rest of today, showers and a slight chance of thunderstorms late in the morning, then showers likely and a chance of thunderstorms in the afternoon. Highs in the upper 60s. Northwest winds around 15 miles per hour with gusts up to 30 miles per hour. Tonight, mostly cloudy with a chance of showers and a slight chance of thunderstorms in the evening, then partly cloudy after midnight. Lows in the upper 40s. Northwest winds 5 to 10 miles per hour. Chance of rain 30%. Thursday, mostly sunny. A slight chance of showers in the afternoon. Highs in the lower 70s. Northwest winds 5 to 10 miles per hour. Chance of rain 20%. Thursday night, mostly cloudy with a chance of showers and a slight chance of thunderstorms in the evening, then partly cloudy after midnight. Lows in the upper 40s. West winds 5 to 10 miles per hour. Chance of rain 30%. Juneteenth, sunny. Highs in the lower 70s. Northwest winds 5 to 15 miles per hour. Friday night, increasing clouds. Lows in the upper 40s. Saturday, mostly sunny. Highs in the mid-70s.
Saturday night, partly cloudy with a slight chance of showers in the evening, then mostly cloudy with a chance

showers after midnight. Lows in the lower 50s. Chance of rain 30%. Sunday, partly sunny with a 40% chance of showers. Highs around 70. Sunday night, mostly cloudy. A chance of showers in the evening, then a slight chance of showers after midnight. Lows around 50. Chance of rain 30%. Monday, mostly cloudy in the morning, then mostly sunny with a chance of showers and a slight chance of thunderstorms in the afternoon. Highs in the lower 70s. Chance of rain 30%. Monday night, partly cloudy with a slight chance of thunderstorms. A chance of showers in the evening, then a slight chance of showers after midnight. Lows around 50. Chance of rain 30%. Tuesday, mostly sunny. Highs in the mid-70s. 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Providing weather information 24 hours a day from your National Weather Service office in Bismarck. For Western Lake Sakakawea, today, windy. Northwest winds 20 to 30 miles per hour. Showers likely and chance of thunderstorms. Cloudy. Highs in the mid-60s. Tonight, northwest winds 10 to 20 miles per hour. Chance of showers and slight chance of thunderstorms in the evening. Mostly cloudy in the evening, then becoming partly cloudy. Lows in the mid-40s. For Eastern Lake Sakakawea, today, windy. Northwest winds 20 to 30 miles per hour, decreasing to 15 to 20 miles per hour in the afternoon. Showers and chance of thunderstorms. Cloudy. Highs in the mid-60s. Tonight, northwest winds 10 to 20 miles per hour. Slight chance of thunderstorms early in the evening. Chance of showers through the night. Mostly cloudy in the evening, then becoming partly cloudy. Lows in the mid-40s. For Northern Lake Oahe, today, windy. Northwest winds 20 to 30 miles per hour. Showers in the morning. Chance of thunderstorms through the day. Cloudy. Highs in the upper 60s. Tonight, northwest winds 10 to 20 miles per hour. Slight chance of thunderstorms early in the evening. Chance of showers until early morning. Mostly cloudy. Lows in the upper 40s. Here are the weather conditions at 11 a.m. Central Daylight Time. Bismarck, cloudy. Temperature 61 degrees, relative humidity 75%. Wind northwest at 16 miles an hour. Pressure 29.50 inches and steady. Minot, partly sunny. 62 degrees, relative humidity 72%. Wind west at 10 miles an hour. Dickinson, cloudy. 57 degrees, relative humidity 80%. Wind west at 26 miles an hour, gusting to 37. Elsewhere around North Dakota, it was 56 at Garrison degrees, relative humidity 80%. Wind west at 26 miles an hour, gusting to 37. Elsewhere around North Dakota, it was 56 at Garrison. At Fargo, it was partly sunny, with a temperature of 67. It was cloudy, with a temperature of 60 at Williston, 59 at Jamestown, 61 at Grand Forks, and 63 at Devil's Lake. In northern South Dakota, in eastern Montana, at Miles City, it was sunny, with a temperature of 64. At Glendive, it was partly sunny, with a temperature of 63. At Sydney, it was cloudy, with a temperature of 59. Once again, at Bismarck, the temperature was 61 degrees under cloudy skies. Wind advisory for the following counties in North Dakota, Eastern Sioux, Grant, and Western Sioux. Wind advisory remains in effect until 7 p.m. Central Daylight Time or 6 p.m. Mountain Daylight Time this evening. What? Northwest winds 25 to 35 miles per hour with gusts up to 50 miles per hour expected. Where? Portions of South Central and Southwest North Dakota. When? Until 7 p.m. Central Daylight Time or 6 p.m. Mountain Daylight Time this evening. The following impacts are expected. Objects left unsecured outside will be blown around. Winds this strong can make driving difficult, especially for high-profile vehicles. Use extra caution. The regional weather forecast from your National Weather Service office in Bismarck. Temperatures will be below average today and Thursday, with highs mostly in the 60s to lower.

5 to 10 miles per hour. Chance of rain 30%. Thursday, mostly sunny. A slight chance of showers in the afternoon. Highs in the lower 70s. Northwest winds 5 to 10 miles per hour. Chance of rain 20%. Thursday night, mostly cloudy with a chance of showers and a slight chance of thunderstorms in the evening, then partly cloudy after midnight. Lows in the upper 40s. West winds 5 to 10 miles per hour. Chance of rain 30%. Juneteenth, sunny. Highs in the lower 70s. Northwest winds 5 to 15 miles per hour. Friday night, increasing clouds. Lows in the upper 40s. Saturday, mostly sunny. Highs in the mid-70s. Saturday night, partly cloudy with a slight chance of showers in the evening, then mostly cloudy with a chance of showers after midnight. Lows in the lower 50s. Chance of rain 30%. Sunday, partly sunny with a 40% chance of showers. Highs around 70. Sunday night, mostly cloudy. A chance of showers in the evening, then a slight chance of showers after midnight. Lows around 50. Chance of rain 30%. Monday, mostly cloudy in the morning, then mostly sunny with a chance of showers and a slight chance of thunderstorms in the afternoon. Highs in the lower 70s. Chance of rain 30%. Monday night, partly cloudy with a slight chance of thunderstorms. A chance of showers in the evening, then a slight chance of showers after midnight. Lows around 50. Chance of rain 30%. Tuesday, mostly sunny. Highs in the mid-70s. For Western Lake Sakakawea, today, windy. Northwest winds 20 to 30 miles per hour. Showers likely and chance of thunderstorms. Cloudy. Highs in the mid-60s. Tonight, northwest winds 10 to 20 miles per hour. Chance of showers and slight chance of thunderstorms in the evening. Mostly cloudy in the evening, then becoming partly cloudy. Lows in the mid-40s. For Eastern Lake Sakakawea, today, windy. Northwest winds 20 to 30 miles per hour, decreasing to 15 to 20 miles per hour in the afternoon. Showers and chance of thunderstorms. Cloudy. Highs in the mid-60s. Tonight, northwest winds 10 to 20 miles per hour. Slight chance of thunderstorms early in the evening. Chance of showers through the night. Mostly cloudy in the evening, then becoming partly cloudy. Lows in the mid-40s. For Northern Lake Oahe, today, windy. Northwest winds 20 to 30 miles per hour. Showers in the morning. Chance of thunderstorms through the day. Cloudy. Highs in the upper 60s. Tonight, northwest winds 10 to 20 miles per hour. Slight chance of thunderstorms early in the evening. Chance of showers until early morning. Mostly cloudy. Lows in the upper 40s. Here are the weather conditions at 11 a.m. Central Daylight Time. Bismarck, cloudy. Temperature 61 degrees, relative humidity 75%. Wind northwest at 16 miles an hour. Pressure 29.50 inches and steady. Minot, partly sunny. 62 degrees, relative humidity 72%. Wind west at 10 miles an hour. Dickinson, cloudy. 57 degrees, relative humidity 80%. Wind west at 26 miles an hour, gusting to 37. Elsewhere around North Dakota, it was 56 at Garrison. At Fargo, it was partly sunny, with a temperature of 67. It was cloudy, with a temperature of 60 at Williston, 59 at Jamestown, 61 at Grand Forks, and 63 at Devil's Lake. In northern South Dakota, in eastern Montana, at Miles City, it was sunny, with a temperature of 64. At Glendive, it was partly sunny, with a temperature of 63. At Sydney, it was cloudy, with a temperature of 59. Once again, at Bismarck, the temperature was 61 degrees under cloudy skies. Wind advisory for the following counties in North Dakota, Eastern Sioux, Grant, and Western Sioux. Wind advisory remains in effect until 7 p.m. Central Daylight Time or 6 p.m. Mountain Daylight Time this evening. What? Northwest winds 25 to 35 miles per hour with gusts up to 50 miles per hour expected. Where? Portions of south central and southwest North Dakota.

until 7 p.m. Central Daylight Time or 6 p.m. Mountain Daylight Time this evening. The following impacts are expected. Objects left unsecured outside will be blown around. Winds this strong can make driving difficult, especially for high-profile vehicles. Use extra caution. The regional weather forecast from your National Weather Service office in Bismarck. Temperatures will be below average today and Thursday, with highs mostly in the 60s to lower 70s and lows mostly in the 40s. Showers and thunderstorms will also be found today and perhaps linger into Thursday. The chance for severe weather looks to be low today and Thursday. Gusty northwest winds are also expected across the Dakotas today. Here is the forecast for the Bismarck Minden listening area. Rest of today, showers and a slight chance of thunderstorms late in the morning, then showers likely and a chance of thunderstorms in the afternoon. Highs in the upper 60s. Northwest winds around 15 miles per hour with gusts up to 30 miles per hour. Tonight, mostly cloudy with a chance of showers and a slight chance of thunderstorms in the evening, then partly cloudy after midnight. Lows in the upper 40s. Northwest winds 5 to 10 miles per hour. Chance of rain 30%. Thursday, mostly sunny. A slight chance of showers in the afternoon. Highs in the lower 70s. Northwest winds 5 to 10 miles per hour. Chance of rain 20%. Thursday night, mostly cloudy with a chance of showers and a slight chance of thunderstorms in the evening, then partly cloudy after midnight. Lows in the upper 40s. West winds 5 to 10 miles per hour. Chance of rain 30%. Juneteenth, sunny. Highs in the lower 70s. Northwest winds 5 to 15 miles per hour. Friday night, increasing clouds. Lows in the upper 40s. Saturday, mostly sunny. Highs in the mid 70s. Saturday night, partly cloudy with a slight chance of showers in the evening, then mostly cloudy with a chance of showers after midnight. Lows in the lower 50s. Chance of rain 30%. Sunday, partly sunny with a 40% chance of showers. Highs around 70. Sunday night, mostly cloudy. A chance of showers in the evening, then a slight chance of showers after midnight. Lows around 50. Chance of rain 30%. Monday, mostly cloudy in the morning, then mostly sunny with a chance of showers and a slight chance of thunderstorms in the afternoon. Highs in the lower 70s. Chance of rain 30%. Monday night, partly cloudy with a slight chance of thunderstorms. A chance of showers in the evening, then a slight chance of showers after midnight. Lows around 50. Chance of rain 30%. Tuesday, mostly sunny. Highs in the mid-70s. For Western Lake Sakakawea, today, windy. Northwest winds 20 to 30 miles per hour. Showers likely and chance of thunderstorms. Cloudy. Highs in the mid-60s. Tonight, northwest winds 10 to 20 miles per hour. Chance of showers and slight chance of thunderstorms in the evening. Mostly cloudy in the evening, then becoming partly cloudy. Lows in the mid-40s. For Eastern Lake Sakakawea, today, windy. Northwest winds 20 to 30 miles per hour, decreasing to 15 to 20 miles per hour in the afternoon. Showers and chance of thunderstorms. Cloudy. Highs in the mid-60s. Tonight, northwest winds 10 to 20 miles per hour. Slight chance of thunderstorms early in the evening. Chance of showers through the night. Mostly cloudy in the evening, then becoming partly cloudy. Lows in the mid-40s. For Northern Lake Oahe, today, windy. Northwest winds 20 to 30 miles per hour. Showers in the morning. Chance of thunderstorms through the day. Cloudy. Highs in the upper 60s. Tonight, northwest winds 10 to 20 miles per hour. Slight chance of thunderstorms early in the evening. Chance of showers until early morning. Mostly cloudy. Lows in the upper 40s. Here are the weather conditions at 11 a.m. Central Daylight Time. Bismarck, cloudy. Temperature 61 degrees, relative humidity 75%. Wind northwest at 16 miles an hour. Pressure 29.50 inches and steady. Minot, partly sunny. 62 degrees, relative humidity.

72%. Wind west at 10 miles an hour. Dickinson, cloudy. 57 degrees, relative humidity 80%. Wind west at 26 miles an hour, gusting to 37. Elsewhere around North Dakota, it was 56 at Garrison. At Fargo, it was partly sunny, with a temperature of 67. It was cloudy, with a temperature of 60 at Williston, 59 at Jamestown, 61 at Grand Forks, and 63 at Devil's Lake. In northern South Dakota, in eastern Montana, at Miles City, it was sunny, with a temperature of 64. At Glendive, it was partly sunny, with a temperature of 63. At Sydney, it was cloudy, with a temperature of 59. Once again, at Bismarck, the temperature was 61 degrees under cloudy skies. Wind advisory for the following counties in North Dakota, Eastern Sioux, Grant, and Western Sioux. Wind advisory remains in effect until 7 p.m. Central Daylight Time or 6 p.m. Mountain Daylight Time this evening. What? Northwest winds 25 to 35 miles per hour with gusts up to 50 miles per hour expected. Where? Portions of south central and southwest North Dakota. When? Until 7 p.m. Central Daylight Time or 6 p.m. Mountain Daylight Time this evening. The following impacts are expected. Objects left unsecured outside will be blown around. Winds this strong can make driving difficult, especially for high-profile vehicles. Use extra caution. The regional weather forecast from your National Weather Service office in Bismarck. Temperatures will be below average today and Thursday, with highs mostly in the 60s to lower 70s and lows mostly in the 40s. Showers and thunderstorms will also be found today and perhaps linger into Thursday. The chance for severe weather looks to be low today and Thursday. Gusty northwest winds are also expected across the Dakotas today. Here is the forecast for the Bismarck Mandan listening area. Rest of today, showers and a slight chance of thunderstorms late in the morning, then showers likely and a chance of thunderstorms in the afternoon. Highs in the upper 60s. Northwest winds around 15 miles per hour with gusts up to 30 miles per hour. Tonight, mostly cloudy with a chance of showers and a slight chance of thunderstorms in the evening, then partly cloudy after midnight. Lows in the upper 40s. Northwest winds 5 to 10 miles per hour. Chance of rain 30%. Thursday, mostly sunny. A slight chance of showers in the afternoon. Highs in the lower 70s. Northwest winds 5 to 10 miles per hour. Chance of rain 20%. Thursday night, mostly cloudy with a chance of showers and a slight chance of thunderstorms in the evening, then partly cloudy after midnight. Lows in the upper 40s. West winds 5 to 10 miles per hour. Chance of rain 30%. Juneteenth, sunny. Highs in the lower 70s. Northwest winds 5 to 15 miles per hour. Friday night, increasing clouds. Lows in the upper 40s. Saturday, mostly sunny. Highs in the mid-70s. Saturday night, partly cloudy with a slight chance of showers in the evening, then mostly cloudy with a chance of showers after midnight. Lows in the lower 50s. Chance of rain 30%. Sunday, partly sunny with a 40% chance of showers. Highs around 70. Sunday night, mostly cloudy. A chance of showers in the evening, then a slight chance of showers after midnight. Lows around 50. Chance of rain 30%. Monday, mostly cloudy in the morning, then mostly sunny with a chance of showers and a slight chance of thunderstorms in the afternoon. Highs in the lower 70s. Chance of rain 30%. Monday night, partly cloudy with a slight chance of thunderstorms. A chance of showers in the evening, then a slight chance of showers after midnight. Lows around 50. Chance of rain 30%. Tuesday, mostly sunny. Highs in the mid-70s. For Western Lake Sakakawea, today, windy. Northwest winds 20 to 30 miles per hour. Showers likely and chance of thunderstorms. Cloudy. Highs in the mid-60s. Tonight, northwest winds 10 to 20 miles per hour. Chance of showers and slight chance of thunderstorms in the evening. Mostly cloudy in the evening, then becoming partly cloudy. Lows in the mid-40s. For Eastern Lake Sakakawea, today, windy. Northwest winds 20 to

30 miles per hour decreasing to 15 to 20 miles per hour in the afternoon. Showers and chance of thunderstorms. Cloudy. Highs in the mid-60s. Tonight, northwest winds 10 to 20 miles per hour. Slight chance of thunderstorms early in the evening. Chance of showers through the night. Mostly cloudy in the evening, then becoming partly cloudy. Lows in the mid-40s. For northern Lake Oahe, today, windy. Northwest winds 20 to 30 miles per hour. Showers in the morning. Chance of thunderstorms through the day. Cloudy. Highs in the upper 60s. Tonight, northwest winds 10 to 20 miles per hour. Slight chance of thunderstorms early in the evening. Chance of showers until early morning. Mostly cloudy. Lows in the upper 40s. Here are the weather conditions at 11 a.m. Central Daylight Time. Bismarck, cloudy. Temperature 61 degrees, relative humidity 75%. Wind northwest at 16 miles an hour. Pressure 29.50 inches and steady. Minot, partly sunny. 62 degrees, relative humidity 72%. Wind west at 10 miles an hour. Dickinson, cloudy. 57 degrees, relative humidity 80%. Wind west at 26 miles an hour, gusting to 37. Elsewhere around North Dakota, it was 56 at Garrison. At Fargo, it was partly sunny, with a temperature of 67. It was cloudy, with a temperature of 60 at Williston, 59 at Jamestown, 61 at Grand Forks, and 63 at Devil's Lake. In northern South Dakota, in eastern Montana, at Miles City, it was sunny, with a temperature of 64. At Glendive, it was partly sunny, with a temperature of 63. At Sydney, it was cloudy, with a temperature of 59. Once again, at Bismarck, the temperature was 61 degrees under cloudy skies. Wind advisory for the following counties in North Dakota, Eastern Sioux, Grant, and Western Sioux. Wind advisory remains in effect until 7 p.m. Central Daylight Time or 6 p.m. Mountain Daylight Time this evening. What? Northwest winds 25 to 35 miles per hour with gusts up to 50 miles per hour expected. Where? Portions of south central and southwest North Dakota. When? Until 7 p.m. Central Daylight Time or 6 p.m. Mountain Daylight Time this evening. The following impacts are expected. Objects left unsecured outside will be blown around. Winds this strong can make driving difficult, especially for high-profile vehicles. Use extra caution. The regional weather forecast from your National Weather Service office in Bismarck. Temperatures will be below average today and Thursday, with highs mostly in the 60s to lower 70s and lows mostly in the 40s. Showers and thunderstorms will also be found today and perhaps linger into Thursday. The chance for severe weather looks to be low today and Thursday. Gusty northwest winds are also expected across the Dakotas today. Here is the forecast for the Bismarck Mandan listening area. Rest of today, showers and a slight chance of thunderstorms late in the morning, then showers likely and a chance of thunderstorms in the afternoon. Highs in the upper 60s. Northwest winds around 15 miles per hour with gusts up to 30 miles per hour. Tonight, mostly cloudy with a chance of showers and a slight chance of thunderstorms in the evening, then partly cloudy after midnight. Lows in the upper 40s. Northwest winds 5 to 10 miles per hour. Chance of rain 30%. Thursday, mostly sunny. A slight chance of showers in the afternoon. Highs in the lower 70s. Northwest winds 5 to 10 miles per hour. Chance of rain 20%. Thursday night, mostly cloudy with a chance of showers and a slight chance of thunderstorms in the evening, then partly cloudy after midnight. Lows in the upper 40s. West winds 5 to 10 miles per hour. Chance of rain 30%. Juneteenth, sunny. Highs in the lower 70s. Northwest winds 5 to 15 miles per hour. Friday night, increasing clouds. Lows in the upper 40s. Saturday, mostly sunny. Highs in the mid-70s. Saturday night, partly cloudy with a slight chance of showers in the evening, then mostly cloudy with a chance of showers after midnight. Lows in the lower 50s. Chance of rain 30%. Sunday, partly sunny with a 40%

chance of showers. Highs around 70. Sunday night, mostly cloudy. A chance of showers in the evening, then a slight chance of showers after midnight. Lows around 50. Chance of rain 30%. Monday, mostly cloudy in the morning, then mostly sunny with a chance of showers and a slight chance of thunderstorms in the afternoon. Highs in the lower 70s. Chance of rain 30%. Monday night, partly cloudy with a slight chance of thunderstorms. A chance of showers in the evening, then a slight chance of showers after midnight. Lows around 50. Chance of rain 30%. Tuesday, mostly sunny. Highs in the mid-70s. For Western Lake Sakakawea, today, windy. Northwest winds 20 to 30 miles per hour. Showers likely and chance of thunderstorms. Cloudy. Highs in the mid-60s. Tonight, northwest winds 10 to 20 miles per hour. Chance of showers and slight chance of thunderstorms in the evening. Mostly cloudy in the evening, then becoming partly cloudy. Lows in the mid-40s. For Eastern Lake Sakakawea, today, windy. Northwest winds 20 to 30 miles per hour, decreasing to 15 to 20 miles per hour in the afternoon. Showers and chance of thunderstorms. Cloudy. Highs in the mid-60s. Tonight, northwest winds 10 to 20 miles per hour. Slight chance of thunderstorms early in the evening. Chance of showers through the night. Mostly cloudy in the evening, then becoming partly cloudy. Lows in the mid-40s. For Northern Lake Oahe, today, windy. Northwest winds 20 to 30 miles per hour. Showers in the morning. Chance of thunderstorms through the day. Cloudy. Highs in the upper 60s. Tonight, northwest winds 10 to 20 miles per hour. Slight chance of thunderstorms early in the evening. Chance of showers until early morning. Mostly cloudy. Lows in the upper 40s. Here are the weather conditions at 11 a.m. Central Daylight Time. Bismarck, cloudy. Temperature 61 degrees, relative humidity 75%. Wind northwest at 16 miles an hour. Pressure 29.50 inches and steady. Minot, partly sunny. 62 degrees, relative humidity 72%. Wind west at 10 miles an hour. Dickinson, cloudy. 57 degrees, relative humidity 80%. Wind west at 26 miles an hour, gusting to 37. Elsewhere around North Dakota, it was 56 at Garrison. At Fargo, it was partly sunny, with a temperature of 67. It was cloudy, with a temperature of 60 at Williston, 59 at Jamestown, 61 at Grand Forks, and 63 at Devil's Lake. In northern South Dakota, in eastern Montana, at Miles City, it was sunny, with a temperature of 64. At Glendive, it was partly sunny, with a temperature of 63. At Sydney, it was cloudy, with a temperature of 59. Once again, at Bismarck, the temperature was 61 degrees under cloudy skies. Wind advisory for the following counties in North Dakota, Eastern Sioux, Grant, and Western Sioux. Wind advisory remains in effect until 7 p.m. Central Daylight Time or 6 p.m. Mountain Daylight Time this evening. What? Northwest winds 25 to 35 miles per hour with gusts up to 50 miles per hour expected. Where? Portions of south central and southwest North Dakota. When? Until 7 p.m. Central Daylight Time or 6 p.m. Mountain Daylight Time this evening. The following impacts are expected. Objects left unsecured outside will be blown around. Winds this strong can make driving difficult, especially for high-profile vehicles. Use extra caution. The regional weather forecast from your National Weather Service office in Bismarck. Temperatures will be below average today and Thursday, with highs mostly in the 60s to lower 70s and lows mostly in the 40s. Showers and thunderstorms will also be found today and perhaps linger into Thursday. The chance for severe weather looks to be low today and Thursday. Gusty northwest winds are also expected across the Dakotas today. 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Providing weather information 24 hours a day from your National Weather Service office in Bismarck. Here is the forecast for the Bismarck Mountain.

listening area. Rest of today, showers and a slight chance of thunderstorms late in the morning, then showers likely and a chance of thunderstorms in the afternoon. Highs in the upper 60s. Northwest winds around 15 miles per hour with gusts up to 30 miles per hour. Tonight, mostly cloudy with a chance of showers and a slight chance of thunderstorms in the evening, then partly cloudy after midnight. Lows in the upper 40s. Northwest winds 5 to 10 miles per hour. Chance of rain 30%. Thursday, mostly sunny. A slight chance of showers in the afternoon. Highs in the lower 70s. Northwest winds 5 to 10 miles per hour. Chance of rain 20%. Thursday night, mostly cloudy with a chance of showers and a slight chance of thunderstorms in the evening, then partly cloudy after midnight. Lows in the upper 40s. West winds 5 to 10 miles per hour. Chance of rain 30%. Juneteenth, sunny. Highs in the lower 70s. Northwest winds 5 to 15 miles per hour. Friday night, increasing clouds. Lows in the upper 40s. Saturday, mostly sunny. Highs in the mid-70s. Saturday night, partly cloudy with a slight chance of showers in the evening, then mostly cloudy with a chance of showers after midnight. Lows in the lower 50s. Chance of rain 30%. Sunday, partly sunny with a 40% chance of showers. Highs around 70. Sunday night, mostly cloudy. A chance of showers in the evening, then a slight chance of showers after midnight. Lows around 50. Chance of rain 30%. Monday, mostly cloudy in the morning, then mostly sunny with a chance of showers and a slight chance of thunderstorms in the afternoon. Highs in the lower 70s. Chance of rain 30%. Monday night, partly cloudy with a slight chance of thunderstorms. A chance of showers in the evening, then a slight chance of showers after midnight. Lows around 50. Chance of rain 30%. Tuesday, mostly sunny. Highs in the mid-70s. For Western Lake Sakakawea, today, windy. Northwest winds 20 to 30 miles per hour. Showers likely and chance of thunderstorms. Cloudy. Highs in the mid-60s. Tonight, northwest winds 10 to 20 miles per hour. Chance of showers and slight chance of thunderstorms in the evening. Mostly cloudy in the evening, then becoming partly cloudy. Lows in the mid-40s. For Eastern Lake Sakakawea, today, windy. Northwest winds 20 to 30 miles per hour, decreasing to 15 to 20 miles per hour in the afternoon. Showers and chance of thunderstorms. Cloudy. Highs in the mid-60s. Tonight, northwest winds 10 to 20 miles per hour. Slight chance of thunderstorms early in the evening. Chance of showers through the night. Mostly cloudy in the evening, then becoming partly cloudy. Lows in the mid-40s. For Northern Lake Oahe, today, windy. Northwest winds 20 to 30 miles per hour. Showers in the morning. Chance of thunderstorms through the day. Cloudy. Highs in the upper 60s. Tonight, northwest winds 10 to 20 miles per hour. Slight chance of thunderstorms early in the evening. Chance of showers until early morning. Mostly cloudy. Lows in the upper 40s. Here are the weather conditions at noon Central Daylight Time. Bismarck, light rain was falling. Temperature 58 degrees, relative humidity 84%. Wind northwest at 14 miles an hour. Pressure 29.53 inches and rising. Mandan, light rain was falling. 55 degrees, relative humidity 100%. Wind northwest at 12 miles an hour, gusting to 22. Hazen, light rain was falling. 55 degrees, relative humidity 100%. Wind northwest at 6 miles an hour. Harvey, partly sunny. 63 degrees, relative humidity 82%. Wind northwest at 10 miles an hour, gusting to 18. Minot, partly sunny. 63 degrees, relative humidity 70%. Wind west at 9 miles an hour, gusting to 20. Dickinson, rain and fog were reported. 52 degrees, relative humidity 97%. Wind northwest at 21 miles an hour, gusting to 35. Elsewhere around North Dakota.

Minnesota, it was 59 at Garrison. At Williston, it was partly sunny with a temperature of 60. It was cloudy with a temperature of 61 at Jamestown, 67 at Fargo, 62 at Grand Forks, and 65 at Devil's Lake. In northern South Dakota, in eastern Montana, skies ranged from partly sunny to cloudy. It was 65 at Miles City, 63 at Glenknife, and 64 at Sydney. Once again, at Bismarck, the temperature was 58 degrees with light rain. Wind advisory for the following counties in North Dakota, Eastern Sioux, Grant, and Western Sioux. Wind advisory remains in effect until 7 p.m. Central Daylight Time or 6 p.m. Mountain Daylight Time this evening. What? Northwest winds 25 to 35 miles per hour with gusts up to 50 miles per hour expected. Where? Portions of south central and southwest North Dakota. When? Until 7 p.m. Central Daylight Time or 6 p.m. Mountain Daylight Time this evening. The following impacts are expected. Objects left unsecured outside will be blown around. Winds this strong can make driving difficult, especially for high-profile vehicles. Use extra caution. The regional weather forecast from your National Weather Service office in Bismarck. Temperatures will be below average today and Thursday, with highs mostly in the 60s to lower 70s and lows mostly in the 40s. Showers and thunderstorms will also be found today and perhaps linger into Thursday. The chance for severe weather looks to be low today and Thursday. Gusty northwest winds are also expected across the Dakotas today. Here is the forecast for the Bismarck, Minden listening area. Rest of today, showers and a slight chance of thunderstorms late in the morning, then showers likely and a chance of thunderstorms in the afternoon. Highs in the upper 60s. Northwest winds around 15 miles per hour with gusts up to 30 miles per hour. Tonight, mostly cloudy with a chance of showers and a slight chance of thunderstorms in the evening, then partly cloudy after midnight. Lows in the upper 40s. Northwest winds 5 to 10 miles per hour. Chance of rain 30%. Thursday, mostly sunny. A slight chance of showers in the afternoon. Highs in the lower 70s. Northwest winds 5 to 10 miles per hour. Chance of rain 20%. Thursday night, mostly cloudy with a chance of showers and a slight chance of thunderstorms in the evening, then partly cloudy after midnight. Lows in the upper 40s. West winds 5 to 10 miles per hour. Chance of rain 30%. Juneteenth, sunny. Highs in the lower 70s. Northwest winds 5 to 15 miles per hour. Friday night, increasing clouds. Lows in the upper 40s. Saturday, mostly sunny. Highs in the mid-70s. Saturday night, partly cloudy with a slight chance of showers in the evening, then mostly cloudy with a chance of showers after midnight. Lows in the lower 50s. Chance of rain 30%. Sunday, partly sunny with a 40% chance of showers. Highs around 70. Sunday night, mostly cloudy. A chance of showers in the evening, then a slight chance of showers after midnight. Lows around 50. Chance of rain 30%. Monday, mostly cloudy in the morning, then mostly sunny with a chance of showers and a slight chance of thunderstorms in the afternoon. Highs in the lower 70s. Chance of rain 30%. Monday night, partly cloudy with a slight chance of thunderstorms. A chance of showers in the evening, then a slight chance of showers after midnight. Lows around 50. Chance of rain 30%. Tuesday, mostly sunny. Highs in the mid-70s. For Western Lake Sakakawea, today, windy. Northwest winds 20 to 30 miles per hour. Showers likely and chance of thunderstorms. Cloudy. Highs in the mid-60s. Tonight, northwest winds 10 to 20 miles per hour. Chance of showers and slight chance of thunderstorms in the evening. Mostly cloudy in the evening, then becoming partly cloudy. Lows in the mid-40s. For Eastern Lake Sakakawea, today, windy. Northwest winds 20 to 30 miles per hour, decreasing to 15 to 20 miles per hour in the afternoon. Showers and chance of thunderstorms. Cloudy. Highs in the mid-60s. Tonight, northwest winds 10 to 20 miles per hour. Slight chance of thunderstorms early in the evening. Chance of showers through the night.

partly cloudy in the evening, then becoming partly cloudy. Lows in the mid-40s. For northern Lake Oahe, today, windy. Northwest winds 20 to 30 miles per hour. Showers in the morning. Chance of thunderstorms through the day. Cloudy. Highs in the upper 60s. Tonight, northwest winds 10 to 20 miles per hour. Slight chance of thunderstorms early in the evening. Chance of showers until early morning. Mostly cloudy. Lows in the upper 40s. Here are the weather conditions at noon Central Daylight Time. Bismarck, light rain was falling. Temperature 58 degrees, relative humidity 84%. Wind northwest at 14 miles an hour. Pressure 29.53 inches and rising. Mendan, light rain was falling. 55 degrees, relative humidity 100%. Wind northwest at 12 miles an hour, gusting to 22. Hazen, light rain was falling. 55 degrees, relative humidity 100%. Wind northwest at 6 miles an hour. Harvey, partly sunny. 63 degrees, relative humidity 82%. Wind northwest at 10 miles an hour, gusting to 18. Minot, partly sunny. 63 degrees, relative humidity 70%. Wind west at 9 miles an hour, gusting to 20. Dickinson, rain and fog were reported. 52 degrees, relative humidity 97%. Wind northwest at 21 miles an hour, gusting to 35. Elsewhere around North Dakota, it was 59 at Garrison. At Williston, it was partly sunny, with a temperature of 60. It was cloudy, with a temperature of 61 at Jamestown, 67 at Fargo, 62 at Grand Forks, and 65 at Devil's Lake. In northern South Dakota, in eastern Montana, skies ranged from partly sunny to cloudy. It was 65 at Miles City, 63 at Glendive, and 64 at Sydney. Once again, at Bismarck, the temperature was 58 degrees with light rain. Here are the weather conditions at noon Central Daylight Time. Bismarck, light rain was falling. Temperature 58 degrees, relative humidity 84%. Wind northwest at 14 miles an hour. Pressure 29.53 inches and rising. Mendan, light rain was falling. 55 degrees, relative humidity 100%. Wind northwest at 12 miles an hour, gusting to 22. Hazen, light rain was falling. 55 degrees, relative humidity 100%. Wind northwest at 6 miles an hour. Harvey, partly sunny. 63 degrees, relative humidity 82%. Wind northwest at 10 miles an hour, gusting to 18. Minot, partly sunny. 63 degrees, relative humidity 70%. Wind west at 9 miles an hour, gusting to 20. Dickinson, rain and fog were reported. 53 degrees, relative humidity 93%. Wind northwest at 20 miles an hour, gusting to 30. Elsewhere around North Dakota, it was 59 at Garrison. At Williston, it was partly sunny, with a temperature of 60. It was cloudy, with a temperature of 61 at Jamestown, 67 at Fargo, 62 at Grand Forks, and 65 at Devil's Lake. In northern South Dakota, in eastern Montana, skies ranged from partly sunny to cloudy. It was 65 at Miles City, 63 at Glendive, and 64 at Sydney. Once again, at Bismarck, the temperature was 58 degrees with light rain. Wind advisory for the following counties in North Dakota, Eastern Sioux, Grant, and Western Sioux. Wind advisory remains in effect until 7 p.m. Central Daylight Time or 6 p.m. Mountain Daylight Time this evening. What? Northwest winds 25 to 35 miles per hour with gusts up to 50 miles per hour expected. Where? Portions of South Central and Southwest North Dakota. When? Until 7 p.m. Central Daylight Time or 6 p.m. Mountain Daylight Time this evening. The following impacts are expected. Objects left unsecured outside will be blown around. Winds this strong can make driving difficult, especially for high-profile vehicles. Use extra caution. The regional weather forecast from your National Weather Service office in Bismarck. Temperatures will be below average today and Thursday, with

highs in the lower 70s. Northwest winds 5 to 15 miles per hour. Friday night, increasing clouds. Lows in the upper 40s. Saturday, mostly sunny. Highs in the mid-70s. Saturday night, partly cloudy with a slight chance of showers in the evening, then mostly cloudy with a chance of showers after midnight. Lows in the lower 50s. Chance of rain 30%. Sunday, partly sunny with a 40% chance of showers. Highs around 70. Sunday night, mostly cloudy. A chance of showers in the evening, then a slight chance of showers after midnight. Lows around 50. Chance of rain 30%. Monday, mostly cloudy in the morning, then mostly sunny with a chance of showers and a slight chance of thunderstorms in the afternoon. Highs in the lower 70s. Chance of rain 30%. Monday night, partly cloudy with a slight chance of thunderstorms. A chance of showers in the evening, then a slight chance of showers after midnight. Lows around 50. Chance of rain 30%. Tuesday, mostly sunny. Highs in the mid-70s. 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Providing weather information 24 hours a day from your National Weather Service office in Bismarck. For Western Lake Sakakawea, rest of today, breezy. Northwest winds 15 to 25 miles per hour. Showers likely late in the morning. Chance of thunderstorms through the day. Mostly cloudy. Highs in the mid-60s. Tonight, northwest winds 10 to 20 miles per hour. Chance of showers and slight chance of thunderstorms in the evening. Mostly cloudy in the evening, then becoming partly cloudy. Lows in the mid-40s. For Eastern Lake Sakakawea, west of today, breezy. Northwest winds 15 to 25 miles per hour. Showers late in the morning. Chance of thunderstorms through the day. Mostly cloudy. Highs in the mid-60s. Tonight, northwest winds 10 to 20 miles per hour. Chance of showers and slight chance of thunderstorms. Mostly cloudy in the evening, then becoming partly cloudy. Lows in the mid-40s. For Northern Lake Oahe, rest of today, windy. Northwest winds 20 to 30 miles per hour. Lows in the mid-40s. For Northern Lake Oahe, rest of today, windy. Northwest winds 20 to 30 miles per hour. Showers late in the morning. Chance of thunderstorms through the day. Cloudy late in the morning, then becoming partly sunny. Highs in the upper 60s. Tonight, northwest winds 10 to 20 miles per hour. Chance of showers and slight chance of thunderstorms in the evening. Mostly cloudy in the evening, then becoming partly cloudy. Lows in the upper 40s. Here are the weather conditions at noon Central Daylight Time. Bismarck, light rain was falling. Temperature 58 degrees, relative humidity 84%. Wind northwest at 14 miles an hour. Pressure 29.53 inches and rising. Mendon, light rain was falling. 55 degrees, relative humidity 100%. Wind northwest at 12 miles an hour, gusting to 22. Hazen, light rain was falling. 55 degrees, relative humidity 100%. Wind northwest at 6 miles an hour. Harvey, partly sunny. 63 degrees, relative humidity 82%. Wind northwest at 10 miles an hour, gusting to 18. Minot, partly sunny. 63 degrees, relative humidity 70%. Wind west at 9 miles an hour, gusting to 20. Dickinson, rain and fog were reported. 53 degrees, relative humidity 93%. Wind northwest at 20 miles an hour, gusting to 30. Elsewhere around North Dakota, it was 59 at Garrison. At Williston, it was partly sunny, with a temperature of 60. It was cloudy, with a temperature of 61 at Jamestown, 67 at Fargo, 62 at Grand Forks, and 65 at Devil's Lake. In northern South Dakota, in eastern Montana, skies ranged from partly sunny to cloudy. It was 65 at Miles City, 63 at Glendive, and 64 at Sydney. Once again, at Bismarck, the temperature was 58 degrees with light rain. Wind advisory for the following county.

showers after midnight. Lows around 50. Chance of rain 30%. Tuesday, mostly sunny. Highs in the mid-70s. For Western Lake Sakakawea, rest of today, breezy. Northwest winds 15 to 25 miles per hour. Showers likely late in the morning. Chance of thunderstorms through the day. Mostly cloudy. Highs in the mid-60s. Tonight, northwest winds 10 to 20 miles per hour. Chance of showers and slight chance of thunderstorms in the evening. Mostly cloudy in the evening, then becoming partly cloudy. Lows in the mid-40s. For Eastern Lake Sakakawea, west of today, breezy. Northwest winds 15 to 25 miles per hour. Showers late in the morning. Chance of thunderstorms through the day. Mostly cloudy. Highs in the mid-60s. Tonight, northwest winds 10 to 20 miles per hour. Chance of showers and slight chance of thunderstorms. Mostly cloudy in the evening, then becoming partly cloudy. Lows in the mid-40s. For Northern Lake Oahe, west of today, windy. Northwest winds 20 to 30 miles per hour. Showers late in the morning. Chance of thunderstorms through the day. Cloudy late in the morning, then becoming partly sunny. Highs in the upper 60s. Tonight, northwest winds 10 to 20 miles per hour. Chance of showers and slight chance of thunderstorms in the evening. Mostly cloudy in the evening, then becoming partly cloudy. Lows in the upper 40s. Here are the weather conditions at noon Central Daylight Time. Bismarck, light rain was falling. Temperature 58 degrees, relative humidity 84%. Wind northwest at 14 miles an hour. Pressure 29.53 inches and rising. Mangan, light rain was falling. 55 degrees, relative humidity 100%. Wind northwest at 12 miles an hour, gusting to 22. Hazen, light rain was falling. 55 degrees, relative humidity 100%. Wind northwest at 6 miles an hour. Harvey, partly sunny. 63 degrees, relative humidity 82%. Wind northwest at 10 miles an hour, gusting to 18. Minot, partly sunny. 63 degrees, relative humidity 70%. Wind west at 9 miles an hour, gusting to 20. Dickinson, rain and fog were reported. 53 degrees, relative humidity 93%. Wind northwest at 20 miles an hour, gusting to 30. Elsewhere around North Dakota, it was 59 at Garrison. At Williston, it was partly sunny, with a temperature of 60. It was cloudy, with a temperature of 61 at Jamestown, 67 at Fargo, 62 in Grand Forks, and 65 at Devil's Lake. In northern South Dakota, in eastern Montana, skies ranged from partly sunny to cloudy. It was 65 at Miles City, 63 at Glendive, and 64 at Sydney. Once again, at Bismarck, the temperature was 58 degrees with light rain. Wind advisory for the following counties in North Dakota, Eastern Sioux, Grant, and Western Sioux. Wind advisory remains in effect until 7 p.m. Central Daylight Time or 6 p.m. Mountain Daylight Time this evening. What? Northwest winds 25 to 35 miles per hour with gusts up to 50 miles per hour expected. Where? Portions of South Central and Southwest North Dakota. When? Until 7 p.m. Central Daylight Time or 6 p.m. Mountain Daylight Time this evening. The following impacts are expected. Objects left and secured outside will be blown around. Winds this strong can make driving difficult, especially for high-profile vehicles. Use extra caution. The regional weather forecast from your National Weather Service office in Bismarck. Temperatures will be below average today and Thursday, with highs mostly in the 60s to lower 70s and lows mostly in the 40s. Showers and thunderstorms will also be found today and perhaps linger into Thursday. The chance for severe weather looks to be low today and Thursday. Gusty northwest winds are also expected across the Dakotas today. Here is the forecast for the Bismarck, Maine, and listening area. Rest of today, decreasing clouds. Showers likely. A slight chance of thunderstorms late in the morning, then a chance of thunderstorms in the afternoon. Highs in the upper 60s. Northwest winds around 15 miles per hour with

up to 25 miles per hour. Chance of rain 70%. Tonight, mostly cloudy with a chance of showers and a slight chance of thunderstorms in the evening, then partly cloudy after midnight. Lows in the upper 40s. Northwest winds 5 to 10 miles per hour. Chance of rain 30%. Thursday, mostly sunny. A slight chance of showers in the afternoon. Highs in the lower 70s. Northwest winds 5 to 10 miles per hour. Chance of rain 20%. Thursday night, mostly cloudy with a chance of showers and a slight chance of thunderstorms in the evening, then partly cloudy after midnight. Lows in the upper 40s. West winds 5 to 10 miles per hour. Chance of rain 30%. Juneteenth, sunny. Highs in the lower 70s. Northwest winds 5 to 15 miles per hour. Friday night, increasing clouds. Lows in the upper 40s. Saturday, mostly sunny. Highs in the mid-70s. Saturday night, partly cloudy with a slight chance of showers in the evening, then mostly cloudy with a chance of showers after midnight. Lows in the lower 50s. Chance of rain 30%. Sunday, partly sunny with a 40% chance of showers. Highs around 70. Sunday night, mostly cloudy. A chance of showers in the evening, then a slight chance of showers after midnight. Lows around 50. Chance of rain 30%. Monday, mostly cloudy in the morning, then mostly sunny with a chance of showers and a slight chance of thunderstorms in the afternoon. Highs in the lower 70s. Chance of rain 30%. Monday night, partly cloudy with a slight chance of thunderstorms. A chance of showers in the evening, then a slight chance of showers after midnight. Lows around 50. Chance of rain 30%. Tuesday, mostly sunny. Highs in the mid-70s. For Western Lake Sakakawea, west of today, breezy. Northwest winds 15 to 25 miles per hour. Showers likely late in the morning. Chance of thunderstorms through the day. Mostly cloudy. Highs in the mid-60s. Tonight, northwest winds 10 to 20 miles per hour. Chance of showers and slight chance of thunderstorms in the evening. Mostly cloudy in the evening, then becoming partly cloudy. Lows in the mid-40s. For Eastern Lake Sakakawea, west of today, breezy. Northwest winds 15 to 25 miles per hour. Showers late in the morning. Chance of thunderstorms through the day. Mostly cloudy. Highs in the mid-60s. Tonight, northwest winds 10 to 20 miles per hour. Chance of showers and slight chance of thunderstorms. Mostly cloudy in the evening, then becoming partly cloudy. Lows in the mid-40s. For Northern Lake Oahe, west of today, windy. Northwest winds 20 to 30 miles per hour. Showers late in the morning. Chance of thunderstorms through the day. Cloudy late in the morning, then becoming partly sunny. Highs in the upper 60s. Tonight, northwest winds 10 to 20 miles per hour. Chance of showers and slight chance of thunderstorms in the evening. Mostly cloudy in the evening, then becoming partly cloudy. Lows in the upper 40s. Here are the weather conditions at noon Central Daylight Time. Bismarck, light rain was falling. Temperature 58 degrees, relative humidity 84%. Wind northwest at 14 miles an hour. Pressure 29.53 inches and rising. Mendham, light rain was falling. 55 degrees, relative humidity 100%. Wind northwest at 12 miles an hour, gusting to 22. Hazen, light rain was falling. 55 degrees, relative humidity 100%. Wind northwest at 6 miles an hour. Harvey, partly sunny. 63 degrees, relative humidity 82%. Wind northwest at 10 miles an hour, gusting to 18. Minot, partly sunny. 63 degrees, relative humidity 70%. Wind west at 9 miles an hour, gusting to 20. Dickinson, rain and fog were reported. 53 degrees, relative humidity 93%. Wind northwest at 20 miles an hour, gusting to 30. Elsewhere around North Dakota, it was 59 at Garrison. At Williston, it was partly sunny, with a temperature of 60. It was cloudy, with a temperature of 61.

67 at Jamestown, 67 at Fargo, 62 at Grand Forks, and 65 at Devil's Lake. In northern South Dakota, in eastern Montana, skies ranged from partly sunny to cloudy. It was 65 at Miles City, 63 at Glendive, and 64 at Sydney. Once again, at Bismarck, the temperature was 58 degrees with light rain. Wind advisory for the following counties in North Dakota, Eastern Sioux, Grant, and Western Sioux. Wind advisory remains in effect until 7 p.m. Central Daylight Time or 6 p.m. Mountain Daylight Time this evening. What? Northwest winds 25 to 35 miles per hour with gusts up to 45 miles per hour expected. Where? Portions of south central and southwest North Dakota. When? Until 7 p.m. Central Daylight Time or 6 p.m. Mountain Daylight Time this evening. The following impacts are expected. Objects left unsecured outside will be blown around. Winds this strong can make driving difficult, especially for high-profile vehicles. Use extra caution. The regional weather forecast from your National Weather Service office in Bismarck. Temperatures will be below average today and Thursday, with highs mostly in the 60s to lower 70s and lows mostly in the 40s. Showers and thunderstorms will also be found today and perhaps linger into Thursday. The chance for severe weather looks to be low today and Thursday. Gusty northwest winds are also expected across the Dakotas today. Here is the forecast for the Bismarck, Minden listening area. Rest of today, decreasing clouds. Showers likely. A slight chance of thunderstorms late in the morning, then a chance of thunderstorms in the afternoon. Highs in the upper 60s. Northwest winds around 15 miles per hour with gusts up to 25 miles per hour. Chance of rain 70%. Tonight, mostly cloudy with a chance of showers and a slight chance of thunderstorms in the evening, then partly cloudy after midnight. Lows in the upper 40s. Northwest winds 5 to 10 miles per hour. Chance of rain 30%. Thursday, mostly sunny. A slight chance of showers in the afternoon. Highs in the lower 70s. Northwest winds 5 to 10 miles per hour. Chance of rain 20%. Thursday night, mostly cloudy with a chance of showers and a slight chance of thunderstorms in the evening, then partly cloudy after midnight. Lows in the upper 40s. West winds 5 to 10 miles per hour. Chance of rain 30%. Juneteenth, sunny. Highs in the lower 70s. Northwest winds 5 to 15 miles per hour. Friday night, increasing clouds. Lows in the upper 40s. Saturday, mostly sunny. Highs in the mid-70s. Saturday night, partly cloudy with a slight chance of showers in the evening, then mostly cloudy with a chance of showers after midnight. Lows in the lower 50s. Chance of rain 30%. Sunday, partly sunny with a 40% chance of showers. Highs around 70. Sunday night, mostly cloudy. A chance of showers in the evening, then a slight chance of showers after midnight. Lows around 50. Chance of rain 30%. Monday, mostly cloudy in the morning, then mostly sunny with a chance of showers and a slight chance of thunderstorms in the afternoon. Highs in the lower 70s. Chance of rain 30%. Monday night, partly cloudy with a slight chance of thunderstorms. A chance of showers in the evening, then a slight chance of showers after midnight. Lows around 50. Chance of rain 30%. Tuesday, mostly sunny. Highs in the mid-70s. For western Lake Sakakawea, rest of today, breezy. Northwest winds 15 to 25 miles per hour. Showers likely late in the morning. Chance of thunderstorms through the day. Mostly cloudy. Highs in the mid-60s. Tonight, northwest winds 10 to 20 miles per hour. Chance of showers and slight chance of thunderstorms in the evening. Mostly cloudy in the evening, then becoming partly cloudy. Lows in the mid-40s. For eastern Lake Sakakawea, rest of today, breezy. Northwest winds 15 to 25 miles per hour. Showers late in the morning. Chance of thunderstorms through the day. Mostly cloudy. Highs in the mid-60s. Tonight, northwest winds 10 to 20 miles per hour. Chance of showers and slight chance of thunderstorms. Mostly cloudy in the evening, then becoming partly cloudy.

Cloudy. Lows in the mid-40s. For northern Lake Oahe, rest of today, windy. Northwest winds 20 to 30 miles per hour. Showers late in the morning. Chance of thunderstorms through the day. Cloudy late in the morning, then becoming partly sunny. Highs in the upper 60s. Tonight, northwest winds 10 to 20 miles per hour. Chance of showers and slight chance of thunderstorms in the evening. Mostly cloudy in the evening, then becoming partly cloudy. Lows in the upper 40s. Here are the weather conditions at noon Central Daylight Time. Bismarck, light rain was falling. Temperature 58 degrees, relative humidity 84%. Wind northwest at 14 miles an hour. Pressure 29.53 inches and rising. Mendon, light rain was falling. 55 degrees, relative humidity 100%. Wind northwest at 12 miles an hour, gusting to 22. Hazen, light rain was falling. 55 degrees, relative humidity 100%. Wind northwest at 6 miles an hour. Harvey, partly sunny. 63 degrees, relative humidity 82%. Wind northwest at 10 miles an hour, gusting to 18. Minot, partly sunny. 63 degrees, relative humidity 70%. Wind west at 9 miles an hour, gusting to 20. Dickinson, rain and fog were reported. 53 degrees, relative humidity 93%. Wind northwest at 20 miles an hour, gusting to 30. Elsewhere around North Dakota, it was 59 at Garrison. At Williston, it was partly sunny, with a temperature of 60. It was cloudy, with a temperature of 61 at Jamestown, 67 at Fargo, 62 at Grand Forks, and 65 at Devil's Lake. In northern South Dakota, in eastern Montana, skies ranged from partly sunny to cloudy. It was 65 at Mile City, 63 at Glendive, and 64 at Sydney. Once again, at Bismarck, the temperature was 58 degrees with light rain. Wind advisory for the following counties in North Dakota, Eastern Sioux, Grant, and Western Sioux. Wind advisory remains in effect until 7 p.m. Central Daylight Time or 6 p.m. Mountain Daylight Time this evening. What? Northwest winds 25 to 35 miles per hour with gusts up to 45 miles per hour expected. Where? Portions of South Central and Southwest North Dakota. When? Until 7 p.m. Central Daylight Time or 6 p.m. Mountain Daylight Time this evening. The following impacts are expected. Objects left unsecured outside will be blown around. Winds this strong can make driving difficult, especially for high-profile vehicles. Use extra caution. The regional weather forecast from your National Weather Service office in Bismarck. Temperatures will be below average today and Thursday, with highs mostly in the 60s to lower 70s and lows mostly in the 40s. Showers and thunderstorms will also be found today and perhaps linger into Thursday. The chance for severe weather looks to be low today and Thursday. Gusty northwest winds are also expected across the Dakotas today. Here is the forecast for the Bismarck, Mendon, listening area. Rest of today, decreasing clouds. Showers likely. A slight chance of thunderstorms late in the morning, then a chance of thunderstorms in the afternoon. Highs in the upper 60s. Northwest winds around 15 miles per hour with gusts up to 25 miles per hour. Chance of rain 70%. Tonight, mostly cloudy with a chance of showers and a slight chance of thunderstorms in the evening, then partly cloudy after midnight. Lows in the upper 40s. Northwest winds 5 to 10 miles per hour. Chance of rain 30%. Thursday, mostly sunny. A slight chance of showers in the afternoon. Highs in the lower 70s. Northwest winds 5 to 10 miles per hour. Chance of rain 20%. Thursday night, mostly cloudy with a chance of showers and a slight chance of thunderstorms in the evening, then partly cloudy after midnight. Lows in the upper 40s. West winds 5 to 10 miles per hour. Chance of rain 30%. Juneteenth, sunny. Highs in the lower 70s. Northwest winds 5 to 15 miles per hour. Friday night, increasing clouds. Lows in the upper 40s. Saturday, mostly sunny. Highs in the mid-70s. Saturday night.

partly cloudy with a slight chance of showers in the evening, then mostly cloudy with a chance of showers after midnight. Lows in the lower 50s. Chance of rain 30%. Sunday, partly sunny with a 40% chance of showers. Highs around 70. Sunday night, mostly cloudy. A chance of showers in the evening, then a slight chance of showers after midnight. Lows around 50. Chance of rain 30%. Monday, mostly cloudy in the morning, then mostly sunny with a chance of showers and a slight chance of thunderstorms in the afternoon. Highs in the lower 70s. Chance of rain 30%. Monday night, partly cloudy with a slight chance of thunderstorms. A chance of showers in the evening, then a slight chance of showers after midnight. Lows around 50. Chance of rain 30%. Tuesday, mostly sunny. Highs in the mid-70s. 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Providing weather information 24 hours a day from your National Weather Service office in Bismarck. For Western Lake Secaucawea, rest of today, breezy. Northwest winds 15 to 25 miles per hour. Showers likely late in the morning. Chance of thunderstorms through the day. Mostly cloudy. Highs in the mid-60s. Tonight, northwest winds 10 to 20 miles per hour. Chance of showers and slight chance of thunderstorms in the evening. Mostly cloudy in the evening, then becoming partly cloudy. Lows in the mid-40s. For Eastern Lake Secaucawea, rest of today, breezy. Northwest winds 15 to 25 miles per hour. Showers late in the morning. Chance of thunderstorms through the day. Mostly cloudy. Highs in the mid-60s. Tonight, northwest winds 10 to 20 miles per hour. Chance of showers and slight chance of thunderstorms. Mostly cloudy in the evening, then becoming partly cloudy. Lows in the mid-40s. For northern Lake Oahe, west of today, windy. Northwest winds 20 to 30 miles per hour. Showers late in the morning. Chance of thunderstorms through the day. Cloudy late in the morning, then becoming partly sunny. Highs in the upper 60s. Tonight, northwest winds 10 to 20 miles per hour. Chance of showers and slight chance of thunderstorms in the evening. Mostly cloudy in the evening, then becoming partly cloudy. Lows in the upper 40s. Here are the weather conditions at 1 p.m. Central Daylight Time. Bismarck, light rain was falling. Temperature 57 degrees, relative humidity 89%. Wind northwest at 10 miles an hour. Pressure 29.54 inches and steady. Mendham, light rain was falling. 55 degrees, relative humidity 100%. Wind northwest at 12 miles an hour. Hazen, rain was falling. 55 degrees, relative humidity 100%. Harvey, partly sunny. 66 degrees, relative humidity 68%. Wind northwest at 12 miles an hour. Minot, cloudy. 61 degrees, relative humidity 72%. Wind northwest at 15 miles an hour, gusting to 24. Dickinson, partly sunny. 60 degrees, relative humidity 74%. Wind west at 23 miles an hour, gusting to 31. Elsewhere around North Dakota, it was 58 at Garrison. It was partly sunny, with a temperature of 65 at Grand Forks, and 67 at Devil's Lake. It was cloudy, with a temperature of 56 at Williston, 61 at Jamestown, and 68 at Fargo. In northern South Dakota, in eastern Montana, at Sydney, rain was falling, with a temperature of 63. It was cloudy, with a temperature of 65 at Miles City, and 61 at Glendive. Once again, at Bismarck, the temperature was 57 degrees with light rain. Wind advisory for the following counties in North Dakota, Eastern Sioux, Grant, and Western Sioux. Wind advisory remains in effect until 7 p.m. Central Daylight Time or 6 p.m. Mountain Daylight Time this evening. What? Northwest winds 25 to 35 miles per hour with gusts up to 45 miles per hour expected. Where? Portions of south central and southwest North Dakota. When? Until 7 p.m. Central Daylight Time or 6 p.m. Mountain Daylight Time this evening. The following

are expected, objects left unsecured outside will be blown around. Winds this strong can make driving difficult, especially for high-profile vehicles. Use extra caution. The regional weather forecast from your National Weather Service office in Bismarck. Temperatures will be below average today and Thursday, with highs mostly in the 60s to lower 70s and lows mostly in the 40s. Showers and thunderstorms will also be found today and perhaps linger into Thursday. The chance for severe weather looks to be low today and Thursday. Gusty northwest winds are also expected across the Dakotas today. Here is the forecast for the Bismarck Mound and listening area. West of today, decreasing clouds. Showers likely. A slight chance of thunderstorms late in the morning, then a chance of thunderstorms in the afternoon. Highs in the upper 60s. Northwest winds around 15 miles per hour with gusts up to 25 miles per hour. Chance of rain 70%. Tonight, mostly cloudy with a chance of showers and a slight chance of thunderstorms in the evening, then partly cloudy after midnight. Lows in the upper 40s. Northwest winds 5 to 10 miles per hour. Chance of rain 30%. Thursday, mostly sunny. A slight chance of showers in the afternoon. Highs in the lower 70s. Northwest winds 5 to 10 miles per hour. Chance of rain 20%. Thursday night, mostly cloudy with a chance of showers and a slight chance of thunderstorms in the evening, then partly cloudy after midnight. Lows in the upper 40s. West winds 5 to 10 miles per hour. Chance of rain 30%. Juneteenth, sunny. Highs in the lower 70s. Northwest winds 5 to 15 miles per hour. Friday night, increasing clouds. Lows in the upper 40s. Saturday, mostly sunny. Highs in the mid-70s. Saturday night, partly cloudy with a slight chance of showers in the evening, then mostly cloudy with a chance of showers after midnight. Lows in the lower 50s. Chance of rain 30%. Sunday, partly sunny with a 40% chance of showers. Highs around 70. Sunday night, mostly cloudy. A chance of showers in the evening, then a slight chance of showers after midnight. Lows around 50. Chance of rain 30%. Monday, mostly cloudy in the morning, then mostly sunny with a chance of showers and a slight chance of thunderstorms in the afternoon. Highs in the lower 70s. Chance of rain 30%. Monday night, partly cloudy with a slight chance of thunderstorms. A chance of showers in the evening, then a slight chance of showers after midnight. Lows around 50. Chance of rain 30%. Tuesday, mostly sunny. Highs in the mid-70s. For Western Lake Sakakawea, west of today, breezy. Northwest winds 15 to 25 miles per hour. Showers likely late in the morning. Chance of thunderstorms through the day. Mostly cloudy. Highs in the mid-60s. Tonight, northwest winds 10 to 20 miles per hour. Chance of showers and slight chance of thunderstorms in the evening. Mostly cloudy in the evening, then becoming partly cloudy. Lows in the mid-40s. For Eastern Lake Sakakawea, west of today, breezy. Northwest winds 15 to 25 miles per hour. Showers late in the morning. Chance of thunderstorms through the day. Mostly cloudy. Highs in the mid-60s. Tonight, northwest winds 10 to 20 miles per hour. Chance of showers and slight chance of thunderstorms. Mostly cloudy in the evening, then becoming partly cloudy. Lows in the mid-40s. For Northern Lake Oahe, west of today, windy. Northwest winds 20 to 30 miles per hour. Showers late in the morning. Chance of thunderstorms through the day. Cloudy late in the morning, then becoming partly sunny. Highs in the upper 60s. Tonight, northwest winds 10 to 20 miles per hour. Chance of showers and slight chance of thunderstorms in the evening. Mostly cloudy in the evening, then becoming partly cloudy. Lows in the upper 40s. Here are the weather conditions at 1 p.m. Central Daylight Time. Bismarck, light rain was falling. Temperature 57 degrees, relative humidity 89%. Wind northwest at 10 miles an hour. Pressure 29.54 inches and steady. Then, light rain was falling.

66 degrees, relative humidity 68%. Wind northwest at 12 miles an hour. Minot, cloudy. 61 degrees, relative humidity 72%. Wind northwest at 15 miles an hour, gusting to 24. Dickinson, partly sunny. 60 degrees, relative humidity 74%. Wind west at 23 miles an hour, gusting to 31. Elsewhere around North Dakota, it was 58 at Garrison. It was partly sunny, with a temperature of 65 at Grand Forks and 67 at Devil's Lake. It was cloudy, with a temperature of 56 at Williston, 61 at Jamestown, and 68 at Fargo. In northern South Dakota, in eastern Montana, and Sydney, rain was falling, with a temperature of 63. It was cloudy, with a temperature of 65 at Miles City, and 61 at Glendive. Once again, at Bismarck, the temperature was 57 degrees with light rain. Here are the weather conditions at 1 p.m. Central Daylight Time. Bismarck, light rain was falling. Temperature 57 degrees, relative humidity 89%. Wind northwest at 10 miles an hour. Pressure 29.54 inches and steady. Mendham, light rain was falling. 55 degrees, relative humidity 100%. Wind northwest at 12 miles an hour. Hazen, rain was falling. 55 degrees, relative humidity 100%. Harvey, partly sunny. 66 degrees, relative humidity 68%. Wind northwest at 12 miles an hour. Minot, cloudy. 61 degrees, relative humidity 72%. Wind northwest at 15 miles an hour. Dickinson, partly sunny. 60 degrees, relative humidity 74%. Wind west at 23 miles an hour, gusting to 31. Elsewhere around North Dakota, it was 58 at Garrison. It was partly sunny, with a temperature of 65 at Grand Forks and 67 at Devil's Lake. It was cloudy, with a temperature of 58 at Williston, 62 at Jamestown, and 68 at Fargo. In northern South Dakota, in eastern Montana, at Sydney, rain was falling, with a temperature of 63. It was cloudy, with a temperature of 65 at Miles City, and 61 at Glendive. Once again, at Bismarck, the temperature was 57 degrees with light rain. Wind advisory for the following counties in North Dakota, Eastern Sioux, Grant, and Western Sioux. Wind advisory remains in effect until 7 p.m. Central Daylight Time or 6 p.m. Mountain Daylight Time this evening. What? Northwest winds 25 to 35 miles per hour with gusts up to 45 miles per hour expected. Where? Portions of South Central and Southwest North Dakota. When? Until 7 p.m. Central Daylight Time or 6 p.m. Mountain Daylight Time this evening. The following impacts are expected. Objects left unsecured outside will be blown around. Winds this strong can make driving difficult, especially for high-profile vehicles. Use extra caution. The regional weather forecast from your National Weather Service office in Bismarck. Temperatures will be below average today and Thursday, with highs mostly in the 60s to lower 70s and lows mostly in the 40s. Showers and thunderstorms will also be found today and perhaps linger into Thursday. The chance for severe weather looks to be low today and Thursday. Gusty northwest winds are also expected across the Dakotas today. Here is the forecast for the Bismarck, Mendham listening area. Rest of today, decreasing clouds. Showers likely. A slight chance of thunderstorms late in the morning, then a chance of thunderstorms in the afternoon. Highs in the upper 60s. Northwest winds around 15 miles per hour with gusts up to 25 miles per hour. Chance of rain 70%. Tonight, mostly cloudy with a chance of showers and a slight chance of thunderstorms in the evening, then partly cloudy after midnight. Lows in the upper 40s. Northwest winds 5 to 10 miles per hour. Chance of rain 30%. Thursday, mostly sunny. A slight chance of showers in the afternoon. Highs in the lower 70s. Northwest winds

winds 5 to 10 miles per hour. Chance of rain 20%. Thursday night, mostly cloudy with a chance of showers and a slight chance of thunderstorms in the evening, then partly cloudy after midnight. Lows in the upper 40s. West winds 5 to 10 miles per hour. Chance of rain 30%. Juneteenth, sunny. Highs in the lower 70s. Northwest winds 5 to 15 miles per hour. Friday night, increasing clouds. Lows in the upper 40s. Saturday, mostly sunny. Highs in the mid-70s. Saturday night, partly cloudy with a slight chance of showers in the evening, then mostly cloudy with a chance of showers after midnight. Lows in the lower 50s. Chance of rain 30%. Sunday, partly sunny with a 40% chance of showers. Highs around 70. Sunday night, mostly cloudy. A chance of showers in the evening, then a slight chance of showers after midnight. Lows around 50. Chance of rain 30%. Monday, mostly cloudy in the morning, then mostly sunny with a chance of showers and a slight chance of thunderstorms in the afternoon. Highs in the lower 70s. Chance of rain 30%. Monday night, partly cloudy with a slight chance of thunderstorms. A chance of showers in the evening, then a slight chance of showers after midnight. Lows around 50. Chance of rain 30%. Tuesday, mostly sunny. Highs in the mid-70s. For Western Lakes Aconcagua, west of today, breezy. Northwest winds 15 to 25 miles per hour. Showers likely late in the morning. Chance of thunderstorms through the day. Mostly cloudy. Highs in the mid-60s. Tonight, northwest winds 10 to 20 miles per hour. Chance of showers and slight chance of thunderstorms in the evening. Mostly cloudy in the evening, then becoming partly cloudy. Lows in the mid-40s. For Eastern Lake Aconcagua, west of today, breezy. Northwest winds 15 to 25 miles per hour. Showers late in the morning. Chance of thunderstorms through the day. Mostly cloudy. Highs in the mid-60s. Tonight, northwest winds 10 to 20 miles per hour. Chance of showers and slight chance of thunderstorms. Mostly cloudy in the evening, then becoming partly cloudy. Lows in the mid-40s. For Northern Lake Oahe, west of today, windy. Northwest winds 20 to 30 miles per hour. Showers late in the morning. Chance of thunderstorms through the day. Cloudy late in the morning, then becoming partly sunny. Highs in the upper 60s. Tonight, northwest winds 10 to 20 miles per hour. Chance of showers and slight chance of thunderstorms in the evening. Mostly cloudy in the evening, then becoming partly cloudy. Lows in the upper 40s. Here are the weather conditions at 1 p.m. Central Daylight Time. Bismarck, light rain was falling. Temperature 57 degrees, relative humidity 89%. Wind northwest at 10 miles an hour. Pressure 29.54 inches and steady. Mendan, light rain was falling. 55 degrees, relative humidity 100%. Wind northwest at 12 miles an hour. Hazen, rain was falling. 55 degrees, relative humidity 100%. Harvey, partly sunny. 66 degrees, relative humidity 68%. Wind northwest at 12 miles an hour. Minot, cloudy. 61 degrees, relative humidity 72%. Wind northwest at 15 miles an hour. Dickinson, partly sunny. 60 degrees, relative humidity 74%. Wind west at 23 miles an hour, gusting to 31. Elsewhere around North Dakota, it was 58 at Garrison. It was partly sunny, with a temperature of 65 at Grand Forks and 67 at Devil's Lake. It was cloudy, with a temperature of 58 at Williston, 62 in Jamestown, and 68 at Fargo. In northern South Dakota, in eastern Montana, at Sydney, rain was falling, with a temperature of 63. It was cloudy, with a temperature of 65 at Miles City, and 61 at Glendive. Once again,

amounts in daylight time this evening. What? Northwest winds 25 to 35 miles per hour with gusts up to 45 miles per hour expected. Where? Portions of south central and southwest North Dakota. When? Until 7 p.m. Central Daylight Time or 6 p.m. Mountain Daylight Time this evening. The following impacts are expected. Objects left unsecured outside will be blown around. Winds this strong can make driving difficult, especially for high-profile vehicles. Use extra caution. The regional weather forecast from your National Weather Service office in Bismarck. Temperatures will be below average today and Thursday, with highs mostly in the 60s to lower 70s and lows mostly in the 40s. Showers and thunderstorms will also be found today and perhaps linger into Thursday. The chance for severe weather looks to be low today and Thursday. Gusty northwest winds are also expected across the Dakotas today. Here is the forecast for the Bismarck, Maine, and listening area. Rest of today, decreasing clouds. Showers likely. A slight chance of thunderstorms late in the morning, then a chance of thunderstorms in the afternoon. Highs in the upper 60s. Northwest winds around 15 miles per hour with gusts up to 25 miles per hour. Chance of rain 70%. Tonight, mostly cloudy with a chance of showers and a slight chance of thunderstorms in the evening, then partly cloudy after midnight. Lows in the upper 40s. Northwest winds 5 to 10 miles per hour. Chance of rain 30%. Thursday, mostly sunny. A slight chance of showers in the afternoon. Highs in the lower 70s. Northwest winds 5 to 10 miles per hour. Chance of rain 20%. Thursday night, mostly cloudy with a chance of showers and a slight chance of thunderstorms in the evening, then partly cloudy after midnight. Lows in the upper 40s. West winds 5 to 10 miles per hour. Chance of rain 30%. Juneteenth, sunny. Highs in the lower 70s. Northwest winds 5 to 15 miles per hour. Friday night, increasing clouds. Lows in the upper 40s. Saturday, mostly sunny. Highs in the mid-70s. Saturday night, partly cloudy with a slight chance of showers in the evening, then mostly cloudy with a chance of showers after midnight. Lows in the lower 50s. Chance of rain 30%. Sunday, partly sunny with a 40% chance of showers. Highs around 70. Sunday night, mostly cloudy. A chance of showers in the evening, then a slight chance of showers after midnight. Lows around 50. Chance of rain 30%. Monday, mostly cloudy in the morning, then mostly sunny with a chance of showers and a slight chance of thunderstorms in the afternoon. Highs in the lower 70s. Chance of rain 30%. Monday night, partly cloudy with a slight chance of thunderstorms. A chance of showers in the evening, then a slight chance of showers after midnight. Lows around 50. Chance of rain 30%. Tuesday, mostly sunny. Highs in the mid-70s. For Western Lake Secaucawea, rest of today, breezy. Northwest winds 15 to 25 miles per hour. Showers likely late in the morning. Chance of thunderstorms through the day. Mostly cloudy. Highs in the mid-60s. Tonight, northwest winds 10 to 20 miles per hour. Chance of showers and slight chance of thunderstorms in the evening. Mostly cloudy in the evening and becoming partly cloudy. Lows in the mid-40s. For Eastern Lake Secaucawea, west of today, breezy. Northwest winds 15 to 25 miles per hour. Showers late in the morning. Chance of thunderstorms through the day. Mostly cloudy. Highs in the mid-60s. Tonight, northwest winds 10 to 20 miles per hour. Chance of showers and slight chance of thunderstorms. Mostly cloudy in the evening and becoming partly cloudy. Lows in the mid-40s. For Northern Lake Oahe, rest of today, windy. Northwest winds 20 to 30 miles per hour. Showers late in the morning. Chance of thunderstorms through the day. Cloudy late in the morning, then becoming partly sunny. Highs in the upper 60s. Tonight, northwest winds 10 to 20 miles per hour. Chance of showers and slight chance of thunderstorms in the evening. Mostly cloudy in the evening, then becoming partly cloudy. Lows in the upper 40s.
Here are the weather conditions at 1 p.m. Central Daylight Time. Bismarck, light rain was falling. Temperature 57 degrees, relative humidity 89%. Wind northwest at 10 miles an hour. Pressure 29.54 inches and steady. Mendham, light rain was falling. 55 degrees, relative humidity 100%. Wind northwest at 12 miles an hour. Hazen, rain was falling. 55 degrees, relative humidity 100%. Harvey, partly sunny. 66 degrees, relative humidity 68%. Wind northwest at 12 miles an hour. Minot, cloudy. 61 degrees, relative humidity 72%. Wind northwest at 15 miles an hour. Dickinson, partly sunny. 60 degrees, relative humidity 74%. Wind west at 23 miles an hour, gusting to 31. Elsewhere around North Dakota, it was 58 at Garrison. It was partly sunny, with a temperature of 65 at Grand Forks and 67 at Devil's Lake. It was cloudy, with a temperature of 58 at Williston, 62 at Jamestown, and 68 at Fargo. In northern South Dakota, in eastern Montana, at Sydney, rain was falling, with a temperature of 63. It was cloudy, with a temperature of 65 at Miles City and 61 at Glendive. Once again, at Bismarck, the temperature was 57 degrees with light rain. Wind advisory for the following counties in North Dakota, Eastern Sioux, Grant, and Western Sioux. Wind advisory remains in effect until 7 p.m. Central Daylight Time or 6 p.m. Mountain Daylight Time this evening. What? Northwest winds 25 to 35 miles per hour with gusts up to 45 miles per hour expected. Where? Portions of south central and southwest North Dakota. When? Until 7 p.m. Central Daylight Time or 6 p.m. Mountain Daylight Time this evening. The following impacts are expected. Objects left and secured outside will be blown around. Winds this strong can make driving difficult, especially for high-profile vehicles. Use extra caution. The regional weather forecast from your National Weather Service office in Bismarck. Temperatures will be below average today and Thursday, with highs mostly in the 60s to lower 70s and lows mostly in the 40s. Showers and thunderstorms will also be found today and perhaps linger into Thursday. The chance for severe weather looks to be low today and Thursday. Gusty northwest winds are also expected across the Dakotas today. Here is the forecast for the Bismarck and listening area. Rest of today, decreasing clouds. Showers likely. A slight chance of thunderstorms late in the morning, then a chance of thunderstorms in the afternoon. Highs in the upper 60s. Northwest winds around 15 miles per hour with gusts up to 25 miles per hour. Chance of rain 70%. Tonight, mostly cloudy with a chance of showers and a slight chance of thunderstorms in the evening, then partly cloudy after midnight. Lows in the upper 40s. Northwest winds 5 to 10 miles per hour. Chance of rain 30%. Thursday, mostly sunny. A slight chance of showers in the afternoon. Highs in the lower 70s. Northwest winds 5 to 10 miles per hour. Chance of rain 20%. Thursday night, mostly cloudy with a chance of showers and a slight chance of thunderstorms in the evening, then partly cloudy after midnight. Lows in the upper 40s. West winds 5 to 10 miles per hour. Chance of rain 30%. Juneteenth, sunny. Highs in the lower 70s. Northwest winds 5 to 15 miles per hour. Friday night, increasing clouds. Lows in the upper 40s. Saturday, mostly sunny. Highs in the mid-70s. Saturday night, partly cloudy with a slight chance of showers in the evening, then mostly cloudy with a chance of showers after midnight. Lows in the lower 50s. Chance of rain 30%. Sunday, partly sunny with a 40% chance of showers. Highs around 70. Sunday night, mostly cloudy. A chance of showers in the evening, then a slight chance of showers after midnight. Lows around 50. Chance of rain 30%. Monday, mostly cloudy in the morning, then mostly sunny with a chance of showers and a slight chance of thunderstorms in the afternoon. Highs in the lower 70s. Chance of rain 30%.

Monday night, partly cloudy with a slight chance of thunderstorms. A chance of showers in the evening, then a slight chance of showers after midnight. Lows around 50. Chance of rain 30%. Tuesday, mostly sunny. Highs in the mid-70s. 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Providing weather information 24 hours a day from your National Weather Service office in Bismarck. For Western Lake Sakakawea, rest of today, breezy. Northwest winds 15 to 25 miles per hour. Showers likely late in the morning. Chance of thunderstorms through the day. Mostly cloudy. Highs in the mid-60s. Tonight, northwest winds 10 to 20 miles per hour. Chance of showers and slight chance of thunderstorms in the evening. Mostly cloudy in the evening, then becoming partly cloudy. Lows in the mid-40s. For Eastern Lake Sakakawea, rest of today, breezy. Northwest winds 15 to 25 miles per hour. Showers late in the morning. Chance of thunderstorms through the day. Mostly cloudy. Highs in the mid-60s. Tonight, northwest winds 10 to 20 miles per hour. Chance of showers and slight chance of thunderstorms. Mostly cloudy in the evening, then becoming partly cloudy. Lows in the mid-40s. For northern Lake Oahe, rest of today, windy. Northwest winds 20 to 30 miles per hour. Showers late in the morning. Chance of thunderstorms through the day. Cloudy late in the morning, then becoming partly sunny. Highs in the upper 60s. Tonight, northwest winds 10 to 20 miles per hour. Chance of showers and slight chance of thunderstorms in the evening. Mostly cloudy in the evening, highs in the upper 60s. Tonight, northwest winds 10 to 20 miles per hour. Chance of showers and slight chance of thunderstorms in the evening. Mostly cloudy in the evening, then becoming partly cloudy. Lows in the upper 40s. Here are the weather conditions at 1 p.m. Central Daylight Time. Bismarck, light rain was falling. Temperature 57 degrees, relative humidity 89%. Wind northwest at 10 miles an hour. Pressure 29.54 inches and steady. Mendon, light rain was falling. 55 degrees, relative humidity 100%. Wind northwest at 12 miles an hour. Hazel, rain was falling. 55 degrees, relative humidity 100%. Harvey, partly sunny. 66 degrees, relative humidity 68%. Wind northwest at 12 miles an hour. Minot, cloudy. 61 degrees, relative humidity 72%. Wind northwest at 15 miles an hour. Dickinson, partly sunny. 60 degrees, relative humidity 74%. Wind west at 23 miles an hour, gusting to 31. Elsewhere around North Dakota, it was 58 in Garrison. It was partly sunny, with a temperature of 65 at Grand Forks and 67 at Devil's Lake. It was cloudy, with a temperature of 58 at Williston, 62 at Jamestown, and 68 at Fargo. In northern South Dakota, in eastern Montana, at Sydney, rain was falling, with a temperature of 63. It was cloudy, with a temperature of 65 at Miles City, and 61 at Glendive. Once again, at Bismarck, the temperature was 57 degrees with light rain. Wind advisory for the following counties in North Dakota, Eastern Sioux, Grant, and Western Sioux. Wind advisory remains in effect until 7 p.m. Central Daylight Time or 6 p.m. Mountain Daylight Time this evening. What? Northwest winds 25 to 35 miles per hour with gusts up to 45 miles per hour expected. Where? Portions of South Central and Southwest North Dakota. When? Until 7 p.m. Central Daylight Time or 6 p.m. Mountain Daylight Time this evening. The following impacts are expected. Objects left unsecured outside will be blown around. Winds this strong can make driving difficult, especially for high-profile vehicles. Use extra caution. The regional weather forecast from

southwest winds 5 to 10 miles per hour. Thursday night, partly cloudy. A chance of showers and a slight chance of thunderstorms in the evening. Lows in the upper 40s. West winds 5 to 10 miles per hour. Chance of rain 30%. Juneteenth, sunny. Highs in the lower 70s. Northwest winds 10 to 15 miles per hour with gusts up to 25 miles per hour. Friday night, increasing clouds. Lows in the mid-40s. Saturday, mostly sunny. Highs in the mid-70s. Saturday night, mostly cloudy. A slight chance of showers in the evening, then a chance of showers after midnight. Lows in the lower 50s. Chance of rain 30%. Sunday, decreasing clouds. A 40% chance of showers. Highs in the upper 60s. Sunday night, mostly cloudy. A chance of showers in the evening, then a slight chance of showers after midnight. Lows around 50. Chance of rain 30%. Monday, mostly cloudy in the morning, then partly sunny with a chance of showers in the afternoon. Highs in the lower 70s. Chance of rain 30%. Monday night, partly cloudy. A chance of showers and a slight chance of thunderstorms in the evening, then a slight chance of showers after midnight. Lows around 50. Chance of rain 30%. Tuesday, mostly sunny. A slight chance of showers in the afternoon. Highs in the mid-70s. Chance of rain 20%. For Western Lake Sakakawea, west of today, breezy. Northwest winds 15 to 25 miles per hour. Showers likely late in the morning. Chance of thunderstorms through the day. Mostly cloudy. Highs in the mid-60s. Tonight, northwest winds 10 to 20 miles per hour. Chance of showers and a slight chance of thunderstorms in the evening. Mostly cloudy in the evening, then becoming partly cloudy. Lows in the mid-40s. For Eastern Lake Sakakawea, west of today, breezy. Northwest winds 15 to 25 miles per hour. Showers late in the morning. Chance of thunderstorms through the day. Mostly cloudy. Highs in the mid-60s. Tonight, northwest winds 10 to 20 miles per hour. Chance of showers and a slight chance of thunderstorms. Mostly cloudy in the evening, then becoming partly cloudy. Lows in the mid-40s. For northern Lake Oahe, west of today, windy. Northwest winds 20 to 30 miles per hour. Showers late in the morning. Chance of thunderstorms through the day. Cloudy late in the morning, then becoming partly sunny. Highs in the upper 60s. Tonight, northwest winds 10 to 20 miles per hour. Chance of showers and a slight chance of thunderstorms in the evening. Mostly cloudy in the evening, then becoming partly cloudy. Lows in the upper 40s. Here are the weather conditions at 1 p.m. Central Daylight Time. Bismarck, light rain was falling. Temperature 57 degrees, relative humidity 89%. Wind northwest at 10 miles an hour. Pressure 29.54 inches and steady. Menden, light rain was falling. 55 degrees, relative humidity 100%. Wind northwest at 12 miles an hour. Hazel, rain was falling. 55 degrees, relative humidity 100%. Harvey, partly sunny. 66 degrees, relative humidity 68%. Wind northwest at 12 miles an hour. Minot, cloudy. 61 degrees, relative humidity 72%. Wind northwest at 15 miles an hour. Dickinson, partly sunny. 60 degrees, relative humidity 74%. Wind west at 23 miles an hour, gusting to 31. Elsewhere around North Dakota, it was 58 at Garrison. It was partly sunny, with a temperature of 65 at Grand Forks and 67 at Devil's Lake. It was cloudy, with a temperature of 58 at Williston, 62 at Jamestown, and 68 at Fargo. In northern South Dakota, in eastern Montana, at Sydney, rain was falling, with a temperature of 63. It was cloudy, with a temperature of 65 at Miles City,

advisory remains in effect until 7 p.m. Central Daylight Time or 6 p.m. Mountain Daylight Time this evening. What? Northwest winds 25 to 35 miles per hour with gusts up to 45 miles per hour expected. Where? Portions of south central and southwest North Dakota. When? Until 7 p.m. Central Daylight Time or 6 p.m. Mountain Daylight Time this evening. The following impacts are expected. Objects left unsecured outside will be blown around. Winds this strong can make driving difficult, especially for high-profile vehicles. Use extra caution. The regional weather forecast from your National Weather Service office in Bismarck. Temperatures will be below average today and Thursday, with highs mostly in the 60s to lower 70s and lows mostly in the 40s. Showers and thunderstorms will also be found today and perhaps linger into Thursday. The chance for severe weather looks to be low today and Thursday. Gusty northwest winds are also expected across the Dakotas today. Here is the forecast for the Bismarck and listening area. Rest of today, showers likely and a chance of thunderstorms. Highs in the mid-60s. Northwest winds around 15 miles per hour with gusts up to 25 miles per hour. Chance of rain 60%. Tonight, mostly cloudy with a chance of showers and a slight chance of thunderstorms in the evening, then partly cloudy after midnight. Lows in the upper 40s. Northwest winds 5 to 10 miles per hour. Chance of rain 30%. Thursday, mostly sunny. Highs in the lower 70s. Northwest winds 5 to 10 miles per hour. Thursday night, partly cloudy. A chance of showers and a slight chance of thunderstorms in the evening. Lows in the upper 40s. West winds 5 to 10 miles per hour. Chance of rain 30%. Juneteenth, sunny. Highs in the lower 70s. Northwest winds 10 to 15 miles per hour with gusts up to 25 miles per hour. Friday night, increasing clouds. Lows in the mid-40s. Saturday, mostly sunny. Highs in the mid-70s. Saturday night, mostly cloudy. A slight chance of showers in the evening, then a chance of showers after midnight. Lows in the lower 50s. Chance of rain 30%. Sunday, decreasing clouds. A 40% chance of showers. Highs in the upper 60s. Sunday night, mostly cloudy. A chance of showers in the evening, then a slight chance of showers after midnight. Lows around 50. Chance of rain 30%. Monday, mostly cloudy in the morning, then partly sunny with a chance of showers in the afternoon. Highs in the lower 70s. Chance of rain 30%. Monday night, partly cloudy. A chance of showers and a slight chance of thunderstorms in the evening, then a slight chance of showers after midnight. Lows around 50. Chance of rain 30%. Tuesday, mostly sunny. A slight chance of showers in the afternoon. Highs in the mid-70s. Chance of rain 20%. For Western Lake Sakakawea, rest of today, breezy. Northwest winds 15 to 25 miles per hour. Showers likely late in the morning. Chance of thunderstorms through the day. Mostly cloudy. Highs in the mid-60s. Tonight, northwest winds 10 to 20 miles per hour. Chance of showers and a slight chance of thunderstorms in the evening. Mostly cloudy in the evening, then becoming partly cloudy. Lows in the mid-40s. For Eastern Lake Sakakawea, rest of today, breezy. Northwest winds 15 to 25 miles per hour. Showers late in the morning. Chance of thunderstorms through the day. Mostly cloudy. Highs in the mid-60s. Tonight, northwest winds 10 to 20 miles per hour. Chance of showers and a slight chance of thunderstorms. Mostly cloudy in the evening, then becoming partly cloudy. Lows in the mid-40s. For Northern Lake Oahe, rest of today, windy. Northwest winds 20 to 30 miles per hour. Showers late in the morning. Chance of thunderstorms through the day. Cloudy late in the morning, then becoming partly sunny. Highs in the upper 60s. Tonight, northwest winds 10 to 20 miles per hour. Chance of showers and a slight chance of thunderstorms in the evening. Mostly cloudy in the evening, then becoming partly cloudy. Lows in the upper 40s. Here are the weather conditions at 1 p.m.

Central Daylight Time. Bismarck, light rain was falling. Temperature 57 degrees, relative humidity 89%. Wind northwest at 10 miles an hour. Pressure 29.54 inches and steady. Mandan, light rain was falling. 55 degrees, relative humidity 100%. Wind northwest at 12 miles an hour. Hazel, rain was falling. 55 degrees, relative humidity 100%. Harvey, partly sunny. 66 degrees, relative humidity 68%. Wind northwest at 12 miles an hour. Minot, cloudy. 61 degrees, relative humidity 72%. Wind northwest at 15 miles an hour. Dickinson, partly sunny. 60 degrees, relative humidity 74%. Wind west at 23 miles an hour, gusting to 31. Elsewhere around North Dakota, it was 58 at Garrison. It was partly sunny, with a temperature of 65 at Grand Forks and 67 at Devil's Lake. It was cloudy, with a temperature of 58 at Williston, 62 at Jamestown, and 68 at Fargo. In northern South Dakota, in eastern Montana, at Sydney, rain was falling, with a temperature of 63. It was cloudy, with a temperature of 65 at Miles City and 61 at Glendive. Once again, at Bismarck, the temperature was 57 degrees with light rain. Wind advisory for the following counties in North Dakota, Eastern Sioux, Grant, and Western Sioux. Wind advisory remains in effect until 7 p.m. Central Daylight Time or 6 p.m. Mountain Daylight Time this evening. What? Northwest winds 25 to 35 miles per hour with gusts up to 45 miles per hour expected. Where? Portions of South Central and Southwest North Dakota. When? Until 7 p.m. Central Daylight Time or 6 p.m. Mountain Daylight Time this evening. The following impacts are expected. Objects left unsecured outside will be blown around. Winds this strong can make driving difficult, especially for high-profile vehicles. Use extra caution. The regional weather forecast from your National Weather Service office in Bismarck. Temperatures will be below average today and Thursday, with highs mostly in the 60s to lower 70s and lows mostly in the 40s. Showers and thunderstorms will also be found today and perhaps linger into Thursday. The chance for severe weather looks to be low today and Thursday. Gusty northwest winds are also expected across the Dakotas today. Here is the forecast for the Bismarck Mountain and Lewisamy area. West of today, showers likely and a chance of thunderstorms. Highs in the mid-60s. Northwest winds around 15 miles per hour with gusts up to 25 miles per hour. Chance of rain 60%. Tonight, mostly cloudy with a chance of showers and a slight chance of thunderstorms in the evening, then partly cloudy after midnight. Lows in the upper 40s. Northwest winds 5 to 10 miles per hour. Chance of rain 30%. Thursday, mostly sunny. Highs in the lower 70s. Northwest winds 5 to 10 miles per hour. Thursday night, partly cloudy. A chance of showers and a slight chance of thunderstorms in the evening. Lows in the upper 40s. West winds 5 to 10 miles per hour. Chance of rain 30%. Juneteenth, sunny. Highs in the lower 70s. Northwest winds 10 to 15 miles per hour with gusts up to 25 miles per hour. Friday night, increasing clouds. Lows in the mid-40s. Saturday, mostly sunny. Highs in the mid-70s. Saturday night, mostly cloudy. A slight chance of showers in the evening, then a chance of showers after midnight. Lows in the lower 50s. Chance of rain 30%. Sunday, decreasing clouds. A 40% chance of showers. Highs in the upper 60s. Sunday night, mostly cloudy. A chance of showers in the evening, then a slight chance of showers after midnight. Lows around 50. Chance of rain 30%. Monday, mostly cloudy in the morning, then partly sunny with a chance of showers in the afternoon. Highs in the lower 70s. Chance of rain 30%. Monday night, partly cloudy. A chance of showers and a slight chance of thunderstorms in the evening, then a slight chance of showers after midnight. Lows around 50. Chance of rain 30%.

Tuesday, mostly sunny. A slight chance of showers in the afternoon. Highs in the mid-70s. Chance of rain 20%. For western Lake Sakakawea, west of today, breezy. Northwest winds 15 to 25 miles per hour. Showers likely late in the morning. Chance of thunderstorms through the day. Mostly cloudy. Highs in the mid-60s. Tonight, northwest winds 10 to 20 miles per hour. Chance of showers and slight chance of thunderstorms in the evening. Mostly cloudy in the evening and becoming partly cloudy. Lows in the mid-40s. For eastern Lake Sakakawea, west of today, breezy. Northwest winds 15 to 25 miles per hour. Showers late in the morning. Chance of thunderstorms through the day. Mostly cloudy. Highs in the mid-60s. Tonight, northwest winds 10 to 20 miles per hour. Chance of showers and slight chance of thunderstorms. Mostly cloudy in the evening and becoming partly cloudy. Lows in the mid-40s. For northern Lake Oahe, west of today, windy. Northwest winds 20 to 30 miles per hour. Showers late in the morning. Chance of thunderstorms through the day. Cloudy later in the morning, then becoming partly sunny. Highs in the upper 60s. Tonight, northwest winds 10 to 20 miles per hour. Chance of showers and slight chance of thunderstorms in the evening. Mostly cloudy in the evening, then becoming partly cloudy. Lows in the upper 40s. Here are the weather conditions at 1 p.m. Central Daylight Time. Bismarck, light rain was falling. Temperature 57 degrees, relative humidity 89%. Wind northwest at 10 miles an hour. Pressure 29.54 inches and steady. Mandan, light rain was falling. 55 degrees, relative humidity 100%. Wind northwest at 12 miles an hour. Hazel, rain was falling. 55 degrees, relative humidity 100%. Harvey, partly sunny. 66 degrees, relative humidity 68%. Wind northwest at 12 miles an hour. Minot, cloudy. 61 degrees, relative humidity 72%. Wind northwest at 15 miles an hour. Dickinson, partly sunny. 60 degrees, relative humidity 74%. Wind west at 23 miles an hour, gusting to 31. Elsewhere around North Dakota, it was 58 at Garrison. It was partly sunny, with a temperature of 65 at Grand Forks and 67 at Devil's Lake. It was cloudy, with a temperature of 58 at Williston, 62 at Jamestown, and 68 at Fargo. In northern South Dakota, in eastern Montana, at Sydney, rain was falling, with a temperature of 63. It was cloudy, with a temperature of 65 at Miles City, and 61 at Glendive. Once again, at Bismarck, the temperature was 57 degrees with light rain. Wind advisory for the following counties in North Dakota, Eastern Sioux, Grant, and Western Sioux. Wind advisory remains in effect until 7 p.m. Central Daylight Time or 6 p.m. Mountain Daylight Time this evening. What? Northwest winds 25 to 35 miles per hour with gusts up to 45 miles per hour expected. Where? Portions of South Central and Southwest North Dakota. When? Until 7 p.m. Central Daylight Time or 6 p.m. Mountain Daylight Time this evening. The following impacts are expected. Objects left unsecured outside will be blown around. Winds this strong can make driving difficult, especially for high-profile vehicles. Use extra caution. The regional weather forecast from your National Weather Service office in Bismarck. Temperatures will be below average today and Thursday, with highs mostly in the 60s to lower 70s and lows mostly in the 40s. Showers and thunderstorms will also be found today and perhaps linger into Thursday. The chance for severe weather looks to be low today and Thursday. Gusty northwest winds are also expected across the Dakotas today. Here is the forecast for the Bismarck Mandan listening area. West of today, showers likely and a chance of thunderstorms. Highs in the mid-60s. Northwest winds around 15 miles per hour with gusts up to 25 miles per hour. Chance of rain 60%. Tonight, mostly cloudy with a chance of showers and a slight chance of thunderstorms in the evening, then partly cloudy after midnight.
upper 40s. Northwest winds 5 to 10 miles per hour. Chance of rain 30%. Thursday, mostly sunny. Highs in the lower 70s. Northwest winds 5 to 10 miles per hour. Thursday night, partly cloudy. A chance of showers and a slight chance of thunderstorms in the evening. Lows in the upper 40s. West winds 5 to 10 miles per hour. Chance of rain 30%. Juneteenth, sunny. Highs in the lower 70s. Northwest winds 10 to 15 miles per hour with gusts up to 25 miles per hour. Friday night, increasing clouds. Lows in the mid-40s. Saturday, mostly sunny. Highs in the mid-70s. Saturday night, mostly cloudy. A slight chance of showers in the evening, then a chance of showers after midnight. Lows in the lower 50s. Chance of rain 30%. Sunday, decreasing clouds. A 40% chance of showers. Highs in the upper 60s. Sunday night, mostly cloudy. A chance of showers in the evening, then a slight chance of showers after midnight. Lows around 50. Chance of rain 30%. Monday, mostly cloudy in the morning, then partly sunny with a chance of showers in the afternoon. Highs in the lower 70s. Chance of rain 30%. Monday night, partly cloudy. A chance of showers and a slight chance of thunderstorms in the evening, then a slight chance of showers after midnight. Lows around 50. Chance of rain 30%. Tuesday, mostly sunny. A slight chance of showers in the afternoon. Highs in the mid-70s. Chance of rain 20%. For Western Lake Sakakawea, west of today, breezy. Northwest winds 15 to 25 miles per hour. Showers likely late in the morning. Chance of thunderstorms through the day. Mostly cloudy. Highs in the mid-60s. Tonight, northwest winds 10 to 20 miles per hour. Chance of showers and slight chance of thunderstorms in the evening. Mostly cloudy in the evening, then becoming partly cloudy. Lows in the mid-40s. For Eastern Lake Sakakawea, west of today, breezy. Northwest winds 15 to 25 miles per hour. Showers late in the morning. Chance of thunderstorms through the day. Mostly cloudy. Highs in the mid-60s. Tonight, northwest winds 10 to 20 miles per hour. Chance of showers and slight chance of thunderstorms. Mostly cloudy in the evening, then becoming partly cloudy. Lows in the mid-40s. For Northern Lake Oahe, west of today, windy. Northwest winds 20 to 30 miles per hour. Showers late in the morning. Chance of thunderstorms through the day. Cloudy late in the morning, then becoming partly sunny. Highs in the upper 60s. Tonight, northwest winds 10 to 20 miles per hour. Chance of showers and slight chance of thunderstorms in the evening. Mostly cloudy in the evening, then becoming partly cloudy. Lows in the upper 40s. 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Providing weather information 24 hours a day from your National Weather Service office in Bismarck. Here are the weather conditions at 1 p.m. Central Daylight Time. Bismarck, light rain was falling. Temperature 57 degrees, relative humidity 89%. Wind northwest at 10 miles an hour. Pressure 29.54 inches and steady. Menden, light rain was falling. 55 degrees, relative humidity 100%. Wind northwest at 12 miles an hour. Hazel, rain was falling. 55 degrees, relative humidity 100%. Harvey, partly sunny. 66 degrees, relative humidity 68%. Wind northwest at 12 miles an hour. Minot, cloudy. 61 degrees, relative humidity 72%. Wind northwest at 15 miles an hour. Dickinson, partly sunny. 60 degrees, relative humidity 74%. Wind west at 23 miles an hour, gusting to 31. Elsewhere around North Dakota, it was 58 at Garrison. It was partly sunny, with a temperature of 65 at Grand Forks and 67 at Devil's Lake. It was cloudy, with a temperature of 58 at Williston, 62 at

68 at Fargo. In northern South Dakota, in eastern Montana, at Sydney, rain was falling with a temperature of 63. It was cloudy with a temperature of 65 at Miles City and 61 at Glendive. Once again, at Bismarck, the temperature was 57 degrees with light rain. Wind advisory for the following counties in North Dakota, Eastern Sioux, Grant, and Western Sioux. Wind advisory remains in effect until 7 p.m. Central Daylight Time or 6 p.m. Mountain Daylight Time this evening. What? Northwest winds 25 to 35 miles per hour with gusts up to 45 miles per hour expected. Where? Portions of south central and southwest North Dakota. When? Until 7 p.m. Central Daylight Time or 6 p.m. Mountain Daylight Time this evening. The following impacts are expected. Objects left and secured outside will be blown around. Winds this strong can make driving difficult, especially for high-profile vehicles. Use extra caution. The regional weather forecast from your National Weather Service office in Bismarck. Temperatures will be below average today and Thursday, with highs mostly in the 60s to lower 70s and lows mostly in the 40s. Showers and thunderstorms will also be found today and perhaps linger into Thursday. The chance for severe weather looks to be low today and Thursday. Gusty northwest winds are also expected across the Dakotas today. Here is the forecast for the Bismarck, Minden listening area. Rest of today, showers likely and a chance of thunderstorms. Highs in the mid-60s. Northwest winds around 15 miles per hour with gusts up to 25 miles per hour. Chance of rain 60%. Tonight, mostly cloudy with a chance of showers and a slight chance of thunderstorms in the evening, then partly cloudy after midnight. Lows in the upper 40s. Northwest winds 5 to 10 miles per hour. Chance of rain 30%. Thursday, mostly sunny. Highs in the lower 70s. Northwest winds 5 to 10 miles per hour. Thursday night, partly cloudy. A chance of showers and a slight chance of thunderstorms in the evening. Lows in the upper 40s. West winds 5 to 10 miles per hour. Chance of rain 30%. Juneteenth, sunny. Highs in the lower 70s. Northwest winds 10 to 15 miles per hour with gusts up to 25 miles per hour. Friday night, increasing clouds. Lows in the mid-40s. Saturday, mostly sunny. Highs in the mid-70s. Saturday night, mostly cloudy. A slight chance of showers in the evening, then a chance of showers after midnight. Lows in the lower 50s. Chance of rain 30%. Sunday, decreasing clouds. A 40% chance of showers. Highs in the upper 60s. Sunday night, mostly cloudy. A chance of showers in the evening, then a slight chance of showers after midnight. Lows around 50. Chance of rain 30%. Monday, mostly cloudy in the morning, then partly sunny with a chance of showers in the afternoon. Highs in the lower 70s. Chance of rain 30%. Monday night, partly cloudy. A chance of showers and a slight chance of thunderstorms in the evening, then a slight chance of showers after midnight. Lows around 50. Chance of rain 30%. Tuesday, mostly sunny. A slight chance of showers in the afternoon. Highs in the mid-70s. Chance of rain 20%. For Western Lake Sakakawea, rest of today, breezy. Northwest winds 15 to 25 miles per hour. Showers likely late in the morning. Chance of thunderstorms through the day. Mostly cloudy. Highs in the mid-60s. Tonight, northwest winds 10 to 20 miles per hour. Chance of showers and slight chance of thunderstorms in the evening. Mostly cloudy in the evening, then becoming partly cloudy. Lows in the mid-40s. For Eastern Lake Sakakawea, rest of today, breezy. Northwest winds 15 to 25 miles per hour. Showers late in the morning. Chance of thunderstorms through the day. Mostly cloudy. Highs in the mid-60s. Tonight, northwest winds 10 to 20 miles per hour. Chance of showers and slight chance of thunderstorms. Mostly cloudy in the evening, then becoming partly cloudy. Lows in the mid-40s. For Northern Lake Oahe, rest of today, windy. Northwest winds 20 to

30 miles per hour. Showers late in the morning. Chance of thunderstorms through the day. Cloudy late in the morning, then becoming partly sunny. Highs in the upper 60s. Tonight, northwest winds 10 to 20 miles per hour. Chance of showers and slight chance of thunderstorms in the evening. Mostly cloudy in the evening, then becoming partly cloudy. Lows in the upper 40s. Here are the weather conditions at 2 p.m. Central Daylight Time. Bismarck, cloudy. Temperature 60 degrees. Relative humidity 80%. Wind northwest at 12 miles an hour. Pressure 29.56 inches and rising. Then, light rain was falling. 55 degrees. Relative humidity 100%. Wind northwest at 10 miles an hour. Hazel, partly sunny. 57 degrees. Relative humidity 100%. Wind west at 8 miles an hour. Harvey, partly sunny. 68 degrees. Relative humidity 56%. Wind northwest at 13 miles an hour. Minot, cloudy. 58 degrees. Relative humidity 78%. Wind northwest at 14 miles an hour. Dickinson, partly sunny. 64 degrees. Relative humidity 60%. Wind northwest at 26 miles an hour, gusting to 38. Elsewhere around North Dakota, it was 60 at Garrison. It was partly sunny, with a temperature of 59 at Williston and 62 at Grand Forks. It was cloudy, with a temperature of 64 at Jamestown, 64 at Fargo, and 67 at Devil's Lake. In northern South Dakota, in eastern Montana, at Glenknife, rain was falling, with a temperature of 58. At Sydney, it was partly sunny, with a temperature of 63. At Miles City, it was cloudy, with a temperature of 68. Once again, at Bismarck, the temperature was 60 degrees under cloudy skies. Wind advisory for the following counties in North Dakota, Eastern Sioux, Grant, and Western Sioux. Wind advisory remains in effect until 7 p.m. Central Daylight Time or 6 p.m. Mountain Daylight Time this evening. Northwest winds 25 to 35 miles per hour with gusts up to 45 miles per hour expected. Where? Portions of south central and southwest North Dakota. When? Until 7 p.m. Central Daylight Time or 6 p.m. Mountain Daylight Time this evening. The following impacts are expected. Objects left unsecured outside will be blown around. Winds this strong can make driving difficult, especially for high-profile vehicles. Use extra caution. The regional weather forecast from your National Weather Service office in Bismarck. Temperatures will be below average today and Thursday, with highs mostly in the 60s to lower 70s and lows mostly in the 40s. Showers and thunderstorms will also be found today and perhaps linger into Thursday. The chance for severe weather looks to be low today and Thursday. Gusty northwest winds are also expected across the Dakotas today. Here is the forecast for the Bismarck, Minden, and listening area. West of today, showers likely and a chance of thunderstorms. Highs in the mid-60s. Northwest winds around 15 miles per hour with gusts up to 25 miles per hour. Chance of rain 60%. Tonight, mostly cloudy with a chance of showers and a slight chance of thunderstorms in the evening, then partly cloudy after midnight. Lows in the upper 40s. Northwest winds 5 to 10 miles per hour. Chance of rain 30%. Thursday, mostly sunny. Highs in the lower 70s. Northwest winds 5 to 10 miles per hour. Thursday night, partly cloudy. A chance of showers and a slight chance of thunderstorms in the evening. Lows in the upper 40s. West winds 5 to 10 miles per hour. Chance of rain 30%. Juneteenth, sunny. Highs in the lower 70s. Northwest winds 10 to 15 miles per hour with gusts up to 25 miles per hour. Friday night, increasing clouds. Lows in the mid-40s. Saturday, mostly sunny. Highs in the mid-70s. Saturday night, mostly cloudy. A slight chance of showers in the evening, then a chance of showers after midnight. Lows in the lower 50s. Chance of rain 30%. Sunday, decreasing clouds. A 40% chance of showers. Highs in the upper 60s. Sunday night, mostly cloudy.

a chance of showers in the evening, then a slight chance of showers after midnight. Lows around 50. Chance of rain 30%. Monday, mostly cloudy in the morning, then partly sunny with a chance of showers in the afternoon. Highs in the lower 70s. Chance of rain 30%. Monday night, partly cloudy. A chance of showers and a slight chance of thunderstorms in the evening, then a slight chance of showers after midnight. Lows around 50. Chance of rain 30%. Tuesday, mostly sunny. A slight chance of showers in the afternoon. Highs in the mid-70s. Chance of rain 20%. For Western Lake Sakakawea, rest of today, breezy. Northwest winds 15 to 25 miles per hour. Showers likely late in the morning. Chance of thunderstorms through the day. Mostly cloudy. Highs in the mid-60s. Tonight, northwest winds 10 to 20 miles per hour. Chance of showers and a slight chance of thunderstorms in the evening. Mostly cloudy in the evening, then becoming partly cloudy. Lows in the mid-40s. For Eastern Lake Sakakawea, rest of today, breezy. Northwest winds 15 to 25 miles per hour. Showers late in the morning. Chance of thunderstorms through the day. Mostly cloudy. Highs in the mid-60s. Tonight, northwest winds 10 to 20 miles per hour. Chance of showers and slight chance of thunderstorms. Mostly cloudy in the evening, then becoming partly cloudy. Lows in the mid-40s. For Northern Lake Orahi, rest of today, windy. Northwest winds 20 to 30 miles per hour. Showers late in the morning. Chance of thunderstorms through the day. Cloudy late in the morning, then becoming partly sunny. Highs in the upper 60s. Tonight, northwest winds 10 to 20 miles per hour. Chance of showers and slight chance of thunderstorms in the evening. Mostly cloudy in the evening, then becoming partly cloudy. Lows in the upper 40s. Here are the weather conditions at 2 p.m. Central Daylight Time. Bismarck, cloudy. Temperature 60 degrees, relative humidity 80%. Wind northwest at 12 miles an hour. Pressure 29.56 inches and rising. Mendham, light rain was falling. 55 degrees, relative humidity 100%. Wind northwest at 10 miles an hour. Hazel, cloudy. 57 degrees, relative humidity 100%. Wind west at 8 miles an hour. Harvey, partly sunny. 68 degrees, relative humidity 56%. Wind northwest at 13 miles an hour. Minot, cloudy. 58 degrees, relative humidity 78%. Wind northwest at 14 miles an hour. Dickinson, partly sunny. 64 degrees, relative humidity 60%. Wind northwest at 26 miles an hour, gusting to 38. Elsewhere around North Dakota, it was 60 at Garrison. It was partly sunny, with a temperature of 59 at Williston and 62 at Grand Forks. It was cloudy, with a temperature of 64 at Jamestown, 64 at Fargo, and 67 at Devil's Lake. In northern South Dakota, in eastern Montana, at Glendive, rain was falling, with a temperature of 58. At Sydney, it was partly sunny, with a temperature of 63. At Mile City, it was cloudy, with a temperature of 68. Once again, at Bismarck, the temperature was 60 degrees under cloudy skies. Wind advisory for the following counties in North Dakota, Eastern Sioux, Grant, and Western Sioux. Wind advisory remains in effect until 7 p.m. Central Daylight Time or 6 p.m. Mountain Daylight Time this evening. What? Northwest winds 25 to 35 miles per hour with gusts up to 45 miles per hour expected. Where? Portions of south central and southwest North Dakota. When? Until 7 p.m. Central Daylight Time or 6 p.m. Mountain Daylight Time this evening. The following impacts are expected. Objects left and secured outside will be blown around. Winds this strong can make driving difficult, especially for high-profile vehicles. Use extra caution. The regional weather forecast from your National Weather Service office in Bismarck. Temperatures will be below average today and Thursday, with highs mostly in the 60s to lower 70s and lows mostly in the 40s. Showers and thunderstorms will also be found today and

perhaps linger into Thursday. The chance for severe weather looks to be low today and Thursday. Gusty northwest winds are also expected across the Dakotas today. Here is the forecast for the Bismarck family and listening area. Rest of today, showers likely and a chance of thunderstorms. Highs in the mid-60s. Northwest winds around 15 miles per hour with gusts up to 25 miles per hour. Chance of rain 60%. Tonight, mostly cloudy with a chance of showers and a slight chance of thunderstorms in the evening, then partly cloudy after midnight. Lows in the upper 40s. Northwest winds 5 to 10 miles per hour. Chance of rain 30%. Thursday, mostly sunny. Highs in the lower 70s. Northwest winds 5 to 10 miles per hour. Thursday night, partly cloudy. A chance of showers and a slight chance of thunderstorms in the evening. Lows in the upper 40s. West winds 5 to 10 miles per hour. Chance of rain 30%. Juneteenth, sunny. Highs in the lower 70s. Northwest winds 10 to 15 miles per hour with gusts up to 25 miles per hour. Friday night, increasing clouds. Lows in the mid-40s. Saturday, mostly sunny. Highs in the mid-70s. Saturday night, mostly cloudy. A slight chance of showers in the evening, then a chance of showers after midnight. Lows in the lower 50s. Chance of rain 30%. Sunday, decreasing clouds. A 40% chance of showers. Highs in the upper 60s. Sunday night, mostly cloudy. A chance of showers in the evening, then a slight chance of showers after midnight. Lows around 50. Chance of rain 30%. Monday, mostly cloudy in the morning, then partly sunny with a chance of showers in the afternoon. Highs in the lower 70s. Chance of rain 30%. Monday night, partly cloudy. A chance of showers and a slight chance of thunderstorms in the evening, then a slight chance of showers after midnight. Lows around 50. Chance of rain 30%. Tuesday, mostly sunny. A slight chance of showers in the afternoon. Highs in the mid-70s. Chance of rain 20%. For Western Lake Sakakawea, rest of today, breezy. Northwest winds 15 to 25 miles per hour. Showers likely late in the morning. Chance of thunderstorms through the day. Mostly cloudy. Highs in the mid-60s. Tonight, northwest winds 10 to 20 miles per hour. Chance of showers and slight chance of thunderstorms in the evening. Mostly cloudy in the evening, then becoming partly cloudy. Lows in the mid-40s. For Eastern Lake Sakakawea, rest of today, breezy. Northwest winds 15 to 25 miles per hour. Showers late in the morning. Chance of thunderstorms through the day. Mostly cloudy. Highs in the mid-60s. Tonight, northwest winds 10 to 20 miles per hour. Chance of showers and slight chance of thunderstorms. Mostly cloudy in the evening, then becoming partly cloudy. Lows in the mid-40s. For Northern Lake Oahe, rest of today, windy. Northwest winds 20 to 30 miles per hour. Showers late in the morning. Chance of thunderstorms through the day. Cloudy late in the morning, then becoming partly sunny. Highs in the upper 60s. Tonight, northwest winds 10 to 20 miles per hour. Chance of showers and slight chance of thunderstorms in the evening. Mostly cloudy in the evening, then becoming partly cloudy. Lows in the upper 40s. Here are the weather conditions at 2 p.m. Central Daylight Time. Bismarck, cloudy. Temperature 60 degrees, relative humidity 80%. Wind northwest at 12 miles an hour. Pressure 29.56 inches and rising. Mendham, light rain was falling. 55 degrees, relative humidity 100%. Wind northwest at 10 miles an hour. Hazen, cloudy. 57 degrees, relative humidity 100%. Wind west at 8 miles an hour. Harvey, partly sunny. 68 degrees, relative humidity 56%. Wind northwest at 13 miles an hour. Minot, cloudy. 58 degrees, relative humidity 78%. Wind northwest at 14 miles an hour. Dickinson, partly sunny.

64 degrees, relative humidity 60%. Wind northwest at 26 miles an hour, gusting to 38. Elsewhere around North Dakota, it was 60 at Garrison. It was partly sunny, with a temperature of 59 at Williston and 62 at Grand Forks. It was cloudy, with a temperature of 64 at Jamestown, 64 at Fargo, and 67 at Devil's Lake. In northern South Dakota, in eastern Montana, at Glendive, rain was falling, with a temperature of 58. At Sydney, it was partly sunny, with a temperature of 63. At Mile City, it was cloudy, with a temperature of 68. Once again, at Bismarck, the temperature was 60 degrees under cloudy skies. Wind advisory for the following counties in North Dakota, Eastern Sioux, Grant, and Western Sioux. Wind advisory remains in effect until 7 p.m. Central Daylight Time or 6 p.m. Mountain Daylight Time this evening. What? Northwest winds 25 to 35 miles per hour with gusts up to 45 miles per hour expected. Where? Portions of South Central and Southwest North Dakota. When? Until 7 p.m. Central Daylight Time or 6 p.m. Mountain Daylight Time this evening. The following impacts are expected. Objects left and secured outside will be blown around. Winds this strong can make driving difficult, especially for high-profile vehicles. Use extra caution. The regional weather forecast from your National Weather Service office in Bismarck. Temperatures will be below average today and Thursday, with highs mostly in the 60s to lower 70s and lows mostly in the 40s. Showers and thunderstorms will also be found today and perhaps linger into Thursday. The chance for severe weather looks to be low today and Thursday. Gusty northwest winds are also expected across the Dakotas today. Here is the forecast for the Bismarck and listening area. West of today, showers likely and a chance of thunderstorms. Highs in the mid-60s. Northwest winds around 15 miles per hour with gusts up to 25 miles per hour. Chance of rain 60%. Tonight, mostly cloudy with a chance of showers and a slight chance of thunderstorms in the evening, then partly cloudy after midnight. Lows in the upper 40s. Northwest winds 5 to 10 miles per hour. Chance of rain 30%. Thursday, mostly sunny. Highs in the lower 70s. Northwest winds 5 to 10 miles per hour. Thursday night, partly cloudy. A chance of showers and a slight chance of thunderstorms in the evening. Lows in the upper 40s. West winds 5 to 10 miles per hour. Chance of rain 30%. Juneteenth, sunny. Highs in the lower 70s. Northwest winds 10 to 15 miles per hour with gusts up to 25 miles per hour. Friday night, increasing clouds. Lows in the mid-40s. Saturday, mostly sunny. Highs in the mid-70s. Saturday night, mostly cloudy. A slight chance of showers in the evening, then a chance of showers after midnight. Lows in the lower 50s. Chance of rain 30%. Sunday, decreasing clouds. A 40% chance of showers. Highs in the upper 60s. Sunday night, mostly cloudy. A chance of showers in the evening, then a slight chance of showers after midnight. Lows around 50. Chance of rain 30%. Monday, mostly cloudy in the morning, then partly sunny with a chance of showers in the afternoon. Highs in the lower 70s. Chance of rain 30%. Monday night, partly cloudy. A chance of showers and a slight chance of thunderstorms in the evening, then a slight chance of showers after midnight. Lows around 50. Chance of rain 30%. Tuesday, mostly sunny. A slight chance of showers in the afternoon. Highs in the mid-70s. Chance of rain 20%. For Western Lake Secaucawea, west of today, breezy. Northwest winds 15 to 25 miles per hour. Showers likely late in the morning. Chance of thunderstorms through the day. Mostly cloudy. Highs in the mid-60s. Tonight, northwest winds 10 to 20 miles per hour. Chance of showers and slight chance of thunderstorms in the evening. Mostly cloudy in the evening and becoming partly cloudy. Lows in the mid-40s. For Eastern Lake Secaucawea, west of today, breezy. Northwest winds 15 to 25 miles per hour. Showers late in the morning.
in the evening then becoming partly cloudy. Lows in the mid-40s. For northern Lake Oahe, rest of today, windy. Northwest winds 20 to 30 miles per hour. Showers late in the morning. Chance of thunderstorms through the day. Cloudy late in the morning then becoming partly sunny. Highs in the upper 60s. Tonight, northwest winds 10 to 20 miles per hour. Chance of showers and slight chance of thunderstorms in the evening. Mostly cloudy in the evening then becoming partly cloudy. Lows in the upper 40s. Here are the weather conditions at 2 p.m. Central Daylight Time. Bismarck, cloudy. Temperature 60 degrees. Relative humidity 80%. Wind northwest at 12 miles an hour. Pressure 29.56 inches and rising. Then, light rain was falling. 55 degrees. Relative humidity 100%. Wind northwest at 10 miles an hour. Hazel, cloudy. 57 degrees. Relative humidity 100%. Wind west at 8 miles an hour. Harvey, partly sunny. 68 degrees. Relative humidity 56%. Wind northwest at 13 miles an hour. Minot, cloudy. 58 degrees. Relative humidity 78%. Wind northwest at 14 miles an hour. Dickinson, partly sunny. 64 degrees. Relative humidity 60%. Wind northwest at 26 miles an hour, gusting to 38. Elsewhere around North Dakota, it was 60 at Garrison. It was partly sunny, with a temperature of 59 at Williston and 62 at Grand Forks. It was cloudy, with a temperature of 64 at Jamestown, 64 at Fargo, and 67 at Devil's Lake. In northern South Dakota, in eastern Montana, at Glendive, rain was falling, with a temperature of 58. At Sydney, it was partly sunny, with a temperature of 63. At Miles City, it was cloudy, with a temperature of 68. Once again, at Bismarck, the temperature was 60 degrees under cloudy skies. Wind advisory for the following counties in North Dakota, Eastern Sioux, Grant, and Western Sioux. Wind advisory remains in effect until 7 p.m. Central Daylight Time or 6 p.m. Mountain Daylight Time this evening. What? Northwest winds 25 to 35 miles per hour with gusts up to 45 miles per hour expected. Where? Portions of south central and southwest North Dakota. When? Until 7 p.m. Central Daylight Time or 6 p.m. Mountain Daylight Time this evening. The following impacts are expected. Objects left and secured outside will be blown around. Winds this strong can make driving difficult, especially for high-profile vehicles. Use extra caution. 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The regional weather forecast from your National Weather Service office in Bismarck. Temperatures will be below average today and Thursday, with highs mostly in the 60s to lower 70s and lows mostly in the 40s. Showers and thunderstorms will also be found today and perhaps linger into Thursday. The chance for severe weather looks to be low today and Thursday. Gusty northwest winds are also expected across the Dakotas today. Here is the forecast for the Bismarck, Mandan listening area. Rest of today, showers likely and a chance of thunderstorms. Highs in the mid-60s. Northwest winds around 15 miles per hour with gusts up to 25 miles per hour. Chance of rain 60%. Tonight, mostly cloudy with a chance of showers and a slight chance of thunderstorms in the evening, then partly cloudy after midnight. Lows in the upper 40s. Northwest winds 5 to 10 miles per hour. Chance of rain 30%. Thursday, mostly sunny. Highs in the lower 70s. Northwest winds 5 to 10 miles per hour. Thursday night, partly cloudy. A chance of showers and a slight chance of thunderstorms in the evening. Lows in the upper 40s. West winds 5 to 10 miles per hour. Chance of rain 30%.

Juneteenth, sunny. Highs in the lower 70s. Northwest winds 10 to 15 miles per hour with gusts up to 25 miles per hour. Friday night, increasing clouds. Lows in the mid-40s. Saturday, mostly sunny. Highs in the mid-70s. Saturday night, mostly cloudy. A slight chance of showers in the evening, then a chance of showers after midnight. Lows in the lower 50s. Chance of rain 30%. Sunday, decreasing clouds. A 40% chance of showers. Highs in the upper 60s. Sunday night, mostly cloudy. A chance of showers in the evening, then a slight chance of showers after midnight. Lows around 50. Chance of rain 30%. Monday, mostly cloudy in the morning, then partly sunny with a chance of showers in the afternoon. Highs in the lower 70s. Chance of rain 30%. Monday night, partly cloudy. A chance of showers and a slight chance of thunderstorms in the evening, then a slight chance of showers after midnight. Lows around 50. Chance of rain 30%. Tuesday, mostly sunny. A slight chance of showers in the afternoon. Highs in the mid-70s. Chance of rain 20%. Chance of rain 30%. Tuesday, mostly sunny. A slight chance of showers in the afternoon. Highs in the mid-70s. Chance of rain 20%. For Western Lake Sakakawea, west of today, breezy. Northwest winds 15 to 25 miles per hour. Showers likely late in the morning. Chance of thunderstorms through the day. Mostly cloudy. Highs in the mid-60s. Tonight, northwest winds 10 to 20 miles per hour. Chance of showers and slight chance of thunderstorms in the evening. Mostly cloudy in the evening and becoming partly cloudy. Lows in the mid-40s. For Eastern Lake Sakakawea, west of today, breezy. Northwest winds 15 to 25 miles per hour. Showers late in the morning. Chance of thunderstorms through the day. Mostly cloudy. Highs in the mid-60s. Tonight, northwest winds 10 to 20 miles per hour. Chance of showers and slight chance of thunderstorms. Mostly cloudy in the evening and becoming partly cloudy. Lows in the mid-40s. For Northern Lake Oahe, west of today, windy. Northwest winds 20 to 30 miles per hour. Showers late in the morning. Chance of thunderstorms through the day. Cloudy late in the morning, then becoming partly sunny. Highs in the upper 60s. Tonight, northwest winds 10 to 20 miles per hour. Chance of showers and slight chance of thunderstorms in the evening. Mostly cloudy in the evening, then becoming partly cloudy. Lows in the upper 40s. Here are the weather conditions at 2 p.m. Central Daylight Time. Bismarck, cloudy. Temperature 60 degrees, relative humidity 80%. Wind northwest at 12 miles an hour. Pressure 29.56 inches and rising. Mandan, light rain was falling. 55 degrees, relative humidity 100%. Wind northwest at 10 miles an hour. Hazel, cloudy. 57 degrees, relative humidity 100%. Wind west at 8 miles an hour. Harvey, partly sunny. 68 degrees, relative humidity 56%. Wind northwest at 13 miles an hour. Minot, cloudy. 58 degrees, relative humidity 78%. Wind northwest at 14 miles an hour. Dickinson, partly sunny. 64 degrees, relative humidity 60%. Wind northwest at 26 miles an hour, gusting to 38. Elsewhere around North Dakota, it was 60 at Garrison. It was partly sunny, with a temperature of 59 at Williston and 62 at Grand Forks. It was cloudy, with a temperature of 64 at Jamestown, 64 at Fargo, and 67 at Devil's Lake. In northern South Dakota, in eastern Montana, at Glendive, rain was falling, with a temperature of 58. At Sydney, it was partly sunny, with a temperature of 63. At Miles City, it was cloudy, with a temperature of 68. Once again, at Bismarck, the temperature was 60 degrees under cloudy skies. Wind advisory for the following counties in North Dakota, Eastern Sioux, Grant, and Western Sioux. Wind advisory.

showers and thunderstorms will also be found today and perhaps later into Thursday. The chance for severe weather looks to be low today and Thursday. Gusty northwest winds are also expected across the Dakotas today. Here is the forecast for the Bismarck Land and listening area. Rest of today, showers likely and a chance of thunderstorms. Highs in the mid-60s. Northwest winds around 15 miles per hour with gusts up to 25 miles per hour. Chance of rain 60%. Tonight, mostly cloudy with a chance of showers and a slight chance of thunderstorms in the evening, then partly cloudy after midnight. Lows in the upper 40s. Northwest winds 5 to 10 miles per hour. Chance of rain 30%. Thursday, mostly sunny. Highs in the lower 70s. Northwest winds 5 to 10 miles per hour. Thursday night, partly cloudy. A chance of showers and a slight chance of thunderstorms in the evening. Lows in the upper 40s. West winds 5 to 10 miles per hour. Chance of rain 30%. Juneteenth, sunny. Highs in the lower 70s. Northwest winds 10 to 15 miles per hour with gusts up to 25 miles per hour. Friday night, increasing clouds. Lows in the mid-40s. Saturday, mostly sunny. Highs in the mid-70s. Saturday night, mostly cloudy. A slight chance of showers in the evening, then a chance of showers after midnight. Lows in the lower 50s. Chance of rain 30%. Sunday, decreasing clouds. A 40% chance of showers. Highs in the upper 60s. Sunday night, mostly cloudy. A chance of showers in the evening, then a slight chance of showers after midnight. Lows around 50. Chance of rain 30%. Monday, mostly cloudy in the morning, then partly sunny with a chance of showers in the afternoon. Highs in the lower 70s. Chance of rain 30%. Monday night, partly cloudy. A chance of showers and a slight chance of thunderstorms in the evening, then a slight chance of showers after midnight. Lows around 50. Chance of rain 30%. Tuesday, mostly sunny. A slight chance of showers in the afternoon. Highs in the mid-70s. Chance of rain 20%. For Western Lake Sakakawea, rest of today, breezy. Northwest winds 15 to 25 miles per hour. Showers likely late in the morning. Chance of thunderstorms through the day. Mostly cloudy. Highs in the mid-60s. Tonight, northwest winds 10 to 20 miles per hour. Chance of showers and slight chance of thunderstorms in the evening. Mostly cloudy in the evening, then becoming partly cloudy. Lows in the mid-40s. For Eastern Lake Sakakawea, rest of today, breezy. Northwest winds 15 to 25 miles per hour. Showers late in the morning. Chance of thunderstorms through the day. Mostly cloudy. Highs in the mid-60s. Tonight, northwest winds 10 to 20 miles per hour. Chance of showers and slight chance of thunderstorms. Mostly cloudy in the evening, then becoming partly cloudy. Lows in the mid-40s. For Northern Lake Oahe, rest of today, windy. Northwest winds 20 to 30 miles per hour. Showers late in the morning. Chance of thunderstorms through the day. Cloudy late in the morning, then becoming partly sunny. Highs in the upper 60s. Tonight, northwest winds 10 to 20 miles per hour. Chance of showers and slight chance of thunderstorms in the evening. Mostly cloudy in the evening, then becoming partly cloudy. Lows in the upper 40s. Here are the weather conditions at 2 p.m. Central Daylight Time. Bismarck, cloudy. Temperature 60 degrees, relative humidity 80%. Wind northwest at 12 miles an hour. Pressure 29.56 inches and rising. Then, light rain was falling. 55 degrees, relative humidity 100%. Wind northwest at 10 miles an hour. Hazel, cloudy. 57 degrees, relative humidity 100%. Wind west at 8 miles an hour. Harvey, partly sunny. 68 degrees, relative humidity 56%. Wind northwest at 13 miles an hour. Minot, cloudy. 58 degrees, relative humidity 78%. Wind northwest at 14 miles an hour.

Dickinson, partly sunny. 64 degrees, relative humidity 60%. Wind northwest at 26 miles an hour, gusting to 38. Elsewhere around North Dakota, it was 60 at Garrison. It was partly sunny, with a temperature of 59 at Williston and 62 at Grand Forks. It was cloudy, with a temperature of 64 at Jamestown, 64 at Fargo, and 67 at Devil's Lake. In northern South Dakota, in eastern Montana, at Glendive, rain was falling, with a temperature of 58. At Sydney, it was partly sunny, with a temperature of 63. At Miles City, it was cloudy, with a temperature of 68. Once again, at Bismarck, the temperature was 60 degrees under cloudy skies. Wind advisory for the following counties in North Dakota, Eastern Sioux, Grant, and Western Sioux. Wind advisory remains in effect until 7 p.m. Central Daylight Time or 6 p.m. Mountain Daylight Time this evening. What? Northwest winds 25 to 35 miles per hour with gusts up to 45 miles per hour expected. Where? Portions of south central and southwest North Dakota. When? Until 7 p.m. Central Daylight Time or 6 p.m. Mountain Daylight Time this evening. The following impacts are expected. Objects left and secured outside will be blown around. Winds this strong can make driving difficult, especially for high-profile vehicles. Use extra caution. The regional weather forecast from your National Weather Service office in Bismarck. Temperatures will be below average today and Thursday, with highs mostly in the 60s to lower 70s and lows mostly in the 40s. Showers and thunderstorms will also be found today and perhaps linger into Thursday. The chance for severe weather looks to be low today and Thursday. Gusty northwest winds are also expected across the Dakotas today. Here is the forecast for the Bismarck Mound and listening area. Rest of today, showers likely and a chance of thunderstorms. Highs in the mid-60s. Northwest winds around 15 miles per hour with gusts up to 25 miles per hour. Chance of rain 60%. Tonight, mostly cloudy with a chance of showers and a slight chance of thunderstorms in the evening, then partly cloudy after midnight. Lows in the upper 40s. Northwest winds 5 to 10 miles per hour. Chance of rain 30%. Thursday, mostly sunny. Highs in the lower 70s. Northwest winds 5 to 10 miles per hour. Thursday night, partly cloudy. A chance of showers and a slight chance of thunderstorms in the evening. Lows in the upper 40s. West winds 5 to 10 miles per hour. Chance of rain 30%. Juneteenth, sunny. Highs in the lower 70s. Northwest winds 10 to 15 miles per hour with gusts up to 25 miles per hour. Friday night, increasing clouds. Lows in the mid-40s. Saturday, mostly sunny. Highs in the mid-70s. Saturday night, mostly cloudy. A slight chance of showers in the evening, then a chance of showers after midnight. Lows in the lower 50s. Chance of rain 30%. Sunday, decreasing clouds. A 40% chance of showers. Highs in the upper 60s. Sunday night, mostly cloudy. A chance of showers in the evening, then a slight chance of showers after midnight. Lows around 50. Chance of rain 30%. Monday, mostly cloudy in the morning, then partly sunny with a chance of showers in the afternoon. Highs in the lower 70s. Chance of rain 30%. Monday night, partly cloudy. A chance of showers and a slight chance of thunderstorms in the evening, then a slight chance of showers after midnight. Lows around 50. Chance of rain 30%. Tuesday, mostly sunny. A slight chance of showers in the afternoon. Highs in the mid-70s. Chance of rain 20%. For Western Lake Secaucawea, rest of today, breezy. Northwest winds 15 to 25 miles per hour. Showers likely late in the morning. Chance of thunderstorms through the day. Mostly cloudy. Highs in the mid-60s. Tonight, northwest winds 10 to 20 miles per hour. Chance of showers and slight chance of thunderstorms in the evening. Mostly cloudy in the evening then becoming partly cloudy. Lows in the mid-40s. For Eastern Lake Secaucawea, rest of today, breezy. Northwest winds 15 to 25.

miles per hour. Showers late in the morning. Chance of thunderstorms through the day. Mostly cloudy. Highs in the mid-60s. Tonight, northwest winds 10 to 20 miles per hour. Chance of showers and a slight chance of thunderstorms. Mostly cloudy in the evening, then becoming partly cloudy. Lows in the mid-40s. For northern Lake Oraahe, rest of today, windy. Northwest winds 20 to 30 miles per hour. Showers late in the morning. Chance of thunderstorms through the day. Cloudy late in the morning, then becoming partly sunny. Highs in the upper 60s. Tonight, northwest winds 10 to 20 miles per hour. Chance of showers and slight chance of thunderstorms in the evening. Mostly cloudy in the evening, then becoming partly cloudy. Lows in the upper 40s. Here are the weather conditions at 2 p.m. Central Daylight Time. Bismarck, cloudy. Temperature 60 degrees, relative humidity 80%. Wind northwest at 12 miles an hour. Pressure 29.56 inches and rising. Mendham, light rain was falling. 55 degrees, relative humidity 100%. Wind northwest at 10 miles an hour. Hazel, cloudy. 57 degrees, relative humidity 100%. Wind west at 8 miles an hour. Harvey, partly sunny. 68 degrees, relative humidity 56%. Wind northwest at 13 miles an hour. Minot, cloudy. 58 degrees, relative humidity 78%. Wind northwest at 14 miles an hour. Dickinson, partly sunny. 64 degrees, relative humidity 60%. Wind northwest at 26 miles an hour, gusting to 38. Elsewhere around North Dakota, it was 60 at Garrison. It was partly sunny, with a temperature of 59 at Williston and 62 at Grand Forks. It was cloudy, with a temperature of 64 at Jamestown, 64 at Fargo, and 67 at Devil Flake. In northern South Dakota, in eastern Montana, at Glendive, rain was falling, with a temperature of 58. At Sydney, it was partly sunny, with a temperature of 63. At Miles City, it was cloudy, with a temperature of 68. Once again, at Bismarck, the temperature was 60 degrees under cloudy skies. Wind advisory for the following counties in North Dakota, Eastern Sioux, Grant, and Western Sioux. Wind advisory remains in effect until 7 p.m. Central Daylight Time or 6 p.m. Mountain Daylight Time this evening. What? Northwest winds 25 to 35 miles per hour with gusts up to 45 miles per hour expected. Where? Portions of south central and southwest North Dakota. When? Until 7 p.m. Central Daylight Time or 6 p.m. Mountain Daylight Time this evening. The following impacts are expected. Objects left unsecured outside will be blown around. Winds this strong can make driving difficult, especially for high-profile vehicles. Use extra caution. The regional weather forecast from your National Weather Service office in Bismarck. Temperatures will be below average today and Thursday, with highs mostly in the 60s to lower 70s and lows mostly in the 40s. Showers and thunderstorms will also be found today and perhaps later into Thursday. The chance for severe weather looks to be low today and Thursday. Gusty northwest winds are also expected across the Dakotas today. Here is the forecast for the Bismarck wind and listening area. West of today, showers likely and a chance of thunderstorms. Highs in the mid-60s. Northwest winds around 15 miles per hour with gusts up to 25 miles per hour. Chance of rain 60%. Tonight, mostly cloudy with a chance of showers and a slight chance of thunderstorms in the evening, then partly cloudy after midnight. Lows in the upper 40s. Northwest winds 5 to 10 miles per hour. Chance of rain 30%. Thursday, mostly sunny. Highs in the lower 70s. Northwest winds 5 to 10 miles per hour. Thursday night, partly cloudy. A chance of showers and a slight chance of thunderstorms in the evening. Lows in the upper 40s. West winds 5 to 10 miles per hour. Chance of rain 30%. Juneteenth, sunny. Highs in the lower 70s. Northwest winds 10 to 15 miles per hour with gusts up to 25 miles per hour. Friday night, increasing clouds.

lows in the mid-40s. Saturday, mostly sunny. Highs in the mid-70s. Saturday night, mostly cloudy. A slight chance of showers in the evening, then a chance of showers after midnight. Lows in the lower 50s. Chance of rain 30%. Sunday, decreasing clouds. A 40% chance of showers. Highs in the upper 60s. Sunday night, mostly cloudy. A chance of showers in the evening, then a slight chance of showers after midnight. Lows around 50. Chance of rain 30%. Monday, mostly cloudy in the morning, then partly sunny with a chance of showers in the afternoon. Highs in the lower 70s. Chance of rain 30%. Monday night, partly cloudy. A chance of showers and a slight chance of thunderstorms in the evening, then a slight chance of showers after midnight. Lows around 50. Chance of rain 30%. Tuesday, mostly sunny. A slight chance of showers in the afternoon. Highs in the mid-70s. Chance of rain 20%. For Western Lake Sakakawea, rest of today, breezy. Northwest winds 15 to 25 miles per hour. Showers likely late in the morning. Chance of thunderstorms through the day. Mostly cloudy. Highs in the mid-60s. Tonight, northwest winds 10 to 20 miles per hour. Chance of showers and slight chance of thunderstorms in the evening. Mostly cloudy in the evening, then becoming partly cloudy. Lows in the mid-40s. For Eastern Lake Sakakawea, rest of today, breezy. Northwest winds 15 to 25 miles per hour. Showers late in the morning. Chance of thunderstorms through the day. Mostly cloudy. Highs in the mid-60s. Tonight, northwest winds 10 to 20 miles per hour. Chance of showers and slight chance of thunderstorms. Mostly cloudy in the evening, then becoming partly cloudy. Lows in the mid-40s. For Northern Lake Oahe, west of today, windy. Northwest winds 20 to 30 miles per hour. Showers late in the morning. Chance of thunderstorms through the day. Cloudy late in the morning, then becoming partly sunny. Highs in the upper 60s. Tonight, northwest winds 10 to 20 miles per hour. Chance of showers and slight chance of thunderstorms in the evening. Mostly cloudy in the evening, then becoming partly cloudy. Lows in the upper 40s. Here are the weather conditions at 2 p.m. Central Daylight Time. Bismarck, cloudy. Temperature 60 degrees, relative humidity 80%. Wind northwest at 12 miles an hour. Pressure 29.56 inches and rising. Mendham, light rain was falling. 55 degrees, relative humidity 100%. Wind northwest at 10 miles an hour. Hazen, cloudy. 57 degrees, relative humidity 100%. Wind west at 8 miles an hour. Harvey, partly sunny. 68 degrees, relative humidity 56%. Wind northwest at 13 miles an hour. Minot, cloudy. 58 degrees, relative humidity 78%. Wind northwest at 14 miles an hour. Dickinson, partly sunny. 64 degrees, relative humidity 60%. Wind northwest at 26 miles an hour, gusting to 38. Elsewhere around North Dakota, it was 60 at Garrison. It was partly sunny, with a temperature of 59 at Williston and 62 at Grand Forks. It was cloudy, with a temperature of 64 at Jamestown, 64 at Fargo, and 67 at Devil's Lake. In northern South Dakota, in eastern Montana, at Glendive, rain was falling, with a temperature of 58. At Sydney, it was partly sunny, with a temperature of 63. At Miles City, it was cloudy, with a temperature of 68. Once again, at Bismarck, the temperature was 60 degrees under cloudy skies. Wind advisory for the following counties in North Dakota, Eastern Sioux, Grant, and Western Sioux. Wind advisory remains in effect until 7 p.m. Central Daylight Time or 6 p.m. Mountain Daylight Time this evening. What? Northwest winds 25 to 35 miles per hour with gusts up to 45 miles per hour expected. Where? Portions of south central and southwest North Dakota. When? Until 7 p.m. Central Daylight Time or 6 p.m. Mountain Daylight Time this evening. The following

attacks are expected. Objects left unsecured outside will be blown around. Winds this strong can make driving difficult, especially for high-profile vehicles. Use extra caution. The regional weather forecast from your National Weather Service office in Bismarck. Temperatures will be below average today and Thursday, with highs mostly in the 60s to lower 70s and lows mostly in the 40s. Showers and thunderstorms will also be found today and perhaps linger into Thursday. The chance for severe weather looks to be low today and Thursday. Gusty northwest winds are also expected across the Dakotas today. Here is the forecast for the Bismarck mainland listening area. Rest of today, showers likely and a chance of thunderstorms. Highs in the mid-60s. Northwest winds around 15 miles per hour with gusts up to 25 miles per hour. Chance of rain 60%. Tonight, mostly cloudy with a chance of showers and a slight chance of thunderstorms in the evening, then partly cloudy after midnight. Lows in the upper 40s. Northwest winds 5 to 10 miles per hour. Chance of rain 30%. Thursday, mostly sunny. Highs in the lower 70s. Northwest winds 5 to 10 miles per hour. Thursday night, partly cloudy. A chance of showers and a slight chance of thunderstorms in the evening. Lows in the upper 40s. West winds 5 to 10 miles per hour. Chance of rain 30%. Juneteenth, sunny. Highs in the lower 70s. Northwest winds 10 to 15 miles per hour with gusts up to 25 miles per hour. Friday night, increasing clouds. Lows in the mid-40s. Saturday, mostly sunny. Highs in the mid-70s. Saturday night, mostly cloudy. A slight chance of showers in the evening, then a chance of showers after midnight. Lows in the lower 50s. Chance of rain 30%. Sunday, decreasing clouds. A 40% chance of showers. Highs in the upper 60s. Sunday night, mostly cloudy. A chance of showers in the evening, then a slight chance of showers after midnight. Lows around 50. Chance of rain 30%. Monday, mostly cloudy in the morning, then partly sunny with a chance of showers in the afternoon. Highs in the lower 70s. Chance of rain 30%. Monday night, partly cloudy. A chance of showers and a slight chance of thunderstorms in the evening, then a slight chance of showers after midnight. Lows around 50. Chance of rain 30%. Tuesday, mostly sunny. A slight chance of showers in the afternoon. Highs in the mid-70s. Chance of rain 20%. 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Providing weather information 24 hours a day from your National Weather Service office in Bismarck. For Western Lake Sakakawea, rest of today, breezy. Northwest winds 15 to 25 miles per hour. Showers likely late in the morning. Chance of thunderstorms through the day. Mostly cloudy. Highs in the mid-60s. Tonight, northwest winds 10 to 20 miles per hour. Chance of showers and slight chance of thunderstorms in the evening. Mostly cloudy in the evening, then becoming partly cloudy. Lows in the mid-40s. For Eastern Lake Sakakawea, rest of today, breezy. Northwest winds 15 to 25 miles per hour. Showers late in the morning. Chance of thunderstorms through the day. Mostly cloudy. Highs in the mid-60s. Tonight, northwest winds 10 to 20 miles per hour. Chance of showers and slight chance of thunderstorms. Mostly cloudy in the evening, then becoming partly cloudy. Lows in the mid-40s. For northern Lake Oahe, rest of today, windy. Northwest winds 20 to 30 miles per hour. Showers late in the morning. Chance of thunderstorms through the day. Cloudy late in the morning, then becoming partly sunny. Highs in the upper 60s. Tonight, northwest winds 10 to 20 miles per hour. Chance of showers and slight chance of thunderstorms in the evening. Mostly cloudy in the evening, then becoming partly cloudy. Lows in the upper 40s. Here are the weather conditions at 3 p.m. Central Daylight Time. Bismarck, light rain was falling. Temperature 60 degrees, relative humidity 83%.

west at 10 miles an hour. Pressure 29.56 inches and steady. Mendon, cloudy. 59 degrees, relative humidity 100%. Wind northwest at 15 miles an hour. Hazel, cloudy. 61 degrees, relative humidity 72%. Wind west at 12 miles an hour. Harvey, thunder was reported. 59 degrees, relative humidity 94%. Wind northeast at 14 miles an hour. Minot, partly sunny. 61 degrees, relative humidity 81%. Wind west at 14 miles an hour. Dickinson, cloudy. 61 degrees, relative humidity 64%. Wind west at 22 miles an hour, gusting to 38. Elsewhere around North Dakota, at Devil's Lake, rain was falling, with a temperature of 65. It was 60 at Garrison. At Grand Forks, it was partly sunny, with a temperature of 69. It was cloudy, with a temperature of 62 at Williston, 64 at Jamestown, and 65 at Fargo. In northern South Dakota, in eastern Montana, rain was falling, with a temperature of 58 at Miles City, and 58 at Glendive. At Sydney, it was cloudy, with a temperature of 66. Once again, at Bismarck, the temperature was 60 degrees with light rain. Wind advisory for the following counties in North Dakota, Eastern Sioux, Grant, and Western Sioux. Wind advisory remains in effect until 7 p.m. Central Daylight Time or 6 p.m. Mountain Daylight Time this evening. What? Northwest winds 25 to 35 miles per hour with gusts up to 45 miles per hour expected. Where? Portions of south central and southwest North Dakota. When? Until 7 p.m. Central Daylight Time or 6 p.m. Mountain Daylight Time this evening. The following impacts are expected. Objects left unsecured outside will be blown around. Winds this strong can make driving difficult, especially for high-profile vehicles. Use extra caution. The regional weather forecast from your National Weather Service office in Bismarck. Temperatures will be below average today and Thursday, with highs mostly in the 60s to lower 70s and lows mostly in the 40s. Showers and thunderstorms will also be found today and perhaps linger into Thursday. The chance for severe weather looks to be low today and Thursday. Gusty northwest winds are also expected across the Dakotas today. Here is the forecast for the Bismarck, Mendon listening area. Rest of today, showers likely and a chance of thunderstorms. Highs in the mid-60s. Northwest winds around 15 miles per hour with gusts up to 25 miles per hour. Chance of rain 60%. Tonight, mostly cloudy with a chance of showers and a slight chance of thunderstorms in the evening, then partly cloudy after midnight. Lows in the upper 40s. Northwest winds 5 to 10 miles per hour. Chance of rain 30%. Thursday, mostly sunny. Highs in the lower 70s. Northwest winds 5 to 10 miles per hour. Thursday night, partly cloudy. A chance of showers and a slight chance of thunderstorms in the evening. Lows in the upper 40s. West winds 5 to 10 miles per hour. Chance of rain 30%. Juneteenth, sunny. Highs in the lower 70s. Northwest winds 10 to 15 miles per hour with gusts up to 25 miles per hour. Friday night, increasing clouds. Lows in the mid-40s. Saturday, mostly sunny. Highs in the mid-70s. Saturday night, mostly cloudy. A slight chance of showers in the evening, then a chance of showers after midnight. Lows in the lower 50s. Chance of rain 30%. Sunday, decreasing clouds. A 40% chance of showers. Highs in the upper 60s. Sunday night, mostly cloudy. A chance of showers in the evening, then a slight chance of showers after midnight. Lows around 50. Chance of rain 30%. Monday, mostly cloudy in the morning, then partly sunny with a chance of showers in the afternoon. Highs in the lower 70s. Chance of rain 30%. Monday night, partly cloudy. A chance of showers and a slight chance of thunderstorms in the evening, then a slight chance of showers after midnight. Lows around 50. Chance of rain 30%. Tuesday, mostly sunny. A slight chance of showers in the afternoon.

chance of rain 20%. For western Lake Sakakawea, rest of today, breezy. Northwest winds 15 to 25 miles per hour. Showers likely late in the morning. Chance of thunderstorms through the day. Mostly cloudy. Highs in the mid-60s. Tonight, northwest winds 10 to 20 miles per hour. Chance of showers and slight chance of thunderstorms in the evening. Mostly cloudy in the evening, then becoming partly cloudy. Lows in the mid-40s. For eastern Lake Sakakawea, rest of today, breezy. Northwest winds 15 to 25 miles per hour. Showers late in the morning. Chance of thunderstorms through the day. Mostly cloudy. Highs in the mid-60s. Tonight, northwest winds 10 to 20 miles per hour. Chance of showers and slight chance of thunderstorms. Mostly cloudy in the evening, then becoming partly cloudy. Lows in the mid-40s. For northern Lake Oahe, rest of today, windy. Northwest winds 20 to 30 miles per hour. Showers late in the morning. Chance of thunderstorms through the day. Cloudy late in the morning, then becoming partly sunny. Highs in the upper 60s. Tonight, northwest winds 10 to 20 miles per hour. Chance of showers and slight chance of thunderstorms in the evening. Mostly cloudy in the evening, then becoming partly cloudy. Lows in the upper 40s. Here are the weather conditions at 3 p.m. Central Daylight Time. Bismarck, light rain was falling. Temperature 60 degrees, relative humidity 83%. Wind west at 10 miles an hour. Pressure 29.56 inches and steady. Mandan, cloudy. 59 degrees, relative humidity 100%. Wind northwest at 15 miles an hour. Hazel, cloudy. 61 degrees, relative humidity 72%. Wind west at 12 miles an hour. Harvey, thunder was reported. 59 degrees, relative humidity 94%. Wind northeast at 14 miles an hour. Minot, partly sunny. 61 degrees, relative humidity 81%. Wind west at 14 miles an hour. Dickinson, cloudy. 61 degrees, relative humidity 64%. Wind west at 22 miles an hour, gusting to 38. Elsewhere around North Dakota, at Devil's Lake, rain was falling, with a temperature of 65. It was 60 at Garrison. At Grand Forks, it was partly sunny, with a temperature of 69. It was cloudy, with a temperature of 62 at Williston, 64 at Jamestown, and 65 at Fargo. In northern South Dakota, in eastern Montana, rain was falling, with a temperature of 58 at Miles City, and 58 at Glendive. At Sydney, it was cloudy, with a temperature of 66. Once again, at Bismarck, the temperature was 60 degrees with light rain. Wind advisory for the following counties in North Dakota, Eastern Sioux, Grant, and Western Sioux. Wind advisory remains in effect until 7 p.m. Central Daylight Time or 6 p.m. Mountain Daylight Time this evening. What? Northwest winds 25 to 35 miles per hour with gusts up to 45 miles per hour expected. Where? Portions of south central and southwest North Dakota. When? Until 7 p.m. Central Daylight Time or 6 p.m. Mountain Daylight Time this evening. The following impacts are expected. Objects left unsecured outside will be blown around. Winds this strong can make driving difficult, especially for high-profile vehicles. Use extra caution. The regional weather forecast from your National Weather Service office in Bismarck. Temperatures will be below average today and Thursday, with highs mostly in the 60s to lower 70s and lows mostly in the 40s. Showers and thunderstorms will also be found today and perhaps linger into Thursday. The chance for severe weather looks to be low today and Thursday. Gusty northwest winds are also expected across the Dakotas today. Here is the forecast for the Bismarck, Mandan listening area. Rest of today, showers likely and a chance of thunderstorms. Highs in the mid-60s. Northwest winds around 15 miles per hour with gusts up to 25 miles per hour. Chance of rain 60%. Tonight, mostly cloudy with a chance of showers and a slight chance of thunderstorms in the evening, then partly cloudy after midnight. Lows in the upper 40s.

northwest wind 5 to 10 miles per hour. Chance of rain 30%. Thursday, mostly sunny. Highs in the lower 70s. Northwest wind 5 to 10 miles per hour. Thursday night, partly cloudy. A chance of showers and a slight chance of thunderstorms in the evening. Lows in the upper 40s. West wind 5 to 10 miles per hour. Chance of rain 30%. Juneteenth, sunny. Highs in the lower 70s. Northwest winds 10 to 15 miles per hour with gusts up to 25 miles per hour. Friday night, increasing clouds. Lows in the mid-40s. Saturday, mostly sunny. Highs in the mid-70s. Saturday night, mostly cloudy. A slight chance of showers in the evening, then a chance of showers after midnight. Lows in the lower 50s. Chance of rain 30%. Sunday, decreasing clouds. A 40% chance of showers. Highs in the upper 60s. Sunday night, mostly cloudy. A chance of showers in the evening, then a slight chance of showers after midnight. Lows around 50. Chance of rain 30%. Monday, mostly cloudy in the morning, then partly sunny with a chance of showers in the afternoon. Highs in the lower 70s. Chance of rain 30%. Monday night, partly cloudy. A chance of showers and a slight chance of thunderstorms in the evening, then a slight chance of showers after midnight. Lows around 50. Chance of rain 30%. Tuesday, mostly sunny. A slight chance of showers in the afternoon. Highs in the mid-70s. Chance of rain 20%. For Western Lake Sakakawea, west of today, breezy. Northwest winds 15 to 25 miles per hour. Showers likely late in the morning. Chance of thunderstorms through the day. Mostly cloudy. Highs in the mid-60s. Tonight, northwest winds 10 to 20 miles per hour. Chance of showers and slight chance of thunderstorms in the evening. Mostly cloudy in the evening, then becoming partly cloudy. Lows in the mid-40s. For Eastern Lake Sakakawea, rest of today, breezy. Northwest winds 15 to 25 miles per hour. Showers late in the morning. Chance of thunderstorms through the day. Mostly cloudy. Highs in the mid-60s. Tonight, northwest winds 10 to 20 miles per hour. Chance of showers and slight chance of thunderstorms. Mostly cloudy in the evening, then becoming partly cloudy. Lows in the mid-40s. For Northern Lake Oahe, rest of today, windy. Northwest winds 20 to 30 miles per hour. Showers late in the morning. Chance of thunderstorms through the day. Cloudy late in the morning, then becoming partly sunny. Highs in the upper 60s. Tonight, northwest winds 10 to 20 miles per hour. Chance of showers and slight chance of thunderstorms in the evening. Mostly cloudy in the evening, then becoming partly cloudy. Lows in the upper 40s. Here are the weather conditions at 3 p.m. Central Daylight Time. Bismarck, light rain was falling. Temperature 60 degrees, relative humidity 83%. Wind west at 12 miles an hour, gusting to 22. Pressure 29.57 inches and rising. Mandan, partly sunny. 59 degrees, relative humidity 100%. Wind northwest at 15 miles an hour. Hazel, cloudy. 61 degrees, relative humidity 72%. Wind west at 12 miles an hour. Harvey, thunder was reported. 59 degrees, relative humidity 94%. Wind northeast at 14 miles an hour. Minot, partly sunny. 61 degrees, relative humidity 81%. Wind west at 14 miles an hour. Dickinson, cloudy. 61 degrees, relative humidity 64%. Wind west at 22 miles an hour, gusting to 38. Elsewhere around North Dakota, at Devil's Lake, rain was falling, with a temperature of 65. It was 60 at Garrison. At Grand Forks, it was partly sunny, with a temperature of 69. It was cloudy, with a temperature of 62 at Williston, 64 at Jamestown, and 65 at Fargo. In northern South Dakota, in eastern Montana, rain was falling, with a temperature of 58 at Miles City, and 58 at Glendive.

at Sydney, it was cloudy with a temperature of 66. Once again, at Bismarck, the temperature was 60 degrees with light rain. Wind advisory for the following counties in North Dakota, Eastern Sioux, Grant, and Western Sioux. Wind advisory remains in effect until 7 p.m. Central Daylight Time or 6 p.m. Mountain Daylight Time this evening. What? Northwest winds 25 to 35 miles per hour with gusts up to 45 miles per hour expected. Where? Portions of south central and southwest North Dakota. When? Until 7 p.m. Central Daylight Time or 6 p.m. Mountain Daylight Time this evening. The following impacts are expected. Objects left unsecured outside will be blown around. Winds this strong can make driving difficult, especially for high-profile vehicles. Use extra caution. The regional weather forecast from your National Weather Service office in Bismarck. Temperatures will be below average today and Thursday, with highs mostly in the 60s to lower 70s and lows mostly in the 40s. Showers and thunderstorms will also be found today and perhaps linger into Thursday. The chance for severe weather looks to be low today and Thursday. Gusty northwest winds are also expected across the Dakotas today. Here is the forecast for the Bismarck mainland listening area. Rest of today, showers likely and a chance of thunderstorms. Highs in the mid-60s. Northwest winds around 15 miles per hour with gusts up to 25 miles per hour. Chance of rain 60%. Tonight, mostly cloudy with a chance of showers and a slight chance of thunderstorms in the evening, then partly cloudy after midnight. Lows in the upper 40s. Northwest winds 5 to 10 miles per hour. Chance of rain 30%. Thursday, mostly sunny. Highs in the lower 70s. Northwest winds 5 to 10 miles per hour. Thursday night, partly cloudy. A chance of showers and a slight chance of thunderstorms in the evening. Lows in the upper 40s. West winds 5 to 10 miles per hour. Chance of rain 30%. Juneteenth, sunny. Highs in the lower 70s. Northwest winds 10 to 15 miles per hour with gusts up to 25 miles per hour. Friday night, increasing clouds. Lows in the mid-40s. Saturday, mostly sunny. Highs in the mid-70s. Saturday night, mostly cloudy. A slight chance of showers in the evening, then a chance of showers after midnight. Lows in the lower 50s. Chance of rain 30%. Sunday, decreasing clouds. A 40% chance of showers. Highs in the upper 60s. Sunday night, mostly cloudy. A chance of showers in the evening, then a slight chance of showers after midnight. Lows around 50. Chance of rain 30%. Monday, mostly cloudy in the morning, then partly sunny with a chance of showers in the afternoon. Highs in the lower 70s. Chance of rain 30%. Monday night, partly cloudy. A chance of showers and a slight chance of thunderstorms in the evening, then a slight chance of showers after midnight. Lows around 50. Chance of rain 30%. Tuesday, mostly sunny. A slight chance of showers in the afternoon. Highs in the mid-70s. Chance of rain 20%. For Western Lake Sakakawea, rest of today, breezy. Northwest winds 15 to 25 miles per hour. Showers likely late in the morning. Chance of thunderstorms through the day. Mostly cloudy. Highs in the mid-60s. Tonight, northwest winds 10 to 20 miles per hour. Chance of showers and slight chance of thunderstorms in the evening. Mostly cloudy in the evening, then becoming partly cloudy. Lows in the mid-40s. For Eastern Lake Sakakawea, rest of today, breezy. Northwest winds 15 to 25 miles per hour. Showers late in the morning. Chance of thunderstorms through the day. Mostly cloudy. Highs in the mid-60s. Tonight, northwest winds 10 to 20 miles per hour. Chance of showers and slight chance of thunderstorms. Mostly cloudy in the evening, then becoming partly cloudy. Lows in the mid-40s. For Northern Lake Oahe, rest of today, windy. Northwest winds 20 to 30 miles per hour. Showers late in the morning. Chance of thunderstorms through the day. Cloudy late in the morning, then becoming partly sunny. Highs in the upper 60s.

Tonight, northwest winds 10 to 20 miles per hour. Chance of showers and slight chance of thunderstorms in the evening. Mostly cloudy in the evening, then becoming partly cloudy. Lows in the upper 40s. Here are the weather conditions at 3 p.m. Central Daylight Time. Bismarck, light rain was falling. Temperature 60 degrees, relative humidity 83%. Wind west at 12 miles an hour, gusting to 22. Pressure 29.57 inches and rising. Mandan, partly sunny. 59 degrees, relative humidity 100%. Wind northwest at 15 miles an hour. Hazel, cloudy. 61 degrees, relative humidity 72%. Wind west at 12 miles an hour. Harvey, thunder was reported. 59 degrees, relative humidity 94%. Wind northeast at 14 miles an hour. Minot, partly sunny. 61 degrees, relative humidity 81%. Wind west at 14 miles an hour. Dickinson, cloudy. 61 degrees, relative humidity 64%. Wind west at 22 miles an hour, gusting to 38. Elsewhere around North Dakota, at Devil's Lake, rain was falling with a temperature of 65. It was 60 at Garrison. At Grand Forks, it was partly sunny with a temperature of 69. It was cloudy with a temperature of 62 at Williston, 64 at Jamestown, and 65 at Fargo. In northern South Dakota, in eastern Montana, rain was falling with a temperature of 58 at Miles City and 58 at Glendive. At Sydney, it was cloudy with a temperature of 66. Once again, at Bismarck, the temperature was 60 degrees with light rain. Wind advisory for the following counties in North Dakota, Eastern Sioux, Grant, and Western Sioux. Wind advisory remains in effect until 7 p.m. Central Daylight Time or 6 p.m. Mountain Daylight Time this evening. What? Northwest winds 25 to 35 miles per hour with gusts up to 45 miles per hour expected. Where? Portions of south central and southwest North Dakota. When? Until 7 p.m. Central Daylight Time or 6 p.m. Mountain Daylight Time this evening. The following impacts are expected. Objects left unsecured outside will be blown around. Winds this strong can make driving difficult, especially for high-profile vehicles. Use extra caution. The regional weather forecast from your National Weather Service office in Bismarck. Temperatures will be below average today and Thursday, with highs mostly in the 60s to lower 70s and lows mostly in the 40s. Showers and thunderstorms will also be found today and perhaps linger into Thursday. The chance for severe weather looks to be low today and Thursday. Gusty northwest winds are also expected across the Dakotas today. Here is the forecast for the Bismarck, Mandan listening area. Rest of today, showers likely and a chance of thunderstorms. Highs in the mid-60s. Northwest winds around 15 miles per hour with gusts up to 25 miles per hour. Chance of rain 60%. Tonight, mostly cloudy with a chance of showers and a slight chance of thunderstorms in the evening, then partly cloudy after midnight. Lows in the upper 40s. Northwest winds 5 to 10 miles per hour. Chance of rain 30%. Thursday, mostly sunny. Highs in the lower 70s. Northwest winds 5 to 10 miles per hour. Thursday night, partly cloudy. A chance of showers and a slight chance of thunderstorms in the evening. Lows in the upper 40s. West winds 5 to 10 miles per hour. Chance of rain 30%. Juneteenth, sunny. Highs in the lower 70s. Northwest winds 10 to 15 miles per hour with gusts up to 25 miles per hour. Friday night, increasing clouds. Lows in the mid-40s. Saturday, mostly sunny. Highs in the mid-70s. Saturday night, mostly cloudy. A slight chance of showers in the evening, then a chance of showers after midnight. Lows in the lower 50s. Chance of rain 30%. Sunday, decreasing clouds. A 40% chance of showers. Highs in the upper 60s. Sunday night, mostly cloudy. A chance of showers in the evening, then a slight chance of showers after midnight. Lows around 50. Chance of rain 30%. Monday, mostly
cloudy in the morning, then partly sunny with a chance of showers in the afternoon. Highs in the lower 70s. Chance of rain 30%. Monday night, partly cloudy. A chance of showers and a slight chance of thunderstorms in the evening, then a slight chance of showers after midnight. Lows around 50. Chance of rain 30%. Tuesday, mostly sunny. A slight chance of showers in the afternoon. Highs in the mid-70s. Chance of rain 20%. For Western Lakes Aconcagua, rest of today, breezy. Northwest winds 15 to 25 miles per hour. Showers likely late in the morning. Chance of thunderstorms through the day. Mostly cloudy. Highs in the mid-60s. Tonight, northwest winds 10 to 20 miles per hour. Chance of showers and slight chance of thunderstorms in the evening. Mostly cloudy in the evening, then becoming partly cloudy. Lows in the mid-40s. For Eastern Lake Aconcagua, rest of today, breezy. Northwest winds 15 to 25 miles per hour. Showers late in the morning. Chance of thunderstorms through the day. Mostly cloudy. Highs in the mid-60s. Tonight, northwest winds 10 to 20 miles per hour. Chance of showers and slight chance of thunderstorms. Mostly cloudy in the evening, then becoming partly cloudy. Lows in the mid-40s. For Northern Lake Oahe, rest of today, windy. Northwest winds 20 to 30 miles per hour. Showers late in the morning. Chance of thunderstorms through the day. Cloudy late in the morning, then becoming partly sunny. Highs in the upper 60s. Tonight, northwest winds 10 to 20 miles per hour. Chance of showers and a slight chance of thunderstorms in the evening. Mostly cloudy in the evening, then becoming partly cloudy. Lows in the upper 40s. Here are the weather conditions at 3 p.m. Central Daylight Time. Bismarck, light rain was falling. Temperature 60 degrees, relative humidity 83%. Wind west at 12 miles an hour, gusting to 22. Pressure 29.57 inches and rising. Mandan, partly sunny. 59 degrees, relative humidity 100%. Wind northwest at 15 miles an hour. Hazel, cloudy. 61 degrees, relative humidity 72%. Wind west at 12 miles an hour. Harvey, thunder was reported. 59 degrees, relative humidity 94%. Wind northeast at 14 miles an hour. Minot, partly sunny. 61 degrees, relative humidity 81%. Wind west at 14 miles an hour. Dickinson, cloudy. 61 degrees, relative humidity 64%. Wind west at 22 miles an hour, gusting to 38. Elsewhere around North Dakota, at Devil's Lake, rain was falling, with a temperature of 65. It was 60 at Garrison. At Grand Forks, it was partly sunny, with a temperature of 69. It was cloudy, with a temperature of 62 at Williston, 64 at Jamestown, and 65 at Fargo. In northern South Dakota, in eastern Montana, rain was falling, with a temperature of 58 at Miles City, and 58 at Glendive. At Sydney, it was cloudy, with a temperature of 66. Once again, at Bismarck, the temperature was 60 degrees with light rain. 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Providing weather information 24 hours a day from your National Weather Service office in Bismarck. Wind advisory for the following counties in North Dakota, Eastern Sioux, Grant, and Western Sioux. Wind advisory remains in effect until 7 p.m. Central Daylight Time or 6 p.m. Mountain Daylight Time this evening. Northwest winds 25 to 35 miles per hour with gusts up to 45 miles per hour expected. Where? Portions of south central and southwest North Dakota. When? Until 7 p.m. Central Daylight Time or 6 p.m. Mountain Daylight Time this evening. The following impacts are expected. Objects left and secured outside will be blown around. Winds this strong can make driving difficult, especially for high-profile vehicles. Use extra caution. The regional weather forecast from your National Weather Service office in Bismarck. Temperatures will be below average today and Thursday, with highs most

also expected across the Dakotas today. Here is the forecast for the Bismarck Mountains and listening area. The rest of today, showers likely in advance of thunderstorms. Highs in the mid-60s. Northwest winds around 15 miles per hour with gusts up to 25 miles per hour. Chance of rain 60%. Tonight, mostly cloudy with a chance of showers and a slight chance of thunderstorms in the evening, then partly cloudy after chance of rain 60%. Tonight, mostly cloudy with a chance of showers and a slight chance of thunderstorms in the evening, then partly cloudy after midnight. Lows in the upper 40s. Northwest winds 5 to 10 miles per hour. Chance of rain 30%. Thursday, mostly sunny. Highs in the lower 70s. Northwest winds 5 to 10 miles per hour. Thursday night, partly cloudy. A chance of showers and a slight chance of thunderstorms in the evening. Lows in the upper 40s. West winds 5 to 10 miles per hour. Chance of rain 30%. Juneteenth, sunny. Highs in the lower 70s. Northwest winds 10 to 15 miles per hour with gusts up to 25 miles per hour. Friday night, increasing clouds. Lows in the mid-40s. Saturday, mostly sunny. Highs in the mid-70s. Saturday night, mostly cloudy. A slight chance of showers in the evening, then a chance of showers after midnight. Lows in the lower 50s. Chance of rain 30%. Sunday, decreasing clouds. A 40% chance of showers. Highs in the upper 60s. Sunday night, mostly cloudy. A chance of showers in the evening, then a slight chance of showers after midnight. Lows around 50. Chance of rain 30%. Monday, mostly cloudy in the morning, then partly sunny with a chance of showers in the afternoon. Highs in the lower 70s. Chance of rain 30%. Monday night, partly cloudy. A chance of showers and a slight chance of thunderstorms in the evening, then a slight chance of showers after midnight. Lows around 50. Chance of rain 30%. Tuesday, mostly sunny. A slight chance of showers in the afternoon. Highs in the mid-70s. Chance of rain 20%. For Western Lake Sakakawea, west of today, breezy. Northwest winds 15 to 25 miles per hour. Showers likely late in the morning. Chance of thunderstorms through the day. Mostly cloudy. Highs in the mid-60s. Tonight, northwest winds 10 to 20 miles per hour. Chance of showers and slight chance of thunderstorms in the evening. Mostly cloudy in the evening, then becoming partly cloudy. Lows in the mid-40s. For Eastern Lake Sakakawea, west of today, breezy. Northwest winds 15 to 25 miles per hour. Showers late in the morning. Chance of thunderstorms through the day. Mostly cloudy. Highs in the mid-60s. Tonight, northwest winds 10 to 20 miles per hour. Chance of showers and slight chance of thunderstorms. Mostly cloudy in the evening, then becoming partly cloudy. Lows in the mid-40s. For Northern Lake Oahe, west of today, windy. Northwest winds 20 to 30 miles per hour. Showers late in the morning. Chance of thunderstorms through the day. Cloudy late in the morning, then becoming partly sunny. Highs in the upper 60s. Tonight, northwest winds 10 to 20 miles per hour. Chance of showers and slight chance of thunderstorms in the evening. Mostly cloudy in the evening, then becoming partly cloudy. Lows in the upper 40s. Here are the weather conditions at 3 p.m. Central Daylight Time. Bismarck, light rain was falling. Temperature 60 degrees, relative humidity 83%. Wind west at 12 miles an hour, gusting to 22. Pressure 29.57 inches and rising. Mandan, partly sunny. 59 degrees, relative humidity 100%. Wind northwest at 15 miles an hour. Hazel, cloudy. 61 degrees, relative humidity 72%. Wind west at 12 miles an hour. Harvey, thunder was reported.

64 at Jamestown, and 65 at Fargo. In northern South Dakota, in eastern Montana, rain was falling with a temperature of 58 at Miles City and 58 at Glendive. At Sydney, it was cloudy with a temperature of 66. Once again, at Bismarck, the temperature was 60 degrees with light rain. Wind advisory for the following counties in North Dakota, Eastern Sioux, Grant, and Western Sioux. Wind advisory remains in effect until 7 p.m. Central Daylight Time or 6 p.m. Mountain Daylight Time this evening. What? Northwest winds 25 to 35 miles per hour with gusts up to 45 miles per hour expected. Where? Portions of south central and southwest North Dakota. When? Until 7 p.m. Central Daylight Time or 6 p.m. Mountain Daylight Time this evening. The following impacts are expected. Objects left unsecured outside will be blown around. Winds this strong can make driving difficult, especially for high-profile vehicles. Use extra caution. The regional weather forecast from your National Weather Service office in Bismarck. Temperatures will be below average today and Thursday, with highs mostly in the 60s to lower 70s and lows mostly in the 40s. Showers and thunderstorms will also be found today and perhaps linger into Thursday. The chance for severe weather looks to be low today and Thursday. Gusty northwest winds are also expected across the Dakotas today. Here is the forecast for the Bismarck mainland listening area. West of today, showers likely and a chance of thunderstorms. Highs in the mid-60s. Northwest winds around 15 miles per hour with gusts up to 25 miles per hour. Chance of rain 60%. Tonight, mostly cloudy with a chance of showers and a slight chance of thunderstorms in the evening, then partly cloudy after midnight. Lows in the upper 40s. Northwest winds 5 to 10 miles per hour. Chance of rain 30%. Thursday, mostly sunny. Highs in the lower 70s. Northwest winds 5 to 10 miles per hour. Thursday night, partly cloudy. A chance of showers and a slight chance of thunderstorms in the evening. Lows in the upper 40s. West winds 5 to 10 miles per hour. Chance of rain 30%. Juneteenth, sunny. Highs in the lower 70s. Northwest winds 10 to 15 miles per hour with gusts up to 25 miles per hour. Friday night, increasing clouds. Lows in the mid-40s. Saturday, mostly sunny. Highs in the mid-70s. Saturday night, mostly cloudy. A slight chance of showers in the evening, then a chance of showers after midnight. Lows in the lower 50s. Chance of rain 30%. Sunday, decreasing clouds. A 40% chance of showers. Highs in the upper 60s. Sunday night, mostly cloudy. A chance of showers in the evening, then a slight chance of showers after midnight. Lows around 50. Chance of rain 30%. Monday, mostly cloudy in the morning, then partly sunny with a chance of showers in the afternoon. Highs in the lower 70s. Chance of rain 30%. Monday night, partly cloudy. A chance of showers and a slight chance of thunderstorms in the evening, then a slight chance of showers after midnight. Lows around 50. Chance of rain 30%. Tuesday, mostly sunny. A slight chance of showers in the afternoon. Highs in the mid-70s. Chance of rain 20%. For Western Lake Sakakawea, rest of today, breezy. Northwest winds 15 to 25 miles per hour. Showers likely late in the morning. Chance of thunderstorms through the day. Mostly cloudy. Highs in the mid-60s. Tonight, northwest winds 10 to 20 miles per hour. Chance of showers and slight chance of thunderstorms in the evening. Mostly cloudy in the evening and becoming partly cloudy. Lows in the mid-40s. For Eastern Lake Sakakawea, west of today, breezy. Northwest winds 15 to 25 miles per hour. Showers late in the morning. Chance of thunderstorms through the day. Mostly cloudy. Highs in the mid-60s. Tonight, northwest winds 10 to 20 miles per hour. Chance of showers and slight chance of thunderstorms. Mostly cloudy in the evening and becoming partly cloudy. Lows in the mid-40s. For northern Lake Oahe, west of today, windy. Northwest winds 20

20 to 30 miles per hour. Showers late in the morning. Chance of thunderstorms through the day. Cloudy late in the morning and becoming partly sunny. Highs in the upper 60s. Tonight, northwest winds 10 to 20 miles per hour. Chance of showers and slight chance of thunderstorms in the evening. Mostly cloudy in the evening and becoming partly cloudy. Lows in the upper 40s. Here are the weather conditions at 3 p.m. Central Daylight Time. Bismarck, light rain was falling. Temperature 60 degrees, relative humidity 83%. Wind west at 12 miles an hour, gusting to 22. Pressure 29.57 inches and rising. Mangan, partly sunny. 59 degrees, relative humidity 100%. Wind northwest at 15 miles an hour. Hazel, cloudy. 61 degrees, relative humidity 72%. Wind west at 12 miles an hour. Harvey, thunder was reported. 59 degrees, relative humidity 94%. Wind northeast at 14 miles an hour. Minot, partly sunny. 61 degrees, relative humidity 81%. Wind west at 14 miles an hour. Dickinson, cloudy. 61 degrees, relative humidity 64%. Wind west at 22 miles an hour, gusting to 38. Elsewhere around North Dakota, at Devil's Lake, rain was falling with a temperature of 65. It was 60 at Garrison. At Grand Forks, it was partly sunny with a temperature of 69. It was cloudy with a temperature of 62 at Williston, 64 at Jamestown, and 65 at Fargo. In northern South Dakota, in eastern Montana, rain was falling with a temperature of 58 at Miles City and 58 at Glengive. At Sydney, it was cloudy with a temperature of 66. Once again, at Bismarck, the temperature was 60 degrees with light rain. Wind advisory for the following counties in North Dakota, Eastern Sioux, Grant, and Western Sioux. Wind advisory remains in effect until 7 p.m. Central Daylight Time or 6 p.m. Mountain Daylight Time this evening. What? Northwest winds 25 to 35 miles per hour with gusts up to 45 miles per hour expected. Where? Portions of South Central and Southwest North Dakota. When? Until 7 p.m. Central Daylight Time or 6 p.m. Mountain Daylight Time this evening. The following impacts are expected. Objects left unsecured outside will be blown around. Winds this strong can make driving difficult, especially for high-profile vehicles. Use extra caution. The regional weather forecast from your National Weather Service office in Bismarck. Temperatures will be below average today and Thursday, with highs mostly in the 60s to lower 70s and lows mostly in the 40s. Showers and thunderstorms will also be found today and perhaps linger into Thursday. The chance for severe weather looks to be low today and Thursday. Gusty northwest winds are also expected across the Dakotas today. Here is the forecast for the Bismarck, Marion, and Listening area. West of today, showers likely and a chance of thunderstorms. Highs in the mid-60s. Northwest winds around 15 miles per hour with gusts up to 25 miles per hour. Chance of rain 60%. Tonight, mostly cloudy with a chance of showers and a slight chance of thunderstorms in the evening, then partly cloudy after midnight. Lows in the upper 40s. Northwest winds 5 to 10 miles per hour. Chance of rain 30%. Thursday, mostly sunny. Highs in the lower 70s. Northwest winds 5 to 10 miles per hour. Thursday night, partly cloudy. A chance of showers and a slight chance of thunderstorms in the evening. Lows in the upper 40s. West winds 5 to 10 miles per hour. Chance of rain 30%. Juneteenth, sunny. Highs in the lower 70s. Northwest winds 10 to 15 miles per hour with gusts up to 25 miles per hour. Friday night, increasing clouds. Lows in the mid-40s. Saturday, mostly sunny. Highs in the mid-70s. Saturday night, mostly cloudy. A slight chance of showers in the evening.

Sunday night, mostly cloudy. A chance of showers in the evening. Then a slight chance of showers after midnight. Lows around 50. Chance of rain 30%. Monday, mostly cloudy in the morning. Then partly sunny with a chance of showers in the afternoon. Highs in the lower 70s. Chance of rain 30%. Monday night, partly cloudy. A chance of showers and a slight chance of thunderstorms in the evening. Then a slight chance of showers after midnight. Lows around 50. Chance of rain 30%. Tuesday, mostly sunny. A slight chance of showers in the afternoon. Highs in the mid-70s. Chance of rain 20%. For Western Lake Secaucawea, west of today, breezy. Northwest winds 15 to 25 miles per hour. Showers likely late in the morning. Chance of thunderstorms through the day. Mostly cloudy. Highs in the mid-60s. Tonight, northwest winds 10 to 20 miles per hour. Chance of showers and slight chance of thunderstorms in the evening. Mostly cloudy in the evening, then becoming partly cloudy. Lows in the mid-40s. For Eastern Lake Secaucawea, west of today, breezy. Northwest winds 15 to 25 miles per hour. Showers late in the morning. Chance of thunderstorms through the day. Mostly cloudy. Highs in the mid-60s. Tonight, northwest winds 10 to 20 miles per hour. Chance of showers and slight chance of thunderstorms. Mostly cloudy in the evening, then becoming partly cloudy. Lows in the mid-40s. For northern Lake Oahe, west of today, windy. Northwest winds 20 to 30 miles per hour. Showers late in the morning. Chance of thunderstorms through the day. Cloudy late in the morning, then becoming partly sunny. Highs in the upper 60s. Tonight, northwest winds 10 to 20 miles per hour. Chance of showers and slight chance of thunderstorms in the evening. Mostly cloudy in the evening, then becoming partly cloudy. Lows in the upper 40s. Here are the weather conditions at 3 p.m. Central Daylight Time. Bismarck, light rain was falling. Temperature 60 degrees, relative humidity 83%. Wind west at 12 miles an hour, gusting to 22. Pressure 29.57 inches and rising. Menden, partly sunny. 59 degrees, relative humidity 100%. Wind northwest at 15 miles an hour. Hazel, cloudy. 61 degrees, relative humidity 72%. Wind west at 12 miles an hour. Harvey, thunder was reported. 59 degrees, relative humidity 94%. Wind northeast at 14 miles an hour. Minot, partly sunny. 61 degrees, relative humidity 81%. Wind west at 14 miles an hour. Dickinson, cloudy. 61 degrees, relative humidity 64%. Wind west at 22 miles an hour, gusting to 38. Elsewhere around North Dakota, at Devil's Lake, rain was falling with a temperature of 65. It was 60 at Garrison. At Grand Forks, it was partly sunny with a temperature of 69. It was cloudy with a temperature of 62 at Williston, 64 at Jamestown, and 65 at Fargo. In northern South Dakota, in eastern Montana, rain was falling with a temperature of 58 at Miles City and 58 at Glendive. At Sydney, it was cloudy with a temperature of 66. Once again, at Bismarck, the temperature was 60 degrees with light rain. Wind advisory for the following counties in North Dakota, Eastern Sioux, Grant, and Western Sioux. Wind advisory remains in effect until 7 p.m. Central Daylight Time or 6 p.m. Mountain Daylight Time this evening. What? Northwest winds 25 to 35 miles per hour with gusts up to 45 miles per hour expected. Where? Portions of south central and southwest North Dakota. When? Until 7 p.m. Central Daylight Time or 6 p.m. Mountain Daylight Time this evening. The following impacts are expected. Objects left unsecured outside will be blown around. Winds this strong can make driving difficult, especially for high-profile vehicles. Use extra caution. The regional weather forecast from your National Weather Service office in Bismarck. Temperatures will be below average today and Thursday, with highs mostly in the 60s to lower 70s and lows mostly in the 40s.

showers and thunderstorms will also be found today and perhaps linger into Thursday. The chance for severe weather looks to be low today and Thursday. Gusty northwest winds are also expected across the Dakotas today. Here is the forecast for the Bismarck, Maine and listening area. West of today, showers likely and a chance of thunderstorms. Highs in the mid-60s. Northwest winds around 15 miles per hour with gusts up to 25 miles per hour. Chance of rain 60%. Tonight, mostly cloudy with a chance of showers and a slight chance of thunderstorms in the evening, then partly cloudy after midnight. Lows in the upper 40s. Northwest winds 5 to 10 miles per hour. Chance of rain 30%. Thursday, mostly sunny. Highs in the lower 70s. Northwest winds 5 to 10 miles per hour. Thursday night, partly cloudy. A chance of showers and a slight chance of thunderstorms in the evening. Lows in the upper 40s. West winds 5 to 10 miles per hour. Chance of rain 30%. Juneteenth, sunny. Highs in the lower 70s. Northwest winds 10 to 15 miles per hour with gusts up to 25 miles per hour. Friday night, increasing clouds. Lows in the mid-40s. Saturday, mostly sunny. Highs in the mid-70s. Saturday night, mostly cloudy. A slight chance of showers in the evening, then a chance of showers after midnight. Lows in the lower 50s. Chance of rain 30%. Sunday, decreasing clouds. A 40% chance of showers. Highs in the upper 60s. Sunday night, mostly cloudy. A chance of showers in the evening, then a slight chance of showers after midnight. Lows around 50. Chance of rain 30%. Monday, mostly cloudy in the morning, then partly sunny with a chance of showers in the afternoon. Highs in the lower 70s. Chance of rain 30%. Monday night, partly cloudy. A chance of showers and a slight chance of thunderstorms in the evening, then a slight chance of showers after midnight. Lows around 50. Chance of rain 30%. Tuesday, mostly sunny. A slight chance of showers in the afternoon. Highs in the mid-70s. Chance of rain 20%. For Western Lake Secaucawea, west of today, breezy. Northwest winds 15 to 25 miles per hour. Showers likely late in the morning. Chance of thunderstorms through the day. Mostly cloudy. Highs in the mid-60s. Tonight, northwest winds 10 to 20 miles per hour. Chance of showers and slight chance of thunderstorms in the evening. Mostly cloudy in the evening, then becoming partly cloudy. Lows in the mid-40s. For Eastern Lake Secaucawea, west of today, breezy. Northwest winds 15 to 25 miles per hour. Showers late in the morning. Chance of thunderstorms through the day. Mostly cloudy. Highs in the mid-60s. Tonight, northwest winds 10 to 20 miles per hour. Chance of showers and slight chance of thunderstorms. Mostly cloudy in the evening and becoming partly cloudy. Lows in the mid-40s. For Northern Lake Oahe, west of today, windy. Northwest winds 20 to 30 miles per hour. Showers late in the morning. Chance of thunderstorms through the day. Cloudy late in the morning then becoming partly sunny. Highs in the upper 60s. Tonight, northwest winds 10 to 20 miles per hour. Chance of showers and slight chance of thunderstorms in the evening. Mostly cloudy in the evening then becoming partly cloudy. Lows in the upper 40s. Here are the weather conditions at 3 p.m. Central Daylight Time. Bismarck, light rain was falling. Temperature 60 degrees, relative humidity 83%. Wind west at 12 miles an hour, gusting to 22. Pressure 29.57 inches and rising. Mandan, partly sunny. 59 degrees, relative humidity 100%. Wind northwest at 15 miles an hour. Hazen, cloudy. 61 degrees, relative humidity 72%. Wind west at 12 miles an hour. Harvey, thunder was reported. 59 degrees, relative humidity 94%. Wind northeast at 14 miles an hour. Minot, partly sunny. 61 degrees, relative humidity 81%.
winds west at 14 miles an hour. Dickinson, cloudy. 61 degrees, relative humidity 64%. Winds west at 22 miles an hour, gusting to 38. Elsewhere around North Dakota, at Devil's Lake, rain was falling with a temperature of 65. It was 60 at Garrison. At Grand Forks, it was partly sunny with a temperature of 69. It was cloudy with a temperature of 62 at Williston, 64 in Jamestown, and 65 at Fargo. In northern South Dakota, in eastern Montana, rain was falling with a temperature of 58 at Mile City and 58 at Glendive. At Sydney, it was cloudy with a temperature of 66. Once again, at Bismarck, the temperature was 60 degrees with light rain. Wind advisory for the following counties in North Dakota, Eastern Sioux, Grant, and Western Sioux. Wind advisory remains in effect until 7 p.m. Central Daylight Time or 6 p.m. Mountain Daylight Time this evening. What? Northwest winds 25 to 35 miles per hour with gusts up to 45 miles per hour expected. Where? Portions of South Central and Southwest North Dakota. When? Until 7 p.m. Central Daylight Time or 6 p.m. Mountain Daylight Time this evening. The following impacts are expected. Objects left and secured outside will be blown around. Winds this strong can make driving difficult, especially for high-profile vehicles. Use extra caution. The regional weather forecast from your National Weather Service office in Bismarck. Temperatures will be below average today and Thursday, with highs mostly in the 60s to lower 70s and lows mostly in the 40s. Showers and thunderstorms will also be found today and perhaps linger into Thursday. The chance for severe weather looks to be low today and Thursday. Gusty northwest winds are also expected across the Dakotas today. 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Providing weather information 24 hours a day from your National Weather Service office in Bismarck. Here is the forecast for the Bismarck and listening area. West of today, showers likely and a chance of thunderstorms. Highs in the mid-60s. Northwest winds around 15 miles per hour with gusts up to 25 miles per hour. Chance of rain 60%. Tonight, mostly cloudy with a chance of showers and a slight chance of thunderstorms in the evening, then partly cloudy after midnight. Lows in the upper 40s. Northwest winds 5 to 10 miles per hour. Chance of rain 30%. Thursday, mostly sunny. Highs in the lower 70s. Northwest winds 5 to 10 miles per hour. Thursday night, partly cloudy. A chance of showers and a slight chance of thunderstorms in the evening. Lows in the upper 40s. West winds 5 to 10 miles per hour. Chance of rain 30%. Juneteenth, sunny. Highs in the lower 70s. Northwest winds 10 to 15 miles per hour with gusts up to 25 miles per hour. Friday night, increasing clouds. Lows in the mid-40s. Saturday, mostly sunny. Highs in the mid-70s. Saturday night, mostly cloudy. A slight chance of showers in the evening, then a chance of showers after midnight. Lows in the lower 50s. Chance of rain 30%. Sunday, decreasing clouds. A 40% chance of showers. Highs in the upper 60s. Sunday night, mostly cloudy. A chance of showers in the evening, then a slight chance of showers after midnight. Lows around 50. Chance of rain 30%. Monday, mostly cloudy in the morning, then partly sunny with a chance of showers in the afternoon. Highs in the lower 70s. Chance of rain 30%. Monday night, partly cloudy. A chance of showers and a slight chance of thunderstorms in the evening, then a slight chance of showers after midnight. Lows around 50. Chance of rain 30%. Tuesday, mostly sunny. A slight chance of showers in the afternoon. Highs in the mid-70s. Chance of rain 20%. For Western Lake Secaucawea, west of today, breezy. Northwest winds 15 to 25 miles per hour. Showers likely late in the morning.

miles per hour. Chance of showers and slight chance of thunderstorms in the evening. Mostly cloudy in the evening, then becoming partly cloudy. Lows in the mid-40s. For eastern Lake Sakakawea, west of today, breezy. Northwest winds 15 to 25 miles per hour. Showers late in the morning. Chance of thunderstorms through the day. Mostly cloudy. Highs in the mid-60s. Tonight, northwest winds 10 to 20 miles per hour. Chance of showers and slight chance of thunderstorms. Mostly cloudy in the evening, then becoming partly cloudy. Lows in the mid-40s. For northern Lake Oahe, west of today, windy. Northwest winds 20 to 30 miles per hour. Showers late in the morning. Chance of thunderstorms through the day. Cloudy late in the morning, then becoming partly sunny. Highs in the upper 60s. Tonight, northwest winds 10 to 20 miles per hour. Chance of showers and slight chance of thunderstorms in the evening. Mostly cloudy in the evening, then becoming partly cloudy. Lows in the upper 40s. Here are the weather conditions at 4 p.m. Central Daylight Time. Bismarck, partly sunny. Temperature 63 degrees. Relative humidity 70%. Wind west at 13 miles an hour. Pressure 29.57 inches and steady. At Mandan, the temperature was 61 degrees, dew point 57, and the relative humidity 88%. The wind was northwest at 15 miles an hour. The pressure was 29.59 inches and rising. Hazen, partly sunny. 63 degrees, relative humidity 67%. Wind northwest at 8 miles an hour, gusting to 16. Harvey, partly sunny. 59 degrees, relative humidity 94%. Wind west at 8 miles an hour. Minot, cloudy. 63 degrees, relative humidity 67%. Wind northwest at 15 miles an hour. Dickinson, light rain was falling. 55 degrees, relative humidity 89%. Wind northwest at 20 miles an hour, gusting to 30. Elsewhere around North Dakota, it was 60 at Garrison. At Williston, it was mostly sunny, with a temperature of 66. It was partly sunny, with a temperature of 68 at Jamestown, 69 at Grand Forks, and 67 at Devil Flake. At Fargo, it was cloudy, with a temperature of 67. In northern South Dakota, in eastern Montana, at Sydney, it was mostly sunny, with a temperature of 68. In Glendive, it was partly sunny, with a temperature of 61. At Mile City, it was cloudy, with a temperature of 64. Once again, at Bismarck, the temperature was 63 degrees under partly sunny skies. Wind advisory for the following counties in North Dakota, Eastern Sioux, Grant, and Western Sioux. Wind advisory remains in effect until 7 p.m. Central Daylight Time or 6 p.m. Mountain Daylight Time this evening. What? Northwest winds 25 to 35 miles per hour with gusts up to 45 miles per hour expected. Where? Portions of south central and southwest North Dakota. When? Until 7 p.m. Central Daylight Time or 6 p.m. Mountain Daylight Time this evening. The following impacts are expected. Objects left unsecured outside will be blown around. Winds this strong can make driving difficult, especially for high-profile vehicles. Use extra caution. The regional weather forecast from your National Weather Service office in Bismarck. Temperatures will be below average today and Thursday, with highs mostly in the 60s to lower 70s and lows mostly in the 40s. Showers and thunderstorms will also be found today and perhaps linger into Thursday. The chance for severe weather looks to be low today and Thursday. Gusty northwest winds are also expected across the Dakotas today. Here is the forecast for the Bismarck, Mandan listening area. West of today, showers likely and a chance of thunderstorms. Highs in the mid-60s. Northwest winds around 15 miles per hour with gusts up to 25 miles per hour. Chance of rain 60%. Tonight, mostly cloudy with a chance of showers and a slight chance of thunderstorms in the evening, then partly cloudy after midnight. Lows in the upper 40s. Northwest winds 5 to 10 miles per hour. Chance of rain 30%. Thursday, mostly sunny. Highs in the lower 70s.

northwest wind 5 to 10 miles per hour. Thursday night, partly cloudy. A chance of showers and a slight chance of thunderstorms in the evening. Lows in the upper 40s. West winds 5 to 10 miles per hour. Chance of rain 30%. Juneteenth, sunny. Highs in the lower 70s. Northwest winds 10 to 15 miles per hour with gusts up to 25 miles per hour. Friday night, increasing clouds. Lows in the mid-40s. Saturday, mostly sunny. Highs in the mid-70s. Saturday night, mostly cloudy. A slight chance of showers in the evening, then a chance of showers after midnight. Lows in the lower 50s. Chance of rain 30%. Sunday, decreasing clouds. A 40% chance of showers. Highs in the upper 60s. Sunday night, mostly cloudy. A chance of showers in the evening, then a slight chance of showers after midnight. Lows around 50. Chance of rain 30%. Monday, mostly cloudy in the morning, then partly sunny with a chance of showers in the afternoon. Highs in the lower 70s. Chance of rain 30%. Monday night, partly cloudy. A chance of showers and a slight chance of thunderstorms in the evening, then a slight chance of showers after midnight. Lows around 50. Chance of rain 30%. Tuesday, mostly sunny. A slight chance of showers in the afternoon. Highs in the mid-70s. Chance of rain 20%. For Western Lake Sakakawea, west of today, breezy. Northwest winds 15 to 25 miles per hour. Showers likely late in the morning. Chance of thunderstorms through the day. Mostly cloudy. Highs in the mid-60s. Tonight, northwest winds 10 to 20 miles per hour. Chance of showers and slight chance of thunderstorms in the evening. Mostly cloudy in the evening and becoming partly cloudy. Lows in the mid-40s. For Eastern Lake Sakakawea, west of today, breezy. Northwest winds 15 to 25 miles per hour. Showers late in the morning. Chance of thunderstorms through the day. Mostly cloudy. Highs in the mid-60s. Tonight, northwest winds 10 to 20 miles per hour. Chance of showers and slight chance of thunderstorms. Mostly cloudy in the evening, then becoming partly cloudy. Lows in the mid-40s. For Northern Lake Oahe, west of today, windy. Northwest winds 20 to 30 miles per hour. Showers late in the morning. Chance of thunderstorms through the day. Cloudy late in the morning, then becoming partly sunny. Highs in the upper 60s. Tonight, northwest winds 10 to 20 miles per hour. Chance of showers and slight chance of thunderstorms in the evening. Mostly cloudy in the evening, then becoming partly cloudy. Lows in the upper 40s. Here are the weather conditions at 4 p.m. Central Daylight Time. Bismarck, mostly sunny. Temperature 63 degrees, relative humidity 70%. Wind west at 13 miles an hour. Pressure 29.57 inches and steady. At Mandan, the temperature was 61 degrees, dew point 57, and the relative humidity 88%. The wind was northwest, at 15 miles an hour. The pressure was 29.59 inches and rising. Hazen, partly sunny. 63 degrees, relative humidity 67%. Wind northwest at 8 miles an hour, gusting to 16. Partly sunny. 59 degrees, relative humidity 94%. Wind west at 8 miles an hour. Minot, cloudy. 63 degrees, relative humidity 67%. Wind northwest at 15 miles an hour. Dickinson, light rain was falling. 55 degrees, relative humidity 89%. Wind northwest at 20 miles an hour, gusting to 30. Elsewhere around North Dakota, it was 60 at Garrison. It was mostly sunny, with a temperature of 66 at Williston, 68 at Jamestown, and 67 at Devil's Lake. At Grand Forks, it was partly sunny, with a temperature of 69. At Fargo, it was cloudy, with a temperature of 67. In northern South Dakota, in eastern Montana, at Sidney, it was mostly sunny, with a temperature of 68. In Glendive, it was partly sunny, with a temperature of 61.

at Miles City, it was cloudy with a temperature of 64. Once again, at Bismarck, the temperature was 63 degrees under mostly sunny skies. Wind advisory for the following counties in North Dakota, Eastern Sioux, Grant, and Western Sioux. Wind advisory remains in effect until 7 p.m. Central Daylight Time or 6 p.m. Mountain Daylight Time this evening. What? Northwest winds 25 to 35 miles per hour with gusts up to 45 miles per hour expected. Where? Portions of South Central and Southwest North Dakota. When? Until 7 p.m. Central Daylight Time or 6 p.m. Mountain Daylight Time this evening. The following impacts are expected. Objects left unsecured outside will be blown around. Winds this strong can make driving difficult, especially for high-profile vehicles. Use extra caution. The regional weather forecast from your National Weather Service office in Bismarck. Temperatures will be below average today and Thursday, with highs mostly in the 60s to lower 70s and lows mostly in the 40s. Showers and thunderstorms will also be found today and perhaps linger into Thursday. The chance for severe weather looks to be low today and Thursday. Gusty northwest winds are also expected across the Dakotas today. Here is the forecast for the Bismarck, Minn, and listening area. Rest of today, showers likely and a chance of thunderstorms. Highs in the mid-60s. Northwest winds around 15 miles per hour with gusts up to 25 miles per hour. Chance of rain 60%. Tonight, mostly cloudy with a chance of showers and a slight chance of thunderstorms in the evening, then partly cloudy after midnight. Lows in the upper 40s. Northwest winds 5 to 10 miles per hour. Chance of rain 30%. Thursday, mostly sunny. Highs in the lower 70s. Northwest winds 5 to 10 miles per hour. Thursday night, partly cloudy. A chance of showers and a slight chance of thunderstorms in the evening. Lows in the upper 40s. West winds 5 to 10 miles per hour. Chance of rain 30%. Juneteenth, sunny. Highs in the lower 70s. Northwest winds 10 to 15 miles per hour with gusts up to 25 miles per hour. Friday night, increasing clouds. Lows in the mid-40s. Saturday, mostly sunny. Highs in the mid-70s. Saturday night, mostly cloudy. A slight chance of showers in the evening, then a chance of showers after midnight. Lows in the lower 50s. Chance of rain 30%. Sunday, decreasing clouds. A 40% chance of showers. Highs in the upper 60s. Sunday night, mostly cloudy. A chance of showers in the evening, then a slight chance of showers after midnight. Lows around 50. Chance of rain 30%. Monday, mostly cloudy in the morning, then partly sunny with a chance of showers in the afternoon. Highs in the lower 70s. Chance of rain 30%. Monday night, partly cloudy. A chance of showers and a slight chance of thunderstorms in the evening, then a slight chance of showers after midnight. Lows around 50. Chance of rain 30%. Tuesday, mostly sunny. A slight chance of showers in the afternoon. Highs in the mid-70s. Chance of rain 20%. For Western Lake Sakakawea, rest of today, breezy. Northwest winds 15 to 25 miles per hour. Showers likely late in the morning. Chance of thunderstorms through the day. Mostly cloudy. Highs in the mid-60s. Tonight, northwest winds 10 to 20 miles per hour. Chance of showers and slight chance of thunderstorms in the evening. Mostly cloudy in the evening, then becoming partly cloudy. Lows in the mid-40s. For Eastern Lake Sakakawea, rest of today, breezy. Northwest winds 15 to 25 miles per hour. Showers late in the morning. Chance of thunderstorms through the day. Mostly cloudy. Highs in the mid-60s. Tonight, northwest winds 10 to 20 miles per hour. Chance of showers and slight chance of thunderstorms. Mostly cloudy in the evening, then becoming partly cloudy. Lows in the mid-40s. For Northern Lake Oahe, west of today, windy. Northwest winds 20 to 30 miles per hour. Showers late in the morning. Chance of thunderstorms through the day. Cloudy late in the morning, then becoming partly sunny. Highs in the upper

tonight, northwest winds 10 to 20 miles per hour. Chance of showers and slight chance of thunderstorms in the evening. Mostly cloudy in the evening, then becoming partly cloudy. Lows in the upper 40s. Here are the weather conditions at 4 p.m. Central Daylight Time. Bismarck, mostly sunny. Temperature 63 degrees, relative humidity 70%. Wind west at 13 miles an hour. Pressure 29.57 inches and steady. At Mandan, the temperature was 61 degrees, dew point 57, and the relative humidity 88%. The wind was northwest, at 15 miles an hour. The pressure was 29.59 inches, and rising. Hazen, partly sunny. 63 degrees, relative humidity 67%. Wind northwest at 8 miles an hour, gusting to 16. Harvey, partly sunny. 59 degrees, relative humidity 94%. Wind west at 8 miles an hour. Minot, cloudy. 63 degrees, relative humidity 67%. Wind northwest at 15 miles an hour. Dickinson, light rain was falling. 55 degrees, relative humidity 89%. Wind northwest at 20 miles an hour, gusting to 30. Elsewhere around North Dakota, it was 60 at Garrison. It was mostly sunny, with a temperature of 66 at Williston, 68 at Jamestown, and 67 at Devil's Lake. At Grand Forks, it was partly sunny, with a temperature of 69. At Fargo, it was cloudy, with a temperature of 67. In northern South Dakota, in eastern Montana, at Sidney, it was mostly sunny, with a temperature of 68. At Glendive, it was partly sunny, with a temperature of 61. At Miles City, it was cloudy, with a temperature of 64. Once again, at Bismarck, the temperature was 63 degrees under mostly sunny skies. Wind advisory for the following counties in North Dakota, Eastern Sioux, Grant, and Western Sioux. Wind advisory remains in effect until 7 p.m. Central Daylight Time or 6 p.m. Mountain Daylight Time this evening. What? Northwest winds 25 to 35 miles per hour with gusts up to 45 miles per hour expected. Where? Portions of south central and southwest North Dakota. When? Until 7 p.m. Central Daylight Time or 6 p.m. Mountain Daylight Time this evening. The following impacts are expected. Objects left unsecured outside will be blown around. Winds this strong can make driving difficult, especially for high-profile vehicles. Use extra caution. The regional weather forecast from your National Weather Service office in Bismarck. Temperatures will be below average today and Thursday, with highs mostly in the 60s to lower 70s and lows mostly in the 40s. Showers and thunderstorms will also be found today and perhaps linger into Thursday. The chance for severe weather looks to be low today and Thursday. Gusty northwest winds are also expected across the Dakotas today. Here is the forecast for the Bismarck, Minden listening area. Rest of today, showers likely and a chance of thunderstorms. Highs in the mid-60s. Northwest winds around 15 miles per hour with gusts up to 25 miles per hour. Chance of rain 60%. Tonight, mostly cloudy with a chance of showers and a slight chance of thunderstorms in the evening, then partly cloudy after midnight. Lows in the upper 40s. Northwest winds 5 to 10 miles per hour. Chance of rain 30%. Thursday, mostly sunny. Highs in the lower 70s. Northwest winds 5 to 10 miles per hour. Thursday night, partly cloudy. A chance of showers and a slight chance of thunderstorms in the evening. Lows in the upper 40s. West winds 5 to 10 miles per hour. Chance of rain 30%. Juneteenth, sunny. Highs in the lower 70s. Northwest winds 10 to 15 miles per hour with gusts up to 25 miles per hour. Friday night, increasing clouds. Lows in the mid 40s. Saturday, mostly sunny. Highs in the mid 70s. Saturday night, mostly cloudy. A slight chance of showers in the evening, then a chance of showers after midnight. Lows in the lower 50s. Chance of rain 30%. Sunday, decreasing clouds. A 40% chance of showers. Highs in the upper 60s. Sunday night, mostly
mostly cloudy. A chance of showers in the evening, then a slight chance of showers after midnight. Lows around 50. Chance of rain 30%. Monday, mostly cloudy in the morning, then partly sunny with a chance of showers in the afternoon. Highs in the lower 70s. Chance of rain 30%. Monday night, partly cloudy. A chance of showers and a slight chance of thunderstorms in the evening, then a slight chance of showers after midnight. Lows around 50. Chance of rain 30%. Tuesday, mostly sunny. A slight chance of showers in the afternoon. Highs in the mid-70s. Chance of rain 20%. For Western Lake Sakakawea, rest of today, breezy. Northwest winds 15 to 25 miles per hour. Showers likely late in the morning. Chance of thunderstorms through the day. Mostly cloudy. Highs in the mid-60s. Tonight, northwest winds 10 to 20 miles per hour. Chance of showers and slight chance of thunderstorms in the evening. Mostly cloudy in the evening, then becoming partly cloudy. Lows in the mid-40s. For Eastern Lake Sakakawea, rest of today, breezy. Northwest winds 15 to 25 miles per hour. Showers late in the morning. Chance of thunderstorms through the day. Mostly cloudy. Highs in the mid-60s. Tonight, northwest winds 10 to 20 miles per hour. Chance of showers and slight chance of thunderstorms. Mostly cloudy in the evening, then becoming partly cloudy. Lows in the mid-40s. For Northern Lake Oahe, rest of today, windy. Northwest winds 20 to 30 miles per hour. Showers late in the morning. Chance of thunderstorms through the day. Cloudy late in the morning, then becoming partly sunny. Highs in the upper 60s. Tonight, northwest winds 10 to 20 miles per hour. Chance of showers and slight chance of thunderstorms in the evening. Mostly cloudy in the evening, then becoming partly cloudy. Lows in the upper 40s. Here are the weather conditions at 4 p.m. Central Daylight Time. Bismarck, mostly sunny. Temperature 63 degrees, relative humidity 70%. Wind west at 13 miles an hour. Pressure 29.57 inches and steady. At Mandan, the temperature was 61 degrees, dew point 57, and the relative humidity 88%. The wind was northwest, at 15 miles an hour. The pressure was 29.59 inches, and rising. Hazen, partly sunny. 63 degrees, relative humidity 67%. Wind northwest at 8 miles an hour, gusting to 16. Harvey, partly sunny. 59 degrees, relative humidity 94%. Wind west at 8 miles an hour. Minot, cloudy. 63 degrees, relative humidity 67%. Wind northwest at 15 miles an hour. Dickinson, light rain was falling. 55 degrees, relative humidity 89%. Wind northwest at 20 miles an hour, gusting to 30. Elsewhere around North Dakota, it was 60 at Garrison. It was mostly sunny, with a temperature of 66 at Williston, 68 at Jamestown, and 67 at Devil's Lake. At Grand Forks, it was partly sunny, with a temperature of 69. At Fargo, it was cloudy, with a temperature of 67. In northern South Dakota, in eastern Montana, at Sydney, it was mostly sunny, with a temperature of 68. At Glendive, it was partly sunny, with a temperature of 61. At Miles City, it was cloudy, with a temperature of 64. Once again, at Bismarck, the temperature was 63 degrees under mostly sunny skies. Wind advisory for the following counties in North Dakota, Eastern Sioux, Grant, and Western Sioux. Wind advisory remains in effect until 7 p.m. Central Daylight Time or 6 p.m. Mountain Daylight Time this evening. Northwest winds 25 to 35 miles per hour with gusts up to 45 miles per hour expected. Where, portions of south central and southwest North Dakota. When, until 7 p.m. Central Daylight Time or 6 p.m. Mountain Daylight Time this evening. The following impacts are expected. Objects left unsecured outside will be blown around. Winds this strong can make driving difficult, especially for high-profile vehicles. Use extra caution. The regional weather forecast from your
International Weather Service office in Bismarck. Temperatures will be below average today and Thursday, with highs mostly in the 60s to lower 70s and lows mostly in the 40s. Showers and thunderstorms will also be found today and perhaps linger into Thursday. The chance for severe weather looks to be low today and Thursday. Gusty northwest winds are also expected across the Dakotas today. Here is the forecast for the Bismarck mainland listening area. West of today, showers likely and a chance of thunderstorms. Highs in the mid-60s. Northwest winds around 15 miles per hour with gusts up to 25 miles per hour. Chance of rain 60%. Tonight, mostly cloudy with a chance of showers and a slight chance of thunderstorms in the evening, then partly cloudy after midnight. Lows in the upper 40s. Northwest winds 5 to 10 miles per hour. Chance of rain 30%. Thursday, mostly sunny. Highs in the lower 70s. Northwest winds 5 to 10 miles per hour. Thursday night, partly cloudy. A chance of showers and a slight chance of thunderstorms in the evening. Lows in the upper 40s. West winds 5 to 10 miles per hour. Chance of rain 30%. Juneteenth, sunny. Highs in the lower 70s. Northwest winds 10 to 15 miles per hour with gusts up to 25 miles per hour. Friday night, increasing clouds. Lows in the mid-40s. Saturday, mostly sunny. Highs in the mid-70s. Saturday night, mostly cloudy. A slight chance of showers in the evening, then a chance of showers after midnight. Lows in the lower 50s. Chance of rain 30%. Sunday, decreasing clouds. A 40% chance of showers. Highs in the upper 60s. Sunday night, mostly cloudy. A chance of showers in the evening, then a slight chance of showers after midnight. Lows around 50. Chance of rain 30%. Monday, mostly cloudy in the morning, then partly sunny with a chance of showers in the afternoon. Highs in the lower 70s. Chance of rain 30%. Monday night, partly cloudy. A chance of showers and a slight chance of thunderstorms in the evening, then a slight chance of showers after midnight. Lows around 50. Chance of rain 30%. Tuesday, mostly sunny. A slight chance of showers in the afternoon. Highs in the mid-70s. Chance of rain 20%. 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Providing weather information 24 hours a day from your National Weather Service office in Bismarck. For Western Lake Secaucawea, tonight, northwest winds 10 to 20 miles per hour. Chance of showers and slight chance of thunderstorms in the evening. Mostly cloudy in the evening, then becoming partly cloudy. Lows in the mid-40s. Thursday, northwest winds 10 to 20 miles per hour. Chance of showers early in the afternoon. Mostly sunny. Highs in the upper 60s. For Eastern Lake Secaucawea, tonight, northwest winds 10 to 20 miles per hour. Chance of showers and slight chance of thunderstorms. Mostly cloudy in the evening, then becoming partly cloudy. Lows in the mid-40s. Thursday, northwest winds 10 to 15 miles per hour. Slight chance of thunderstorms late in the afternoon. Mostly sunny. Highs around 70. For Northern Lake Oahe, tonight, northwest winds 10 to 20 miles per hour. Chance of showers and slight chance of thunderstorms in the evening. Mostly cloudy in the evening, then becoming partly cloudy. Lows in the upper 40s. Thursday, northwest winds 10 to 15 miles per hour. Mostly sunny. Highs in the lower 70s. Here are the weather conditions at 4 p.m. Central Daylight Time. Bismarck, mostly sunny. Temperature 63 degrees, relative humidity 70%. Wind west at 13 miles an hour. Pressure 29.57 inches and steady. At Mandan, the temperature was 61 degrees, dew point 57, and the relative humidity 88%. The wind was northwest, at 15 miles an hour. The pressure was 29.59 inches, and rising. Hazen, partly sunny. 63 degrees, relative humidity 67%. Wind northwest at 8 miles an hour.

16. Harvey, partly sunny. 59 degrees, relative humidity 7%. Wind northwest at 8 miles an hour, gusting to 16. Harvey, partly sunny. 59 degrees, relative humidity 94%. Wind west at 8 miles an hour. Minot, cloudy. 63 degrees, relative humidity 67%. Wind northwest at 15 miles an hour. Dickinson, light rain was falling. 55 degrees, relative humidity 89%. Wind northwest at 20 miles an hour, gusting to 30. Elsewhere around North Dakota, it was 60 at Garrison. It was mostly sunny, with a temperature of 66 at Williston, 68 at Jamestown, and 67 at Devil's Lake. At Grand Forks, it was partly sunny, with a temperature of 69. At Fargo, it was cloudy, with a temperature of 67. In northern South Dakota, in eastern Montana, at Sydney, it was mostly sunny, with a temperature of 68. At Glendive, it was partly sunny, with a temperature of 61. At Miles City, it was cloudy, with a temperature of 64. Once again, at Bismarck, the temperature was 63 degrees under mostly sunny skies. Wind advisory for the following counties in North Dakota, Eastern Sioux, Grant, and Western Sioux. Wind advisory remains in effect until 7 p.m. Central Daylight Time or 6 p.m. Mountain Daylight Time this evening. What? Northwest winds 25 to 35 miles per hour with gusts up to 45 miles per hour expected. Where? Portions of South Central and Southwest North Dakota. When? Until 7 p.m. Central Daylight Time or 6 p.m. Mountain Daylight Time this evening. The following impacts are expected. Objects left unsecured outside will be blown around. Winds this strong can make driving difficult, especially for high-profile vehicles. Use extra caution. The regional weather forecast from your National Weather Service office in Bismarck. Temperatures will be below average today and Thursday, with highs mostly in the 60s to lower 70s and lows mostly in the 40s. Showers and thunderstorms will also be found today and perhaps linger into Thursday. The chance for severe weather looks to be low today and Thursday. Gusty northwest winds are also expected across the Dakotas today. Here is the forecast for the Bismarck, Mind, and listening area. West of today, showers likely and a chance of thunderstorms. Highs in the mid-60s. Northwest winds around 15 miles per hour with gusts up to 25 miles per hour. Chance of rain 60%. Tonight, mostly cloudy with a chance of showers and a slight chance of thunderstorms in the evening, then partly cloudy after midnight. Lows in the upper 40s. Northwest winds 5 to 10 miles per hour. Chance of rain 30%. Thursday, mostly sunny. Highs in the lower 70s. Northwest winds 5 to 10 miles per hour. Thursday night, partly cloudy. A chance of showers and a slight chance of thunderstorms in the evening. Lows in the upper 40s. West winds 5 to 10 miles per hour. Chance of rain 30%. Juneteenth, sunny. Highs in the lower 70s. Northwest winds 10 to 15 miles per hour with gusts up to 25 miles per hour. Friday night, increasing clouds. Lows in the mid-40s. Saturday, mostly sunny. Highs in the mid-70s. Saturday night, mostly cloudy. A slight chance of showers in the evening, then a chance of showers after midnight. Lows in the lower 50s. Chance of rain 30%. Sunday, decreasing clouds. A 40% chance of showers. Highs in the upper 60s. Sunday night, mostly cloudy. A chance of showers in the evening, then a slight chance of showers after midnight. Lows around 50. Chance of rain 30%. Monday, mostly cloudy in the morning, then partly sunny with a chance of showers in the afternoon. Highs in the lower 70s. Chance of rain 30%. Monday night, partly cloudy. A chance of showers and a slight chance of thunderstorms in the evening, then a slight chance of showers after midnight. Lows around 50. Chance of rain 30%. Tuesday, mostly sunny. A slight chance of showers in the afternoon. Highs in the mid-70s. Chance of rain 20%. Here is the forecast for the

Thunderstorms in the evening. Lows in the upper 40s. West winds 5 to 10 miles per hour. Chance of rain 30%. Juneteenth, sunny. Highs in the lower 70s. Northwest winds 10 to 15 miles per hour with gusts up to 25 miles per hour. Friday night, increasing clouds. Lows in the mid-40s. Saturday, mostly sunny. Highs in the mid-70s. Saturday night, mostly cloudy. A slight chance of showers in the evening, then a chance of showers after midnight. Lows in the lower 50s. Chance of rain 30%. Sunday, decreasing clouds. A 40% chance of showers. Highs in the upper 60s. Sunday night, mostly cloudy. A chance of showers in the evening, then a slight chance of showers after midnight. Lows around 50. Chance of rain 30%. Monday, mostly cloudy in the morning, then partly sunny with a chance of showers in the afternoon. Highs in the lower 70s. Chance of rain 30%. Monday night, partly cloudy. A chance of showers and a slight chance of thunderstorms in the evening, then a slight chance of showers after midnight. Lows around 50. Chance of rain 30%. Tuesday, mostly sunny. A slight chance of showers in the afternoon. Highs in the mid-70s. Chance of rain 20%. For Western Lake Sakakawea, tonight, northwest winds 10 to 20 miles per hour. Chance of showers and slight chance of thunderstorms in the evening. Mostly cloudy in the evening, then becoming partly cloudy. Lows in the mid-40s. Thursday, northwest winds 10 to 20 miles per hour. Chance of showers early in the afternoon. Mostly sunny. Highs in the upper 60s. For Eastern Lake Sakakawea, tonight, northwest winds 10 to 20 miles per hour. Chance of showers and slight chance of thunderstorms. Mostly cloudy in the evening, then becoming partly cloudy. Lows in the mid-40s. Thursday, northwest winds 10 to 15 miles per hour. Slight chance of thunderstorms late in the afternoon. Mostly sunny. Highs around 70. For Northern Lake Oahe, tonight, northwest winds 10 to 20 miles per hour. Chance of showers and slight chance of thunderstorms in the evening. Mostly cloudy in the evening, then becoming partly cloudy. Lows in the upper 40s. Thursday, northwest winds 10 to 15 miles per hour. Mostly sunny. Highs in the lower 70s. Here are the weather conditions at 4 p.m. Central Daylight Time. Bismarck, mostly sunny. Temperature 63 degrees, relative humidity 70%. Wind west at 13 miles an hour. Pressure 29.57 inches and steady. At Mandan, the temperature was 61 degrees, dew point 57, and the relative humidity 88%. The wind was northwest, at 15 miles an hour. The pressure was 29.59 inches and rising. Hazen, partly sunny. 63 degrees, relative humidity 67%. Wind northwest at 8 miles an hour, gusting to 16. Harvey, partly sunny. 59 degrees, relative humidity 94%. Wind west at 8 miles an hour. Minot, cloudy. 63 degrees, relative humidity 67%. Wind northwest at 15 miles an hour. Dickinson, light rain was falling. 55 degrees, relative humidity 89%. Wind northwest at 20 miles an hour, gusting to 30. Elsewhere around North Dakota, it was 60 at Garrison. It was mostly sunny, with a temperature of 66 at Williston, 68 at Jamestown, and 67 at Devil's Lake. At Grand Forks, it was partly sunny, with a temperature of 69. At Fargo, it was cloudy, with a temperature of 67. In northern South Dakota, in eastern Montana, at Sydney, it was mostly sunny, with a temperature of 68. At Glendive, it was partly sunny, with a temperature of 61. At Miles City, it was cloudy, with a temperature of 64. Once again, at Bismarck, the temperature was 63 degrees under mostly sunny skies. Wind advisory for the following counties in North Dakota, Eastern Sioux, Grant, and Western Sioux.
Wind advisory remains in effect until 7 p.m. Central Daylight Time or 6 p.m. Mountain Daylight Time this evening.

What? Northwest winds 25 to 35 miles per hour with gusts up to 45 miles per hour expected. Where? Portions of south central and southwest North Dakota. When? Until 7 p.m. Central Daylight Time or 6 p.m. Mountain Daylight Time this evening. The following impacts are expected. Objects left unsecured outside will be blown around. Winds this strong can make driving difficult, especially for high-profile vehicles. Use extra caution. The regional weather forecast from your National Weather Service office in Bismarck. Temperatures will be below average today and Thursday, with highs mostly in the 60s to lower 70s and lows mostly in the 40s. Showers and thunderstorms will also be found today and perhaps linger into Thursday. The chance for severe weather looks to be low today and Thursday. Gusty northwest winds are also expected across the Dakotas today. Here is the forecast for the Bismarck, Mann, and listening area. Rest of today, showers likely and a chance of thunderstorms. Highs in the mid-60s. Northwest winds around 15 miles per hour with gusts up to 25 miles per hour. Chance of rain 60%. Tonight, mostly cloudy with a chance of showers and a slight chance of thunderstorms in the evening, then partly cloudy after midnight. Lows in the upper 40s. Northwest winds 5 to 10 miles per hour. Chance of rain 30%. Thursday, mostly sunny. Highs in the lower 70s. Northwest winds 5 to 10 miles per hour. Thursday night, partly cloudy. A chance of showers and a slight chance of thunderstorms in the evening. Lows in the upper 40s. West winds 5 to 10 miles per hour. Chance of rain 30%. Juneteenth, sunny. Highs in the lower 70s. Northwest winds 10 to 15 miles per hour with gusts up to 25 miles per hour. Friday night, increasing clouds. Lows in the mid 40s. Saturday, mostly sunny. Highs in the mid 70s. Saturday night, mostly cloudy. A slight chance of showers in the evening, then a chance of showers after midnight. Lows in the lower 50s. Chance of rain 30%. Sunday, decreasing clouds. A 40% chance of showers. Highs in the upper 60s. Sunday night, mostly cloudy. A chance of showers in the evening, then a slight chance of showers after midnight. Lows around 50. Chance of rain 30%. Monday, mostly cloudy in the morning, then partly sunny with a chance of showers in the afternoon. Highs in the lower 70s. Chance of rain 30%. Monday night, partly cloudy. A chance of showers and a slight chance of thunderstorms in the evening, then a slight chance of showers after midnight. Lows around 50. Chance of rain 30%. Tuesday, mostly sunny. A slight chance of showers in the afternoon. Highs in the mid-70s. Chance of rain 20%. For Western Lake Sakakawea, tonight, northwest winds 10 to 20 miles per hour. Chance of showers and slight chance of thunderstorms in the evening. Mostly cloudy in the evening, then becoming partly cloudy. Lows in the mid-40s. Thursday, northwest winds 10 to 20 miles per hour. Chance of showers early in the afternoon. Mostly sunny. Highs in the upper 60s. For Eastern Lake Sakakawea, tonight, northwest winds 10 to 20 miles per hour. Chance of showers and slight chance of thunderstorms. Mostly cloudy in the evening, then becoming partly cloudy. Lows in the mid-40s. Thursday, northwest winds 10 to 15 miles per hour. Slight chance of thunderstorms late in the afternoon. Mostly sunny. Highs around 70. For Northern Lake Oahe, tonight, northwest winds 10 to 20 miles per hour. Chance of showers and slight chance of thunderstorms in the evening. Mostly cloudy in the evening, then becoming partly cloudy. Lows in the upper 40s. Thursday, northwest winds 10 to 15 miles per hour. Mostly sunny. Highs in the lower 70s. Here are the weather conditions at 4 p.m. Central Daylight Time. Bismarck, mostly sunny. Temperature 63 degrees, relative humidity 70%. Wind west at 13 miles an hour. Pressure 29.57 inches and steady. At Mandan, the temperature was 61 degrees, dew point 57, and the relative humidity 88%.

1%. The wind was northwest at 15 miles an hour. The pressure was 29.59 inches and rising. Hazen, partly sunny. 63 degrees, relative humidity 67%. Wind northwest at 8 miles an hour, gusting to 16. Harvey, partly sunny. 59 degrees, relative humidity 94%. Wind west at 8 miles an hour. Minot, cloudy. 63 degrees, relative humidity 67%. Wind northwest at 15 miles an hour. Dickinson, light rain was falling. 55 degrees, relative humidity 89%. Wind northwest at 20 miles an hour, gusting to 30. Elsewhere around North Dakota, it was 60 at Garrison. It was mostly sunny, with a temperature of 66 at Williston, 68 at Jamestown, and 67 at Devil's Lake. At Grand Forks, it was partly sunny, with a temperature of 69. At Fargo, it was cloudy, with a temperature of 67. In northern South Dakota, in eastern Montana, at Sydney, it was mostly sunny, with a temperature of 68. At Glendive, it was partly sunny, with a temperature of 61. At Miles City, it was cloudy, with a temperature of 64. Once again, at Bismarck, the temperature was 63 degrees under mostly sunny skies. Wind advisory for the following counties in North Dakota, Eastern Sioux, Grant, and Western Sioux. Wind advisory remains in effect until 7 p.m. Central Daylight Time or 6 p.m. Mountain Daylight Time this evening. What? Northwest winds 25 to 35 miles per hour with gusts up to 45 miles per hour expected. Where? Portions of south central and southwest North Dakota. When? Until 7 p.m. Central Daylight Time or 6 p.m. Mountain Daylight Time this evening. The following impacts are expected. Objects left unsecured outside will be blown around. Winds this strong can make driving difficult, especially for high-profile vehicles. Use extra caution. The regional weather forecast from your National Weather Service office in Bismarck. Temperatures will be below average today and Thursday, with highs mostly in the 60s to lower 70s and lows mostly in the 40s. Showers and thunderstorms will also be found today and perhaps linger into Thursday. The chance for severe weather looks to be low today and Thursday. Gusty northwest winds are also expected across the Dakotas today. Here is the forecast for the Bismarck, Mandan listening area. Rest of today, showers likely and a chance of thunderstorms. Highs in the mid-60s. Northwest winds around 15 miles per hour with gusts up to 25 miles per hour. Chance of rain 60%. Tonight, mostly cloudy with a chance of showers and a slight chance of thunderstorms in the evening, then partly cloudy after midnight. Lows in the upper 40s. Northwest winds 5 to 10 miles per hour. Chance of rain 30%. Thursday, mostly sunny. Highs in the lower 70s. Northwest winds 5 to 10 miles per hour. Thursday night, partly cloudy. A chance of showers and a slight chance of thunderstorms in the evening. Lows in the upper 40s. West winds 5 to 10 miles per hour. Chance of rain 30%. Juneteenth, sunny. Highs in the lower 70s. Northwest winds 10 to 15 miles per hour with gusts up to 25 miles per hour. Friday night, increasing clouds. Lows in the mid-40s. Saturday, mostly sunny. Highs in the mid-70s. Saturday night, mostly cloudy. A slight chance of showers in the evening, then a chance of showers after midnight. Lows in the lower 50s. Chance of rain 30%. Sunday, decreasing clouds. A 40% chance of showers. Highs in the upper 60s. Sunday night, mostly cloudy. A chance of showers in the evening, then a slight chance of showers after midnight. Lows around 50. Chance of rain 30%. Monday, mostly cloudy in the morning, then partly sunny with a chance of showers in the afternoon. Highs in the lower 70s. Chance of rain 30%. Monday night, partly cloudy. A chance of showers and a slight chance of thunderstorms in the evening, then a slight chance of showers after midnight. Lows around 50. Chance of rain 30%. Tuesday, mostly sunny. A slight chance of showers in the afternoon.

Highs in the mid-70s. Chance of rain 20%. For Western Lake Sakakawea, tonight, northwest winds 10 to 20 miles per hour. Chance of showers and slight chance of thunderstorms in the evening. Mostly cloudy in the evening, then becoming partly cloudy. Lows in the mid-40s. Thursday, northwest winds 10 to 20 miles per hour. Chance of showers early in the afternoon. Mostly sunny. Highs in the upper 60s. For Eastern Lake Sakakawea, tonight, northwest winds 10 to 20 miles per hour. Chance of showers and slight chance of thunderstorms. Mostly cloudy in the evening, then becoming partly cloudy. Lows in the mid-40s. Thursday, northwest winds 10 to 15 miles per hour. Slight chance of thunderstorms late in the afternoon. Mostly sunny. Highs around 70. For Northern Lake Oahe, tonight, northwest winds 10 to 20 miles per hour. Chance of showers and slight chance of thunderstorms in the evening. Mostly cloudy in the evening, then becoming partly cloudy. Lows in the upper 40s. Thursday, northwest winds 10 to 15 miles per hour. Mostly sunny. Highs in the lower 70s. Here are the weather conditions at 4 p.m. Central Daylight Time. Bismarck, mostly sunny. Temperature 63 degrees, relative humidity 70%. Wind west at 13 miles an hour. Pressure 29.57 inches and steady. At Mandan, the temperature was 61 degrees, dew point 57, and the relative humidity 88%. The wind was northwest, at 15 miles an hour. The pressure was 29.59 inches, and rising. Hazen, partly sunny. 63 degrees, relative humidity 67%. Wind northwest at 8 miles an hour, gusting to 16. Harvey, partly sunny. 59 degrees, relative humidity 94%. Wind west at 8 miles an hour. Minot, cloudy. 63 degrees, relative humidity 67%. Wind northwest at 15 miles an hour. Dickinson, light rain was falling. 55 degrees, relative humidity 89%. Wind northwest at 20 miles an hour, gusting to 30. Elsewhere around North Dakota, it was 60 at Garrison. It was mostly sunny, with a temperature of 66 at Williston, 68 at Jamestown, and 67 at Devil's Lake. At Grand Forks, it was partly sunny, with a temperature of 69. At Fargo, it was cloudy, with a temperature of 67. In northern South Dakota, in eastern Montana, at Sydney, it was mostly sunny, with a temperature of 68. At Glendive, it was partly sunny, with a temperature of 61. At Miles City, it was cloudy, with a temperature of 64. Once again, at Bismarck, the temperature was 63 degrees under mostly sunny skies. Wind advisory for the following counties in North Dakota, Eastern Sioux, Grant, and Western Sioux. Wind advisory remains in effect until 7 p.m. Central Daylight Time or 6 p.m. Mountain Daylight Time this evening. What? Northwest winds 25 to 35 miles per hour with gusts up to 45 miles per hour expected. Where? Portions of south central and southwest North Dakota. When? Until 7 p.m. Central Daylight Time or 6 p.m. Mountain Daylight Time this evening. The following impacts are expected. Objects left unsecured outside will be blown around. Winds this strong can make driving difficult, especially for high-profile vehicles. Use extra caution. The regional weather forecast from your National Weather Service office in Bismarck. Temperatures will be below average today and Thursday, with highs mostly in the 60s to lower 70s and lows mostly in the 40s. Showers and thunderstorms will also be found today and perhaps linger into Thursday. The chance for severe weather looks to be low today and Thursday. Gusty northwest winds are also expected across the Dakotas today. Here is the forecast for the Bismarck Mandan listening area. Rest of today, showers likely and a chance of thunderstorms. Highs in the mid-60s. Northwest winds around 15 miles per hour with gusts up to 25 miles per hour. Chance of rain 60%. Tonight, mostly cloudy with a chance of showers and a slight chance of thunderstorms in the evening, then partly cloudy after midnight. Lows in the upper 40s.
Northwest winds 5 to 10 miles per hour. Chance of rain 30%. Thursday, mostly sunny. Highs in the lower 70s. Northwest winds 5 to 10 miles per hour. Thursday night, partly cloudy. A chance of showers and a slight chance of thunderstorms in the evening. Lows in the upper 40s. West winds 5 to 10 miles per hour. Chance of rain 30%. Juneteenth, sunny. Highs in the lower 70s. Northwest winds 10 to 15 miles per hour with gusts up to 25 miles per hour. Friday night, increasing clouds. Lows in the mid-40s. Saturday, mostly sunny. Highs in the mid-70s. Saturday night, mostly cloudy. A slight chance of showers in the evening, then a chance of showers after midnight. Lows in the lower 50s. Chance of rain 30%. Sunday, decreasing clouds. A 40% chance of showers. Highs in the upper 60s. Sunday night, mostly cloudy. A chance of showers in the evening, then a slight chance of showers after midnight. Lows around 50. Chance of rain 30%. Monday, mostly cloudy in the morning, then partly sunny with a chance of showers in the afternoon. Highs in the lower 70s. Chance of rain 30%. Monday night, partly cloudy. A chance of showers and a slight chance of thunderstorms in the evening, then a slight chance of showers after midnight. Lows around 50. Chance of rain 30%. Tuesday, mostly sunny. A slight chance of showers in the afternoon. Highs in the mid-70s. Chance of rain 20%. 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Providing weather information 24 hours a day from your National Weather Service office in Bismarck. For Western Lake Secaucawea, tonight, northwest winds 10 to 20 miles per hour. Chance of showers and slight chance of thunderstorms in the evening. Mostly cloudy in the evening, then becoming partly cloudy. Lows in the mid-40s. Thursday, northwest winds 10 to 20 miles per hour. Chance of showers early in the afternoon. Mostly sunny. Highs in the upper 60s. For Eastern Lake Secaucawea, tonight, northwest winds 10 to 20 miles per hour. Chance of showers and slight chance of thunderstorms. Mostly cloudy in the evening, then becoming partly cloudy. Lows in the mid-40s. Thursday, northwest winds 10 to 15 miles per hour. Slight chance of thunderstorms late in the afternoon. Mostly sunny. Highs around 70. For Northern Lake Oahe, tonight, northwest winds 10 to 20 miles per hour. Chance of showers and slight chance of thunderstorms in the evening. Mostly cloudy in the evening, then becoming partly cloudy. Lows in the upper 40s. Thursday, northwest winds 10 to 15 miles per hour. Mostly sunny. Highs in the lower 70s. Here are the weather conditions at 4 p.m. Central Daylight Time. Bismarck, mostly sunny. Temperature 63 degrees, relative humidity 70%. Wind west at 13 miles an hour. Pressure 29.57 inches and steady. At Mandan, the temperature was 61 degrees, dew point 57, and the relative humidity 88%. The wind was northwest, at 15 miles an hour. The pressure was 29.59 inches and rising. Hazen, partly sunny. 63 degrees, relative humidity 67%. Wind northwest at 8 miles an hour, gusting to 16. Harvey, partly sunny. 59 degrees, relative humidity 94%. Wind west at 8 miles an hour. Minot, cloudy. 63 degrees, relative humidity 67%. Wind northwest at 15 miles an hour. Dickinson, light rain was falling. 55 degrees, relative humidity 89%. Wind northwest at 20 miles an hour, gusting to 30. Elsewhere around North Dakota, it was 60 at Garrison. It was mostly sunny, with a temperature of 66 at Williston, 68 at Jamestown, and 67 at Devil's Lake. At Grand Forks, it was partly sunny, with a temperature of 69. At Fargo, it was cloudy, with a temperature of 67.
in northern South Dakota, in eastern Montana.

Anna and Sydney, it was mostly sunny with a temperature of 68. At Glendive, it was partly sunny with a temperature of 61. At Miles City, it was cloudy with a temperature of 64. Once again, at Bismarck, the temperature was 63 degrees under mostly sunny skies. Here are the weather conditions at 5 p.m. Central Daylight Time. Bismarck, mostly sunny. Temperature 65 degrees, relative humidity 67%. Wind west at 14 miles an hour, gusting to 22. Pressure 29.59 inches and rising. Mendon, partly sunny. 63 degrees, relative humidity 82%. Wind northwest at 17 miles an hour. Hazen, cloudy. 59 degrees, relative humidity 72%. Wind northwest at 12 miles an hour, gusting to 20. Harvey, partly sunny. 61 degrees, relative humidity 88%. Minot, light rain was falling. 61 degrees, relative humidity 75%. Wind northwest at 13 miles an hour. Dickinson, cloudy. 60 degrees, relative humidity 77%. Wind northwest at 22 miles an hour, gusting to 35. Elsewhere around North Dakota, it was 59 at Garrison. It was mostly sunny, with a temperature of 66 at Jamestown and 67 at Devil's Lake. At Williston, it was partly sunny, with a temperature of 70. It was cloudy, with a temperature of 69 at Fargo and 65 at Grand Forks. In northern South Dakota, in eastern Montana, at Miles City, rain was falling, with a temperature of 66. It was partly sunny, with a temperature of 64 at Glendive and 70 at Sydney. Once again, at Bismarck, the temperature was 65 degrees under mostly sunny skies. Wind advisory for the following counties in North Dakota, Eastern Sioux, Grant, and Western Sioux. Wind advisory remains in effect until 7 p.m. Central Daylight Time or 6 p.m. Mountain Daylight Time this evening. What? Northwest winds 25 to 35 miles per hour with gusts up to 45 miles per hour expected. Where? Portions of South Central and Southwest North Dakota. When? Until 7 p.m. Central Daylight Time or 6 p.m. Mountain Daylight Time this evening. The following impacts are expected. Objects left unsecured outside will be blown around. Winds this strong can make driving difficult, especially for high-profile vehicles. Use extra caution. The regional weather forecast from your National Weather Service office in Bismarck. Temperatures will be below average today and Thursday, with highs mostly in the 60s to lower 70s and lows mostly in the 40s. Showers and thunderstorms will also be found today and perhaps linger into Thursday. The chance for severe weather looks to be low today and Thursday. Gusty northwest winds are also expected across the Dakotas today. Here is the forecast for the Bismarck-Mendon listening area. Rest of today, showers likely and a chance of thunderstorms. Highs in the mid-60s. Northwest winds around 15 miles per hour with gusts up to 25 miles per hour. Chance of rain 60%. Tonight, mostly cloudy with a chance of showers and a slight chance of thunderstorms in the evening, then partly cloudy after midnight. Lows in the upper 40s. Northwest winds 5 to 10 miles per hour. Chance of rain 30%. Thursday, mostly sunny. Highs in the lower 70s. Northwest winds 5 to 10 miles per hour. Thursday night, partly cloudy. A chance of showers and a slight chance of thunderstorms in the evening. Lows in the upper 40s. West winds 5 to 10 miles per hour. Chance of rain 30%. Juneteenth, sunny. Highs in the lower 70s. Northwest winds 10 to 15 miles per hour with gusts up to 25 miles per hour. Friday night, increasing clouds. Lows in the mid-40s. Saturday, mostly sunny. Highs in the mid-70s. Saturday night, mostly cloudy. A slight chance of showers in the evening, then a chance of showers after midnight. Lows in the lower 50s. Chance of rain 30%. Sunday, decreasing clouds. A 40% chance of showers. Highs in the upper 60s. Sunday night, mostly cloudy. A chance of showers in the evening, then a slight chance of showers after

midnight. Lows around 50. Chance of rain 30%. Monday, mostly cloudy in the morning, then partly sunny with a chance of showers in the afternoon. Highs in the lower 70s. Chance of rain 30%. Monday night, partly cloudy. A chance of showers and a slight chance of thunderstorms in the evening, then a slight chance of showers after midnight. Lows around 50. Chance of rain 30%. Tuesday, mostly sunny. A slight chance of showers in the afternoon. Highs in the mid-70s. Chance of rain 20%. For Western Lake Sakakawea, tonight, northwest winds 10 to 20 miles per hour. Chance of showers and slight chance of thunderstorms in the evening. Mostly cloudy in the evening, then becoming partly cloudy. Lows in the mid-40s. Thursday, northwest winds 10 to 20 miles per hour. Chance of showers early in the afternoon. Mostly sunny. Highs in the upper 60s. For Eastern Lake Sakakawea, tonight, northwest winds 10 to 20 miles per hour. Chance of showers and slight chance of thunderstorms. Mostly cloudy in the evening, then becoming partly cloudy. Lows in the mid-40s. Thursday, northwest winds 10 to 15 miles per hour. Slight chance of thunderstorms late in the afternoon. Mostly sunny. Highs around 70. For Northern Lake Orahi, tonight, northwest winds 10 to 20 miles per hour. Chance of showers and slight chance of thunderstorms in the evening. Mostly cloudy in the evening, then becoming partly cloudy. Lows in the upper 40s. Thursday, northwest winds 10 to 15 miles per hour. Mostly sunny. Highs in the lower 70s. Here are the weather conditions at 5 p.m. Central Daylight Time. Bismarck, mostly sunny. Temperature 65 degrees, relative humidity 67%. Wind west at 14 miles an hour, gusting to 22. Pressure 29.59 inches and rising. Mendon, partly sunny. 63 degrees, relative humidity 82%. Wind northwest at 17 miles an hour. Hazen, cloudy. 59 degrees, relative humidity 72%. Wind northwest at 12 miles an hour, gusting to 20. Harvey, partly sunny. 61 degrees, relative humidity 88%. Minot, light rain was falling. 61 degrees, relative humidity 75%. Wind northwest at 13 miles an hour. Dickinson, cloudy. 60 degrees, relative humidity 77%. Wind northwest at 22 miles an hour, gusting to 35. Elsewhere around North Dakota, it was 59 at Garrison. It was mostly sunny, with a temperature of 66 at Jamestown and 67 at Devil's Lake. At Williston, it was partly sunny, with a temperature of 70. It was cloudy, with a temperature of 69 at Fargo and 65 at Grand Forks. In northern South Dakota, in eastern Montana, at Miles City, rain was falling, with a temperature of 66. It was partly sunny, with a temperature of 64 at Glendive and 70 at Sydney. Once again, at Bismarck, the temperature was 65 degrees under mostly sunny skies. Here are the weather conditions at 5 p.m. Central Daylight Time. Bismarck, partly sunny. Temperature 65 degrees, relative humidity 67%. Wind west at 14 miles an hour, gusting to 22. Pressure 29.59 inches and rising. Mendon, partly sunny. 63 degrees, relative humidity 82%. Wind northwest at 17 miles an hour. Hazen, cloudy. 59 degrees, relative humidity 72%. Wind northwest at 12 miles an hour, gusting to 20. Harvey, partly sunny. 61 degrees, relative humidity 88%. Minot, light rain was falling. 61 degrees, relative humidity 75%. Wind northwest at 13 miles an hour. Dickinson, cloudy. 60 degrees, relative humidity 77%. Wind northwest at 22 miles an hour, gusting to 35. Elsewhere around North Dakota, it was 59 at Garrison. It was mostly sunny, with a temperature of 66 at Jamestown and 67 at Devil's Lake. It was partly sunny,

with a temperature of 70 at Williston and 69 at Fargo. At Grand Forks, it was cloudy with a temperature of 65. In northern South Dakota, in eastern Montana, at Miles City, rain was falling with a temperature of 66. It was partly sunny with a temperature of 64 at Glendive and 70 at Sydney. Once again, at Bismarck, the temperature was 65 degrees under partly sunny skies. Wind advisory for the following counties in North Dakota, Eastern Sioux, Grant, and Western Sioux. Wind advisory remains in effect until 7 p.m. Central Daylight Time or 6 p.m. Mountain Daylight Time this evening. What? Northwest winds 25 to 35 miles per hour with gusts up to 45 miles per hour expected. Where? Portions of south central and southwest North Dakota. When? Until 7 p.m. Central Daylight Time or 6 p.m. Mountain Daylight Time this evening. The following impacts are expected. Objects left unsecured outside will be blown around. Winds this strong can make driving difficult, especially for high-profile vehicles. Use extra caution. The regional weather forecast from your National Weather Service office in Bismarck. Temperatures will be below average today and Thursday, with highs mostly in the 60s to lower 70s and lows mostly in the 40s. Showers and thunderstorms will also be found today and perhaps linger into Thursday. The chance for severe weather looks to be low today and Thursday. Gusty northwest winds are also expected across the Dakotas today. Here is the forecast for the Bismarck Minden listening area. Rest of today, showers likely and a chance of thunderstorms. Highs in the mid-60s. Northwest winds around 15 miles per hour with gusts up to 25 miles per hour. Chance of rain 60%. Tonight, mostly cloudy with a chance of showers and a slight chance of thunderstorms in the evening, then partly cloudy after midnight. Lows in the upper 40s. Northwest winds 5 to 10 miles per hour. Chance of rain 30%. Thursday, mostly sunny. Highs in the lower 70s. Northwest winds 5 to 10 miles per hour. Thursday night, partly cloudy. A chance of showers and a slight chance of thunderstorms in the evening. Lows in the upper 40s. West winds 5 to 10 miles per hour. Chance of rain 30%. Juneteenth, sunny. Highs in the lower 70s. Northwest winds 10 to 15 miles per hour with gusts up to 25 miles per hour. Friday night, increasing clouds. Lows in the mid-40s. Saturday, mostly sunny. Highs in the mid-70s. Saturday night, mostly cloudy. A slight chance of showers in the evening, then a chance of showers after midnight. Lows in the lower 50s. Chance of rain 30%. Sunday, decreasing clouds. A 40% chance of showers. Highs in the upper 60s. Sunday night, mostly cloudy. A chance of showers in the evening, then a slight chance of showers after midnight. Lows around 50. Chance of rain 30%. Monday, mostly cloudy in the morning, then partly sunny with a chance of showers in the afternoon. Highs in the lower 70s. Chance of rain 30%. Monday night, partly cloudy. A chance of showers and a slight chance of thunderstorms in the evening, then a slight chance of showers after midnight. Lows around 50. Chance of rain 30%. Tuesday, mostly sunny. A slight chance of showers in the afternoon. Highs in the mid-70s. Chance of rain 20%. For Western Lake Sakakawea, tonight, northwest winds 10 to 20 miles per hour. Chance of showers and slight chance of thunderstorms in the evening. Mostly cloudy in the evening, then becoming partly cloudy. Lows in the mid-40s. Thursday, northwest winds 10 to 20 miles per hour. Chance of showers early in the afternoon. Mostly sunny. Highs in the upper 60s. For Eastern Lake Sakakawea, tonight, northwest winds 10 to 20 miles per hour. Chance of showers and slight chance of thunderstorms. Mostly cloudy in the evening, then becoming partly cloudy. Lows in the mid-40s. Thursday, northwest winds 10 to 15 miles per hour. Slight chance of thunderstorms late in the afternoon. Mostly sunny. Highs around 70. For Northern Lake Oahe, tonight, northwest winds 10 to 20 miles per hour. Chance of showers and

Slight chance of thunderstorms in the evening. Mostly cloudy in the evening, then becoming partly cloudy. Lows in the upper 40s. Thursday, northwest winds 10 to 15 miles per hour. Mostly sunny. Highs in the lower 70s. Here are the weather conditions at 5 p.m. Central Daylight Time. Bismarck, partly sunny. Temperature 65 degrees, relative humidity 67%. Wind west at 14 miles an hour, gusting to 22. Pressure 29.59 inches and rising. Mendham, partly sunny. 63 degrees, relative humidity 82%. Wind northwest at 17 miles an hour. Hazen, cloudy. 59 degrees, relative humidity 72%. Wind northwest at 12 miles an hour, gusting to 20. Harvey, partly sunny. 61 degrees, relative humidity 88%. Minot, light rain was falling. 61 degrees, relative humidity 75%. Wind northwest at 13 miles an hour. Dickinson, cloudy. 60 degrees, relative humidity 77%. Wind northwest at 22 miles an hour, gusting to 35. Elsewhere around North Dakota, it was 59 at Garrison. It was mostly sunny, with a temperature of 66 at Jamestown and 67 at Devil's Lake. It was partly sunny, with a temperature of 70 at Williston and 69 at Fargo. At Grand Forks, it was cloudy, with a temperature of 65. In northern South Dakota, in eastern Montana, at Miles City, rain was falling, with a temperature of 66. It was partly sunny, with a temperature of 64 at Glendive and 70 at Sydney. Once again, at Bismarck, the temperature was 65 degrees under partly sunny skies. Wind advisory for the following counties in North Dakota, Eastern Sioux, Grant, and Western Sioux. Wind advisory remains in effect until 7 p.m. Central Daylight Time or 6 p.m. Mountain Daylight Time this evening. What? Northwest winds 25 to 35 miles per hour with gusts up to 45 miles per hour expected. Where? Portions of south central and southwest North Dakota. When? Until 7 p.m. Central Daylight Time or 6 p.m. Mountain Daylight Time this evening. The following impacts are expected. Objects left unsecured outside will be blown around. Winds this strong can make driving difficult, especially for high-profile vehicles. Use extra caution. The regional weather forecast from your National Weather Service office in Bismarck. Temperatures will be below average today and Thursday, with highs mostly in the 60s to lower 70s and lows mostly in the 40s. Showers and thunderstorms will also be found today and perhaps linger into Thursday. The chance for severe weather looks to be low today and Thursday. Gusty northwest winds are also expected across the Dakotas today. Here is the forecast for the Bismarck Mendham listening area. Rest of today, showers likely and a chance of thunderstorms. Highs in the mid-60s. Northwest winds around 15 miles per hour with gusts up to 25 miles per hour. Chance of rain 60%. Tonight, mostly cloudy with a chance of showers and a slight chance of thunderstorms in the evening, then partly cloudy after midnight. Lows in the upper 40s. Northwest winds 5 to 10 miles per hour. Chance of rain 30%. Thursday, mostly sunny. Highs in the lower 70s. Northwest winds 5 to 10 miles per hour. Thursday night, partly cloudy. A chance of showers and a slight chance of thunderstorms in the evening. Lows in the upper 40s. West winds 5 to 10 miles per hour. Chance of rain 30%. Juneteenth, sunny. Highs in the lower 70s. Northwest winds 10 to 15 miles per hour with gusts up to 25 miles per hour. Friday night, increasing clouds. Lows in the mid-40s. Saturday, mostly sunny. Highs in the mid-70s. Saturday night, mostly cloudy. A slight chance of showers in the evening, then a chance of showers after midnight. Lows in the lower 50s. Chance of rain 30%. Sunday, decreasing clouds. A 40% chance of showers. Highs in the upper 60s. Sunday night, mostly cloudy. A chance of showers in the evening, then a slight chance of showers after midnight. Lows around 50.

chance of rain 30%. Monday, mostly cloudy in the morning, then partly sunny with a chance of showers in the afternoon. Highs in the lower 70s. Chance of rain 30%. Monday night, partly cloudy. A chance of showers and a slight chance of thunderstorms in the evening, then a slight chance of showers after midnight. Lows around 50. Chance of rain 30%. Tuesday, mostly sunny. A slight chance of showers in the afternoon. Highs in the mid-70s. Chance of rain 20%. For Western Lake Sakakawea, tonight, northwest winds 10 to 20 miles per hour. Chance of showers and slight chance of thunderstorms in the evening. Mostly cloudy in the evening, then becoming partly cloudy. Lows in the mid-40s. Thursday, northwest winds 10 to 20 miles per hour. Chance of showers early in the afternoon. Mostly sunny. Highs in the upper 60s. For Eastern Lake Sakakawea, tonight, northwest winds 10 to 20 miles per hour. Chance of showers and slight chance of thunderstorms. Mostly cloudy in the evening, then becoming partly cloudy. Lows in the mid-40s. Thursday, northwest winds 10 to 15 miles per hour. Slight chance of thunderstorms late in the afternoon. Mostly sunny. Highs around 70. For Northern Lake Orahi, tonight, northwest winds 10 to 20 miles per hour. Chance of showers and slight chance of thunderstorms in the evening. Mostly cloudy in the evening, then becoming partly cloudy. Lows in the upper 40s. Thursday, northwest winds 10 to 15 miles per hour. Mostly sunny. Highs in the lower 70s. Here are the weather conditions at 5 p.m. Central Daylight Time. Bismarck, partly sunny. Temperature 65 degrees, relative humidity 67%. Wind west at 14 miles an hour, gusting to 22. Pressure 29.59 inches and rising. Mandan, partly sunny. 63 degrees, relative humidity 82%. Wind northwest at 17 miles an hour. Hazen, cloudy. 59 degrees, relative humidity 72%. Wind northwest at 12 miles an hour, gusting to 20. Harvey, partly sunny. 61 degrees, relative humidity 88%. Minot, light rain was falling. 61 degrees, relative humidity 75%. Wind northwest at 13 miles an hour. Dickinson, cloudy. 60 degrees, relative humidity 77%. Wind northwest at 22 miles an hour, gusting to 35. Elsewhere around North Dakota, it was 59 at Garrison. It was mostly sunny, with a temperature of 66 at Jamestown and 67 at Devil's Lake. It was partly sunny, with a temperature of 70 at Williston and 69 at Fargo. At Grand Forks, it was cloudy, with a temperature of 65. In northern South Dakota, in eastern Montana, at Mile City, rain was falling, with a temperature of 66. It was partly sunny, with a temperature of 64 at Glendive and 70 at Sydney. Once again, at Bismarck, the temperature was 65 degrees under partly sunny skies. Wind advisory for the following counties in North Dakota, Eastern Sioux, Grant, and Western Sioux. Wind advisory remains in effect until 7 p.m. Central Daylight Time or 6 p.m. Mountain Daylight Time this evening. What? Northwest winds 25 to 35 miles per hour with gusts up to 45 miles per hour expected. Where? Portions of South Central and Southwest North Dakota. When? Until 7 p.m. Central Daylight Time or 6 p.m. Mountain Daylight Time this evening. The following impacts are expected. Objects left unsecured outside will be blown around. Winds this strong can make driving difficult, especially for high-profile vehicles. Use extra caution. The regional weather forecast from your National Weather Service office in Bismarck. Temperatures will be below average today and Thursday, with highs mostly in the 60s to lower 70s and lows mostly in the 40s. Showers and thunderstorms will also be found today and perhaps linger into Thursday. The chance for severe weather looks to be low today and Thursday. Gusty northwest winds are also expected across the Dakotas today. Here is the forecast for the Bismarck-Mandan listening area. Rest of today, showers likely and a chance of thunderstorms.
highs in the mid-60s. Northwest winds around 15 miles per hour with gusts up to 25 miles per hour. Chance of rain 60%. Tonight, mostly cloudy with a chance of showers and a slight chance of thunderstorms in the evening, then partly cloudy after midnight. Lows in the upper 40s. Northwest winds 5 to 10 miles per hour. Chance of rain 30%. Thursday, mostly sunny. Highs in the lower 70s. Northwest winds 5 to 10 miles per hour. Thursday night, partly cloudy. A chance of showers and a slight chance of thunderstorms in the evening. Lows in the upper 40s. West winds 5 to 10 miles per hour. Chance of rain 30%. Juneteenth, sunny. Highs in the lower 70s. Northwest winds 10 to 15 miles per hour with gusts up to 25 miles per hour. Friday night, increasing clouds. Lows in the mid-40s. Saturday, mostly sunny. Highs in the mid-70s. Saturday night, mostly cloudy. A slight chance of showers in the evening, then a chance of showers after midnight. Lows in the lower 50s. Chance of rain 30%. Sunday, decreasing clouds. A 40% chance of showers. Highs in the upper 60s. Sunday night, mostly cloudy. A chance of showers in the evening, then a slight chance of showers after midnight. Lows around 50. Chance of rain 30%. Monday, mostly cloudy in the morning, then partly sunny with a chance of showers in the afternoon. Highs in the lower 70s. Chance of rain 30%. Monday night, partly cloudy. A chance of showers and a slight chance of thunderstorms in the evening, then a slight chance of showers after midnight. Lows around 50. Chance of rain 30%. Tuesday, mostly sunny. A slight chance of showers in the afternoon. Highs in the mid-70s. Chance of rain 20%. 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Providing weather information 24 hours a day from your National Weather Service office in Bismarck. For Western Lake Sakakawea, tonight, northwest winds 10 to 20 miles per hour. Chance of showers and slight chance of thunderstorms in the evening. Mostly cloudy in the evening, then becoming partly cloudy. Lows in the mid-40s. Thursday, northwest winds 10 to 20 miles per hour. Chance of showers early in the afternoon. Mostly sunny. Highs in the upper 60s. For Eastern Lake Sakakawea, tonight, northwest winds 10 to 20 miles per hour. Chance of showers and slight chance of thunderstorms. Mostly cloudy in the evening, then becoming partly cloudy. Lows in the mid-40s. Thursday, northwest winds 10 to 15 miles per hour. Slight chance of thunderstorms late in the afternoon. Mostly sunny. Highs around 70. For Northern Lake Oahe, tonight, northwest winds 10 to 20 miles per hour. Chance of showers and slight chance of thunderstorms in the evening. Mostly cloudy in the evening, then becoming partly cloudy. Lows in the upper 40s. Thursday, northwest winds 10 to 15 miles per hour. Mostly sunny. Highs in the lower 70s. Here are the weather conditions at 5 p.m. Central Daylight Time. Bismarck, partly sunny. Temperature 65 degrees, relative humidity 67%. Wind west at 14 miles an hour, gusting to 22. Pressure 29.59 inches and rising. Mandan, partly sunny. 63 degrees, relative humidity 82%. Wind northwest at 17 miles an hour. Hazen, cloudy. 59 degrees, relative humidity 72%. Wind northwest at 12 miles an hour, gusting to 20. Harvey, partly sunny. 61 degrees, relative humidity 88%. Minot, light rain was falling. 61 degrees, relative humidity partly sunny. 61 degrees, relative humidity 88%. Minot, light rain was falling. 61 degrees, relative humidity 75%. Wind northwest at 13 miles an hour. Dickinson, cloudy. 60 degrees, relative humidity 77%.
Wind northwest at 22 miles an hour, gusting to 35.

elsewhere around North Dakota, it was 59 at Garrison. It was mostly sunny, with a temperature of 66 at Jamestown and 67 at Devil's Lake. It was partly sunny, with a temperature of 70 at Williston and 69 at Fargo. At Grand Forks, it was cloudy, with a temperature of 65. In northern South Dakota, in eastern Montana, at Miles City, rain was falling, with a temperature of 66. It was partly sunny, with a temperature of 64 at Glendive and 70 at Sydney. Once again, at Bismarck, the temperature was 65 degrees under partly sunny skies. Wind advisory for the following counties in North Dakota, Eastern Sioux, Grant, and Western Sioux. Wind advisory remains in effect until 7 p.m. Central Daylight Time or 6 p.m. Mountain Daylight Time this evening. What? Northwest winds 25 to 35 miles per hour with gusts up to 45 miles per hour expected. Where? Portions of south central and southwest North Dakota. When? Until 7 p.m. Central Daylight Time or 6 p.m. Mountain Daylight Time this evening. The following impacts are expected. Objects left and secured outside will be blown around. Winds this strong can make driving difficult, especially for high-profile vehicles. Use extra caution. The regional weather forecast from your National Weather Service office in Bismarck. Temperatures will be below average today and Thursday, with highs mostly in the 60s to lower 70s and lows mostly in the 40s. Showers and thunderstorms will also be found today and perhaps linger into Thursday. The chance for severe weather looks to be low today and Thursday. Gusty northwest winds are also expected across the Dakotas today. Here is the forecast for the Bismarck, Minden listening area. Rest of today, showers likely and a chance of thunderstorms. Highs in the mid-60s. Northwest winds around 15 miles per hour with gusts up to 25 miles per hour. Chance of rain 60%. Tonight, mostly cloudy with a chance of showers and a slight chance of thunderstorms in the evening, then partly cloudy after midnight. Lows in the upper 40s. Northwest winds 5 to 10 miles per hour. Chance of rain 30%. Thursday, mostly sunny. Highs in the lower 70s. Northwest winds 5 to 10 miles per hour. Thursday night, partly cloudy. A chance of showers and a slight chance of thunderstorms in the evening. Lows in the upper 40s. West winds 5 to 10 miles per hour. Chance of rain 30%. Juneteenth, sunny. Highs in the lower 70s. Northwest winds 10 to 15 miles per hour with gusts up to 25 miles per hour. Friday night, increasing clouds. Lows in the mid-40s. Saturday, mostly sunny. Highs in the mid-70s. Saturday night, mostly cloudy. A slight chance of showers in the evening, then a chance of showers after midnight. Lows in the lower 50s. Chance of rain 30%. Sunday, decreasing clouds. A 40% chance of showers. Highs in the upper 60s. Sunday night, mostly cloudy. A chance of showers in the evening, then a slight chance of showers after midnight. Lows around 50. Chance of rain 30%. Monday, mostly cloudy in the morning, then partly sunny with a chance of showers in the afternoon. Highs in the lower 70s. Chance of rain 30%. Monday night, partly cloudy. A chance of showers and a slight chance of thunderstorms in the evening, then a slight chance of showers after midnight. Lows around 50. Chance of rain 30%. Tuesday, mostly sunny. A slight chance of showers in the afternoon. Highs in the mid-70s. Chance of rain 20%. For Western Lake Sakakawea, tonight, northwest winds 10 to 20 miles per hour. Chance of showers and slight chance of thunderstorms in the evening. Mostly cloudy in the evening, then becoming partly cloudy. Lows in the mid-40s. Thursday, northwest winds 10 to 20 miles per hour. Chance of showers early in the afternoon. Mostly sunny. Highs in the upper 60s. For Eastern Lake Sakakawea, tonight, northwest winds 10 to 20 miles per hour. Chance of showers and slight chance of thunderstorms. Mostly cloudy in the evening, then becoming partly cloudy. Lows in the mid-40s. Thursday, northwest winds 10 to 15 miles per hour. Slight chance of thunder.

temperature 29.5, 9 inches and rising. Mendan, partly sunny. 63 degrees, relative humidity 82%. Wind northwest at 17 miles an hour. Hazen, cloudy. 59 degrees, relative humidity 72%. Wind northwest at 12 miles an hour, gusting to 20. Harvey, partly sunny. 61 degrees, relative humidity 88%. Minot, light rain was falling. 61 degrees, relative humidity 75%. Wind northwest at 13 miles an hour. Dickinson, cloudy. 60 degrees, relative humidity 77%. Wind northwest at 22 miles an hour, gusting to 35. Elsewhere around North Dakota, it was 59 at Garrison. It was mostly sunny, with a temperature of 66 at Jamestown and 67 at Devil's Lake. It was partly sunny, with a temperature of 70 at Williston and 69 at Fargo. At Grand Forks, it was cloudy, with a temperature of 65. In northern South Dakota, in eastern Montana, at Mile City, rain was falling, with a temperature of 66. It was partly sunny, with a temperature of 64 at Glendive and 70 at Sydney. Once again, at Bismarck, the temperature was 65 degrees under partly sunny skies. Wind advisory for the following counties in North Dakota, Eastern Sioux, Grant, and Western Sioux. Wind advisory remains in effect until 7 p.m. Central Daylight Time or 6 p.m. Mountain Daylight Time this evening. What? Northwest winds 25 to 35 miles per hour with gusts up to 45 miles per hour expected. Where? Portions of South Central and Southwest North Dakota. When? Until 7 p.m. Central Daylight Time or 6 p.m. Mountain Daylight Time this evening. The following impacts are expected. Objects left unsecured outside will be blown around. Winds this strong can make driving difficult, especially for high-profile vehicles. Use extra caution. The regional weather forecast from your National Weather Service office in Bismarck. Temperatures will be below average today and Thursday, with highs mostly in the 60s to lower 70s and lows mostly in the 40s. Showers and thunderstorms will also be found today and perhaps linger into Thursday. The chance for severe weather looks to be low today and Thursday. Gusty northwest winds are also expected across the Dakotas today. Here is the forecast for the Bismarck, Mendon listening area. Rest of today, showers likely and a chance of thunderstorms. Highs in the mid-60s. Northwest winds around 15 miles per hour with gusts up to 25 miles per hour. Chance of rain 60%. Tonight, mostly cloudy with a chance of showers and a slight chance of thunderstorms in the evening, then partly cloudy after midnight. Lows in the upper 40s. Northwest winds 5 to 10 miles per hour. Chance of rain 30%. Thursday, mostly sunny. Highs in the lower 70s. Northwest winds 5 to 10 miles per hour. Thursday night, partly cloudy. A chance of showers and a slight chance of thunderstorms in the evening. Lows in the upper 40s. West winds 5 to 10 miles per hour. Chance of rain 30%. Juneteenth, sunny. Highs in the lower 70s. Northwest winds 10 to 15 miles per hour with gusts up to 25 miles per hour. Friday night, increasing clouds. Lows in the mid 40s. Saturday, mostly sunny. Highs in the mid 70s. Saturday night, mostly cloudy. A slight chance of showers in the evening, then a chance of showers after midnight. Lows in the lower 50s. Chance of rain 30%. Sunday, decreasing clouds. A 40% chance of showers. Highs in the upper 60s. Sunday night, mostly cloudy. A chance of showers in the evening, then a slight chance of showers after midnight. Lows around 50. Chance of rain 30%. Monday, mostly cloudy in the morning, then partly sunny with a chance of showers in the afternoon. Highs in the lower 70s. Chance of rain 30%. Monday night, partly cloudy. A chance of showers and a slight chance of thunderstorms in the evening, then a slight chance of showers after midnight. Lows around 50. Chance of rain 30%. Tuesday, mostly sunny. A slight chance of showers in the afternoon. Highs in the mid-70s.

chance of rain 20%. For Western Lake Sakakawea, tonight, northwest winds 10 to 20 miles per hour. Chance of showers and slight chance of thunderstorms in the evening. Mostly cloudy in the evening, then becoming partly cloudy. Lows in the mid-40s. Thursday, northwest winds 10 to 20 miles per hour. Chance of showers early in the afternoon. Mostly sunny. Highs in the upper 60s. For Eastern Lake Sakakawea, tonight, northwest winds 10 to 20 miles per hour. Chance of showers and slight chance of thunderstorms. Mostly cloudy in the evening, then becoming partly cloudy. Lows in the mid-40s. Thursday, northwest winds 10 to 15 miles per hour. Slight chance of thunderstorms late in the afternoon. Mostly sunny. Highs around 70. For Northern Lake Orahi, tonight, northwest winds 10 to 20 miles per hour. Chance of showers and slight chance of thunderstorms in the evening. Mostly cloudy in the evening, then becoming partly cloudy. Lows in the upper 40s. Thursday, northwest winds 10 to 15 miles per hour. Mostly sunny. Highs in the lower 70s. Here are the weather conditions at 5 p.m. Central Daylight Time. Bismarck, partly sunny. Temperature 65 degrees, relative humidity 67%. Wind west at 14 miles an hour, gusting to 22. Pressure 29.59 inches and rising. Mendham, partly sunny. 63 degrees, relative humidity 82%. Wind northwest at 17 miles an hour. Hazen, cloudy. 59 degrees, relative humidity 72%. Wind northwest at 12 miles an hour, gusting to 20. Harvey, partly sunny. 61 degrees, relative humidity 88%. Minot, light rain was falling. 61 degrees, relative humidity 75%. Wind northwest at 13 miles an hour. Dickinson, cloudy. 60 degrees, relative humidity 77%. Wind northwest at 22 miles an hour, gusting to 35. Elsewhere around North Dakota, it was 59 at Garrison. It was mostly sunny, with a temperature of 66 at Jamestown and 67 at Devil's Lake. It was partly sunny, with a temperature of 70 at Williston and 69 at Fargo. At Grand Forks, it was cloudy, with a temperature of 65. In northern South Dakota, in eastern Montana, at Mile City, rain was falling, with a temperature of 66. It was partly sunny, with a temperature of 64 at Glendive and 70 at Sydney. Once again, at Bismarck, the temperature was 65 degrees under partly sunny skies. Wind advisory for the following counties in North Dakota, Eastern Sioux, Grant, and Western Sioux. Wind advisory remains in effect until 7 p.m. Central Daylight Time or 6 p.m. Mountain Daylight Time this evening. What? Northwest winds 25 to 35 miles per hour with gusts up to 45 miles per hour expected. Where? Portions of South Central and Southwest North Dakota. When? Until 7 p.m. Central Daylight Time or 6 p.m. Mountain Daylight Time this evening. The following impacts are expected. Objects left unsecured outside will be blown around. Winds this strong can make driving difficult, especially for high-profile vehicles. Use extra caution. The regional weather forecast from your National Weather Service office in Bismarck. Temperatures will be below average today and Thursday, with highs mostly in the 60s to lower 70s and lows mostly in the 40s. Showers and thunderstorms will also be found today and perhaps linger into Thursday. The chance for severe weather looks to be low today and Thursday. Gusty northwest winds are also expected across the Dakotas today. Here is the forecast for the Bismarck-Mendham listening area. Rest of today, showers likely and a chance of thunderstorms. Highs in the mid-60s. Northwest winds around 15 miles per hour with gusts up to 25 miles per hour. Chance of rain 60%. Tonight, mostly cloudy with a chance of showers and a slight chance of thunderstorms in the evening, then partly cloudy after midnight. Lows in the upper 40s. Northwest winds 5 to 10 miles per hour. Chance of rain 30%. Thursday, mostly sunny. Highs in the lower 70s. Northwest winds 5 to 10 miles per hour.

Thursday night, partly cloudy. A chance of showers and a slight chance of thunderstorms in the evening. Lows in the upper 40s. West winds 5 to 10 miles per hour. Chance of rain 30%. Juneteenth, sunny. Highs in the lower 70s. Northwest winds 10 to 15 miles per hour with gusts up to 25 miles per hour. Friday night, increasing clouds. Lows in the mid-40s. Saturday, mostly sunny. Highs in the mid-70s. Saturday night, mostly cloudy. A slight chance of showers in the evening, then a chance of showers after midnight. Lows in the lower 50s. Chance of rain 30%. Sunday, decreasing clouds. A 40% chance of showers. Highs in the upper 60s. Sunday night, mostly cloudy. A chance of showers in the evening, then a slight chance of showers after midnight. Lows around 50. Chance of rain 30%. Monday, mostly cloudy in the morning, then partly sunny with a chance of showers in the afternoon. Highs in the lower 70s. Chance of rain 30%. Monday night, partly cloudy. A chance of showers and a slight chance of thunderstorms in the evening, then a slight chance of showers after midnight. Lows around 50. Chance of rain 30%. Tuesday, mostly sunny. A slight chance of showers in the afternoon. Highs in the mid-70s. Chance of rain 20%. For Western Lake Sakakawea, tonight, northwest winds 10 to 20 miles per hour. Chance of showers and slight chance of thunderstorms in the evening. Mostly cloudy in the evening, then becoming partly cloudy. Lows in the mid-40s. Thursday, northwest winds 10 to 20 miles per hour. Chance of showers early in the afternoon. Mostly sunny. Highs in the upper 60s. For Eastern Lake Sakakawea, tonight, northwest winds 10 to 20 miles per hour. Chance of showers and slight chance of thunderstorms. Mostly cloudy in the evening, then becoming partly cloudy. Lows in the mid-40s. Thursday, northwest winds 10 to 15 miles per hour. Slight chance of thunderstorms late in the afternoon. Mostly sunny. Highs around 70. For Northern Lake Orahi, tonight, northwest winds 10 to 20 miles per hour. Chance of showers and slight chance of thunderstorms in the evening. Mostly cloudy in the evening, then becoming partly cloudy. Lows in the upper 40s. Thursday, northwest winds 10 to 15 miles per hour. Mostly sunny. Highs in the lower 70s. Here are the weather conditions at 5 p.m. Central Daylight Time. Bismarck, partly sunny. Temperature 65 degrees, relative humidity 67%. Wind west at 14 miles an hour, gusting to 22. Pressure 29.59 inches and rising. Mandan, partly sunny. 63 degrees, relative humidity 82%. Wind northwest at 17 miles an hour. Hazen, cloudy. 59 degrees, relative humidity 72%. Wind northwest at 12 miles an hour, gusting to 20. Harvey, partly sunny. 61 degrees, relative humidity 88%. Minot, light rain was falling. 61 degrees, relative humidity 75%. Wind northwest at 13 miles an hour. Dickinson, cloudy. 60 degrees, relative humidity 77%. Wind northwest at 22 miles an hour, gusting to 35. Elsewhere around North Dakota, it was 59 at Garrison. It was mostly sunny, with a temperature of 66 at Jamestown and 67 at Devil's Lake. It was partly sunny, with a temperature of 70 at Williston and 69 at Fargo. At Grand Forks, it was cloudy, with a temperature of 65. In northern South Dakota, in eastern Montana, at Miles City, rain was falling, with a temperature of 66. It was partly sunny, with a temperature of 64 at Glendive and 70 at Sydney. Once again, at Bismarck, the temperature was 65 degrees under partly sunny skies. Wind advisory for the following counties in North Dakota, Eastern Sioux, Grant, and Western Sioux. Wind advisory remains in effect until 7 p.m. Central Daylight Time or 6 p.m. Mountain Daylight Time this evening. What? Northwest winds 25 to 35 miles per hour with gusts up

45 miles per hour expected. Where? Portions of south central and southwest North Dakota. When? Until 7 p.m. Central Daylight Time or 6 p.m. Mountain Daylight Time this evening. The following impacts are expected. Objects left unsecured outside will be blown around. Winds this strong can make driving difficult, especially for high-profile vehicles. Use extra caution. The regional weather forecast from your National Weather Service office in Bismarck. Temperatures will be below average today and Thursday, with highs mostly in the 60s to lower 70s and lows mostly in the 40s. Showers and thunderstorms will also be found today and perhaps linger into Thursday. The chance for severe weather looks to be low today and Thursday. Gusty northwest winds are also expected across the Dakotas today. Here is the forecast for the Bismarck, Minden listening area. Rest of today, showers likely and a chance of thunderstorms. Highs in the mid-60s. Northwest winds around 15 miles per hour with gusts up to 25 miles per hour. Chance of rain 60%. Tonight, mostly cloudy with a chance of showers and a slight chance of thunderstorms in the evening, then partly cloudy after midnight. Lows in the upper 40s. Northwest winds 5 to 10 miles per hour. Chance of rain 30%. Thursday, mostly sunny. Highs in the lower 70s. Northwest winds 5 to 10 miles per hour. Thursday night, partly cloudy. A chance of showers and a slight chance of thunderstorms in the evening. Lows in the upper 40s. West winds 5 to 10 miles per hour. Chance of rain 30%. Juneteenth, sunny. Highs in the lower 70s. Northwest winds 10 to 15 miles per hour with gusts up to 25 miles per hour. Friday night, increasing clouds. Lows in the mid-40s. Saturday, mostly sunny. Highs in the mid-70s. Saturday night, mostly cloudy. A slight chance of showers in the evening, then a chance of showers after midnight. Lows in the lower 50s. Chance of rain 30%. Sunday, decreasing clouds. A 40% chance of showers. Highs in the upper 60s. Sunday night, mostly cloudy. A chance of showers in the evening, then a slight chance of showers after midnight. Lows around 50. Chance of rain 30%. Monday, mostly cloudy in the morning, then partly sunny with a chance of showers in the afternoon. Highs in the lower 70s. Chance of rain 30%. Monday night, partly cloudy. A chance of showers and a slight chance of thunderstorms in the evening, then a slight chance of showers after midnight. Lows around 50. Chance of rain 30%. Tuesday, mostly sunny. A slight chance of showers in the afternoon. Highs in the mid-70s. Chance of rain 20%. For Western Lake Sakakawea, tonight, northwest winds 10 to 20 miles per hour. Chance of showers and slight chance of thunderstorms in the evening. Mostly cloudy in the evening, then becoming partly cloudy. Lows in the mid-40s. Thursday, northwest winds 10 to 20 miles per hour. Chance of showers early in the afternoon. Mostly sunny. Highs in the upper 60s. For Eastern Lake Sakakawea, tonight, northwest winds 10 to 20 miles per hour. Chance of showers and slight chance of thunderstorms. Mostly cloudy in the evening, then becoming partly cloudy. Lows in the mid-40s. Thursday, northwest winds 10 to 15 miles per hour. Slight chance of thunderstorms late in the afternoon. Mostly sunny. Highs around 70. For Northern Lake Oahe, tonight, northwest winds 10 to 20 miles per hour. Chance of showers and slight chance of thunderstorms in the evening. Mostly cloudy in the evening, then becoming partly cloudy. Lows in the upper 40s. Thursday, northwest winds 10 to 15 miles per hour. Mostly sunny. Highs in the lower 70s. Here are the weather conditions at 5 p.m. Central Daylight Time. Bismarck, partly sunny. Temperature 65 degrees, relative humidity 67%. Wind west at 14 miles an hour, gusting to 22. Pressure 29.59 inches and rising. Minden, partly sunny. 63 degrees, relative humidity 82%. Wind northwest at 17 miles an hour. Hazen,
cloudy. 59 degrees, relative humidity 72%. Wind northwest at 12 miles an hour, gusting to 20. Harvey, partly sunny. 61 degrees, relative humidity 88%. Minot, light rain was falling. 61 degrees, relative humidity 75%. Wind northwest at 13 miles an hour. Dickinson, cloudy. 60 degrees, relative humidity 77%. Wind northwest at 22 miles an hour, gusting to 35. Elsewhere around North Dakota, it was 59 at Garrison. It was mostly sunny, with a temperature of 66 at Jamestown and 67 at Devil's Lake. It was partly sunny, with a temperature of 70 at Williston and 69 at Fargo. At Grand Forks, it was cloudy, with a temperature of 65. In northern South Dakota, in eastern Montana, at Miles City, rain was falling, with a temperature of 66. It was partly sunny, with a temperature of 64 at Glendive and 70 at Sydney. Once again, at Bismarck, the temperature was 65 degrees under partly sunny skies. 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Providing weather information 24 hours a day from your National Weather Service office in Bismarck. Wind advisory for the following counties in North Dakota, Eastern Sioux, Grant, and Western Sioux. Wind advisory remains in effect until 7 p.m. Central Daylight Time or 6 p.m. Mountain Daylight Time this evening. What? Northwest winds 25 to 35 miles per hour with gusts up to 45 miles per hour expected. Where? Portions of South Central and Southwest North Dakota. When? Until 7 p.m. Central Daylight Time or 6 p.m. Mountain Daylight Time this evening. The following impacts are expected. Objects left unsecured outside will be blown around. Winds this strong can make driving difficult, especially for high-profile vehicles. Use extra caution. The regional weather forecast from your National Weather Service office in Bismarck. Temperatures will be below average today and Thursday, with highs mostly in the 60s to lower 70s and lows mostly in the 40s. Showers and thunderstorms will also be found today and perhaps linger into Thursday. The chance for severe weather looks to be low today and Thursday. Gusty northwest winds are also expected across the Dakotas today. Here is the forecast for the Bismarck, Minden listening area. Rest of today, showers likely and a chance of thunderstorms. Highs in the mid-60s. Northwest winds around 15 miles per hour with gusts up to 25 miles per hour. Chance of rain 60%. Tonight, mostly cloudy with a chance of showers and a slight chance of thunderstorms in the evening, then partly cloudy after midnight. Lows in the upper 40s. Northwest winds 5 to 10 miles per hour. Chance of rain 30%. Thursday, mostly sunny. Highs in the lower 70s. Northwest winds 5 to 10 miles per hour. Thursday night, partly cloudy. A chance of showers and a slight chance of thunderstorms in the evening. Lows in the upper 40s. West winds 5 to 10 miles per hour. Chance of rain 30%. Juneteenth, sunny. Highs in the lower 70s. Northwest winds 10 to 15 miles per hour with gusts up to 25 miles per hour. Friday night, increasing clouds. Lows in the mid-40s. Saturday, mostly sunny. Highs in the mid-70s. Saturday night, mostly cloudy. A slight chance of showers in the evening, then a chance of showers after midnight. Lows in the lower 50s. Chance of rain 30%. Sunday, decreasing clouds. A 40% chance of showers. Highs in the upper 60s. Sunday night, mostly cloudy. A chance of showers in the evening, then a slight chance of showers after midnight. Lows around 50. Chance of rain 30%. Monday, mostly cloudy in the morning, then partly sunny with a chance of showers in the afternoon. Highs in the lower 70s. Chance of rain 30%. Monday night, partly cloudy. A chance of showers and a slight chance of thunderstorms in the evening, then a slight chance of showers after midnight. Lows around 50. Chance of rain 30%. Tuesday, mostly sunny. A slight chance of showers in the afternoon,

highs in the mid-70s. Chance of rain 20%. For Western Lake Sakakawea, tonight, northwest winds 10 to 20 miles per hour. Chance of showers and slight chance of thunderstorms in the evening. Mostly cloudy in the evening, then becoming partly cloudy. Lows in the mid-40s. Thursday, northwest winds 10 to 20 miles per hour. Chance of showers early in the afternoon. Mostly sunny. Highs in the upper 60s. For Eastern Lake Sakakawea, tonight, northwest winds 10 to 20 miles per hour. Chance of showers and slight chance of thunderstorms. Mostly cloudy in the evening, then becoming partly cloudy. Lows in the mid-40s. Thursday, northwest winds 10 to 15 miles per hour. Slight chance of thunderstorms late in the afternoon. Mostly sunny. Highs around 70. For Northern Lake Oahe, tonight, northwest winds 10 to 20 miles per hour. Chance of showers and slight chance of thunderstorms in the evening. Mostly cloudy in the evening, then becoming partly cloudy. Lows in the upper 40s. Thursday, northwest winds 10 to 15 miles per hour. Mostly sunny. Highs in the lower 70s. Here are the weather conditions at 6 p.m. Central Daylight Time. Bismarck, partly sunny. Temperature 66 degrees, relative humidity 58%. Wind northwest at 14 miles an hour, gusting to 23. Pressure 29.61 inches and rising. Mendon, partly sunny. 63 degrees, relative humidity 77%. Wind northwest at 15 miles an hour. Hazen, cloudy. 61 degrees, relative humidity 67%. Wind northwest at 14 miles an hour, gusting to 20. Harvey, partly sunny. 63 degrees, relative humidity 82%. Minot, partly sunny. 62 degrees, relative humidity 64%. Wind west at 15 miles an hour. Dickinson, cloudy. 59 degrees, relative humidity 67%. Wind north at 20 miles an hour, gusting to 30. Elsewhere around North Dakota, it was 59 at Garrison. It was partly sunny, with a temperature of 62 at Williston, 61 at Jamestown, 69 at Fargo, and 67 at Grand Forks. At Devil's Lake, it was cloudy, with a temperature of 67. In northern South Dakota, in eastern Montana, rain was falling, with a temperature of 65 at Miles City, and 58 at Sydney. At Glendive, it was partly sunny, with a temperature of 66. Once again, at Bismarck, the temperature was 66 degrees under partly sunny skies. Wind advisory for the following counties in North Dakota, Eastern Sioux, Grant, and Western Sioux. Wind advisory remains in effect until 7 p.m. Central Daylight Time or 6 p.m. Mountain Daylight Time this evening. What? Northwest winds 25 to 35 miles per hour with gusts up to 45 miles per hour expected. Where? Portions of south central and southwest North Dakota. When? Until 7 p.m. Central Daylight Time or 6 p.m. Mountain Daylight Time this evening. The following impacts are expected. Objects left unsecured outside will be blown around. Winds this strong can make driving difficult, especially for high-profile vehicles. Use extra caution. The regional weather forecast from your National Weather Service office in Bismarck. Temperatures will be below average today and Thursday, with highs mostly in the 60s to lower 70s and lows mostly in the 40s. Showers and thunderstorms will also be found today and perhaps linger into Thursday. The chance for severe weather looks to be low today and Thursday. Gusty northwest winds are also expected across the Dakotas today. Here is the forecast for the Bismarck-Mendon listening area. Rest of today, showers likely and a chance of thunderstorms. Highs in the mid-60s. Northwest winds around 15 miles per hour with gusts up to 25 miles per hour. Chance of rain 60%. Tonight, mostly cloudy with a chance of showers and a slight chance of thunderstorms in the evening, then partly cloudy after midnight. Lows in the upper 40s. Northwest winds 5 to 10 miles per hour. Chance of rain 30%. Thursday, mostly sunny. Highs in the lower 70s. Northwest winds 5 to 10 miles per hour.

A night, partly cloudy. A chance of showers and a slight chance of thunderstorms in the evening. Lows in the upper 40s. West winds 5 to 10 miles per hour. Chance of rain 30%. Juneteenth, sunny. Highs in the lower 70s. Northwest winds 10 to 15 miles per hour with gusts up to 25 miles per hour. Friday night, increasing clouds. Lows in the mid-40s. Saturday, mostly sunny. Highs in the mid-70s. Saturday night, mostly cloudy. A slight chance of showers in the evening, then a chance of showers after midnight. Lows in the lower 50s. Chance of rain 30%. Sunday, decreasing clouds. A 40% chance of showers. Highs in the upper 60s. Sunday night, mostly cloudy. A chance of showers in the evening, then a slight chance of showers after midnight. Lows around 50. Chance of rain 30%. Monday, mostly cloudy in the morning, then partly sunny with a chance of showers in the afternoon. Highs in the lower 70s. Chance of rain 30%. Monday night, partly cloudy. A chance of showers and a slight chance of thunderstorms in the evening, then a slight chance of showers after midnight. Lows around 50. Chance of rain 30%. Tuesday, mostly sunny. A slight chance of showers in the afternoon. Highs in the mid-70s. Chance of rain 20%. For Western Lake Sakakawea, tonight, northwest winds 10 to 20 miles per hour. Chance of showers and slight chance of thunderstorms in the evening. Mostly cloudy in the evening, then becoming partly cloudy. Lows in the mid-40s. Thursday, northwest winds 10 to 20 miles per hour. Chance of showers early in the afternoon. Mostly sunny. Highs in the upper 60s. For Eastern Lake Sakakawea, tonight, northwest winds 10 to 20 miles per hour. Chance of showers and slight chance of thunderstorms. Mostly cloudy in the evening, then becoming partly cloudy. Lows in the mid-40s. Thursday, northwest winds 10 to 15 miles per hour. Slight chance of thunderstorms late in the afternoon. Mostly sunny. Highs around 70. For Northern Lake Oahe, tonight, northwest winds 10 to 20 miles per hour. Chance of showers and slight chance of thunderstorms in the evening. Mostly cloudy in the evening, then becoming partly cloudy. Lows in the upper 40s. Thursday, northwest winds 10 to 15 miles per hour. Mostly sunny. Highs in the lower 70s. Here are the weather conditions at 6 p.m. Central Daylight Time. Bismarck, partly sunny. Temperature 66 degrees, relative humidity 58%. Wind northwest at 14 miles an hour, gusting to 23. Pressure 29.61 inches and rising. Mendon, partly sunny. 63 degrees, relative humidity 77%. Wind northwest at 15 miles an hour. Hazen, cloudy. 61 degrees, relative humidity 67%. Wind northwest at 14 miles an hour, gusting to 20. Harvey, partly sunny. 63 degrees, relative humidity 82%. Minot, partly sunny. 62 degrees, relative humidity 64%. Wind west at 15 miles an hour. Dickinson, cloudy. 59 degrees, relative humidity 67%. Wind north at 20 miles an hour, gusting to 30. Elsewhere around North Dakota, it was 59 at Garrison. At Fargo, it was mostly sunny, with a temperature of 69. It was partly sunny, with a temperature of 62 at Williston, 61 at Jamestown, and 67 at Grand Forks. At Devil's Lake, it was cloudy, with a temperature of 67. In northern South Dakota, in eastern Montana, rain was falling, with a temperature of 65 at Miles City, and 58 at Sydney. At Glendive, it was partly sunny, with a temperature of 66. Once again, at Bismarck, the temperature was 66 degrees under partly sunny skies. Wind advisory for the following counties in North Dakota, Eastern Sioux, Grant, and Western Sioux. Wind advisory remains in effect until 7 p.m. Central Daylight Time or 6 p.m. Mountain Daylight Time this evening. What? Northwest winds 25 to 35 miles per hour with gusts up to

25 miles per hour expected. Where? Portions of south central and southwest North Dakota. When? Until 7 p.m. Central Daylight Time or 6 p.m. Mountain Daylight Time this evening. The following impacts are expected. Objects left unsecured outside will be blown around. Winds this strong can make driving difficult, especially for high-profile vehicles. Use extra caution. The regional weather forecast from your National Weather Service office in Bismarck. Temperatures will be below average today and Thursday, with highs mostly in the 60s to lower 70s and lows mostly in the 40s. Showers and thunderstorms will also be found today and perhaps linger into Thursday. The chance for severe weather looks to be low today and Thursday. Gusty northwest winds are also expected across the Dakotas today. Here is the forecast for the Bismarck, Minden listening area. Rest of today, showers likely and a chance of thunderstorms. Highs in the mid-60s. Northwest winds around 15 miles per hour with gusts up to 25 miles per hour. Chance of rain 60%. Tonight, mostly cloudy with a chance of showers and a slight chance of thunderstorms in the evening, then partly cloudy after midnight. Lows in the upper 40s. Northwest winds 5 to 10 miles per hour. Chance of rain 30%. Thursday, mostly sunny. Highs in the lower 70s. Northwest winds 5 to 10 miles per hour. Thursday night, partly cloudy. A chance of showers and a slight chance of thunderstorms in the evening. Lows in the upper 40s. West winds 5 to 10 miles per hour. Chance of rain 30%. Juneteenth, sunny. Highs in the lower 70s. Northwest winds 10 to 15 miles per hour with gusts up to 25 miles per hour. Friday night, increasing clouds. Lows in the mid 40s. Saturday, mostly sunny. Highs in the mid 70s. Saturday night, mostly cloudy. A slight chance of showers in the evening, then a chance of showers after midnight. Lows in the lower 50s. Chance of rain 30%. Sunday, decreasing clouds. A 40% chance of showers. Highs in the upper 60s. Sunday night, mostly cloudy. A chance of showers in the evening, then a slight chance of showers after midnight. Lows around 50. Chance of rain 30%. Monday, mostly cloudy in the morning, then partly sunny with a chance of showers in the afternoon. Highs in the lower 70s. Chance of rain 30%. Monday night, partly cloudy. A chance of showers and a slight chance of thunderstorms in the evening, then a slight chance of showers after midnight. Lows around 50. Chance of rain 30%. Tuesday, mostly sunny. A slight chance of showers in the afternoon. Highs in the mid-70s. Chance of rain 20%. For Western Lake Sakakawea, tonight, northwest winds 10 to 20 miles per hour. Chance of showers and slight chance of thunderstorms in the evening. Mostly cloudy in the evening, then becoming partly cloudy. Lows in the mid-40s. Thursday, northwest winds 10 to 20 miles per hour. Chance of showers early in the afternoon. Mostly sunny. Highs in the upper 60s. For Eastern Lake Sakakawea, tonight, northwest winds 10 to 20 miles per hour. Chance of showers and slight chance of thunderstorms. Mostly cloudy in the evening, then becoming partly cloudy. Lows in the mid-40s. Thursday, northwest winds 10 to 15 miles per hour. Slight chance of thunderstorms late in the afternoon. Mostly sunny. Highs around 70. For Northern Lake Orahi, tonight, northwest winds 10 to 20 miles per hour. Chance of showers and slight chance of thunderstorms in the evening. Mostly cloudy in the evening, then becoming partly cloudy. Lows in the upper 40s. Thursday, northwest winds 10 to 15 miles per hour. Mostly sunny. Highs in the lower 70s. Here are the weather conditions at 6 p.m. Central Daylight Time. Bismarck, partly sunny. Temperature 66 degrees, relative humidity 58%. Wind northwest at 14 miles an hour, gusting to 23. Pressure 29.61 inches and rising. Minden, partly sunny. 63 degrees, relative humidity 77%. Wind northwest at 15 miles an hour,

Hazel, cloudy. 61 degrees. Relative humidity 67%. Wind northwest at 14 miles an hour, gusting to 20. Harvey, partly sunny. 63 degrees. Relative humidity 82%. Minot, partly sunny. 62 degrees. Relative humidity 64%. Wind west at 15 miles an hour. Dickinson, cloudy. 59 degrees. Relative humidity 67%. Wind north at 20 miles an hour, gusting to 30. Elsewhere around North Dakota, it was 59 at Garrison. At Fargo, it was mostly sunny, with a temperature of 69. It was partly sunny, with a temperature of 62 at Williston, 61 at Jamestown, and 67 at Grand Forks. At Devil's Lake, it was cloudy, with a temperature of 67. In northern South Dakota, in eastern Montana, rain was falling, with a temperature of 65 at Miles City, and 58 at Sydney. At Glendive, it was partly sunny, with a temperature of 66. Once again, at Bismarck, the temperature was 66 degrees under partly sunny skies. Wind advisory for the following counties in North Dakota, Eastern Sioux, Grant, and Western Sioux. Wind advisory remains in effect until 7 p.m. Central Daylight Time or 6 p.m. Mountain Daylight Time this evening. What? Northwest winds 25 to 35 miles per hour with gusts up to 45 miles per hour expected. Where? Portions of south central and southwest North Dakota. When? Until 7 p.m. Central Daylight Time or 6 p.m. Mountain Daylight Time this evening. The following impacts are expected. Objects left unsecured outside will be blown around. Winds this strong can make driving difficult, especially for high-profile vehicles. Use extra caution. The regional weather forecast from your National Weather Service office in Bismarck. Temperatures will be below average today and Thursday, with highs mostly in the 60s to lower 70s and lows mostly in the 40s. Showers and thunderstorms will also be found today and perhaps linger into Thursday. The chance for severe weather looks to be low today and Thursday. Gusty northwest winds are also expected across the Dakotas today. Here is the forecast for the Bismarck, Mandan listening area. Rest of today, showers likely and a chance of thunderstorms. Highs in the mid-60s. Northwest winds around 15 miles per hour with gusts up to 25 miles per hour. Chance of rain 60%. Tonight, mostly cloudy with a chance of showers and a slight chance of thunderstorms in the evening, then partly cloudy after midnight. Lows in the upper 40s. Northwest winds 5 to 10 miles per hour. Chance of rain 30%. Thursday, mostly sunny. Highs in the lower 70s. Northwest winds 5 to 10 miles per hour. Thursday night, partly cloudy. A chance of showers and a slight chance of thunderstorms in the evening. Lows in the upper 40s. West winds 5 to 10 miles per hour. Chance of rain 30%. Juneteenth, sunny. Highs in the lower 70s. Northwest winds 10 to 15 miles per hour with gusts up to 25 miles per hour. Friday night, increasing clouds. Lows in the mid 40s. Saturday, mostly sunny. Highs in the mid 70s. Saturday night, mostly cloudy. A slight chance of showers in the evening, then a chance of showers after midnight. Lows in the lower 50s. Chance of rain 30%. Sunday, decreasing clouds. A 40% chance of showers. Highs in the upper 60s. Sunday night, mostly cloudy. A chance of showers in the evening, then a slight chance of showers after midnight. Lows around 50. Chance of rain 30%. Monday, mostly cloudy in the morning, then partly sunny with a chance of showers in the afternoon. Highs in the lower 70s. Chance of rain 30%. Monday night, partly cloudy. A chance of showers and a slight chance of thunderstorms in the evening, then a slight chance of showers after midnight. Lows around 50. Chance of rain 30%. Tuesday, mostly sunny. A slight chance of showers in the afternoon. Highs in the mid-70s. Chance of rain 20%. Here is the forecast for the Bismarck, Mandan listening area. Rest of today, numerous showers and isolated thunderstorms. Highs in the mid-60s.

Northwest winds around 15 miles per hour with gusts up to 25 miles per hour. Chance of rain 60%. Tonight, mostly cloudy with scattered showers and isolated thunderstorms in the evening, then partly cloudy after midnight. Lows in the upper 40s. Northwest winds 5 to 10 miles per hour. Chance of rain 30%. Thursday, mostly sunny. Highs in the lower 70s. Northwest winds 5 to 10 miles per hour. Thursday night, partly cloudy. A chance of showers and a slight chance of thunderstorms in the evening. Lows in the upper 40s. West winds 5 to 10 miles per hour. Chance of rain 30%. Juneteenth, sunny. Highs in the lower 70s. Northwest winds 10 to 15 miles per hour with gusts up to 25 miles per hour. Friday night, increasing clouds. Lows in the mid-40s. Saturday, mostly sunny. Highs in the mid-70s. Saturday night, mostly cloudy. A slight chance of showers in the evening, then a chance of showers after midnight. Lows in the lower 50s. Chance of rain 30%. Sunday, decreasing clouds. A 40% chance of showers. Highs in the upper 60s. Sunday night, mostly cloudy. A chance of showers in the evening, then a slight chance of showers after midnight. Lows around 50. Chance of rain 30%. Monday, mostly cloudy in the morning, then partly sunny with a chance of showers in the afternoon. Highs in the lower 70s. Chance of rain 30%. Monday night, partly cloudy. A chance of showers and a slight chance of thunderstorms in the evening, then a slight chance of showers after midnight. Lows around 50. Chance of rain 30%. Tuesday, mostly sunny. A slight chance of showers in the afternoon. Highs in the mid-70s. Chance of rain 20%. For Western Lake Sakakawea, tonight, northwest winds 10 to 20 miles per hour. Chance of showers and slight chance of thunderstorms in the evening. Mostly cloudy in the evening, then becoming partly cloudy. Lows in the mid-40s. Thursday, northwest winds 10 to 20 miles per hour. Chance of showers early in the afternoon. Mostly sunny. Highs in the upper 60s. For Eastern Lake Sakakawea, tonight, northwest winds 10 to 20 miles per hour. Chance of showers and slight chance of thunderstorms. Mostly cloudy in the evening, then becoming partly cloudy. Lows in the mid-40s. Thursday, northwest winds 10 to 15 miles per hour. Slight chance of thunderstorms late in the afternoon. Mostly sunny. Highs around 70. For Northern Lake Oahe, tonight, northwest winds 10 to 20 miles per hour. Chance of showers and slight chance of thunderstorms in the evening. Mostly cloudy in the evening, then becoming partly cloudy. Lows in the upper 40s. Thursday, northwest winds 10 to 15 miles per hour. Mostly sunny. Highs in the lower 70s. Here are the weather conditions at 6 p.m. Central Daylight Time. Bismarck, partly sunny. Temperature 66 degrees, relative humidity 58%. Wind northwest at 14 miles an hour, gusting to 23. Pressure 29.61 inches and rising. Mendon, partly sunny. 63 degrees, relative humidity 77%. Wind northwest at 15 miles an hour. Hazen, cloudy. 61 degrees, relative humidity 67%. Wind northwest at 14 miles an hour, gusting to 20. Harvey, partly sunny. 63 degrees, relative humidity 82%. Minot, partly sunny. 62 degrees, relative humidity 64%. Wind west at 15 miles an hour. Dickinson, cloudy. 59 degrees, relative humidity 67%. Wind north at 20 miles an hour, gusting to 30. Elsewhere around North Dakota, it was 59 at Garrison. At Fargo, it was mostly sunny, with a temperature of 69. It was partly sunny, with a temperature of 62 at Williston, 61 at Jamestown, and 67 at Grand Forks. At Devil's Lake, it was cloudy, with a temperature of 67.
in northern South Dakota. In eastern Montana, rain was falling with a temperature of 65 at Miles City and 58 at Sydney. At Glendive, it was partly sunny with a temperature of 66. Once again, at Bismarck, the temperature was 66 degrees under partly sunny skies. Wind advisory for the following counties in North Dakota, Eastern Sioux, Grant, and Western Sioux. Wind advisory remains in effect until 7 p.m. Central Daylight Time or 6 p.m. Mountain Daylight Time this evening. What? Northwest winds 25 to 35 miles per hour with gusts up to 45 miles per hour expected. Where? Portions of south central and southwest North Dakota. When? Until 7 p.m. Central Daylight Time or 6 p.m. Mountain Daylight Time this evening. The following impacts are expected. Objects left and secured outside will be blown around. Winds this strong can make driving difficult, especially for high-profile vehicles. Use extra caution. 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Providing weather information 24 hours a day from your National Weather Service office in Bismarck. Here is the forecast for the Bismarck Minden listening area. Rest of today, numerous showers and isolated thunderstorms. Highs in the mid-60s. Northwest winds around 15 miles per hour with gusts up to 25 miles per hour. Chance of rain 60%. Tonight, mostly cloudy with scattered showers and isolated thunderstorms in the evening, then partly cloudy after midnight. Lows in the upper 40s. Northwest winds 5 to 10 miles per hour. Chance of rain 30%. Thursday, mostly sunny. Highs in the lower 70s. Northwest winds 5 to 10 miles per hour. Thursday night, partly cloudy. A chance of showers and a slight chance of thunderstorms in the evening. Lows in the upper 40s. West winds 5 to 10 miles per hour. Chance of rain 30%. Juneteenth, sunny. Highs in the lower 70s. Northwest winds 10 to 15 miles per hour with gusts up to 25 miles per hour. Friday night, increasing clouds. Lows in the mid-40s. Saturday, mostly sunny. Highs in the mid-70s. Saturday night, mostly cloudy. A slight chance of showers in the evening, then a chance of showers after midnight. Lows in the lower 50s. Chance of rain 30%. Sunday, decreasing clouds. A 40% chance of showers. Highs in the upper 60s. Sunday night, mostly cloudy. A chance of showers in the evening, then a slight chance of showers after midnight. Lows around 50. Chance of rain 30%. Monday, mostly cloudy in the morning, then partly sunny with a chance of showers in the afternoon. Highs in the lower 70s. Chance of rain 30%. Monday night, partly cloudy. A chance of showers and a slight chance of thunderstorms in the evening, then a slight chance of showers after midnight. Lows around 50. Chance of rain 30%. Tuesday, mostly sunny. A slight chance of showers in the afternoon. Highs in the mid-70s. Chance of rain 20%. For Western Lake Sakakawea, tonight, northwest winds 10 to 20 miles per hour. Chance of showers and slight chance of thunderstorms in the evening. Mostly cloudy in the evening, then becoming partly cloudy. Lows in the mid-40s. Thursday, northwest winds 10 to 20 miles per hour. Chance of showers early in the afternoon. Lows in the mid-40s. Thursday, northwest winds 10 to 20 miles per hour. Chance of showers early in the afternoon. Mostly sunny. Highs in the upper 60s. For Eastern Lake Sakakawea, tonight, northwest winds 10 to 20 miles per hour. Chance of showers and slight chance of thunderstorms. Mostly cloudy in the evening, then becoming partly cloudy. Lows in the mid-40s. Thursday, northwest winds 10 to 15 miles per hour. Slight chance of thunderstorms late in the afternoon. Mostly sunny. Highs around 70. For Northern Lake Oahe, tonight, northwest winds 10 to 20 miles per hour. Chance of showers and slight chance of thunderstorms in the evening. Mostly cloudy in the evening, then becoming partly cloudy. Lows in the upper 40s.
Thursday, northwest winds 10 to 15 miles per hour. Mostly sunny. Highs in the lower 70s.

here are the weather conditions at 6 p.m. Central Daylight Time. Bismarck, partly sunny. Temperature 66 degrees, relative humidity 58%. Wind northwest at 14 miles an hour, gusting to 23. Pressure 29.61 inches and rising. Menden, partly sunny. 63 degrees, relative humidity 77%. Wind northwest at 15 miles an hour. Hazen, cloudy. 61 degrees, relative humidity 67%. Wind northwest at 14 miles an hour, gusting to 20. Harvey, partly sunny. 63 degrees, relative humidity 82%. Minot, partly sunny. 62 degrees, relative humidity 64%. Wind west at 15 miles an hour. Dickinson, cloudy. 59 degrees, relative humidity 67%. Wind north at 20 miles an hour, gusting to 30. Elsewhere around North Dakota, it was 59 at Garrison. At Fargo, it was mostly sunny, with a temperature of 69. It was partly sunny, with a temperature of 62 at Williston, 61 at Jamestown, and 67 at Grand Forks. At Devil's Lake, it was cloudy, with a temperature of 67. In northern South Dakota, in eastern Montana, rain was falling, with a temperature of 65 at Miles City, and 58 at Sydney. At Glendive, it was partly sunny, with a temperature of 66. Once again, at Bismarck, the temperature was 66 degrees under partly sunny skies. Wind advisory for the following counties in North Dakota, Eastern Sioux, Grant, and Western Sioux. Wind advisory remains in effect until 7 p.m. Central Daylight Time or 6 p.m. Mountain Daylight Time this evening. What? Northwest winds 25 to 35 miles per hour with gusts up to 45 miles per hour expected. Where? Portions of south central and southwest North Dakota. When? Until 7 p.m. Central Daylight Time or 6 p.m. Mountain Daylight Time this evening. The following impacts are expected. Objects left unsecured outside will be blown around. Winds this strong can make driving difficult, especially for high-profile vehicles. Use extra caution. Here is the forecast for the Bismarck Menden listening area. Rest of today, numerous showers and isolated thunderstorms. Highs in the mid-60s. Northwest winds around 15 miles per hour with gusts up to 25 miles per hour. Chance of rain 60%. Tonight, mostly cloudy with scattered showers and isolated thunderstorms in the evening, then partly cloudy after midnight. Lows in the upper 40s. Northwest winds 5 to 10 miles per hour. Chance of rain 30%. Thursday, mostly sunny. Highs in the lower 70s. Northwest winds 5 to 10 miles per hour. Thursday night, partly cloudy. A chance of showers and a slight chance of thunderstorms in the evening. Lows in the upper 40s. West winds 5 to 10 miles per hour. Chance of rain 30%. Juneteenth, sunny. Highs in the lower 70s. Northwest winds 10 to 15 miles per hour with gusts up to 25 miles per hour. Friday night, increasing clouds. Lows in the mid-40s. Saturday, mostly sunny. Highs in the mid-70s. Saturday night, mostly cloudy. A slight chance of showers in the evening, then a chance of showers after midnight. Lows in the lower 50s. Chance of rain 30%. Sunday, decreasing clouds. A 40% chance of showers. Highs in the upper 60s. Sunday night, mostly cloudy. A chance of showers in the evening, then a slight chance of showers after midnight. Lows around 50. Chance of rain 30%. Monday, mostly cloudy in the morning, then partly sunny with a chance of showers in the afternoon. Highs in the lower 70s. Chance of rain 30%. Monday night, partly cloudy. A chance of showers and a slight chance of thunderstorms in the evening, then a slight chance of showers after midnight. Lows around 50. Chance of rain 30%. Tuesday, mostly sunny. A slight chance of showers in the afternoon. Highs in the mid-70s. Chance of rain 20%. For Western Lake Sakakawea, tonight, northwest winds 10 to 20 miles per hour. Chance of showers and

10 to 20 miles per hour. Chance of showers and slight chance of thunderstorms in the evening. Mostly cloudy in the evening, then becoming partly cloudy. Lows in the upper 40s. Thursday, northwest winds 10 to 15 miles per hour. Mostly sunny. Highs in the lower 70s. Here are the weather conditions at 6 p.m. Central Daylight Time. Bismarck, partly sunny. Temperature 66 degrees, relative humidity 58%. Wind northwest at 14 miles an hour, gusting to 23. Pressure 29.61 inches and rising. Menden, partly sunny. 63 degrees, relative humidity 77%. Wind northwest at 15 miles an hour. Hazen, cloudy. 61 degrees, relative humidity 67%. Wind northwest at 14 miles an hour, gusting to 20. Harvey, partly sunny. 63 degrees, relative humidity 82%. Minot, partly sunny. 62 degrees, relative humidity 64%. Wind west at 15 miles an hour. Dickinson, cloudy. 59 degrees, relative humidity 67%. Wind north at 20 miles an hour, gusting to 30. Elsewhere around North Dakota, it was 59 at Garrison. At Fargo, it was mostly sunny, with a temperature of 69. It was partly sunny, with a temperature of 62 at Williston, 61 at Jamestown, and 67 at Grand Forks. At Devil's Lake, it was cloudy, with a temperature of 67. In northern South Dakota, in eastern Montana, rain was falling, with a temperature of 65 at Miles City, and 58 at Sydney. At Glendive, it was partly sunny, with a temperature of 66. Once again, at Bismarck, the temperature was 66 degrees under partly sunny skies. Wind advisory for the following counties in North Dakota, Eastern Sioux, Grant, and Western Sioux. Wind advisory will expire at 7 p.m. Central Daylight Time or 6 p.m. Mountain Daylight Time this evening. Winds will continue to gradually diminish this evening, therefore the wind advisory will be allowed to expire. Here is the forecast for the Bismarck-Menden listening area. Rest of today, numerous showers and isolated thunderstorms. Highs in the mid-60s. Northwest winds around 15 miles per hour with gusts up to 25 miles per hour. Chance of rain 60%. Tonight, mostly cloudy with scattered showers and isolated thunderstorms in the evening, then partly cloudy after midnight. Lows in the upper 40s. Northwest winds 5 to 10 miles per hour. Chance of rain 30%. Thursday, mostly sunny. Highs in the lower 70s. Northwest winds 5 to 10 miles per hour. Thursday night, partly cloudy. A chance of showers and a slight chance of thunderstorms in the evening. Lows in the upper 40s. West winds 5 to 10 miles per hour. Chance of rain 30%. Juneteenth, sunny. Highs in the lower 70s. Northwest winds 10 to 15 miles per hour with gusts up to 25 miles per hour. Friday night, increasing clouds. Lows in the mid 40s. Saturday, mostly sunny. Highs in the mid 70s. Saturday night, mostly cloudy. A slight chance of showers in the evening, then a chance of showers after midnight. Lows in the lower 50s. Chance of rain 30%. Sunday, decreasing clouds. A 40% chance of showers. Highs in the upper 60s. Sunday night, mostly cloudy. A chance of showers in the evening, then a slight chance of showers after midnight. Lows around 50. Chance of rain 30%. Monday, mostly cloudy in the morning, then partly sunny with a chance of showers in the afternoon. Highs in the lower 70s. Chance of rain 30%. Monday night, partly cloudy. A chance of showers and a slight chance of thunderstorms in the evening, then a slight chance of showers after midnight. Lows around 50. Chance of rain 30%. Tuesday, mostly sunny. A slight chance of showers in the afternoon. Highs in the mid-70s. Chance of rain 20%. For Western Lake Sakakawea, tonight, northwest winds 10 to 20 miles per hour. Chance of showers and slight chance of thunderstorms in the evening. Mostly cloudy in the

Evening then becoming partly cloudy. Lows in the mid-40s. Thursday, northwest winds 10 to 20 miles per hour. Chance of showers early in the afternoon. Mostly sunny. Highs in the upper 60s. For eastern Lake Sakakawea, tonight, northwest winds 10 to 20 miles per hour. Chance of showers and slight chance of thunderstorms. Mostly cloudy in the evening then becoming partly cloudy. Lows in the mid-40s. Thursday, northwest winds 10 to 15 miles per hour. Slight chance of thunderstorms late in the afternoon. Mostly sunny. Highs around 70. For northern Lake Oahe, tonight, northwest winds 10 to 20 miles per hour. Chance of showers and slight chance of thunderstorms in the evening. Mostly cloudy in the evening then becoming partly cloudy. Lows in the upper 40s. Thursday, northwest winds 10 to 15 miles per hour. Mostly sunny. Highs in the lower 70s. Here are the weather conditions at 6 p.m. Central Daylight Time. Bismarck, partly sunny. Temperature 66 degrees, relative humidity 58%. Wind northwest at 14 miles an hour, gusting to 23. Pressure 29.61 inches and rising. Menden, partly sunny. 63 degrees, relative humidity 77%. Wind northwest at 15 miles an hour. Hazen, cloudy. 61 degrees, relative humidity 67%. Wind northwest at 14 miles an hour, gusting to 20. Harvey, partly sunny. 63 degrees, relative humidity 82%. Minot, partly sunny. 62 degrees, relative humidity 64%. Wind west at 15 miles an hour. Dickinson, cloudy. 59 degrees, relative humidity 67%. Wind north at 20 miles an hour, gusting to 30. Elsewhere around North Dakota, it was 59 at Garrison. At Fargo, it was mostly sunny, with a temperature of 69. It was partly sunny, with a temperature of 62 at Williston, 61 at Jamestown, and 67 at Grand Forks. At Devil's Lake, it was cloudy, with a temperature of 67. In northern South Dakota, in eastern Montana, rain was falling, with a temperature of 65 at Miles City, and 58 at Sydney. At Glendive, it was partly sunny, with a temperature of 66. Once again, at Bismarck, the temperature was 66 degrees under partly sunny skies. Wind advisory for the following counties in North Dakota, Eastern Sioux, Grant, and Western Sioux. Wind advisory will expire at 7 p.m. Central Daylight Time or 6 p.m. Mountain Daylight Time this evening. Winds will continue to gradually diminish this evening, therefore the wind advisory will be allowed to expire. Here is the forecast for the Bismarck Menden listening area. Rest of today, numerous showers and isolated thunderstorms. Highs in the mid-60s. Northwest winds around 15 miles per hour with gusts up to 25 miles per hour. Chance of rain 60%. Tonight, mostly cloudy with scattered showers and isolated thunderstorms in the evening, then partly cloudy after midnight. Lows in the upper 40s. Northwest winds 5 to 10 miles per hour. Chance of rain 30%. Thursday, mostly sunny. Highs in the lower 70s. Northwest winds 5 to 10 miles per hour. Thursday night, partly cloudy. A chance of showers and a slight chance of thunderstorms in the evening. Lows in the upper 40s. West winds 5 to 10 miles per hour. Chance of rain 30%. Juneteenth, sunny. Highs in the lower 70s. Northwest winds 10 to 15 miles per hour with gusts up to 25 miles per hour. Friday night, increasing clouds. Lows in the mid-40s. Saturday, mostly sunny. Highs in the mid-70s. Saturday night, mostly cloudy. A slight chance of showers in the evening, then a chance of showers after midnight. Lows in the lower 50s. Chance of rain 30%. Sunday, decreasing clouds. A 40% chance of showers. Highs in the upper 60s. Sunday night, mostly cloudy. A chance of showers in the evening, then a slight chance of showers after midnight. Lows around 50. Chance of rain 30%.

Monday, mostly cloudy in the morning, then partly sunny with a chance of showers in the afternoon. Highs in the lower 70s. Chance of rain 30%. Monday night, partly cloudy. A chance of showers and a slight chance of thunderstorms in the evening, then a slight chance of showers after midnight. Lows around 50. Chance of rain 30%. Tuesday, mostly sunny. A slight chance of showers in the afternoon. Highs in the mid-70s. Chance of rain 20%. For Western Lake Sakakawea, tonight, northwest winds 10 to 20 miles per hour. Chance of showers and slight chance of thunderstorms in the evening. Mostly cloudy in the evening, then becoming partly cloudy. Lows in the mid-40s. Thursday, northwest winds 10 to 20 miles per hour. Chance of showers early in the afternoon. Mostly sunny. Highs in the upper 60s. For Eastern Lake Sakakawea, tonight, northwest winds 10 to 20 miles per hour. Chance of showers and slight chance of thunderstorms. Mostly cloudy in the evening, then becoming partly cloudy. Lows in the mid-40s. Thursday, northwest winds 10 to 15 miles per hour. Slight chance of thunderstorms late in the afternoon. Mostly sunny. Highs around 70. For Northern Lake Orahi, tonight, northwest winds 10 to 20 miles per hour. Chance of showers and slight chance of thunderstorms in the evening. Mostly cloudy in the evening, then becoming partly cloudy. Lows in the upper 40s. Thursday, northwest winds 10 to 15 miles per hour. Mostly sunny. Highs in the lower 70s. Here are the weather conditions at 6 p.m. Central Daylight Time. Bismarck, partly sunny. Temperature 66 degrees, relative humidity 58%. Wind northwest at 14 miles an hour, gusting to 23. Pressure 29.61 inches and rising. Mendon, partly sunny. 63 degrees, relative humidity 77%. Wind northwest at 15 miles an hour. Hazen, cloudy. 61 degrees, relative humidity 67%. Wind northwest at 14 miles an hour, gusting to 20. Harvey, partly sunny. 63 degrees, relative humidity 82%. Minot, partly sunny. 62 degrees, relative humidity 64%. Wind west at 15 miles an hour. Dickinson, cloudy. 59 degrees, relative humidity 67%. Wind north at 20 miles an hour, gusting to 30. Elsewhere around North Dakota, it was 59 at Garrison. At Fargo, it was mostly sunny, with a temperature of 69. It was partly sunny, with a temperature of 62 at Williston, 61 at Jamestown, and 67 at Grand Forks. At Devil's Lake, it was cloudy, with a temperature of 67. In northern South Dakota, in eastern Montana, rain was falling, with a temperature of 65 at Miles City, and 58 at Sydney. At Glendive, it was partly sunny, with a temperature of 66. Once again, at Bismarck, the temperature was 66 degrees under partly sunny skies. Wind advisory for the following counties in North Dakota, Eastern Sioux, Grant, and Western Sioux. Wind advisory will expire at 7 p.m. Central Daylight Time or 6 p.m. Mountain Daylight Time this evening. Winds will continue to gradually diminish this evening, therefore the wind advisory will be allowed to expire. Here is the forecast for the Bismarck Mendon listening area. Rest of today, numerous showers and isolated thunderstorms. Highs in the mid-60s. Northwest winds around 15 miles per hour with gusts up to 25 miles per hour. Chance of rain 60%. Tonight, mostly cloudy with scattered showers and isolated thunderstorms in the evening, then partly cloudy after midnight. Lows in the upper 40s. Northwest winds 5 to 10 miles per hour. Chance of rain 30%. Thursday, mostly sunny. Highs in the lower 70s. Northwest winds 5 to 10 miles per hour. Thursday night, partly cloudy. A chance of showers and a slight chance of thunderstorms in the evening. Lows in the upper 40s. West winds 5 to 10 miles per hour. Chance of rain 30%. Juneteenth, sunny. Highs in the lower 70s. Northwest winds

10 to 15 miles per hour with gusts up to 25 miles per hour. Friday night, increasing clouds. Lows in the mid-40s. Saturday, mostly sunny. Highs in the mid-70s. Saturday night, mostly cloudy. A slight chance of showers in the evening, then a chance of showers after midnight. Lows in the lower 50s. Chance of rain 30%. Sunday, decreasing clouds. A 40% chance of showers. Highs in the upper 60s. Sunday night, mostly cloudy. A chance of showers in the evening, then a slight chance of showers after midnight. Lows around 50. Chance of rain 30%. Monday, mostly cloudy in the morning, then partly sunny with a chance of showers in the afternoon. Highs in the lower 70s. Chance of rain 30%. Monday night, partly cloudy. A chance of showers and a slight chance of thunderstorms in the evening, then a slight chance of showers after midnight. Lows around 50. Chance of rain 30%. Tuesday, mostly sunny. A slight chance of showers in the afternoon. Highs in the mid-70s. Chance of rain 20%. For Western Lake Sakakawea, tonight, northwest winds 10 to 20 miles per hour. Chance of showers and slight chance of thunderstorms in the evening. Mostly cloudy in the evening, then becoming partly cloudy. Lows in the mid-40s. Thursday, northwest winds 10 to 20 miles per hour. Chance of showers early in the afternoon. Mostly sunny. Highs in the upper 60s. For Eastern Lake Sakakawea, tonight, northwest winds 10 to 20 miles per hour. Chance of showers and slight chance of thunderstorms. Mostly cloudy in the evening, then becoming partly cloudy. Lows in the mid-40s. Thursday, northwest winds 10 to 15 miles per hour. Slight chance of thunderstorms late in the afternoon. Mostly sunny. Highs around 70. For Northern Lake Oahe, tonight, northwest winds 10 to 20 miles per hour. Chance of showers and slight chance of thunderstorms in the evening. Mostly cloudy in the evening, then becoming partly cloudy. Lows in the upper 40s. Thursday, northwest winds 10 to 15 miles per hour. Mostly sunny. Highs in the lower 70s. Here are the weather conditions at 6 p.m. Central Daylight Time. Bismarck, partly sunny. Temperature 66 degrees, relative humidity 58%. Wind northwest at 14 miles an hour, gusting to 23. Pressure 29.61 inches and rising. Mendon, partly sunny. 63 degrees, relative humidity 77%. Wind northwest at 15 miles an hour. Hazen, cloudy. 61 degrees, relative humidity 67%. Wind northwest at 14 miles an hour, gusting to 20. Harvey, partly sunny. 63 degrees, relative humidity 82%. Minot, partly sunny. 62 degrees, relative humidity 64%. Wind west at 15 miles an hour. Dickinson, cloudy. 59 degrees, relative humidity 67%. Wind north at 20 miles an hour, gusting to 30. Elsewhere around North Dakota, it was 59 at Garrison. At Fargo, it was mostly sunny, with a temperature of 69. It was partly sunny, with a temperature of 62 at Williston, 61 at Jamestown, and 67 at Grand Forks. At Devil's Lake, it was cloudy, with a temperature of 67. In northern South Dakota, in eastern Montana, rain was falling, with a temperature of 65 at Miles City, and 58 at Sydney. At Glendive, it was partly sunny, with a temperature of 66. Once again, at Bismarck, the temperature was 66 degrees under partly sunny skies. Wind advisory for the following counties in North Dakota, Eastern Sioux, Grant, and Western Sioux. Wind advisory will expire at 7 p.m. Central Daylight Time or 6 p.m. Mountain Daylight Time this evening. Winds will continue to gradually diminish this evening, therefore the wind advisory will be allowed to expire. Here is the forecast for the Bismarck Mendon listening area. Rest of today, numerous showers and isolated thunderstorms. Highs in the mid-60s. Northwest winds around 15 miles per hour with gusts up to 25 miles per hour. Chance of